in the mid-50s. Northeast winds around 5 miles per hour, becoming east after midnight. Saturday, partly sunny. Highs in the lower 90s. Southeast winds 5 to 10 miles per hour. Saturday night, mostly cloudy. Lows in the mid-50s. Northeast winds 10 to 15 miles per hour with gusts up to 25 miles per hour. Sunday, mostly sunny. Highs in the mid-80s. East winds 5 to 10 miles per hour with gusts up to 20 miles per hour. Sunday night, partly cloudy with a 30% chance of showers. Lows in the mid-50s. Monday, mostly sunny. Highs in the lower 80s. Monday night, partly cloudy with a chance of showers. A slight chance of thunderstorms in the evening, then a chance of thunderstorms after midnight. Lows in the upper 50s. Chance of rain 40%. Tuesday, mostly sunny. A slight chance of showers and thunderstorms in the morning. Highs in the lower 80s. Tuesday night, partly cloudy with a slight chance of showers in the evening, then mostly clear with a chance of showers after midnight. Lows in the mid-50s. Chance of rain 30%. Wednesday, mostly sunny with a slight chance of showers. A slight chance of thunderstorms in the afternoon. Highs in the upper 70s. Chance of rain 20%. Wednesday night, decreasing clouds. A 30% chance of showers. Lows in the lower 50s. Thursday, partly sunny with a 20% chance of showers. Highs in the mid-70s. For Western Lake Sakakawea, tonight, northwest winds around 10 miles per hour shifting to the east in the late evening and overnight. Partly cloudy. Lows in the mid-50s. Saturday, northeast winds 10 to 20 miles per hour. Partly sunny. Highs in the mid-80s. For Eastern Lake Sakakawea, tonight, northwest winds around 10 miles per hour early in the evening becoming light. Partly cloudy. Lows in the lower 50s. Saturday, east winds 10 to 15 miles per hour. Mostly sunny. Highs in the upper 80s. For Northern Lake Oahe, tonight, north winds around 10 miles per hour early in the evening becoming light, then becoming southeast around 10 miles per hour early in the morning. Mostly cloudy. Lows in the mid-50s. Saturday, south winds 10 to 15 miles per hour. Partly sunny. Highs in the lower 90s. Here are the weather conditions at 7 p.m. Central Daylight Time. Bismarck, sunny. Temperature 79 degrees, relative humidity 27%. Pressure 30.05 inches and steady. Mendham, sunny. 79 degrees, relative humidity 38%. Hazen, sunny. 77 degrees, relative humidity 18%. Wind northwest at 7 miles an hour. Harvey, sunny. 75 degrees, relative humidity 35%. Wind northwest at 9 miles an hour. Minot, sunny. 75 degrees, relative humidity 35%. Wind northwest at 8 miles an hour. Dickinson, sunny. 79 degrees, relative humidity 26%. Elsewhere around North Dakota, it was 77 at Garrison. It was sunny, with a temperature of 78 at Williston, 73 at Jamestown, 76 at Fargo, and 72 at Devil's Lake. At Grand Forks, it was mostly sunny, with a temperature of 73. In northern South Dakota, it was sunny. It was 78 at Mobridge, and 76 at Aberdeen. In eastern Montana, it was sunny. It was 88 at Miles City, 82 at Glendive, and 81 at Sydney. Once again, at Bismarck, the temperature was 79 degrees under sunny skies. The regional weather forecast from your National Weather Service office in Bismarck. Dry conditions expected through Saturday. An isolated thunderstorm, possibly strong to severe, is possible across the east Saturday evening. Low to medium chances 20 to 50% for precipitation enter the forecast late Sunday and remain through much of the upcoming work week. Temperatures warm Saturday, then near to a bit below average going into the upcoming week. The detailed forecast for North Dakota, tonight, mostly clear. Lows in the upper 40s to mid-50s. Saturday, hazy sunshine. Highs from the mid-70s northeast to the mid-90s.

northwest. Saturday night, partly cloudy. Slight chance of thunderstorms east. Lows in the 50s. Sunday, partly cloudy. Hazy. Highs in the mid-70s to mid-80s. Here is the forecast for the Bismarck Minden listening area. Rest of today, mostly sunny. Highs in the lower 80s. Northwest winds around 10 miles per hour. Tonight, partly cloudy. Lows in the mid-50s. Northeast winds around 5 miles per hour, becoming east after midnight. Saturday, partly sunny. Highs in the lower 90s. Southeast winds 5 to 10 miles per hour. Saturday night, mostly cloudy. Lows in the mid-50s. Northeast winds 10 to 15 miles per hour with gusts up to 25 miles per hour. Sunday, mostly sunny. Highs in the mid-80s. East winds 5 to 10 miles per hour with gusts up to 20 miles per hour. Sunday night, partly cloudy with a 30% chance of showers. Lows in the mid-50s. Monday, mostly sunny. Highs in the lower 80s. Monday night, partly cloudy with a chance of showers. A slight chance of thunderstorms in the evening, then a chance of thunderstorms after midnight. Lows in the upper 50s. Chance of rain 40%. Tuesday, mostly sunny. A slight chance of showers and thunderstorms in the morning. Highs in the lower 80s. Tuesday night, partly cloudy with a slight chance of showers in the evening, then mostly clear with a chance of showers after midnight. Lows in the mid-50s. Chance of rain 30%. Wednesday, mostly sunny with a slight chance of showers. A slight chance of thunderstorms in the afternoon. Highs in the upper 70s. Chance of rain 20%. Wednesday night, decreasing clouds. A 30% chance of showers. Lows in the lower 50s. Thursday, partly sunny with a 20% chance of showers. Highs in the mid-70s. For Western Lake Sakakawea, tonight, northwest winds around 10 miles per hour shifting to the east in the late evening and overnight. Partly cloudy. Lows in the mid-50s. Saturday, northeast winds 10 to 20 miles per hour. Partly sunny. Highs in the mid-80s. For Eastern Lake Sakakawea, tonight, northwest winds around 10 miles per hour early in the evening becoming light. Partly cloudy. Lows in the lower 50s. Saturday, east winds 10 to 15 miles per hour. Mostly sunny. Highs in the upper 80s. For Northern Lake Oahe, tonight, north winds around 10 miles per hour early in the evening becoming light, then becoming southeast around 10 miles per hour early in the morning. Mostly cloudy. Lows in the mid-50s. Saturday, south winds 10 to 15 miles per hour. Partly sunny. Highs in the lower 90s. Here are the weather conditions at 7 p.m. Central Daylight Time. Bismarck, sunny. Temperature 79 degrees, relative humidity 27%. Pressure 30.05 inches and steady. Minden, sunny. 79 degrees, relative humidity 38%. Hazen, sunny. 77 degrees, relative humidity 18%. Wind northwest at 7 miles an hour. Harvey, sunny. 75 degrees, relative humidity 35%. Wind northwest at 9 miles an hour. Minot, sunny. 75 degrees, relative humidity 35%. Wind northwest at 8 miles an hour. Dickinson, sunny. 79 degrees, relative humidity 26%. Elsewhere around North Dakota, it was 77 at Garrison. It was sunny, with a temperature of 78 at Williston, 73 at Jamestown, 76 at Fargo, and 72 at Devil's Lake. At Grand Forks, it was mostly sunny, with a temperature of 73. In northern South Dakota, it was sunny. It was 78 at Mobridge, and 76 at Aberdeen. In eastern Montana, it was sunny. It was 88 at Miles City, 82 at Glendive, and 81 at Sydney. Once again, at Bismarck, the temperature was 79 degrees under sunny skies. Here are the weather conditions at 7 p.m. Central Daylight Time. Bismarck, sunny. Temperature 79 degrees, relative humidity 27.

10%. Pressure 30.05 inches and steady. Mendan, sunny. 79 degrees, relative humidity 38%. Hazen, sunny. 77 degrees, relative humidity 18%. Wind northwest at 7 miles an hour. Harvey, sunny. 75 degrees, relative humidity 35%. Wind northwest at 9 miles an hour. Minot, sunny. 75 degrees, relative humidity 35%. Wind northwest at 8 miles an hour. Dickinson, sunny. 79 degrees, relative humidity 26%. Elsewhere around North Dakota, it was 77 at Garrison. It was sunny, with a temperature of 78 at Williston, 73 at Jamestown, 76 at Fargo, and 72 at Devil's Lake. At Grand Forks, it was mostly sunny, with a temperature of 73. In northern South Dakota, it was sunny. It was 78 at Mobridge, and 76 at Aberdeen. In eastern Montana, it was sunny. It was 88 at Miles City, 82 at Glendive, and 81 at Sydney. Once again, at Bismarck, the temperature was 79 degrees under sunny skies. The regional weather forecast from your National Weather Service office in Bismarck. Dry conditions expected through Saturday. An isolated thunderstorm, possibly strong to severe, is possible across the east Saturday evening. Low to medium chances 20 to 50% for precipitation enter the forecast late Sunday and remain through much of the upcoming work week. Temperatures warm Saturday, then near to a bit below average going into the upcoming week. The detailed forecast for North Dakota, tonight, mostly clear. Lows in the upper 40s to mid 50s. Saturday, hazy sunshine. Highs from the mid 70s northeast to the mid 90s southwest. Saturday night, partly cloudy. Slight chance of thunderstorms east. Lows in the 50s. Sunday, partly cloudy. Hazy. Highs in the mid-70s to mid-80s. Here is the forecast for the Bismarck-Mendon listening area. Rest of today, mostly sunny. Highs in the lower 80s. Northwest winds around 10 miles per hour. Tonight, partly cloudy. Lows in the mid-50s. Northeast winds around 5 miles per hour, becoming east after midnight. Saturday, partly sunny. Highs in the lower 90s. Southeast winds 5 to 10 miles per hour. Saturday night, mostly cloudy. Lows in the mid-50s. Northeast winds 10 to 15 miles per hour with gusts up to 25 miles per hour. Sunday, mostly sunny. Highs in the mid-80s. East winds 5 to 10 miles per hour with gusts up to 20 miles per hour. Sunday night, partly cloudy with a 30% chance of showers. Lows in the mid-50s. Monday, mostly sunny. Highs in the lower 80s. Monday night, partly cloudy with a chance of showers. A slight chance of thunderstorms in the evening, then a chance of thunderstorms after midnight. Lows in the upper 50s. Chance of rain 40%. Tuesday, mostly sunny. A slight chance of showers and thunderstorms in the morning. Highs in the lower 80s. Tuesday night, partly cloudy with a slight chance of showers in the evening, then mostly clear with a chance of showers after midnight. Lows in the mid-50s. Chance of rain 30%. Wednesday, mostly sunny with a slight chance of showers. A slight chance of thunderstorms in the afternoon. Highs in the upper 70s. Chance of rain 20%. Wednesday night, decreasing clouds. A 30% chance of showers. Lows in the lower 50s. Thursday, partly sunny with a 20% chance of showers. Highs in the mid-70s. For Western Lake Sakakawea, tonight, northwest winds around 10 miles per hour shifting to the east in the late evening and overnight. Partly cloudy. Lows in the mid-50s. Saturday, northeast winds 10 to 20 miles per hour. Partly sunny. Highs in the mid-80s. For Eastern Lake Sakakawea, tonight, northwest winds around 10 miles per hour early in the evening becoming light. Partly cloudy. Lows in the lower 50s. Saturday, east winds 10 to 15 miles per hour. Mostly sunny. Highs in the upper 80s. For Northern Lake Oahe.

tonight. North winds around 10 miles per hour early in the evening, becoming light, then becoming southeast around 10 miles per hour early in the morning. Mostly cloudy. Lows in the mid-50s. Saturday, south winds 10 to 15 miles per hour. Partly sunny. Highs in the lower 90s. Here are the weather conditions at 7 p.m. Central Daylight Time. Bismarck, sunny. Temperature 79 degrees, relative humidity 27%. Pressure 30.05 inches and steady. Mendon, sunny. 79 degrees, relative humidity 38%. Hazen, sunny. 77 degrees, relative humidity 18%. Wind northwest at 7 miles an hour. Harvey, sunny. 75 degrees, relative humidity 35%. Wind northwest at 9 miles an hour. Minot, sunny. 75 degrees, relative humidity 35%. Wind northwest at 8 miles an hour. Dickinson, sunny. 79 degrees, relative humidity 26%. Elsewhere around North Dakota, it was 77 at Garrison. It was sunny, with a temperature of 78 at Williston, 73 at Jamestown, 76 at Fargo, and 72 at Devil's Lake. At Grand Forks, it was mostly sunny, with a temperature of 73. In northern South Dakota, it was sunny. It was 78 at Mobridge, and 76 at Aberdeen. In eastern Montana, it was sunny. It was 88 at Miles City, 82 at Glendive, and 81 at Sydney. Once again, at Bismarck, the temperature was 79 degrees under sunny skies. The regional weather forecast from your National Weather Service office in Bismarck. Dry conditions expected through Saturday. An isolated thunderstorm, possibly strong to severe, is possible across the east Saturday evening. Low to medium chances 20 to 50% for precipitation enter the forecast late Sunday and remain through much of the upcoming work week. Temperatures warm Saturday, then near to a bit below average going into the upcoming week. The detailed forecast for North Dakota, tonight, mostly clear. Lows in the upper 40s to mid-50s. Saturday, hazy sunshine. Highs from the mid-70s northeast to the mid-90s southwest. Saturday night, partly cloudy. Slight chance of thunderstorms east. Lows in the 50s. Sunday, partly cloudy. Hazy. Highs in the mid-70s to mid-80s. Here is the forecast for the Bismarck-Mendon listening area. Rest of today, mostly sunny. Highs in the lower 80s. Northwest winds around 10 miles per hour. Tonight, partly cloudy. Lows in the mid-50s. Northeast winds around 5 miles per hour, becoming east after midnight. Saturday, partly sunny. Highs in the lower 90s. Southeast winds 5 to 10 miles per hour. Saturday night, mostly cloudy. Lows in the mid-50s. Northeast winds 10 to 15 miles per hour with gusts up to 25 miles per hour. Sunday, mostly sunny. Highs in the mid-80s. East winds 5 to 10 miles per hour with gusts up to 20 miles per hour. Sunday night, partly cloudy with a 30% chance of showers. Lows in the mid-50s. Monday, mostly sunny. Highs in the lower 80s. Monday night, partly cloudy with a chance of showers. A slight chance of thunderstorms in the evening, then a chance of thunderstorms after midnight. Lows in the upper 50s. Chance of rain 40%. Tuesday, mostly sunny. A slight chance of showers and thunderstorms in the morning. Highs in the lower 80s. Tuesday night, partly cloudy with a slight chance of showers in the evening, then mostly clear with a chance of showers after midnight. Lows in the mid-50s. Chance of rain 30%. Wednesday, mostly sunny with a slight chance of showers. A slight chance of thunderstorms in the afternoon. Highs in the upper 70s. Chance of rain 20%. Wednesday night, decreasing clouds. A 30% chance of showers. Lows in the lower 50s. Thursday, partly sunny with a 20% chance of showers. Highs in the mid-70s. For western Lake Sakakawea, tonight, northwest winds around 10 miles per hour shifting to the east in the late evening and overnight. Partly cloudy.

Lows in the mid-50s. Saturday, northeast winds 10 to 20 miles per hour. Partly sunny. Highs in the mid-80s. For eastern Lake Sakakawea, tonight, northwest winds around 10 miles per hour early in the evening becoming light. Partly cloudy. Lows in the lower 50s. Saturday, east winds 10 to 15 miles per hour. Mostly sunny. Highs in the upper 80s. For northern Lake Oahe, tonight, north winds around 10 miles per hour early in the evening becoming light, then becoming southeast around 10 miles per hour early in the morning. Mostly cloudy. Lows in the mid-50s. Saturday, south winds 10 to 15 miles per hour. Partly sunny. Highs in the lower 90s. Here are the weather conditions at 7 p.m. Central Daylight Time. Bismarck, sunny. Temperature 79 degrees, relative humidity 27%. Pressure 30.05 inches and steady. Mendon, sunny. 79 degrees, relative humidity 38%. Hazen, sunny. 77 degrees, relative humidity 18%. Wind northwest at 7 miles an hour. Harvey, sunny. 75 degrees, relative humidity 35%. Wind northwest at 9 miles an hour. Minot, sunny. 75 degrees, relative humidity 35%. Wind northwest at 8 miles an hour. Dickinson, sunny. 79 degrees, relative humidity 26%. Elsewhere around North Dakota, it was 77 at Garrison. It was sunny, with a temperature of 78 at Williston, 73 at Jamestown, 76 at Fargo, and 72 at Devil's Lake. At Grand Forks, it was mostly sunny, with a temperature of 73. In northern South Dakota, it was sunny. It was 78 at Mobridge, and 76 at Aberdeen. In eastern Montana, it was sunny. It was 88 at Miles City, 82 at Glendive, and 81 at Sydney. Once again, at Bismarck, the temperature was 79 degrees under sunny skies. The regional weather forecast from your National Weather Service office in Bismarck. Dry conditions expected through Saturday. An isolated thunderstorm, possibly strong to severe, is possible across the east Saturday evening. Low to medium chances 20 to 50% for precipitation enter the forecast late Sunday and remain through much of the upcoming work week. Temperatures warm Saturday, then near to a bit below average going into the upcoming week. The detailed forecast for North Dakota, tonight, mostly clear. Lows in the upper 40s to mid-50s. Saturday, hazy sunshine. Highs from the mid-70s northeast to the mid-90s southwest. Saturday night, partly cloudy. Slight chance of thunderstorms east. Lows in the 50s. Sunday, partly cloudy. Hazy. Highs in the mid-70s to mid-80s. Here is the forecast for the Bismarck-Mendon listening area. Rest of today, mostly sunny. Highs in the lower 80s. Northwest winds around 10 miles per hour. Tonight, partly cloudy. Lows in the mid-50s. Northeast winds around 5 miles per hour, becoming east after midnight. Saturday, partly sunny. Highs in the lower 90s. Southeast winds 5 to 10 miles per hour. Saturday night, mostly cloudy. Lows in the mid-50s. Northeast winds 10 to 15 miles per hour with gusts up to 25 miles per hour. Sunday, mostly sunny. Highs in the mid-80s. East winds 5 to 10 miles per hour with gusts up to 20 miles per hour. Sunday night, partly cloudy with a 30% chance of showers. Lows in the mid-50s. Monday, mostly sunny. Highs in the lower 80s. Monday night, partly cloudy with a chance of showers. A slight chance of thunderstorms in the evening, then a chance of thunderstorms after midnight. Lows in the upper 50s. Chance of rain 40%. Tuesday, mostly sunny. A slight chance of showers and thunderstorms in the morning. Highs in the lower 80s. Tuesday night, partly cloudy with a slight chance of showers in the evening, then mostly clear with a chance of showers after midnight. Lows in the mid-50s. Chance of rain 30%. Wednesday, mostly sunny with a slight chance of showers. A slight chance of

Thunderstorms in the afternoon. Highs in the upper 70s. Chance of rain 20%. Wednesday night, decreasing clouds. A 30% chance of showers. Lows in the lower 50s. Thursday, partly sunny with a 20% chance of showers. Highs in the mid-70s. For Western Lake Sakakawea, tonight, northwest winds around 10 miles per hour shifting to the east in the late evening and overnight. Partly cloudy. Lows in the mid-50s. Saturday, northeast winds 10 to 20 miles per hour. Partly sunny. Highs in the mid-80s. For Eastern Lake Sakakawea, tonight, northwest winds around 10 miles per hour early in the evening becoming light. Partly cloudy. Lows in the lower 50s. Saturday, east winds 10 to 15 miles per hour. Mostly sunny. Highs in the upper 80s. For Northern Lake Orahi, tonight, north winds around 10 miles per hour early in the evening becoming light, then becoming southeast around 10 miles per hour early in the morning. Mostly cloudy. Lows in the mid-50s. Saturday, south winds 10 to 15 miles per hour. Partly sunny. Highs in the lower 90s. Here are the weather conditions at 7 p.m. Central Daylight Time. Bismarck, sunny. Temperature 79 degrees, relative humidity 27%. Pressure 30.05 inches and steady. Mendham, sunny. 79 degrees, relative humidity 38%. Hazen, sunny. 77 degrees, relative humidity 18%. Wind northwest at 7 miles an hour. Harvey, sunny. 75 degrees, relative humidity 35%. Wind northwest at 9 miles an hour. Minot, sunny. 75 degrees, relative humidity 35%. Wind northwest at 8 miles an hour. Dickinson, sunny. 79 degrees, relative humidity 26%. Elsewhere around North Dakota, it was 77 at Garrison. It was sunny, with a temperature of 78 at Williston, 73 at Jamestown, 76 at Fargo, and 72 at Devil's Lake. At Grand Forks, it was mostly sunny, with a temperature of 73. In northern South Dakota, it was sunny. It was 78 at Mobridge, and 76 at Aberdeen. In eastern Montana, it was sunny. It was 88 at Miles City, 82 at Glendive, and 81 at Sydney. Once again, at Bismarck, the temperature was 79 degrees under sunny skies. 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Providing weather information 24 hours a day from your National Weather Service office in Bismarck. The Bismarck, North Dakota climate summary for this evening, as of 5 p.m., August 7, 2026. Today's high temperature of 81 degrees occurred at 5:40 p.m. The record high is 105 degrees, which was set in 1949. Today's low temperature of 54 degrees occurred at 5:57 a.m. The record low is 40 degrees, which was set in 1904. No precipitation fell today, which leaves the monthly total at 0.06 inches. The total precipitation for the year still stands at 7.78 inches. There were no heating degree days today. The yearly total since July 1st is 3. There were 3 cooling degree days today. The yearly total since January 1st is 555. The normal high temperature for tomorrow is 85 degrees, and the normal low is 58. The record high for tomorrow is 105, which last occurred in 1876, and the record low is 38, which occurred in 1994. Sunset tonight is at 9:06 p.m. Sunrise tomorrow is at 6:32 a.m. The regional weather forecast from your National Weather Service office in Bismarck. Dry conditions expected through Saturday. An isolated thunderstorm, possibly strong to severe, is possible across the east Saturday evening. Low to medium chances 20 to 50% for precipitation enter the forecast late Sunday and remain through much of the upcoming work week. Temperatures warm Saturday, then near to a bit below average going into the upcoming week. The detailed forecast for North Dakota, tonight, mostly clear. Lows in the upper 40s to mid 50s. Saturday, hazy sunshine,

highs from the mid-70s northeast to the mid-90s southwest. Saturday night, partly cloudy. Slight chance of thunderstorms east. Lows in the 50s. Sunday, partly cloudy. Hazy. Highs in the mid-70s to mid-80s. Here is the forecast for the Bismarck Minden listening area. Rest of today, mostly sunny. Highs in the lower 80s. Northwest winds around 10 miles per hour. Tonight, partly cloudy. Lows in the mid-50s. Northeast winds around 5 miles per hour, becoming east after midnight. Saturday, partly sunny. Highs in the lower 90s. Southeast winds 5 to 10 miles per hour. Saturday night, mostly cloudy. Lows in the mid-50s. Highs in the lower 90s. Southeast winds 5 to 10 miles per hour. Saturday night, mostly cloudy. Lows in the mid-50s. Northeast winds 10 to 15 miles per hour with gusts up to 25 miles per hour. Sunday, mostly sunny. Highs in the mid-80s. East winds 5 to 10 miles per hour with gusts up to 20 miles per hour. Sunday night, partly cloudy with a 30% chance of showers. Lows in the mid-50s. Monday, mostly sunny. Highs in the lower 80s. Monday night, partly cloudy with a chance of showers. A slight chance of thunderstorms in the evening, then a chance of thunderstorms after midnight. Lows in the upper 50s. Chance of rain 40%. Tuesday, mostly sunny. A slight chance of showers and thunderstorms in the morning. Highs in the lower 80s. Tuesday night, partly cloudy with a slight chance of showers in the evening, then mostly clear with a chance of showers after midnight. Lows in the mid-50s. Chance of rain 30%. Wednesday, mostly sunny with a slight chance of showers. A slight chance of thunderstorms in the afternoon. Highs in the upper 70s. Chance of rain 20%. Wednesday night, decreasing clouds. A 30% chance of showers. Lows in the lower 50s. Thursday, partly sunny with a 20% chance of showers. Highs in the mid-70s. For Western Lake Sakakawea, tonight, northwest winds around 10 miles per hour shifting to the east in the late evening and overnight. Partly cloudy. Lows in the mid-50s. Saturday, northeast winds 10 to 20 miles per hour. Partly sunny. Highs in the mid-80s. For Eastern Lake Sakakawea, tonight, northwest winds around 10 miles per hour early in the evening becoming light. Partly cloudy. Lows in the lower 50s. Saturday, east winds 10 to 15 miles per hour. Mostly sunny. Highs in the upper 80s. For Northern Lake Oahe, tonight, north winds around 10 miles per hour early in the evening becoming light, then becoming southeast around 10 miles per hour early in the morning. Mostly cloudy. Lows in the mid-50s. Saturday, south winds 10 to 15 miles per hour. Partly sunny. Highs in the lower 90s. Here are the weather conditions at 7 p.m. Central Daylight Time. Bismarck, sunny. Temperature 79 degrees, relative humidity 27%. Pressure 30.05 inches and steady. Minden, sunny. 79 degrees, relative humidity 38%. Hazen, sunny. 77 degrees, relative humidity 18%. Wind northwest at 7 miles an hour. Harvey, sunny. 75 degrees, relative humidity 35%. Wind northwest at 9 miles an hour. Minot, sunny. 75 degrees, relative humidity 35%. Wind northwest at 8 miles an hour. Dickinson, sunny. 79 degrees, relative humidity 26%. Elsewhere around North Dakota, it was 77 at Garrison. It was sunny, with a temperature of 78 at Williston, 73 at Jamestown, 76 at Fargo, and 72 at Devil's Lake. At Grand Forks, it was mostly sunny, with a temperature of 73. In northern South Dakota, it was sunny. It was 78 at Mobridge, and 76 at Aberdeen. In eastern Montana, it was sunny. It was 88 at Miles City, 82 at Glendive, and 81 at Sydney. Once again, at Bismarck, the temperature was 79 degrees.

under sunny skies. The Bismarck, North Dakota climate summary for this evening, as of 5 p.m., August 7, 2026. Today's high temperature of 81 degrees occurred at 5:40 p.m. The record high is 105 degrees, which was set in 1949. Today's low temperature of 54 degrees occurred at 5:57 a.m. The record low is 40 degrees, which was set in 1904. No precipitation fell today, which leaves the monthly total at 0.06 inches. The total precipitation for the year still stands at 7.78 inches. There were no heating degree days today. The yearly total since July 1st is 3. There were 3 cooling degree days today. The yearly total since January 1st is 555. The normal high temperature for tomorrow is 85 degrees, and the normal low is 58. The record high for tomorrow is 105, which last occurred in 1876, and the record low is 38, which occurred in 1994. Sunset tonight is at 9:06 p.m. Sunrise tomorrow is at 6:32 a.m. The regional weather forecast from your National Weather Service office in Bismarck. Dry conditions expected through Saturday. An isolated thunderstorm, possibly strong to severe, is possible across the east Saturday evening. Low to medium chances 20 to 50% for precipitation enter the forecast late Sunday and remain through much of the upcoming work week. Temperatures warm Saturday, then near to a bit below average going into the upcoming week. The detailed forecast for North Dakota, tonight, mostly clear. Lows in the upper 40s to mid 50s. Saturday, hazy sunshine. Highs from the mid 70s northeast to the mid 90s southwest. Saturday night, partly cloudy. Slight chance of thunderstorms east. Lows in the 50s. Sunday, partly cloudy. Hazy. Highs in the mid-70s to mid-80s. Here is the forecast for the Bismarck, Minden listening area. Rest of today, mostly cloudy. North winds around 5 miles per hour. Tonight, partly cloudy. Lows in the mid-50s. North winds around 5 miles per hour, becoming east after midnight. Saturday, partly sunny. Highs in the lower 90s. Southeast winds 5 to 10 miles per hour. Saturday night, mostly cloudy. Lows in the mid-50s. Northeast winds 10 to 15 miles per hour with gusts up to 25 miles per hour. Sunday, mostly sunny. Highs in the mid-80s. East winds 5 to 10 miles per hour with gusts up to 20 miles per hour. Sunday night, partly cloudy with a 30% chance of showers. Lows in the mid-50s. Monday, mostly sunny. Highs in the lower 80s. Monday night, partly cloudy with a chance of showers. A slight chance of thunderstorms in the evening, then a chance of thunderstorms after midnight. Lows in the upper 50s. Chance of rain 40%. Tuesday, mostly sunny. A slight chance of showers and thunderstorms in the morning. Highs in the lower 80s. Tuesday night, partly cloudy with a slight chance of showers in the evening, then mostly clear with a chance of showers after midnight. Lows in the mid-50s. Chance of rain 30%. Wednesday, mostly sunny with a slight chance of showers. A slight chance of thunderstorms in the afternoon. Highs in the upper 70s. Chance of rain 20%. Wednesday night, decreasing clouds. A 30% chance of showers. Lows in the lower 50s. Thursday, partly sunny with a 20% chance of showers. Highs in the mid-70s. For western Lake Sakakawea, tonight, northwest winds around 10 miles per hour shifting to the east in the late evening and overnight. Partly cloudy. Lows in the mid-50s. Saturday, northeast winds 10 to 20 miles per hour. Partly sunny. Highs in the mid-80s. For eastern Lake Sakakawea, tonight, northwest winds around 10 miles per hour early in the evening becoming light. Partly cloudy. Lows in the lower 50s. Saturday, east winds 10 to 15 miles per hour. Mostly sunny. Highs in the upper 80s. For northern Lake Oahe, tonight, north winds around 10 miles per hour early in the evening becoming light, then becoming southeast around 10 miles per hour early in the morning. Mostly cloudy. Lows in the mid-50s.

Saturday, south winds 10 to 15 miles per hour. Partly sunny. Highs in the lower 90s. Here are the weather conditions at 7 p.m. Central Daylight Time. Bismarck, sunny. Temperature 79 degrees, relative humidity 27%. Pressure 30.05 inches and steady. Mendham, sunny. 79 degrees, relative humidity 38%. Hazen, sunny. 77 degrees, relative humidity 18%. Wind northwest at 7 miles an hour. Harvey, sunny. 75 degrees, relative humidity 35%. Wind northwest at 9 miles an hour. Minot, sunny. 75 degrees, relative humidity 35%. Wind northwest at 8 miles an hour. Dickinson, sunny. 79 degrees, relative humidity 26%. Elsewhere around North Dakota, it was 77 at Garrison. It was sunny, with a temperature of 78 at Williston, 73 at Jamestown, 76 at Fargo, and 72 at Devil's Lake. At Grand Forks, it was mostly sunny, with a temperature of 73. In northern South Dakota, it was sunny. It was 78 at Mobridge, and 76 at Aberdeen. In eastern Montana, it was sunny. It was 88 at Miles City, 82 at Glendive, and 81 at Sydney. Once again, at Bismarck, the temperature was 79 degrees under sunny skies. The Bismarck, North Dakota climate summary for this evening, as of 5 p.m., August 7, 2026. Today's high temperature of 81 degrees occurred at 5:40 p.m. The record high is 105 degrees, which was set in 1949. Today's low temperature of 54 degrees occurred at 5:57 a.m. The record low is 40 degrees, which was set in 1904. No precipitation fell today, which leaves the monthly total at 0.06 inches. The total precipitation for the year still stands at 7.78 inches. There were no heating degree days today. The yearly total since July 1st is 3. There were 3 cooling degree days today. The yearly total since January 1st is 555. The normal high temperature for tomorrow is 85 degrees, and the normal low is 58. The record high for tomorrow is 105, which last occurred in 1876, and the record low is 38, which occurred in 1994. Sunset tonight is at 9:06 p.m. Sunrise tomorrow is at 6:32 a.m. The regional weather forecast from your National Weather Service office in Bismarck. Dry conditions expected through Saturday. An isolated thunderstorm, possibly strong to severe, is possible across the east Saturday evening. Low to medium chances 20 to 50% for precipitation enter the forecast late Sunday and remain through much of the upcoming work week. Temperatures warm Saturday, then near to a bit below average going into the upcoming week. The detailed forecast for North Dakota, tonight, mostly clear. Lows in the upper 40s to mid 50s. Saturday, hazy sunshine. Highs from the mid 70s northeast to the mid 90s southwest. Saturday night, partly cloudy. Slight chance of thunderstorms east. Lows in the 50s. Sunday, partly cloudy. Hazy. Highs in the mid-70s to mid-80s. Here is the forecast for the Bismarck, Minden listening area. Rest of today, mostly cloudy. North winds around 5 miles per hour. Tonight, partly cloudy. Lows in the mid-50s. North winds around 5 miles per hour, becoming east after midnight. Saturday, partly sunny. Highs in the lower 90s. Southeast winds 5 to 10 miles per hour. Saturday night, mostly cloudy. Lows in the mid-50s. Northeast winds 10 to 15 miles per hour with gusts up to 25 miles per hour. Sunday, mostly sunny. Highs in the mid-80s. East winds 5 to 10 miles per hour with gusts up to 20 miles per hour. Sunday night, partly cloudy with a 30% chance of showers. Lows in the mid-50s. Monday, mostly sunny. Highs in the lower 80s. Monday night, partly cloudy with a chance of showers. A slight chance of thunderstorms in the evening, then a chance of thunderstorms after midnight. Lows in the upper 50s. Chance of rain 40%.

Tuesday, mostly sunny. A slight chance of showers and thunderstorms in the morning. Highs in the lower 80s. Tuesday night, partly cloudy with a slight chance of showers in the evening, then mostly clear with a chance of showers after midnight. Lows in the mid-50s. Chance of rain 30%. Wednesday, mostly sunny with a slight chance of showers. A slight chance of thunderstorms in the afternoon. Highs in the upper 70s. Chance of rain 20%. Wednesday night, decreasing clouds. A 30% chance of showers. Lows in the lower 50s. Thursday, partly sunny with a 20% chance of showers. Highs in the mid-70s. For Western Lake Sakakawea, tonight, northwest winds around 10 miles per hour shifting to the east in the late evening and overnight. Partly cloudy. Lows in the mid-50s. Saturday, northeast winds 10 to 20 miles per hour. Partly sunny. Highs in the mid-80s. For Eastern Lake Sakakawea, tonight, northwest winds around 10 miles per hour early in the evening becoming light. Partly cloudy. Lows in the lower 50s. Saturday, east winds 10 to 15 miles per hour. Mostly sunny. Highs in the upper 80s. For Northern Lake Oahe, tonight, north winds around 10 miles per hour early in the evening becoming light, then becoming southeast around 10 miles per hour early in the morning. Mostly cloudy. Lows in the mid-50s. Saturday, south winds 10 to 15 miles per hour. Partly sunny. Highs in the lower 90s. Here are the weather conditions at 7 p.m. Central Daylight Time. Bismarck, sunny. Temperature 79 degrees, relative humidity 27%. Pressure 30.05 inches and steady. Mendham, sunny. 79 degrees, relative humidity 38%. Hazen, sunny. 77 degrees, relative humidity 18%. Wind northwest at 7 miles an hour. Harvey, sunny. 75 degrees, relative humidity 35%. Wind northwest at 9 miles an hour. Minot, sunny. 75 degrees, relative humidity 35%. Wind northwest at 8 miles an hour. Dickinson, sunny. 79 degrees, relative humidity 26%. Elsewhere around North Dakota, it was 77 at Garrison. It was sunny, with a temperature of 78 at Williston, 73 at Jamestown, 76 at Fargo, and 72 at Devil's Lake. At Grand Forks, it was mostly sunny, with a temperature of 73. In northern South Dakota, it was sunny. It was 78 at Mobridge, and 76 at Aberdeen. In eastern Montana, it was sunny. It was 88 at Miles City, 82 at Glendive, and 81 at Sydney. Once again, at Bismarck, the temperature was 79 degrees under sunny skies. The Bismarck, North Dakota climate summary for this evening, as of 5 p.m., August 7, 2026. Today's high temperature of 81 degrees occurred at 5:40 p.m. The record high is 105 degrees, which was set in 1949. Today's low temperature of 54 degrees occurred at 5:57 a.m. The record low is 40 degrees, which was set in 1904. No precipitation fell today, which leaves the monthly total at 0.06 inches. The total precipitation for the year still stands at 7.78 inches. There were no heating degree days today. The yearly total since July 1st is 3. There were 3 cooling degree days today. The yearly total since January 1st is 555. The normal high temperature for tomorrow is 85 degrees, and the normal low is 58. The record high for tomorrow is 105, which last occurred in 1876, and the record low is 38, which occurred in 1994. Sunset tonight is at 9:06 p.m. Sunrise tomorrow is at 6:32 a.m. The regional weather forecast from your National Weather Service office in Bismarck. Dry conditions expected through Saturday. An isolated thunderstorm, possibly strong to severe, is possible across the east Saturday evening. Low to medium chances 20 to 50% for precipitation enter the forecast late Sunday and remain through much of the upcoming work week. Temperatures warm Saturday, then near to a bit below average going into the upcoming week. The details
detailed forecast for North Dakota. Tonight, mostly clear. Lows in the upper 40s to mid-50s. Saturday, hazy sunshine. Highs from the mid-70s northeast to the mid-90s southwest. Saturday night, partly cloudy. Slight chance of thunderstorms east. Lows in the 50s. Sunday, partly cloudy. Hazy. Highs in the mid-70s to mid-80s. Here is the forecast for the Bismarck Mandan listening area. Rest of today, mostly cloudy. North winds around 5 miles per hour. Tonight, partly cloudy. Lows in the mid-50s. North winds around 5 miles per hour, becoming east after midnight. Saturday, partly sunny. Highs in the lower 90s. Southeast winds 5 to 10 miles per hour. Saturday night, mostly cloudy. Lows in the mid-50s. Northeast winds 10 to 15 miles per hour with gusts up to 25 miles per hour. Sunday, mostly sunny. Highs in the mid-80s. East winds 5 to 10 miles per hour with gusts up to 20 miles per hour. Sunday night, partly cloudy with a 30% chance of showers. Lows in the mid-50s. Monday, mostly sunny. Highs in the lower 80s. Monday night, partly cloudy with a chance of showers. A slight chance of thunderstorms in the evening, then a chance of thunderstorms after midnight. Lows in the upper 50s. Chance of rain 40%. Tuesday, mostly sunny. A slight chance of showers and thunderstorms in the morning. Highs in the lower 80s. Tuesday night, partly cloudy with a slight chance of showers in the evening, then mostly clear with a chance of showers after midnight. Lows in the mid-50s. Chance of rain 30%. Wednesday, mostly sunny with a slight chance of showers. A slight chance of thunderstorms in the afternoon. Highs in the upper 70s. Chance of rain 20%. Wednesday night, decreasing clouds. A 30% chance of showers. Lows in the lower 50s. Thursday, partly sunny with a 20% chance of showers. Highs in the mid-70s. For western Lake Sakakawea, tonight, northwest winds around 10 miles per hour shifting to the east in the late evening and overnight. Partly cloudy. Lows in the mid-50s. Saturday, northeast winds 10 to 20 miles per hour. Partly sunny. Highs in the mid-80s. For eastern Lake Sakakawea, tonight, northwest winds around 10 miles per hour early in the evening becoming light. Partly cloudy. Lows in the lower 50s. Saturday, east winds 10 to 15 miles per hour. Mostly sunny. Highs in the upper 80s. For northern Lake Oahe, tonight, north winds around 10 miles per hour early in the evening becoming light, then becoming southeast around 10 miles per hour early in the morning. Mostly cloudy. Lows in the mid-50s. Saturday, south winds 10 to 15 miles per hour. Partly sunny. Highs in the lower 90s. Here are the weather conditions at 7 p.m. Central Daylight Time. Bismarck, sunny. Temperature 79 degrees, relative humidity 27%. Pressure 30.05 inches and steady. Mandan, sunny. 79 degrees, relative humidity 38%. Hazen, sunny. 77 degrees, relative humidity 18%. Wind northwest at 7 miles an hour. Harvey, sunny. 75 degrees, relative humidity 35%. Wind northwest at 9 miles an hour. Minot, sunny. 75 degrees, relative humidity 35%. Wind northwest at 8 miles an hour. Dickinson, sunny. 79 degrees, relative humidity 26%. Elsewhere around North Dakota, it was 77 at Garrison. It was sunny, with a temperature of 78 at Williston, 73 at Jamestown, 76 at Fargo, and 72 at Devil's Lake. At Grand Forks, it was mostly sunny, with a temperature of 73. In northern South Dakota, it was sunny. It was 78 at Mobridge, and 76 at Aberdeen. In eastern Montana, it was sunny. It was 88 at Miles City, 82 at Glendive, and 81 at Sydney. Once again, at Bismarck, the temperature was 79 degrees under sunny skies.

The Bismarck, North Dakota climate summary for this evening, as of 5 p.m., August 7th, 2026. Today's high temperature of 81 degrees occurred at 5:40 p.m. The record high is 105 degrees, which was set in 1949. Today's low temperature of 54 degrees occurred at 5:57 a.m. The record low is 40 degrees, which was set in 1904. No precipitation fell today, which leaves the monthly total at 0.06 inches. The total precipitation for the year still stands at 7.78 inches. There were no heating degree days today. The yearly total since July 1st is 3. There were 3 cooling degree days today. The yearly total since January 1st is 555. The normal high temperature for tomorrow is 85 degrees, and the normal low is 58. The record high for tomorrow is 105, which last occurred in 1876, and the record low is 38, which occurred in 1994. Sunset tonight is at 9:06 p.m. Sunrise tomorrow is at 6:32 a.m. The regional weather forecast from your National Weather Service office in Bismarck. Dry conditions expected through Saturday. An isolated thunderstorm, possibly strong to severe, is possible across the east Saturday evening. Low to medium chances 20 to 50% for precipitation enter the forecast late Sunday and remain through much of the upcoming work week. Temperatures warm Saturday, then near to a bit below average going into the upcoming week. The detailed forecast for North Dakota, tonight, mostly clear. Lows in the upper 40s to mid 50s. Saturday, hazy sunshine. Highs from the mid 70s northeast to the mid 90s southwest. Saturday night, partly cloudy. Slight chance of thunderstorms east. Lows in the 50s. Sunday, partly cloudy. Hazy. Highs in the mid-70s to mid-80s. Here is the forecast for the Bismarck Minden listening area. Rest of today, mostly cloudy. North winds around 5 miles per hour. Tonight, partly cloudy. Lows in the mid-50s. North winds around 5 miles per hour, becoming east after midnight. Saturday, partly sunny. Highs in the lower 90s. Southeast winds 5 to 10 miles per hour. Saturday night, mostly cloudy. Lows in the mid-50s. Northeast winds 10 to 15 miles per hour with gusts up to 25 miles per hour. Sunday, mostly sunny. Highs in the mid-80s. East winds 5 to 10 miles per hour with gusts up to 20 miles per hour. Sunday night, partly cloudy with a 30% chance of showers. Lows in the mid-50s. Monday, mostly sunny. Highs in the lower 80s. Monday night, partly cloudy with a chance of showers. A slight chance of thunderstorms in the evening, then a chance of thunderstorms after midnight. Lows in the upper 50s. Chance of rain 40%. Tuesday, mostly sunny. A slight chance of showers and thunderstorms in the morning. Highs in the lower 80s. Tuesday night, partly cloudy with a slight chance of showers in the evening, then mostly clear with a chance of showers after midnight. Lows in the mid-50s. Chance of rain 30%. Wednesday, mostly sunny with a slight chance of showers. A slight chance of thunderstorms in the afternoon. Highs in the upper 70s. Chance of rain 20%. Wednesday night, decreasing clouds. A 30% chance of showers. Lows in the lower 50s. Thursday, partly sunny with a 20% chance of showers. Highs in the mid-70s. 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Providing weather information 24 hours a day from your National Weather Service office in Bismarck. For Western Lake Sakakawea, tonight, northwest winds around 10 miles per hour shifting to the east in the late evening and overnight. Partly cloudy. Lows in the mid-50s. Saturday, northeast winds 10 to 20 miles per hour. Partly sunny. Highs in the mid-80s. For Eastern Lake Sakakawea, tonight, northwest winds around 10 miles per hour early in the evening becoming light. Partly cloudy. Lows in the lower 50s. Saturday, east winds 10 to 15 miles per hour. Mostly sunny. Highs in the upper 80s. For

Harvey, clear. 73 degrees, relative humidity 40%. Wind northwest at 6 miles an hour. Minot, sunny. 73 degrees, relative humidity 38%. Wind northwest at 9 miles an hour. Dickinson, sunny. 78 degrees, relative humidity 28%. Elsewhere around North Dakota, it was 75 at Garrison. It was clear, with a temperature of 70 at Jamestown and 74 at Fargo. It was partly cloudy, with a temperature of 76 at Williston, 71 at Grand Forks, and 71 at Devil's Lake. In northern South Dakota, it was clear, and the temperatures were 74 degrees. In eastern Montana, it was sunny. It was 86 at Miles City, 81 at Glendive, and 80 at Sydney. Once again, at Bismarck, the temperature was 78 degrees under clear skies. The Bismarck, North Dakota climate summary for this evening, as of 5 p.m., August 7, 2026. Today's high temperature of 81 degrees occurred at 5:40 p.m. The record high is 105 degrees, which was set in 1949. Today's low temperature of 54 degrees occurred at 5:57 a.m. The record low is 40 degrees, which was set in 1904. No precipitation fell today, which leaves the monthly total at 0.06 inches. The total precipitation for the year still stands at 7.78 inches. There were no heating degree days today. The yearly total since July 1st is 3. There were 3 cooling degree days today. The yearly total since January 1st is 555. The normal high temperature for tomorrow is 85 degrees, and the normal low is 58. The record high for tomorrow is 105, which last occurred in 1876, and the record low is 38, which occurred in 1994. Sunset tonight is at 9:06 p.m. Sunrise tomorrow is at 6:32 a.m. The regional weather forecast from your National Weather Service office in Bismarck. Dry conditions expected through Saturday. An isolated thunderstorm, possibly strong to severe, is possible across the east Saturday evening. Low to medium chances 20 to 50% for precipitation enter the forecast late Sunday and remain through much of the upcoming work week. Temperatures warm Saturday, then near to a bit below average going into the upcoming week. The detailed forecast for North Dakota, tonight, mostly clear. Lows in the upper 40s to mid 50s. Saturday, hazy sunshine. Highs from the mid 70s northeast to the mid 90s southwest. Saturday night, partly cloudy. Slight chance of thunderstorms east. Lows in the 50s. Sunday, partly cloudy. Hazy. Highs in the mid-70s to mid-80s. Here is the forecast for the Bismarck, Minden listening area. Rest of today, mostly cloudy. North winds around 5 miles per hour. Tonight, partly cloudy. Lows in the mid-50s. North winds around 5 miles per hour, becoming east after midnight. Saturday, partly sunny. Highs in the lower 90s. Southeast winds 5 to 10 miles per hour. Saturday night, mostly cloudy. Lows in the mid-50s. Northeast winds 10 to 15 miles per hour with gusts up to 25 miles per hour. Sunday, mostly sunny. Highs in the mid-80s. East winds 5 to 10 miles per hour with gusts up to 20 miles per hour. Sunday night, partly cloudy with a 30% chance of showers. Lows in the mid-50s. Monday, mostly sunny. Highs in the lower 80s. Monday night, partly cloudy with a chance of showers. A slight chance of thunderstorms in the evening, then a chance of thunderstorms after midnight. Lows in the upper 50s. Chance of rain 40%. Tuesday, mostly sunny. A slight chance of showers and thunderstorms in the morning. Highs in the lower 80s. Tuesday night, partly cloudy with a slight chance of showers in the evening, then mostly clear with a chance of showers after midnight. Lows in the mid-50s. Chance of rain 30%. Wednesday, mostly sunny with a slight chance of showers. A slight chance of thunderstorms in the afternoon. Highs in the upper 70s. Chance of rain 20%. Wednesday night, decreasing clouds. A 30% chance of showers. Lows in the lower 50s.

partly sunny with a 20% chance of showers. Highs in the mid-70s. For western Lake Sakakawea, tonight, northwest winds around 10 miles per hour shifting to the east in the late evening and overnight. Partly cloudy. Lows in the mid-50s. Saturday, northeast winds 10 to 20 miles per hour. Partly sunny. Highs in the mid-80s. For eastern Lake Sakakawea, tonight, northwest winds around 10 miles per hour early in the evening becoming light. Partly cloudy. Lows in the lower 50s. Saturday, east winds 10 to 15 miles per hour. Mostly sunny. Highs in the upper 80s. For northern Lake Oahe, tonight, north winds around 10 miles per hour early in the evening becoming light, then becoming southeast around 10 miles per hour early in the morning. Mostly cloudy. Lows in the mid-50s. Saturday, south winds 10 to 15 miles per hour. Partly sunny. Highs in the lower 90s. Here are the weather conditions at 8 p.m. Central Daylight Time. Bismarck, clear. Temperature 78 degrees, relative humidity 29%. Wind north at 6 miles an hour. Pressure 30.05 inches and steady. Mendham, clear. 75 degrees, relative humidity 43%. Wind northeast at 6 miles an hour. Hazen, sunny. 75 degrees, relative humidity 20%. Wind north at 6 miles an hour. Harvey, clear. 73 degrees, relative humidity 40%. Wind northwest at 6 miles an hour. Minot, sunny. 73 degrees, relative humidity 38%. Wind northwest at 9 miles an hour. Dickinson, sunny. 78 degrees, relative humidity 28%. Elsewhere around North Dakota, it was 75 at Garrison. It was clear, with a temperature of 70 at Jamestown and 74 at Fargo. It was partly cloudy, with a temperature of 76 at Williston, 71 at Grand Forks, and 71 at Devil's Lake. In northern South Dakota, it was clear, and the temperatures were 74 degrees. In eastern Montana, it was sunny. It was 86 at Miles City, 81 at Glendive, and 80 at Sydney. Once again, at Bismarck, the temperature was 78 degrees under clear skies. The Bismarck, North Dakota climate summary for this evening, as of 5 p.m., August 7, 2026. Today's high temperature of 81 degrees occurred at 5:40 p.m. The record high is 105 degrees, which was set in 1949. Today's low temperature of 54 degrees occurred at 5:57 a.m. The record low is 40 degrees, which was set in 1904. No precipitation fell today, which leaves the monthly total at 0.06 inches. The total precipitation for the year still stands at 7.78 inches. There were no heating degree days today. The yearly total since July 1st is 3. There were 3 cooling degree days today. The yearly total since January 1st is 555. The normal high temperature for tomorrow is 85 degrees, and the normal low is 58. The record high for tomorrow is 105, which last occurred in 1876, and the record low is 38, which occurred in 1994. Sunset tonight is at 9:06 p.m. Sunrise tomorrow is at 6:32 a.m. The regional weather forecast from your National Weather Service office in Bismarck. Dry conditions expected through Saturday. An isolated thunderstorm, possibly strong to severe, is possible across the east Saturday evening. Low to medium chances 20 to 50% for precipitation enter the forecast late Sunday and remain through much of the upcoming work week. Temperatures warm Saturday, then near to a bit below average going into the upcoming week. The detailed forecast for North Dakota, tonight, mostly clear. Lows in the upper 40s to mid-50s. Saturday, hazy sunshine. Highs from the mid-70s northeast to the mid-90s southwest. Saturday night, partly cloudy. Slight chance of thunderstorms east. Lows in the 50s. Sunday, partly cloudy. Hazy. Highs in the mid-70s to mid-80s. Here is the forecast for the Bismarck, Mendham listening area. Rest of today, mostly cloudy. North winds around 5 miles per hour.

partly cloudy. Lows in the mid-50s. North winds around 5 miles per hour, becoming east after midnight. Saturday, partly sunny. Highs in the lower 90s. Southeast winds 5 to 10 miles per hour. Saturday night, mostly cloudy. Lows in the mid-50s. Northeast winds 10 to 15 miles per hour with gusts up to 25 miles per hour. Sunday, mostly sunny. Highs in the mid-80s. East winds 5 to 10 miles per hour with gusts up to 20 miles per hour. Sunday night, partly cloudy with a 30% chance of showers. Lows in the mid-50s. Monday, mostly sunny. Highs in the lower 80s. Monday night, partly cloudy with a chance of showers. A slight chance of thunderstorms in the evening, then a chance of thunderstorms after midnight. Lows in the upper 50s. Chance of rain 40%. Tuesday, mostly sunny. A slight chance of showers and thunderstorms in the morning. Highs in the lower 80s. Tuesday night, partly cloudy with a slight chance of showers in the evening, then mostly clear with a chance of showers after midnight. Lows in the mid-50s. Chance of rain 30%. Wednesday, mostly sunny with a slight chance of showers. A slight chance of thunderstorms in the afternoon. Highs in the upper 70s. Chance of rain 20%. Wednesday night, decreasing clouds. A 30% chance of showers. Lows in the lower 50s. Thursday, partly sunny with a 20% chance of showers. Highs in the mid-70s. For Western Lake Sakakawea, tonight, northwest winds around 10 miles per hour shifting to the east in the late evening and overnight. Partly cloudy. Lows in the mid-50s. Saturday, northeast winds 10 to 20 miles per hour. Partly sunny. Highs in the mid-80s. For Eastern Lake Sakakawea, tonight, northwest winds around 10 miles per hour early in the evening becoming light. Partly cloudy. Lows in the lower 50s. Saturday, east winds 10 to 15 miles per hour. Mostly sunny. Highs in the upper 80s. For Northern Lake Oahe, tonight, north winds around 10 miles per hour early in the evening becoming light, then becoming southeast around 10 miles per hour early in the morning. Mostly cloudy. Lows in the mid-50s. Saturday, south winds 10 to 15 miles per hour. Partly sunny. Highs in the lower 90s. Here are the weather conditions at 8 p.m. Central Daylight Time. Bismarck, clear. Temperature 78 degrees, relative humidity 29%. Wind north at 6 miles an hour. Pressure 30.05 inches and steady. Mendham, clear. 75 degrees, relative humidity 43%. Wind northeast at 6 miles an hour. Hazen, sunny. 75 degrees, relative humidity 20%. Wind north at 6 miles an hour. Harvey, clear. 73 degrees, relative humidity 40%. Wind northwest at 6 miles an hour. Minot, sunny. 73 degrees, relative humidity 38%. Wind northwest at 9 miles an hour. Dickinson, sunny. 78 degrees, relative humidity 28%. Elsewhere around North Dakota, it was 75 at Garrison. It was clear, with a temperature of 70 at Jamestown, and 74 at Fargo. It was partly cloudy, with a temperature of 76 at Williston, 71 at Grand Forks, and 71 at Devil's Lake. In northern South Dakota, it was clear, and the temperatures were 74 degrees. In eastern Montana, it was sunny. It was 86 at Miles City, 81 at Glendive, and 80 at Sydney. Once again, at Bismarck, the temperature was 78 degrees under clear skies. The Bismarck, North Dakota climate summary for this evening, as of 5 p.m., August 7, 2026. Today's high temperature of 81 degrees occurred at 5:40 p.m. The record high is 105 degrees, which was set in 1949. Today's low temperature of 54 degrees occurred at 5:57 a.m. The record low is 40 degrees, which was set in 1904. No precipitation fell today, which leaves the monthly total at 0.06 inches. The total precipitation for the year still stands at 7.78 inches.

no heating degree days today. The yearly total since July 1st is 3. There were 3 cooling degree days today. The yearly total since January 1st is 555. The normal high temperature for tomorrow is 85 degrees, and the normal low is 58. The record high for tomorrow is 105, which last occurred in 1876, and the record low is 38, which occurred in 1994. Sunset tonight is at 9:06 p.m. Sunrise tomorrow is at 6:32 a.m. The regional weather forecast from your National Weather Service office in Bismarck. Dry conditions expected through Saturday. An isolated thunderstorm, possibly strong to severe, is possible across the east Saturday evening. Low to medium chances 20 to 50% for precipitation enter the forecast late Sunday and remain through much of the upcoming work week. Temperatures warm Saturday, then near to a bit below average going into the upcoming week. The detailed forecast for North Dakota, tonight, mostly clear. Lows in the upper 40s to mid 50s. Saturday, hazy sunshine. Highs from the mid 70s northeast to the mid 90s southwest. Saturday night, partly cloudy. Slight chance of thunderstorms east. Lows in the 50s. Sunday, partly cloudy. Hazy. Highs in the mid-70s to mid-80s. Here is the forecast for the Bismarck Minden listening area. Rest of today, mostly cloudy. North winds around 5 miles per hour. Tonight, partly cloudy. Lows in the mid-50s. North winds around 5 miles per hour, becoming east after midnight. Saturday, partly sunny. Highs in the lower 90s. Southeast winds 5 to 10 miles per hour. Saturday night, mostly cloudy. Lows in the mid-50s. Northeast winds 10 to 15 miles per hour with gusts up to 25 miles per hour. Sunday, mostly sunny. Highs in the mid-80s. East winds 5 to 10 miles per hour with gusts up to 20 miles per hour. Sunday night, partly cloudy with a 30% chance of showers. Lows in the mid-50s. Monday, mostly sunny. Highs in the lower 80s. Monday night, partly cloudy with a chance of showers. A slight chance of thunderstorms in the evening, then a chance of thunderstorms after midnight. Lows in the upper 50s. Chance of rain 40%. Tuesday, mostly sunny. A slight chance of showers and thunderstorms in the morning. Highs in the lower 80s. Tuesday night, partly cloudy with a slight chance of showers in the evening, then mostly clear with a chance of showers after midnight. Lows in the mid-50s. Chance of rain 30%. Wednesday, mostly sunny with a slight chance of showers. A slight chance of thunderstorms in the afternoon. Highs in the upper 70s. Chance of rain 20%. Wednesday night, decreasing clouds. A 30% chance of showers. Lows in the lower 50s. Thursday, partly sunny with a 20% chance of showers. Highs in the mid-70s. For western Lake Sakakawea, tonight, northwest winds around 10 miles per hour shifting to the east in the late evening and overnight. Partly cloudy. Lows in the mid-50s. Saturday, northeast winds 10 to 20 miles per hour. Partly sunny. Highs in the mid-80s. For eastern Lake Sakakawea, tonight, northwest winds around 10 miles per hour early in the evening becoming light. Partly cloudy. Lows in the lower 50s. Saturday, east winds 10 to 15 miles per hour. Mostly sunny. Highs in the upper 80s. For northern Lake Oahe, tonight, north winds around 10 miles per hour early in the evening becoming light, then becoming southeast around 10 miles per hour early in the morning. Mostly cloudy. Lows in the mid-50s. Saturday, south winds 10 to 15 miles per hour. Partly sunny. Highs in the lower 90s. Here are the weather conditions at 8 p.m. Central Daylight Time. Bismarck, clear. Temperature 78 degrees, relative humidity 29%. Wind north at 6 miles an hour. Pressure 30.05 inches and steady. Minden, clear. 75 degrees, relative humidity 43%. Wind northeast at 6 miles an hour. Hazen, sunny. 75 degrees, relative humidity 20%.

Wind north at 6 miles an hour. Harvey, clear. 73 degrees, relative humidity 40%. Wind northwest at 6 miles an hour. Minot, sunny. 73 degrees, relative humidity 38%. Wind northwest at 9 miles an hour. Dickinson, sunny. 78 degrees, relative humidity 28%. Elsewhere around North Dakota, it was 75 at Garrison. It was clear, with a temperature of 70 at Jamestown and 74 at Fargo. It was partly cloudy, with a temperature of 76 at Williston, 71 at Grand Forks, and 71 at Devil's Lake. In northern South Dakota, it was clear, and the temperatures were 74 degrees. In eastern Montana, it was sunny. It was 86 at Miles City, 81 at Glendive, and 80 at Sydney. Once again, at Bismarck, the temperature was 78 degrees under clear skies. The Bismarck, North Dakota climate summary for this evening, as of 5 p.m., August 7, 2026. Today's high temperature of 81 degrees occurred at 5:40 p.m. The record high is 105 degrees, which was set in 1949. Today's low temperature of 54 degrees occurred at 5:57 a.m. The record low is 40 degrees, which was set in 1904. No precipitation fell today, which leaves the monthly total at 0.06 inches. The total precipitation for the year still stands at 7.78 inches. There were no heating degree days today. The yearly total since July 1st is 3. There were 3 cooling degree days today. The yearly total since January 1st is 555. The normal high temperature for tomorrow is 85 degrees, and the normal low is 58. The record high for tomorrow is 105, which last occurred in 1876, and the record low is 38, which occurred in 1994. Sunset tonight is at 9:06 p.m. Sunrise tomorrow is at 6:32 a.m. The regional weather forecast from your National Weather Service office in Bismarck. Dry conditions expected through Saturday. An isolated thunderstorm, possibly strong to severe, is possible across the east Saturday evening. Low to medium chances 20 to 50% for precipitation enter the forecast late Sunday and remain through much of the upcoming work week. Temperatures warm Saturday, then near to a bit below average going into the upcoming week. The detailed forecast for North Dakota, tonight, mostly clear. Lows in the upper 40s to mid 50s. Saturday, hazy sunshine. Highs from the mid-70s northeast to the mid-90s southwest. Saturday night, partly cloudy. Slight chance of thunderstorms east. Lows in the 50s. Sunday, partly cloudy. Hazy. Highs in the mid-70s to mid-80s. Here is the forecast for the Bismarck, Minden listening area. Rest of today, mostly cloudy. North winds around 5 miles per hour. Tonight, partly cloudy. Lows in the mid-50s. North winds around 5 miles per hour, becoming east after midnight. Saturday, partly sunny. Highs in the lower 90s. Southeast winds 5 to 10 miles per hour. Saturday night, mostly cloudy. Lows in the mid-50s. Northeast winds 10 to 15 miles per hour with gusts up to 25 miles per hour. Sunday, mostly sunny. Highs in the mid-80s. East winds 5 to 10 miles per hour with gusts up to 20 miles per hour. Sunday night, partly cloudy with a 30% chance of showers. Lows in the mid-50s. Monday, mostly sunny. Highs in the lower 80s. Monday night, partly cloudy with a chance of showers. A slight chance of thunderstorms in the evening, then a chance of thunderstorms after midnight. Lows in the upper 50s. Chance of rain 40%. Tuesday, mostly sunny. A slight chance of showers and thunderstorms in the morning. Highs in the lower 80s. Tuesday night, partly cloudy with a slight chance of showers in the evening, then mostly clear with a chance of showers after midnight. Lows in the mid-50s. Chance of rain 30%. Wednesday, mostly sunny with a slight chance of showers. A slight chance of thunderstorms in the afternoon. Highs in the upper 70s. Chance of rain 20%. Wednesday night, decreasing clouds. A 30% chance of showers.

lows in the lower 50s. Thursday, partly sunny with a 20% chance of showers. Highs in the mid-70s. For western Lake Sakakawea, tonight, northwest winds around 10 miles per hour shifting to the east in the late evening and overnight. Partly cloudy. Lows in the mid-50s. Saturday, northeast winds 10 to 20 miles per hour. Partly sunny. Highs in the mid-80s. For eastern Lake Sakakawea, tonight, northwest winds around 10 miles per hour early in the evening becoming light. Partly cloudy. Lows in the lower 50s. Saturday, east winds 10 to 15 miles per hour. Mostly sunny. Highs in the upper 80s. For northern Lake Oahe, tonight, north winds around 10 miles per hour early in the evening becoming light, then becoming southeast around 10 miles per hour early in the morning. Mostly cloudy. Lows in the mid-50s. Saturday, south winds 10 to 15 miles per hour. Partly sunny. Highs in the lower 90s. Here are the weather conditions at 8 p.m. Central Daylight Time. Bismarck, clear. Temperature 78 degrees, relative humidity 29%. Wind north at 6 miles an hour. Pressure 30.05 inches and steady. Mendham, clear. 75 degrees, relative humidity 43%. Wind northeast at 6 miles an hour. Hazen, sunny. 75 degrees, relative humidity 20%. Wind north at 6 miles an hour. Harvey, clear. 73 degrees, relative humidity 40%. Wind northwest at 6 miles an hour. Minot, sunny. 73 degrees, relative humidity 38%. Wind northwest at 9 miles an hour. Dickinson, sunny. 78 degrees, relative humidity 28%. Elsewhere around North Dakota, it was 75 at Garrison. It was clear, with a temperature of 70 at Jamestown, and 74 at Fargo. It was partly cloudy, with a temperature of 76 at Williston, 71 at Grand Forks, and 71 at Devil's Lake. In northern South Dakota, it was clear, and the temperatures were 74 degrees. In eastern Montana, it was sunny. It was 86 at Miles City, 81 at Glendive, and 80 at Sydney. Once again, at Bismarck, the temperature was 78 degrees under clear skies. This is NOAA Weather Radio Station WXL78 in Bismarck, North Dakota, operating on a frequency of 162.475 MHz. Providing weather information 24 hours a day from your National Weather Service office in Bismarck. The Bismarck, North Dakota climate summary for this evening, as of 5 p.m., August 7, 2026. Today's high temperature of 81 degrees occurred at 5:40 p.m. The record high is 105 degrees, which was set in 1949. Today's low temperature of 54 degrees occurred at 5:57 a.m. The record low is 40 degrees, which was set in 1904. No precipitation fell today, which leaves the monthly total at 0.06 inches. The total precipitation for the year still stands at 7.78 inches. There were no heating degree days today. The yearly total since July 1st is 3. There were 3 cooling degree days today. The yearly total since January 1st is 555. The normal high temperature for tomorrow is 85 degrees, and the normal low is 58. The record high for tomorrow is 105, which last occurred in 1876, and the record low is 38, which occurred in 1994. Sunset tonight is at 9:06 p.m. Sunrise tomorrow is at 6:32 a.m. The regional weather forecast from your National Weather Service office in Bismarck. Dry conditions expected through Saturday. An isolated thunderstorm, possibly strong to severe, is possible across the east Saturday evening. Low to medium chances 20 to 50% for precipitation enter the forecast late Sunday and remain through much of the upcoming work week. Temperatures warm Saturday, then near to a bit below average going into the upcoming week. The detailed forecast for North Dakota, tonight, mostly clear. Lows in the upper 40s to mid-50s. Saturday, hazy sunshine. Highs from the mid-70s northeast to the mid-90s southwest. Saturday night, partly cloudy. Slight chance of thunderstorms east. Lows in the

50s. Sunday, partly cloudy. Hazy. Highs in the mid-70s to mid-80s. Slight chance of thunderstorms east. Lows in the 50s. Sunday, partly cloudy. Hazy. Highs in the mid-70s to mid-80s. Here is the forecast for the Bismarck Minden listening area. Rest of today, mostly cloudy. North winds around 5 miles per hour. Tonight, partly cloudy. Lows in the mid-50s. North winds around 5 miles per hour, becoming east after midnight. Saturday, partly sunny. Highs in the lower 90s. Southeast winds 5 to 10 miles per hour. Saturday night, mostly cloudy. Lows in the mid-50s. Northeast winds 10 to 15 miles per hour with gusts up to 25 miles per hour. Sunday, mostly sunny. Highs in the mid-80s. East winds 5 to 10 miles per hour with gusts up to 20 miles per hour. Sunday night, partly cloudy with a 30% chance of showers. Lows in the mid-50s. Monday, mostly sunny. Highs in the lower 80s. Monday night, partly cloudy with a chance of showers. A slight chance of thunderstorms in the evening, then a chance of thunderstorms after midnight. Lows in the upper 50s. Chance of rain 40%. Tuesday, mostly sunny. A slight chance of showers and thunderstorms in the morning. Highs in the lower 80s. Tuesday night, partly cloudy with a slight chance of showers in the evening, then mostly clear with a chance of showers after midnight. Lows in the mid-50s. Chance of rain 30%. Wednesday, mostly sunny with a slight chance of showers. A slight chance of thunderstorms in the afternoon. Highs in the upper 70s. Chance of rain 20%. Wednesday night, decreasing clouds. A 30% chance of showers. Lows in the lower 50s. Thursday, partly sunny with a 20% chance of showers. Highs in the mid-70s. For Western Lake Sakakawea, tonight, northwest winds around 10 miles per hour shifting to the east in the late evening and overnight. Partly cloudy. Lows in the mid-50s. Saturday, northeast winds 10 to 20 miles per hour. Partly sunny. Highs in the mid-80s. For Eastern Lake Sakakawea, tonight, northwest winds around 10 miles per hour early in the evening becoming light. Partly cloudy. Lows in the lower 50s. Saturday, east winds 10 to 15 miles per hour. Mostly sunny. Highs in the upper 80s. For Northern Lake Oahe, tonight, north winds around 10 miles per hour early in the evening becoming light, then becoming southeast around 10 miles per hour early in the morning. Mostly cloudy. Lows in the mid-50s. Saturday, south winds 10 to 15 miles per hour. Partly sunny. Highs in the lower 90s. Here are the weather conditions at 8 p.m. Central Daylight Time. Bismarck, clear. Temperature 78 degrees, relative humidity 29%. Wind north at 6 miles an hour. Pressure 30.05 inches and steady. Minden, clear. 75 degrees, relative humidity 43%. Wind northeast at 6 miles an hour. Hazen, sunny. 75 degrees, relative humidity 20%. Wind north at 6 miles an hour. Harvey, clear. 73 degrees, relative humidity 40%. Wind northwest at 6 miles an hour. Minot, sunny. 73 degrees, relative humidity 38%. Wind northwest at 9 miles an hour. Dickinson, sunny. 78 degrees, relative humidity 28%. Elsewhere around North Dakota, it was 75 at Garrison. It was clear, with a temperature of 70 at Jamestown, and 74 at Fargo. It was partly cloudy, with a temperature of 76 at Williston, 71 at Grand Forks, and 71 at Devil's Lake. In northern South Dakota, it was clear, and the temperatures were 74 degrees. In eastern Montana, it was sunny. It was 86 at Miles City, 81 at Glendive, and 80 at Sydney. Once again, at Bismarck, the temperature was 78 degrees under clear skies. The Bismarck, North Dakota climate summary for this evening, as of 5 p.m., August 7th, 2026.

His high temperature of 81 degrees occurred at 5:40 p.m. The record high is 105 degrees, which was set in 1949. Today's low temperature of 54 degrees occurred at 5:57 a.m. The record low is 40 degrees, which was set in 1904. No precipitation fell today, which leaves the monthly total at 0.06 inches. The total precipitation for the year still stands at 7.78 inches. There were no heating degree days today. The yearly total since July 1st is 3. There were 3 cooling degree days today. The yearly total since January 1st is 555. The normal high temperature for tomorrow is 85 degrees, and the normal low is 58. The record high for tomorrow is 105, which last occurred in 1876, and the record low is 38, which occurred in 1994. Sunset tonight is at 9:06 p.m. Sunrise tomorrow is at 6:32 a.m. The regional weather forecast from your National Weather Service office in Bismarck. Dry conditions expected through Saturday. An isolated thunderstorm, possibly strong to severe, is possible across the east Saturday evening. Low to medium chances 20 to 50% for precipitation enter the forecast late Sunday and remain through much of the upcoming work week. Temperatures warm Saturday, then near to a bit below average going into the upcoming week. The detailed forecast for North Dakota, tonight, mostly clear. Lows in the upper 40s to mid 50s. Saturday, hazy sunshine. Highs from the mid 70s northeast to the mid 90s southwest. Saturday night, partly cloudy. Slight chance of thunderstorms east. Lows in the 50s. Sunday, partly cloudy. Hazy. Highs in the mid-70s to mid-80s. Here is the forecast for the Bismarck, Minden listening area. Rest of today, mostly cloudy. North winds around 5 miles per hour. Tonight, partly cloudy. Lows in the mid-50s. North winds around 5 miles per hour, becoming east after midnight. Saturday, partly sunny. Highs in the lower 90s. Southeast winds 5 to 10 miles per hour. Saturday night, mostly cloudy. Lows in the mid-50s. Northeast winds 10 to 15 miles per hour with gusts up to 25 miles per hour. Sunday, mostly sunny. Highs in the mid-80s. East winds 5 to 10 miles per hour with gusts up to 20 miles per hour. Sunday night, partly cloudy with a 30% chance of showers. Lows in the mid-50s. Monday, mostly sunny. Highs in the lower 80s. Monday night, partly cloudy with a chance of showers. A slight chance of thunderstorms in the evening, then a chance of thunderstorms after midnight. Lows in the upper 50s. Chance of rain 40%. Tuesday, mostly sunny. A slight chance of showers and thunderstorms in the morning. Highs in the lower 80s. Tuesday night, partly cloudy with a slight chance of showers in the evening, then mostly clear with a chance of showers after midnight. Lows in the mid-50s. Chance of rain 30%. Wednesday, mostly sunny with a slight chance of showers. A slight chance of thunderstorms in the afternoon. Highs in the upper 70s. Chance of rain 20%. Wednesday night, decreasing clouds. A 30% chance of showers. Lows in the lower 50s. Thursday, partly sunny with a 20% chance of showers. Highs in the mid-70s. For western Lake Sakakawea, tonight, northwest winds around 10 miles per hour shifting to the east in the late evening and overnight. Partly cloudy. Lows in the mid-50s. Saturday, northeast winds 10 to 20 miles per hour. Partly sunny. Highs in the mid-80s. For eastern Lake Sakakawea, tonight, northwest winds around 10 miles per hour early in the evening becoming light. Partly cloudy. Lows in the lower 50s. Saturday, east winds 10 to 15 miles per hour. Mostly sunny. Highs in the upper 80s. For northern Lake Oahe, tonight, north winds around 10 miles per hour early in the evening becoming light, then becoming southeast around 10 miles per hour early in the morning. Mostly cloudy. Lows in the mid-50s. Saturday, south winds 10 to 15 miles per hour. Partly sunny. Highs in the lower 90s. Here are the weather conditions at

here. 73 degrees, relative humidity 40%. Wind northwest at 6 miles an hour. Minot, sunny. 73 degrees, relative humidity 38%. Wind northwest at 9 miles an hour. Dickinson, sunny. 78 degrees, relative humidity 28%. Elsewhere around North Dakota, it was 75 at Garrison. It was clear, with a temperature of 70 at Jamestown and 74 at Fargo. It was partly cloudy, with a temperature of 76 at Williston, 71 at Grand Forks, and 71 at Devil's Lake. In northern South Dakota, it was clear, and the temperatures were 74 degrees. In eastern Montana, it was sunny. It was 86 at Miles City, 81 at Glendive, and 80 at Sydney. Once again, at Bismarck, the temperature was 78 degrees under clear skies. The Bismarck, North Dakota climate summary for this evening, as of 5 p.m., August 7, 2026. Today's high temperature of 81 degrees occurred at 5:40 p.m. The record high is 105 degrees, which was set in 1949. Today's low temperature of 54 degrees occurred at 5:57 a.m. The record low is 40 degrees, which was set in 1904. No precipitation fell today, which leaves the monthly total at 0.06 inches. The total precipitation for the year still stands at 7.78 inches. There were no heating degree days today. The yearly total since July 1st is 3. There were 3 cooling degree days today. The yearly total since January 1st is 555. The normal high temperature for tomorrow is 85 degrees, and the normal low is 58. The record high for tomorrow is 105, which last occurred in 1876, and the record low is 38, which occurred in 1994. Sunset tonight is at 9:06 p.m. Sunrise tomorrow is at 6:32 a.m. The regional weather forecast from your National Weather Service office in Bismarck. Dry conditions expected through Saturday. An isolated thunderstorm, possibly strong to severe, is possible across the east Saturday evening. Low to medium chances 20 to 50% for precipitation enter the forecast late Sunday and remain through much of the upcoming work week. Temperatures warm Saturday, then near to a bit below average going into the upcoming week. The detailed forecast for North Dakota, tonight, mostly clear. Lows in the upper 40s to mid 50s. Saturday, hazy sunshine. Highs from the mid 70s northeast to the mid 90s southwest. Saturday night, partly cloudy. Slight chance of thunderstorms east. Lows in the 50s. Sunday, partly cloudy. Hazy. Highs in the mid-70s to mid-80s. For western Lake Sakakawea, tonight, northwest winds around 10 miles per hour shifting to the east in the late evening and overnight. Partly cloudy. Lows in the mid-50s. Saturday, northeast winds 10 to 20 miles per hour. Partly sunny. Highs in the mid-80s. For eastern Lake Sakakawea, tonight, northwest winds around 10 miles per hour early in the evening becoming light. Partly cloudy. Lows in the lower 50s. Saturday, east winds 10 to 15 miles per hour. Mostly sunny. Highs in the upper 80s. For northern Lake Oahe, tonight, north winds around 10 miles per hour early in the evening becoming light, then becoming southeast around 10 miles per hour early in the morning. Mostly cloudy. Lows in the mid-50s. Saturday, south winds 10 to 15 miles per hour. Partly sunny. Highs in the lower 90s. Here are the weather conditions at 8 p.m. Central Daylight Time. Bismarck, clear. Temperature 78 degrees, relative humidity 29%. Wind north at 6 miles an hour. Pressure 30.05 inches and steady. Mendham, clear. 75 degrees, relative humidity 43%. Wind northeast at 6 miles an hour. Hazen, sunny. 75 degrees, relative humidity 20%. Wind north at 6 miles an hour. Harvey, clear. 73 degrees, relative humidity 40%. Wind northwest at 6 miles an hour. Minot, sunny. 73 degrees, relative humidity 38%. Wind northwest at 9 miles an hour.

Dickinson, sunny. 78 degrees, relative humidity 28%. Elsewhere around North Dakota, it was 75 at Garrison. It was clear, with a temperature of 70 at Jamestown and 74 at Fargo. It was partly cloudy, with a temperature of 76 at Williston, 71 at Grand Forks, and 71 at Devil's Lake. In northern South Dakota, it was clear, and the temperatures were 74 degrees. In eastern Montana, it was sunny. It was 86 at Miles City, 81 at Glendive, and 80 at Sydney. Once again, at Bismarck, the temperature was 78 degrees under clear skies. The Bismarck, North Dakota climate summary for this evening, as of 5 p.m., August 7, 2026. Today's high temperature of 81 degrees occurred at 5:40 p.m. The record high is 105 degrees, which was set in 1949. Today's low temperature of 54 degrees occurred at 5:57 a.m. The record low is 40 degrees, which was set in 1904. No precipitation fell today, which leaves the monthly total at 0.06 inches. The total precipitation for the year still stands at 7.78 inches. There were no heating degree days today. The yearly total since July 1st is 3. There were 3 cooling degree days today. The yearly total since January 1st is 555. The normal high temperature for tomorrow is 85 degrees, and the normal low is 58. The record high for tomorrow is 105, which last occurred in 1876, and the record low is 38, which occurred in 1994. Sunset tonight is at 9:06 p.m. Sunrise tomorrow is at 6:32 a.m. The regional weather forecast from your National Weather Service office in Bismarck. Dry conditions expected through Saturday. An isolated thunderstorm, possibly strong to severe, is possible across the east Saturday evening. Low to medium chances 20 to 50% for precipitation enter the forecast late Sunday and remain through much of the upcoming work week. Temperatures warm Saturday, then near to a bit below average going into the upcoming week. The detailed forecast for North Dakota, tonight, mostly clear. Lows in the upper 40s to mid 50s. Saturday, hazy sunshine. Highs from the mid 70s northeast to the mid 90s southwest. Saturday night, partly cloudy. Slight chance of thunderstorms east. Lows in the 50s. Sunday, partly cloudy. Hazy. Highs in the mid 70s to mid 80s. 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Providing weather information 24 hours a day from your National Weather Service office in Bismarck. For Western Lake Sakakawea, tonight, northwest winds around 10 miles per hour shifting to the east in the late evening and overnight. Partly cloudy. Lows in the mid-50s. Saturday, northeast winds 10 to 20 miles per hour. Partly sunny. Highs in the mid-80s. For Eastern Lake Sakakawea, tonight, northwest winds around 10 miles per hour early in the evening becoming light. Partly cloudy. Lows in the lower 50s. Saturday, east winds 10 to 15 miles per hour. Mostly sunny. Highs in the upper 80s. For Northern Lake Oahe, tonight, north winds around 10 miles per hour early in the evening becoming light, then becoming southeast around 10 miles per hour early in the morning. Mostly cloudy. Lows in the mid-50s. Saturday, south winds 10 to 15 miles per hour. Partly sunny. Highs in the lower 90s. Here are the weather conditions at 8 p.m. Central Daylight Time. Bismarck, clear. Temperature 78 degrees, relative humidity 29%. Wind north at 6 miles an hour. Pressure 30.05 inches and steady. Mendham, clear. 75 degrees, relative humidity 43%. Wind northeast at 6 miles an hour. Hazen, sunny. 75 degrees, relative humidity 20%. Wind north at 6 miles an hour. Harvey, clear. 73 degrees, relative humidity 40%. Wind northwest at 6 miles an hour. Minot, sunny. 73 degrees, relative humidity 38%. Wind northwest at 9 miles an hour. Dickinson, sunny.

temperature 74 degrees, relative humidity 34%. Wind north at 7 miles an hour. Pressure 30.05 inches and steady. Mendan, clear. 70 degrees, relative humidity 52%. Wind northeast at 7 miles an hour. Hazen, clear. 64 degrees, relative humidity 45%. Harvey, clear. 66 degrees, relative humidity 52%. Minot, clear. 66 degrees, relative humidity 52%. Dickinson, clear. 72 degrees, relative humidity 36%. Elsewhere around North Dakota, it was 67 at Garrison. It was clear, with a temperature of 63 at Jamestown, 69 at Fargo, and 66 at Devil's Lake. It was partly cloudy, with a temperature of 73 at Williston, and 64 at Grand Forks. In northern South Dakota, it was clear. It was 67 at Mobridge, and 66 at Aberdeen. In eastern Montana, it was clear. It was 81 at Miles City, 76 at Glendive, and 74 at Sydney. Once again, at Bismarck, the temperature was 74 degrees under clear skies. The Bismarck, North Dakota climate summary for this evening, as of 5 p.m., August 7, 2026. Today's high temperature of 81 degrees occurred at 5:40 p.m. The record high is 105 degrees, which was set in 1949. Today's low temperature of 54 degrees occurred at 5:57 a.m. The record low is 40 degrees, which was set in 1904. No precipitation fell today, which leaves the monthly total at 0.06 inches. The total precipitation for the year still stands at 7.78 inches. There were no heating degree days today. The yearly total since July 1st is 3. There were 3 cooling degree days today. The yearly total since January 1st is 555. The normal high temperature for tomorrow is 85 degrees, and the normal low is 58. The record high for tomorrow is 105, which last occurred in 1876, and the record low is 38, which occurred in 1994. Sunset tonight is at 9:06 p.m. Sunrise tomorrow is at 6:32 a.m. The regional weather forecast from your National Weather Service office in Bismarck. Dry conditions expected through Saturday. An isolated thunderstorm, possibly strong to severe, is possible across the east Saturday evening. Low to medium chances 20 to 50% for precipitation enter the forecast late Sunday and remain through much of the upcoming work week. Temperatures warm Saturday, then near to a bit below average going into the upcoming week. The detailed forecast for North Dakota, tonight, mostly clear. Lows in the upper 40s to mid 50s. Saturday, hazy sunshine. Highs from the mid 70s northeast to the mid 90s southwest. Saturday night, partly cloudy. Slight chance of thunderstorms east. Lows in the 50s. Sunday, partly cloudy. Hazy. Highs in the mid 70s to mid 80s. For western Lake Sakakawea, tonight, northwest winds around 10 miles per hour shifting to the east in the late evening and overnight. Partly cloudy. Lows in the mid-50s. Saturday, northeast winds 10 to 20 miles per hour. Partly sunny. Highs in the mid-80s. For eastern Lake Sakakawea, tonight, northwest winds around 10 miles per hour early in the evening becoming light. Partly cloudy. Lows in the lower 50s. Saturday, east winds 10 to 15 miles per hour. Mostly sunny. Highs in the upper 80s. For northern Lake Oahe, tonight, north winds around 10 miles per hour early in the evening becoming light, then becoming southeast around 10 miles per hour early in the morning. Mostly cloudy. Lows in the mid-50s. Saturday, south winds 10 to 15 miles per hour. Partly sunny. Highs in the lower 90s. Here are the weather conditions at 9 p.m. Central Daylight Time. Bismarck, clear. Temperature 74 degrees, relative humidity 34%. Wind north at 7 miles an hour. Pressure 30.05 inches and steady. Mendon, clear. 70 degrees, relative humidity 52%. Wind northeast at 7 miles an hour. Hazen, clear. 64 degrees,

Relative humidity 45%. Harvey, clear. 66 degrees. Relative humidity 52%. Minot, clear. 66 degrees. Relative humidity 52%. Dickinson, clear. 72 degrees, relative humidity 36%. Elsewhere around North Dakota, it was 67 at Garrison. It was clear, with a temperature of 63 at Jamestown, 69 at Fargo, and 66 at Devil's Lake. It was partly cloudy, with a temperature of 73 at Williston, and 64 at Grand Forks. In northern South Dakota, it was clear. It was 67 at Mobridge, and 66 at Aberdeen. In eastern Montana, it was clear. It was 81 at Miles City, 76 at Glendive, and 74 at Sydney. Once again, at Bismarck, the temperature was 74 degrees under clear skies. The Bismarck, North Dakota climate summary for this evening, as of 5 p.m., August 7, 2026. Today's high temperature of 81 degrees occurred at 5:40 p.m. The record high is 105 degrees, which was set in 1949. Today's low temperature of 54 degrees occurred at 5:57 a.m. The record low is 40 degrees, which was set in 1904. No precipitation fell today, which leaves the monthly total at 0.06 inches. The total precipitation for the year still stands at 7.78 inches. There were no heating degree days today. The yearly total since July 1st is 3. There were 3 cooling degree days today. The yearly total since January 1st is 555. The normal high temperature for tomorrow is 85 degrees, and the normal low is 58. The record high for tomorrow is 105, which last occurred in 1876, and the record low is 38, which occurred in 1994. Sunset tonight is at 9:06 p.m. Sunrise tomorrow is at 6:32 a.m. The regional weather forecast from your National Weather Service office in Bismarck. Dry conditions expected through Saturday. An isolated thunderstorm, possibly strong to severe, is possible across the east Saturday evening. Low to medium chances 20 to 50% for precipitation enter the forecast late Sunday and remain through much of the upcoming work week. Temperatures warm Saturday, then near to a bit below average going into the upcoming week. The detailed forecast for North Dakota, tonight, mostly clear. Lows in the upper 40s to mid 50s. Saturday, hazy sunshine. Highs from the mid 70s northeast to the mid 90s southwest. Saturday night, partly cloudy. Slight chance of thunderstorms east. Lows in the 50s. Sunday, partly cloudy. Hazy. Highs in the mid 70s to mid 80s. For western Lake Sakakawea, tonight, northwest winds around 10 miles per hour shifting to the east in the late evening and overnight. Partly cloudy. Lows in the mid-50s. Saturday, northeast winds 10 to 20 miles per hour. Partly sunny. Highs in the mid-80s. For eastern Lake Sakakawea, tonight, northwest winds around 10 miles per hour early in the evening becoming light. Partly cloudy. Lows in the lower 50s. Saturday, east winds 10 to 15 miles per hour. Mostly sunny. Highs in the upper 80s. For northern Lake Oahe, tonight, north winds around 10 miles per hour early in the evening becoming light, then becoming southeast around 10 miles per hour early in the morning. Mostly cloudy. Lows in the mid-50s. Saturday, south winds 10 to 15 miles per hour. Partly sunny. Highs in the lower 90s. Here are the weather conditions at 9 p.m. Central Daylight Time. Bismarck, clear. Temperature 74 degrees, relative humidity 34%. Wind north at 7 miles an hour. Pressure 30.05 inches and steady. Mendham, clear. 70 degrees, relative humidity 52%. Wind northeast at 7 miles an hour. Hazen, clear. 64 degrees, relative humidity 45%. Harvey, clear. 66 degrees, relative humidity 52%. Minot, clear. 66 degrees, relative humidity 52%. Dickinson, clear. 72 degrees, relative humidity 36%. Elsewhere around North Dakota, it was 66.

Ed Garrison. It was clear, with a temperature of 63 at Jamestown, 69 at Fargo, and 66 at Devil's Lake. It was partly cloudy, with a temperature of 73 at Williston, and 64 at Grand Forks. In northern South Dakota, it was clear. It was 67 at Mobridge, and 66 at Aberdeen. In eastern Montana, it was clear. It was 81 at Miles City, 76 at Glendive, and 74 at Sydney. Once again, at Bismarck, the temperature was 74 degrees under clear skies. The Bismarck, North Dakota climate summary for this evening, as of 5 p.m., August 7, 2026. Today's high temperature of 81 degrees occurred at 5:40 p.m. The record high is 105 degrees, which was set in 1949. Today's low temperature of 54 degrees occurred at 5:57 a.m. The record low is 40 degrees, which was set in 1904. No precipitation fell today, which leaves the monthly total at 0.06 inches. The total precipitation for the year still stands at 7.78 inches. There were no heating degree days today. The yearly total since July 1st is 3. There were 3 cooling degree days today. The yearly total since January 1st is 555. The normal high temperature for tomorrow is 85 degrees, and the normal low is 58. The record high for tomorrow is 105, which last occurred in 1876, and the record low is 38, which occurred in 1994. Sunset tonight is at 9:06 p.m. Sunrise tomorrow is at 6:32 a.m. The regional weather forecast from your National Weather Service office in Bismarck. Dry conditions expected through Saturday. An isolated thunderstorm, possibly strong to severe, is possible across the east Saturday evening. Low to medium chances 20 to 50% for precipitation enter the forecast late Sunday and remain through much of the upcoming work week. Temperatures warm Saturday, then near to a bit below average going into the upcoming week. The detailed forecast for North Dakota, tonight, mostly clear. Lows in the upper 40s to mid 50s. Saturday, hazy sunshine. Highs from the mid 70s northeast to the mid 90s southwest. Saturday night, partly cloudy. Slight chance of thunderstorms east. Lows in the 50s. Sunday, partly cloudy. Hazy. Highs in the mid-70s to mid-80s. For western Lake Sakakawea, tonight, northwest winds around 10 miles per hour shifting to the east in the late evening and overnight. Partly cloudy. Lows in the mid-50s. Saturday, northeast winds 10 to 20 miles per hour. Partly sunny. Highs in the mid-80s. For eastern Lake Sakakawea, tonight, northwest winds around 10 miles per hour early in the evening becoming light. Partly cloudy. Lows in the lower 50s. Saturday, east winds 10 to 15 miles per hour. Mostly sunny. Highs in the upper 80s. For northern Lake Oahe, tonight, north winds around 10 miles per hour early in the evening becoming light, then becoming southeast around 10 miles per hour early in the morning. Mostly cloudy. Lows in the mid 50s. Saturday, south winds 10 to 15 miles per hour. Partly sunny. Highs in the lower 90s. Here are the weather conditions at 9 p.m. Central Daylight Time. Bismarck, clear. Temperature 74 degrees, relative humidity 34%. Wind north at 7 miles an hour. Pressure 30.05 inches and steady. Mendham, clear. 70 degrees, relative humidity 52%. Wind northeast at 7 miles an hour. Hazen, clear. 64 degrees, relative humidity 45%. Harvey, clear. 66 degrees, relative humidity 52%. Minot, clear. 66 degrees, relative humidity 52%. Dickinson, clear. 72 degrees, relative humidity 36%. Elsewhere around North Dakota, it was 67 at Garrison. It was clear, with a temperature of 63 at Jamestown, 69 at Fargo, and 66 at Devil's Lake. It was partly cloudy, with a temperature of 73 at Williston, and 64 at Grand Forks. In northern South Dakota, it was clear. It was 67 at Mobridge, and 66 at Aberdeen. In eastern

antenna, it was clear. It was 81 at Mile City, 76 at Glendive, and 74 at Sydney. Once again, at Bismarck, the temperature was 74 degrees under clear skies. The Bismarck, North Dakota climate summary for this evening, as of 5 p.m., August 7, 2026. Today's high temperature of 81 degrees occurred at 5:40 p.m. The record high is 105 degrees, which was set in 1949. Today's low temperature of 54 degrees occurred at 5:57 a.m. The record low is 40 degrees, which was set in 1904. No precipitation fell today, which leaves the monthly total at 0.06 inches. The total precipitation for the year still stands at 7.78 inches. There were no heating degree days today. The yearly total since July 1st is 3. There were 3 cooling degree days today. The yearly total since January 1st is 555. The normal high temperature for tomorrow is 85 degrees, and the normal low is 58. The record high for tomorrow is 105, which last occurred in 1876, and the record low is 38, which occurred in 1994. Sunset tonight is at 9:06 p.m. Sunrise tomorrow is at 6:32 a.m. The regional weather forecast from your National Weather Service office in Bismarck. Dry conditions expected through Saturday. An isolated thunderstorm, possibly strong to severe, is possible across the east Saturday evening. Low to medium chances 20 to 50% for precipitation enter the forecast late Sunday and remain through much of the upcoming work week. Temperatures warm Saturday, then near to a bit below average going into the upcoming week. The detailed forecast for North Dakota, tonight, mostly clear. Lows in the upper 40s to mid 50s. Saturday, hazy sunshine. Highs from the mid 70s northeast to the mid 90s southwest. Saturday night, partly cloudy. Slight chance of thunderstorms east. Lows in the 50s. Sunday, partly cloudy. Hazy. Highs in the mid-70s to mid-80s. For western Lake Sakakawea, tonight, northwest winds around 10 miles per hour shifting to the east in the late evening and overnight. Partly cloudy. Lows in the mid-50s. Saturday, northeast winds 10 to 20 miles per hour. Partly sunny. Highs in the mid-80s. For eastern Lake Sakakawea, tonight, northwest winds around 10 miles per hour early in the evening becoming light. Partly cloudy. Lows in the lower 50s. Saturday, east winds 10 to 15 miles per hour. Mostly sunny. Highs in the upper 80s. For northern Lake Oahe, tonight, north winds around 10 miles per hour early in the evening becoming light, then becoming southeast around 10 miles per hour early in the morning. Mostly cloudy. Lows in the mid-50s. Saturday, south winds 10 to 15 miles per hour. Partly sunny. Highs in the lower 90s. Here are the weather conditions at 9 p.m. Central Daylight Time. Bismarck, clear. Temperature 74 degrees, relative humidity 34%. Wind north at 7 miles an hour. Pressure 30.05 inches and steady. Mendon, clear. 70 degrees, relative humidity 52%. Wind northeast at 7 miles an hour. Hazen, clear. 64 degrees, relative humidity 45%. Harvey, clear. 66 degrees, relative humidity 52%. Minot, clear. 66 degrees, relative humidity 52%. Dickinson, clear. 72 degrees, relative humidity 36%. Elsewhere around North Dakota, it was 67 at Garrison. It was clear, with a temperature of 63 at Jamestown, 69 at Fargo, and 66 at Devil's Lake. It was partly cloudy, with a temperature of 73 at Williston, and 64 at Grand Forks. In northern South Dakota, it was clear. It was 67 at Mobridge, and 66 at Aberdeen. In eastern Montana, it was clear. It was 81 at Miles City, 76 at Glendive, and 74 at Sydney. Once again, at Bismarck, the temperature was 74 degrees under clear skies. The Bismarck, North Dakota climate summary for this evening, as of 5 p.m., August 7, 2026. Today's high temperature of 81 degrees occurred at

5:40 p.m. The record high is 105 degrees, which was set in 1949. Today's low temperature of 54 degrees occurred at 5:57 a.m. The record low is 40 degrees, which was set in 1904. No precipitation fell today, which leaves the monthly total at 0.06 inches. The total precipitation for the year still stands at 7.78 inches. There were no heating degree days today. The yearly total since July 1st is 3. There were 3 cooling degree days today. The yearly total since January 1st is 555. The normal high temperature for tomorrow is 85 degrees, and the normal low is 58. The record high for tomorrow is 105, which last occurred in 1876, and the record low is 38, which occurred in 1994. Sunset tonight is at 9:06 p.m. Sunrise tomorrow is at 6:32 a.m. The regional weather forecast from your National Weather Service office in Bismarck. Dry conditions expected through Saturday. An isolated thunderstorm, possibly strong to severe, is possible across the east Saturday evening. Low to medium chances 20 to 50% for precipitation enter the forecast late Sunday and remain through much of the upcoming work week. Temperatures warm Saturday, then near to a bit below average going into the upcoming week. The detailed forecast for North Dakota, tonight, mostly clear. Lows in the upper 40s to mid 50s. Saturday, hazy sunshine. Highs from the mid 70s northeast to the mid 90s southwest. Saturday night, partly cloudy. Slight chance of thunderstorms east. Lows in the 50s. Sunday, partly cloudy. Hazy. Highs in the mid-70s to mid-80s. For western Lake Sakakawea, tonight, northwest winds around 10 miles per hour shifting to the east in the late evening and overnight. Partly cloudy. Lows in the mid-50s. Saturday, northeast winds 10 to 20 miles per hour. Partly sunny. Highs in the mid-80s. For eastern Lake Sakakawea, tonight, northwest winds around 10 miles per hour early in the evening becoming light. Partly cloudy. Lows in the lower 50s. Saturday, east winds 10 to 15 miles per hour. Mostly sunny. Highs in the upper 80s. For northern Lake Oahe, tonight, north winds around 10 miles per hour early in the evening becoming light, then becoming southeast around 10 miles per hour early in the morning. Mostly cloudy. Lows in the mid-50s. Saturday, south winds 10 to 15 miles per hour. Partly sunny. Highs in the lower 90s. Here are the weather conditions at 9 p.m. Central Daylight Time. Bismarck, clear. Temperature 74 degrees, relative humidity 34%. Wind north at 7 miles an hour. Pressure 30.05 inches and steady. Mendham, clear. 70 degrees, relative humidity 52%. Wind northeast at 7 miles an hour. Hazen, clear. 64 degrees, relative humidity 45%. Harvey, clear. 66 degrees, relative humidity 52%. Minot, clear. 66 degrees, relative humidity 52%. Dickinson, clear. 72 degrees, relative humidity 36%. Elsewhere around North Dakota, it was 67 at Garrison. It was clear, with a temperature of 63 at Jamestown, 69 at Fargo, and 66 at Devil's Lake. It was partly cloudy, with a temperature of 73 at Williston, and 64 at Grand Forks. In northern South Dakota, it was clear. It was 67 at Mobridge, and 66 at Aberdeen. In eastern Montana, it was clear. It was 81 at Miles City, 76 at Glendive, and 74 at Sydney. Once again, at Bismarck, the temperature was 74 degrees under clear skies. The Bismarck, North Dakota climate summary for this evening, as of 5 p.m., August 7, 2026. Today's high temperature of 81 degrees occurred at 5:40 p.m. The record high is 105 degrees, which was set in 1949. Today's low temperature of 54 degrees occurred at 5:57 a.m. The record low is 40 degrees, which was set in 1904. No precipitation fell today, which leaves the monthly total at 0.06 inches. The total precipitation for the year still

stands at 7.78 inches. There were no heating degree days today. The yearly total since July 1st is 3. There were 3 cooling degree days today. The yearly total since January 1st is 555. The normal high temperature for tomorrow is 85 degrees, and the normal low is 58. The record high for tomorrow is 105, which last occurred in 1876, and the record low is 38, which occurred in 1994. Sunset tonight is at 9:06 p.m. Sunrise tomorrow is at 6:32 a.m. The regional weather forecast from your National Weather Service office in Bismarck. Dry conditions expected through Saturday. An isolated thunderstorm, possibly strong to severe, is possible across the east Saturday evening. Low to medium chances 20 to 50% for precipitation enter the forecast late Sunday and remain through much of the upcoming work week. Temperatures warm Saturday, then near to a bit below average going into the upcoming week. The detailed forecast for North Dakota, tonight, mostly clear. Lows in the upper 40s to mid 50s. Saturday, hazy sunshine. Highs from the mid 70s northeast to the mid 90s southwest. Saturday night, partly cloudy. Slight chance of thunderstorms east. Lows in the 50s. Sunday, partly cloudy. Hazy. Highs in the mid-70s to mid-80s. 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Providing weather information 24 hours a day from your National Weather Service office in Bismarck. For Western Lake Sakakawea, tonight, northwest winds around 10 miles per hour shifting to the east in the late evening and overnight. Partly cloudy. Lows in the mid-50s. Saturday, northeast winds 10 to 20 miles per hour. Partly sunny. Highs in the mid-80s. For Eastern Lake Sakakawea, tonight, northwest winds around 10 miles per hour early in the evening becoming light. Partly cloudy. Lows in the lower 50s. Saturday, east winds 10 to 15 miles per hour. Mostly sunny. Highs in the upper 80s. For Northern Lake Oahe, tonight, north winds around 10 miles per hour early in the evening becoming light, then becoming southeast around 10 miles per hour early in the morning. Mostly cloudy. Lows in the mid-50s. Saturday, south winds 10 to 15 miles per hour. Partly sunny. Highs in the lower 90s. For Western Lake Sakakawea, rest of tonight, light winds becoming southeast around 10 miles per hour after midnight. Partly cloudy. Lows in the mid-50s. Saturday, northeast winds 10 to 20 miles per hour. Partly sunny. Highs in the mid-80s. For Eastern Lake Sakakawea, rest of tonight, light winds. Partly cloudy. Lows in the lower 50s. Saturday, east winds 10 to 15 miles per hour. Mostly sunny. Highs in the upper 80s. For Northern Lake Oahe, rest of tonight, light winds becoming southeast around 10 miles per hour early in the morning. Mostly cloudy. Lows in the mid-50s. Saturday, south winds 10 to 15 miles per hour. Partly sunny. Highs in the lower 90s. Here are the weather conditions at 9 p.m. Central Daylight Time. Bismarck, clear. Temperature 74 degrees, relative humidity 34%. Wind north at 7 miles an hour. Pressure 30.05 inches and steady. Mendon, clear. 70 degrees, relative humidity 52%. Wind northeast at 7 miles an hour. Hazen, clear. 64 degrees, relative humidity 45%. Harvey, clear. 66 degrees, relative humidity 52%. Minot, clear. 66 degrees, relative humidity 52%. Minot, clear. 66 degrees, relative humidity 52%. Dickinson, clear. 72 degrees, relative humidity 36%. Elsewhere around North Dakota, it was 67 at Garrison. It was clear, with a temperature of 63 at Jamestown, 69 at Fargo, and 66 at Devil's Lake. It was partly cloudy, with a temperature of 73 at Williston, and 64 at Grand Forks. In northern South Dakota,

Delta. It was clear. 8 with 67 at Mobridge and 66 at Aberdeen. In eastern Montana, it was clear. It was 81 at Miles City, 76 at Glendive, and 74 at Sydney. Once again, at Bismarck, the temperature was 74 degrees under clear skies. The regional weather forecast from your National Weather Service office in Bismarck. Dry conditions expected through Saturday. An isolated thunderstorm, possibly strong to severe, is possible across the east Saturday evening. Low to medium chances 20 to 50% for precipitation enter the forecast late Sunday and remain through much of the upcoming work week. Temperatures warm Saturday, then near to a bit below average going into the upcoming week. The detailed forecast for North Dakota, tonight, mostly clear. Lows in the upper 40s to mid 50s. Saturday, hazy sunshine. Highs from the mid-70s northeast to the mid-90s southwest. Saturday night, partly cloudy. Slight chance of thunderstorms east. Lows in the 50s. Sunday, partly cloudy. Hazy. Highs in the mid-70s to mid-80s. For western Lake Sakakawea, rest of tonight, light winds becoming southeast around 10 miles per hour after midnight. Partly cloudy. Lows in the mid-50s. Saturday, northeast winds 10 to 20 miles per hour. Partly sunny. Highs in the mid-80s. For eastern Lake Sakakawea, rest of tonight, light winds. Partly cloudy. Lows in the lower 50s. Saturday, east winds 10 to 15 miles per hour. Mostly sunny. Highs in the upper 80s. For northern Lake Oahe, rest of tonight, light winds becoming southeast around 10 miles per hour early in the morning. Mostly cloudy. Lows in the mid-50s. Saturday, south winds 10 to 15 miles per hour. Partly sunny. Highs in the lower 90s. Here are the weather conditions at 9 p.m. Central Daylight Time. Bismarck, clear. Temperature 74 degrees, relative humidity 34%. Wind north at 7 miles an hour. Pressure 30.05 inches and steady. Menden, clear. 70 degrees, relative humidity 52%. Wind northeast at 7 miles an hour. Hazen, clear. 64 degrees, relative humidity 45%. Harvey, clear. 66 degrees, relative humidity 52%. Minot, clear. 66 degrees, relative humidity 52%. Dickinson, clear. 72 degrees, relative humidity 36%. Elsewhere around North Dakota, 8 with 67 at Garrison. It was clear, with a temperature of 63 at Jamestown, 69 at Fargo, and 66 at Devil's Lake. It was partly cloudy, with a temperature of 73 at Williston, and 64 at Grand Forks. In northern South Dakota, it was clear. 8 with 67 at Mobridge, and 66 at Aberdeen. In eastern Montana, it was clear. It was 81 at Miles City, 76 at Glendive, and 74 at Sydney. Once again, at Bismarck, the temperature was 74 degrees under clear skies. The regional weather forecast from your National Weather Service office in Bismarck. Dry conditions expected through Saturday. An isolated thunderstorm, possibly strong to severe, is possible across the east Saturday evening. Low to medium chances 20 to 50% for precipitation enter the forecast late Sunday and remain through much of the upcoming work week. Temperatures warm Saturday, then near to a bit below average going into the upcoming week. The detailed forecast for North Dakota, tonight, mostly clear. Lows in the upper 40s to mid-50s. Saturday, hazy sunshine. Highs from the mid-70s northeast to the mid-90s southwest. Saturday night, partly cloudy. Slight chance of thunderstorms east. Lows in the 50s. Sunday, partly cloudy. Hazy. Highs in the mid-70s to mid-80s. Here is the forecast for the Bismarck-Menden listening area. Rest of tonight, partly cloudy. Lows in the mid-50s. Northeast winds around 5 miles per hour. Saturday, partly sunny. Highs in the lower 90s. Southeast winds 5 to 10 miles per hour. Saturday night, mostly cloudy.
lows in the mid-50s. Northeast winds 10 to 15 miles per hour with gusts up to 25 miles per hour. Sunday, mostly sunny. Highs in the mid-80s. East winds 5 to 10 miles per hour with gusts up to 20 miles per hour. Sunday night, partly cloudy with a 30% chance of showers. Lows in the mid-50s. East winds 5 to 10 miles per hour. Monday, mostly sunny. Highs in the lower 80s. Monday night, partly cloudy with a chance of showers. A slight chance of thunderstorms in the evening, then a chance of thunderstorms after midnight. Lows in the upper 50s. Chance of rain 40%. Tuesday, mostly sunny. A slight chance of showers and thunderstorms in the morning. Highs in the lower 80s. Tuesday night, partly cloudy with a slight chance of showers in the evening, then mostly clear with a chance of showers after midnight. Lows in the mid-50s. Chance of rain 30%. Wednesday, mostly sunny with a slight chance of showers. A slight chance of thunderstorms in the afternoon. Highs in the upper 70s. Chance of rain 20%. Wednesday night, decreasing clouds. A 30% chance of showers. Lows in the lower 50s. Thursday, partly sunny with a 20% chance of showers. Highs in the mid-70s. Thursday night, a slight chance of thunderstorms in the evening. Mostly cloudy with a chance of showers. Lows in the lower 50s. Chance of rain 50%. Friday, decreasing clouds. A chance of showers. A slight chance of thunderstorms in the afternoon. Highs in the mid-70s. Chance of rain 30%. For western Lake Sakakawea, rest of tonight, light winds becoming southeast around 10 miles per hour after midnight. Partly cloudy. Lows in the mid-50s. Saturday, northeast winds 10 to 20 miles per hour. Partly sunny. Highs in the mid-80s. For eastern Lake Sakakawea, rest of tonight, light winds. Partly cloudy. Lows in the lower 50s. Saturday, east winds 10 to 15 miles per hour. Mostly sunny. Highs in the upper 80s. For northern Lake Oahe, rest of tonight, light winds becoming southeast around 10 miles per hour early in the morning. Mostly cloudy. Lows in the mid-50s. Saturday, south winds 10 to 15 miles per hour. Partly sunny. Highs in the lower 90s. Here are the weather conditions at 9 p.m. Central Daylight Time. Bismarck, clear. Temperature 74 degrees, relative humidity 34%. Wind north at 7 miles an hour. Pressure 30.05 inches and steady. Mendham, clear. 70 degrees, relative humidity 52%. Wind northeast at 7 miles an hour. Hazen, clear. 64 degrees, relative humidity 45%. Harvey, clear. 66 degrees, relative humidity 52%. Minot, clear. 66 degrees, relative humidity 52%. Dickinson, clear. 72 degrees, relative humidity 36%. Elsewhere around North Dakota, it was 67 at Garrison. It was clear, with a temperature of 63 at Jamestown, 69 at Fargo, and 66 at Devil's Lake. It was partly cloudy, with a temperature of 73 at Williston, and 64 at Grand Forks. In northern South Dakota, it was clear. It was 67 at Mobridge, and 66 at Aberdeen. In eastern Montana, it was clear. It was 81 at Miles City, 76 at Glendive, and 74 at Sydney. Once again, at Bismarck, the temperature was 74 degrees under clear skies. The regional weather forecast from your National Weather Service office in Bismarck. Dry conditions expected through Saturday. An isolated thunderstorm, possibly strong to severe, is possible across the east Saturday evening. Low to medium chances 20 to 50% for precipitation enter the forecast late Sunday and remain through much of the upcoming work week. Temperatures warm Saturday, then near to a bit below average going into the upcoming week. The detailed forecast for North Dakota, tonight, mostly clear. Lows in the upper 40s to mid-50s. Saturday, hazy sunshine. Highs from the mid-70s northeast to the mid-90s southwest.
Saturday night, partly cloudy.

slight chance of thunderstorms east. Lows in the 50s. Sunday, partly cloudy. Hazy. Highs in the mid-70s to mid-80s. Here is the forecast for the Bismarck Menden listening area. Rest of tonight, partly cloudy. Lows in the mid-50s. Northeast winds around 5 miles per hour. Saturday, partly sunny. Highs in the lower 90s. Southeast winds 5 to 10 miles per hour. Saturday night, mostly cloudy. Lows in the mid-50s. Northeast winds 10 to 15 miles per hour with gusts up to 25 miles per hour. Sunday, mostly sunny. Highs in the mid-80s. East winds 5 to 10 miles per hour with gusts up to 20 miles per hour. Sunday night, partly cloudy with a 30% chance of showers. Lows in the mid-50s. East winds 5 to 10 miles per hour. Monday, mostly sunny. Highs in the lower 80s. Monday night, partly cloudy with a chance of showers. A slight chance of thunderstorms in the evening, then a chance of thunderstorms after midnight. Lows in the upper 50s. Chance of rain 40%. Tuesday, mostly sunny. A slight chance of showers and thunderstorms in the morning. Highs in the lower 80s. Tuesday night, partly cloudy with a slight chance of showers in the evening, then mostly clear with a chance of showers after midnight. Lows in the mid-50s. Chance of rain 30%. Wednesday, mostly sunny with a slight chance of showers. A slight chance of thunderstorms in the afternoon. Highs in the upper 70s. Chance of rain 20%. Wednesday night, decreasing clouds. A 30% chance of showers. Lows in the lower 50s. Thursday, partly sunny with a 20% chance of showers. Highs in the mid-70s. Thursday night, a slight chance of thunderstorms in the evening. Mostly cloudy with a chance of showers. Lows in the lower 50s. Chance of rain 50%. Friday, decreasing clouds. A chance of showers. A slight chance of thunderstorms in the afternoon. Highs in the mid-70s. Chance of rain 30%. For Western Lake Sakakawea, rest of tonight, light winds becoming southeast around 10 miles per hour after midnight. Partly cloudy. Lows in the mid-50s. Saturday, northeast winds 10 to 20 miles per hour. Partly sunny. Highs in the mid-80s. For Eastern Lake Sakakawea, rest of tonight, light winds. Partly cloudy. Lows in the lower 50s. Saturday, east winds 10 to 15 miles per hour. Mostly sunny. Highs in the upper 80s. For northern Lake Oahe, rest of tonight, light winds becoming southeast around 10 miles per hour early in the morning. Mostly cloudy. Lows in the mid-50s. Saturday, south winds 10 to 15 miles per hour. Partly sunny. Highs in the lower 90s. Here are the weather conditions at 9 p.m. Central Daylight Time. Bismarck, clear. Temperature 74 degrees, relative humidity 34%. Wind north at 7 miles an hour. Pressure 30.05 inches and steady. Menden, clear. 70 degrees, relative humidity 52%. Wind northeast at 7 miles an hour. Hazen, clear. 64 degrees, relative humidity 45%. Harvey, clear. 66 degrees, relative humidity 52%. Minot, clear. 66 degrees, relative humidity 52%. Dickinson, clear. 72 degrees, relative humidity 36%. Elsewhere around North Dakota, it was 67 at Garrison. It was clear, with a temperature of 63 at Jamestown, 69 at Fargo, and 66 at Devil's Lake. It was partly cloudy, with a temperature of 73 at Williston, and 64 at Grand Forks. In northern South Dakota, it was clear. It was 67 at Mobridge, and 66 at Aberdeen. In eastern Montana, it was clear. It was 81 at Miles City, 76 at Glendive, and 74 at Sydney. Once again, at Bismarck, the temperature was 74 degrees under clear skies. The regional weather forecast from your National Weather Service office in Bismarck. Dry conditions expected through Saturday.
an isolated thunderstorm, possibly strong to severe, is possible across the east Saturday evening. Low to medium chances 20 to 50% for precipitation enter the forecast late Sunday and remain through much of the upcoming work week. Temperatures warm Saturday, then near to a bit below average going into the upcoming week. The detailed forecast for North Dakota, tonight, mostly clear. Lows in the upper 40s to mid 50s. Saturday, hazy sunshine. Highs from the mid 70s northeast to the mid 90s southwest. Saturday night, partly cloudy. Slight chance of thunderstorms east. Lows in the 50s. Sunday, partly cloudy. Hazy. Highs in the mid 70s to mid 80s. Here is the forecast for the Bismarck Mountain listening area. Rest of tonight, partly cloudy. Lows in the mid-50s. Northeast winds around 5 miles per hour. Saturday, partly sunny. Highs in the lower 90s. Southeast winds 5 to 10 miles per hour. Saturday night, mostly cloudy. Lows in the mid-50s. Northeast winds 10 to 15 miles per hour with gusts up to 25 miles per hour. Sunday, mostly sunny. Highs in the mid-80s. East winds 5 to 10 miles per hour with gusts up to 20 miles per hour. Sunday night, partly cloudy with a 30% chance of showers. Lows in the mid-50s. East winds 5 to 10 miles per hour. Monday, mostly sunny. Highs in the lower 80s. Monday night, partly cloudy with a chance of showers. A slight chance of thunderstorms in the evening, then a chance of thunderstorms after midnight. Lows in the upper 50s. Chance of rain 40%. Tuesday, mostly sunny. A slight chance of showers and thunderstorms in the morning. Highs in the lower 80s. Tuesday night, partly cloudy with a slight chance of showers in the evening, then mostly clear with a chance of showers after midnight. Lows in the mid-50s. Chance of rain 30%. Wednesday, mostly sunny with a slight chance of showers. A slight chance of thunderstorms in the afternoon. Highs in the upper 70s. Chance of rain 20%. Wednesday night, decreasing clouds. A 30% chance of showers. Lows in the lower 50s. Thursday, partly sunny with a 20% chance of showers. Highs in the mid-70s. Thursday night, a slight chance of thunderstorms in the evening. Mostly cloudy with a chance of showers. Lows in the lower 50s. Chance of rain 50%. Friday, decreasing clouds. A chance of showers. A slight chance of thunderstorms in the afternoon. Highs in the mid-70s. Chance of rain 30%. For western Lake Sakakawea, rest of tonight, light winds becoming southeast around 10 miles per hour after midnight. Partly cloudy. Lows in the mid-50s. Saturday, northeast winds 10 to 20 miles per hour. Partly sunny. Highs in the mid-80s. For eastern Lake Sakakawea, rest of tonight, light winds. Partly cloudy. Lows in the lower 50s. Saturday, east winds 10 to 15 miles per hour. Mostly sunny. Highs in the upper 80s. For northern Lake Oahe, rest of tonight, light winds becoming southeast around 10 miles per hour early in the morning. Mostly cloudy. Lows in the mid-50s. Saturday, south winds 10 to 15 miles per hour. Partly sunny. Highs in the lower 90s. Here are the weather conditions at 9 p.m. Central Daylight Time. Bismarck, clear. Temperature 74 degrees, relative humidity 34%. Wind north at 7 miles an hour. Pressure 30.05 inches and steady. Mendham, clear. 70 degrees, relative humidity 52%. Wind northeast at 7 miles an hour. Hazen, clear. 64 degrees, relative humidity 45%. Harvey, clear. 66 degrees, relative humidity 52%. Minot, clear. 66 degrees, relative humidity 52%. Dickinson, clear. 72 degrees, relative humidity 36%. Elsewhere around North Dakota, it was 67 at Garrison. It was clear, with a temperature of 63 at Jamestown, 69 at Fargo, and 60.

6 at Devil's Lake. It was partly cloudy, with a temperature of 73 at Williston and 64 at Grand Forks. In northern South Dakota, it was clear. It was 67 at Mobridge and 66 at Aberdeen. In eastern Montana, it was clear. It was 81 at Miles City, 76 at Glendive, and 74 at Sydney. Once again, at Bismarck, the temperature was 74 degrees under clear skies. The regional weather forecast from your National Weather Service office in Bismarck. Dry conditions expected through Saturday. An isolated thunderstorm, possibly strong to severe, is possible across the east Saturday evening. Low to medium chances 20 to 50% for precipitation enter the forecast late Sunday and remain through much of the upcoming work week. Temperatures warm Saturday, then near to a bit below average going into the upcoming week. The detailed forecast for North Dakota, rest of tonight, mostly clear. Lows in the upper 40s to mid 50s. Saturday, hazy sunshine. Highs from the mid 70s northeast to the mid 90s southwest. Saturday night, partly cloudy. Slight chance of thunderstorms east. Lows in the 50s. Sunday, partly cloudy. Hazy. Highs in the mid-70s to mid-80s. Here is the forecast for the Bismarck Minden listening area. Rest of tonight, partly cloudy. Lows in the mid-50s. Northeast winds around 5 miles per hour. Saturday, partly sunny. Highs in the lower 90s. Southeast winds 5 to 10 miles per hour. Saturday night, mostly cloudy. Lows in the mid-50s. Northeast winds 10 to 15 miles per hour with gusts up to 25 miles per hour. Sunday, mostly sunny. Highs in the mid-80s. East winds 5 to 10 miles per hour with gusts up to 20 miles per hour. Sunday night, partly cloudy with a 30% chance of showers. Lows in the mid-50s. East winds 5 to 10 miles per hour. Monday, mostly sunny. Highs in the lower 80s. Monday night, partly cloudy with a chance of showers. A slight chance of thunderstorms in the evening, then a chance of thunderstorms after midnight. Lows in the upper 50s. Chance of rain 40%. Tuesday, mostly sunny. A slight chance of showers and thunderstorms in the morning. Highs in the lower 80s. Tuesday night, partly cloudy with a slight chance of showers in the evening, then mostly clear with a chance of showers after midnight. Lows in the mid-50s. Chance of rain 30%. Wednesday, mostly sunny with a slight chance of showers. A slight chance of thunderstorms in the afternoon. Highs in the upper 70s. Chance of rain 20%. Wednesday night, decreasing clouds. A 30% chance of showers. Lows in the lower 50s. Thursday, partly sunny with a 20% chance of showers. Highs in the mid-70s. Thursday night, a slight chance of thunderstorms in the evening. Mostly cloudy with a chance of showers. Lows in the lower 50s. Chance of rain 50%. Friday, decreasing clouds. A chance of showers. A slight chance of thunderstorms in the afternoon. Highs in the mid-70s. Chance of rain 30%. For Western Lake Sakakawea, rest of tonight, light winds becoming southeast around 10 miles per hour after midnight. Partly cloudy. Lows in the mid-50s. Saturday, northeast winds 10 to 20 miles per hour. Partly sunny. Highs in the mid-80s. For Eastern Lake Sakakawea, rest of tonight, light winds. Partly cloudy. Lows in the lower 50s. Saturday, east winds 10 to 15 miles per hour. Mostly sunny. Highs in the upper 80s. For northern Lake Oahe, rest of tonight, light winds becoming southeast around 10 miles per hour early in the morning. Mostly cloudy. Lows in the mid-50s. Saturday, south winds 10 to 15 miles per hour. Partly sunny. Highs in the lower 90s. Here are the weather conditions at 9 p.m. Central Daylight Time. Bismarck, clear. Temperature 74 degrees, relative humidity 34%. Wind north at 7 miles an hour. Pressure 30.05 inches and steady. Minden, clear. 70 degrees, relative humidity 52%.

going northeast at 7 miles an hour. Hazen, clear. 64 degrees, relative humidity 45%. Harvey, clear. 66 degrees, relative humidity 52%. Minot, clear. 66 degrees, relative humidity 52%. Dickinson, clear. 72 degrees, relative humidity 36%. Elsewhere around North Dakota, it was 67 at Garrison. It was clear, with a temperature of 63 at Jamestown, 69 at Fargo, and 66 at Devil's Lake. It was partly cloudy, with a temperature of 73 at Williston, and 64 at Grand Forks. In northern South Dakota, it was clear. It was 67 at Mobridge, and 66 at Aberdeen. In eastern Montana, it was clear. It was 81 at Miles City, 76 at Glendive, and 74 at Sydney. Once again, at Bismarck, the temperature was 74 degrees under clear skies. The regional weather forecast from your National Weather Service office in Bismarck. Dry conditions expected through Saturday. An isolated thunderstorm, possibly strong to severe, is possible across the east Saturday evening. Low to medium chances 20 to 50% for precipitation enter the forecast late Sunday and remain through much of the upcoming work week. Temperatures warm Saturday, then near to a bit below average going into the upcoming week. The detailed forecast for North Dakota, rest of tonight, mostly clear. Lows in the upper 40s to mid 50s. Saturday, hazy sunshine. Highs from the mid 70s northeast to the mid 90s southwest. Saturday night, partly cloudy. Slight chance of thunderstorms east. Lows in the 50s. Sunday, partly cloudy. Hazy. Highs in the mid-70s to mid-80s. 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Providing weather information 24 hours a day from your National Weather Service office in Bismarck. Here is the forecast for the Bismarck, Minden listening area. Rest of tonight, partly cloudy. Lows in the mid-50s. Northeast winds around 5 miles per hour. Saturday, partly sunny. Highs in the lower 90s. Southeast winds 5 to 10 miles per hour. Saturday night, mostly cloudy. Lows in the mid-50s. Northeast winds 10 to 15 miles per hour with gusts up to 25 miles per hour. Sunday, mostly sunny. Highs in the mid-80s. East winds 5 to 10 miles per hour with gusts up to 20 miles per hour. Sunday night, partly cloudy with a 30% chance of showers. Lows in the mid-50s. East winds 5 to 10 miles per hour. Monday, mostly sunny. Highs in the lower 80s. Monday night, partly cloudy with a chance of showers. A slight chance of thunderstorms in the evening, then a chance of thunderstorms after midnight. Lows in the upper 50s. Chance of rain 40%. Tuesday, mostly sunny. A slight chance of showers and thunderstorms in the morning. Highs in the lower 80s. Tuesday night, partly cloudy with a slight chance of showers in the evening, then mostly clear with a chance of showers after midnight. Lows in the mid-50s. Chance of rain 30%. Wednesday, mostly sunny with a slight chance of showers. A slight chance of thunderstorms in the afternoon. Highs in the upper 70s. Chance of rain 20%. Wednesday night, decreasing clouds. A 30% chance of showers. Lows in the lower 50s. Thursday, partly sunny with a 20% chance of showers. Highs in the mid-70s. Thursday night, a slight chance of thunderstorms in the evening. Mostly cloudy with a chance of showers. Lows in the lower 50s. Chance of rain 50%. Friday, decreasing clouds. A chance of showers. A slight chance of thunderstorms in the afternoon. Highs in the mid-70s. Chance of rain 30%. For Western Lake Sakakawea, rest of tonight, light winds becoming southeast around 10 miles per hour after midnight. Partly cloudy. Lows in the mid-50s. Saturday, northeast winds 10 to 20 miles per hour. Partly sunny. Highs in the mid-80s. For Eastern Lake Sakakawea, rest of tonight, light winds.

Wind northeast at 6 miles an hour. Hazel, mostly cloudy. 57 degrees, relative humidity 62%. Harvey, clear. 61 degrees, relative humidity 63%. Minot, partly cloudy. 59 degrees, relative humidity 62%. Dickinson, clear. 68 degrees, relative humidity 43%. Elsewhere around North Dakota, it was 61 at Garrison. It was clear, with a temperature of 69 at Williston, 60 at Jamestown, 65 at Fargo, and 62 at Devil's Lake. At Grand Forks, it was partly cloudy, with a temperature of 60. In northern South Dakota, it was clear. It was 64 at Mobridge, and 62 at Aberdeen. In eastern Montana, it was clear. It was 75 at Miles City, 71 at Glendive, and 67 at Sydney. Once again, at Bismarck, the temperature was 70 degrees under clear skies. The regional weather forecast from your National Weather Service office in Bismarck. Dry conditions expected through Saturday. An isolated thunderstorm, possibly strong to severe, is possible across the east Saturday evening. Low to medium chances 20 to 50% for precipitation enter the forecast late Sunday and remain through much of the upcoming work week. Temperatures warm Saturday, then near to a bit below average going into the upcoming week. The detailed forecast for North Dakota, rest of tonight, mostly clear. Lows in the upper 40s to mid 50s. Saturday, hazy sunshine. Highs from the mid 70s northeast to the mid 90s southwest. Saturday night, partly cloudy. Slight chance of thunderstorms east. Lows in the 50s. Sunday, partly cloudy. Hazy. Highs in the mid-70s to mid-80s. Here is the forecast for the Bismarck Mainland listening area. Rest of tonight, partly cloudy. Lows in the mid-50s. Northeast winds around 5 miles per hour. Saturday, partly sunny. Highs in the lower 90s. Southeast winds 5 to 10 miles per hour. Saturday night, mostly cloudy. Lows in the mid-50s. Northeast winds 10 to 15 miles per hour with gusts up to 25 miles per hour. Sunday, mostly sunny. Highs in the mid-80s. East winds 5 to 10 miles per hour with gusts up to 20 miles per hour. Sunday night, partly cloudy with a 30% chance of showers. Lows in the mid-50s. East winds 5 to 10 miles per hour. Monday, mostly sunny. Highs in the lower 80s. Monday night, partly cloudy with a chance of showers. A slight chance of thunderstorms in the evening, then a chance of thunderstorms after midnight. Lows in the upper 50s. Chance of rain 40%. Tuesday, mostly sunny. A slight chance of showers and thunderstorms in the morning. Highs in the lower 80s. Tuesday night, partly cloudy with a slight chance of showers in the evening, then mostly clear with a chance of showers after midnight. Lows in the mid-50s. Chance of rain 30%. Wednesday, mostly sunny with a slight chance of showers. A slight chance of thunderstorms in the afternoon. Highs in the upper 70s. Chance of rain 20%. Wednesday night, decreasing clouds. A 30% chance of showers. Lows in the lower 50s. Thursday, partly sunny with a 20% chance of showers. Highs in the mid-70s. Thursday night, a slight chance of thunderstorms in the evening. Mostly cloudy with a chance of showers. Lows in the lower 50s. Chance of rain 50%. Friday, decreasing clouds. A chance of showers. A slight chance of thunderstorms in the afternoon. Highs in the mid-70s. Chance of rain 30%. For Western Lake Sakakawea, rest of tonight, light winds becoming southeast around 10 miles per hour after midnight. Partly cloudy. Lows in the mid-50s. Saturday, northeast winds 10 to 20 miles per hour. Partly sunny. Highs in the mid-80s. For Eastern Lake Sakakawea, rest of tonight, light winds. Partly cloudy. Lows in the lower 50s. Saturday, east winds 10 to 15 miles per hour. Mostly sunny. Highs in the upper 80s. For northern Lake Oahe, west of tonight, light winds becoming south.

miles per hour early in the morning. Mostly cloudy. Lows in the mid-50s. Saturday, south winds 10 to 15 miles per hour. Partly sunny. Highs in the lower 90s. Here are the weather conditions at 10 p.m. Central Daylight Time. Bismarck, clear. Temperature 70 degrees, relative humidity 42%. Pressure 30.07 inches and rising. Mangan, partly cloudy. 70 degrees, relative humidity 49%. Wind northeast at 6 miles an hour. Hazen, mostly cloudy. 57 degrees, relative humidity 62%. Harvey, clear. 61 degrees, relative humidity 63%. Minot, partly cloudy. 59 degrees, relative humidity 62%. Dickinson, clear. 68 degrees, relative humidity 43%. Elsewhere around North Dakota, it was 61 at Garrison. It was clear, with a temperature of 69 at Williston, 60 at Jamestown, 65 at Fargo, and 62 at Devil's Lake. At Grand Forks, it was partly cloudy, with a temperature of 60. In northern South Dakota, it was clear. It was 64 at Mobridge, and 62 at Aberdeen. In eastern Montana, it was clear. It was 75 at Miles City, 71 at Glendive, and 67 at Sydney. Once again, at Bismarck, the temperature was 70 degrees under clear skies. The regional weather forecast from your National Weather Service office in Bismarck. Dry conditions expected through Saturday. An isolated thunderstorm, possibly strong to severe, is possible across the east Saturday evening. Low to medium chances 20 to 50% for precipitation enter the forecast late Sunday and remain through much of the upcoming work week. Temperatures warm Saturday, then near to a bit below average going into the upcoming week. The detailed forecast for North Dakota, west of tonight, mostly clear. Lows in the upper 40s to mid-50s. Saturday, hazy sunshine. Highs from the mid-70s northeast to the mid-90s southwest. Saturday night, partly cloudy. Slight chance of thunderstorms east. Lows in the 50s. Sunday, partly cloudy. Hazy. Highs in the mid-70s to mid-80s. Here is the forecast for the Bismarck Mend and listening area. West of tonight, partly cloudy. Lows in the mid-50s. Northeast winds around 5 miles per hour. Saturday, partly sunny. Highs in the lower 90s. Southeast winds 5 to 10 miles per hour. Saturday night, mostly cloudy. Lows in the mid-50s. Northeast winds 10 to 15 miles per hour with gusts up to 25 miles per hour. Sunday, mostly sunny. Highs in the mid-80s. East winds 5 to 10 miles per hour with gusts up to 20 miles per hour. Sunday night, partly cloudy with a 30% chance of showers. Lows in the mid-50s. East winds 5 to 10 miles per hour. Monday, mostly sunny. Highs in the lower 80s. Monday night, partly cloudy with a chance of showers. A slight chance of thunderstorms in the evening, then a chance of thunderstorms after midnight. Lows in the upper 50s. Chance of rain 40%. Tuesday, mostly sunny. A slight chance of showers and thunderstorms in the morning. Highs in the lower 80s. Tuesday night, partly cloudy with a slight chance of showers in the evening, then mostly clear with a chance of showers after midnight. Lows in the mid-50s. Chance of rain 30%. Wednesday, mostly sunny with a slight chance of showers. A slight chance of thunderstorms in the afternoon. Highs in the upper 70s. Chance of rain 20%. Wednesday night, decreasing clouds. A 30% chance of showers. Lows in the lower 50s. Thursday, partly sunny with a 20% chance of showers. Highs in the mid-70s. Thursday night, a slight chance of thunderstorms in the evening. Mostly cloudy with a chance of showers. Lows in the lower 50s. Chance of rain 50%. Friday, decreasing clouds. A chance of showers. A slight chance of thunderstorms in the afternoon. Highs in the mid-70s. Chance of rain 30%. For Western Lake Secaucawea, rest of tonight, light winds becoming

southeast around 10 miles per hour after midnight. Partly cloudy. Lows in the mid-50s. Saturday, northeast winds 10 to 20 miles per hour. Partly sunny. Highs in the mid-80s. For eastern Lake Sakakawea, west of tonight, light winds. Partly cloudy. Lows in the lower 50s. Saturday, east winds 10 to 15 miles per hour. Mostly sunny. Highs in the upper 80s. For northern Lake Oahe, west of tonight, light winds becoming southeast around 10 miles per hour early in the morning. Mostly cloudy. Lows in the mid-50s. Saturday, south winds 10 to 15 miles per hour. Partly sunny. Highs in the lower 90s. Here are the weather conditions at 10 p.m. Central Daylight Time. Bismarck, clear. Temperature 70 degrees. Relative humidity 42%. Pressure 30.07 inches and rising. Mendon, partly cloudy. 70 degrees. Relative humidity 49%. Wind northeast at 6 miles an hour. Hazen, mostly cloudy. 57 degrees. Relative humidity 62%. Harvey, clear. 61 degrees. Relative humidity 63%. Minot, clear. 59 degrees. Relative humidity 62%. Dickinson, clear. 68 degrees. Relative humidity 43%. Elsewhere around North Dakota, it was 61 at Garrison. It was clear, with a temperature of 69 at Williston, 60 at Jamestown, 65 at Fargo, and 62 at Devil's Lake. At Grand Forks, it was partly cloudy, with a temperature of 60. In northern South Dakota, it was clear. It was 64 at Mobridge, and 62 at Aberdeen. In eastern Montana, it was clear. It was 75 at Miles City, 71 at Glendive, and 67 at Sydney. Once again, at Bismarck, the temperature was 70 degrees under clear skies. The regional weather forecast from your National Weather Service office in Bismarck. Dry conditions expected through Saturday. An isolated thunderstorm, possibly strong to severe, is possible across the east Saturday evening. Low to medium chances 20 to 50% for precipitation into the forecast late Sunday and remain through much of the upcoming work week. Temperatures warm Saturday, then near to a bit below average going into the upcoming week. The detailed forecast for North Dakota, west of tonight, mostly clear. Lows in the upper 40s to mid-50s. Saturday, hazy sunshine. Highs from the mid-70s northeast to the mid-90s southwest. Saturday night, partly cloudy. Slight chance of thunderstorms east. Lows in the 50s. Sunday, partly cloudy. Hazy. Highs in the mid-70s to mid-80s. Here is the forecast for the Bismarck, Mendon listening area. West of tonight, partly cloudy. Lows in the mid-50s. Northeast winds around 5 miles per hour. Saturday, partly sunny. Highs in the lower 90s. Southeast winds 5 to 10 miles per hour. Saturday night, mostly cloudy. Lows in the mid-50s. Northeast winds 10 to 15 miles per hour with gusts up to 25 miles per hour. Sunday, mostly sunny. Highs in the mid-80s. East winds 5 to 10 miles per hour with gusts up to 20 miles per hour. Sunday night, partly cloudy with a 30% chance of showers. Lows in the mid-50s. East winds 5 to 10 miles per hour. Monday, mostly sunny. Highs in the lower 80s. Monday night, partly cloudy with a chance of showers. A slight chance of thunderstorms in the evening, then a chance of thunderstorms after midnight. Lows in the upper 50s. Chance of rain 40%. Tuesday, mostly sunny. A slight chance of showers and thunderstorms in the morning. Highs in the lower 80s. Tuesday night, partly cloudy with a slight chance of showers in the evening, then mostly clear with a chance of showers after midnight. Lows in the mid-50s. Chance of rain 30%. Wednesday, mostly sunny with a slight chance of showers. A slight chance of thunderstorms in the afternoon. Highs in the upper 70s.

Thursday, partly sunny with a 20% chance of showers. Highs in the mid-70s. Thursday night, a slight chance of thunderstorms in the evening. Mostly cloudy with a chance of showers. Lows in the lower 50s. Chance of rain 50%. Friday, decreasing clouds. A chance of showers. A slight chance of thunderstorms in the afternoon. Highs in the mid-70s. Chance of rain 30%. For Western Lakes, Secaucawea, west of tonight, light winds becoming southeast around 2 miles per hour after midnight. Partly cloudy. Lows in the mid-50s. Saturday, northeast winds 10 to 20 miles per hour. Partly sunny. Highs in the mid-80s. For Eastern Lakes, Secaucawea, west of tonight, light winds. Partly cloudy. Lows in the lower 50s. Saturday, east winds 10 to 15 miles per hour. Mostly sunny. Highs in the upper 80s. For Northern Lake Oahe, west of tonight, light winds becoming southeast around 10 miles per hour early in the morning. Mostly cloudy. Lows in the mid-50s. Saturday, south winds 10 to 15 miles per hour. Partly sunny. Highs in the lower 90s. Here are the weather conditions at 10 p.m. Central Daylight Time. Bismarck, clear. Temperature 70 degrees. Relative humidity 42%. Pressure 30.07 inches and rising. Mandan, partly cloudy. 70 degrees. Relative humidity 49%. Wind northeast at 6 miles an hour. Hazel, mostly cloudy. 57 degrees. Relative humidity 62%. Harvey, clear. 61 degrees. Relative humidity 63%. Minot, clear. 59 degrees. Relative humidity 62%. Dickinson, clear. 68 degrees. Relative humidity 43%. Elsewhere around North Dakota, it was 61 at Garrison. It was clear, with a temperature of 69 at Williston, 60 at Jamestown, 65 at Fargo, and 62 at Devil's Lake. At Grand Forks, it was partly cloudy, with a temperature of 60. In northern South Dakota, it was clear. It was 64 at Mobridge, and 62 at Aberdeen. In eastern Montana, it was clear. It was 75 at Miles City, 71 at Glendive, and 67 at Sydney. Once again, at Bismarck, the temperature was 70 degrees under clear skies. The regional weather forecast from your National Weather Service office in Bismarck. Dry conditions expected through Saturday. An isolated thunderstorm, possibly strong to severe, is possible across the east Saturday evening. Low to medium chances 20 to 50% for precipitation enter the forecast late Sunday and remain through much of the upcoming work week. Temperatures warm Saturday, then near to a bit below average going into the upcoming week. The detailed forecast for North Dakota, rest of tonight, mostly clear. Lows in the upper 40s to mid-50s. Saturday, hazy sunshine. Highs from the mid-70s northeast to the mid-90s southwest. Saturday night, partly cloudy. Slight chance of thunderstorms east. Lows in the 50s. Sunday, partly cloudy. Hazy. Highs in the mid-70s to mid-80s. Here is the forecast for the Bismarck Mandan listening area. West of tonight, partly cloudy. Lows in the mid-50s. Northeast winds around 5 miles per hour. Saturday, partly sunny. Highs in the lower 90s. Southeast winds 5 to 10 miles per hour. Saturday night, mostly cloudy. Lows in the mid-50s. Northeast winds 10 to 15 miles per hour with gusts up to 25 miles per hour. Sunday, mostly sunny. Highs in the mid-80s. East winds 5 to 10 miles per hour with gusts up to 20 miles per hour. Sunday night, partly cloudy with a 30% chance of showers. Lows in the mid-50s. East winds 5 to 10 miles per hour. Monday, mostly sunny. Highs in the lower 80s. Monday night, partly cloudy with a chance of showers. A slight chance of thunderstorms in the evening, then a chance of thunderstorms after midnight. Lows in the upper 50s. Chance of rain 40%. Tuesday, mostly sunny. A slight chance of showers and thunderstorms.

storms in the morning. Highs in the lower 80s. Tuesday night, partly cloudy with a slight chance of showers in the evening, then mostly clear with a chance of showers after midnight. Lows in the mid-50s. Chance of rain 30%. Wednesday, mostly sunny with a slight chance of showers. A slight chance of thunderstorms in the afternoon. Highs in the upper 70s. Chance of rain 20%. Wednesday night, decreasing clouds. A 30% chance of showers. Lows in the lower 50s. Thursday, partly sunny with a 20% chance of showers. Highs in the mid-70s. Thursday night, a slight chance of thunderstorms in the evening. Mostly cloudy with a chance of showers. Lows in the lower 50s. Chance of rain 50%. Friday, decreasing clouds. A chance of showers. A slight chance of thunderstorms in the afternoon. Highs in the mid-70s. Chance of rain 30%. For Western Lake Sakakawea, rest of tonight, light winds becoming southeast around 10 miles per hour after midnight. Partly cloudy. Lows in the mid-50s. Saturday, northeast winds 10 to 20 miles per hour. Partly sunny. Highs in the mid-80s. For Eastern Lake Sakakawea, rest of tonight, light winds. Partly cloudy. Lows in the lower 50s. Saturday, east winds 10 to 15 miles per hour. Mostly sunny. Highs in the upper 80s. For Northern Lake Olahi, rest of tonight, light winds becoming southeast around 10 miles per hour early in the morning. Mostly cloudy. Lows in the mid-50s. Saturday, south winds 10 to 15 miles per hour. Partly sunny. Highs in the lower 90s. Here are the weather conditions at 10 p.m. Central Daylight Time. Bismarck, clear. Temperature 70 degrees, relative humidity 42%. Pressure 30.07 inches and rising. Mendham, partly cloudy. 70 degrees, relative humidity 49%. Wind northeast at 6 miles an hour. Hazel, mostly cloudy. 57 degrees, relative humidity 62%. Harvey, clear. 61 degrees, relative humidity 63%. Minot, clear. 59 degrees, relative humidity 62%. Dickinson, clear. 68 degrees, relative humidity 43%. Elsewhere around North Dakota, it was 61 at Garrison. It was clear, with a temperature of 69 at Williston, 60 at Jamestown, 65 at Fargo, and 62 at Devil's Lake. At Grand Forks, it was partly cloudy, with a temperature of 60. In northern South Dakota, it was clear. It was 64 at Mobridge, and 62 at Aberdeen. In eastern Montana, it was clear. It was 75 at Miles City, 71 at Glendive, and 67 at Sydney. Once again, at Bismarck, the temperature was 70 degrees under clear skies. The regional weather forecast from your National Weather Service office in Bismarck. Dry conditions expected through Saturday. An isolated thunderstorm, possibly strong to severe, is possible across the east Saturday evening. Low to medium chances 20 to 50% for precipitation enter the forecast late Sunday and remain through much of the upcoming work week. Temperatures warm Saturday, then near to a bit below average going into the upcoming week. The detailed forecast for North Dakota, rest of tonight, mostly clear. Lows in the upper 40s to mid-50s. Saturday, hazy sunshine. Highs from the mid-70s northeast to the mid-90s southwest. Saturday night, partly cloudy. Slight chance of thunderstorms east. Lows in the 50s. Sunday, partly cloudy. Hazy. Highs in the mid-70s to mid-80s. Here is the forecast for the Bismarck-Mendham listening area. Rest of tonight, partly cloudy. Lows in the mid-50s. Northeast winds around 5 miles per hour. Saturday, partly sunny. Highs in the lower 90s. Southeast winds 5 to 10 miles per hour. Saturday night, mostly cloudy. Lows in the mid-50s. Northeast winds 10 to 15 miles per hour with gusts up to 25 miles per hour. Sunday, mostly sunny. Highs in the mid-80s. East winds 5 to 10 miles per hour with gusts.

up to 20 miles per hour. Sunday night, partly cloudy with a 30% chance of showers. Lows in the mid-50s. East winds 5 to 10 miles per hour. Monday, mostly sunny. Highs in the lower 80s. Monday night, partly cloudy with a chance of showers. A slight chance of thunderstorms in the evening, then a chance of thunderstorms after midnight. Lows in the upper 50s. Chance of rain 40%. Tuesday, mostly sunny. A slight chance of showers and thunderstorms in the morning. Highs in the lower 80s. Tuesday night, partly cloudy with a slight chance of showers in the evening, then mostly clear with a chance of showers after midnight. Lows in the mid-50s. Chance of rain 30%. Wednesday, mostly sunny with a slight chance of showers. A slight chance of thunderstorms in the afternoon. Highs in the upper 70s. Chance of rain 20%. Wednesday night, decreasing clouds. A 30% chance of showers. Lows in the lower 50s. Thursday, partly sunny with a 20% chance of showers. Highs in the mid-70s. Thursday night, a slight chance of thunderstorms in the evening. Mostly cloudy with a chance of showers. Lows in the lower 50s. Chance of rain 50%. Friday, decreasing clouds. A chance of showers. A slight chance of thunderstorms in the afternoon. Highs in the mid-70s. Chance of rain 30%. 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Providing weather information 24 hours a day from your National Weather Service office in Bismarck. For Western Lake Sakakawea, rest of tonight, light winds becoming southeast around 10 miles per hour after midnight. Partly cloudy. Lows in the mid-50s. Saturday, northeast winds 10 to 20 miles per hour. Partly sunny. Highs in the mid-80s. For Eastern Lake Sakakawea, rest of tonight, light winds. Partly cloudy. Lows in the lower 50s. Saturday, east winds 10 to 15 miles per hour. Mostly sunny. Highs in the upper 80s. For Northern Lake Oahe, rest of tonight, light winds becoming southeast around 10 miles per hour early in the morning. Mostly cloudy. Lows in the mid-50s. Saturday, south winds 10 to 15 miles per hour. Partly sunny. Highs in the lower 90s. Here are the weather conditions at 10 p.m. Central Daylight Time. Bismarck, clear. Temperature 70 degrees, relative humidity 42%. Pressure 30.07 inches and rising. Mendham, partly cloudy. 70 degrees, relative humidity 49%. Wind northeast at 6 miles an hour. Hazen, mostly cloudy. 57 degrees, relative humidity 62%. Harvey, clear. 61 degrees, relative humidity 63%. Minot, clear. 59 degrees, relative humidity 62%. Dickinson, clear. 68 degrees, relative humidity 43%. Elsewhere around North Dakota, it was 61 at Garrison. It was clear, with a temperature of 69 at Williston. Elsewhere around North Dakota, it was 61 at Garrison. It was clear, with a temperature of 69 at Williston, 60 at Jamestown, 65 at Fargo, and 62 at Devil's Lake. At Grand Forks, it was partly cloudy, with a temperature of 60. In northern South Dakota, it was clear. It was 64 at Mobridge, and 62 at Aberdeen. In eastern Montana, it was clear. It was 75 at Miles City, 71 at Glendive, and 67 at Sydney. Once again, at Bismarck, the temperature was 70 degrees under clear skies. The regional weather forecast from your National Weather Service office in Bismarck. Dry conditions expected through Saturday. An isolated thunderstorm, possibly strong to severe, is possible across the east Saturday evening. Low to medium chances 20 to 50% for precipitation enter the forecast late Sunday and remain through much of the upcoming work week. Temperatures warm Saturday, then near to a bit below average going into the upcoming week. The detailed forecast for North Dakota, rest of tonight, mostly clear. Lows in the upper 40s to mid 50s. Saturday.

hazy sunshine. Highs from the mid-70s northeast to the mid-90s southwest. Saturday night, partly cloudy. Slight chance of thunderstorms east. Lows in the 50s. Sunday, partly cloudy. Hazy. Highs in the mid-70s to mid-80s. Here is the forecast for the Bismarck Mainland listening area. Rest of tonight, partly cloudy. Lows in the mid-50s. Northeast winds around 5 miles per hour. Saturday, partly sunny. Highs in the lower 90s. Southeast winds 5 to 10 miles per hour. Saturday night, mostly cloudy. Lows in the mid-50s. Northeast winds 10 to 15 miles per hour with gusts up to 25 miles per hour. Sunday, mostly sunny. Highs in the mid-80s. East winds 5 to 10 miles per hour with gusts up to 20 miles per hour. Sunday night, partly cloudy with a 30% chance of showers. Lows in the mid-50s. East winds 5 to 10 miles per hour. Monday, mostly sunny. Highs in the lower 80s. Monday night, partly cloudy with a chance of showers. A slight chance of thunderstorms in the evening, then a chance of thunderstorms after midnight. Lows in the upper 50s. Chance of rain 40%. Tuesday, mostly sunny. A slight chance of showers and thunderstorms in the morning. Highs in the lower 80s. Tuesday night, partly cloudy with a slight chance of showers in the evening, then mostly clear with a chance of showers after midnight. Lows in the mid-50s. Chance of rain 30%. Wednesday, mostly sunny with a slight chance of showers. A slight chance of thunderstorms in the afternoon. Highs in the upper 70s. Chance of rain 20%. Wednesday night, decreasing clouds. A 30% chance of showers. Lows in the lower 50s. Thursday, partly sunny with a 20% chance of showers. Highs in the mid-70s. Thursday night, a slight chance of thunderstorms in the evening. Mostly cloudy with a chance of showers. Lows in the lower 50s. Chance of rain 50%. Friday, decreasing clouds. A chance of showers. A slight chance of thunderstorms in the afternoon. Highs in the mid-70s. Chance of rain 30%. For Western Lake Sakakawea, rest of tonight, light winds becoming southeast around 10 miles per hour after midnight. Partly cloudy. Lows in the mid-50s. Saturday, northeast winds 10 to 20 miles per hour. Partly sunny. Highs in the mid-80s. For Eastern Lake Sakakawea, rest of tonight, light winds. Partly cloudy. Lows in the lower 50s. Saturday, east winds 10 to 15 miles per hour. Mostly sunny. Highs in the upper 80s. For Northern Lake Orahi, rest of tonight, light winds becoming southeast around 10 miles per hour early in the morning. Mostly cloudy. Lows in the mid-50s. Saturday, south winds 10 to 15 miles per hour. Partly sunny. Highs in the lower 90s. Here are the weather conditions at 10 p.m. Central Daylight Time. Bismarck, clear. Temperature 70 degrees, relative humidity 42%. Pressure 30.07 inches and rising. Mendan, partly cloudy. 70 degrees, relative humidity 49%. Wind northeast at 6 miles an hour. Hazen, mostly cloudy. 57 degrees, relative humidity 62%. Harvey, clear. 61 degrees, relative humidity 63%. Minot, clear. 59 degrees, relative humidity 62%. Dickinson, clear. 68 degrees, relative humidity 43%. Elsewhere around North Dakota, it was 61 at Garrison. It was clear, with a temperature of 69 at Williston, 60 at Jamestown, 65 at Fargo, and 62 at Devil's Lake. At Grand Forks, it was partly cloudy, with a temperature of 60. In northern South Dakota, it was clear. It was 64 at Mobridge, and 62 at Aberdeen. In eastern Montana, it was clear. It was 75 at Miles City, 71 at Glendive, and 67 at Sydney. Once again, at Bismarck, the temperature was 70 degrees under clear skies.
The regional weather forecast from your National Weather Service office in Bismarck. Dry conditions expected through Saturday. An isolated thunderstorm, possibly strong to severe, is possible across the east Saturday evening. Low to medium chances 20 to 50% for precipitation enter the forecast late Sunday and remain through much of the upcoming work week. Temperatures warm Saturday, then near to a bit below average going into the upcoming week. The detailed forecast for North Dakota, rest of tonight, mostly clear. Lows in the upper 40s to mid 50s. Saturday, hazy sunshine. Highs from the mid 70s northeast to the mid 90s southwest. Saturday night, partly cloudy. Slight chance of thunderstorms east. Lows in the 50s. Sunday, partly cloudy. Hazy. Highs in the mid-70s to mid-80s. Here is the forecast for the Bismarck, Minden listening area. Rest of tonight, partly cloudy. Lows in the lower 50s. East winds around 5 miles per hour. Saturday, partly sunny. Highs in the lower 90s. Southeast winds 5 to 10 miles per hour. Saturday night, mostly cloudy. Lows in the mid-50s. Northeast winds 10 to 15 miles per hour with gusts up to 25 miles per hour. Sunday, mostly sunny. Highs in the mid-80s. East winds 5 to 10 miles per hour with gusts up to 20 miles per hour. Sunday night, partly cloudy with a 30% chance of showers. Lows in the mid-50s. East winds 5 to 10 miles per hour. Monday, mostly sunny. Highs in the lower 80s. Monday night, partly cloudy with a chance of showers. A slight chance of thunderstorms in the evening, then a chance of thunderstorms after midnight. Lows in the upper 50s. Chance of rain 40%. Tuesday, mostly sunny. A slight chance of showers and thunderstorms in the morning. Highs in the lower 80s. Tuesday night, partly cloudy with a slight chance of showers in the evening, then mostly clear with a chance of showers after midnight. Lows in the mid-50s. Chance of rain 30%. Wednesday, mostly sunny with a slight chance of showers. A slight chance of thunderstorms in the afternoon. Highs in the upper 70s. Chance of rain 20%. Wednesday night, decreasing clouds. A 30% chance of showers. Lows in the lower 50s. Thursday, partly sunny with a 20% chance of showers. Highs in the mid-70s. Thursday night, a slight chance of thunderstorms in the evening. Mostly cloudy with a chance of showers. Lows in the lower 50s. Chance of rain 50%. Friday, decreasing clouds. A chance of showers. A slight chance of thunderstorms in the afternoon. Highs in the mid-70s. Chance of rain 30%. For Western Lake Sakakawea, rest of tonight, light winds becoming southeast around 10 miles per hour after midnight. Partly cloudy. Lows in the mid-50s. Saturday, northeast winds 10 to 20 miles per hour. Partly sunny. Highs in the mid-80s. For Eastern Lake Sakakawea, rest of tonight, light winds. Partly cloudy. Lows in the lower 50s. Saturday, east winds 10 to 15 miles per hour. Mostly sunny. Highs in the upper 80s. For northern Lake Orahi, rest of tonight, light winds becoming southeast around 10 miles per hour early in the morning. Mostly cloudy. Lows in the mid-50s. Saturday, south winds 10 to 15 miles per hour. Partly sunny. Highs in the lower 90s. Here are the weather conditions at 10 p.m. Central Daylight Time. Bismarck, clear. Temperature 70 degrees, relative humidity 42%. Pressure 30.07 inches and rising. Minden, partly cloudy. 70 degrees, relative humidity 49%. Wind northeast at 6 miles an hour. Hazen, mostly cloudy. 57 degrees, relative humidity 62%. Harvey, clear. 61 degrees, relative humidity 63%. Minot, clear. 59 degrees, relative humidity 62%. Dickinson, clear. 68 degrees, relative humidity 43%. Elsewhere around North Dakota, it was 61 at Garrison.
It was clear, with a temperature of 60.

69 at Williston, 60 at Jamestown, 65 at Fargo, and 62 at Devil's Lake. At Grand Forks, it was partly cloudy, with a temperature of 60. In northern South Dakota, it was clear. It was 64 at Mobridge, and 62 at Aberdeen. In eastern Montana, it was clear. It was 75 at Miles City, 71 at Glendive, and 67 at Sydney. Once again, at Bismarck, the temperature was 70 degrees under clear skies. The regional weather forecast from your National Weather Service office in Bismarck. Dry conditions expected through Saturday. An isolated thunderstorm, possibly strong to severe, is possible across the east Saturday evening. Low to medium chances 20 to 50% for precipitation enter the forecast late Sunday and remain through much of the upcoming work week. Temperatures warm Saturday, then near to a bit below average going into the upcoming week. The detailed forecast for North Dakota, rest of tonight, mostly clear. Lows in the upper 40s to mid 50s. Saturday, hazy sunshine. Highs from the mid 70s northeast to the mid 90s southwest. Saturday night, partly cloudy. Slight chance of thunderstorms east. Lows in the 50s. Sunday, partly cloudy. Hazy. Highs in the mid-70s to mid-80s. Here is the forecast for the Bismarck, Minden listening area. Rest of tonight, partly cloudy. Lows in the lower 50s. East winds around 5 miles per hour. Saturday, partly sunny. Highs in the lower 90s. Southeast winds 5 to 10 miles per hour. Saturday night, mostly cloudy. Lows in the mid-50s. Northeast winds 10 to 15 miles per hour with gusts up to 25 miles per hour. Sunday, mostly sunny. Highs in the mid-80s. East winds 5 to 10 miles per hour with gusts up to 20 miles per hour. Sunday night, partly cloudy with a 30% chance of showers. Lows in the mid-50s. East winds 5 to 10 miles per hour. Monday, mostly sunny. Highs in the lower 80s. Monday night, partly cloudy with a chance of showers. A slight chance of thunderstorms in the evening, then a chance of thunderstorms after midnight. Lows in the upper 50s. Chance of rain 40%. Tuesday, mostly sunny. A slight chance of showers and thunderstorms in the morning. Highs in the lower 80s. Tuesday night, partly cloudy with a slight chance of showers in the evening, then mostly clear with a chance of showers after midnight. Lows in the mid-50s. Chance of rain 30%. Wednesday, mostly sunny with a slight chance of showers. A slight chance of thunderstorms in the afternoon. Highs in the upper 70s. Chance of rain 20%. Wednesday night, decreasing clouds. A 30% chance of showers. Lows in the lower 50s. Thursday, partly sunny with a 20% chance of showers. Highs in the mid-70s. Thursday night, a slight chance of thunderstorms in the evening. Mostly cloudy with a chance of showers. Lows in the lower 50s. Chance of rain 50%. Friday, decreasing clouds. A chance of showers. A slight chance of thunderstorms in the afternoon. Highs in the mid-70s. Chance of rain 30%. For Western Lake Sakakawea, rest of tonight, light winds becoming southeast around 10 miles per hour after midnight. Partly cloudy. Lows in the mid-50s. Saturday, northeast winds 10 to 20 miles per hour. Partly sunny. Highs in the mid-80s. For Eastern Lake Sakakawea, rest of tonight, light winds. Partly cloudy. Lows in the lower 50s. Saturday, east winds 10 to 15 miles per hour. Mostly sunny. Highs in the upper 80s. For northern Lake Oahe, rest of tonight, light winds becoming southeast around 10 miles per hour early in the morning. Mostly cloudy. Lows in the mid-50s. Saturday, south winds 10 to 15 miles per hour. Partly sunny. Highs in the lower 90s. Here are the weather conditions at 10 p.m. Central Daylight Time. Bismarck, clear. Temperature 70 degrees, relative humidity 42%. Pressure 30.07 inches and rising. Minden, partly cloudy. 70 degrees, relative humidity 49%.
Wind northeast at 6 miles an hour. Hazen, mostly cloudy. 57 degrees, relative humidity 62%. Harvey, clear. 61 degrees, relative humidity 63%. Minot, clear. 59 degrees, relative humidity 62%. Dickinson, clear. 68 degrees, relative humidity 43%. Elsewhere around North Dakota, it was 61 at Garrison. It was clear, with a temperature of 69 at Williston, 60 at Jamestown, 65 at Fargo, and 62 at Devil's Lake. At Grand Forks, it was partly cloudy, with a temperature of 60. In northern South Dakota, it was clear. It was 64 at Mobridge, and 62 at Aberdeen. In eastern Montana, it was clear. It was 75 at Miles City, 71 at Glendive, and 67 at Sydney. Once again, at Bismarck, the temperature was 70 degrees under clear skies. The regional weather forecast from your National Weather Service office in Bismarck. Dry conditions expected through Saturday. An isolated thunderstorm, possibly strong to severe, is possible across the east Saturday evening. Low to medium chances 20 to 50% for precipitation enter the forecast late Sunday and remain through much of the upcoming work week. Temperatures warm Saturday, then near to a bit below average going into the upcoming week. The detailed forecast for North Dakota, rest of tonight, mostly clear. Lows in the upper 40s to mid 50s. Saturday, hazy sunshine. Highs from the mid 70s northeast to the mid 90s southwest. Saturday night, partly cloudy. Slight chance of thunderstorms east. Lows in the 50s. Sunday, partly cloudy. Hazy. Highs in the mid-70s to mid-80s. Here is the forecast for the Bismarck, Minden listening area. Rest of tonight, partly cloudy. Lows in the lower 50s. East winds around 5 miles per hour. Saturday, partly sunny. Highs in the lower 90s. Southeast winds 5 to 10 miles per hour. Saturday night, mostly cloudy. Lows in the mid-50s. Northeast winds 10 to 15 miles per hour with gusts up to 25 miles per hour. Sunday, mostly sunny. Highs in the mid-80s. East winds 5 to 10 miles per hour with gusts up to 20 miles per hour. Sunday night, partly cloudy with a 30% chance of showers. Lows in the mid-50s. East winds 5 to 10 miles per hour. Monday, mostly sunny. Highs in the lower 80s. Monday night, partly cloudy with a chance of showers. A slight chance of thunderstorms in the evening, then a chance of thunderstorms after midnight. Lows in the upper 50s. Chance of rain 40%. Tuesday, mostly sunny. A slight chance of showers and thunderstorms in the morning. Highs in the lower 80s. Tuesday night, partly cloudy with a slight chance of showers in the evening, then mostly clear with a chance of showers after midnight. Lows in the mid-50s. Chance of rain 30%. Wednesday, mostly sunny with a slight chance of showers. A slight chance of thunderstorms in the afternoon. Highs in the upper 70s. Chance of rain 20%. Wednesday night, decreasing clouds. A 30% chance of showers. Lows in the lower 50s. Thursday, partly sunny with a 20% chance of showers. Highs in the mid-70s. Thursday night, a slight chance of thunderstorms in the evening. Mostly cloudy with a chance of showers. Lows in the lower 50s. Chance of rain 50%. Friday, decreasing clouds. A chance of showers. A slight chance of thunderstorms in the afternoon. Highs in the mid-70s. Chance of rain 30%. For Western Lake Sakakawea, rest of tonight, light winds becoming southeast around 10 miles per hour after midnight. Partly cloudy. Lows in the mid-50s. Saturday, northeast winds 10 to 20 miles per hour. Partly sunny. Highs in the mid-80s. For Eastern Lake Sakakawea, rest of tonight, light winds. Partly cloudy. Lows in the lower 50s. Saturday, east winds 10 to 15 miles per hour. Mostly sunny. Highs in the upper 80s. For northern Lake Oahe, rest of tonight, light winds becoming southeast.

around 10 miles per hour early in the morning. Mostly cloudy. Lows in the mid-50s. Saturday, south winds 10 to 15 miles per hour. Partly sunny. Highs in the lower 90s. Here are the weather conditions at 10 p.m. Central Daylight Time. Bismarck, clear. Temperature 70 degrees, relative humidity 42%. Pressure 30.07 inches and rising. Mendon, partly cloudy. 70 degrees, relative humidity 49%. Wind northeast at 6 miles an hour. Hazen, mostly cloudy. 57 degrees, relative humidity 62%. Harvey, clear. 61 degrees, relative humidity 63%. Minot, clear. 59 degrees, relative humidity 62%. Dickinson, clear. 68 degrees, relative humidity 43%. Elsewhere around North Dakota, it was 61 at Garrison. It was clear, with a temperature of 69 at Williston, 60 at Jamestown, 65 at Fargo, and 62 at Devil's Lake. At Grand Forks, it was partly cloudy, with a temperature of 60. In northern South Dakota, it was clear. It was 64 at Mobridge, and 62 at Aberdeen. In eastern Montana, it was clear. It was 75 at Miles City, 71 at Glendive, and 67 at Sydney. Once again, at Bismarck, the temperature was 70 degrees under clear skies. The regional weather forecast from your National Weather Service office in Bismarck. Dry conditions expected through Saturday. An isolated thunderstorm, possibly strong to severe, is possible across the east Saturday evening. Low to medium chances 20 to 50% for precipitation enter the forecast late Sunday and remain through much of the upcoming work week. Temperatures warm Saturday, then near to a bit below average going into the upcoming week. The detailed forecast for North Dakota, rest of tonight, mostly clear. Lows in the upper 40s to mid-50s. Saturday, hazy sunshine. Highs from the mid-70s northeast to the mid-90s southwest. Saturday night, partly cloudy. Slight chance of thunderstorms east. Lows in the 50s. Sunday, partly cloudy. Hazy. Highs in the mid-70s to mid-80s. Here is the forecast for the Bismarck-Mendon listening area. Rest of tonight, partly cloudy. Lows in the lower 50s. East winds around 5 miles per hour. Saturday, partly sunny. Highs in the lower 90s. Southeast winds 5 to 10 miles per hour. Saturday night, mostly cloudy. Lows in the mid-50s. Northeast winds 10 to 15 miles per hour with gusts up to 25 miles per hour. Sunday, mostly sunny. Highs in the mid-80s. East winds 5 to 10 miles per hour with gusts up to 20 miles per hour. Sunday night, partly cloudy with a 30% chance of showers. Lows in the mid-50s. East winds 5 to 10 miles per hour. Monday, mostly sunny. Highs in the lower 80s. Monday night, partly cloudy with a chance of showers. A slight chance of thunderstorms in the evening, then a chance of thunderstorms after midnight. Lows in the upper 50s. Chance of rain 40%. Tuesday, mostly sunny. A slight chance of showers and thunderstorms in the morning. Highs in the lower 80s. Tuesday night, partly cloudy with a slight chance of showers in the evening, then mostly clear with a chance of showers after midnight. Lows in the mid-50s. Chance of rain 30%. Wednesday, mostly sunny with a slight chance of showers. A slight chance of thunderstorms in the afternoon. Highs in the upper 70s. Chance of rain 20%. Wednesday night, decreasing clouds. A 30% chance of showers. Lows in the lower 50s. Thursday, partly sunny with a 20% chance of showers. Highs in the mid-70s. Thursday night, a slight chance of thunderstorms in the evening. Mostly cloudy with a chance of showers. Lows in the lower 50s. Chance of rain 50%. Friday, decreasing clouds. A chance of showers. A slight chance of thunderstorms in the afternoon. Highs in the mid-70s. Chance of rain 30%. For western Lake Sakakawea, rest of tonight, light winds becoming southeast around.

10 miles per hour after midnight. Partly cloudy. Lows in the mid-50s. Saturday, northeast winds 10 to 20 miles per hour. Partly sunny. Highs in the mid-80s. For eastern Lake Sakakawea, rest of tonight, light winds. Partly cloudy. Lows in the lower 50s. Saturday, east winds 10 to 15 miles per hour. Mostly sunny. Highs in the upper 80s. For northern Lake Oahe, rest of tonight, light winds becoming southeast around 10 miles per hour early in the morning. Mostly cloudy. Lows in the mid-50s. Saturday, south winds 10 to 15 miles per hour. Partly sunny. Highs in the lower 90s. 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Providing weather information 24 hours a day from your National Weather Service office in Bismarck. Here are the weather conditions at 10 p.m. Central Daylight Time. Bismarck, clear. Temperature 70 degrees, relative humidity 42%. Pressure 30.07 inches and rising. Mendon, partly cloudy. 70 degrees, relative humidity 49%. Wind northeast at 6 miles an hour. Hazen, mostly cloudy. 57 degrees, relative humidity 62%. Harvey, clear. 61 degrees, relative humidity 63%. Minot, clear. 59 degrees, relative humidity 62%. Dickinson, clear. 68 degrees, relative humidity 43%. Elsewhere around North Dakota, it was 61 at Garrison. It was clear, with a temperature of 69 at Williston, 60 at Jamestown, 65 at Fargo, and 62 at Devil's Lake. At Grand Forks, it was partly cloudy, with a temperature of 60. In northern South Dakota, it was clear. It was 64 at Mobridge, and 62 at Aberdeen. In eastern Montana, it was clear. It was 75 at Miles City, 71 at Glendive, and 67 at Sydney. Once again, at Bismarck, the temperature was 70 degrees under clear skies. The regional weather forecast from your National Weather Service office in Bismarck. Dry conditions expected through Saturday. An isolated thunderstorm, possibly strong to severe, is possible across the east Saturday evening. Low to medium chances 20 to 50% for precipitation enter the forecast late Sunday and remain through much of the upcoming work week. Temperatures warm Saturday, then near to a bit below average going into the upcoming week. The detailed forecast for North Dakota, rest of tonight, mostly clear. Lows in the upper 40s to mid 50s. Saturday, hazy sunshine. Highs from the mid-70s northeast to the mid-90s southwest. Saturday night, partly cloudy. Slight chance of thunderstorms east. Lows in the 50s. Sunday, partly cloudy. Hazy. Highs in the mid-70s to mid-80s. Here is the forecast for the Bismarck Mendon listening area. Rest of tonight, partly cloudy. Lows in the lower 50s. East winds around 5 miles per hour. Saturday, partly sunny. Highs in the lower 90s. Southeast winds 5 to 10 miles per hour. Saturday night, mostly cloudy. Lows in the mid-50s. Northeast winds 10 to 15 miles per hour with gusts up to 25 miles per hour. Sunday, mostly sunny. Highs in the mid-80s. East winds 5 to 10 miles per hour with gusts up to 20 miles per hour. Sunday night, partly cloudy with a 30% chance of showers. Lows in the mid-50s. East winds 5 to 10 miles per hour. Monday, mostly sunny. Highs in the lower 80s. Monday night, partly cloudy with a chance of showers. A slight chance of thunderstorms in the evening, then a chance of thunderstorms after midnight. Lows in the upper 50s. Chance of rain 40%. Tuesday, mostly sunny. A slight chance of showers and thunderstorms in the morning. Highs in the lower 80s. Tuesday night, partly cloudy with a slight chance of showers in the evening, then mostly clear with a chance of showers after midnight. Lows in the mid-50s. Chance of rain 30%. Wednesday, mostly sunny with a slight chance of showers.

chance of rain 30%. For western Lake Sakakawea, rest of tonight, light winds becoming southeast around 10 miles per hour after midnight. Partly cloudy. Lows in the mid-50s. Saturday, northeast winds 10 to 20 miles per hour. Partly sunny. Highs in the mid-80s. For eastern Lake Sakakawea, rest of tonight, light winds. Partly cloudy. Lows in the lower 50s. Saturday, east winds 10 to 15 miles per hour. Mostly sunny. Highs in the upper 80s. For northern Lake Oahe, rest of tonight, light winds becoming southeast around 10 miles per hour early in the morning. Mostly cloudy. Lows in the mid-50s. Saturday, south winds 10 to 15 miles per hour. Partly sunny. Highs in the lower 90s. Here are the weather conditions at 11 p.m. Central Daylight Time. Bismarck, clear. Temperature 66 degrees, relative humidity 50%. Pressure 30.07 inches and steady. Mendon, partly cloudy. 70 degrees, relative humidity 49%. Wind southeast at 6 miles an hour. Hazen, cloudy. 57 degrees, relative humidity 58%. Harvey, clear. 55 degrees, relative humidity 82%. Minot, clear. 62 degrees, relative humidity 55%. Dickinson, clear. 61 degrees, relative humidity 57%. Elsewhere around North Dakota, it was 59 at Garrison. It was clear, with a temperature of 64 at Williston, 57 at Jamestown, 61 at Fargo, and 60 at Devil's Lake. At Grand Forks, it was partly cloudy, with a temperature of 58. In northern South Dakota, it was clear. It was 63 at Mobridge, and 59 at Aberdeen. In eastern Montana, it was clear. It was 73 at Miles City, 69 at Glendive, and 64 at Sydney. Once again, at Bismarck, the temperature was 66 degrees under clear skies. The regional weather forecast from your National Weather Service office in Bismarck. Dry conditions expected through Saturday. An isolated thunderstorm, possibly strong to severe, is possible across the east Saturday evening. Low to medium chances 20 to 50% for precipitation enter the forecast late Sunday and remain through much of the upcoming work week. Temperatures warm Saturday, then near to a bit below average going into the upcoming week. The detailed forecast for North Dakota, rest of tonight, mostly clear. Lows in the upper 40s to mid-50s. Saturday, hazy sunshine. Highs from the mid-70s northeast to the mid-90s southwest. Saturday night, partly cloudy. Slight chance of thunderstorms east. Lows in the 50s. Sunday, partly cloudy. Hazy. Highs in the mid-70s to mid-80s. Here is the forecast for the Bismarck Mendon listening area. Rest of tonight, partly cloudy. Lows in the lower 50s. East winds around 5 miles per hour. Saturday, partly sunny. Highs in the lower 90s. Southeast winds 5 to 10 miles per hour. Saturday night, mostly cloudy. Lows in the mid-50s. Northeast winds 10 to 15 miles per hour with gusts up to 25 miles per hour. Sunday, mostly sunny. Highs in the mid-80s. East winds 5 to 10 miles per hour with gusts up to 20 miles per hour. Sunday night, partly cloudy with a 30% chance of showers. Lows in the mid-50s. East winds 5 to 10 miles per hour. Monday, mostly sunny. Highs in the lower 80s. Monday night, partly cloudy with a chance of showers. A slight chance of thunderstorms in the evening, then a chance of thunderstorms after midnight. Lows in the upper 50s. Chance of rain 40%. Tuesday, mostly sunny. A slight chance of showers and thunderstorms in the morning. Highs in the lower 80s. Tuesday night, partly cloudy with a slight chance of showers in the evening, then mostly clear with a chance of showers after midnight. Lows in the mid-50s. Chance of rain 30%. Wednesday, mostly sunny with a slight chance of showers. A slight chance of thunderstorms in the afternoon. Highs in the upper 70s. Chance of rain 20%. Wednesday night.

decreasing clouds, a 30% chance of showers, lows in the lower 50s. Thursday, partly sunny with a 20% chance of showers, highs in the mid-70s. Thursday night, a slight chance of thunderstorms in the evening, mostly cloudy with a chance of showers, lows in the lower 50s, chance of rain 50%. Friday, decreasing clouds, a chance of showers, a slight chance of thunderstorms in the afternoon, highs in the mid-70s, chance of rain 30%. For Western Lake Sakakawea, rest of tonight, light winds becoming southeast around 10 miles per hour after midnight. Partly cloudy. Lows in the mid-50s. Saturday, northeast winds 10 to 20 miles per hour. Partly sunny. Highs in the mid-80s. For Eastern Lake Sakakawea, rest of tonight, light winds. Partly cloudy. Lows in the lower 50s. Saturday, east winds 10 to 15 miles per hour. Mostly sunny. Highs in the upper 80s. For northern Lake Oahe, rest of tonight, light winds becoming southeast around 10 miles per hour early in the morning. Mostly cloudy. Lows in the mid-50s. Saturday, south winds 10 to 15 miles per hour. Partly sunny. Highs in the lower 90s. Here are the weather conditions at 11 p.m. Central Daylight Time. Bismarck, clear. Temperature 66 degrees, relative humidity 50%. Pressure 30.07 inches and steady. Mendon, partly cloudy. 70 degrees, relative humidity 49%. Wind southeast at 6 miles an hour. Hazen, cloudy. 57 degrees, relative humidity 58%. Harvey, clear. 55 degrees, relative humidity 82%. Minot, clear. 62 degrees, relative humidity 55%. Dickinson, clear. 61 degrees, relative humidity 57%. Elsewhere around North Dakota, it was 59 at Garrison. It was clear, with a temperature of 57 at Jamestown, 61 at Fargo, and 60 at Devil's Lake. It was partly cloudy, with a temperature of 64 at Williston, and 58 at Grand Forks. In northern South Dakota, it was clear. It was 63 at Mobridge, and 59 at Aberdeen. In eastern Montana, it was clear. It was 73 at Miles City, 69 at Glendive, and 64 at Sydney. Once again, at Bismarck, the temperature was 66 degrees under clear skies. The regional weather forecast from your National Weather Service office in Bismarck. Dry conditions expected through Saturday. An isolated thunderstorm, possibly strong to severe, is possible across the east Saturday evening. Low to medium chances 20 to 50% for precipitation enter the forecast late Sunday and remain through much of the upcoming work week. Temperatures warm Saturday, then near to a bit below average going into the upcoming week. The detailed forecast for North Dakota, rest of tonight, mostly clear. Lows in the upper 40s to mid-50s. Saturday, hazy sunshine. Highs from the mid-70s northeast to the mid-90s southwest. Saturday night, partly cloudy. Slight chance of thunderstorms east. Lows in the 50s. Sunday, partly cloudy. Hazy. Highs in the mid-70s to mid-80s. Here is the forecast for the Bismarck-Mendon listening area. Rest of tonight, partly cloudy. Lows in the lower 50s. East winds around 5 miles per hour. Saturday, partly sunny. Highs in the lower 90s. Southeast winds 5 to 10 miles per hour. Saturday night, mostly cloudy. Lows in the mid-50s. Northeast winds 10 to 15 miles per hour with gusts up to 25 miles per hour. Sunday, mostly sunny. Highs in the mid-80s. East winds 5 to 10 miles per hour with gusts up to 20 miles per hour. Sunday night, partly cloudy with a 30% chance of showers. Lows in the mid-50s. East winds 5 to 10 miles per hour. Monday, mostly sunny. Highs in the lower 80s. Monday night, partly cloudy with a chance of showers. A slight chance of thunderstorms in the evening, then a chance of thunderstorms after midnight. Lows in the upper 50s.

chance of rain 40%. Tuesday, mostly sunny. A slight chance of showers and thunderstorms in the morning. Highs in the lower 80s. Tuesday night, partly cloudy with a slight chance of showers in the evening, then mostly clear with a chance of showers after midnight. Lows in the mid-50s. Chance of rain 30%. Wednesday, mostly sunny with a slight chance of showers. A slight chance of thunderstorms in the afternoon. Highs in the upper 70s. Chance of rain 20%. Wednesday night, decreasing clouds. A 30% chance of showers. Lows in the lower 50s. Thursday, partly sunny with a 20% chance of showers. Highs in the mid-70s. Thursday night, a slight chance of thunderstorms in the evening. Mostly cloudy with a chance of showers. Lows in the lower 50s. Chance of rain 50%. Friday, decreasing clouds. A chance of showers. A slight chance of thunderstorms in the afternoon. Highs in the mid-70s. Chance of rain 30%. For Western Lake Sakakawea, rest of tonight, light winds becoming southeast around 10 miles per hour after midnight. Partly cloudy. Lows in the mid-50s. Saturday, northeast winds 10 to 20 miles per hour. Partly sunny. Highs in the mid-80s. For Eastern Lake Sakakawea, rest of tonight, light winds. Partly cloudy. Lows in the lower 50s. Saturday, east winds 10 to 15 miles per hour. Mostly sunny. Highs in the upper 80s. For Northern Lake Oahe, rest of tonight, light winds becoming southeast around 10 miles per hour early in the morning. Mostly cloudy. Lows in the mid-50s. Saturday, south winds 10 to 15 miles per hour. Partly sunny. Highs in the lower 90s. Here are the weather conditions at 11 p.m. Central Daylight Time. Bismarck, clear. Temperature 66 degrees, relative humidity 50%. Pressure 30.07 inches and steady. Mendon, partly cloudy. 70 degrees, relative humidity 49%. Wind southeast at 6 miles an hour. Hazen, cloudy. 57 degrees, relative humidity 58%. Harvey, clear. 55 degrees, relative humidity 82%. Minot, clear. 62 degrees, relative humidity 55%. Dickinson, clear. 61 degrees, relative humidity 57%. Elsewhere around North Dakota, it was 59 at Garrison. It was clear, with a temperature of 57 at Jamestown, 61 at Fargo, and 60 at Devil's Lake. It was partly cloudy, with a temperature of 64 at Williston, and 58 at Grand Forks. In northern South Dakota, it was clear. It was 63 at Mobridge, and 59 at Aberdeen. In eastern Montana, it was clear. It was 73 at Miles City, 69 at Glendive, and 64 at Sydney. Once again, at Bismarck, the temperature was 66 degrees under clear skies. The regional weather forecast from your National Weather Service office in Bismarck. Dry conditions expected through Saturday. An isolated thunderstorm, possibly strong to severe, is possible across the east Saturday evening. Low to medium chances 20 to 50% for precipitation enter the forecast late Sunday and remain through much of the upcoming work week. Temperatures warm Saturday, then near to a bit below average going into the upcoming week. The detailed forecast for North Dakota, rest of tonight, mostly clear. Lows in the upper 40s to mid-50s. Saturday, hazy sunshine. Highs from the mid-70s northeast to the mid-90s southwest. Saturday night, partly cloudy. Slight chance of thunderstorms east. Lows in the 50s. Sunday, partly cloudy. Hazy. Highs in the mid-70s to mid-80s. Here is the forecast for the Bismarck-Mendon listening area. Rest of tonight, partly cloudy. Lows in the lower 50s. East winds around 5 miles per hour. Saturday, partly sunny. Highs in the lower 90s. Southeast winds 5 to 10 miles per hour. Saturday night, mostly cloudy. Lows in the mid-50s. Northeast winds 10 to 15 miles per hour with gusts up to 25 miles per hour. Sunday.

mostly sunny. Highs in the mid-80s. East winds 5 to 10 miles per hour with gusts up to 20 miles per hour. Sunday night, partly cloudy with a 30% chance of showers. Lows in the mid-50s. East winds 5 to 10 miles per hour. Monday, mostly sunny. Highs in the lower 80s. Monday night, partly cloudy with a chance of showers. A slight chance of thunderstorms in the evening, then a chance of thunderstorms after midnight. Lows in the upper 50s. Chance of rain 40%. Tuesday, mostly sunny. A slight chance of showers and thunderstorms in the morning. Highs in the lower 80s. Tuesday night, partly cloudy with a slight chance of showers in the evening, then mostly clear with a chance of showers after midnight. Lows in the mid-50s. Chance of rain 30%. Wednesday, mostly sunny with a slight chance of showers. A slight chance of thunderstorms in the afternoon. Highs in the upper 70s. Chance of rain 20%. Wednesday night, decreasing clouds. A 30% chance of showers. Lows in the lower 50s. Thursday, partly sunny with a 20% chance of showers. Highs in the mid-70s. Thursday night, a slight chance of thunderstorms in the evening. Mostly cloudy with a chance of showers. Lows in the lower 50s. Chance of rain 50%. Friday, decreasing clouds. A chance of showers. A slight chance of thunderstorms in the afternoon. Highs in the mid-70s. Chance of rain 30%. For western Lake Sakakawea, rest of tonight, light winds becoming southeast around 10 miles per hour after midnight. Partly cloudy. Lows in the mid-50s. Saturday, northeast winds 10 to 20 miles per hour. Partly sunny. Highs in the mid-80s. For eastern Lake Sakakawea, rest of tonight, light winds. Partly cloudy. Lows in the lower 50s. Saturday, east winds 10 to 15 miles per hour. Mostly sunny. Highs in the upper 80s. For northern Lake Oahe, rest of tonight, light winds becoming southeast around 10 miles per hour early in the morning. Mostly cloudy. Lows in the mid-50s. Saturday, south winds 10 to 15 miles per hour. Partly sunny. Highs in the lower 90s. Here are the weather conditions at 11 p.m. Central Daylight Time. Bismarck, clear. Temperature 66 degrees, relative humidity 50%. Pressure 30.07 inches and steady. Menden, partly cloudy. 70 degrees, relative humidity 49%. Wind southeast at 6 miles an hour. Hazen, cloudy. 57 degrees, relative humidity 58%. Harvey, clear. 55 degrees, relative humidity 82%. Minot, clear. 62 degrees, relative humidity 55%. Dickinson, clear. 61 degrees, relative humidity 57%. Elsewhere around North Dakota, it was 59 at Garrison. It was clear, with a temperature of 57 at Jamestown, 61 at Fargo, and 60 at Devil's Lake. It was partly cloudy, with a temperature of 64 at Williston, and 58 at Grand Forks. In northern South Dakota, it was clear. It was 63 at Mobridge, and 59 at Aberdeen. In eastern Montana, it was clear. It was 73 at Miles City, 69 at Glendive, and 64 at Sydney. Once again, at Bismarck, the temperature was 66 degrees under clear skies. The regional weather forecast from your National Weather Service office in Bismarck. Dry conditions expected through Saturday. An isolated thunderstorm, possibly strong to severe, is possible across the east Saturday evening. Low to medium chances 20 to 50% for precipitation enter the forecast late Sunday and remain through much of the upcoming work week. Temperatures warm Saturday, then near to a bit below average going into the upcoming week. The detailed forecast for North Dakota, rest of tonight, mostly clear. Lows in the upper 40s to mid-50s. Saturday, hazy sunshine. Highs from the mid-70s northeast to the mid-90s southwest. Saturday night, partly cloudy. Slight chance of thunderstorms east. Lows in the 50s. Sunday, partly cloudy. Hazy. Highs in the mid-50s.
70s to mid-80s. Here is the forecast for the Bismarck Minden listening area. Rest of tonight, partly cloudy. Lows in the lower 50s. East winds around 5 miles per hour. Saturday, partly sunny. Highs in the lower 90s. Southeast winds 5 to 10 miles per hour. Saturday night, mostly cloudy. Lows in the mid-50s. Northeast winds 10 to 15 miles per hour with gusts up to 25 miles per hour. Sunday, mostly sunny. Highs in the mid-80s. East winds 5 to 10 miles per hour with gusts up to 20 miles per hour. Sunday night, partly cloudy with a 30% chance of showers. Lows in the mid-50s. East winds 5 to 10 miles per hour. Monday, mostly sunny. Highs in the lower 80s. Monday night, partly cloudy with a chance of showers. A slight chance of thunderstorms in the evening, then a chance of thunderstorms after midnight. Lows in the upper 50s. Chance of rain 40%. Tuesday, mostly sunny. A slight chance of showers and thunderstorms in the morning. Highs in the lower 80s. Tuesday night, partly cloudy with a slight chance of showers in the evening, then mostly clear with a chance of showers after midnight. Lows in the mid-50s. Chance of rain 30%. Wednesday, mostly sunny with a slight chance of showers. A slight chance of thunderstorms in the afternoon. Highs in the upper 70s. Chance of rain 20%. Wednesday night, decreasing clouds. A 30% chance of showers. Lows in the lower 50s. Thursday, partly sunny with a 20% chance of showers. Highs in the mid-70s. Thursday night, a slight chance of thunderstorms in the evening. Mostly cloudy with a chance of showers. Lows in the lower 50s. Chance of rain 50%. Friday, decreasing clouds. A chance of showers. A slight chance of thunderstorms in the afternoon. Highs in the mid-70s. Chance of rain 30%. For Western Lake Sakakawea, rest of tonight, light winds becoming southeast around 10 miles per hour after midnight. Partly cloudy. Lows in the mid-50s. Saturday, northeast winds 10 to 20 miles per hour. Partly sunny. Highs in the mid-80s. For Eastern Lake Sakakawea, rest of tonight, light winds. Partly cloudy. Lows in the lower 50s. Saturday, east winds 10 to 15 miles per hour. Mostly sunny. Highs in the upper 80s. For Northern Lake Oahe, rest of tonight, light winds becoming southeast around 10 miles per hour early in the morning. Mostly cloudy. Lows in the mid-50s. Saturday, south winds 10 to 15 miles per hour. Partly sunny. Highs in the lower 90s. Here are the weather conditions at 11 p.m. Central Daylight Time. Bismarck, clear. Temperature 66 degrees, relative humidity 50%. Pressure 30.07 inches and steady. Minden, partly cloudy. 70 degrees, relative humidity 49%. Wind southeast at 6 miles an hour. Hazen, cloudy. 57 degrees, relative humidity 58%. Harvey, clear. 55 degrees, relative humidity 82%. Minot, clear. 62 degrees, relative humidity 55%. Dickinson, clear. 61 degrees, relative humidity 57%. Elsewhere around North Dakota, it was 59 at Garrison. It was clear, with a temperature of 57 at Jamestown, 61 at Fargo, and 60 at Devil's Lake. It was partly cloudy, with a temperature of 64 at Williston, and 58 at Grand Forks. In northern South Dakota, it was clear. It was 63 at Mobridge, and 59 at Aberdeen. In eastern Montana, it was clear. It was 73 at Miles City, 69 at Glendive, and 64 at Sydney. Once again, at Bismarck, the temperature was 66 degrees under clear skies. The regional weather forecast from your National Weather Service office in Bismarck. Dry conditions expected through Saturday. An isolated thunderstorm, possibly strong to severe, is possible across the east Saturday evening. Low to medium chances 20 to 50% for precipitation enter the forecast late Sunday.

remain through much of the upcoming work week. Temperatures warm Saturday, then near to a bit below average going into the upcoming week. The detailed forecast for North Dakota, rest of tonight, mostly clear. Lows in the upper 40s to mid-50s. Saturday, hazy sunshine. Highs from the mid-70s northeast to the mid-90s southwest. Saturday night, partly cloudy. Slight chance of thunderstorms east. Lows in the 50s. Sunday, partly cloudy. Hazy. Highs in the mid-70s to mid-80s. 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Providing weather information 24 hours a day from your National Weather Service office in Bismarck. Here is the forecast for the Bismarck Minden listening area. Rest of tonight, partly cloudy. Lows in the lower 50s. East winds around 5 miles per hour. Saturday, partly sunny. Highs in the lower 90s. Southeast winds 5 to 10 miles per hour. Saturday night, mostly cloudy. Lows in the mid-50s. Northeast winds 10 to 15 miles per hour with gusts up to 25 miles per hour. Sunday, mostly sunny. Highs in the mid-80s. East winds 5 to 10 miles per hour with gusts up to 20 miles per hour. Sunday night, partly cloudy with a 30% chance of showers. Lows in the mid-50s. East winds 5 to 10 miles per hour. Monday, mostly sunny. Highs in the lower 80s. Monday night, partly cloudy with a chance of showers. A slight chance of thunderstorms in the evening, then a chance of thunderstorms after midnight. Lows in the upper 50s. Chance of rain 40%. Tuesday, mostly sunny. A slight chance of showers and thunderstorms in the morning. Highs in the lower 80s. Tuesday night, partly cloudy with a slight chance of showers in the evening, then mostly clear with a chance of showers after midnight. Lows in the mid-50s. Chance of rain 30%. Wednesday, mostly sunny with a slight chance of showers. A slight chance of thunderstorms in the afternoon. Highs in the upper 70s. Chance of rain 20%. Wednesday night, decreasing clouds. A 30% chance of showers. Lows in the lower 50s. Thursday, partly sunny with a 20% chance of showers. Highs in the mid-70s. Thursday night, a slight chance of thunderstorms in the evening. Mostly cloudy with a chance of showers. Lows in the lower 50s. Chance of rain 50%. Friday, decreasing clouds. A chance of showers. A slight chance of thunderstorms in the afternoon. Highs in the mid-70s. Chance of rain 30%. For Western Lake Sakakawea, chance of showers. A slight chance of thunderstorms in the afternoon. Highs in the mid-70s. Chance of rain 30%. For Western Lake Sakakawea, rest of tonight, light winds becoming southeast around 10 miles per hour after midnight. Partly cloudy. Lows in the mid-50s. Saturday, northeast winds 10 to 20 miles per hour. Partly sunny. Highs in the mid-80s. For Eastern Lake Sakakawea, rest of tonight, light winds. Partly cloudy. Lows in the lower 50s. Saturday, east winds 10 to 15 miles per hour. Mostly sunny. Highs in the upper 80s. For Northern Lake Oahe, rest of tonight, light winds becoming southeast around 10 miles per hour early in the morning. Mostly cloudy. Lows in the mid-50s. Saturday, south winds 10 to 15 miles per hour. Partly sunny. Highs in the lower 90s. Here are the weather conditions at 11 p.m. Central Daylight Time. Bismarck, clear. Temperature 66 degrees, relative humidity 50%. Pressure 30.07 inches and steady. Minden, partly cloudy. 70 degrees, relative humidity 49%. Wind southeast at 6 miles an hour. Hazen, cloudy. 57 degrees, relative humidity 58%. Harvey, clear. 55 degrees, relative humidity 82%. Minot, clear. 62 degrees, relative humidity 55%. Dickinson, clear.

1 degrees, relative humidity 57%. Elsewhere around North Dakota, it was 59 at Garrison. It was clear, with a temperature of 57 at Jamestown, 61 at Fargo, and 60 at Devil's Lake. It was partly cloudy, with a temperature of 64 at Williston, and 58 at Grand Forks. In northern South Dakota, it was clear. It was 63 at Mobridge, and 59 at Aberdeen. In eastern Montana, it was clear. It was 73 at Miles City, 69 at Glendive, and 64 at Sydney. Once again, at Bismarck, the temperature was 66 degrees under clear skies. The regional weather forecast from your National Weather Service office in Bismarck. Dry conditions expected through Saturday. An isolated thunderstorm, possibly strong to severe, is possible across the east Saturday evening. Low to medium chances 20 to 50% for precipitation enter the forecast late Sunday and remain through much of the upcoming work week. Temperatures warm Saturday, then near to a bit below average going into the upcoming week. The detailed forecast for North Dakota, rest of tonight, mostly clear. Lows in the upper 40s to mid 50s. Saturday, hazy sunshine. Highs from the mid 70s northeast to the mid 90s southwest. Saturday night, partly cloudy. Slight chance of thunderstorms east. Lows in the 50s. Sunday, partly cloudy. Hazy. Highs in the mid-70s to mid-80s. Here is the forecast for the Bismarck Minden listening area. Rest of tonight, partly cloudy. Lows in the lower 50s. East winds around 5 miles per hour. Saturday, partly sunny. Highs in the lower 90s. Southeast winds 5 to 10 miles per hour. Saturday night, mostly cloudy. Lows in the mid-50s. Northeast winds 10 to 15 miles per hour with gusts up to 25 miles per hour. Sunday, mostly sunny. Highs in the mid-80s. East winds 5 to 10 miles per hour with gusts up to 20 miles per hour. Sunday night, partly cloudy with a 30% chance of showers. Lows in the mid-50s. East winds 5 to 10 miles per hour. Monday, mostly sunny. Highs in the lower 80s. Monday night, partly cloudy with a chance of showers. A slight chance of thunderstorms in the evening, then a chance of thunderstorms after midnight. Lows in the upper 50s. Chance of rain 40%. Tuesday, mostly sunny. A slight chance of showers and thunderstorms in the morning. Highs in the lower 80s. Tuesday night, partly cloudy with a slight chance of showers in the evening, then mostly clear with a chance of showers after midnight. Lows in the mid-50s. Chance of rain 30%. Wednesday, mostly sunny with a slight chance of showers. A slight chance of thunderstorms in the afternoon. Highs in the upper 70s. Chance of rain 20%. Wednesday night, decreasing clouds. A 30% chance of showers. Lows in the lower 50s. Thursday, partly sunny with a 20% chance of showers. Highs in the mid-70s. Thursday night, a slight chance of thunderstorms in the evening. Mostly cloudy with a chance of showers. Lows in the lower 50s. Chance of rain 50%. Friday, decreasing clouds. A chance of showers. A slight chance of thunderstorms in the afternoon. Highs in the mid-70s. Chance of rain 30%. For western Lake Sakakawea, rest of tonight, light winds becoming southeast around 10 miles per hour after midnight. Partly cloudy. Lows in the mid-50s. Saturday, northeast winds 10 to 20 miles per hour. Partly sunny. Highs in the mid-80s. For eastern Lake Sakakawea, rest of tonight, light winds. Partly cloudy. Lows in the lower 50s. Saturday, east winds 10 to 15 miles per hour. Mostly sunny. Highs in the upper 80s. For northern Lake Oahe, rest of tonight, light winds becoming southeast around 10 miles per hour early in the morning. Mostly cloudy. Lows in the mid-50s. Saturday, south winds 10 to 15 miles per hour. Partly sunny. Highs in the lower 90s. Here are the weather conditions at 11 p.m. Central Daylight Time. Bismarck, clear. Temperature 66 degrees,
Relative humidity 50%. Pressure 30.07 inches and steady. Mandan, partly cloudy. 70 degrees, relative humidity 49%. Wind southeast at 6 miles an hour. Hazen, cloudy. 57 degrees, relative humidity 58%. Harvey, clear. 55 degrees, relative humidity 82%. Minot, clear. 62 degrees, relative humidity 55%. Dickinson, clear. 61 degrees, relative humidity 57%. Elsewhere around North Dakota, it was 59 at Garrison. It was clear, with a temperature of 57 at Jamestown, 61 at Fargo, and 60 at Devil's Lake. It was partly cloudy, with a temperature of 64 at Williston, and 58 at Grand Forks. In northern South Dakota, it was clear. It was 63 at Mobridge, and 59 at Aberdeen. In eastern Montana, it was clear. It was 73 at Miles City, 69 at Glendive, and 64 at Sydney. Once again, at Bismarck, the temperature was 66 degrees under clear skies. The regional weather forecast from your National Weather Service office in Bismarck. Dry conditions expected through Saturday. An isolated thunderstorm, possibly strong to severe, is possible across the east Saturday evening. Low to medium chances 20 to 50% for precipitation enter the forecast late Sunday and remain through much of the upcoming work week. Temperatures warm Saturday, then near to a bit below average going into the upcoming week. The detailed forecast for North Dakota, rest of tonight, mostly clear. Lows in the upper 40s to mid 50s. Saturday, hazy sunshine. Highs from the mid 70s northeast to the mid 90s southwest. Saturday night, partly cloudy. Slight chance of thunderstorms east. Lows in the 50s. Sunday, partly cloudy. Hazy. Highs in the mid-70s to mid-80s. Here is the forecast for the Bismarck Mandan listening area. Rest of tonight, partly cloudy. Lows in the lower 50s. East winds around 5 miles per hour. Saturday, partly sunny. Highs in the lower 90s. Southeast winds 5 to 10 miles per hour. Saturday night, mostly cloudy. Lows in the mid-50s. Northeast winds 10 to 15 miles per hour with gusts up to 25 miles per hour. Sunday, mostly sunny. Highs in the mid-80s. East winds 5 to 10 miles per hour with gusts up to 20 miles per hour. Sunday night, partly cloudy with a 30% chance of showers. Lows in the mid-50s. East winds 5 to 10 miles per hour. Monday, mostly sunny. Highs in the lower 80s. Monday night, partly cloudy with a chance of showers. A slight chance of thunderstorms in the evening, then a chance of thunderstorms after midnight. Lows in the upper 50s. Chance of rain 40%. Tuesday, mostly sunny. A slight chance of showers and thunderstorms in the morning. Highs in the lower 80s. Tuesday night, partly cloudy with a slight chance of showers in the evening, then mostly clear with a chance of showers after midnight. Lows in the mid-50s. Chance of rain 30%. Wednesday, mostly sunny with a slight chance of showers. A slight chance of thunderstorms in the afternoon. Highs in the upper 70s. Chance of rain 20%. Wednesday night, decreasing clouds. A 30% chance of showers. Lows in the lower 50s. Thursday, partly sunny with a 20% chance of showers. Highs in the mid-70s. Thursday night, a slight chance of thunderstorms in the evening. Mostly cloudy with a chance of showers. Lows in the lower 50s. Chance of rain 50%. Friday, decreasing clouds. A chance of showers. A slight chance of thunderstorms in the afternoon. Highs in the mid-70s. Chance of rain 30%. For western Lake Sakakawea, rest of tonight, light winds becoming southeast around 10 miles per hour after midnight. Partly cloudy. Lows in the mid-50s. Saturday, northeast winds 10 to 20 miles per hour. Partly sunny. Highs in the mid-80s. For eastern Lake Sakakawea, rest of tonight, light winds. Partly cloudy. Lows in the lower 50s.
Saturday, east winds 10 to 15 miles.

mostly sunny. Highs in the upper 80s. For northern Lake Oahe, rest of tonight, light winds becoming southeast around 10 miles per hour early in the morning. Mostly cloudy. Lows in the mid-50s. Saturday, south winds 10 to 15 miles per hour. Partly sunny. Highs in the lower 90s. Here are the weather conditions at 11 p.m. Central Daylight Time. Bismarck, clear. Temperature 66 degrees, relative humidity 50%. Pressure 30.07 inches and steady. Mendham, partly cloudy. 70 degrees, relative humidity 49%. Wind southeast at 6 miles an hour. Hazen, cloudy. 57 degrees, relative humidity 58%. Harvey, clear. 55 degrees, relative humidity 82%. Minot, clear. 62 degrees, relative humidity 55%. Dickinson, clear. 61 degrees, relative humidity 57%. Elsewhere around North Dakota, it was 59 at Garrison. It was clear, with a temperature of 57 at Jamestown, 61 at Fargo, and 60 at Devil's Lake. It was partly cloudy, with a temperature of 64 at Williston, and 58 at Grand Forks. In northern South Dakota, it was clear. It was 63 at Mobridge, and 59 at Aberdeen. In eastern Montana, it was clear. It was 73 at Miles City, 69 at Glendive, and 64 at Sydney. Once again, at Bismarck, the temperature was 66 degrees under clear skies. The regional weather forecast from your National Weather Service office in Bismarck. Dry conditions expected through Saturday. An isolated thunderstorm, possibly strong to severe, is possible across the east Saturday evening. Low to medium chances 20 to 50% for precipitation enter the forecast late Sunday and remain through much of the upcoming work week. Temperatures warm Saturday, then near to a bit below average going into the upcoming week. The detailed forecast for North Dakota, rest of tonight, mostly clear. Lows in the upper 40s to mid-50s. Saturday, hazy sunshine. Highs from the mid-70s northeast to the mid-90s southwest. Saturday night, partly cloudy. Slight chance of thunderstorms east. Lows in the 50s. Sunday, partly cloudy. Hazy. Highs in the mid-70s to mid-80s. Here is the forecast for the Bismarck Minden listening area. Rest of tonight, partly cloudy. Lows in the lower 50s. East winds around 5 miles per hour. Saturday, partly sunny. Highs in the lower 90s. Southeast winds 5 to 10 miles per hour. Saturday night, mostly cloudy. Lows in the mid-50s. Northeast winds 10 to 15 miles per hour with gusts up to 25 miles per hour. Sunday, mostly sunny. Highs in the mid-80s. East winds 5 to 10 miles per hour with gusts up to 20 miles per hour. Sunday night, partly cloudy with a 30% chance of showers. Lows in the mid-50s. East winds 5 to 10 miles per hour. Monday, mostly sunny. Highs in the lower 80s. Monday night, partly cloudy with a chance of showers. A slight chance of thunderstorms in the evening, then a chance of thunderstorms after midnight. Lows in the upper 50s. Chance of rain 40%. Tuesday, mostly sunny. A slight chance of showers and thunderstorms in the morning. Highs in the lower 80s. Tuesday night, partly cloudy with a slight chance of showers in the evening, then mostly clear with a chance of showers after midnight. Lows in the mid-50s. Chance of rain 30%. Wednesday, mostly sunny with a slight chance of showers. A slight chance of thunderstorms in the afternoon. Highs in the upper 70s. Chance of rain 20%. Wednesday night, decreasing clouds. A 30% chance of showers. Lows in the lower 50s. Thursday, partly sunny with a 20% chance of showers. Highs in the mid-70s. Thursday night, a slight chance of thunderstorms in the evening. Mostly cloudy with a chance of showers. Lows in the lower 50s. Chance of rain 50%. Friday, decreasing clouds. A chance of showers. A slight chance of thunderstorms in the afternoon. Highs in the mid-70s.
chance of rain 30%. For Western Lake Sakakawea, rest of tonight, light winds becoming southeast around 10 miles per hour after midnight. Partly cloudy. Lows in the mid-50s. Saturday, northeast winds 10 to 20 miles per hour. Partly sunny. Highs in the mid-80s. For Eastern Lake Sakakawea, rest of tonight, light winds. Partly cloudy. Lows in the lower 50s. Saturday, east winds 10 to 15 miles per hour. Mostly sunny. Highs in the upper 80s. For Northern Lake Oahe, rest of tonight, light winds becoming southeast around 10 miles per hour early in the morning. Mostly cloudy. Lows in the mid-50s. Saturday, south winds 10 to 15 miles per hour. Partly sunny. Highs in the lower 90s. Here are the weather conditions at 11 p.m. Central Daylight Time. Bismarck, clear. Temperature 66 degrees, relative humidity 50%. Pressure 30.07 inches and steady. Mendon, partly cloudy. 70 degrees, relative humidity 49%. Wind southeast at 6 miles an hour. Hazen, cloudy. 57 degrees, relative humidity 58%. Harvey, clear. 55 degrees, relative humidity 82%. Minot, clear. 62 degrees, relative humidity 55%. Dickinson, clear. 61 degrees, relative humidity 57%. Elsewhere around North Dakota, it was 59 at Garrison. It was clear, with a temperature of 57 at Jamestown, 61 at Fargo, and 60 at Devil's Lake. It was partly cloudy, with a temperature of 64 at Williston, and 58 at Grand Forks. In northern South Dakota, it was clear. It was 63 at Mobridge, and 59 at Aberdeen. In eastern Montana, it was clear. It was 73 at Miles City, 69 at Glendive, and 64 at Sydney. Once again, at Bismarck, the temperature was 66 degrees under clear skies. The regional weather forecast from your National Weather Service office in Bismarck. Dry conditions expected through Saturday. An isolated thunderstorm, possibly strong to severe, is possible across the east Saturday evening. Low to medium chances 20 to 50% for precipitation enter the forecast late Sunday and remain through much of the upcoming work week. Temperatures warm Saturday, then near to a bit below average going into the upcoming week. The detailed forecast for North Dakota, west of tonight, mostly clear. Lows in the upper 40s to mid-50s. Saturday, hazy sunshine. Highs from the mid-70s northeast to the mid-90s southwest. Saturday night, partly cloudy. Slight chance of thunderstorms east. Lows in the 50s. Sunday, partly cloudy. Hazy. Highs in the mid-70s to mid-80s. Here is the forecast for the Bismarck Mendon listening area. West of tonight, partly cloudy. Lows in the lower 50s. East winds around 5 miles per hour. Saturday, partly sunny. Highs in the lower 90s. Southeast winds 5 to 10 miles per hour. Saturday night, mostly cloudy. Lows in the mid-50s. Northeast winds 10 to 15 miles per hour with gusts up to 25 miles per hour. Sunday, mostly sunny. Highs in the mid-80s. East winds 5 to 10 miles per hour with gusts up to 20 miles per hour. Sunday night, partly cloudy with a 30% chance of showers. Lows in the mid-50s. East winds 5 to 10 miles per hour. Monday, mostly sunny. Highs in the lower 80s. Monday night, partly cloudy with a chance of showers. A slight chance of thunderstorms in the evening, then a chance of thunderstorms after midnight. Lows in the upper 50s. Chance of rain 40%. Tuesday, mostly sunny. A slight chance of showers and thunderstorms in the morning. Highs in the lower 80s. Tuesday night, partly cloudy with a slight chance of showers in the evening, then mostly clear with a chance of showers after midnight.

Wednesday night, decreasing clouds. A 30% chance of showers. Lows in the lower 50s. Thursday, partly sunny with a 20% chance of showers. Highs in the mid-70s. Thursday night, a slight chance of thunderstorms in the evening. Mostly cloudy with a chance of showers. Lows in the lower 50s. Chance of rain 50%. Friday, decreasing clouds. A chance of showers. A slight chance of thunderstorms in the afternoon. Highs in the mid-70s. Chance of rain 30%. For Western Lake Sakakawea, west of tonight, light winds becoming southeast around 10 miles per hour after midnight. Partly cloudy. Lows in the mid-50s. Saturday, northeast winds 10 to 20 miles per hour. Partly sunny. Highs in the mid-80s. For Eastern Lake Sakakawea, west of tonight, light winds. Partly cloudy. Lows in the lower 50s. Saturday, east winds 10 to 15 miles per hour. Mostly sunny. Highs in the upper 80s. For Northern Lake Oahe, west of tonight, light winds becoming southeast around 10 miles per hour early in the morning. Mostly cloudy. Lows in the mid-50s. Saturday, south winds 10 to 15 miles per hour. Partly sunny. Highs in the lower 90s. Here are the weather conditions at 11 p.m. Central Daylight Time. Bismarck, clear. Temperature 66 degrees, relative humidity 50%. Pressure 30.07 inches and steady. Mandan, partly cloudy. 70 degrees, relative humidity 49%. Wind southeast at 6 miles an hour. Hazen, cloudy. 57 degrees, relative humidity 58%. Harvey, clear. 55 degrees, relative humidity 82%. Minot, clear. 62 degrees, relative humidity 55%. Dickinson, clear. 61 degrees, relative humidity 57%. Elsewhere around North Dakota, it was 59 and Garrison. It was clear, with a temperature of 57 at Jamestown, 61 at Fargo, and 60 at Devil's Lake. It was partly cloudy, with a temperature of 64 at Williston, and 58 at Grand Forks. In northern South Dakota, it was clear. It was 63 at Mobridge, and 59 at Aberdeen. In eastern Montana, it was clear. It was 73 at Miles City, 69 at Glendive, and 64 at Sydney. Once again, at Bismarck, the temperature was 66 degrees under clear skies. The regional weather forecast from your National Weather Service office in Bismarck. Dry conditions expected through Saturday. An isolated thunderstorm, possibly strong to severe, is possible across the east Saturday evening. Low to medium chances 20 to 50% for precipitation into the forecast late Sunday and remain through much of the upcoming work week. Temperatures warm Saturday, then near to a bit below average going into the upcoming week. The detailed forecast for North Dakota, west of tonight, mostly clear. Lows in the upper 40s to mid-50s. Saturday, hazy sunshine. Highs from the mid-70s northeast to the mid-90s southwest. Saturday night, partly cloudy. Slight chance of thunderstorms east. Lows in the 50s. Sunday, partly cloudy. Hazy. Highs in the mid-70s to mid-80s. Here is the forecast for the Bismarck and listening area. West of tonight, partly cloudy. Lows in the lower 50s. East winds around 5 miles per hour. Saturday, partly sunny. Highs in the lower 90s. Southeast winds 5 to 10 miles per hour. Saturday night, mostly cloudy. Lows in the mid-50s. Northeast winds 10 to 15 miles per hour with gusts up to 25 miles per hour. Sunday, mostly sunny. Highs in the mid-80s. East winds 5 to 10 miles per hour with gusts up to 20 miles per hour. Sunday night, partly cloudy with a 30% chance of showers. Lows in the mid-50s. East winds 5 to 10 miles per hour. Monday,

50s. Chance of rain 40%. Tuesday, mostly sunny. A slight chance of showers and thunderstorms in the morning. Highs in the lower 80s. Tuesday night, partly cloudy with a slight chance of showers in the evening, then mostly clear with a chance of showers after midnight. Lows in the mid-50s. Chance of rain 30%. Wednesday, mostly sunny with a slight chance of showers. A slight chance of thunderstorms in the afternoon. Highs in the upper 70s. Chance of rain 20%. Wednesday night, decreasing clouds. A 30% chance of showers. Lows in the lower 50s. Thursday, partly sunny with a 20% chance of showers. Highs in the mid-70s. Thursday night, a slight chance of thunderstorms in the evening. Mostly cloudy with a chance of showers. Lows in the lower 50s. Chance of rain 50%. Friday, decreasing clouds. A chance of showers. A slight chance of thunderstorms in the afternoon. Highs in the mid-70s. Chance of rain 30%. 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Providing weather information 24 hours a day from your National Weather Service office in Bismarck. For Western Lake Secaucawea, west of tonight, light winds becoming southeast around 10 miles per hour after midnight. Partly cloudy. Lows in the mid-50s. Saturday, northeast winds 10 to 20 miles per hour. Partly sunny. Highs in the mid-80s. For Eastern Lake Secaucawea, west of tonight, light winds. Partly cloudy. Lows in the lower 50s. Saturday, east winds 10 to 15 miles per hour. Mostly sunny. Highs in the upper 80s. For Northern Lake Oahe, west of tonight, light winds becoming southeast around 10 miles per hour early in the morning. Mostly cloudy. Lows in the mid-50s. Saturday, south winds 10 to 15 miles per hour. Partly sunny. Highs in the lower 90s. Here are the weather conditions at midnight Central Daylight Time. Bismarck, clear. Temperature 62 degrees, relative humidity 60%. Pressure 30.06 inches and falling. Mandan, mostly cloudy. 66 degrees, relative humidity 59%. Wind southeast at 6 miles an hour. Hazel, cloudy. 52 degrees, relative humidity 71%. Harvey, clear. 54 degrees, relative humidity 87%. Minot, partly cloudy. 60 degrees, relative humidity 61%. Dickinson, clear. 61 degrees, relative humidity 55%. Elsewhere around North Dakota, it was 54 at Garrison. It was clear, with a temperature of 63 at Williston, 55 at Jamestown, 56 at Fargo, 56 at Grand Forks, and 56 at Devil's Lake. In northern South Dakota, it was clear. It was 62 at Mobridge, and 57 at Aberdeen. In eastern Montana, it was clear. It was 68 at Miles City, 66 at Glendive, and 61 at Sydney. Once again, at Bismarck, the temperature was 62 degrees under clear skies. The regional weather forecast from your National Weather Service office in Bismarck. Dry conditions expected through Saturday. An isolated thunderstorm, possibly strong to severe, is possible across the east Saturday evening. Low to medium chances 20 to 50% for precipitation enter the forecast late Sunday and remain through much of the upcoming work week. Temperatures warm Saturday, then near to a bit below average going into the upcoming week. The detailed forecast for North Dakota, west of tonight, mostly clear. Lows in the upper 40s to mid-50s. Saturday, hazy sunshine. Highs from the mid-70s northeast to the mid-90s southwest. Saturday night, partly cloudy. Slight chance of thunderstorms east. Lows in the 50s. Sunday, partly cloudy. Hazy. Highs in the mid-70s to mid-80s. Here is the forecast for the Bismarck Mandan listening area. Rest of tonight, partly cloudy. Lows in the lower 50s. East winds around 5 miles per hour. Saturday, partly sunny. Highs in the lower 90s. Southeast

of rain, 40%. Tuesday, mostly sunny. A slight chance of showers and thunderstorms in the morning. Highs in the lower 80s. Tuesday night, partly cloudy with a slight chance of showers in the evening, then mostly clear with a chance of showers after midnight. Lows in the mid-50s. Chance of rain 30%. Wednesday, mostly sunny with a slight chance of showers. A slight chance of thunderstorms in the afternoon. Highs in the upper 70s. Chance of rain 20%. Wednesday night, decreasing clouds. A 30% chance of showers. Lows in the lower 50s. Thursday, partly sunny with a 20% chance of showers. Highs in the mid-70s. Thursday night, a slight chance of thunderstorms in the evening. Mostly cloudy with a chance of showers. Lows in the lower 50s. Chance of rain 50%. Friday, decreasing clouds. A chance of showers. A slight chance of thunderstorms in the afternoon. Highs in the mid-70s. Chance of rain 30%. For Western Lake Sakakawea, rest of tonight, light winds becoming southeast around 10 miles per hour after midnight. Partly cloudy. Lows in the mid-50s. Saturday, northeast winds 10 to 20 miles per hour. Partly sunny. Highs in the mid-80s. For Eastern Lake Sakakawea, rest of tonight, light winds. Partly cloudy. Lows in the lower 50s. Saturday, east winds 10 to 15 miles per hour. Mostly sunny. Highs in the upper 80s. For Northern Lake Oahe, rest of tonight, light winds becoming southeast around 10 miles per hour early in the morning. Mostly cloudy. Lows in the mid-50s. Saturday, south winds 10 to 15 miles per hour. Partly sunny. Highs in the lower 90s. Here are the weather conditions at midnight Central Daylight Time. Bismarck, clear. Temperature 62 degrees, relative humidity 60%. Pressure 30.06 inches and falling. Mendon, mostly cloudy. 66 degrees, relative humidity 59%. Wind southeast at 6 miles an hour. Hazen, cloudy. 52 degrees, relative humidity 71%. Harvey, clear. 54 degrees, relative humidity 87%. Minot, partly cloudy. 60 degrees, relative humidity 61%. Dickinson, clear. 61 degrees, relative humidity 55%. Elsewhere around North Dakota, it was 54 at Garrison. It was clear, with a temperature of 63 at Williston, 55 at Jamestown, 56 at Fargo, 56 at Grand Forks, and 56 at Devil's Lake. In northern South Dakota, it was clear. It was 62 at Mobridge, and 57 at Aberdeen. In eastern Montana, it was clear. It was 68 at Miles City, 66 at Glendive, and 61 at Sydney. Once again, at Bismarck, the temperature was 62 degrees under clear skies. The regional weather forecast from your National Weather Service office in Bismarck. Dry conditions expected through Saturday. An isolated thunderstorm, possibly strong to severe, is possible across the east Saturday evening. Low to medium chances 20 to 50% for precipitation enter the forecast late Sunday and remain through much of the upcoming work week. Temperatures warm Saturday, then near to a bit below average going into the upcoming week. The detailed forecast for North Dakota, rest of tonight, mostly clear. Lows in the upper 40s to mid-50s. Saturday, hazy sunshine. Highs from the mid-70s northeast to the mid-90s southwest. Saturday night, partly cloudy. Slight chance of thunderstorms east. Lows in the 50s. Sunday, partly cloudy. Hazy. Highs in the mid-70s to mid-80s. Here is the forecast for the Bismarck Mendon listening area. Rest of tonight, partly cloudy. Lows in the lower 50s. East winds around 5 miles per hour. Saturday, partly sunny. Highs in the lower 90s. Southeast winds 5 to 10 miles per hour. Saturday night, mostly cloudy. Lows in the mid-50s. Northeast winds 10 to 15 miles per hour with gusts up to 25 miles per hour. Sunday, mostly sunny. Highs in the mid-80s.

east winds 5 to 10 miles per hour with gusts up to 20 miles per hour. Sunday night, partly cloudy with a 30% chance of showers. Lows in the mid-50s. East winds 5 to 10 miles per hour. Monday, mostly sunny. Highs in the lower 80s. Monday night, partly cloudy with a chance of showers. A slight chance of thunderstorms in the evening, then a chance of thunderstorms after midnight. Lows in the upper 50s. Chance of rain 40%. Tuesday, mostly sunny. A slight chance of showers and thunderstorms in the morning. Highs in the lower 80s. Tuesday night, partly cloudy with a slight chance of showers in the evening, then mostly clear with a chance of showers after midnight. Lows in the mid-50s. Chance of rain 30%. Wednesday, mostly sunny with a slight chance of showers. A slight chance of thunderstorms in the afternoon. Highs in the upper 70s. Chance of rain 20%. Wednesday night, decreasing clouds. A 30% chance of showers. Lows in the lower 50s. Thursday, partly sunny with a 20% chance of showers. Highs in the mid-70s. Thursday night, a slight chance of thunderstorms in the evening. Mostly cloudy with a chance of showers. Lows in the lower 50s. Chance of rain 50%. Friday, decreasing clouds. A chance of showers. A slight chance of thunderstorms in the afternoon. Highs in the mid-70s. Chance of rain 30%. For Western Lake Sakakawea, rest of tonight, light winds becoming southeast around 10 miles per hour after midnight. Partly cloudy. Lows in the mid-50s. Saturday, northeast winds 10 to 20 miles per hour. Partly sunny. Highs in the mid-80s. For Eastern Lake Sakakawea, rest of tonight, light winds. Partly cloudy. Lows in the lower 50s. Saturday, east winds 10 to 15 miles per hour. Mostly sunny. Highs in the upper 80s. For Northern Lake Orahi, rest of tonight, light winds becoming southeast around 10 miles per hour early in the morning. Mostly cloudy. Lows in the mid-50s. Saturday, south winds 10 to 15 miles per hour. Partly sunny. Highs in the lower 90s. Here are the weather conditions at midnight Central Daylight Time. Bismarck, clear. Temperature 62 degrees, relative humidity 60%. Pressure 30.06 inches and falling. Mendham, mostly cloudy. 66 degrees, relative humidity 59%. Wind southeast at 6 miles an hour. Hazen, cloudy. 52 degrees, relative humidity 71%. Harvey, clear. 54 degrees, relative humidity 87%. Minot, partly cloudy. 60 degrees, relative humidity 61%. Dickinson, clear. 61 degrees, relative humidity 55%. Elsewhere around North Dakota, it was 54 at Garrison. It was clear, with a temperature of 63 at Williston, 55 at Jamestown, 56 at Fargo, 56 at Grand Forks, and 56 at Devil's Lake. In northern South Dakota, it was clear. It was 62 at Mobridge, and 57 at Aberdeen. In eastern Montana, it was clear. It was 68 at Miles City, 66 at Glendive, and 61 at Sydney. Once again, at Bismarck, the temperature was 62 degrees under clear skies. The regional weather forecast from your National Weather Service office in Bismarck. Dry conditions expected through Saturday. An isolated thunderstorm, possibly strong to severe, is possible across the east Saturday evening. Low to medium chances 20 to 50% for precipitation enter the forecast late Sunday and remain through much of the upcoming work week. Temperatures warm Saturday, then near to a bit below average going into the upcoming week. The detailed forecast for North Dakota, rest of tonight, mostly clear. Lows in the upper 40s to mid-50s. Saturday, hazy sunshine. Highs from the mid-70s northeast to the mid-90s southwest. Saturday night, partly cloudy. Slight chance of thunderstorms east. Lows in the 50s. Sunday, partly cloudy. Hazy. Highs in the mid-70s to mid-80s. Here is the forecast for the Bismarck-Mendham listening area.

Rest of tonight, partly cloudy. Lows in the lower 50s. East winds around 5 miles per hour. Saturday, partly sunny. Highs in the lower 90s. Southeast winds 5 to 10 miles per hour. Saturday night, mostly cloudy. Lows in the mid-50s. Northeast winds 10 to 15 miles per hour with gusts up to 25 miles per hour. Sunday, mostly sunny. Highs in the mid-80s. East winds 5 to 10 miles per hour with gusts up to 20 miles per hour. Sunday night, partly cloudy with a 30% chance of showers. Lows in the mid-50s. East winds 5 to 10 miles per hour. Monday, mostly sunny. Highs in the lower 80s. Monday night, partly cloudy with a chance of showers. A slight chance of thunderstorms in the evening, then a chance of thunderstorms after midnight. Lows in the upper 50s. Chance of rain 40%. Tuesday, mostly sunny. A slight chance of showers and thunderstorms in the morning. Highs in the lower 80s. Tuesday night, partly cloudy with a slight chance of showers in the evening, then mostly clear with a chance of showers after midnight. Lows in the mid-50s. Chance of rain 30%. Wednesday, mostly sunny with a slight chance of showers. A slight chance of thunderstorms in the afternoon. Highs in the upper 70s. Chance of rain 20%. Wednesday night, decreasing clouds. A 30% chance of showers. Lows in the lower 50s. Thursday, partly sunny with a 20% chance of showers. Highs in the mid-70s. Thursday night, a slight chance of thunderstorms in the evening. Mostly cloudy with a chance of showers. Lows in the lower 50s. Chance of rain 50%. Friday, decreasing clouds. A chance of showers. A slight chance of thunderstorms in the afternoon. Highs in the mid-70s. Chance of rain 30%. For Western Lake Sakakawea, rest of tonight, light winds becoming southeast around 10 miles per hour after midnight. Partly cloudy. Lows in the mid-50s. Saturday, northeast winds 10 to 20 miles per hour. Partly sunny. Highs in the mid-80s. For Eastern Lake Sakakawea, rest of tonight, light winds. Partly cloudy. Lows in the lower 50s. Saturday, east winds 10 to 15 miles per hour. Mostly sunny. Highs in the upper 80s. For Northern Lake Oahe, rest of tonight, light winds becoming southeast around 10 miles per hour early in the morning. Mostly cloudy. Lows in the mid-50s. Saturday, south winds 10 to 15 miles per hour. Partly sunny. Highs in the lower 90s. Here are the weather conditions at midnight Central Daylight Time. Bismarck, clear. Temperature 62 degrees, relative humidity 60%. Pressure 30.06 inches and falling. Mendon, mostly cloudy. 66 degrees, relative humidity 59%. Wind southeast at 6 miles an hour. Hazen, cloudy. 52 degrees, relative humidity 71%. Harvey, clear. 54 degrees, relative humidity 87%. Minot, partly cloudy. 60 degrees, relative humidity 61%. Dickinson, clear. 61 degrees, relative humidity 55%. Elsewhere around North Dakota, it was 54 at Garrison. It was clear, with a temperature of 63 at Williston, 55 at Jamestown, 56 at Fargo, 56 at Grand Forks, and 56 at Devil's Lake. In northern South Dakota, it was clear. It was 62 at Mobridge, and 57 at Aberdeen. In eastern Montana, it was clear. It was 68 at Miles City, 66 at Glendive, and 61 at Sydney. Once again, at Bismarck, the temperature was 62 degrees under clear skies. The regional weather forecast from your National Weather Service office in Bismarck. Dry conditions expected through Saturday. An isolated thunderstorm, possibly strong to severe, is possible across the east Saturday evening. Low to medium chances 20 to 50% for precipitation enter the forecast late Sunday and remain through much of the upcoming work week. Temperatures warm Saturday, then near to a bit below average going into the upcoming week.
the details.

for North Dakota. Rest of tonight, mostly clear. Lows in the upper 40s to mid 50s. Saturday, hazy sunshine. Highs from the mid 70s northeast to the mid 90s southwest. Saturday night, partly cloudy. Slight chance of thunderstorms east. Lows in the 50s. Sunday, partly cloudy. Hazy. Highs in the mid 70s to mid 80s. Here is the forecast for the Bismarck Minden listening area. Rest of tonight, partly cloudy. Lows in the lower 50s. East winds around 5 miles per hour. Saturday, partly sunny. Highs in the lower 90s. Southeast winds 5 to 10 miles per hour. Saturday night, mostly cloudy. Lows in the mid 50s. Northeast winds 10 to 15 miles per hour with gusts up to 25 miles per hour. Sunday, mostly sunny. Highs in the mid 80s. East winds 5 to 10 miles per hour with gusts up to 20 miles per hour. Sunday night, partly cloudy with a 30% chance of showers. Lows in the mid 50s. East winds 5 to 10 miles per hour. Monday, mostly sunny. Highs in the lower 80s. Monday night, partly cloudy with a chance of showers. A slight chance of thunderstorms in the evening, then a chance of thunderstorms after midnight. Lows in the upper 50s. Chance of rain 40%. Tuesday, mostly sunny. A slight chance of showers and thunderstorms in the morning. Highs in the lower 80s. Tuesday night, partly cloudy with a slight chance of showers in the evening, then mostly clear with a chance of showers after midnight. Lows in the mid-50s. Chance of rain 30%. Wednesday, mostly sunny with a slight chance of showers. A slight chance of thunderstorms in the afternoon. Highs in the upper 70s. Chance of rain 20%. Wednesday night, decreasing clouds. A 30% chance of showers. Lows in the lower 50s. Thursday, partly sunny with a 20% chance of showers. Highs in the mid-70s. Thursday night, a slight chance of thunderstorms in the evening. Mostly cloudy with a chance of showers. Lows in the lower 50s. Chance of rain 50%. Friday, decreasing clouds. A chance of showers. A slight chance of thunderstorms in the afternoon. Highs in the mid-70s. Chance of rain 30%. For Western Lake Sakakawea, rest of tonight, light winds becoming southeast around 10 miles per hour after midnight. Partly cloudy. Lows in the mid-50s. Saturday, northeast winds 10 to 20 miles per hour. Partly sunny. Highs in the mid-80s. For Eastern Lake Sakakawea, rest of tonight, light winds. Partly cloudy. Lows in the lower 50s. Saturday, east winds 10 to 15 miles per hour. Mostly sunny. Highs in the upper 80s. For Northern Lake Orahi, rest of tonight, light winds becoming southeast around 10 miles per hour early in the morning. Mostly cloudy. Lows in the mid-50s. Saturday, south winds 10 to 15 miles per hour. Partly sunny. Highs in the lower 90s. Here are the weather conditions at midnight Central Daylight Time. Bismarck, clear. Temperature 62 degrees, relative humidity 60%. Pressure 30.06 inches and falling. Minden, mostly cloudy. 66 degrees, relative humidity 59%. Wind southeast at 6 miles an hour. Hazen, cloudy. 52 degrees, relative humidity 71%. Harvey, clear. 54 degrees, relative humidity 87%. Minot, partly cloudy. 60 degrees, relative humidity 61%. Dickinson, clear. 61 degrees, relative humidity 55%. Elsewhere around North Dakota, it was 54 at Garrison. It was clear, with a temperature of 63 at Williston, 55 at Jamestown, 56 at Fargo, 56 at Grand Forks, and 56 at Devil's Lake. In northern South Dakota, it was clear. It was 62 at Mobridge, and 57 at Aberdeen. In eastern Montana, it was clear. It was 68 at Miles City, 66 at Glendive, and 61 at Sydney. Once again, at Bismarck, the temperature was

62 degrees under clear skies. The regional weather forecast from your National Weather Service office in Bismarck. Dry conditions expected through Saturday. An isolated thunderstorm, possibly strong to severe, is possible across the east Saturday evening. Low to medium chances 20 to 50% for precipitation enter the forecast late Sunday and remain through much of the upcoming work week. Temperatures warm Saturday, then near to a bit below average going into the upcoming week. The detailed forecast for North Dakota, rest of tonight, mostly clear. Lows in the upper 40s to mid 50s. Saturday, hazy sunshine. Highs from the mid 70s northeast to the mid 90s southwest. Saturday night, partly cloudy. Slight chance of thunderstorms east. Lows in the 50s. Sunday, partly cloudy. Hazy. Highs in the mid-70s to mid-80s. Here is the forecast for the Bismarck Menden listening area. Rest of tonight, partly cloudy. Lows in the lower 50s. East winds around 5 miles per hour. Saturday, partly sunny. Highs in the lower 90s. Southeast winds 5 to 10 miles per hour. Saturday night, mostly cloudy. Lows in the mid-50s. Northeast winds 10 to 15 miles per hour with gusts up to 25 miles per hour. Sunday, mostly sunny. Highs in the mid-80s. East winds 5 to 10 miles per hour with gusts up to 20 miles per hour. Sunday night, partly cloudy with a 30% chance of showers. Lows in the mid-50s. East winds 5 to 10 miles per hour. Monday, mostly sunny. Highs in the lower 80s. Monday night, partly cloudy with a chance of showers. A slight chance of thunderstorms in the evening, then a chance of thunderstorms after midnight. Lows in the upper 50s. Chance of rain 40%. Tuesday, mostly sunny. A slight chance of showers and thunderstorms in the morning. Highs in the lower 80s. Tuesday night, partly cloudy with a slight chance of showers in the evening, then mostly clear with a chance of showers after midnight. Lows in the mid-50s. Chance of rain 30%. Wednesday, mostly sunny with a slight chance of showers. A slight chance of thunderstorms in the afternoon. Highs in the upper 70s. Chance of rain 20%. Wednesday night, decreasing clouds. A 30% chance of showers. Lows in the lower 50s. Thursday, partly sunny with a 20% chance of showers. Highs in the mid-70s. Thursday night, a slight chance of thunderstorms in the evening. Mostly cloudy with a chance of showers. Lows in the lower 50s. Chance of rain 50%. Friday, decreasing clouds. A chance of showers. A slight chance of thunderstorms in the afternoon. Highs in the mid-70s. Chance of rain 30%. Here is the forecast for the Bismarck Menden listening area. Rest of tonight, partly cloudy. Lows in the lower 50s. Light and variable winds, becoming east up to 5 miles per hour after midnight. Saturday, mostly sunny. Patchy smoke in the afternoon. Highs in the lower 90s. South winds 5 to 10 miles per hour. Saturday night, patchy smoke in the evening. Partly cloudy. Lows in the mid-50s. Northeast winds 10 to 15 miles per hour. Sunday, sunny. Highs in the mid-80s. East winds 5 to 10 miles per hour. Sunday night, partly cloudy with a 40% chance of showers. Lows in the mid-50s. East winds 5 to 10 miles per hour. Monday, partly sunny. A slight chance of showers in the afternoon. Highs in the mid-80s. Chance of rain 20%. Monday night, partly cloudy with a chance of showers. A slight chance of thunderstorms in the evening, then a chance of thunderstorms after midnight. Lows in the upper 50s. Chance of rain 40%. Tuesday, mostly sunny. A slight chance of showers and thunderstorms in the afternoon. Highs in the mid-80s. Chance of rain 20%. Tuesday night, partly cloudy with a chance of showers and a slight chance of thunderstorms. Lows in the upper 50s. Chance of rain 40%. Wednesday, mostly sunny. A chance of showers and thunderstorms in the morning, then a slight chance of showers and thunderstorms in the afternoon.

highs in the upper 70s. Chance of rain 30%. Wednesday night, decreasing clouds. A chance of showers. A chance of thunderstorms in the evening, then a slight chance of thunderstorms after midnight. Lows in the lower 50s. Chance of rain 40%. Thursday, mostly sunny with a slight chance of showers and thunderstorms. Highs in the mid-70s. Chance of rain 20%. Thursday night, a slight chance of thunderstorms in the evening. Mostly cloudy with a chance of showers. Lows in the lower 50s. Chance of rain 40%. Friday, partly sunny. A chance of showers in the morning, then a slight chance of showers in the afternoon. Highs in the lower 70s. Chance of rain 40%. For Western Lake Sakakawea, rest of tonight, light winds becoming southeast around 10 miles per hour after midnight. Partly cloudy. Lows in the mid-50s. Saturday, northeast winds 10 to 20 miles per hour. Partly sunny. Highs in the mid-80s. For Eastern Lake Sakakawea, rest of tonight, light winds. Partly cloudy. Lows in the lower 50s. Saturday, east winds 10 to 15 miles per hour. Mostly sunny. Highs in the upper 80s. For Northern Lake Orahi, rest of tonight, light winds becoming southeast around 10 miles per hour early in the morning. Mostly cloudy. Lows in the mid-50s. Saturday, south winds 10 to 15 miles per hour. Partly sunny. Highs in the lower 90s. 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Providing weather information 24 hours a day from your National Weather Service office in Bismarck. Here are the weather conditions at midnight Central Daylight Time. Bismarck, clear. Temperature 62 degrees, relative humidity 60%. Pressure 30.06 inches and falling. Mendon, mostly cloudy. 66 degrees, relative humidity 59%. Wind southeast at 6 miles an hour. Hazen, cloudy. 52 degrees, relative humidity 71%, 59%. Wind southeast at 6 miles an hour. Hazen, cloudy. 52 degrees, relative humidity 71%. Harvey, clear. 54 degrees, relative humidity 87%. Minot, partly cloudy. 60 degrees, relative humidity 61%. Dickinson, clear. 61 degrees, relative humidity 55%. Elsewhere around North Dakota, it was 54 at Garrison. It was clear, with a temperature of 63 at Williston, 55 at Jamestown, 56 at Fargo, 56 at Grand Forks, and 56 at Devil's Lake. In northern South Dakota, it was clear. It was 62 at Mobridge, and 57 at Aberdeen. In eastern Montana, it was clear. It was 68 at Miles City, 66 at Glendive, and 61 at Sydney. Once again, at Bismarck, the temperature was 62 degrees under clear skies. The regional weather forecast from your National Weather Service office in Bismarck. Dry conditions expected through Saturday. An isolated thunderstorm, possibly strong to severe, is possible across the east Saturday evening. Low to medium chances 20 to 50% for precipitation enter the forecast late Sunday and remain through much of the upcoming work week. Temperatures warm Saturday, then near to a bit below average going into the upcoming week. The detailed forecast for North Dakota, rest of tonight, mostly clear. Lows in the upper 40s to mid-50s. Saturday, hazy sunshine. Highs from the mid-70s northeast to the mid-90s southwest. Saturday night, partly cloudy. Slight chance of thunderstorms east. Lows in the 50s. Sunday, partly cloudy. Hazy. Highs in the mid-70s to mid-80s. Here is the forecast for the Bismarck-Mendon listening area. Rest of tonight, partly cloudy. Lows in the lower 50s. Light and variable winds, becoming east up to 5 miles per hour after midnight. Saturday, mostly sunny. Patchy smoke in the afternoon. Highs in the lower 90s. South winds 5 to 10 miles per hour. Saturday night, patchy smoke in the evening.

partly cloudy. Lows in the mid-50s. Northeast winds 10 to 15 miles per hour. Sunday, sunny. Highs in the mid-80s. East winds 5 to 10 miles per hour. Sunday night, partly cloudy with a 40% chance of showers. Lows in the mid-50s. East winds 5 to 10 miles per hour. Monday, partly sunny. A slight chance of showers in the afternoon. Highs in the mid-80s. Chance of rain 20%. Monday night, partly cloudy with a chance of showers. A slight chance of thunderstorms in the evening, then a chance of thunderstorms after midnight. Lows in the upper 50s. Chance of rain 40%. Tuesday, mostly sunny. A slight chance of showers and thunderstorms in the afternoon. Highs in the mid-80s. Chance of rain 20%. Tuesday night, partly cloudy with a chance of showers and a slight chance of thunderstorms. Lows in the upper 50s. Chance of rain 40%. Wednesday, mostly sunny. A chance of showers and thunderstorms in the morning, then a slight chance of showers and thunderstorms in the afternoon. Highs in the upper 70s. Chance of rain 30%. Wednesday night, decreasing clouds. A chance of showers. A chance of thunderstorms in the evening, then a slight chance of thunderstorms after midnight. Lows in the lower 50s. Chance of rain 40%. Thursday, mostly sunny with a slight chance of showers and thunderstorms. Highs in the mid-70s. Chance of rain 20%. Thursday night, a slight chance of thunderstorms in the evening. Mostly cloudy with a chance of showers. Lows in the lower 50s. Chance of rain 40%. Friday, partly sunny. A chance of showers in the morning, then a slight chance of showers in the afternoon. Highs in the lower 70s. Chance of rain 40%. For Western Lake Sakakawea, rest of tonight, light winds becoming southeast around 10 miles per hour after midnight. Partly cloudy. Lows in the mid-50s. Saturday, northeast winds 10 to 20 miles per hour. Partly sunny. Highs in the mid-80s. For Eastern Lake Sakakawea, rest of tonight, light winds. Partly cloudy. Lows in the lower 50s. Saturday, east winds 10 to 15 miles per hour. Mostly sunny. Highs in the upper 80s. For Northern Lake Oahe, rest of tonight, light winds becoming southeast around 10 miles per hour early in the morning. Mostly cloudy. Lows in the mid-50s. Saturday, south winds 10 to 15 miles per hour. Partly sunny. Highs in the lower 90s. Here are the weather conditions at midnight Central Daylight Time. Bismarck, clear. Temperature 62 degrees, relative humidity 60%. Pressure 30.06 inches and falling. Mendon, mostly cloudy. 66 degrees, relative humidity 59%. Wind southeast at 6 miles an hour. Hazen, cloudy. 52 degrees, relative humidity 71%. Harvey, clear. 54 degrees, relative humidity 87%. Minot, partly cloudy. 60 degrees, relative humidity 61%. Dickinson, clear. 61 degrees, relative humidity 55%. Elsewhere around North Dakota, it was 54 at Garrison. It was clear, with a temperature of 63 at Williston, 55 at Jamestown, 56 at Fargo, 56 at Grand Forks, and 56 at Devil's Lake. In northern South Dakota, it was clear. It was 62 at Mobridge, and 57 at Aberdeen. In eastern Montana, it was clear. It was 68 at Miles City, 66 at Glendive, and 61 at Sydney. Once again, at Bismarck, the temperature was 62 degrees under clear skies. The regional weather forecast from your National Weather Service office in Bismarck. Dry conditions expected through Saturday. An isolated thunderstorm, possibly strong to severe, is possible across the east Saturday evening. Low to medium chances 20 to 50% for precipitation enter the forecast late Sunday and remain through much of the upcoming work week. Temperatures warm Saturday, then near to a bit below average going into the upcoming week. The detailed forecast for North Dakota, rest of tonight, mostly clear.
Lows in the upper 40s to mid 50s. Saturday, hazy sunshine. Highs from the mid 70s northeast to the mid 90s southwest. Saturday night, partly cloudy. Slight chance of thunderstorms east. Lows in the 50s. Sunday, partly cloudy. Hazy. Highs in the mid 70s to mid 80s. Here is the forecast for the Bismarck Mainland listening area. Rest of tonight, partly cloudy. Lows in the lower 50s. Light and variable winds, becoming east up to 5 miles per hour after midnight. Saturday, mostly sunny. Patchy smoke in the afternoon. Highs in the lower 90s. South winds 5 to 10 miles per hour. Saturday night, patchy smoke in the evening. Partly cloudy. Lows in the mid-50s. Northeast winds 10 to 15 miles per hour. Sunday, sunny. Highs in the mid-80s. East winds 5 to 10 miles per hour. Sunday night, partly cloudy with a 40% chance of showers. Lows in the mid-50s. East winds 5 to 10 miles per hour. Monday, partly sunny. A slight chance of showers in the afternoon. Highs in the mid-80s. Chance of rain 20%. Monday night, partly cloudy with a chance of showers. A slight chance of thunderstorms in the evening, then a chance of thunderstorms after midnight. Lows in the upper 50s. Chance of rain 40%. Tuesday, mostly sunny. A slight chance of showers and thunderstorms in the afternoon. Highs in the mid-80s. Chance of rain 20%. Tuesday night, partly cloudy with a chance of showers and a slight chance of thunderstorms. Lows in the upper 50s. Chance of rain 40%. Wednesday, mostly sunny. A chance of showers and thunderstorms in the morning, then a slight chance of showers and thunderstorms in the afternoon. Highs in the upper 70s. Chance of rain 30%. Wednesday night, decreasing clouds. A chance of showers. A chance of thunderstorms in the evening, then a slight chance of thunderstorms after midnight. Lows in the lower 50s. Chance of rain 40%. Thursday, mostly sunny with a slight chance of showers and thunderstorms. Highs in the mid-70s. Chance of rain 20%. Thursday night, a slight chance of thunderstorms in the evening. Mostly cloudy with a chance of showers. Lows in the lower 50s. Chance of rain 40%. Friday, partly sunny. A chance of showers in the morning, then a slight chance of showers in the afternoon. Highs in the lower 70s. Chance of rain 40%. For Western Lake Sakakawea, rest of tonight, light winds becoming southeast around 10 miles per hour after midnight. Partly cloudy. Lows in the mid-50s. Saturday, northeast winds 10 to 20 miles per hour. Partly sunny. Highs in the mid-80s. For Eastern Lake Sakakawea, rest of tonight, light winds. Partly cloudy. Lows in the lower 50s. Saturday, east winds 10 to 15 miles per hour. Mostly sunny. Highs in the upper 80s. For Northern Lake Orahi, rest of tonight, light winds becoming southeast around 10 miles per hour early in the morning. Mostly cloudy. Lows in the mid-50s. Saturday, south winds 10 to 15 miles per hour. Partly sunny. Highs in the lower 90s. Here are the weather conditions at midnight Central Daylight Time. Bismarck, clear. Temperature 62 degrees, relative humidity 60%. Pressure 30.06 inches and falling. Mainland, mostly cloudy. 66 degrees, relative humidity 59%. Wind southeast at 6 miles an hour. Hazen, cloudy. 52 degrees, relative humidity 71%. Harvey, clear. 54 degrees, relative humidity 87%. Minot, partly cloudy. 60 degrees, relative humidity 61%. Dickinson, clear. 61 degrees, relative humidity 55%. Elsewhere around North Dakota, it was 54 at Garrison. It was clear, with a temperature of 63 at Williston, 55 at Jamestown, 56 at Fargo, 56 at Grand Forks, and 56 at Devil's Lake. In northern South Dakota, it was clear.
8 with 62 at Mobridge, and 50.

highs in the mid-70s. Chance of rain 20%. Thursday night, a slight chance of thunderstorms in the evening. Mostly cloudy with a chance of showers. Lows in the lower 50s. Chance of rain 40%. Friday, partly sunny. A chance of showers in the morning, then a slight chance of showers in the afternoon. Highs in the lower 70s. Chance of rain 40%. 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Providing weather information 24 hours a day from your National Weather Service office in Bismarck. For Western Lake Sakakawea, rest of tonight, light winds becoming southeast around 10 miles per hour after midnight. Partly cloudy. Lows in the mid-50s. Saturday, northeast winds 10 to 20 miles per hour. Partly sunny. Highs in the mid-80s. For Eastern Lake Sakakawea, rest of tonight, light winds. Partly cloudy. Lows in the lower 50s. Saturday, east winds 10 to 15 miles per hour. Mostly sunny. Highs in the upper 80s. For Northern Lake Oahe, rest of tonight, light winds becoming southeast around 10 miles per hour early in the morning. Mostly cloudy. Lows in the mid-50s. Saturday, south winds 10 to 15 miles per hour. Partly sunny. Highs in the lower 90s. Here are the weather conditions at midnight Central Daylight Time. Bismarck, clear. Temperature 62 degrees, relative humidity 60%. Pressure 30.06 inches and falling. Mendon, mostly cloudy. 66 degrees, relative humidity 59%. Wind southeast at 6 miles an hour. Hazen, cloudy. 52 degrees, relative humidity 71%. Harvey, clear. 54 degrees, relative humidity 87%. Minot, partly cloudy. 60 degrees, relative humidity 61%. Dickinson, clear. 61 degrees, relative humidity 55%. Elsewhere around North Dakota, it was 54 at Garrison. It was clear, with a temperature of 63 at Williston, 55 at Jamestown, 56 at Fargo, 56 at Grand Forks, and 56 at Devil's Lake. In northern South Dakota, it was clear. It was 62 at Mobridge, and 57 at Aberdeen. In eastern Montana, it was clear. It was 68 at Miles City, 66 at Glendive, and 61 at Sydney. Once again, at Bismarck, the temperature was 62 degrees under clear skies. Here are the weather conditions at 1 a.m. Central Daylight Time. Bismarck, clear. Temperature 58 degrees, relative humidity 66%. Pressure 30.06 inches and steady. Mendon, partly cloudy. 64 degrees, relative humidity 59%. Wind south at 6 miles an hour. Hazen, cloudy. 48 degrees, relative humidity 81%. Harvey, partly cloudy. 52 degrees, relative humidity 100%. Minot, clear. 58 degrees, relative humidity 69%. Dickinson, clear. 56 degrees, relative humidity 69%. Wind south at 8 miles an hour. Elsewhere around North Dakota, it was 52 at Garrison. It was clear, with a temperature of 63 at Williston, 54 at Jamestown, 58 at Fargo, 56 at Grand Forks, and 54 at Devil's Lake. In northern South Dakota, it was clear. It was 61 at Mobridge, and 57 at Aberdeen. In eastern Montana, it was clear. It was 68 at Miles City, 64 at Glendive, and 59 at Sydney. Once again, at Bismarck, the temperature was 58 degrees under clear skies. The regional weather forecast from your National Weather Service office in Bismarck. Dry conditions expected through Saturday. An isolated thunderstorm, possibly strong to severe, is possible across the east Saturday evening. Low to medium chances 20 to 50% for precipitation enter the forecast late Sunday and remain through much of the upcoming work week. Temperatures warm Saturday, then near to a bit below average going into the upcoming week. The detailed forecast for North Dakota, rest of tonight, mostly clear,

Highs in the mid-80s. East winds 5 to 10 miles per hour. Sunday night, partly cloudy with a 40% chance of showers. Lows in the mid-50s. East winds 5 to 10 miles per hour. Monday, partly sunny. A slight chance of showers in the afternoon. Highs in the mid-80s. Chance of rain 20%. Monday night, partly cloudy with a chance of showers. A slight chance of thunderstorms in the evening, then a chance of thunderstorms after midnight. Lows in the upper 50s. Chance of rain 40%. Tuesday, mostly sunny. A slight chance of showers and thunderstorms in the afternoon. Highs in the mid-80s. Chance of rain 20%. Tuesday night, partly cloudy with a chance of showers and a slight chance of thunderstorms. Lows in the upper 50s. Chance of rain 40%. Wednesday, mostly sunny. A chance of showers and thunderstorms in the morning, then a slight chance of showers and thunderstorms in the afternoon. Highs in the upper 70s. Chance of rain 30%. Wednesday night, decreasing clouds. A chance of showers. A chance of thunderstorms in the evening, then a slight chance of thunderstorms after midnight. Lows in the lower 50s. Chance of rain 40%. Thursday, mostly sunny with a slight chance of showers and thunderstorms. Highs in the mid-70s. Chance of rain 20%. Thursday night, a slight chance of thunderstorms in the evening. Mostly cloudy with a chance of showers. Lows in the lower 50s. Chance of rain 40%. Friday, partly sunny. A chance of showers in the morning, then a slight chance of showers in the afternoon. Highs in the lower 70s. Chance of rain 40%. For Western Lake Sakakawea, rest of tonight, light winds becoming southeast around 10 miles per hour after midnight. Partly cloudy. Lows in the mid-50s. Saturday, northeast winds 10 to 20 miles per hour. Partly sunny. Highs in the mid-80s. For Eastern Lake Sakakawea, rest of tonight, light winds. Partly cloudy. Lows in the lower 50s. Saturday, east winds 10 to 15 miles per hour. Mostly sunny. Highs in the upper 80s. For Northern Lake Oahe, rest of tonight, light winds becoming southeast around 10 miles per hour early in the morning. Mostly cloudy. Lows in the mid-50s. Saturday, south winds 10 to 15 miles per hour. Partly sunny. Highs in the lower 90s. Here are the weather conditions at 1 a.m. Central Daylight Time. Bismarck, clear. Temperature 58 degrees, relative humidity 66%. Pressure 30.06 inches and steady. Mendham, partly cloudy. 64 degrees, relative humidity 59%. Wind south at 6 miles an hour. Hazen, cloudy. 48 degrees, relative humidity 81%. Harvey, partly cloudy. 52 degrees, relative humidity 100%. Minot, clear. 58 degrees, relative humidity 69%. Dickinson, clear. 56 degrees, relative humidity 69%. Wind south at 8 miles an hour. Elsewhere around North Dakota, it was 52 at Garrison. It was clear, with a temperature of 63 at Williston, 54 at Jamestown, 58 at Fargo, 56 at Grand Forks, and 54 at Devil's Lake. In northern South Dakota, it was clear. It was 61 at Mobridge, and 57 at Aberdeen. In eastern Montana, it was clear. It was 68 at Miles City, 64 at Glendive, and 59 at Sydney. Once again, at Bismarck, the temperature was 58 degrees under clear skies. The regional weather forecast from your National Weather Service office in Bismarck. Dry conditions expected through Saturday. An isolated thunderstorm, possibly strong to severe, is possible across the east Saturday evening. Low to medium chances 20 to 50% for precipitation enter the forecast late Sunday and remain through much of the upcoming work week. Temperatures warm Saturday, then near to a bit below average going into the upcoming week. The detailed forecast for North Dakota, rest of tonight, mostly clear. Lows in the upper 40s to mid-50s. Saturday, hazy sunshine. Highs from the mid-70s northeast to the mid-50s.

90 southwest. Saturday night, partly cloudy. Slight chance of thunderstorms east. Lows in the 50s. Sunday, partly cloudy. Hazy. Highs in the mid-70s to mid-80s. Here is the forecast for the Bismarck Mainland listening area. Rest of tonight, partly cloudy. Lows in the lower 50s. Light and variable winds, becoming east up to 5 miles per hour after midnight. Saturday, mostly sunny. Patchy smoke in the afternoon. Highs in the lower 90s. South winds 5 to 10 miles per hour. Saturday night, patchy smoke in the evening. Partly cloudy. Lows in the mid-50s. Northeast winds 10 to 15 miles per hour. Sunday, sunny. Highs in the mid-80s. East winds 5 to 10 miles per hour. Sunday night, partly cloudy with a 40% chance of showers. Lows in the mid-50s. East winds 5 to 10 miles per hour. Monday, partly sunny. A slight chance of showers in the afternoon. Highs in the mid-80s. Chance of rain 20%. Monday night, partly cloudy with a chance of showers. A slight chance of thunderstorms in the evening, then a chance of thunderstorms after midnight. Lows in the upper 50s. Chance of rain 40%. Tuesday, mostly sunny. A slight chance of showers and thunderstorms in the afternoon. Highs in the mid-80s. Chance of rain 20%. Tuesday night, partly cloudy with a chance of showers and a slight chance of thunderstorms. Lows in the upper 50s. Chance of rain 40%. Wednesday, mostly sunny. A chance of showers and thunderstorms in the morning, then a slight chance of showers and thunderstorms in the afternoon. Highs in the upper 70s. Chance of rain 30%. Wednesday night, decreasing clouds. A chance of showers. A chance of thunderstorms in the evening, then a slight chance of thunderstorms after midnight. Lows in the lower 50s. Chance of rain 40%. Thursday, mostly sunny with a slight chance of showers and thunderstorms. Highs in the mid-70s. Chance of rain 20%. Thursday night, a slight chance of thunderstorms in the evening. Mostly cloudy with a chance of showers. Lows in the lower 50s. Chance of rain 40%. Friday, partly sunny. A chance of showers in the morning, then a slight chance of showers in the afternoon. Highs in the lower 70s. Chance of rain 40%. For Western Lake Sakakawea, rest of tonight, light winds becoming southeast around 10 miles per hour after midnight. Partly cloudy. Lows in the mid-50s. Saturday, northeast winds 10 to 20 miles per hour. Partly sunny. Highs in the mid-80s. For Eastern Lake Sakakawea, rest of tonight, light winds. Partly cloudy. Lows in the lower 50s. Saturday, east winds 10 to 15 miles per hour. Mostly sunny. Highs in the upper 80s. For northern Lake Oahe, rest of tonight, light winds becoming southeast around 10 miles per hour early in the morning. Mostly cloudy. Lows in the mid-50s. Saturday, south winds 10 to 15 miles per hour. Partly sunny. Highs in the lower 90s. Here are the weather conditions at 1 a.m. Central Daylight Time. Bismarck, clear. Temperature 58 degrees, relative humidity 66%. Pressure 30.06 inches and steady. Mendham, partly cloudy. 64 degrees, relative humidity 59%. Wind south at 6 miles an hour. Hazen, cloudy. 48 degrees, relative humidity 81%. Harvey, partly cloudy. 52 degrees, relative humidity 100%. Minot, clear. 58 degrees, relative humidity 69%. Dickinson, clear. 56 degrees, relative humidity 69%. Wind south at 8 miles an hour. Elsewhere around North Dakota, it was 52 at Garrison. It was clear, with a temperature of 63 at Williston, 54 at Jamestown, 58 at Fargo, 56 at Grand Forks, and 54 at Devil's Lake. In northern South Dakota, it was clear. It was 61 at Mobridge, and 57 at Aberdeen. In eastern Montana, it was clear.

It was 68 at Miles City, 64 at Glendive, and 59 at Sydney. Once again, at Bismarck, the temperature was 58 degrees under clear skies. The regional weather forecast from your National Weather Service office in Bismarck. Dry conditions expected through Saturday. An isolated thunderstorm, possibly strong to severe, is possible across the east Saturday evening. Low to medium chances 20 to 50% for precipitation enter the forecast late Sunday and remain through much of the upcoming work week. Temperatures warm Saturday, then near to a bit below average going into the upcoming week. The detailed forecast for North Dakota, rest of tonight, mostly clear. Lows in the upper 40s to mid 50s. Saturday, hazy sunshine. Highs from the mid 70s northeast to the mid 90s southwest. Saturday night, partly cloudy. Slight chance of thunderstorms east. Lows in the 50s. Sunday, partly cloudy. Hazy. Highs in the mid 70s to mid 80s. Here is the forecast for the Bismarck Mainland listening area. Rest of tonight, partly cloudy. Lows in the lower 50s. Light and variable winds, becoming east up to 5 miles per hour after midnight. Saturday, mostly sunny. Patchy smoke in the afternoon. Highs in the lower 90s. South winds 5 to 10 miles per hour. Saturday night, patchy smoke in the evening. Partly cloudy. Lows in the mid-50s. Northeast winds 10 to 15 miles per hour. Sunday, sunny. Highs in the mid-80s. East winds 5 to 10 miles per hour. Sunday night, partly cloudy with a 40% chance of showers. Lows in the mid-50s. East winds 5 to 10 miles per hour. Monday, partly sunny. A slight chance of showers in the afternoon. Highs in the mid-80s. Chance of rain 20%. Monday night, partly cloudy with a chance of showers. A slight chance of thunderstorms in the evening, then a chance of thunderstorms after midnight. Lows in the upper 50s. Chance of rain 40%. Tuesday, mostly sunny. A slight chance of showers and thunderstorms in the afternoon. Highs in the mid-80s. Chance of rain 20%. Tuesday night, partly cloudy with a chance of showers and a slight chance of thunderstorms. Lows in the upper 50s. Chance of rain 40%. Wednesday, mostly sunny. A chance of showers and thunderstorms in the morning, then a slight chance of showers and thunderstorms in the afternoon. Highs in the upper 70s. Chance of rain 30%. Wednesday night, decreasing clouds. A chance of showers. A chance of thunderstorms in the evening, then a slight chance of thunderstorms after midnight. Lows in the lower 50s. Chance of rain 40%. Thursday, mostly sunny with a slight chance of showers and thunderstorms. Highs in the mid-70s. Chance of rain 20%. Thursday night, a slight chance of thunderstorms in the evening. Mostly cloudy with a chance of showers. Lows in the lower 50s. Chance of rain 40%. Friday, partly sunny. A chance of showers in the morning, then a slight chance of showers in the afternoon. Highs in the lower 70s. Chance of rain 40%. For Western Lake Sakakawea, rest of tonight, light winds becoming southeast around 10 miles per hour after midnight. Partly cloudy. Lows in the mid-50s. Saturday, northeast winds 10 to 20 miles per hour. Partly sunny. Highs in the mid-80s. For Eastern Lake Sakakawea, rest of tonight, light winds. Partly cloudy. Lows in the lower 50s. Saturday, east winds 10 to 15 miles per hour. Mostly sunny. Highs in the upper 80s. For Northern Lake Oahe, rest of tonight, light winds becoming southeast around 10 miles per hour early in the morning. Mostly cloudy. Lows in the mid-50s. Saturday, south winds 10 to 15 miles per hour. Partly sunny. Highs in the lower 90s. Here are the weather conditions at 1 a.m. Central Daylight Time. Bismarck, clear. Temperature 58 degrees, relative humidity 66%. Pressure 30.06 inches and steady. Mendham, partly cloudy. 64 degrees, relative humidity 59%. Wind south at 6.

miles an hour. Hazen, cloudy. 48 degrees, relative humidity 81%. Harvey, partly cloudy. 52 degrees, relative humidity 100%. Minot, clear. 58 degrees, relative humidity 69%. Dickinson, clear. 56 degrees, relative humidity 69%. Wind south at 8 miles an hour. Elsewhere around North Dakota, it was 52 at Garrison. It was clear, with a temperature of 63 at Williston, 54 at Jamestown, 58 at Fargo, 56 at Grand Forks, and 54 at Devil's Lake. In northern South Dakota, it was clear. It was 61 at Mobridge, and 57 at Aberdeen. In eastern Montana, it was clear. It was 68 at Miles City, 64 at Glendive, and 59 at Sydney. Once again, at Bismarck, the temperature was 58 degrees under clear skies. The regional weather forecast from your National Weather Service office in Bismarck. Dry conditions expected through Saturday. An isolated thunderstorm, possibly strong to severe, is possible across the east Saturday evening. Low to medium chances 20 to 50% for precipitation enter the forecast late Sunday and remain through much of the upcoming work week. Temperatures warm Saturday, then near to a bit below average going into the upcoming week. The detailed forecast for North Dakota, rest of tonight, mostly clear. Lows in the upper 40s to mid 50s. Saturday, hazy sunshine. Highs from the mid 70s northeast to the mid 90s southwest. Saturday night, partly cloudy. Slight chance of thunderstorms east. Lows in the 50s. Sunday, partly cloudy. Hazy. Highs in the mid-70s to mid-80s. Here is the forecast for the Bismarck, Mandan listening area. Rest of tonight, partly cloudy. Lows in the lower 50s. Light and variable winds, becoming east up to 5 miles per hour after midnight. Saturday, mostly sunny. Patchy smoke in the afternoon. Highs in the lower 90s. South winds 5 to 10 miles per hour. Saturday night, patchy smoke in the evening. Partly cloudy. Lows in the mid-50s. Northeast winds 10 to 15 miles per hour. Sunday, sunny. Highs in the mid-80s. East winds 5 to 10 miles per hour. Sunday night, partly cloudy with a 40% chance of showers. Lows in the mid-50s. East winds 5 to 10 miles per hour. Monday, partly sunny. A slight chance of showers in the afternoon. Highs in the mid-80s. Chance of rain 20%. Monday night, partly cloudy with a chance of showers. A slight chance of thunderstorms in the evening, then a chance of thunderstorms after midnight. Lows in the upper 50s. Chance of rain 40%. Tuesday, mostly sunny. A slight chance of showers and thunderstorms in the afternoon. Highs in the mid-80s. Chance of rain 20%. Tuesday night, partly cloudy with a chance of showers and a slight chance of thunderstorms. Lows in the upper 50s. Chance of rain 40%. Wednesday, mostly sunny. A chance of showers and thunderstorms in the morning, then a slight chance of showers and thunderstorms in the afternoon. Highs in the upper 70s. Chance of rain 30%. Wednesday night, decreasing clouds. A chance of showers. A chance of thunderstorms in the evening, then a slight chance of thunderstorms after midnight. Lows in the lower 50s. Chance of rain 40%. Thursday, mostly sunny with a slight chance of showers and thunderstorms. Highs in the mid-70s. Chance of rain 20%. Thursday night, a slight chance of thunderstorms in the evening. Mostly cloudy with a chance of showers. Lows in the lower 50s. Chance of rain 40%. Friday, partly sunny. A chance of showers in the morning, then a slight chance of showers in the afternoon. Highs in the lower 70s. Chance of rain 40%. For Western Lake Sakakawea, west of tonight, light winds becoming southeast around 10 miles per hour after midnight. Partly cloudy. Lows in the mid-50s. Saturday, northeast winds 10 to 20 miles per hour. Partly sunny. Highs in the mid-80s. For Eastern Lake Sakakawea, west of tonight, light winds.

Cloudy. Lows in the lower 50s. Saturday, east winds 10 to 15 miles per hour. Mostly sunny. Highs in the upper 80s. For northern Lake Oahe, west of tonight, light winds becoming southeast around 10 miles per hour early in the morning. Mostly cloudy. Lows in the mid 60s. Saturday, south winds 10 to 15 miles per hour. Partly sunny. Highs in the lower 90s. Here are the weather conditions at 1 a.m. Central Daylight Time. Bismarck, clear. Temperature 58 degrees, relative humidity 66%. Pressure 30.06 inches and steady. Mandan, partly cloudy. 64 degrees, relative humidity 59%. Wind south at 6 miles an hour. Hazen, cloudy. 48 degrees, relative humidity 81%. Harvey, partly cloudy. 52 degrees, relative humidity 100%. Minot, clear. 58 degrees, relative humidity 69%. Dickinson, clear. 56 degrees, relative humidity 69%. Wind south at 8 miles an hour. Elsewhere around North Dakota, it was 52 at Garrison. It was clear, with a temperature of 63 at Williston, 54 at Jamestown, 58 at Fargo, 56 at Grand Forks, and 54 at Devil's Lake. In northern South Dakota, it was clear. It was 61 at Mobridge, and 57 at Aberdeen. In eastern Montana, it was clear. It was 68 at Miles City, 64 at Glendive, and 59 at Sydney. Once again, at Bismarck, the temperature was 58 degrees under clear skies. The regional weather forecast from your National Weather Service office in Bismarck. Dry conditions expected through Saturday. An isolated thunderstorm, possibly strong to severe, is possible across the east Saturday evening. Low to medium chances 20 to 50% for precipitation enter the forecast late Sunday and remain through much of the upcoming work week. Temperatures warm on Saturday, then near to a bit below average going into the upcoming week. The detailed forecast for North Dakota, west of tonight, mostly clear. Lows in the upper 40s to mid 50s. Saturday, hazy sunshine. Highs from the mid 70s northeast to the mid 90s southwest. Saturday night, partly cloudy. Slight chance of thunderstorms east. Lows in the 50s. Sunday, partly cloudy. Hazy. Highs in the mid-70s to mid-80s. Here is the forecast for the Bismarck, Maine and listening area. West of tonight, partly cloudy. Lows in the lower 50s. Light and variable winds becoming east up to 5 miles per hour after midnight. Saturday, mostly sunny. Patchy smoke in the afternoon. Highs in the lower 90s. South winds 5 to 10 miles per hour. Saturday night, patchy smoke in the evening. Partly cloudy. Lows in the mid-50s. Northeast winds 10 to 15 miles per hour. Sunday, sunny. Highs in the mid-80s. East winds 5 to 10 miles per hour. Sunday night, partly cloudy with a 40% chance of showers. Lows in the mid-50s. East winds 5 to 10 miles per hour. Monday, partly sunny. A slight chance of showers in the afternoon. Highs in the mid-80s. Chance of rain 20%. Monday night, partly cloudy with a chance of showers. A slight chance of thunderstorms in the evening, then a chance of thunderstorms after midnight. Lows in the upper 50s. Chance of rain 40%. Tuesday, mostly sunny. A slight chance of showers and thunderstorms in the afternoon. Highs in the mid-80s. Chance of rain 20%. Tuesday night, partly cloudy with a chance of showers and a slight chance of thunderstorms. Lows in the upper 50s. Chance of rain 40%. Wednesday, mostly sunny. A chance of showers and thunderstorms in the morning, then a slight chance of showers and thunderstorms in the afternoon. Highs in the upper 70s. Chance of rain 30%. Wednesday night, decreasing clouds. A chance of showers. A chance of thunderstorms in the evening, then a slight chance of thunderstorms after midnight. Lows in the lower 50s. Chance of rain 40%. Thursday, mostly sunny with a slight chance of showers and thunderstorms.

highs in the mid-70s. Chance of rain, 20%. Thursday night, a slight chance of thunderstorms in the evening. Mostly cloudy with a chance of showers. Lows in the lower 50s. Chance of rain, 40%. Friday, partly sunny. A chance of showers in the morning, then a slight chance of showers in the afternoon. Highs in the lower 70s. Chance of rain, 40%. 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Providing weather information 24 hours a day from your National Weather Service office in Bismarck. Here is the forecast for the Bismarck Minden listening area. West of tonight, partly cloudy. Lows in the lower 50s. East winds around 5 miles per hour. Saturday, mostly sunny. Patchy smoke in the afternoon. Highs in the lower 90s. South winds 5 to 10 miles per hour. Saturday night, patchy smoke in the evening. Partly cloudy. Lows in the mid-50s. Northeast winds 10 to 15 miles per hour. Sunday, sunny. Highs in the mid-80s. East winds 5 to 10 miles per hour. Sunday night, partly cloudy with a 40% chance of showers. Lows in the mid-50s. East winds 5 to 10 miles per hour. Monday, partly sunny. A slight chance of showers in the afternoon. Highs in the mid-80s. Chance of rain 20%. Monday night, partly cloudy with a chance of showers. A slight chance of showers in the afternoon. Highs in the mid-80s. Chance of rain 20%. Monday night, partly cloudy with a chance of showers. A slight chance of thunderstorms in the evening, then a chance of thunderstorms after midnight. Lows in the upper 50s. Chance of rain 40%. Tuesday, mostly sunny. A slight chance of showers and thunderstorms in the afternoon. Highs in the mid-80s. Chance of rain 20%. Tuesday night, partly cloudy with a chance of showers and a slight chance of thunderstorms. Lows in the mid-50s. Chance of rain 40%. Wednesday, mostly sunny. A chance of showers and thunderstorms in the morning, then a slight chance of showers and thunderstorms in the afternoon. Highs in the upper 70s. Chance of rain 30%. Wednesday night, decreasing clouds. A chance of showers. A chance of thunderstorms in the evening, then a slight chance of thunderstorms after midnight. Lows in the lower 50s. Chance of rain 30%. Thursday, decreasing clouds. A slight chance of showers and thunderstorms. Highs in the mid-70s. Chance of rain 20%. Thursday night, a slight chance of thunderstorms in the evening. Mostly cloudy with a chance of showers. Lows in the lower 50s. Chance of rain 40%. Friday, decreasing clouds. A 30% chance of showers. Highs in the lower 70s. For Western Lake Sakakawea, rest of tonight, light winds becoming southeast around 10 miles per hour after midnight. Partly cloudy. Lows in the mid-50s. Saturday, northeast winds 10 to 20 miles per hour. Partly sunny. Highs in the mid-80s. For Eastern Lake Sakakawea, rest of tonight, light winds. Partly cloudy. Lows in the lower 50s. Saturday, east winds 10 to 15 miles per hour. Mostly sunny. Highs in the upper 80s. For Northern Lake Oahe, rest of tonight, light winds becoming southeast around 10 miles per hour early in the morning. Mostly cloudy. Lows in the mid-50s. Saturday, south winds 10 to 15 miles per hour. Partly sunny. Highs in the lower 90s. Here are the weather conditions at 1 a.m. Central Daylight Time. Bismarck, clear. Temperature 58 degrees. Relative humidity 66%. Pressure 30.06 inches and steady. Minden, partly cloudy. 64 degrees. Relative humidity 59%. Wind south at 6 miles an hour. Hazen, cloudy. 48 degrees. Relative humidity 81%. Harvey, partly cloudy. 52 degrees, relative humidity 100%. Minot, clear. 58 degrees, relative humidity 60%.

Dickinson, clear. 56 degrees, relative humidity 69%. Wind south at 8 miles an hour. Elsewhere around North Dakota, it was 52 at Garrison. It was clear, with a temperature of 63 at Williston, 54 at Jamestown, 58 at Fargo, 56 at Grand Forks, and 54 at Devil's Lake. In northern South Dakota, it was clear. It was 61 at Mobridge, and 57 at Aberdeen. In eastern Montana, it was clear. It was 68 at Miles City, 64 at Glendive, and 59 at Sydney. Once again, at Bismarck, the temperature was 58 degrees under clear skies. The regional weather forecast from your National Weather Service office in Bismarck. Dry conditions expected through Saturday. An isolated thunderstorm, possibly strong to severe, is possible across the east Saturday evening. Low to medium chances 20 to 50% for precipitation enter the forecast late Sunday and remain through much of the upcoming work week. Temperatures warm Saturday, then near to a bit below average going into the upcoming week. The detailed forecast for North Dakota, rest of tonight, mostly clear. Lows in the upper 40s to mid 50s. Saturday, hazy sunshine. Highs from the mid 70s northeast to the mid 90s southwest. Saturday night, partly cloudy. Slight chance of thunderstorms east. Lows in the 50s. Sunday, partly cloudy. Hazy. Highs in the mid-70s to mid-80s. Here is the forecast for the Bismarck Mainland listening area. Rest of tonight, partly cloudy. Lows in the lower 50s. East winds around 5 miles per hour. Saturday, mostly sunny. Patchy smoke in the afternoon. Highs in the lower 90s. South winds 5 to 10 miles per hour. Saturday night, patchy smoke in the evening. Partly cloudy. Lows in the mid-50s. Northeast winds 10 to 15 miles per hour. Sunday, sunny. Highs in the mid-80s. East winds 5 to 10 miles per hour. Sunday night, partly cloudy with a 40% chance of showers. Lows in the mid-50s. East winds 5 to 10 miles per hour. Monday, partly sunny. A slight chance of showers in the afternoon. Highs in the mid-80s. Chance of rain 20%. Monday night, partly cloudy with a chance of showers. A slight chance of thunderstorms in the evening, then a chance of thunderstorms after midnight. Lows in the upper 50s. Chance of rain 40%. Tuesday, mostly sunny. A slight chance of showers and thunderstorms in the afternoon. Highs in the mid-80s. Chance of rain 20%. Tuesday night, partly cloudy with a chance of showers and a slight chance of thunderstorms. Lows in the mid-50s. Chance of rain 40%. Wednesday, mostly sunny. A chance of showers and thunderstorms in the morning, then a slight chance of showers and thunderstorms in the afternoon. Highs in the upper 70s. Chance of rain 30%. Wednesday night, decreasing clouds. A chance of showers. A chance of thunderstorms in the evening, then a slight chance of thunderstorms after midnight. Lows in the lower 50s. Chance of rain 30%. Thursday, decreasing clouds. A slight chance of showers and thunderstorms. Highs in the mid-70s. Chance of rain 20%. Thursday night, a slight chance of thunderstorms in the evening. Mostly cloudy with a chance of showers. Lows in the lower 50s. Chance of rain 40%. Friday, decreasing clouds. A 30% chance of showers. Highs in the lower 70s. For Western Lake Sakakawea, rest of tonight, light winds becoming southeast around 10 miles per hour after midnight. Partly cloudy. Lows in the mid-50s. Saturday, northeast winds 10 to 20 miles per hour. Partly sunny. Highs in the mid-80s. For Eastern Lake Sakakawea, rest of tonight, light winds. Partly cloudy. Lows in the lower 50s. Saturday, east winds 10 to 15 miles per hour. Mostly sunny. Highs in the upper 80s. For Northern Lake Oahe, rest of tonight, light winds becoming southeast around 10 miles per hour early in the morning. Mostly cloudy. Lows in the mid-50s. Saturday, south winds.

10 to 15 miles per hour. Partly sunny. Highs in the lower 90s. Here are the weather conditions at 1 a.m. Central Daylight Time. Bismarck, clear. Temperature 58 degrees. Relative humidity 66%. Pressure 30.06 inches and steady. Mendham, partly cloudy. 64 degrees, relative humidity 59%. Wind south at 6 miles an hour. Hazen, cloudy. 48 degrees, relative humidity 81%. Harvey, partly cloudy. 52 degrees, relative humidity 100%. Minot, clear. 58 degrees, relative humidity 69%. Dickinson, clear. 56 degrees, relative humidity 69%. Wind south at 8 miles an hour. Elsewhere around North Dakota, it was 52 at Garrison. It was clear, with a temperature of 63 at Williston, 54 at Jamestown, 58 at Fargo, 56 at Grand Forks, and 54 at Devil's Lake. In northern South Dakota, it was clear. It was 61 at Mobridge, and 57 at Aberdeen. In eastern Montana, it was clear. It was 68 at Miles City, 64 at Glendive, and 59 at Sydney. Once again, at Bismarck, the temperature was 58 degrees under clear skies. The regional weather forecast from your National Weather Service office in Bismarck. Dry conditions expected through Saturday. An isolated thunderstorm, possibly strong to severe, is possible across the east Saturday evening. Low to medium chances 20 to 50% for precipitation enter the forecast late Sunday and remain through much of the upcoming work week. Temperatures warm Saturday, then near to a bit below average going into the upcoming week. The detailed forecast for North Dakota, rest of tonight, mostly clear. Lows in the upper 40s to mid 50s. Saturday, hazy sunshine. Highs from the mid 70s northeast to the mid 90s southwest. Saturday night, partly cloudy. Slight chance of thunderstorms east. Lows in the 50s. Sunday, partly cloudy. Hazy. Highs in the mid-70s to mid-80s. Here is the forecast for the Bismarck-Mendham listening area. Rest of tonight, partly cloudy. Lows in the lower 50s. East winds around 5 miles per hour. Saturday, mostly sunny. Patchy smoke in the afternoon. Highs in the lower 90s. South winds 5 to 10 miles per hour. Saturday night, patchy smoke in the evening. Partly cloudy. Lows in the mid-50s. Northeast winds 10 to 15 miles per hour. Sunday, sunny. Highs in the mid-80s. East winds 5 to 10 miles per hour. Sunday night, partly cloudy with a 40% chance of showers. Lows in the mid-50s. East winds 5 to 10 miles per hour. Monday, partly sunny. A slight chance of showers in the afternoon. Highs in the mid-80s. Chance of rain 20%. Monday night, partly cloudy with a chance of showers. A slight chance of thunderstorms in the evening, then a chance of thunderstorms after midnight. Lows in the upper 50s. Chance of rain 40%. Tuesday, mostly sunny. A slight chance of showers and thunderstorms in the afternoon. Highs in the mid-80s. Chance of rain 20%. Tuesday night, partly cloudy with a chance of showers and a slight chance of thunderstorms. Lows in the mid-50s. Chance of rain 40%. Wednesday, mostly sunny. A chance of showers and thunderstorms in the morning, then a slight chance of showers and thunderstorms in the afternoon. Highs in the upper 70s. Chance of rain 30%. Wednesday night, decreasing clouds. A chance of showers. A chance of thunderstorms in the evening, then a slight chance of thunderstorms after midnight. Lows in the lower 50s. Chance of rain 30%. Thursday, decreasing clouds. A slight chance of showers and thunderstorms. Highs in the mid-70s. Chance of rain 20%. Thursday night, a slight chance of thunderstorms in the evening. Mostly cloudy with a chance of showers. Lows in the lower 50s. Chance of rain 40%. Friday, decreasing clouds. A 30% chance of showers. Highs in the lower 70s. For Western Lakes,

Wakawea, rest of tonight. Light winds becoming southeast around 10 miles per hour after midnight. Partly cloudy. Lows in the mid-50s. Saturday, northeast winds 10 to 20 miles per hour. Partly sunny. Highs in the mid-80s. For eastern Lake Sakakawea, rest of tonight, light winds. Partly cloudy. Lows in the lower 50s. Saturday, east winds 10 to 15 miles per hour. Mostly sunny. Highs in the upper 80s. For northern Lake Orahi, rest of tonight, light winds becoming southeast around 10 miles per hour early in the morning. Mostly cloudy. Lows in the mid-50s. Saturday, south winds 10 to 15 miles per hour. Partly sunny. Highs in the lower 90s. Here are the weather conditions at 1 a.m. Central Daylight Time. Bismarck, clear. Temperature 58 degrees, relative humidity 66%. Pressure 30.06 inches and steady. Mendham, partly cloudy. 64 degrees, relative humidity 59%. Wind south at 6 miles an hour. Hazen, cloudy. 48 degrees, relative humidity 81%. Harvey, partly cloudy. 52 degrees, relative humidity 100%. Minot, clear. 58 degrees, relative humidity 69%. Dickinson, clear. 56 degrees, relative humidity 69%. Wind south at 8 miles an hour. Elsewhere around North Dakota, it was 52 at Garrison. It was clear, with a temperature of 63 at Williston, 54 at Jamestown, 58 at Fargo, 56 at Grand Forks, and 54 at Devil's Lake. In northern South Dakota, it was clear. It was 61 at Mobridge, and 57 at Aberdeen. In eastern Montana, it was clear. It was 68 at Miles City, 64 at Glendive, and 59 at Sydney. Once again, at Bismarck, the temperature was 58 degrees under clear skies. The regional weather forecast from your National Weather Service office in Bismarck. Dry conditions expected through Saturday. An isolated thunderstorm, possibly strong to severe, is possible across the east Saturday evening. Low to medium chances 20 to 50% for precipitation enter the forecast late Sunday and remain through much of the upcoming work week. Temperatures warm Saturday, then near to a bit below average going into the upcoming week. The detailed forecast for North Dakota, rest of tonight, mostly clear. Lows in the upper 40s to mid-50s. Saturday, hazy sunshine. Highs from the mid-70s northeast to the mid-90s southwest. Saturday night, partly cloudy. Slight chance of thunderstorms east. Lows in the 50s. Sunday, partly cloudy. Hazy. Highs in the mid-70s to mid-80s. Here is the forecast for the Bismarck-Mendham listening area. Rest of tonight, partly cloudy. Lows in the lower 50s. East winds around 5 miles per hour. Saturday, mostly sunny. Patchy smoke in the afternoon. Highs in the lower 90s. South winds 5 to 10 miles per hour. Saturday night, patchy smoke in the evening. Partly cloudy. Lows in the mid-50s. Northeast winds 10 to 15 miles per hour. Sunday, sunny. Highs in the mid-80s. East winds 5 to 10 miles per hour. Sunday night, partly cloudy with a 40% chance of showers. Lows in the mid-50s. East winds 5 to 10 miles per hour. Monday, partly sunny. A slight chance of showers in the afternoon. Highs in the mid-80s. Chance of rain 20%. Monday night, partly cloudy with a chance of showers. A slight chance of thunderstorms in the evening, then a chance of thunderstorms after midnight. Lows in the upper 50s. Chance of rain 40%. Tuesday, mostly sunny. A slight chance of showers and thunderstorms in the afternoon. Highs in the mid-80s. Chance of rain 20%. Tuesday night, partly cloudy with a chance of showers and a slight chance of thunderstorms. Lows in the mid-50s. Chance of rain 40%. Wednesday, mostly sunny. A chance of showers and thunderstorms in the morning, then a slight chance of showers and thunderstorms in the afternoon. Highs in the upper 70s.
chance of rain 30%.

Wednesday night, decreasing clouds. A chance of showers. A chance of thunderstorms in the evening, then a slight chance of thunderstorms after midnight. Lows in the lower 50s. Chance of rain 30%. Thursday, decreasing clouds. A slight chance of showers and thunderstorms. Highs in the mid-70s. Chance of rain 20%. Thursday night, a slight chance of thunderstorms in the evening. Mostly cloudy with a chance of showers. Lows in the lower 50s. Chance of rain 40%. Friday, decreasing clouds. A 30% chance of showers. Highs in the lower 70s. For Western Lake Sakakawea, rest of tonight, light winds becoming southeast around 10 miles per hour after midnight. Partly cloudy. Lows in the mid-50s. Saturday, northeast winds 10 to 20 miles per hour. Partly sunny. Highs in the mid-80s. For Eastern Lake Sakakawea, rest of tonight, light winds. Partly cloudy. Lows in the lower 50s. Saturday, east winds 10 to 15 miles per hour. Mostly sunny. Highs in the upper 80s. For Northern Lake Oahe, rest of tonight, light winds becoming southeast around 10 miles per hour early in the morning. Mostly cloudy. Lows in the mid-50s. Saturday, south winds 10 to 15 miles per hour. Partly sunny. Highs in the lower 90s. Here are the weather conditions at 1 a.m. Central Daylight Time. Bismarck, clear. Temperature 58 degrees, relative humidity 66%. Pressure 30.06 inches and steady. Mendon, partly cloudy. 64 degrees, relative humidity 59%. Wind south at 6 miles an hour. Hazen, cloudy. 48 degrees, relative humidity 81%. Harvey, partly cloudy. 52 degrees, relative humidity 100%. Minot, clear. 58 degrees, relative humidity 69%. Dickinson, clear. 56 degrees, relative humidity 69%. Wind south at 8 miles an hour. Elsewhere around North Dakota, it was 52 at Garrison. It was clear, with a temperature of 63 at Williston, 54 at Jamestown, 58 at Fargo, 56 at Grand Forks, and 54 at Devil's Lake. In northern South Dakota, it was clear. It was 61 at Mobridge, and 57 at Aberdeen. In eastern Montana, it was clear. It was 68 at Miles City, 64 at Glendive, and 59 at Sydney. Once again, at Bismarck, the temperature was 58 degrees under clear skies. The regional weather forecast from your National Weather Service office in Bismarck. Isolated thunderstorms, possibly strong to severe, are possible across much of south-central and southeast North Dakota this evening. Over southwest North Dakota, very low humidity values combined with winds shifting northwesterly and increasing could bring an hour or two of near-critical fire weather conditions Saturday afternoon and evening. Low to medium chances for precipitation are forecast through much of the upcoming week. The detailed forecast for North Dakota, today, partly cloudy with patchy smoke. Highs ranging from the upper 70s northeast to the mid-90s southwest. Tonight, partly cloudy with patchy smoke. Slight chance of showers and thunderstorms south central and east. Lows in the 50s. Sunday, partly cloudy. Chance of showers and thunderstorms. Highs in the mid-70s to mid-80s. Monday, partly cloudy. Chance of showers and thunderstorms. Lows in the 50s. Highs in the mid-70s to mid-80s. Here is the forecast for the Bismarck Mendon listening area. Rest of tonight, partly cloudy. Lows in the lower 50s. East winds around 5 miles per hour. Saturday, mostly sunny. Patchy smoke in the afternoon. Highs in the lower 90s. South winds 5 to 10 miles per hour. Saturday night, patchy smoke in the evening. Partly cloudy. Lows in the mid-50s. Northeast winds 10 to 15 miles per hour. Sunday, sunny. Highs in the mid-80s. East winds 5 to 10 miles per hour. Sunday night, partly cloudy with a 40% chance of showers. Lows in the mid-50s. East winds 5 to 10 miles.
per hour. Monday, partly sunny. A slight chance of showers in the afternoon. Highs in the mid-80s. Chance of rain 20%. Monday night, partly cloudy with a chance of showers. A slight chance of thunderstorms in the evening, then a chance of thunderstorms after midnight. Lows in the upper 50s. Chance of rain 40%. Tuesday, mostly sunny. A slight chance of showers and thunderstorms in the afternoon. Highs in the mid-80s. Chance of rain 20%. Tuesday night, partly cloudy with a chance of showers and a slight chance of thunderstorms. Lows in the mid-50s. Chance of rain 40%. Wednesday, mostly sunny. A chance of showers and thunderstorms in the morning, then a slight chance of showers and thunderstorms in the afternoon. Highs in the upper 70s. Chance of rain 30%. Wednesday night, decreasing clouds. A chance of showers. A chance of thunderstorms in the evening, then a slight chance of thunderstorms after midnight. Lows in the lower 50s. Chance of rain 30%. Thursday, decreasing clouds. A slight chance of showers and thunderstorms. Highs in the mid-70s. Chance of rain 20%. Thursday night, a slight chance of thunderstorms in the evening. Mostly cloudy with a chance of showers. Lows in the lower 50s. Chance of rain 40%. Friday, decreasing clouds. A 30% chance of showers. Highs in the lower 70s. For Western Lake Sakakawea, rest of tonight, light winds becoming southeast around 10 miles per hour after midnight. Partly cloudy. Lows in the mid-50s. Saturday, northeast winds 10 to 20 miles per hour. Partly sunny. Highs in the mid-80s. For Eastern Lake Sakakawea, rest of tonight, light winds. Partly cloudy. Lows in the lower 50s. Saturday, east winds 10 to 15 miles per hour. Mostly sunny. Highs in the upper 80s. For Northern Lake Oahe, rest of tonight, light winds becoming southeast around 10 miles per hour early in the morning. Mostly cloudy. Lows in the mid-50s. Saturday, south winds 10 to 15 miles per hour. Partly sunny. Highs in the lower 90s. Here are the weather conditions at 1 a.m. Central Daylight Time. Bismarck, clear. Temperature 58 degrees, relative humidity 66%. Pressure 30.06 inches and steady. Mendham, partly cloudy. 64 degrees, relative humidity 59%. Wind south at 6 miles an hour. Hazen, cloudy. 48 degrees, relative humidity 81%. Harvey, partly cloudy. 52 degrees, relative humidity 100%. Minot, clear. 58 degrees, relative humidity 69%. Dickinson, clear. 56 degrees, relative humidity 69%. Wind south at 8 miles an hour. Elsewhere around North Dakota, it was 52 at Garrison. It was clear, with a temperature of 63 at Williston, 54 at Jamestown, 58 at Fargo, 56 at Grand Forks, and 54 at Devil's Lake. In northern South Dakota, it was clear. It was 61 at Mobridge, and 57 at Aberdeen. In eastern Montana, it was clear. It was 68 at Miles City, 64 at Glendive, and 59 at Sydney. Once again, at Bismarck, the temperature was 58 degrees under clear skies. 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Providing weather information 24 hours a day from your National Weather Service office in Bismarck. The regional weather forecast from your National Weather Service office in Bismarck. Isolated thunderstorms, possibly strong to severe, are possible across much of south-central and southeast North Dakota this evening. Over southwest North Dakota, very low humidity values combined with winds shifting northwesterly and increasing could bring an hour or two of near-critical fire weather conditions Saturday afternoon and evening. Low to medium chances for precipitation are forecast through much of the upcoming week. The detailed forecast for North Dakota, today, partly cloudy with patchy smoke. Highs ranging from the upper 70s northeast to the mid-90s southwest. Tonight, partly cloudy with patchy

smoke. Slight chance of showers and thunderstorms south, central, and east. Lows in the 50s. Sunday, partly cloudy. Chance of showers and thunderstorms. Highs in the mid-70s to mid-80s. Monday, partly cloudy. Chance of showers and thunderstorms. Lows in the 50s. Highs in the mid-70s to mid-80s. Here is the forecast for the Bismarck Minden listening area. Rest of tonight, partly cloudy. Lows in the lower 50s. East winds around 5 miles per hour. Saturday, mostly sunny. Patchy smoke in the afternoon. Highs in the lower 90s. South winds 5 to 10 miles per hour. Saturday night, patchy smoke in the evening. Partly cloudy. Lows in the mid-50s. Northeast winds 10 to 15 miles per hour. Sunday, sunny. Highs in the mid-80s. East wind 5 to 10 miles per hour. Sunday night, partly cloudy with a 40% chance of showers. Lows in the mid-50s. East wind 5 to 10 miles per hour. Monday, partly sunny. A slight chance of showers in the afternoon. Highs in the mid-80s. Chance of rain 20%. Monday night, partly cloudy with a chance of showers. A slight chance of thunderstorms in the evening, then a chance of thunderstorms after midnight. Lows in the upper 50s. Chance of rain 40%. Tuesday, mostly sunny. A slight chance of showers and thunderstorms in the afternoon. Highs in the mid-80s. Chance of rain 20%. Tuesday night, partly cloudy with a chance of showers and a slight chance of thunderstorms. Lows in the mid-50s. Chance of rain 40%. Wednesday, mostly sunny. A chance of showers and thunderstorms in the morning, then a slight chance of showers and thunderstorms in the afternoon. Highs in the upper 70s. Chance of rain 30%. Wednesday night, decreasing clouds. A chance of showers. A chance of thunderstorms in the evening, then a slight chance of thunderstorms after midnight. Lows in the lower 50s. Chance of rain 30%. Thursday, decreasing clouds. A slight chance of showers and thunderstorms. Highs in the mid-70s. Chance of rain 20%. Thursday night, a slight chance of thunderstorms in the evening. Mostly cloudy with a chance of showers. Lows in the lower 50s. Chance of rain 40%. Friday, decreasing clouds. A 30% chance of showers. Highs in the lower 70s. For Western Lake Sakakawea, rest of tonight, light winds becoming southeast around 10 miles per hour after midnight. Partly cloudy. Lows in the mid-50s. Saturday, northeast winds 10 to 20 miles per hour. Partly sunny. Highs in the mid-80s. For Eastern Lake Sakakawea, rest of tonight, light winds. Partly cloudy. Lows in the lower 50s. Saturday, east winds 10 to 15 miles per hour. Mostly sunny. Highs in the upper 80s. For northern Lake Oahe, rest of tonight, light winds becoming southeast around 10 miles per hour early in the morning. Mostly cloudy. Lows in the mid-50s. Saturday, south winds 10 to 15 miles per hour. Partly sunny. Highs in the lower 90s. Here are the weather conditions at 2 a.m. Central Daylight Time. Bismarck, clear. Temperature 58 degrees, relative humidity 72%. Pressure 30.05 inches and falling. Minden, cloudy. 55 degrees, relative humidity 82%. Hazen, cloudy. 48 degrees, relative humidity 81%. Harvey, clear. 50 degrees, relative humidity 93%. Minot, clear. 56 degrees, relative humidity 71%. Dickinson, clear. 55 degrees, relative humidity 68%. Wind south at 8 miles an hour. Elsewhere around North Dakota, it was 52 at Garrison. It was clear, with a temperature of 51 at Jamestown, 55 at Fargo, 53 at Grand Forks, and 55 at Devil's Lake. At Williston, it was partly cloudy, with a temperature of 63. In northern South Dakota, it was clear. It was 59 at Mobridge, and 55.

Day, partly cloudy with patchy smoke. Highs ranging from the upper 70s northeast to the mid-90s southwest. Tonight, partly cloudy with patchy smoke. Slight chance of showers and thunderstorms south, central, and east. Lows in the 50s. Sunday, partly cloudy. Chance of showers and thunderstorms. Highs in the mid-70s to mid-80s. Monday, partly cloudy. Chance of showers and thunderstorms. Lows in the 50s. Highs in the mid-70s to mid-80s. Here is the forecast for the Bismarck Minden listening area. Rest of tonight, partly cloudy. Lows in the lower 50s. East winds around 5 miles per hour. Saturday, mostly sunny. Patchy smoke in the afternoon. Highs in the lower 90s. South winds 5 to 10 miles per hour. Saturday night, patchy smoke in the evening. Partly cloudy. Lows in the mid-50s. Northeast winds 10 to 15 miles per hour. Sunday, sunny. Highs in the mid-80s. East winds 5 to 10 miles per hour. Sunday night, partly cloudy with a 40% chance of showers. Lows in the mid-50s. East winds 5 to 10 miles per hour. Monday, partly sunny. A slight chance of showers in the afternoon. Highs in the mid-80s. Chance of rain 20%. Monday night, partly cloudy with a chance of showers. A slight chance of thunderstorms in the evening, then a chance of thunderstorms after midnight. Lows in the upper 50s. Chance of rain 40%. Tuesday, mostly sunny. A slight chance of showers and thunderstorms in the afternoon. Highs in the mid-80s. Chance of rain 20%. Tuesday night, partly cloudy with a chance of showers and a slight chance of thunderstorms. Lows in the mid-50s. Chance of rain 40%. Wednesday, mostly sunny. A chance of showers and thunderstorms in the morning, then a slight chance of showers and thunderstorms in the afternoon. Highs in the upper 70s. Chance of rain 30%. Wednesday night, decreasing clouds. A chance of showers. A chance of thunderstorms in the evening, then a slight chance of thunderstorms after midnight. Lows in the lower 50s. Chance of rain 30%. Thursday, decreasing clouds. A slight chance of showers and thunderstorms. Highs in the mid-70s. Chance of rain 20%. Thursday night, a slight chance of thunderstorms in the evening. Mostly cloudy with a chance of showers. Lows in the lower 50s. Chance of rain 40%. Friday, decreasing clouds. A 30% chance of showers. Highs in the lower 70s. For Western Lake Sakakawea, rest of tonight, light winds becoming southeast around 10 miles per hour after midnight. Partly cloudy. Lows in the mid-50s. Saturday, northeast winds 10 to 20 miles per hour. Partly sunny. Highs in the mid-80s. For Eastern Lake Sakakawea, rest of tonight, light winds. Partly cloudy. Lows in the lower 50s. Saturday, east winds 10 to 15 miles per hour. Mostly sunny. Highs in the upper 80s. For Northern Lake Oahe, rest of tonight, light winds becoming southeast around 10 miles per hour early in the morning. Mostly cloudy. Lows in the mid-50s. Saturday, south winds 10 to 15 miles per hour. Partly sunny. Highs in the lower 90s. Here are the weather conditions at 2 a.m. Central Daylight Time. Bismarck, clear. Temperature 58 degrees, relative humidity 72%. Pressure 30.05 inches and falling. Minden, cloudy. 55 degrees, relative humidity 82%. Hazen, cloudy. 48 degrees, relative humidity 81%. Harvey, clear. 50 degrees, relative humidity 93%. Minot, clear. 56 degrees, relative humidity 71%. Dickinson, clear. 55 degrees, relative humidity 68%. Wind south at 8 miles an hour. Elsewhere around North Dakota, it was 52 at Garrison. It was clear, with a temperature of 51 at Jamestown, 55 at Fargo, 53 at Grand Forks, and 55 at Devil's Lake.
at Williston.

It was partly cloudy, with a temperature of 63. In northern South Dakota, it was clear. It was 59 at Mobridge, and 55 at Aberdeen. In eastern Montana, skies ranged from clear to partly cloudy. It was 72 at Miles City, 64 at Glendive, and 58 at Sydney. Once again, at Bismarck, the temperature was 58 degrees under clear skies. Here are the weather conditions at 2 a.m. Central Daylight Time. Bismarck, clear. Temperature 58 degrees, relative humidity 72%. Pressure 30.05 inches and falling. Menden, cloudy. 55 degrees, relative humidity 82%. Hazen, cloudy. 48 degrees, relative humidity 81%. Harvey, clear. 50 degrees, relative humidity 93%. Minot, clear. 56 degrees, relative humidity 71%. Dickinson, clear. 55 degrees, relative humidity 68%. Wind south at 8 miles an hour. Elsewhere around North Dakota, it was 52 at Garrison. It was clear, with a temperature of 51 at Jamestown, 55 at Fargo, 53 at Grand Forks, and 55 at Devil's Lake. At Williston, it was partly cloudy, with a temperature of 63. In northern South Dakota, it was clear. It was 59 at Mobridge, and 55 at Aberdeen. In eastern Montana, skies ranged from clear to partly cloudy. It was 72 at Miles City, 64 at Glendive, and 58 at Sydney. Once again, at Bismarck, the temperature was 58 degrees under clear skies. The regional weather forecast from your National Weather Service office in Bismarck. Isolated thunderstorms, possibly strong to severe, are possible across much of south central and southeast North Dakota this evening. Over southwest North Dakota, very low humidity values combined with winds shifting northwesterly and increasing could bring an hour or two of near critical fire weather conditions Saturday afternoon and evening. Low to medium chances for precipitation are forecast through much of the upcoming week. The detailed forecast for North Dakota, today, partly cloudy with patchy smoke. Highs ranging from the upper 70s northeast to the mid-90s southwest. Tonight, partly cloudy with patchy smoke. Slight chance of showers and thunderstorms south central and east. Lows in the 50s. Sunday, partly cloudy. Chance of showers and thunderstorms. Highs in the mid-70s to mid-80s. Monday, partly cloudy. Chance of showers and thunderstorms. Lows in the 50s. Highs in the mid-70s to mid-80s. Here is the forecast for the Bismarck, Menden listening area. Rest of tonight, partly cloudy. Lows in the lower 50s. East winds around 5 miles per hour. Saturday, mostly sunny. Patchy smoke in the afternoon. Highs in the lower 90s. South winds 5 to 10 miles per hour. Saturday night, patchy smoke in the evening. Partly cloudy. Lows in the mid-50s. Northeast winds 10 to 15 miles per hour. Sunday, sunny. Highs in the mid-80s. East winds 5 to 10 miles per hour. Sunday night, partly cloudy with a 40% chance of showers. Lows in the mid-50s. East winds 5 to 10 miles per hour. Monday, partly sunny. A slight chance of showers in the afternoon. Highs in the mid-80s. Chance of rain 20%. Monday night, partly cloudy with a chance of showers. A slight chance of thunderstorms in the evening, then a chance of thunderstorms after midnight. Lows in the upper 50s. Chance of rain 40%. Tuesday, mostly sunny. A slight chance of showers and thunderstorms in the afternoon. Highs in the mid-80s. Chance of rain 20%. Tuesday night, partly cloudy with a chance of showers and a slight chance of thunderstorms. Lows in the mid-50s. Chance of rain 40%. Wednesday, mostly sunny. A chance of showers and thunderstorms in the morning, then a slight chance of showers and thunderstorms in the afternoon. Highs in the upper 70s. Chance of rain 30%. Wednesday night, decreasing clouds. A chance of showers. A chance of thunderstorms in the evening, then a slight chance of thunderstorms after midnight. Lows in the lower 50s.

chance of rain 30%. Thursday, decreasing clouds. A slight chance of showers and thunderstorms. Highs in the mid-70s. Chance of rain 20%. Thursday night, a slight chance of thunderstorms in the evening. Mostly cloudy with a chance of showers. Lows in the lower 50s. Chance of rain 40%. Friday, decreasing clouds. A 30% chance of showers. Highs in the lower 70s. For Western Lake Sakakawea, rest of tonight, light winds becoming southeast around 10 miles per hour after midnight. Partly cloudy. Lows in the mid-50s. Saturday, northeast winds 10 to 20 miles per hour. Partly sunny. Highs in the mid-80s. For Eastern Lake Sakakawea, rest of tonight, light winds. Partly cloudy. Lows in the lower 50s. Saturday, east winds 10 to 15 miles per hour. Mostly sunny. Highs in the upper 80s. For Northern Lake Oahe, rest of tonight, light winds becoming southeast around 10 miles per hour early in the morning. Mostly cloudy. Lows in the mid-50s. Saturday, south winds 10 to 15 miles per hour. Partly sunny. Highs in the lower 90s. Here are the weather conditions at 2 a.m. Central Daylight Time. Bismarck, clear. Temperature 58 degrees. Relative humidity 72%. Pressure 30.05 inches and falling. Mendon, cloudy. 55 degrees. Relative humidity 82%. Hazen, cloudy. 48 degrees. Relative humidity 81%. Harvey, clear. 50 degrees. Relative humidity 93%. Minot, clear. 56 degrees, relative humidity 71%. Dickinson, clear. 55 degrees, relative humidity 68%. Wind south at 8 miles an hour. Elsewhere around North Dakota, it was 52 at Garrison. It was clear, with a temperature of 51 at Jamestown, 55 at Fargo, 53 at Grand Forks, and 55 at Devil's Lake. At Williston, it was partly cloudy, with a temperature of 63. In northern South Dakota, it was clear. It was 59 at Mobridge, and 55 at Aberdeen. In eastern Montana, skies ranged from clear to partly cloudy. It was 72 at Miles City, 64 at Glendive, and 58 at Sydney. Once again, at Bismarck, the temperature was 58 degrees under clear skies. The regional weather forecast from your National Weather Service office in Bismarck. Isolated thunderstorms, possibly strong to severe, are possible across much of south-central and southeast North Dakota this evening. Over southwest North Dakota, very low humidity values combined with winds shifting northwesterly and increasing could bring an hour or two of near-critical fire weather conditions Saturday afternoon and evening. Low to medium chances for precipitation are forecast through much of the upcoming week. The detailed forecast for North Dakota, today, partly cloudy with patchy smoke. Highs ranging from the upper 70s northeast to the mid-90s southwest. Tonight, partly cloudy with patchy smoke. Slight chance of showers and thunderstorms south-central and east. Lows in the 50s. Sunday, partly cloudy. Chance of showers and thunderstorms. Highs in the mid-70s to mid-80s. Monday, partly cloudy. Chance of showers and thunderstorms. Lows in the 50s. Highs in the mid-70s to mid-80s. Here is the forecast for the Bismarck Mendon listening area. Rest of tonight, partly cloudy. Lows in the lower 50s. East winds around 5 miles per hour. Saturday, mostly sunny. Patchy smoke in the afternoon. Highs in the lower 90s. South winds 5 to 10 miles per hour. Saturday night, patchy smoke in the evening. Partly cloudy. Lows in the mid-50s. Northeast winds 10 to 15 miles per hour. Sunday, sunny. Highs in the mid-80s. East winds 5 to 10 miles per hour. Sunday night, partly cloudy with a 40% chance of showers. Lows in the mid-50s. East winds 5 to 10 miles per hour. Monday, partly sunny. A slight chance of showers in the afternoon. Highs in the mid-80s. Chance of rain 20%. Monday night, partly cloudy.

cloudy with a chance of showers. A slight chance of thunderstorms in the evening, then a chance of thunderstorms after midnight. Lows in the upper 50s. Chance of rain 40%. Tuesday, mostly sunny. A slight chance of showers and thunderstorms in the afternoon. Highs in the mid-80s. Chance of rain 20%. Tuesday night, partly cloudy with a chance of showers and a slight chance of thunderstorms. Lows in the mid-50s. Chance of rain 40%. Wednesday, mostly sunny. A chance of showers and thunderstorms in the morning, then a slight chance of showers and thunderstorms in the afternoon. Highs in the upper 70s. Chance of rain 30%. Wednesday night, decreasing clouds. A chance of showers. A chance of thunderstorms in the evening, then a slight chance of thunderstorms after midnight. Lows in the lower 50s. Chance of rain 30%. Thursday, decreasing clouds. A slight chance of showers and thunderstorms. Highs in the mid-70s. Chance of rain 20%. Thursday night, a slight chance of thunderstorms in the evening. Mostly cloudy with a chance of showers. Lows in the lower 50s. Chance of rain 40%. Friday, decreasing clouds. A 30% chance of showers. Highs in the lower 70s. For Western Lake Sakakawea, rest of tonight, light winds becoming southeast around 10 miles per hour after midnight. Partly cloudy. Lows in the mid-50s. Saturday, northeast winds 10 to 20 miles per hour. Partly sunny. Highs in the mid-80s. For Eastern Lake Sakakawea, rest of tonight, light winds. Partly cloudy. Lows in the lower 50s. Saturday, east winds 10 to 15 miles per hour. Mostly sunny. Highs in the upper 80s. For Northern Lake Oahe, rest of tonight, light winds becoming southeast around 10 miles per hour early in the morning. Mostly cloudy. Lows in the mid-50s. Saturday, south winds 10 to 15 miles per hour. Partly sunny. Highs in the lower 90s. Here are the weather conditions at 2 a.m. Central Daylight Time. Bismarck, clear. Temperature 58 degrees. Relative humidity 72%. Pressure 30.05 inches and falling. Menden, cloudy. 55 degrees. Relative humidity 82%. Hazen, cloudy. 48 degrees. Relative humidity 81%. Harvey, clear. 50 degrees. Relative humidity 93%. Minot, clear. 56 degrees. Relative humidity 71%. Dickinson, clear. 55 degrees. Relative humidity 68%. Wind south at 8 miles an hour. Elsewhere around North Dakota, it was 52 at Garrison. It was clear, with a temperature of 51 at Jamestown, 55 at Fargo, 53 at Grand Forks, and 55 at Devil's Lake. At Williston, it was partly cloudy, with a temperature of 63. In northern South Dakota, it was clear. It was 59 at Mobridge, and 55 at Aberdeen. In eastern Montana, skies ranged from clear to partly cloudy. It was 72 at Miles City, 64 at Glendive, and 58 at Sydney. Once again, at Bismarck, the temperature was 58 degrees under clear skies. The regional weather forecast from your National Weather Service office in Bismarck. Isolated thunderstorms, possibly strong to severe, are possible across much of south central and southeast North Dakota this evening. Over southwest North Dakota, very low humidity values combined with winds shifting northwesterly and increasing could bring an hour or two of near critical fire weather conditions Saturday afternoon and evening. Low to medium chances for precipitation are forecast through much of the upcoming week. The detailed forecast for North Dakota, today, partly cloudy with patchy smoke. Highs ranging from the upper 70s northeast to the mid-90s southwest. Tonight, partly cloudy with patchy smoke. Slight chance of showers and thunderstorms south-central and east. Lows in the 50s. Sunday, partly cloudy. Chance of showers and thunderstorms. Highs in the mid-70s to mid-80s. Monday, partly cloudy. Chance of showers and thunderstorms. Lows in the 50s. Highs in the mid-70s to mid-80s.
Here is the forecast for the Bismarck Minden listening area. Rest of tonight, partly cloudy. Lows in the lower 50s. East winds around 5 miles per hour. Saturday, mostly sunny. Patchy smoke in the afternoon. Highs in the lower 90s. South winds 5 to 10 miles per hour. Saturday night, patchy smoke in the evening. Partly cloudy. Lows in the mid-50s. Northeast winds 10 to 15 miles per hour. Sunday, sunny. Highs in the mid-80s. East winds 5 to 10 miles per hour. Sunday night, partly cloudy with a 40% chance of showers. Lows in the mid-50s. East winds 5 to 10 miles per hour. Monday, partly sunny. A slight chance of showers in the afternoon. Highs in the mid-80s. Chance of rain 20%. Monday night, partly cloudy with a chance of showers. A slight chance of thunderstorms in the evening, then a chance of thunderstorms after midnight. Lows in the upper 50s. Chance of rain 40%. Tuesday, mostly sunny. A slight chance of showers and thunderstorms in the afternoon. Highs in the mid-80s. Chance of rain 20%. Tuesday night, partly cloudy with a chance of showers and a slight chance of thunderstorms. Lows in the mid-50s. Chance of rain 40%. Wednesday, mostly sunny. A chance of showers and thunderstorms in the morning, then a slight chance of showers and thunderstorms in the afternoon. Highs in the upper 70s. Chance of rain 30%. Wednesday night, decreasing clouds. A chance of showers. A chance of thunderstorms in the evening, then a slight chance of thunderstorms after midnight. Lows in the lower 50s. Chance of rain 30%. Thursday, decreasing clouds. A slight chance of showers and thunderstorms. Highs in the mid-70s. Chance of rain 20%. Thursday night, a slight chance of thunderstorms in the evening. Mostly cloudy with a chance of showers. Lows in the lower 50s. Chance of rain 40%. Friday, decreasing clouds. A 30% chance of showers. Highs in the lower 70s. For Western Lake Sakakawea, rest of tonight, light winds becoming southeast around 10 miles per hour after midnight. Partly cloudy. Lows in the mid-50s. Saturday, northeast winds 10 to 20 miles per hour. Partly sunny. Highs in the mid-80s. For Eastern Lake Sakakawea, rest of tonight, light winds. Partly cloudy. Lows in the lower 50s. Saturday, east winds 10 to 15 miles per hour. Mostly sunny. Highs in the upper 80s. For Northern Lake Oahe, rest of tonight, light winds becoming southeast around 10 miles per hour early in the morning. Mostly cloudy. Lows in the mid-50s. Saturday, south winds 10 to 15 miles per hour. Partly sunny. Highs in the lower 90s. 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Providing weather information 24 hours a day from your National Weather Service office in Bismarck. Here are the weather conditions at 2 a.m. Central Daylight Time. Bismarck, clear. Temperature 58 degrees, relative humidity 72%. Pressure 30.05 inches and falling. Minden, cloudy. 55 degrees, relative humidity 82%. Hazen, cloudy. 48 degrees, relative humidity 81%. Harvey, clear. 50 degrees, relative humidity 93%. Minot, clear. 56 degrees, relative humidity 71%. Dickinson, clear. 55 degrees, relative humidity 68%. Wind south at 8 miles an hour. Elsewhere around North Dakota, it was 52 at Garrison. It was clear, with a temperature of 51 at Jamestown, 55 at Fargo, 53 at Grand Forks, and 55 at Devil's Lake. At Williston, it was partly cloudy, with a temperature of 63. In northern South Dakota, it was clear. It was 59 at Mobridge, and 55 at Aberdeen. In eastern Montana, skies ranged from clear to partly cloudy.
It was 72 at Miles City, 64 at Glendive, and 58 at Sydney.

Once again, at Bismarck, the temperature was 58 degrees under clear skies. The regional weather forecast from your National Weather Service office in Bismarck. Isolated thunderstorms, possibly strong to severe, are possible across much of south-central and southeast North Dakota this evening. Over southwest North Dakota, very low humidity values combined with winds shifting northwesterly and increasing could bring an hour or two of near-critical fire weather conditions Saturday afternoon and evening. Low to medium chances for precipitation are forecast through much of the upcoming week. The detailed forecast for North Dakota, today, partly cloudy with patchy smoke. Highs ranging from the upper 70s northeast to the mid-90s southwest. Tonight, partly cloudy with patchy smoke. Slight chance of showers and thunderstorms south, central, and east. Lows in the 50s. Sunday, partly cloudy. Chance of showers and thunderstorms. Highs in the mid-70s to mid-80s. Monday, partly cloudy. Chance of showers and thunderstorms. Highs in the mid-70s to mid-80s. Monday, partly cloudy. Chance of showers and thunderstorms. Lows in the 50s. Highs in the mid-70s to mid-80s. Here is the forecast for the Bismarck, Minden listening area. Rest of tonight, partly cloudy. Lows in the lower 50s. East winds around 5 miles per hour. Saturday, mostly sunny. Patchy smoke in the afternoon. Highs in the lower 90s. South winds 5 to 10 miles per hour. Saturday night, patchy smoke in the evening. Partly cloudy. Lows in the mid-50s. Northeast winds 10 to 15 miles per hour. Sunday, sunny. Highs in the mid-80s. East winds 5 to 10 miles per hour. Sunday night, partly cloudy with a 40% chance of showers. Lows in the mid-50s. East winds 5 to 10 miles per hour. Monday, partly sunny. A slight chance of showers in the afternoon. Highs in the mid-80s. Chance of rain 20%. Monday night, partly cloudy with a chance of showers. A slight chance of thunderstorms in the evening, then a chance of thunderstorms after midnight. Lows in the upper 50s. Chance of rain 40%. Tuesday, mostly sunny. A slight chance of showers and thunderstorms in the afternoon. Highs in the mid-80s. Chance of rain 20%. Tuesday night, partly cloudy with a chance of showers and a slight chance of thunderstorms. Lows in the mid-50s. Chance of rain 40%. Wednesday, mostly sunny. A chance of showers and thunderstorms in the morning, then a slight chance of showers and thunderstorms in the afternoon. Highs in the upper 70s. Chance of rain 30%. Wednesday night, decreasing clouds. A chance of showers. A chance of thunderstorms in the evening, then a slight chance of thunderstorms after midnight. Lows in the lower 50s. Chance of rain 30%. Thursday, decreasing clouds. A slight chance of showers and thunderstorms. Highs in the mid-70s. Chance of rain 20%. Thursday night, a slight chance of thunderstorms in the evening. Mostly cloudy with a chance of showers. Lows in the lower 50s. Chance of rain 40%. Friday, decreasing clouds. A 30% chance of showers. Highs in the lower 70s. For Western Lake Sakakawea, rest of tonight, light winds becoming southeast around 10 miles per hour after midnight. Partly cloudy. Lows in the mid-50s. Saturday, northeast winds 10 to 20 miles per hour. Partly sunny. Highs in the mid-80s. For Eastern Lake Sakakawea, rest of tonight, light winds. Partly cloudy. Lows in the lower 50s. Saturday, east winds 10 to 15 miles per hour. Mostly sunny. Highs in the upper 80s. For Northern Lake Oahe, rest of tonight, light winds becoming southeast around 10 miles per hour early in the morning. Mostly cloudy. Lows in the mid-50s. Saturday, south winds 10 to 15 miles per hour. Partly sunny. Highs in the lower 90s. Here are the weather conditions at 2 a.m. Central Daylight Time. Bismarck, clear. Temperature 58 degrees. Relative humidity 72%. Pressure 30.05 inches and fog.

Minden, cloudy. 55 degrees, relative humidity 82%. Hazen, cloudy. 48 degrees, relative humidity 81%. Harvey, clear. 50 degrees, relative humidity 93%. Minot, clear. 56 degrees, relative humidity 71%. Dickinson, clear. 55 degrees, relative humidity 68%. Wind south at 8 miles an hour. Elsewhere around North Dakota, it was 52 at Garrison. It was clear, with a temperature of 51 at Jamestown, 55 at Fargo, 53 at Grand Forks, and 55 at Devil's Lake. At Williston, it was partly cloudy, with a temperature of 63. In northern South Dakota, it was clear. It was 59 at Mobridge, and 55 at Aberdeen. In eastern Montana, skies ranged from clear to partly cloudy. It was 72 at Miles City, 64 at Glendive, and 58 at Sydney. Once again, at Bismarck, the temperature was 58 degrees under clear skies. The regional weather forecast from your National Weather Service office in Bismarck. Isolated thunderstorms, possibly strong to severe, are possible across much of south central and southeast North Dakota this evening. Over southwest North Dakota, very low humidity values combined with winds shifting northwesterly and increasing could bring an hour or two of near critical fire weather conditions Saturday afternoon and evening. Low to medium chances for precipitation are forecast through much of the upcoming week. The detailed forecast for North Dakota, today, partly cloudy with patchy smoke. Highs ranging from the upper 70s northeast to the mid-90s southwest. Tonight, partly cloudy with patchy smoke. Slight chance of showers and thunderstorms south central and east. Lows in the 50s. Sunday, partly cloudy. Chance of showers and thunderstorms. Highs in the mid-70s to mid-80s. Monday, partly cloudy. Chance of showers and thunderstorms. Lows in the 50s. Highs in the mid-70s to mid-80s. Here is the forecast for the Bismarck, Minden listening area. Rest of tonight, partly cloudy. Lows in the lower 50s. East winds around 5 miles per hour. Saturday, mostly sunny. Patchy smoke in the afternoon. Highs in the lower 90s. South winds 5 to 10 miles per hour. Saturday night, patchy smoke in the evening. Partly cloudy. Lows in the mid-50s. Northeast winds 10 to 15 miles per hour. Sunday, sunny. Highs in the mid-80s. East winds 5 to 10 miles per hour. Sunday night, partly cloudy with a 40% chance of showers. Lows in the mid-50s. East winds 5 to 10 miles per hour. Monday, partly sunny. A slight chance of showers in the afternoon. Highs in the mid-80s. Chance of rain 20%. Monday night, partly cloudy with a chance of showers. A slight chance of thunderstorms in the evening, then a chance of thunderstorms after midnight. Lows in the upper 50s. Chance of rain 40%. Tuesday, mostly sunny. A slight chance of showers and thunderstorms in the afternoon. Highs in the mid-80s. Chance of rain 20%. Tuesday night, partly cloudy with a chance of showers and a slight chance of thunderstorms. Lows in the mid-50s. Chance of rain 40%. Wednesday, mostly sunny. A chance of showers and thunderstorms in the morning, then a slight chance of showers and thunderstorms in the afternoon. Highs in the upper 70s. Chance of rain 30%. Wednesday night, decreasing clouds. A chance of showers. A chance of thunderstorms in the evening, then a slight chance of thunderstorms after midnight. Lows in the lower 50s. Chance of rain 30%. Thursday, decreasing clouds. A slight chance of showers and thunderstorms. Highs in the mid-70s. Chance of rain 20%. Thursday night, a slight chance of thunderstorms in the evening. Mostly cloudy with a chance of showers. Lows in the lower 50s. Chance of rain 40%. Friday, decreasing clouds. A 30% chance of showers. Highs in the lower 70s. For Western Lake Sakakawea, rest of tonight, light winds becoming southeast around 10 miles per hour after midnight. Partly cloudy.

lows in the mid-50s. Saturday, northeast winds 10 to 20 miles per hour. Partly sunny. Highs in the mid-80s. For eastern Lake Sakakawea, rest of tonight, light winds. Partly cloudy. Lows in the lower 50s. Saturday, east winds 10 to 15 miles per hour. Mostly sunny. Highs in the upper 80s. For northern Lake Oahe, rest of tonight, light winds becoming southeast around 10 miles per hour early in the morning. Mostly cloudy. Lows in the mid-50s. Saturday, south winds 10 to 15 miles per hour. Partly sunny. Highs in the lower 90s. Here are the weather conditions at 2 a.m. Central Daylight Time. Bismarck, clear. Temperature 58 degrees. Relative humidity 72%. Pressure 30.05 inches and falling. Mendham, cloudy. 55 degrees. Relative humidity 82%. Hazen, cloudy. 48 degrees. Relative humidity 81%. Harvey, clear. 50 degrees. Relative humidity 93%. Minot, clear. 56 degrees. Relative humidity 71%. Dickinson, clear. 55 degrees. Relative humidity 68%. Wind south at 8 miles an hour. Elsewhere around North Dakota, it was 52 at Garrison. It was clear, with a temperature of 51 at Jamestown, 55 at Fargo, 53 at Grand Forks, and 55 at Devil's Lake. At Williston, it was partly cloudy, with a temperature of 63. In northern South Dakota, it was clear. It was 59 at Mobridge, and 55 at Aberdeen. In eastern Montana, skies ranged from clear to partly cloudy. It was 72 at Miles City, 64 at Glendive, and 58 at Sydney. Once again, at Bismarck, the temperature was 58 degrees under clear skies. The regional weather forecast from your National Weather Service office in Bismarck. Isolated thunderstorms, possibly strong to severe, are possible across much of south-central and southeast North Dakota this evening. Over southwest North Dakota, very low humidity values combined with winds shifting northwesterly and increasing could bring an hour or two of near-critical fire weather conditions Saturday afternoon and evening. Low to medium chances for precipitation are forecast through much of the upcoming week. The detailed forecast for North Dakota, today, partly cloudy with patchy smoke. Highs ranging from the upper 70s northeast to the mid-90s southwest. Tonight, partly cloudy with patchy smoke. Slight chance of showers and thunderstorms south-central and east. Lows in the 50s. Sunday, partly cloudy. Chance of showers and thunderstorms. Highs in the mid-70s to mid-80s. Monday, partly cloudy. Chance of showers and thunderstorms. Lows in the 50s. Highs in the mid-70s to mid-80s. Here is the forecast for the Bismarck Mendham listening area. Rest of tonight, partly cloudy. Lows in the lower 50s. East winds around 5 miles per hour. Saturday, mostly sunny. Patchy smoke in the afternoon. Highs in the lower 90s. South winds 5 to 10 miles per hour. Saturday night, patchy smoke in the evening. Partly cloudy. Lows in the mid-50s. Northeast winds 10 to 15 miles per hour. Sunday, sunny. Highs in the mid-80s. East winds 5 to 10 miles per hour. Sunday night, partly cloudy with a 40% chance of showers. Lows in the mid-50s. East winds 5 to 10 miles per hour. Monday, partly sunny. A slight chance of showers in the afternoon. Highs in the mid-80s. Chance of rain 20%. Monday night, partly cloudy with a chance of showers. A slight chance of thunderstorms in the evening, then a chance of thunderstorms after midnight. Lows in the upper 50s. Chance of rain 40%. Tuesday, mostly sunny. A slight chance of showers and thunderstorms in the afternoon. Highs in the mid-80s. Chance of rain 20%. Tuesday night, partly cloudy with a chance of showers and a slight chance of thunderstorms. Lows in the mid-50s. Chance of rain 40%. Wednesday, mostly sunny. A chance of showers and thunderstorms in the morning, then a slight chance of showers and thunderstorms.

storms in the afternoon. Highs in the upper 70s. Chance of rain 30%. Wednesday night, decreasing clouds. A chance of showers. A chance of thunderstorms in the evening. Then a slight chance of thunderstorms after midnight. Lows in the lower 50s. Chance of rain 30%. Thursday, decreasing clouds. A slight chance of showers and thunderstorms. Highs in the mid-70s. Chance of rain 20%. Thursday night, a slight chance of thunderstorms in the evening. Mostly cloudy with a chance of showers. Lows in the lower 50s. Chance of rain 40%. Friday, decreasing clouds. A 30% chance of showers. Highs in the lower 70s. For Western Lake Sakakawea, rest of tonight, light winds becoming southeast around 10 miles per hour after midnight. Partly cloudy. Lows in the mid-50s. Saturday, northeast winds 10 to 20 miles per hour. Partly sunny. Highs in the mid-80s. For Eastern Lake Sakakawea, rest of tonight, light winds. Partly cloudy. Lows in the lower 50s. Saturday, east winds 10 to 15 miles per hour. Mostly sunny. Highs in the upper 80s. For Northern Lake Oahe, rest of tonight, light winds becoming southeast around 10 miles per hour early in the morning. Mostly cloudy. Lows in the mid-50s. Saturday, south winds 10 to 15 miles per hour. Partly sunny. Highs in the lower 90s. Here are the weather conditions at 2 a.m. Central Daylight Time. Bismarck, clear. Temperature 58 degrees. Relative humidity 72%. Pressure 30.05 inches and falling. Mendon, cloudy. 55 degrees. Relative humidity 82%. Hazen, cloudy. 48 degrees. Relative humidity 81%. Harvey, clear. 50 degrees. Relative humidity 93%. Minot, clear. 56 degrees, relative humidity 71%. Dickinson, clear. 55 degrees, relative humidity 68%. Wind south at 8 miles an hour. Elsewhere around North Dakota, it was 52 at Garrison. It was clear, with a temperature of 51 at Jamestown, 55 at Fargo, 53 at Grand Forks, and 55 at Devil's Lake. At Williston, it was partly cloudy, with a temperature of 63. In northern South Dakota, it was clear. It was 59 at Mobridge, and 55 at Aberdeen. In eastern Montana, skies ranged from clear to partly cloudy. It was 72 at Miles City, 64 at Glendive, and 58 at Sydney. Once again, at Bismarck, the temperature was 58 degrees under clear skies. The regional weather forecast from your National Weather Service office in Bismarck. Isolated thunderstorms, possibly strong to severe, are possible across much of south-central and southeast North Dakota this evening. Over southwest North Dakota, very low humidity values combined with winds shifting northwesterly and increasing could bring an hour or two of near-critical fire weather conditions Saturday afternoon and evening. Low to medium chances for precipitation are forecast through much of the upcoming week. The detailed forecast for North Dakota, today, partly cloudy with patchy smoke. Highs ranging from the upper 70s northeast to the mid-90s southwest. Tonight, partly cloudy with patchy smoke. Slight chance of showers and thunderstorms south central and east. Lows in the 50s. Sunday, partly cloudy. Chance of showers and thunderstorms. Highs in the mid-70s to mid-80s. Monday, partly cloudy. Chance of showers and thunderstorms. Lows in the 50s. Highs in the mid-70s to mid-80s. Here is the forecast for the Bismarck Mendon listening area. Rest of tonight, partly cloudy. Lows in the lower 50s. East winds around 5 miles per hour. Saturday, mostly sunny. Patchy smoke in the afternoon. Highs in the lower 90s. South winds 5 to 10 miles per hour. Saturday night, patchy smoke in the evening. Partly cloudy. Lows in the mid-50s. Northeast winds 10 to 15 miles per hour. Sunday, sunny. Highs in the mid-80s. East winds 5 to 10 miles per hour. Sunday night,

Partly cloudy with a 40% chance of showers. Lows in the mid-50s. East winds 5 to 10 miles per hour. Monday, partly sunny. A slight chance of showers in the afternoon. Highs in the mid-80s. Chance of rain 20%. Monday night, partly cloudy with a chance of showers. A slight chance of thunderstorms in the evening, then a chance of thunderstorms after midnight. Lows in the upper 50s. Chance of rain 40%. Tuesday, mostly sunny. A slight chance of showers and thunderstorms in the afternoon. Highs in the mid-80s. Chance of rain 20%. Tuesday night, partly cloudy with a chance of showers and a slight chance of thunderstorms. Lows in the mid-50s. Chance of rain 40%. Wednesday, mostly sunny. A chance of showers and thunderstorms in the morning, then a slight chance of showers and thunderstorms in the afternoon. Highs in the upper 70s. Chance of rain 30%. Wednesday night, decreasing clouds. A chance of showers. A chance of thunderstorms in the evening, then a slight chance of thunderstorms after midnight. Lows in the lower 50s. Chance of rain 30%. Thursday, decreasing clouds. A slight chance of showers and thunderstorms. Highs in the mid-70s. Chance of rain 20%. Thursday night, a slight chance of thunderstorms in the evening. Mostly cloudy with a chance of showers. Lows in the lower 50s. Chance of rain 40%. Friday, decreasing clouds. A 30% chance of showers. Highs in the lower 70s. For Western Lakes Akonkawea, rest of tonight, light winds becoming southeast around 10 miles per hour after midnight. Partly cloudy. Lows in the mid-50s. Saturday, northeast winds 10 to 20 miles per hour. Partly sunny. Highs in the mid-80s. For Eastern Lakes Akonkawea, rest of tonight, light winds. Partly cloudy. Lows in the lower 50s. Saturday, east winds 10 to 15 miles per hour. Mostly sunny. Highs in the upper 80s. For northern Lake Oahe, rest of tonight, light winds becoming southeast around 10 miles per hour early in the morning. Mostly cloudy. Lows in the mid-50s. Saturday, south winds 10 to 15 miles per hour. Partly sunny. Highs in the lower 90s. Here are the weather conditions at 2 a.m. Central Daylight Time. Bismarck, clear. Temperature 58 degrees, relative humidity 72%. Pressure 30.05 inches and falling. Mendham, cloudy. 55 degrees, relative humidity 82%. Hazen, cloudy. 48 degrees, relative humidity 81%. Harvey, clear. 50 degrees, relative humidity 93%. Minot, clear. 56 degrees, relative humidity 71%. Dickinson, clear. 55 degrees, relative humidity 68%. Wind south at 8 miles an hour. Elsewhere around North Dakota, it was 52 at Garrison. It was clear, with a temperature of 51 at Jamestown, 55 at Fargo, 53 at Grand Forks, and 55 at Devil's Lake. At Williston, it was partly cloudy, with a temperature of 63. In northern South Dakota, it was clear. It was 59 at Mobridge, and 55 at Aberdeen. In eastern Montana, skies ranged from clear to partly cloudy. It was 72 at Miles City, 64 at Glendive, and 58 at Sydney. Once again, at Bismarck, the temperature was 58 degrees under clear skies. The regional weather forecast from your National Weather Service office in Bismarck. Isolated thunderstorms, possibly strong to severe, are possible across much of south-central and southeast North Dakota this evening. Over southwest North Dakota, very low humidity values combined with winds shifting northwesterly and increasing could bring an hour or two of near-critical fire weather conditions Saturday afternoon and evening. Low to medium chances for precipitation are forecast through much of the upcoming week. The detailed forecast for North Dakota, today, partly cloudy with patchy smoke. Highs ranging from the upper 70s northeast to the mid-90s southwest. Tonight, partly cloudy with patchy smoke. Slight chance of showers and thunderstorms south-central and east. Lows in the 50s.
Sunday, partly cloudy. Chance of showers and thunderstorms. Highs in the mid-70s to mid-80s. Monday, partly cloudy. Chance of showers and thunderstorms. Lows in the 50s. Highs in the mid-70s to mid-80s. Here is the forecast for the Bismarck Mandan listening area. Rest of tonight, partly cloudy. Lows in the lower 50s. East winds around 5 miles per hour. Saturday, mostly sunny. Patchy smoke in the afternoon. Highs in the lower 90s. South winds 5 to 10 miles per hour. Saturday night, patchy smoke in the evening. Partly cloudy. Lows in the mid-50s. Northeast winds 10 to 15 miles per hour. Sunday, sunny. Highs in the mid-80s. East winds 5 to 10 miles per hour. Sunday night, partly cloudy with a 40% chance of showers. Lows in the mid-50s. East winds 5 to 10 miles per hour. Monday, partly sunny. A slight chance of showers in the afternoon. Highs in the mid-80s. Chance of rain 20%. Monday night, partly cloudy with a chance of showers. A slight chance of thunderstorms in the evening, then a chance of thunderstorms after midnight. Lows in the upper 50s. Chance of rain 40%. Tuesday, mostly sunny. A slight chance of showers and thunderstorms in the afternoon. Highs in the mid-80s. Chance of rain 20%. Tuesday night, partly cloudy with a chance of showers and a slight chance of thunderstorms. Lows in the mid-50s. Chance of rain 40%. Wednesday, mostly sunny. A chance of showers and thunderstorms in the morning, then a slight chance of showers and thunderstorms in the afternoon. Highs in the upper 70s. Chance of rain 30%. Wednesday night, decreasing clouds. A chance of showers. A chance of thunderstorms in the evening, then a slight chance of thunderstorms after midnight. Lows in the lower 50s. Chance of rain 30%. Thursday, decreasing clouds. A slight chance of showers and thunderstorms. Highs in the mid-70s. Chance of rain 20%. Thursday night, a slight chance of thunderstorms in the evening. Mostly cloudy with a chance of showers. Lows in the lower 50s. Chance of rain 40%. Friday, decreasing clouds. A 30% chance of showers. Highs in the lower 70s. For Western Lake Sakakawea, rest of tonight, light winds becoming southeast around 10 miles per hour after midnight. Partly cloudy. Lows in the mid-50s. Saturday, northeast winds 10 to 20 miles per hour. Partly sunny. Highs in the mid-80s. For Eastern Lake Sakakawea, rest of tonight, light winds. Partly cloudy. Lows in the lower 50s. Saturday, east winds 10 to 15 miles per hour. Mostly sunny. Highs in the upper 80s. For Northern Lake Oahe, rest of tonight, light winds becoming southeast around 10 miles per hour early in the morning. Mostly cloudy. Lows in the mid-50s. Saturday, south winds 10 to 15 miles per hour. Partly sunny. Highs in the lower 90s. 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Providing weather information 24 hours a day from your National Weather Service office in Bismarck. Here are the weather conditions at 2 a.m. Central Daylight Time. Bismarck, clear. Temperature 58 degrees, relative humidity 72%. Pressure 30.05 inches and falling. Mandan, cloudy. 55 degrees, relative humidity 82%. Hazen, cloudy. 48 degrees, relative humidity 81%. Harvey, clear. 50 degrees, relative humidity 93%. Minot, clear. 56 degrees, relative humidity 71%. Dickinson, clear. 55 degrees, relative humidity 68%. Wind south at 8 miles an hour. Elsewhere around North Dakota, it was 52 at Garrison. It was clear, with a temperature of 51 at Jamestown, 55 at Fargo, 53 at Grand Forks, and 55 at Devil's Lake. At Williston, it was partly cloudy.

temperature of 63. In northern South Dakota, it was clear. It was 59 at Mobridge and 55 at Aberdeen. In eastern Montana, skies ranged from clear to partly cloudy. It was 72 at Mile City, 64 at Glendive, and 58 at Sydney. Once again, at Bismarck, the temperature was 58 degrees under clear skies. Here are the weather conditions at 3 a.m. Central Daylight Time. Bismarck, clear. Temperature 56 degrees, relative humidity 74%. Pressure 30.04 inches and falling. Mendon, mostly cloudy. 57 degrees, relative humidity 77%. Hazen, cloudy. 46 degrees, relative humidity 93%. Harvey, clear. 48 degrees, relative humidity 100%. Minot, clear. 54 degrees, relative humidity 77%. Dickinson, clear. 57 degrees, relative humidity 64%. Wind southeast at 8 miles an hour. Elsewhere around North Dakota, it was 49 at Garrison. It was clear, with a temperature of 62 at Williston, 53 at Jamestown, 55 at Fargo, 51 at Grand Forks, and 56 at Devil's Lake. In northern South Dakota, it was clear. It was 60 at Mobridge, and 53 at Aberdeen. In eastern Montana, it was clear. It was 69 at Miles City, 59 at Glendive, and 56 at Sydney. Once again, at Bismarck, the temperature was 56 degrees under clear skies. The regional weather forecast from your National Weather Service office in Bismarck. Isolated thunderstorms, possibly strong to severe, are possible across much of south-central and southeast North Dakota this evening. Over southwest North Dakota, very low humidity values combined with winds shifting northwesterly and increasing could bring an hour or two of near-critical fire weather conditions Saturday afternoon and evening. Low to medium chances for precipitation are forecast through much of the upcoming week. The detailed forecast for North Dakota, today, partly cloudy with patchy smoke. Highs ranging from the upper 70s northeast to the mid-90s southwest. Tonight, partly cloudy with patchy smoke. Slight chance of showers and thunderstorms south, central, and east. Lows in the 50s. Sunday, partly cloudy. Chance of showers and thunderstorms. Highs in the mid-70s to mid-80s. Monday, partly cloudy. Chance of showers and thunderstorms. Lows in the 50s. Highs in the mid-70s to mid-80s. Here is the forecast for the Bismarck, Mendon listening area. West of tonight, partly cloudy. Lows in the lower 50s. East winds around 5 miles per hour. Saturday, mostly sunny. Patchy smoke in the afternoon. Highs in the lower 90s. South winds 5 to 10 miles per hour. Saturday night, patchy smoke in the evening. Partly cloudy. Lows in the mid-50s. Northeast winds 10 to 15 miles per hour. Sunday, sunny. Highs in the mid-80s. East winds 5 to 10 miles per hour. Sunday night, partly cloudy with a 40% chance of showers. Lows in the mid-50s. East winds 5 to 10 miles per hour. Monday, partly sunny. A slight chance of showers in the afternoon. Highs in the mid-80s. Chance of rain 20%. Monday night, partly cloudy with a chance of showers. A slight chance of thunderstorms in the evening, then a chance of thunderstorms after midnight. Lows in the upper 50s. Chance of rain 40%. Tuesday, mostly sunny. A slight chance of showers and thunderstorms in the afternoon. Highs in the mid-80s. Chance of rain 20%. Tuesday night, partly cloudy with a chance of showers and a slight chance of thunderstorms. Lows in the mid-50s. Chance of rain 40%. Wednesday, mostly sunny. A chance of showers and thunderstorms in the morning, then a slight chance of showers and thunderstorms in the afternoon. Highs in the upper 70s. Chance of rain 30%. Wednesday night, decreasing clouds. A chance of showers. A chance of thunderstorms in the evening, then a slight chance of thunderstorms after midnight. Lows in the lower 50s. Chance of rain 30%. Thursday, decreasing clouds.

perfectly sunny. Highs in the mid-80s. For eastern Lake Secaucawea, west of tonight, light winds. Partly cloudy. Lows in the lower 50s. Saturday, east winds 10 to 15 miles per hour. Mostly sunny. Highs in the upper 80s. For northern Lake Oahe, west of tonight, light winds becoming southeast around 10 miles per hour early in the morning. Mostly cloudy. Lows in the mid-50s. Saturday, south winds 10 to 15 miles per hour. Partly sunny. Highs in the lower 90s. Here are the weather conditions at 3 a.m. Central Daylight Time. Bismarck, clear. Temperature 56 degrees. Relative humidity 74%. Pressure 30.04 inches and falling. Mendham, mostly cloudy. 57 degrees. Relative humidity 77%. Hazen, cloudy. 46 degrees. Relative humidity 93%. Harvey, clear. 48 degrees. Relative humidity 100%. Minot, clear. 54 degrees. Relative humidity 77%. Dickinson, clear. 57 degrees. Relative humidity 64%. Wind southeast at 8 miles an hour. Elsewhere around North Dakota, it was 49 at Garrison. It was clear, with a temperature of 62 at Williston, 53 at Jamestown, 55 at Fargo, 51 at Grand Forks, and 56 at Devil Lake. In northern South Dakota, it was clear. It was 60 at Mobridge, and 53 at Aberdeen. In eastern Montana, it was clear. It was 69 at Miles City, 59 at Glendive, and 56 at Sydney. Once again, at Bismarck, the temperature was 56 degrees under clear skies. The regional weather forecast from your National Weather Service office in Bismarck. Isolated thunderstorms, possibly strong to severe, are possible across much of south central and southeast North Dakota this evening. Over southwest North Dakota, very low humidity values combined with winds shifting northwesterly and increasing could bring an hour or two of near critical fire weather conditions Saturday afternoon and evening. Low to medium chances for precipitation are forecast for much of the upcoming week. The detailed forecast for North Dakota, today, partly cloudy with patchy smoke. Highs ranging from the upper 70s northeast to the mid-90s southwest. Tonight, partly cloudy with patchy smoke. Slight chance of showers and thunderstorms south central and east. Lows in the 50s. Sunday, partly cloudy. Chance of showers and thunderstorms. Highs in the mid-70s to mid-80s. Monday, partly cloudy. Chance of showers and thunderstorms. Lows in the 50s. Highs in the mid-70s to mid-80s. Here is the forecast for the Bismarck, Maine, and Lisbon area. West of tonight, partly cloudy. Lows in the lower 50s. East winds around 5 miles per hour. Saturday, mostly sunny. Patchy smoke in the afternoon. Highs in the lower 90s. South winds 5 to 10 miles per hour. Saturday night, patchy smoke in the evening. Partly cloudy. Lows in the mid-50s. Northeast winds 10 to 15 miles per hour. Sunday, sunny. Highs in the mid-80s. East winds 5 to 10 miles per hour. Sunday night, partly cloudy with a 40% chance of showers. Lows in the mid-50s. East winds 5 to 10 miles per hour. Monday, partly sunny. A slight chance of showers in the afternoon. Highs in the mid-80s. Chance of rain 20%. Monday night, partly cloudy with a chance of showers. A slight chance of thunderstorms in the evening, then a chance of thunderstorms after midnight. Lows in the upper 50s. Chance of rain 40%. Tuesday, mostly sunny. A slight chance of showers and thunderstorms in the afternoon. Highs in the mid-80s.

showers. A chance of thunderstorms in the evening. Then a slight chance of thunderstorms after midnight. Lows in the lower 50s. Chance of rain 30%. Thursday, decreasing clouds. A slight chance of showers and thunderstorms. Highs in the mid-70s. Chance of rain 20%. Thursday night, a slight chance of thunderstorms in the evening. Mostly cloudy with a chance of showers. Lows in the lower 50s. Chance of rain 40%. Friday, decreasing clouds. A 30% chance of showers. Highs in the lower 70s. For western Lake Sakakawea, west of tonight, light winds becoming southeast around 10 miles per hour after midnight. Partly cloudy. Lows in the mid-50s. Saturday, northeast winds 10 to 20 miles per hour. Partly sunny. Highs in the mid-80s. For eastern Lake Sakakawea, west of tonight, light winds. Partly cloudy. Lows in the lower 50s. Saturday, east winds 10 to 15 miles per hour. Mostly sunny. Highs in the upper 80s. For northern Lake Oahe, west of tonight, light winds becoming southeast around 10 miles per hour early in the morning. Mostly cloudy. Lows in the mid-50s. Saturday, south winds 10 to 15 miles per hour. Partly sunny. Highs in the lower 90s. Here are the weather conditions at 3 a.m. Central Daylight Time. Bismarck, clear. Temperature 56 degrees. Relative humidity 74%. Pressure 30.04 inches and falling. Mendham, mostly cloudy. 57 degrees. Relative humidity 77%. Hazel, cloudy. 46 degrees, relative humidity 93%. Harvey, clear. 48 degrees, relative humidity 100%. Minot, clear. 54 degrees, relative humidity 77%. Dickinson, clear. 57 degrees, relative humidity 64%. Wind southeast at 8 miles an hour. Elsewhere around North Dakota, it was 49 at Garrison. It was clear, with a temperature of 62 at Williston, 53 at Jamestown, 55 at Fargo, 51 at Grand Forks, and 56 at Devil's Lake. In northern South Dakota, it was clear. It was 60 at Mobridge, and 53 at Aberdeen. In eastern Montana, it was clear. It was 69 at Miles City, 59 at Glenknife, and 56 at Sydney. Once again, at Bismarck, the temperature was 56 degrees under clear skies. The regional weather forecast from your National Weather Service office in Bismarck. Isolated thunderstorms, possibly strong to severe, are possible across much of south central and southeast North Dakota this evening. Over southwest North Dakota, very low humidity values combined with winds shifting northwesterly and increasing could bring an hour or two of near critical fire weather conditions Saturday afternoon and evening. Low to medium chances for precipitation are forecast through much of the upcoming week. The detailed forecast for North Dakota, today, partly cloudy with patchy smoke. Highs ranging from the upper 70s northeast to the mid-90s southwest. Tonight, partly cloudy with patchy smoke. Slight chance of showers and thunderstorms south central and east. Lows in the 50s. Sunday, partly cloudy. Chance of showers and thunderstorms. Highs in the mid-70s to mid-80s. Monday, partly cloudy. Chance of showers and thunderstorms. Lows in the 50s. Highs in the mid-70s to mid-80s. Here is the forecast for the Bismarck, Mendham listening area. West of tonight, partly cloudy. Lows in the lower 50s. East winds around 5 miles per hour. Saturday, mostly sunny. Patchy smoke in the afternoon. Highs in the lower 90s. South winds 5 to 10 miles per hour. Saturday night, patchy smoke in the evening. Partly cloudy. Lows in the mid-50s. Northeast winds 10 to 15 miles per hour. Sunday, sunny. Highs in the mid-80s. East winds 5 to 10 miles per hour. Sunday night, partly cloudy with a 40% chance of showers. Lows in the mid-50s. East winds 5 to 10 miles per hour. Monday, partly sunny. A slight chance of showers in the afternoon.

highs in the mid-80s. Chance of rain 20%. Monday night, partly cloudy with a chance of showers. A slight chance of thunderstorms in the evening, then a chance of thunderstorms after midnight. Lows in the upper 50s. Chance of rain 40%. Tuesday, mostly sunny. A slight chance of showers and thunderstorms in the afternoon. Highs in the mid-80s. Chance of rain 20%. Tuesday night, partly cloudy with a chance of showers and a slight chance of thunderstorms. Lows in the mid-50s. Chance of rain 40%. Wednesday, mostly sunny. A chance of showers and thunderstorms in the morning, then a slight chance of showers and thunderstorms in the afternoon. Highs in the upper 70s. Chance of rain 30%. Wednesday night, decreasing clouds. A chance of showers. A chance of thunderstorms in the evening, then a slight chance of thunderstorms after midnight. Lows in the lower 50s. Chance of rain 30%. Thursday, decreasing clouds. A slight chance of showers and thunderstorms. Highs in the mid-70s. Chance of rain 20%. Thursday night, a slight chance of thunderstorms in the evening. Mostly cloudy with a chance of showers. Lows in the lower 50s. Chance of rain 40%. Friday, decreasing clouds. A 30% chance of showers. Highs in the lower 70s. For Western Lakes Akonkawea, rest of tonight, light winds becoming southeast around 10 miles per hour after midnight. Partly cloudy. Lows in the mid-50s. Saturday, northeast winds 10 to 20 miles per hour. Partly sunny. Highs in the mid-80s. For Eastern Lakes Akonkawea, rest of tonight, light winds. Partly cloudy. Lows in the lower 50s. Saturday, east winds 10 to 15 miles per hour. Mostly sunny. Highs in the upper 80s. For Northern Lake Oahe, rest of tonight, light winds becoming southeast around 10 miles per hour early in the morning. Mostly cloudy. Lows in the mid-50s. Saturday, south winds 10 to 15 miles per hour. Partly sunny. Highs in the lower 90s. Here are the weather conditions at 3 a.m. Central Daylight Time. Bismarck, clear. Temperature 56 degrees, relative humidity 74%. Pressure 30.04 inches and falling. Mandan, mostly cloudy. 57 degrees, relative humidity 77%. Hazel, cloudy. 46 degrees, relative humidity 93%. Harvey, clear. 48 degrees, relative humidity 100%. Minot, clear. 54 degrees, relative humidity 77%. Dickinson, clear. 57 degrees, relative humidity 64%. Wind southeast at 8 miles an hour. Elsewhere around North Dakota, it was 49 at Garrison. It was clear, with a temperature of 62 at Williston, 53 at Jamestown, 55 at Fargo, 51 at Grand Forks, and 56 at Devil's Lake. In northern South Dakota, it was clear. It was 60 at Mobridge, and 53 at Aberdeen. In eastern Montana, it was clear. It was 69 at Miles City, 59 at Glendive, and 56 at Sydney. Once again, at Bismarck, the temperature was 56 degrees under clear skies. The regional weather forecast from your National Weather Service office in Bismarck. Isolated thunderstorms, possibly strong to severe, are possible across much of south-central and southeast North Dakota this evening. Over southwest North Dakota, very low humidity values combined with winds shifting northwesterly and increasing could bring an hour or two of near-critical fire weather conditions Saturday afternoon and evening. Low to medium chances for precipitation are forecast through much of the upcoming week. The detailed forecast for North Dakota, today, partly cloudy with patchy smoke. Highs ranging from the upper 70s northeast to the mid-90s southwest. Tonight, partly cloudy with patchy smoke. Slight chance of showers and thunderstorms south-central and east. Lows in the 50s. Sunday, partly cloudy. Chance of showers and thunderstorms. Highs in the mid-70s to mid-80s. Monday, partly cloudy. Chance of showers and thunderstorms. Lows in the 50s. Highs in the mid-80s.

70s to mid-80s. Here is the forecast for the Bismarck Mainland and listening area. Rest of tonight, partly cloudy. Lows in the lower 50s. East winds around 5 miles per hour. Saturday, mostly sunny. Patchy smoke in the afternoon. Highs in the lower 90s. South winds 5 to 10 miles per hour. Saturday night, patchy smoke in the evening. Partly cloudy. Lows in the mid-50s. Northeast winds 10 to 15 miles per hour. Sunday, sunny. Highs in the mid-80s. East winds 5 to 10 miles per hour. Sunday night, partly cloudy with a 40% chance of showers. Lows in the mid-50s. East winds 5 to 10 miles per hour. Monday, partly sunny. A slight chance of showers in the afternoon. Highs in the mid-80s. Chance of rain 20%. Monday night, partly cloudy with a chance of showers. A slight chance of thunderstorms in the evening, then a chance of thunderstorms after midnight. Lows in the upper 50s. Chance of rain 40%. Tuesday, mostly sunny. A slight chance of showers and thunderstorms in the afternoon. Highs in the mid-80s. Chance of rain 20%. Tuesday night, partly cloudy with a chance of showers and a slight chance of thunderstorms. Lows in the mid-50s. Chance of rain 40%. Wednesday, mostly sunny. A chance of showers and thunderstorms in the morning, then a slight chance of showers and thunderstorms in the afternoon. Highs in the upper 70s. Chance of rain 30%. Wednesday night, decreasing clouds. A chance of showers. A chance of thunderstorms in the evening, then a slight chance of thunderstorms after midnight. Lows in the lower 50s. Chance of rain 30%. Thursday, decreasing clouds. A slight chance of showers and thunderstorms. Highs in the mid-70s. Chance of rain 20%. Thursday night, a slight chance of thunderstorms in the evening. Mostly cloudy with a chance of showers. Lows in the lower 50s. Chance of rain 40%. Friday, decreasing clouds. A 30% chance of showers. Highs in the lower 70s. For Western Lake Sakakawea, rest of tonight, light winds becoming southeast around 10 miles per hour after midnight. Partly cloudy. Lows in the mid-50s. Saturday, northeast winds 10 to 20 miles per hour. Partly sunny. Highs in the mid-80s. For Eastern Lake Sakakawea, rest of tonight, light winds. Partly cloudy. Lows in the lower 50s. Saturday, east winds 10 to 15 miles per hour. Mostly sunny. Highs in the upper 80s. For Northern Lake Oahe, rest of tonight, light winds becoming southeast around 10 miles per hour early in the morning. Mostly cloudy. Lows in the mid-50s. Saturday, south winds 10 to 15 miles per hour. Partly sunny. Highs in the lower 90s. Here are the weather conditions at 3 a.m. Central Daylight Time. Bismarck, clear. Temperature 56 degrees, relative humidity 74%. Pressure 30.04 inches and falling. Mendham, mostly cloudy. 57 degrees, relative humidity 77%. Hazen, cloudy. 46 degrees, relative humidity 93%. Harvey, clear. 48 degrees, relative humidity 100%. Minot, clear. 54 degrees, relative humidity 77%. Dickinson, clear. 57 degrees, relative humidity 64%. Wind southeast at 8 miles an hour. Elsewhere around North Dakota, it was 49 at Garrison. It was clear, with a temperature of 62 at Williston, 53 at Jamestown, 55 at Fargo, 51 at Grand Forks, and 56 at Devil's Lake. In northern South Dakota, it was clear. It was 60 at Mobridge, and 53 at Aberdeen. In eastern Montana, it was clear. It was 69 at Miles City, 59 at Glendive, and 56 at Sydney. Once again, at Bismarck, the temperature was 56 degrees under clear skies. The regional weather forecast from your National Weather Service office in Bismarck. Isolated thunderstorms, possibly strong to severe, are possible across...
much of south central and southeast North Dakota this evening. Over southwest North Dakota, very low humidity values combined with winds shifting northwesterly and increasing could bring an hour or two of near critical fire weather conditions Saturday afternoon and evening. Low to medium chances for precipitation are forecast through much of the upcoming week. The detailed forecast for North Dakota, today, partly cloudy with patchy smoke. Highs ranging from the upper 70s northeast to the mid-90s southwest. Tonight, partly cloudy with patchy smoke. Slight chance of showers and thunderstorms south central and east. Lows in the 50s. Sunday, partly cloudy. Chance of showers and thunderstorms. Highs in the mid-70s to mid-80s. Monday, partly cloudy. Chance of showers and thunderstorms. Lows in the 50s. Highs in the mid-70s to mid-80s. Here is the forecast for the Bismarck, Minden listening area. Rest of tonight, partly cloudy. Lows in the lower 50s. East winds around 5 miles per hour. Saturday, mostly sunny. Patchy smoke in the afternoon. Highs in the lower 90s. South winds 5 to 10 miles per hour. Saturday night, patchy smoke in the evening. Partly cloudy. Lows in the mid-50s. Northeast winds 10 to 15 miles per hour. Sunday, sunny. Highs in the mid-80s. East winds 5 to 10 miles per hour. Sunday night, partly cloudy with a 40% chance of showers. Lows in the mid-50s. East winds 5 to 10 miles per hour. Monday, partly sunny. A slight chance of showers in the afternoon. Highs in the mid-80s. Chance of rain 20%. Monday night, partly cloudy with a chance of showers. A slight chance of thunderstorms in the evening, then a chance of thunderstorms after midnight. Lows in the upper 50s. Chance of rain 40%. Tuesday, mostly sunny. A slight chance of showers and thunderstorms in the afternoon. Highs in the mid-80s. Chance of rain 20%. Tuesday night, partly cloudy with a chance of showers and a slight chance of thunderstorms. Lows in the mid-50s. Chance of rain 40%. Wednesday, mostly sunny. A chance of showers and thunderstorms in the morning, then a slight chance of showers and thunderstorms in the afternoon. Highs in the upper 70s. Chance of rain 30%. Wednesday night, decreasing clouds. A chance of showers. A chance of thunderstorms in the evening, then a slight chance of thunderstorms after midnight. Lows in the lower 50s. Chance of rain 30%. Thursday, decreasing clouds. A slight chance of showers and thunderstorms. Highs in the mid-70s. Chance of rain 20%. Thursday night, a slight chance of thunderstorms in the evening. Mostly cloudy with a chance of showers. Lows in the lower 50s. Chance of rain 40%. Friday, decreasing clouds. A 30% chance of showers. Highs in the lower 70s. 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Providing weather information 24 hours a day from your National Weather Service office in Bismarck. For Western Lake Sakakawea, rest of tonight, light winds becoming southeast around 10 miles per hour after midnight. Partly cloudy. Lows in the mid-50s. Saturday, northeast winds 10 to 20 miles per hour. Partly sunny. Highs in the mid-80s. For Eastern Lake Sakakawea, rest of tonight, light winds. Partly cloudy. Lows in the lower 50s. Saturday, east winds 10 to 15 miles per hour. Mostly sunny. Highs in the upper 80s. For Northern Lake Oahe, rest of tonight, light winds becoming southeast around 10 miles per hour early in the morning. Mostly cloudy. Lows in the mid-50s. Saturday, south winds 10 to 15 miles per hour. Partly sunny. Highs in the lower 90s. Here are the weather conditions at 3 a.m. Central Daylight Time. Bismarck, clear. Temperature 56 degrees, relative humidity 74%. Pressure 30.04 inches and falling. Minden, mostly cloudy. 57 degrees, relative humidity 77%.

Hazen, cloudy. 46 degrees, relative humidity 93%. Harvey, clear. 48 degrees, relative humidity 100%. Minot, clear. 54 degrees, relative humidity 77%. Dickinson, clear. 57 degrees, relative humidity 64%. Wind southeast at 8 miles an hour. Elsewhere around North Dakota, 57 degrees, relative humidity 64%. Wind southeast at 8 miles an hour. Elsewhere around North Dakota, it was 49 at Garrison. It was clear, with a temperature of 62 at Williston, 53 at Jamestown, 55 at Fargo, 51 at Grand Forks, and 56 at Devil's Lake. In northern South Dakota, it was clear. It was 60 at Mobridge, and 53 at Aberdeen. In eastern Montana, it was clear. It was 69 at Miles City, 59 at Glendive, and 56 at Sydney. Once again, at Bismarck, the temperature was 56 degrees under clear skies. The regional weather forecast from your National Weather Service office in Bismarck. Isolated thunderstorms, possibly strong to severe, are possible across much of south central and southeast North Dakota this evening. Over southwest North Dakota, very low humidity values combined with winds shifting northwesterly and increasing could bring an hour or two of near critical fire weather conditions Saturday afternoon and evening. Low to medium chances for precipitation are forecast through much of the upcoming week. The detailed forecast for North Dakota, today, partly cloudy with patchy smoke. Highs ranging from the upper 70s northeast to the mid-90s southwest. Tonight, partly cloudy with patchy smoke. Slight chance of showers and thunderstorms south central and east. Lows in the 50s. Sunday, partly cloudy. Chance of showers and thunderstorms. Highs in the mid-70s to mid-80s. Monday, partly cloudy. Chance of showers and thunderstorms. Lows in the 50s. Highs in the mid-70s to mid-80s. Here is the forecast for the Bismarck, Minden listening area. Rest of tonight, partly cloudy. Lows in the lower 50s. East winds around 5 miles per hour. Saturday, mostly sunny. Patchy smoke in the afternoon. Highs in the lower 90s. South winds 5 to 10 miles per hour. Saturday night, patchy smoke in the evening. Partly cloudy. Lows in the mid-50s. Northeast winds 10 to 15 miles per hour. Sunday, sunny. Highs in the mid-80s. East winds 5 to 10 miles per hour. Sunday night, partly cloudy with a 40% chance of showers. Lows in the mid-50s. East winds 5 to 10 miles per hour. Monday, partly sunny. A slight chance of showers in the afternoon. Highs in the mid-80s. Chance of rain 20%. Monday night, partly cloudy with a chance of showers. A slight chance of thunderstorms in the evening, then a chance of thunderstorms after midnight. Lows in the upper 50s. Chance of rain 40%. Tuesday, mostly sunny. A slight chance of showers and thunderstorms in the afternoon. Highs in the mid-80s. Chance of rain 20%. Tuesday night, partly cloudy with a chance of showers and a slight chance of thunderstorms. Lows in the mid-50s. Chance of rain 40%. Wednesday, mostly sunny. A chance of showers and thunderstorms in the morning, then a slight chance of showers and thunderstorms in the afternoon. Highs in the upper 70s. Chance of rain 30%. Wednesday night, decreasing clouds. A chance of showers. A chance of thunderstorms in the evening, then a slight chance of thunderstorms after midnight. Lows in the lower 50s. Chance of rain 30%. Thursday, decreasing clouds. A slight chance of showers and thunderstorms. Highs in the mid-70s. Chance of rain 20%. Thursday night, a slight chance of thunderstorms in the evening. Mostly cloudy with a chance of showers. Lows in the lower 50s. Chance of rain 40%. Friday, decreasing clouds. A 30% chance of showers. Highs in the lower 70s. Here is the forecast for the Bismarck, Minden listening area. Today, partly cloudy. Patchy smoke in the afternoon. Highs in the lower 90s.

southeast winds 5 to 10 miles per hour, becoming south in the afternoon. Tonight, patchy smoke in the evening. Partly cloudy. Lows in the mid-50s. Northeast winds 10 to 15 miles per hour. Sunday, sunny. Highs in the mid-80s. East winds 5 to 10 miles per hour. Sunday night, partly cloudy with a 40% chance of showers. Lows in the mid-50s. East winds 5 to 10 miles per hour. Monday, partly sunny. A slight chance of showers in the afternoon. Highs in the mid-80s. Southeast winds 5 to 10 miles per hour. Chance of rain 20%. Monday night, partly cloudy with a chance of showers. A slight chance of thunderstorms in the evening, then a chance of thunderstorms after midnight. Lows in the upper 50s. Chance of rain 40%. Tuesday, mostly sunny. A slight chance of showers and thunderstorms in the afternoon. Highs in the mid-80s. Chance of rain 20%. Tuesday night, partly cloudy with a chance of showers and a slight chance of thunderstorms. Lows in the mid-50s. Chance of rain 40%. Wednesday, mostly sunny. A chance of showers and thunderstorms in the morning, then a slight chance of showers and thunderstorms in the afternoon. Highs in the upper 70s. Chance of rain 30%. Wednesday night, decreasing clouds. A chance of showers. A chance of thunderstorms in the evening, then a slight chance of thunderstorms after midnight. Lows in the lower 50s. Chance of rain 30%. Thursday, decreasing clouds. A slight chance of showers and thunderstorms. Highs in the mid-70s. Chance of rain 20%. Thursday night, a slight chance of thunderstorms in the evening. Mostly cloudy with a chance of showers. Lows in the lower 50s. Chance of rain 40%. Friday, decreasing clouds. A 30% chance of showers. Highs in the lower 70s. For Western Lake Sakakawea, rest of tonight, light winds becoming southeast around 10 miles per hour after midnight. Partly cloudy. Lows in the mid-50s. Saturday, northeast winds 10 to 20 miles per hour. Partly sunny. Highs in the mid-80s. For Eastern Lake Sakakawea, rest of tonight, light winds. Partly cloudy. Lows in the lower 50s. Saturday, east winds 10 to 15 miles per hour. Mostly sunny. Highs in the upper 80s. For Northern Lake Oahe, rest of tonight, light winds becoming southeast around 10 miles per hour early in the morning. Mostly cloudy. Lows in the mid-50s. Saturday, south winds 10 to 15 miles per hour. Partly sunny. Highs in the lower 90s. Here are the weather conditions at 3 a.m. Central Daylight Time. Bismarck, clear. Temperature 56 degrees, relative humidity 74%. Pressure 30.04 inches and falling. Mendon, mostly cloudy. 57 degrees, relative humidity 77%. Hazen, cloudy. 46 degrees, relative humidity 93%. Harvey, clear. 48 degrees, relative humidity 100%. Minot, clear. 54 degrees, relative humidity 77%. Dickinson, clear. 57 degrees, relative humidity 64%. Wind southeast at 8 miles an hour. Elsewhere around North Dakota, it was 49 at Garrison. It was clear, with a temperature of 62 at Williston, 53 at Jamestown, 55 at Fargo, 51 at Grand Forks, and 56 at Devil's Lake. In northern South Dakota, it was clear. It was 60 at Mobridge, and 53 at Aberdeen. In eastern Montana, it was clear. It was 69 at Miles City, 59 at Glendive, and 56 at Sydney. Once again, at Bismarck, the temperature was 56 degrees under clear skies. The regional weather forecast from your National Weather Service office in Bismarck. Isolated thunderstorms, possibly strong to severe, are possible across much of south-central and southeast North Dakota this evening. Over southwest North Dakota, very low humidity values combined with winds shifting northwesterly and increasing could bring an hour or two of near critical fire weather conditions Saturday afternoon and evening. Low to medium 10.

chances for precipitation are forecast through much of the upcoming week. The detailed forecast for North Dakota: today, partly cloudy with patchy smoke. Highs ranging from the upper 70s northeast to the mid-90s southwest. Tonight, partly cloudy with patchy smoke. Slight chance of showers and thunderstorms south, central, and east. Lows in the 50s. Sunday, partly cloudy. Chance of showers and thunderstorms. Highs in the mid-70s to mid-80s. Monday, partly cloudy. Chance of showers and thunderstorms. Lows in the 50s. Highs in the mid-70s to mid-80s. Here is the forecast for the Bismarck, Minden listening area. Today, partly cloudy. Patchy smoke in the afternoon. Highs in the lower 90s. Southeast wind 5 to 10 miles per hour, becoming south in the afternoon. Tonight, patchy smoke in the evening. Partly cloudy. Lows in the mid-50s. Northeast winds 10 to 15 miles per hour. Sunday, sunny. Highs in the mid-80s. East wind 5 to 10 miles per hour. Sunday night, partly cloudy with a 40% chance of showers. Lows in the mid-50s. East wind 5 to 10 miles per hour. Monday, partly sunny. A slight chance of showers in the afternoon. Highs in the mid-80s. Southeast wind 5 to 10 miles per hour. Chance of rain 20%. Monday night, partly cloudy with a chance of showers. A slight chance of thunderstorms in the evening, then a chance of thunderstorms after midnight. Lows in the upper 50s. Chance of rain 40%. Tuesday, mostly sunny. A slight chance of showers and thunderstorms in the afternoon. Highs in the mid-80s. Chance of rain 20%. Tuesday night, partly cloudy with a chance of showers and a slight chance of thunderstorms. Lows in the mid-50s. Chance of rain 40%. Wednesday, mostly sunny. A chance of showers and thunderstorms in the morning, then a slight chance of showers and thunderstorms in the afternoon. Highs in the upper 70s. Chance of rain 30%. Wednesday night, decreasing clouds. A chance of showers. A chance of thunderstorms in the evening, then a slight chance of thunderstorms after midnight. Lows in the lower 50s. Chance of rain 30%. Thursday, decreasing clouds. A slight chance of showers and thunderstorms. Highs in the mid-70s. Chance of rain 20%. Thursday night, a slight chance of thunderstorms in the evening. Mostly cloudy with a chance of showers. Lows in the lower 50s. Chance of rain 40%. Friday, decreasing clouds. A 30% chance of showers. Highs in the lower 70s. For Western Lake Sakakawea, rest of tonight, light winds becoming southeast around 10 miles per hour after midnight. Partly cloudy. Lows in the mid-50s. Saturday, northeast winds 10 to 20 miles per hour. Partly sunny. Highs in the mid-80s. For Eastern Lake Sakakawea, rest of tonight, light winds. Partly cloudy. Lows in the lower 50s. Saturday, east winds 10 to 15 miles per hour. Mostly sunny. Highs in the upper 80s. For Northern Lake Oahe, rest of tonight, light winds becoming southeast around 10 miles per hour early in the morning. Mostly cloudy. Lows in the mid-50s. Saturday, south winds 10 to 15 miles per hour. Partly sunny. Highs in the lower 90s. Here are the weather conditions at 3 a.m. Central Daylight Time. Bismarck, clear. Temperature 56 degrees, relative humidity 74%. Pressure 30.04 inches and falling. Minden, mostly cloudy. 57 degrees, relative humidity 77%. Hazen, cloudy. 46 degrees, relative humidity 93%. Harvey, clear. 48 degrees, relative humidity 100%. Minot, clear. 54 degrees, relative humidity 77%. Dickinson, clear. 57 degrees, relative humidity 64%. Wind southeast at 8 miles an hour. Elsewhere around North Dakota, it was 49 at Garrison. It was clear, with a temperature of 62 at Williston, 53 at

Jamestown, 55 at Fargo, 51 at Grand Forks, and 56 at Devil's Lake. In northern South Dakota, it was clear. It was 60 at Mobridge, and 53 at Aberdeen. In eastern Montana, it was clear. It was 69 at Miles City, 59 at Glendive, and 56 at Sydney. Once again, at Bismarck, the temperature was 56 degrees under clear skies. The regional weather forecast from your National Weather Service office in Bismarck. Isolated thunderstorms, possibly strong to severe, are possible across much of south-central and southeast North Dakota this evening. Over southwest North Dakota, very low humidity values combined with winds shifting northwesterly and increasing could bring an hour or two of near-critical fire weather conditions Saturday afternoon and evening. Low to medium chances for precipitation are forecast through much of the upcoming week. The detailed forecast for North Dakota, today, partly cloudy with patchy smoke. Highs ranging from the upper 70s northeast to the mid-90s southwest. Tonight, partly cloudy with patchy smoke. Slight chance of showers and thunderstorms south, central, and east. Lows in the 50s. Sunday, partly cloudy. Chance of showers and thunderstorms. Highs in the mid-70s to mid-80s. Monday, partly cloudy. Chance of showers and thunderstorms. Lows in the 50s. Highs in the mid-70s to mid-80s. Here is the forecast for the Bismarck, Minden listening area. Today, partly cloudy. Patchy smoke in the afternoon. Highs in the lower 90s. Southeast winds 5 to 10 miles per hour, becoming south in the afternoon. Tonight, patchy smoke in the evening. Partly cloudy. Lows in the mid-50s. Northeast winds 10 to 15 miles per hour. Sunday, sunny. Highs in the mid-80s. East winds 5 to 10 miles per hour. Sunday night, partly cloudy with a 40% chance of showers. Lows in the mid-50s. East winds 5 to 10 miles per hour. Monday, partly sunny. A slight chance of showers in the afternoon. Highs in the mid-80s. Southeast winds 5 to 10 miles per hour. Chance of rain 20%. Monday night, partly cloudy with a chance of showers. A slight chance of thunderstorms in the evening, then a chance of thunderstorms after midnight. Lows in the upper 50s. Chance of rain 40%. Tuesday, mostly sunny. A slight chance of showers and thunderstorms in the afternoon. Highs in the mid-80s. Chance of rain 20%. Tuesday night, partly cloudy with a chance of showers and a slight chance of thunderstorms. Lows in the mid-50s. Chance of rain 40%. Wednesday, mostly sunny. A chance of showers and thunderstorms in the morning, then a slight chance of showers and thunderstorms in the afternoon. Highs in the upper 70s. Chance of rain 30%. Wednesday night, decreasing clouds. A chance of showers. A chance of thunderstorms in the evening, then a slight chance of thunderstorms after midnight. Lows in the lower 50s. Chance of rain 30%. Thursday, decreasing clouds. A slight chance of showers and thunderstorms. Highs in the mid-70s. Chance of rain 20%. Thursday night, a slight chance of thunderstorms in the evening. Mostly cloudy with a chance of showers. Lows in the lower 50s. Chance of rain 40%. Friday, decreasing clouds. A 30% chance of showers. Highs in the lower 70s. For Western Lake Sakakawea, rest of tonight, light winds becoming southeast around 10 miles per hour after midnight. Partly cloudy. Lows in the mid-50s. Saturday, northeast winds 10 to 20 miles per hour. Partly sunny. Highs in the mid-80s. For Eastern Lake Sakakawea, rest of tonight, light winds. Partly cloudy. Lows in the lower 50s. Saturday, east winds 10 to 15 miles per hour. Mostly sunny. Highs in the upper 80s. For northern Lake Oahe, rest of tonight, light winds becoming southeast around 10 miles per hour early in the morning. Mostly cloudy. Lows in the mid-50s. Saturday, south winds 10 to 15 miles per hour. Partly sunny. Highs in the lower 90s. Here are the weather conditions at 3 a.m. Central Daylight Time.

Bismarck, clear. Temperature 56 degrees, relative humidity 74%. Pressure 30.04 inches and falling. Mendon, mostly cloudy. 57 degrees, relative humidity 77%. Hazen, cloudy. 46 degrees, relative humidity 93%. Harvey, clear. 48 degrees, relative humidity 100%. Minot, clear. 54 degrees, relative humidity 77%. Dickinson, clear. 57 degrees, relative humidity 64%. Wind southeast at 8 miles an hour. Elsewhere around North Dakota, it was 49 at Garrison. It was clear, with a temperature of 62 at Williston, 53 at Jamestown, 55 at Fargo, 51 at Grand Forks, and 56 at Devil's Lake. In northern South Dakota, it was clear. It was 60 at Mobridge, and 53 at Aberdeen. In eastern Montana, it was clear. It was 69 at Miles City, 59 at Glendive, and 56 at Sydney. Once again, at Bismarck, the temperature was 56 degrees under clear skies. The Bismarck, North Dakota climate summary for yesterday, August 7, 2026. Yesterday's high temperature was 81 degrees. This high was 5 degrees below the normal high of 86. The record high is 105 degrees, which was set in 1949. Yesterday's low temperature was 54 degrees. This low was 4 degrees below the normal low of 58. The record low is 40 degrees, which was set in 1904. No precipitation fell yesterday, which leaves the monthly total at 0.06 inches. The total precipitation for the year still stands at 7.78 inches. There were no heating degree days yesterday. The yearly total since July 1st is 3. There were 3 cooling degree days yesterday. The yearly total since January 1st is 555. The normal high temperature for today is 85 degrees, and the normal low is 58. The record high for today is 105, which last occurred in 1876, and the record low is 38, which occurred in 1994. Sunrise today is at 6:32 a.m. and sunset is at 9:04 p.m. The regional weather forecast from your National Weather Service office in Bismarck. Isolated thunderstorms, possibly strong to severe, are possible across much of south-central and southeast North Dakota this evening. Over southwest North Dakota, very low humidity values combined with winds shifting northwesterly and increasing could bring an hour or two of near-critical fire weather conditions Saturday afternoon and evening. Low to medium chances for precipitation are forecast through much of the upcoming week. The detailed forecast for North Dakota, today, partly cloudy with patchy smoke. Highs ranging from the upper 70s northeast to the mid-90s southwest. Tonight, partly cloudy with patchy smoke. Slight chance of showers and thunderstorms south central and east. Lows in the 50s. Sunday, partly cloudy. Chance of showers and thunderstorms. Highs in the mid-70s to mid-80s. Monday, partly cloudy. Chance of showers and thunderstorms. Lows in the 50s. Highs in the mid-70s to mid-80s. Here is the forecast for the Bismarck, Mendon listening area. Today, partly cloudy. Patchy smoke in the afternoon. Highs in the lower 90s. Southeast winds 5 to 10 miles per hour, becoming south in the afternoon. Tonight, patchy smoke in the evening. Partly cloudy. Lows in the mid-50s. Northeast winds 10 to 15 miles per hour. Sunday, sunny. Highs in the mid-80s. East winds 5 to 10 miles per hour. Sunday night, partly cloudy with a 40% chance of showers. Lows in the mid-50s. East winds 5 to 10 miles per hour. Monday, partly sunny. A slight chance of showers in the afternoon. Highs in the mid-80s. Southeast winds 5 to 10 miles per hour. Chance of rain 20%. Monday night, partly cloudy with a chance of showers. A slight chance of thunderstorms in the evening, then a chance of thunderstorms after midnight. Lows in the upper 50s. Chance of rain 40%. Tuesday, mostly sunny. A slight chance of showers and thunderstorms in the afternoon. Highs in the mid-80s. Chance of rain 20%.
Tuesday night, partly cloudy with a chance of showers and a slight chance of thunderstorms. Lows in the mid-50s. Chance of rain 40%. Wednesday, mostly sunny. A chance of showers and thunderstorms in the morning, then a slight chance of showers and thunderstorms in the afternoon. Highs in the upper 70s. Chance of rain 30%. Wednesday night, decreasing clouds. A chance of showers. A chance of thunderstorms in the evening, then a slight chance of thunderstorms after midnight. Lows in the lower 50s. Chance of rain 30%. Thursday, decreasing clouds. A slight chance of showers and thunderstorms. Highs in the mid-70s. Chance of rain 20%. Thursday night, a slight chance of thunderstorms in the evening. Mostly cloudy with a chance of showers. Lows in the lower 50s. Chance of rain 40%. Friday, decreasing clouds. A 30% chance of showers. Highs in the lower 70s. For Western Lakes Aconcagua, rest of tonight, light winds becoming southeast around 10 miles per hour after midnight. Partly cloudy. Lows in the mid-50s. Saturday, northeast winds 10 to 20 miles per hour. Partly sunny. Highs in the mid-80s. For Eastern Lakes Aconcagua, rest of tonight, light winds. Partly cloudy. Lows in the lower 50s. Saturday, east winds 10 to 15 miles per hour. Mostly sunny. Highs in the upper 80s. For Northern Lake Oahe, rest of tonight, light winds becoming southeast around 10 miles per hour early in the morning. Mostly cloudy. Lows in the mid-50s. Saturday, south winds 10 to 15 miles per hour. Partly sunny. Highs in the lower 90s. Here are the weather conditions at 3 a.m. Central Daylight Time. Bismarck, clear. Temperature 56 degrees, relative humidity 74%. Pressure 30.04 inches and falling. Mendham, mostly cloudy. 57 degrees, relative humidity 77%. Hazen, cloudy. 46 degrees, relative humidity 93%. Harvey, clear. 48 degrees, relative humidity 100%. Minot, clear. 54 degrees, relative humidity 77%. Dickinson, clear. 57 degrees, relative humidity 64%. Wind southeast at 8 miles an hour. Elsewhere around North Dakota, it was 49 at Garrison. It was clear, with a temperature of 62 at Williston, 53 at Jamestown, 55 at Fargo, 51 at Grand Forks, and 56 at Devil's Lake. In northern South Dakota, it was clear. It was 60 at Mobridge, and 53 at Aberdeen. In eastern Montana, it was clear. It was 69 at Miles City, 59 at Glendive, and 56 at Sydney. Once again, at Bismarck, the temperature was 56 degrees under clear skies. 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Providing weather information 24 hours a day from your National Weather Service office in Bismarck. The Bismarck, North Dakota climate summary for yesterday, August 7, 2026. Yesterday's high temperature was 81 degrees. This high was 5 degrees below the normal high of 86. The record high is 105 degrees, which was set in 1949. Yesterday's low temperature was 54 degrees. This low was 4 degrees below the normal low of 58. The record low is 40 degrees, which was set in 1904. No precipitation fell yesterday, which leaves the monthly total at 0.06 inches. The total precipitation for the year still stands at 7.78 inches. There were no heating degree days yesterday. The yearly total since July 1st is 3. There were 3 cooling degree days yesterday. The yearly total since January 1st is 555. The normal high temperature for today is 85 degrees, and the normal low is 58. The record high for today is 105, which last occurred in 1876, and the record low is 38, which occurred in 1994. Sunrise today is at 6:32 a.m. and sunset is at 9:04 p.m. The regional weather forecast from your National Weather Service office in

Mark. Isolated thunderstorms, possibly strong to severe, are possible across much of south central and southeast North Dakota this evening. Over southwest North Dakota, very low humidity values combined with winds shifting northwesterly and increasing could bring an hour or two of near critical fire weather conditions Saturday afternoon and evening. Low to medium chances for precipitation are forecast through much of the upcoming week. The detailed forecast for North Dakota, today, partly cloudy with patchy smoke. Highs ranging from the upper 70s northeast to the mid-90s southwest. Tonight, partly cloudy with patchy smoke. Slight chance of showers and thunderstorms south central and east. Lows in the 50s. Sunday, partly cloudy. Chance of showers and thunderstorms. Highs in the mid-70s to mid-80s. Monday, partly cloudy. Chance of showers and thunderstorms. Lows in the 50s. Highs in the mid-70s to mid-80s. Here is the forecast for the Bismarck, Minden listening area. Today, partly cloudy. Patchy smoke in the afternoon. Highs in the lower 90s. Southeast winds 5 to 10 miles per hour, becoming south in the afternoon. Tonight, patchy smoke in the evening. Partly cloudy. Lows in the mid-50s. Northeast winds 10 to 15 miles per hour. Sunday, sunny. Highs in the mid-80s. East winds 5 to 10 miles per hour. Sunday night, partly cloudy with a 40% chance of showers. Lows in the mid-50s. East winds 5 to 10 miles per hour. Monday, partly sunny. A slight chance of showers in the afternoon. Highs in the mid-80s. Southeast winds 5 to 10 miles per hour. Chance of rain 20%. Monday night, partly cloudy with a chance of showers. A slight chance of thunderstorms in the evening, then a chance of thunderstorms after midnight. Lows in the upper 50s. Chance of rain 40%. Tuesday, mostly sunny. A slight chance of showers and thunderstorms in the afternoon. Highs in the mid-80s. Chance of rain 20%. Tuesday night, partly cloudy with a chance of showers and a slight chance of thunderstorms. Lows in the mid-50s. Chance of rain 40%. Wednesday, mostly sunny. A chance of showers and thunderstorms in the morning, then a slight chance of showers and thunderstorms in the afternoon. Highs in the upper 70s. Chance of rain 30%. Wednesday night, decreasing clouds. A chance of showers. A chance of thunderstorms in the evening, then a slight chance of thunderstorms after midnight. Lows in the lower 50s. Chance of rain 30%. Thursday, decreasing clouds. A slight chance of showers and thunderstorms. Highs in the mid-70s. Chance of rain 20%. Thursday night, a slight chance of thunderstorms in the evening. Mostly cloudy with a chance of showers. Lows in the lower 50s. Chance of rain 40%. Friday, decreasing clouds. A 30% chance of showers. Highs in the lower 70s. For Western Lake Sakakawea, rest of tonight, light winds becoming southeast around 10 miles per hour after midnight. Partly cloudy. Lows in the mid-50s. Saturday, northeast winds 10 to 20 miles per hour. Partly sunny. Highs in the mid-80s. For Eastern Lake Sakakawea, rest of tonight, light winds. Partly cloudy. Lows in the lower 50s. Saturday, east winds 10 to 15 miles per hour. Mostly sunny. Highs in the upper 80s. For northern Lake Orahi, rest of tonight, light winds becoming southeast around 10 miles per hour early in the morning. Mostly cloudy. Lows in the mid-50s. Saturday, south winds 10 to 15 miles per hour. Partly sunny. Highs in the lower 90s. Here are the weather conditions at 4 a.m. Central Daylight Time. The report from Bismarck was not available. Elsewhere around North Dakota, it was 49 at Garrison. In northern South Dakota, in eastern Montana, the report from Bismarck was not available. The Bismarck, North Dakota climate summary for yesterday, August 7, 2026. Yesterday's high temperature was 81 degrees. This high was 5 degrees below the normal high of 86. The record high is 105 degrees, which was set in 1949.

record, five which last occurred in 1876, and the record low is 38, which occurred in 1994. Sunrise today is at 6:32 a.m. and sunset is at 9:04 p.m. The regional weather forecast from your National Weather Service office in Bismarck. Isolated thunderstorms, possibly strong to severe, are possible across much of south-central and southeast North Dakota this evening. Over southwest North Dakota, very low humidity values combined with winds shifting northwesterly and increasing could bring an hour or two of near-critical fire weather conditions Saturday afternoon and evening. Low to medium chances for precipitation are forecast through much of the upcoming week. The detailed forecast for North Dakota, today, partly cloudy with patchy smoke. Highs ranging from the upper 70s northeast to the mid-90s southwest. Tonight, partly cloudy with patchy smoke. Slight chance of showers and thunderstorms south, central, and east. Lows in the 50s. Sunday, partly cloudy. Chance of showers and thunderstorms. Highs in the mid-70s to mid-80s. Monday, partly cloudy. Chance of showers and thunderstorms. Lows in the 50s. Highs in the mid-70s to mid-80s. Here is the forecast for the Bismarck, Minden listening area. Today, partly cloudy. Patchy smoke in the afternoon. Highs in the lower 90s. Southeast winds 5 to 10 miles per hour, becoming south in the afternoon. Tonight, patchy smoke in the evening. Partly cloudy. Lows in the mid-50s. Northeast winds 10 to 15 miles per hour. Sunday, sunny. Highs in the mid-80s. East winds 5 to 10 miles per hour. Sunday night, partly cloudy with a 40% chance of showers. Lows in the mid-50s. East winds 5 to 10 miles per hour. Monday, partly sunny. A slight chance of showers in the afternoon. Highs in the mid-80s. Southeast winds 5 to 10 miles per hour. Chance of rain 20%. Monday night, partly cloudy with a chance of showers. A slight chance of thunderstorms in the evening, then a chance of thunderstorms after midnight. Lows in the upper 50s. Chance of rain 40%. Tuesday, mostly sunny. A slight chance of showers and thunderstorms in the afternoon. Highs in the mid-80s. Chance of rain 20%. Tuesday night, partly cloudy with a chance of showers and a slight chance of thunderstorms. Lows in the mid-50s. Chance of rain 40%. Wednesday, mostly sunny. A chance of showers and thunderstorms in the morning, then a slight chance of showers and thunderstorms in the afternoon. Highs in the upper 70s. Chance of rain 30%. Wednesday night, decreasing clouds. A chance of showers. A chance of thunderstorms in the evening, then a slight chance of thunderstorms after midnight. Lows in the lower 50s. Chance of rain 30%. Thursday, decreasing clouds. A slight chance of showers and thunderstorms. Highs in the mid-70s. Chance of rain 20%. Thursday night, a slight chance of thunderstorms in the evening. Mostly cloudy with a chance of showers. Lows in the lower 50s. Chance of rain 40%. Friday, decreasing clouds. A 30% chance of showers. Highs in the lower 70s. For western Lake Sakakawea, rest of tonight, light winds becoming southeast around 10 miles per hour after midnight. Partly cloudy. Lows in the mid-50s. Saturday, northeast winds 10 to 20 miles per hour. Partly sunny. Highs in the mid-80s. For eastern Lake Sakakawea, rest of tonight, light winds. Partly cloudy. Lows in the lower 50s. Saturday, east winds 10 to 15 miles per hour. Mostly sunny. Highs in the upper 80s. For northern Lake Oahe, rest of tonight, light winds becoming southeast around 10 miles per hour early in the morning. Mostly cloudy. Lows in the mid-50s. Saturday, south winds 10 to 15 miles per hour. Partly sunny. Highs in the lower 90s. Here are the weather conditions at 4 a.m. Central Daylight Time. Bismarck, clear. Temperature 53 degrees, relative humidity 79%. Pressure 30.03 inches and falling. Minot, clear. 55 degrees,

Relative humidity 74%. Wind southwest at 6 miles an hour. Dickinson, clear. 56 degrees, relative humidity 66%. Wind southeast at 8 miles an hour. Elsewhere around North Dakota, it was 49 at Garrison. It was clear, with a temperature of 59 at Williston, 49 at Jamestown, 55 at Fargo, 51 at Grand Forks, and 54 at Devil's Lake. In northern South Dakota, it was clear. It was 57 at Mobridge, and 53 at Aberdeen. In eastern Montana, it was clear. It was 62 at Miles City, 60 at Glendive, and 54 at Sydney. Once again, at Bismarck, the temperature was 53 degrees under clear skies. The Bismarck, North Dakota climate summary for yesterday, August 7, 2026. Yesterday's high temperature was 81 degrees. This high was 5 degrees below the normal high of 86. The record high is 105 degrees, which was set in 1949. Yesterday's low temperature was 54 degrees. This low was 4 degrees below the normal low of 58. The record low is 40 degrees, which was set in 1904. No precipitation fell yesterday, which leaves the monthly total at 0.06 inches. The total precipitation for the year still stands at 7.78 inches. There were no heating degree days yesterday. The yearly total since July 1st is 3. There were 3 cooling degree days yesterday. The yearly total since January 1st is 555. The normal high temperature for today is 85 degrees, and the normal low is 58. The record high for today is 105, which last occurred in 1876, and the record low is 38, which occurred in 1994. Sunrise today is at 6:32 a.m. and sunset is at 9:04 p.m. The regional weather forecast from your National Weather Service office in Bismarck. Isolated thunderstorms, possibly strong to severe, are possible across much of south-central and southeast North Dakota this evening. Over southwest North Dakota, very low humidity values combined with winds shifting northwesterly and increasing could bring an hour or two of near-critical fire weather conditions Saturday afternoon and evening. Low to medium chances for precipitation are forecast through much of the upcoming week. The detailed forecast for North Dakota, today, partly cloudy with patchy smoke. Highs ranging from the upper 70s northeast to the mid-90s southwest. Tonight, partly cloudy with patchy smoke. Slight chance of showers and thunderstorms south central and east. Lows in the 50s. Sunday, partly cloudy. Chance of showers and thunderstorms. Highs in the mid-70s to mid-80s. Monday, partly cloudy. Chance of showers and thunderstorms. Lows in the 50s. Highs in the mid-70s to mid-80s. Here is the forecast for the Bismarck, Minden listening area. Today, partly cloudy. Patchy smoke in the afternoon. Highs in the lower 90s. Southeast winds 5 to 10 miles per hour, becoming south in the afternoon. Tonight, patchy smoke in the evening. Partly cloudy. Lows in the mid-50s. Northeast winds 10 to 15 miles per hour. Sunday, sunny. Highs in the mid-80s. East winds 5 to 10 miles per hour. Sunday night, partly cloudy with a 40% chance of showers. Lows in the mid-50s. East winds 5 to 10 miles per hour. Monday, partly sunny. A slight chance of showers in the afternoon. Highs in the mid-80s. Southeast winds 5 to 10 miles per hour. Chance of rain 20%. Monday night, partly cloudy with a chance of showers. A slight chance of thunderstorms in the evening, then a chance of thunderstorms after midnight. Lows in the upper 50s. Chance of rain 40%. Tuesday, mostly sunny. A slight chance of showers and thunderstorms in the afternoon. Highs in the mid-80s. Chance of rain 20%. Tuesday night, partly cloudy with a chance of showers and a slight chance of thunderstorms. Lows in the mid-50s. Chance of rain 40%. Wednesday, mostly sunny. A chance of showers and thunderstorms in the morning, then a slight chance of showers and thunderstorms in the afternoon. Highs in the upper 70s. Chance of rain 30%. Wednesday night, decreasing clouds. A chance of showers. A chance of thunderstorms.

storms in the evening, then a slight chance of thunderstorms after midnight. Lows in the lower 50s. Chance of rain 30%. Thursday, decreasing clouds. A slight chance of showers and thunderstorms. Highs in the mid-70s. Chance of rain 20%. Thursday night, a slight chance of thunderstorms in the evening. Mostly cloudy with a chance of showers. Lows in the lower 50s. Chance of rain 40%. Friday, decreasing clouds. A 30% chance of showers. Highs in the lower 70s. For Western Lake Sakakawea, rest of tonight, light winds becoming southeast around 10 miles per hour after midnight. Partly cloudy. Lows in the mid-50s. Saturday, northeast winds 10 to 20 miles per hour. Partly sunny. Highs in the mid-80s. For Eastern Lake Sakakawea, rest of tonight, light winds. Partly cloudy. Lows in the lower 50s. Saturday, east winds 10 to 15 miles per hour. Mostly sunny. Highs in the upper 80s. For Northern Lake Oahe, rest of tonight, light winds becoming southeast around 10 miles per hour early in the morning. Mostly cloudy. Lows in the mid-50s. Saturday, south winds 10 to 15 miles per hour. Partly sunny. Highs in the lower 90s. Here are the weather conditions at 4 a.m. Central Daylight Time. Bismarck, clear. Temperature 53 degrees, relative humidity 79%. Pressure 30.03 inches and falling. Minot, clear. 55 degrees, relative humidity 74%. Wind southwest at 6 miles an hour. Dickinson, clear. 56 degrees, relative humidity 66%. Wind southeast at 8 miles an hour. Elsewhere around North Dakota, it was 49 at Garrison. It was clear, with a temperature of 59 at Williston, 49 at Jamestown, 55 at Fargo, 51 at Grand Forks, and 54 at Devil's Lake. In northern South Dakota, it was clear. It was 57 at Mobridge, and 53 at Aberdeen. In eastern Montana, it was clear. It was 62 at Miles City, 60 at Glendive, and 54 at Sydney. Once again, at Bismarck, the temperature was 53 degrees under clear skies. The Bismarck, North Dakota climate summary for yesterday, August 7, 2026. Yesterday's high temperature was 81 degrees. This high was 5 degrees below the normal high of 86. The record high is 105 degrees, which was set in 1949. Yesterday's low temperature was 54 degrees. This low was 4 degrees below the normal low of 58. The record low is 40 degrees, which was set in 1904. No precipitation fell yesterday, which leaves the monthly total at 0.06 inches. The total precipitation for the year still stands at 7.78 inches. There were no heating degree days yesterday. The yearly total since July 1st is 3. There were 3 cooling degree days yesterday. The yearly total since January 1st is 555. The normal high temperature for today is 85 degrees, and the normal low is 58. The record high for today is 105, which last occurred in 1876, and the record low is 38, which occurred in 1994. Sunrise today is at 6:32 a.m. and sunset is at 9:04 p.m. The regional weather forecast from your National Weather Service office in Bismarck. Isolated thunderstorms, possibly strong to severe, are possible across much of south central and southeast North Dakota this evening. Over southwest North Dakota, very low humidity values combined with winds shifting northwesterly and increasing could bring an hour or two of near critical fire weather conditions Saturday afternoon and evening. Low to medium chances for precipitation are forecast through much of the upcoming week. The detailed forecast for North Dakota, today, partly cloudy with patchy smoke. Highs ranging from the upper 70s northeast to the mid-90s southwest. Tonight, partly cloudy with patchy smoke. Slight chance of showers and thunderstorms south central and east. Lows in the 50s. Sunday, partly cloudy. Chance of showers and thunderstorms. Highs in the mid-70s to mid-80s. Monday, partly cloudy. Chance of showers and thunderstorms. Lows in the 50s. Highs in the mid-70s.

Here is the forecast for the Bismarck Mountain listening area. Today, partly cloudy. Patchy smoke in the afternoon. Highs in the lower 90s. Southeast winds 5 to 10 miles per hour, becoming south in the afternoon. Tonight, patchy smoke in the evening. Partly cloudy. Lows in the mid-50s. Northeast winds 10 to 15 miles per hour. Sunday, sunny. Highs in the mid-80s. East winds 5 to 10 miles per hour. Sunday night, partly cloudy with a 40% chance of showers. Lows in the mid-50s. East winds 5 to 10 miles per hour. Monday, partly sunny. A slight chance of showers in the afternoon. Highs in the mid-80s. Southeast winds 5 to 10 miles per hour. Chance of rain 20%. Monday night, partly cloudy with a chance of showers. A slight chance of thunderstorms in the evening, then a chance of thunderstorms after midnight. Lows in the upper 50s. Chance of rain 40%. Tuesday, mostly sunny. A slight chance of showers and thunderstorms in the afternoon. Highs in the mid-80s. Chance of rain 20%. Tuesday night, partly cloudy with a chance of showers and a slight chance of thunderstorms. Lows in the mid-50s. Chance of rain 40%. Wednesday, mostly sunny. A chance of showers and thunderstorms in the morning, then a slight chance of showers and thunderstorms in the afternoon. Highs in the upper 70s. Chance of rain 30%. Wednesday night, decreasing clouds. A chance of showers. A chance of thunderstorms in the evening, then a slight chance of thunderstorms after midnight. Lows in the lower 50s. Chance of rain 30%. Thursday, decreasing clouds. A slight chance of showers and thunderstorms. Highs in the mid-70s. Chance of rain 20%. Thursday night, a slight chance of thunderstorms in the evening. Mostly cloudy with a chance of showers. Lows in the lower 50s. Chance of rain 40%. Friday, decreasing clouds. A 30% chance of showers. Highs in the lower 70s. For Western Lake Sakakawea, rest of tonight, light winds becoming southeast around 10 miles per hour after midnight. Partly cloudy. Lows in the mid-50s. Saturday, northeast winds 10 to 20 miles per hour. Partly sunny. Highs in the mid-80s. For Eastern Lake Sakakawea, rest of tonight, light winds. Partly cloudy. Lows in the lower 50s. Saturday, east winds 10 to 15 miles per hour. Mostly sunny. Highs in the upper 80s. For Northern Lake Oahe, rest of tonight, light winds becoming southeast around 10 miles per hour early in the morning. Mostly cloudy. Lows in the mid-50s. Saturday, south winds 10 to 15 miles per hour. Partly sunny. Highs in the lower 90s. Here are the weather conditions at 4 a.m. Central Daylight Time. Bismarck, clear. Temperature 53 degrees, relative humidity 79%. Pressure 30.03 inches and falling. Minot, clear. 55 degrees, relative humidity 74%. Wind southwest at 6 miles an hour. Dickinson, clear. 56 degrees, relative humidity 66%. Wind southeast at 8 miles an hour. Elsewhere around North Dakota, it was 49 at Garrison. It was clear, with a temperature of 59 at Williston, 49 at Jamestown, 55 at Fargo, 51 at Grand Forks, and 54 at Devil's Lake. In northern South Dakota, it was clear. It was 57 at Mobridge, and 53 at Aberdeen. In eastern Montana, it was clear. It was 62 at Miles City, 60 at Glendive, and 54 at Sydney. Once again, at Bismarck, the temperature was 53 degrees under clear skies. The Bismarck, North Dakota climate summary for yesterday, August 7, 2026. Yesterday's high temperature was 81 degrees. This high was 5 degrees below the normal high of 86. The record high is 105 degrees, which was set in 1949. Yesterday's low temperature was 54 degrees. This low was 4 degrees below the normal low of 58. The record low is 40 degrees, which was set in 1904.

annual precipitation fell yesterday, which leaves the monthly total at 0.06 inches. The total precipitation for the year still stands at 7.78 inches. There were no heating degree days yesterday. The yearly total since July 1st is 3. There were 3 cooling degree days yesterday. The yearly total since January 1st is 555. The normal high temperature for today is 85 degrees, and the normal low is 58. The record high for today is 105, which last occurred in 1876, and the record low is 38, which occurred in 1994. Sunrise today is at 6:32 a.m. and sunset is at 9:04 p.m. The regional weather forecast from your National Weather Service office in Bismarck. Isolated thunderstorms, possibly strong to severe, are possible across much of south central and southeast North Dakota this evening. Over southwest North Dakota, very low humidity values combined with winds shifting northwesterly and increasing could bring an hour or two of near critical fire weather conditions Saturday afternoon and evening. Low to medium chances for precipitation are forecast through much of the upcoming week. The detailed forecast for North Dakota, today, partly cloudy with patchy smoke. Highs ranging from the upper 70s northeast to the mid-90s southwest. Tonight, partly cloudy with patchy smoke. Slight chance of showers and thunderstorms south central and east. Lows in the 50s. Sunday, partly cloudy. Chance of showers and thunderstorms. Highs in the mid-70s to mid-80s. Monday, partly cloudy. Chance of showers and thunderstorms. Lows in the 50s. Highs in the mid-70s to mid-80s. 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Providing weather information 24 hours a day from your National Weather Service office in Bismarck. Here is the forecast for the Bismarck, Minden listening area. Today, partly cloudy. Patchy smoke in the afternoon. Highs in the lower 90s. Southeast winds 5 to 10 miles per hour, becoming south in the afternoon. Tonight, patchy smoke in the evening. Partly cloudy. Lows in the mid-50s. Northeast winds 10 to 15 miles per hour. Sunday, sunny. Highs in the mid-80s. East winds 5 to 10 miles per hour. Sunday night, partly cloudy with a 40% chance of showers. Lows in the mid-50s. East winds 5 to 10 miles per hour. Monday, partly sunny. A slight chance of showers in the afternoon. Highs in the mid-80s. Southeast winds 5 to 10 miles per hour. Chance of rain 20%. Monday night, partly cloudy with a chance of showers. A slight chance of thunderstorms in the evening, then a chance of thunderstorms after midnight. Lows in the upper 50s. Chance of rain 40%. Tuesday, mostly sunny. A slight chance of showers and thunderstorms in the afternoon. Highs in the mid-80s. Chance of rain 20%. Tuesday night, partly cloudy with a chance of showers and a slight chance of thunderstorms. Lows in the mid-50s. Chance of rain 40%. Wednesday, mostly sunny. A chance of showers and thunderstorms in the morning, then a slight chance of showers and thunderstorms in the afternoon. Highs in the upper 70s. Chance of rain 30%. Wednesday night, decreasing clouds. A chance of showers. A chance of thunderstorms in the evening, then a slight chance of thunderstorms after midnight. Lows in the lower 50s. Chance of rain 30%. Thursday, decreasing clouds. A slight chance of showers and thunderstorms. Highs in the mid-70s. Chance of rain 20%. Thursday night, a slight chance of thunderstorms in the evening. Mostly cloudy with a chance of showers. Lows in the lower 50s. Chance of rain 40%. Friday, decreasing clouds. A 30% chance of showers. Highs in the lower 70s. For Western Lake Sakakawea, today, northeast winds 10 to 20 miles per hour. Patchy smoke late in the afternoon. Partly cloudy. Highs in the mid-80s. Tonight, breezy. Northeast winds 15 to 25 miles. Patchy smoke late in the afternoon. Partly cloudy. Highs in the mid-80s. Tonight, breezy.

northeast winds 15 to 25 miles per hour, shifting to the east 10 to 15 miles per hour after midnight. Partly cloudy. Lows in the mid-50s. For eastern Lake Sakakawea, today, light winds becoming east around 10 miles per hour in the late morning and early afternoon, then shifting to the northeast late in the afternoon. Patchy smoke in the afternoon. Partly cloudy. Highs in the upper 80s. Tonight, breezy. Northeast winds 15 to 25 miles per hour decreasing to 10 to 15 miles per hour early in the morning. Partly cloudy. Lows in the lower 50s. For northern Lake Oahu, today, south winds 10 to 15 miles per hour. Patchy smoke early in the afternoon. Partly cloudy. Highs around 90. Tonight, northeast winds 10 to 20 miles per hour. Slight chance of thunderstorms through the night. Partly cloudy. Lows in the upper 50s. Here are the weather conditions at 4 a.m. Central Daylight Time. Bismarck, clear. Temperature 53 degrees, relative humidity 79%. Pressure 30.03 inches and falling. Minot, clear. 55 degrees, relative humidity 74%. Wind southwest at 6 miles an hour. Dickinson, clear. 56 degrees, relative humidity 66%. Wind southeast at 8 miles an hour. Elsewhere around North Dakota, it was 49 at Garrison. It was clear, with a temperature of 59 at Williston, 49 at Jamestown, 55 at Fargo, 51 at Grand Forks, and 54 at Devil's Lake. In northern South Dakota, it was clear. It was 57 at Mobridge, and 53 at Aberdeen. In eastern Montana, it was clear. It was 62 at Miles City, 60 at Glendive, and 54 at Sydney. Once again, at Bismarck, the temperature was 53 degrees under clear skies. The Bismarck, North Dakota climate summary for yesterday, August 7, 2026. Yesterday's high temperature was 81 degrees. This high was 5 degrees below the normal high of 86. The record high is 105 degrees, which was set in 1949. Yesterday's low temperature was 54 degrees. This low was 4 degrees below the normal low of 58. The record low is 40 degrees, which was set in 1904. No precipitation fell yesterday, which leaves the monthly total at 0.06 inches. The total precipitation for the year still stands at 7.78 inches. There were no heating degree days yesterday. The yearly total since July 1st is 3. There were 3 cooling degree days yesterday. The yearly total since January 1st is 555. The normal high temperature for today is 85 degrees, and the normal low is 58. The record high for today is 105, which last occurred in 1876, and the record low is 38, which occurred in 1994. Sunrise today is at 6:32 a.m. and sunset is at 9:04 p.m. The regional weather forecast from your National Weather Service office in Bismarck. Isolated thunderstorms, possibly strong to severe, are possible across much of south-central and southeast North Dakota this evening. Over southwest North Dakota, very low humidity values combined with winds shifting northwesterly and increasing could bring an hour or two of near-critical fire weather conditions Saturday afternoon and evening. Low to medium chances for precipitation are forecast through much of the upcoming week. The detailed forecast for North Dakota, today, partly cloudy with patchy smoke. Highs ranging from the upper 70s northeast to the mid-90s southwest. Tonight, partly cloudy with patchy smoke. Slight chance of showers and thunderstorms south-central and east. Lows in the 50s. Sunday, partly cloudy. Chance of showers and thunderstorms. Highs in the mid-70s to mid-80s. Monday, partly cloudy. Chance of showers and thunderstorms. Lows in the 50s. Highs in the mid-70s to mid-80s. Here is the forecast for the Bismarck, Minden listening area. Today, partly cloudy. Patchy smoke in the afternoon. Highs in the lower 90s. Southeast winds 5 to 10 miles per hour, becoming south in the afternoon. Tonight, patchy smoke in the evening. Partly cloudy. Lows in the mid-50s. Northeast winds 10 to 15 miles per hour. Sunday, sunny.

Highs in the mid-80s. East winds 5 to 10 miles per hour. Sunday night, partly cloudy with a 40% chance of showers. Lows in the mid-50s. East winds 5 to 10 miles per hour. Monday, partly sunny. A slight chance of showers in the afternoon. Highs in the mid-80s. Southeast winds 5 to 10 miles per hour. Chance of rain 20%. Monday night, partly cloudy with a chance of showers. A slight chance of thunderstorms in the evening, then a chance of thunderstorms after midnight. Lows in the upper 50s. Chance of rain 40%. Tuesday, mostly sunny. A slight chance of showers and thunderstorms in the afternoon. Highs in the mid-80s. Chance of rain 20%. Tuesday night, partly cloudy with a chance of showers and a slight chance of thunderstorms. Lows in the mid-50s. Chance of rain 40%. Wednesday, mostly sunny. A chance of showers and thunderstorms in the morning, then a slight chance of showers and thunderstorms in the afternoon. Highs in the upper 70s. Chance of rain 30%. Wednesday night, decreasing clouds. A chance of showers. A chance of thunderstorms in the evening, then a slight chance of thunderstorms after midnight. Lows in the lower 50s. Chance of rain 30%. Thursday, decreasing clouds. A slight chance of showers and thunderstorms. Highs in the mid-70s. Chance of rain 20%. Thursday night, a slight chance of thunderstorms in the evening. Mostly cloudy with a chance of showers. Lows in the lower 50s. Chance of rain 40%. Friday, decreasing clouds. A 30% chance of showers. Highs in the lower 70s. For Western Lake Sakakawea, today, northeast winds 10 to 20 miles per hour. Patchy smoke late in the afternoon. Partly cloudy. Highs in the mid-80s. Tonight, breezy. Northeast winds 15 to 25 miles per hour, shifting to the east 10 to 15 miles per hour after midnight. Partly cloudy. Lows in the mid-50s. For Eastern Lake Sakakawea, today, light winds becoming east around 10 miles per hour in the late morning and early afternoon, then shifting to the northeast late in the afternoon. Patchy smoke in the afternoon. Partly cloudy. Highs in the upper 80s. Tonight, breezy. Northeast winds 15 to 25 miles per hour, decreasing to 10 to 15 miles per hour early in the morning. Partly cloudy. Lows in the lower 50s. For Northern Lake Oahe, today, south winds 10 to 15 miles per hour. Patchy smoke early in the afternoon. Partly cloudy. Highs around 90. Tonight, northeast winds 10 to 20 miles per hour. Slight chance of thunderstorms through the night. Partly cloudy. Lows in the upper 50s. Here are the weather conditions at 4 a.m. Central Daylight Time. Bismarck, clear. Temperature 53 degrees, relative humidity 79%. Pressure 30.03 inches and falling. Minot, clear. 55 degrees, relative humidity 74%. Wind southwest at 6 miles an hour. Dickinson, clear. 56 degrees, relative humidity 66%. Wind southeast at 8 miles an hour. Elsewhere around North Dakota, it was 49 at Garrison. It was clear, with a temperature of 59 at Williston, 49 at Jamestown, 55 at Fargo, 51 at Grand Forks, and 54 at Devil's Lake. In northern South Dakota, it was clear. It was 57 at Mobridge, and 53 at Aberdeen. In eastern Montana, it was clear. It was 62 at Miles City, 60 at Glendive, and 54 at Sydney. Once again, at Bismarck, the temperature was 53 degrees under clear skies. The Bismarck, North Dakota climate summary for yesterday, August 7, 2026. Yesterday's high temperature was 81 degrees. This high was 5 degrees below the normal high of 86. The record high is 105 degrees, which was set in 1949. Yesterday's low temperature was 54 degrees. This low was 4 degrees below the normal low of 58. The record low is 40 degrees, which was set in 1904. No precipitation fell yesterday, which leaves the monthly total at 0.06 inches. The total precipitation

precipitation for the year still stands at 7.78 inches. There were no heating degree days yesterday. The yearly total since July 1st is 3. There were 3 cooling degree days yesterday. The yearly total since January 1st is 555. The normal high temperature for today is 85 degrees, and the normal low is 58. The record high for today is 105, which last occurred in 1876, and the record low is 38, which occurred in 1994. Sunrise today is at 6:32 a.m. and sunset is at 9:04 p.m. The regional weather forecast from your National Weather Service office in Bismarck. Isolated thunderstorms, possibly strong to severe, are possible across much of south central and southeast North Dakota this evening. Over southwest North Dakota, very low humidity values combined with winds shifting northwesterly and increasing could bring an hour or two of near critical fire weather conditions Saturday afternoon and evening. Low to medium chances for precipitation are forecast through much of the upcoming week. The detailed forecast for North Dakota, today, partly cloudy with patchy smoke. Highs ranging from the upper 70s northeast to the mid-90s southwest. Tonight, partly cloudy with patchy smoke. Slight chance of showers and thunderstorms south central and east. Lows in the 50s. Sunday, partly cloudy. Chance of showers and thunderstorms. Highs in the mid-70s to mid-80s. Monday, partly cloudy. Chance of showers and thunderstorms. Lows in the 50s. Highs in the mid-70s to mid-80s. Here is the forecast for the Bismarck, Minden listening area. Today, partly cloudy. Patchy smoke in the afternoon. Highs in the lower 90s. Southeast winds 5 to 10 miles per hour, becoming south in the afternoon. Tonight, patchy smoke in the evening. Partly cloudy. Lows in the mid-50s. Northeast winds 10 to 15 miles per hour. Sunday, sunny. Highs in the mid-80s. East winds 5 to 10 miles per hour. Sunday night, partly cloudy with a 40% chance of showers. Lows in the mid-50s. East winds 5 to 10 miles per hour. Monday, partly sunny. A slight chance of showers in the afternoon. Highs in the mid-80s. Southeast winds 5 to 10 miles per hour. Chance of rain 20%. Monday night, partly cloudy with a chance of showers. A slight chance of thunderstorms in the evening, then a chance of thunderstorms after midnight. Lows in the upper 50s. Chance of rain 40%. Tuesday, mostly sunny. A slight chance of showers and thunderstorms in the afternoon. Highs in the mid-80s. Chance of rain 20%. Tuesday night, partly cloudy with a chance of showers and a slight chance of thunderstorms. Lows in the mid-50s. Chance of rain 40%. Wednesday, mostly sunny. A chance of showers and thunderstorms in the morning, then a slight chance of showers and thunderstorms in the afternoon. Highs in the upper 70s. Chance of rain 30%. Wednesday night, decreasing clouds. A chance of showers. A chance of thunderstorms in the evening, then a slight chance of thunderstorms after midnight. Lows in the lower 50s. Chance of rain 30%. Thursday, decreasing clouds. A slight chance of showers and thunderstorms. Highs in the mid-70s. Chance of rain 20%. Thursday night, a slight chance of thunderstorms in the evening. Mostly cloudy with a chance of showers. Lows in the lower 50s. Chance of rain 40%. Friday, decreasing clouds. A 30% chance of showers. Highs in the lower 70s. For Western Lake Sakakawea, today, northeast winds 10 to 20 miles per hour. Patchy smoke late in the afternoon. Partly cloudy. Highs in the mid-80s. Tonight, breezy. Northeast winds 15 to 25 miles per hour, shifting to the east 10 to 15 miles per hour after midnight. Partly cloudy. Lows in the mid-50s. For Eastern Lake Sakakawea, today, light winds becoming east around 10 miles per hour in the late morning and early afternoon, then shifting to the northeast late in the afternoon. Patchy smoke in the afternoon. Partly cloudy. Highs in the upper 80s. Tonight, breezy. Northeast winds 15 to 25 miles per hour, decreasing to 10 to 15.

miles per hour early in the morning. Partly cloudy. Lows in the lower 50s. For northern Lake Oahe, today, south winds 10 to 15 miles per hour. Patchy smoke early in the afternoon. Partly cloudy. Highs around 90. Tonight, northeast winds 10 to 20 miles per hour. Slight chance of thunderstorms through the night. Partly cloudy. Lows in the upper 50s. Here are the weather conditions at 4 a.m. Central Daylight Time. Bismarck, clear. Temperature 53 degrees, relative humidity 79%. Pressure 30.03 inches and falling. Minot, clear. 55 degrees, relative humidity 74%. Wind southwest at 6 miles an hour. Dickinson, clear. 56 degrees, relative humidity 66%. Wind southeast at 8 miles an hour. Elsewhere around North Dakota, it was 49 at Garrison. It was clear, with a temperature of 59 at Williston, 49 at Jamestown, 55 at Fargo, 51 at Grand Forks, and 54 at Devil's Lake. In northern South Dakota, it was clear. It was 57 at Mobridge, and 53 at Aberdeen. In eastern Montana, it was clear. It was 62 at Miles City, 60 at Glendive, and 54 at Sydney. Once again, at Bismarck, the temperature was 53 degrees under clear skies. The Bismarck, North Dakota climate summary for yesterday, August 7, 2026. Yesterday's high temperature was 81 degrees. This high was 5 degrees below the normal high of 86. The record high is 105 degrees, which was set in 1949. Yesterday's low temperature was 54 degrees. This low was 4 degrees below the normal low of 58. The record low is 40 degrees, which was set in 1904. No precipitation fell yesterday, which leaves the monthly total at 0.06 inches. The total precipitation for the year still stands at 7.78 inches. There were no heating degree days yesterday. The yearly total since July 1st is 3. There were 3 cooling degree days yesterday. The yearly total since January 1st is 555. The normal high temperature for today is 85 degrees, and the normal low is 58. The record high for today is 105, which last occurred in 1876, and the record low is 38, which occurred in 1994. Sunrise today is at 6:32 a.m. and sunset is at 9:04 p.m. The regional weather forecast from your National Weather Service office in Bismarck. Isolated thunderstorms, possibly strong to severe, are possible across much of south central and southeast North Dakota this evening. Over southwest North Dakota, very low humidity values combined with winds shifting northwesterly and increasing could bring an hour or two of near critical fire weather conditions Saturday afternoon and evening. Low to medium chances for precipitation are forecast through much of the upcoming week. The detailed forecast for North Dakota, today, partly cloudy with patchy smoke. Highs ranging from the upper 70s northeast to the mid-90s southwest. Tonight, partly cloudy with patchy smoke. Slight chance of showers and thunderstorms south central and east. Lows in the 50s. Sunday, partly cloudy. Chance of showers and thunderstorms. Highs in the mid-70s to mid-80s. Monday, partly cloudy. Chance of showers and thunderstorms. Lows in the 50s. Highs in the mid-70s to mid-80s. Here is the forecast for the Bismarck, Minden listening area. Today, partly cloudy. Patchy smoke in the afternoon. Highs in the lower 90s. Southeast winds 5 to 10 miles per hour, becoming south in the afternoon. Tonight, patchy smoke in the evening. Partly cloudy. Lows in the mid-50s. Northeast winds 10 to 15 miles per hour. Sunday, sunny. Highs in the mid-80s. East winds 5 to 10 miles per hour. Sunday night, partly cloudy with a 40% chance of showers. Lows in the mid-50s. East winds 5 to 10 miles per hour. Monday, partly sunny. A slight chance of showers in the afternoon. Highs in the mid-80s. Southeast winds 5 to 10 miles per hour. Chance of rain 20%. Monday night, partly cloudy with a chance of showers.
a slight chance of thunderstorms in the evening.

a chance of thunderstorms after midnight. Lows in the upper 50s. Chance of rain 40%. Tuesday, mostly sunny. A slight chance of showers and thunderstorms in the afternoon. Highs in the mid-80s. Chance of rain 20%. Tuesday night, partly cloudy with a chance of showers and a slight chance of thunderstorms. Lows in the mid-50s. Chance of rain 40%. Wednesday, mostly sunny. A chance of showers and thunderstorms in the morning, then a slight chance of showers and thunderstorms in the afternoon. Highs in the upper 70s. Chance of rain 30%. Wednesday night, decreasing clouds. A chance of showers. A chance of thunderstorms in the evening, then a slight chance of thunderstorms after midnight. Lows in the lower 50s. Chance of rain 30%. Thursday, decreasing clouds. A slight chance of showers and thunderstorms. Highs in the mid-70s. Chance of rain 20%. Thursday night, a slight chance of thunderstorms in the evening. Mostly cloudy with a chance of showers. Lows in the lower 50s. Chance of rain 40%. Friday, decreasing clouds. A 30% chance of showers. Highs in the lower 70s. For Western Lake Sakakawea, today, northeast winds 10 to 20 miles per hour. Patchy smoke late in the afternoon. Partly cloudy. Highs in the mid-80s. Tonight, breezy. Northeast winds 15 to 25 miles per hour, shifting to the east 10 to 15 miles per hour after midnight. Partly cloudy. Lows in the mid-50s. For Eastern Lake Sakakawea, today, light winds becoming east around 10 miles per hour in the late morning and early afternoon, then shifting to the northeast late in the afternoon. Patchy smoke in the afternoon. Partly cloudy. Highs in the upper 80s. Tonight, breezy. Northeast winds 15 to 25 miles per hour, decreasing to 10 to 15 miles per hour early in the morning. Partly cloudy. Lows in the lower 50s. For Northern Lake Oahe, today, south winds 10 to 15 miles per hour. Patchy smoke early in the afternoon. Partly cloudy. Highs around 90. Tonight, northeast winds 10 to 20 miles per hour. Slight chance of thunderstorms through the night. Partly cloudy. Lows in the upper 50s. Here are the weather conditions at 4 a.m. Central Daylight Time. Bismarck, clear. Temperature 53 degrees, relative humidity 79%. Pressure 30.03 inches and falling. Minot, clear. 55 degrees, relative humidity 74%. Wind southwest at 6 miles an hour. Dickinson, clear. 56 degrees, relative humidity 66%. Wind southeast at 8 miles an hour. Elsewhere around North Dakota, it was 49 at Garrison. It was clear, with a temperature of 59 at Williston, 49 at Jamestown, 55 at Fargo, 51 at Grand Forks, and 54 at Devil's Lake. In northern South Dakota, it was clear. It was 57 at Mobridge, and 53 at Aberdeen. In eastern Montana, it was clear. It was 62 at Miles City, 60 at Glendive, and 54 at Sydney. Once again, at Bismarck, the temperature was 53 degrees under clear skies. The Bismarck, North Dakota climate summary for yesterday, August 7, 2026. Yesterday's high temperature was 81 degrees. This high was 5 degrees below the normal high of 86. The record high is 105 degrees, which was set in 1949. Yesterday's low temperature was 54 degrees. This low was 4 degrees below the normal low of 58. The record low is 40 degrees, which was set in 1904. No precipitation fell yesterday, which leaves the monthly total at 0.06 inches. The total precipitation for the year still stands at 7.78 inches. There were no heating degree days yesterday. The yearly total since July 1st is 3. There were 3 cooling degree days yesterday. The yearly total since January 1st is 555. The normal high temperature for today is 85 degrees, and the normal low is 58. The record high for today is 105, which last occurred in 1876, and the record low is 38, which occurred in 1994. Sunrise today is at
9:04 p.m. The regional weather forecast from your National Weather Service office in Bismarck. Isolated thunderstorms, possibly strong to severe, are possible across much of south central and southeast North Dakota this evening. Over southwest North Dakota, very low humidity values combined with winds shifting northwesterly and increasing could bring an hour or two of near critical fire weather conditions Saturday afternoon and evening. Low to medium chances for precipitation are forecast for much of the upcoming week. The detailed forecast for North Dakota, today, partly cloudy with patchy smoke. Highs ranging from the upper 70s northeast to the mid-90s southwest. Tonight, partly cloudy with patchy smoke. Slight chance of showers and thunderstorms south central and east. Lows in the 50s. Sunday, partly cloudy. Chance of showers and thunderstorms. Highs in the mid-70s to mid-80s. Monday, partly cloudy. Chance of showers and thunderstorms. Lows in the 50s. Highs in the mid-70s to mid-80s. Here is the forecast for the Bismarck, Maine and listening area. Today, partly cloudy. Patchy smoke in the afternoon. Highs in the lower 90s. Southeast winds 5 to 10 miles per hour, becoming south in the afternoon. Tonight, patchy smoke in the evening. Partly cloudy. Lows in the mid-50s. Northeast winds 10 to 15 miles per hour. Sunday, sunny. Highs in the mid-80s. East winds 5 to 10 miles per hour. Sunday night, partly cloudy with a 40% chance of showers. Lows in the mid-50s. East winds 5 to 10 miles per hour. Monday, partly sunny. A slight chance of showers in the afternoon. Highs in the mid-80s. Southeast winds 5 to 10 miles per hour. Chance of rain 20%. Monday night, partly cloudy with a chance of showers. A slight chance of thunderstorms in the evening, then a chance of thunderstorms after midnight. Lows in the upper 50s. Chance of rain 40%. Tuesday, mostly sunny. A slight chance of showers and thunderstorms in the afternoon. Highs in the mid-80s. Chance of rain 20%. Tuesday night, partly cloudy with a chance of showers and a slight chance of thunderstorms. Lows in the mid-50s. Chance of rain 40%. Wednesday, mostly sunny. A chance of showers and thunderstorms in the morning, then a slight chance of showers and thunderstorms in the afternoon. Highs in the upper 70s. Chance of rain 30%. Wednesday night, decreasing clouds. A chance of showers. A chance of thunderstorms in the evening, then a slight chance of thunderstorms after midnight. Lows in the lower 50s. Chance of rain 30%. Thursday, decreasing clouds. A slight chance of showers and thunderstorms. Highs in the mid-70s. Chance of rain 20%. Thursday night, a slight chance of thunderstorms in the evening. Mostly cloudy with a chance of showers. Lows in the lower 50s. Chance of rain 40%. Friday, decreasing clouds. A 30% chance of showers. Highs in the lower 70s. 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Providing weather information 24 hours a day from your National Weather Service office in Bismarck. For Western Lake Secaucawea, today, northeast winds 10 to 20 miles per hour. Patchy smoke late in the afternoon. Partly cloudy. Highs in the mid-80s. Tonight, breezy. Northeast winds 15 to 25 miles per hour, shifting to the east 10 to 15 miles per hour after midnight. Partly cloudy. Lows in the mid-50s. For eastern Lake Secaucawea, today, light winds becoming east around 10 miles per hour in the late morning and early afternoon, then shifting to the northeast late in the afternoon. Patchy smoke in the afternoon. Partly cloudy.

temperature 52 degrees, relative humidity 83%, pressure 30.02 inches and falling. Minot, clear. 55 degrees, relative humidity 71%. Wind southwest at 6 miles an hour. Dickinson, clear. 54 degrees, relative humidity 69%. Wind northeast at 6 miles an hour. Elsewhere around North Dakota, it was 49 at Garrison. It was clear, with a temperature of 58 at Lewiston, 49 at Jamestown, 52 at Fargo, 51 at Grand Forks, and 52 at Devil's Lake. In northern South Dakota, it was clear. It was 56 at Mobridge, and 51 at Aberdeen. In eastern Montana, it was clear. It was 59 at Miles City, 58 at Glendive, and 56 at Sydney. Once again, at Bismarck, the temperature was 52 degrees under clear skies. The Bismarck, North Dakota climate summary for yesterday, August 7, 2026. Yesterday's high temperature was 81 degrees. This high was 5 degrees below the normal high of 86. The record high is 105 degrees, which was set in 1949. Yesterday's low temperature was 54 degrees. This low was 4 degrees below the normal low of 58. The record low is 40 degrees, which was set in 1904. No precipitation fell yesterday, which leaves the monthly total at 0.06 inches. The total precipitation for the year still stands at 7.78 inches. There were no heating degree days yesterday. The yearly total since July 1st is 3. There were 3 cooling degree days yesterday. The yearly total since January 1st is 555. The normal high temperature for today is 85 degrees, and the normal low is 58. The record high for today is 105, which last occurred in 1876, and the record low is 38, which occurred in 1994. Sunrise today is at 6:32 a.m., and sunset is at 9:04 p.m. The regional weather forecast from your National Weather Service office in Bismarck. Isolated thunderstorms, possibly strong to severe, are possible across much of south central and southeast North Dakota this evening. Over southwest North Dakota, very low humidity values combined with winds shifting northwesterly and increasing could bring an hour or two of near critical fire weather conditions Saturday afternoon and evening. Low to medium chances for precipitation are forecast through much of the upcoming week. The detailed forecast for North Dakota, today, partly cloudy with patchy smoke. Highs ranging from the upper 70s northeast to the mid-90s southwest. Tonight, partly cloudy with patchy smoke. Slight chance of showers and thunderstorms south central and east. Lows in the 50s. Sunday, partly cloudy. Chance of showers and thunderstorms. Highs in the mid-70s to mid-80s. Monday, partly cloudy. Chance of showers and thunderstorms. Lows in the 50s. Highs in the mid-70s to mid-80s. Here is the forecast for the Bismarck, Maine, and listening area. Today, partly cloudy. Patchy smoke in the afternoon. Highs in the lower 90s. Southeast winds 5 to 10 miles per hour, becoming south in the afternoon. Tonight, patchy smoke in the evening. Partly cloudy. Lows in the mid-50s. Northeast winds 10 to 15 miles per hour. Sunday, sunny. Highs in the mid-80s. East winds 5 to 10 miles per hour. Sunday night, partly cloudy with a 40% chance of showers. Lows in the mid-50s. East winds 5 to 10 miles per hour. Monday, partly sunny. A slight chance of showers in the afternoon. Highs in the mid-80s. Southeast winds 5 to 10 miles per hour. Chance of rain 20%. Monday night, partly cloudy with a chance of showers. A slight chance of thunderstorms in the evening, then a chance of thunderstorms after midnight. Lows in the upper 50s. Chance of rain 40%. Tuesday, mostly sunny. A slight chance of showers and thunderstorms in the afternoon. Highs in the mid-80s. Chance of rain 20%.

Thursday night, a slight chance of thunderstorms in the evening. Mostly cloudy with a chance of showers. Lows in the lower 50s. Chance of rain 40%. Friday, decreasing clouds. A 30% chance of showers. Highs in the lower 70s. For Western Lake Sakakawea, today, northeast winds 10 to 20 miles per hour. Patchy smoke late in the afternoon. Partly cloudy. Highs in the mid-80s. Tonight, breezy. Northeast winds 15 to 25 miles per hour, shifting to the east 10 to 15 miles per hour after midnight. Partly cloudy. Lows in the mid-50s. For Eastern Lake Sakakawea, today, light winds becoming east around 10 miles per hour in the late morning and early afternoon, then shifting to the northeast late in the afternoon. Patchy smoke in the afternoon. Partly cloudy. Highs in the upper 80s. Tonight, breezy. Northeast winds 15 to 25 miles per hour, decreasing to 10 to 15 miles per hour early in the morning. Partly cloudy. Lows in the lower 50s. For Northern Lake Oahe, today, south winds 10 to 15 miles per hour. Patchy smoke early in the afternoon. Partly cloudy. Highs around 90. Tonight, northeast winds 10 to 20 miles per hour. Slight chance of thunderstorms through the night. Partly cloudy. Lows in the upper 50s. Here are the weather conditions at 5 a.m. Central Daylight Time. Bismarck, clear. Temperature 52 degrees, relative humidity 83%. Pressure 30.02 inches and falling. Minot, clear. 55 degrees, relative humidity 71%. Wind southwest at 6 miles an hour. Dickinson, clear. 54 degrees, relative humidity 69%. Wind northeast at 6 miles an hour. Elsewhere around North Dakota, it was 49 at Garrison. It was clear, with a temperature of 58 at Williston, 49 at Jamestown, 52 at Fargo, 51 at Grand Forks, and 52 at Devil's Lake. In northern South Dakota, it was clear. It was 56 at Mobridge, and 51 at Aberdeen. In eastern Montana, it was clear. It was 59 at Miles City, 58 at Glendive, and 56 at Sydney. Once again, at Bismarck, the temperature was 52 degrees under clear skies. Here are the weather conditions at 5 a.m. Central Daylight Time. Bismarck, clear. Temperature 52 degrees, relative humidity 83%. Pressure 30.02 inches and falling. Minot, clear. 55 degrees, relative humidity 71%. Wind southwest at 6 miles an hour. Dickinson, clear. 54 degrees, relative humidity 69%. Wind northeast at 6 miles an hour. Elsewhere around North Dakota, it was 49 at Garrison. It was clear, with a temperature of 58 at Williston, 49 at Jamestown, 52 at Fargo, 51 at Grand Forks, and 52 at Devil's Lake. In northern South Dakota, it was clear. It was 56 at Mobridge, and 51 at Aberdeen. In eastern Montana, it was clear. It was 59 at Miles City, 58 at Glendive, and 56 at Sydney. Once again, at Bismarck, the temperature was 52 degrees under clear skies. The Bismarck, North Dakota climate summary for yesterday, August 7, 2026. Yesterday's high temperature was 81 degrees. This high was 5 degrees below the normal high of 86. The record high is 105 degrees, which was set in 1949. Yesterday's low temperature was 54 degrees. This low was 4 degrees below the normal low of 58. The record low is 40 degrees, which was set in 1904. No precipitation fell yesterday, which leaves the monthly total at 0.06 inches. The total precipitation for the year still stands at 7.78 inches. There were no heating degree days yesterday. The yearly total since July 1st is 3. There were 3 cooling degree days yesterday. The yearly total since January 1st is 555. The normal high temperature for today is 85 degrees, and the normal low is 58. The record high for today is 105, which last occurred in 1876, and the record low is 38, which occurred in 1994.

sunrise today is at 6:32 a.m. and sunset is at 9:04 p.m. The regional weather forecast from your National Weather Service office in Bismarck. Isolated thunderstorms, possibly strong to severe, are possible across much of south-central and southeast North Dakota this evening. Over southwest North Dakota, very low humidity values combined with winds shifting northwesterly and increasing could bring an hour or two of near-critical fire weather conditions Saturday afternoon and evening. Low to medium chances for precipitation are forecast through much of the upcoming week. The detailed forecast for North Dakota, today, partly cloudy with patchy smoke. Highs ranging from the upper 70s northeast to the mid-90s southwest. Tonight, partly cloudy with patchy smoke. Slight chance of showers and thunderstorms south, central, and east. Lows in the 50s. Sunday, partly cloudy. Chance of showers and thunderstorms. Highs in the mid-70s to mid-80s. Monday, partly cloudy. Chance of showers and thunderstorms. Lows in the 50s. Highs in the mid-70s to mid-80s. Here is the forecast for the Bismarck, Maine, and listening area. Today, partly cloudy. Patchy smoke in the afternoon. Highs in the lower 90s. Southeast winds 5 to 10 miles per hour, becoming south in the afternoon. Tonight, patchy smoke in the evening. Partly cloudy. Lows in the mid-50s. Northeast winds 10 to 15 miles per hour. Sunday, sunny. Highs in the mid-80s. East winds 5 to 10 miles per hour. Sunday night, partly cloudy with a 40% chance of showers. Lows in the mid-50s. East winds 5 to 10 miles per hour. Monday, partly sunny. A slight chance of showers in the afternoon. Highs in the mid-80s. Southeast winds 5 to 10 miles per hour. Chance of rain 20%. Monday night, partly cloudy with a chance of showers. A slight chance of thunderstorms in the evening, then a chance of thunderstorms after midnight. Lows in the upper 50s. Chance of rain 40%. Tuesday, mostly sunny. A slight chance of showers and thunderstorms in the afternoon. Highs in the mid-80s. Chance of rain 20%. Tuesday night, partly cloudy with a chance of showers and a slight chance of thunderstorms. Lows in the mid-50s. Chance of rain 40%. Wednesday, mostly sunny. A chance of showers and thunderstorms in the morning, then a slight chance of showers and thunderstorms in the afternoon. Highs in the upper 70s. Chance of rain 30%. Wednesday night, decreasing clouds. A chance of showers. A chance of thunderstorms in the evening, then a slight chance of thunderstorms after midnight. Lows in the lower 50s. Chance of rain 30%. Thursday, decreasing clouds. A slight chance of showers and thunderstorms. Highs in the mid-70s. Chance of rain 20%. Thursday night, a slight chance of thunderstorms in the evening. Mostly cloudy with a chance of showers. Lows in the lower 50s. Chance of rain 40%. Friday, decreasing clouds. A 30% chance of showers. Highs in the lower 70s. For Western Lake Sakakawea, today, northeast winds 10 to 20 miles per hour. Patchy smoke late in the afternoon. Partly cloudy. Highs in the mid-80s. Tonight, breezy. Northeast winds 15 to 25 miles per hour, shifting to the east 10 to 15 miles per hour after midnight. Partly cloudy. Lows in the mid-50s. For Eastern Lake Sakakawea, today, light winds becoming east around 10 miles per hour in the late morning and early afternoon, then shifting to the northeast late in the afternoon. Patchy smoke in the afternoon. Partly cloudy. Highs in the upper 80s. Tonight, breezy. Northeast winds 15 to 25 miles per hour, decreasing to 10 to 15 miles per hour early in the morning. Partly cloudy. Lows in the lower 50s. For Northern Lake Oahe, today, south winds 10 to 15 miles per hour. Patchy smoke early in the afternoon. Partly cloudy. Highs around 90. Tonight, northeast winds 10 to 20 miles per hour. Slight chance of thunderstorms through the night. Partly cloudy. Lows in the upper 50s. Here are the weather conditions at 5

a.m. Central Daylight Time. Bismarck, clear. Temperature 52 degrees, relative humidity 83%. Pressure 30.02 inches and falling. Minot, clear. 55 degrees, relative humidity 71%. Wind southwest at 6 miles an hour. Dickinson, clear. 54 degrees, relative humidity 69%. Wind northeast at 6 miles an hour. Elsewhere around North Dakota, it was 49 at Garrison. It was clear, with a temperature of 58 at Williston, 49 at Jamestown, 52 at Fargo, 51 at Grand Forks, and 52 at Devil's Lake. In northern South Dakota, it was clear. It was 56 at Mobridge, and 51 at Aberdeen. In eastern Montana, it was clear. It was 59 at Miles City, 58 at Glendive, and 56 at Sydney. Once again, at Bismarck, the temperature was 52 degrees under clear skies. The Bismarck, North Dakota climate summary for yesterday, August 7, 2026. Yesterday's high temperature was 81 degrees. This high was 5 degrees below the normal high of 86. The record high is 105 degrees, which was set in 1949. Yesterday's low temperature was 54 degrees. This low was 4 degrees below the normal low of 58. The record low is 40 degrees, which was set in 1904. No precipitation fell yesterday, which leaves the monthly total at 0.06 inches. The total precipitation for the year still stands at 7.78 inches. There were no heating degree days yesterday. The yearly total since July 1st is 3. There were 3 cooling degree days yesterday. The yearly total since January 1st is 555. The normal high temperature for today is 85 degrees, and the normal low is 58. The record high for today is 105, which last occurred in 1876, and the record low is 38, which occurred in 1994. Sunrise today is at 6:32 a.m. and sunset is at 9:04 p.m. The regional weather forecast from your National Weather Service office in Bismarck. Isolated thunderstorms, possibly strong to severe, are possible across much of south-central and southeast North Dakota this evening. Over southwest North Dakota, very low humidity values combined with winds shifting northwesterly and increasing could bring an hour or two of near-critical fire weather conditions Saturday afternoon and evening. Low to medium chances for precipitation are forecast through much of the upcoming week. The detailed forecast for North Dakota, today, partly cloudy with patchy smoke. Highs ranging from the upper 70s northeast to the mid-90s southwest. Tonight, partly cloudy with patchy smoke. Slight chance of showers and thunderstorms south central and east. Lows in the 50s. Sunday, partly cloudy. Chance of showers and thunderstorms. Highs in the mid-70s to mid-80s. Monday, partly cloudy. Chance of showers and thunderstorms. Lows in the 50s. Highs in the mid-70s to mid-80s. Here is the forecast for the Bismarck, Minden listening area. Today, partly cloudy. Patchy smoke in the afternoon. Highs in the lower 90s. Southeast winds 5 to 10 miles per hour, becoming south in the afternoon. Tonight, patchy smoke in the evening. Partly cloudy. Lows in the mid-50s. Northeast winds 10 to 15 miles per hour. Sunday, sunny. Highs in the mid-80s. East winds 5 to 10 miles per hour. Sunday night, partly cloudy with a 40% chance of showers. Lows in the mid-50s. East winds 5 to 10 miles per hour. Monday, partly sunny. A slight chance of showers in the afternoon. Highs in the mid-80s. Southeast winds 5 to 10 miles per hour. Chance of rain 20%. Monday night, partly cloudy with a chance of showers. A slight chance of thunderstorms in the evening, then a chance of thunderstorms after midnight. Lows in the upper 50s. Chance of rain 40%. Tuesday, mostly sunny. A slight chance of showers and thunderstorms in the afternoon. Highs in the mid-80s. Chance of rain 20%. Tuesday night, partly cloudy with a chance of showers and a slight chance of thunderstorms. Lows in the mid-50s. Chance of rain 40%. Wednesday, mostly sunny. A chance of showers and

thunderstorms in the morning, then a slight chance of showers and thunderstorms in the afternoon. Highs in the upper 70s. Chance of rain 30%. Wednesday night, decreasing clouds. A chance of showers. A chance of thunderstorms in the evening, then a slight chance of thunderstorms after midnight. Lows in the lower 50s. Chance of rain 30%. Thursday, decreasing clouds. A slight chance of showers and thunderstorms. Highs in the mid-70s. Chance of rain 20%. Thursday night, a slight chance of thunderstorms in the evening. Mostly cloudy with a chance of showers. Lows in the lower 50s. Chance of rain 40%. Friday, decreasing clouds. A 30% chance of showers. Highs in the lower 70s. For Western Lake Sakakawea, today, northeast winds 10 to 20 miles per hour. Patchy smoke late in the afternoon. Partly cloudy. Highs in the mid-80s. Tonight, breezy. Northeast winds 15 to 25 miles per hour, shifting to the east 10 to 15 miles per hour after midnight. Partly cloudy. Lows in the mid-50s. For Eastern Lake Sakakawea, today, light winds becoming east around 10 miles per hour in the late morning and early afternoon, then shifting to the northeast late in the afternoon. Patchy smoke in the afternoon. Partly cloudy. Highs in the upper 80s. Tonight, breezy. Northeast winds 15 to 25 miles per hour, decreasing to 10 to 15 miles per hour early in the morning. Partly cloudy. Lows in the lower 50s. For Northern Lake Oahe, today, south winds 10 to 15 miles per hour. Patchy smoke early in the afternoon. Partly cloudy. Highs around 90. Tonight, northeast winds 10 to 20 miles per hour. Slight chance of thunderstorms through the night. Partly cloudy. Lows in the upper 50s. Here are the weather conditions at 5 a.m. Central Daylight Time. Bismarck, clear. Temperature 52 degrees, relative humidity 83%. Pressure 30.02 inches and falling. Minot, clear. 55 degrees, relative humidity 71%. Wind southwest at 6 miles an hour. Dickinson, clear. 54 degrees, relative humidity 69%. Wind northeast at 6 miles an hour. Elsewhere around North Dakota, it was 49 at Garrison. It was clear, with a temperature of 58 at Williston, 49 at Jamestown, 52 at Fargo, 51 at Grand Forks, and 52 at Devil's Lake. In northern South Dakota, it was clear. It was 56 at Mobridge, and 51 at Aberdeen. In eastern Montana, it was clear. It was 59 at Miles City, 58 at Glendive, and 56 at Sydney. Once again, at Bismarck, the temperature was 52 degrees under clear skies. The Bismarck, North Dakota climate summary for yesterday, August 7, 2026. Yesterday's high temperature was 81 degrees. This high was 5 degrees below the normal high of 86. The record high is 105 degrees, which was set in 1949. Yesterday's low temperature was 54 degrees. This low was 4 degrees below the normal low of 58. The record low is 40 degrees, which was set in 1904. No precipitation fell yesterday, which leaves the monthly total at 0.06 inches. The total precipitation for the year still stands at 7.78 inches. There were no heating degree days yesterday. The yearly total since July 1st is 3. There were 3 cooling degree days yesterday. The yearly total since January 1st is 555. The normal high temperature for today is 85 degrees, and the normal low is 58. The record high for today is 105, which last occurred in 1876, and the record low is 38, which occurred in 1994. Sunrise today is at 6:32 a.m. and sunset is at 9:04 p.m. The regional weather forecast from your National Weather Service office in Bismarck. Isolated thunderstorms, possibly strong to severe, are possible across much of south-central and southeast North Dakota this evening. Over southwest North Dakota, very low humidity values combined with winds shifting northwesterly and increasing could bring an hour or two of near-critical fire weather conditions Saturday afternoon and evening.
Low to medium chances for precipitation are forecast through much of the upcoming week. The detailed forecast for North Dakota: today, partly cloudy with patchy smoke. Highs ranging from the upper 70s northeast to the mid-90s southwest. Tonight, partly cloudy with patchy smoke. Slight chance of showers and thunderstorms south, central, and east. Lows in the 50s. Sunday, partly cloudy. Chance of showers and thunderstorms. Highs in the mid-70s to mid-80s. Monday, partly cloudy. Chance of showers and thunderstorms. Lows in the 50s. Highs in the mid-70s to mid-80s. Here is the forecast for the Bismarck, Minden listening area. Today, partly cloudy. Patchy smoke in the afternoon. Highs in the lower 90s. Southeast winds 5 to 10 miles per hour, becoming south in the afternoon. Tonight, patchy smoke in the evening. Partly cloudy. Lows in the mid-50s. Northeast winds 10 to 15 miles per hour. Sunday, sunny. Highs in the mid-80s. East winds 5 to 10 miles per hour. Sunday night, partly cloudy with a 40% chance of showers. Lows in the mid-50s. East winds 5 to 10 miles per hour. Monday, partly sunny. A slight chance of showers in the afternoon. Highs in the mid-80s. Southeast winds 5 to 10 miles per hour. Chance of rain 20%. Monday night, partly cloudy with a chance of showers. A slight chance of thunderstorms in the evening, then a chance of thunderstorms after midnight. Lows in the upper 50s. Chance of rain 40%. Tuesday, mostly sunny. A slight chance of showers and thunderstorms in the afternoon. Highs in the mid-80s. Chance of rain 20%. Tuesday night, partly cloudy with a chance of showers and a slight chance of thunderstorms. Lows in the mid-50s. Chance of rain 40%. Wednesday, mostly sunny. A chance of showers and thunderstorms in the morning, then a slight chance of showers and thunderstorms in the afternoon. Highs in the upper 70s. Chance of rain 30%. Wednesday night, decreasing clouds. A chance of showers. A chance of thunderstorms in the evening, then a slight chance of thunderstorms after midnight. Lows in the lower 50s. Chance of rain 30%. Thursday, decreasing clouds. A slight chance of showers and thunderstorms. Highs in the mid-70s. Chance of rain 20%. Thursday night, a slight chance of thunderstorms in the evening. Mostly cloudy with a chance of showers. Lows in the lower 50s. Chance of rain 40%. Friday, decreasing clouds. A 30% chance of showers. Highs in the lower 70s. 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Providing weather information 24 hours a day from your National Weather Service office in Bismarck. For Western Lake Sakakawea, today, northeast winds 10 to 20 miles per hour. Patchy smoke late in the afternoon. Partly cloudy. Highs in the mid-80s. Tonight, breezy. Northeast winds 15 to 25 miles per hour, shifting to the east 10 to 15 miles per hour after midnight. Partly cloudy. Lows in the mid-50s. For Eastern Lake Sakakawea, today, light winds becoming east around 10 miles per hour in the late morning and early afternoon, then shifting to the northeast late in the afternoon. Patchy smoke in the afternoon. Partly cloudy. Highs in the upper 80s. Tonight, breezy. Northeast winds 15 to 25 miles per hour, decreasing to 10 to 15 miles per hour early in the morning. Partly cloudy. Lows in the lower 50s. For Northern Lake Oahe, today, south winds 10 to 15 miles per hour. Patchy 15 miles per hour early in the morning. Partly cloudy. Lows in the lower 50s. For Northern Lake Oahe, today, south winds 10 to 15 miles per hour. Patchy smoke early in the afternoon. Partly cloudy. Highs around 90. Tonight, northeast winds 10 to 20 miles per hour. Slight chance of thunderstorms through the night. Partly cloudy. Lows in the upper 50s. Here are the weather conditions at 5 a.m. Central Daylight Time.
Bismarck, clear. Temperature

62 degrees, relative humidity 83%, pressure 30.02 inches and falling. Minot, clear. 55 degrees, relative humidity 71%. Wind southwest at 6 miles an hour. Dickinson, clear. 54 degrees, relative humidity 69%. Wind northeast at 6 miles an hour. Elsewhere around North Dakota, it was 49 at Garrison. It was clear, with a temperature of 58 at Williston, 49 at Jamestown, 52 at Fargo, 51 at Grand Forks, and 52 at Devil's Lake. In northern South Dakota, it was clear. It was 56 at Mobridge, and 51 at Aberdeen. In eastern Montana, it was clear. It was 59 at Miles City, 58 at Glendive, and 56 at Sydney. Once again, at Bismarck, the temperature was 52 degrees under clear skies. The Bismarck, North Dakota climate summary for yesterday, August 7, 2026. Yesterday's high temperature was 81 degrees. This high was 5 degrees below the normal high of 86. The record high is 105 degrees, which was set in 1949. Yesterday's low temperature was 54 degrees. This low was 4 degrees below the normal low of 58. The record low is 40 degrees, which was set in 1904. No precipitation fell yesterday, which leaves the monthly total at 0.06 inches. The total precipitation for the year still stands at 7.78 inches. There were no heating degree days yesterday. The yearly total since July 1st is 3. There were 3 cooling degree days yesterday. The yearly total since January 1st is 555. The normal high temperature for today is 85 degrees, and the normal low is 58. The record high for today is 105, which last occurred in 1876, and the record low is 38, which occurred in 1994. Sunrise today is at 6:32 a.m. and sunset is at 9:04 p.m. The regional weather forecast from your National Weather Service office in Bismarck. Isolated thunderstorms, possibly strong to severe, are possible across much of south central and southeast North Dakota this evening. Over southwest North Dakota, very low humidity values combined with winds shifting northwesterly and increasing could bring an hour or two of near critical fire weather conditions Saturday afternoon and evening. Low to medium chances for precipitation are forecast through much of the upcoming week. The detailed forecast for North Dakota, today, partly cloudy with patchy smoke. Highs ranging from the upper 70s northeast to the mid-90s southwest. Tonight, partly cloudy with patchy smoke. Slight chance of showers and thunderstorms south central and east. Lows in the 50s. Sunday, partly cloudy. Chance of showers and thunderstorms. Highs in the mid-70s to mid-80s. Monday, partly cloudy. Chance of showers and thunderstorms. Lows in the 50s. Highs in the mid-70s to mid-80s. Here is the forecast for the Bismarck, Minden listening area. Today, partly cloudy. Patchy smoke in the afternoon. Highs in the lower 90s. Southeast winds 5 to 10 miles per hour, becoming south in the afternoon. Tonight, patchy smoke in the evening. Partly cloudy. Lows in the mid-50s. Northeast winds 10 to 15 miles per hour. Sunday, sunny. Highs in the mid-80s. East winds 5 to 10 miles per hour. Sunday night, partly cloudy with a 40% chance of showers. Lows in the mid-50s. East winds 5 to 10 miles per hour. Monday, partly sunny. A slight chance of showers in the afternoon. Highs in the mid-80s. Southeast winds 5 to 10 miles per hour. Chance of rain 20%. Monday night, partly cloudy with a chance of showers. A slight chance of thunderstorms in the evening, then a chance of thunderstorms after midnight. Lows in the upper 50s. Chance of rain 40%. Tuesday, mostly sunny. A slight chance of showers and thunderstorms in the afternoon. Highs in the mid-80s. Chance of rain 20%. Tuesday night, partly cloudy with a chance of showers and a slight chance of thunderstorms. Lows in the mid-50s. Chance of rain 40%. Wednesday, mostly sunny. A chance of showers and thunderstorms in the morning, then a slight chance of showers and thunderstorms in the afternoon.
highs in the upper 70s. Chance of rain 30%. Wednesday night, decreasing clouds. A chance of showers. A chance of thunderstorms in the evening, then a slight chance of thunderstorms after midnight. Lows in the lower 50s. Chance of rain 30%. Thursday, decreasing clouds. A slight chance of showers and thunderstorms. Highs in the mid-70s. Chance of rain 20%. Thursday night, a slight chance of thunderstorms in the evening. Mostly cloudy with a chance of showers. Lows in the lower 50s. Chance of rain 40%. Friday, decreasing clouds. A 30% chance of showers. Highs in the lower 70s. For Western Lake Sakakawea, today, northeast winds 10 to 20 miles per hour. Patchy smoke late in the afternoon. Partly cloudy. Highs in the mid-80s. Tonight, breezy. Northeast winds 15 to 25 miles per hour, shifting to the east 10 to 15 miles per hour after midnight. Partly cloudy. Lows in the mid-50s. For Eastern Lake Sakakawea, today, light winds becoming east around 10 miles per hour in the late morning and early afternoon, then shifting to the northeast late in the afternoon. Patchy smoke in the afternoon. Partly cloudy. Highs in the upper 80s. Tonight, breezy. Northeast winds 15 to 25 miles per hour, decreasing to 10 to 15 miles per hour early in the morning. Partly cloudy. Lows in the lower 50s. For Northern Lake Oahe, today, south winds 10 to 15 miles per hour. Patchy smoke early in the afternoon. Partly cloudy. Highs around 90. Tonight, northeast winds 10 to 20 miles per hour. Slight chance of thunderstorms through the night. Partly cloudy. Lows in the upper 50s. Here are the weather conditions at 5 a.m. Central Daylight Time. Bismarck, clear. Temperature 52 degrees, relative humidity 83%. Pressure 30.02 inches and falling. Minot, clear. 55 degrees, relative humidity 71%. Wind southwest at 6 miles an hour. Dickinson, clear. 54 degrees, relative humidity 69%. Wind northeast at 6 miles an hour. Elsewhere around North Dakota, it was 49 at Garrison. It was clear, with a temperature of 58 at Williston, 49 at Jamestown, 52 at Fargo, 51 at Grand Forks, and 52 at Devil's Lake. In northern South Dakota, it was clear. It was 56 at Mobridge, and 51 at Aberdeen. In eastern Montana, it was clear. It was 59 at Miles City, 58 at Glendive, and 56 at Sydney. Once again, at Bismarck, the temperature was 52 degrees under clear skies. The Bismarck, North Dakota climate summary for yesterday, August 7, 2026. Yesterday's high temperature was 81 degrees. This high was 5 degrees below the normal high of 86. The record high is 105 degrees, which was set in 1949. Yesterday's low temperature was 54 degrees. This low was 4 degrees below the normal low of 58. The record low is 40 degrees, which was set in 1904. No precipitation fell yesterday, which leaves the monthly total at 0.06 inches. The total precipitation for the year still stands at 7.78 inches. There were no heating degree days yesterday. The yearly total since July 1st is 3. There were 3 cooling degree days yesterday. The yearly total since January 1st is 555. The normal high temperature for today is 85 degrees, and the normal low is 58. The record high for today is 105, which last occurred in 1876, and the record low is 38, which occurred in 1994. Sunrise today is at 6:32 a.m. and sunset is at 9:04 p.m. The regional weather forecast from your National Weather Service office in Bismarck. Isolated thunderstorms, possibly strong to severe, are possible across much of south-central and southeast North Dakota this evening. Over southwest North Dakota, very low humidity values combined with winds shifting northwesterly and increasing could bring an hour or two of near-critical fire weather conditions Saturday afternoon and evening. Low to medium chances for precipitation are forecast through much of the upcoming week. The detailed forecast for North Dakota.

today, partly cloudy with patchy smoke. Highs ranging from the upper 70s northeast to the mid-90s southwest. Tonight, partly cloudy with patchy smoke. Slight chance of showers and thunderstorms south, central, and east. Lows in the 50s. Sunday, partly cloudy. Chance of showers and thunderstorms. Highs in the mid-70s to mid-80s. Monday, partly cloudy. Chance of showers and thunderstorms. Lows in the 50s. Highs in the mid-70s to mid-80s. Here is the forecast for the Bismarck Minden listening area. Today, partly cloudy. Patchy smoke in the afternoon. Highs in the lower 90s. Southeast winds 5 to 10 miles per hour, becoming south in the afternoon. Tonight, patchy smoke in the evening. Partly cloudy. Lows in the mid-50s. Northeast winds 10 to 15 miles per hour. Sunday, sunny. Highs in the mid-80s. East winds 5 to 10 miles per hour. Sunday night, partly cloudy with a 40% chance of showers. Lows in the mid-50s. East winds 5 to 10 miles per hour. Monday, partly sunny. A slight chance of showers in the afternoon. Highs in the mid-80s. Southeast winds 5 to 10 miles per hour. Chance of rain 20%. Monday night, partly cloudy with a chance of showers. A slight chance of thunderstorms in the evening, then a chance of thunderstorms after midnight. Lows in the upper 50s. Chance of rain 40%. Tuesday, mostly sunny. A slight chance of showers and thunderstorms in the afternoon. Highs in the mid-80s. Chance of rain 20%. Tuesday night, partly cloudy with a chance of showers and a slight chance of thunderstorms. Lows in the mid-50s. Chance of rain 40%. Wednesday, mostly sunny. A chance of showers and thunderstorms in the morning, then a slight chance of showers and thunderstorms in the afternoon. Highs in the upper 70s. Chance of rain 30%. Wednesday night, decreasing clouds. A chance of showers. A chance of thunderstorms in the evening, then a slight chance of thunderstorms after midnight. Lows in the lower 50s. Chance of rain 30%. Thursday, decreasing clouds. A slight chance of showers and thunderstorms. Highs in the mid-70s. Chance of rain 20%. Thursday night, a slight chance of thunderstorms in the evening. Mostly cloudy with a chance of showers. Lows in the lower 50s. Chance of rain 40%. Friday, decreasing clouds. A 30% chance of showers. Highs in the lower 70s. For Western Lake Sakakawea, today, northeast winds 10 to 20 miles per hour. Patchy smoke late in the afternoon. Partly cloudy. Highs in the mid-80s. Tonight, breezy. Northeast winds 15 to 25 miles per hour, shifting to the east 10 to 15 miles per hour after midnight. Partly cloudy. Lows in the mid-50s. For Eastern Lake Sakakawea, today, light winds becoming east around 10 miles per hour in the late morning and early afternoon, then shifting to the northeast late in the afternoon. Patchy smoke in the afternoon. Partly cloudy. Highs in the upper 80s. Tonight, breezy. Northeast winds 15 to 25 miles per hour, decreasing to 10 to 15 miles per hour early in the morning. Partly cloudy. Lows in the lower 50s. For Northern Lake Oahe, today, south winds 10 to 15 miles per hour. Patchy smoke early in the afternoon. Partly cloudy. Highs around 90. Tonight, northeast winds 10 to 20 miles per hour. Slight chance of thunderstorms through the night. Partly cloudy. Lows in the upper 50s. Here are the weather conditions at 5 a.m. Central Daylight Time. Bismarck, clear. Temperature 52 degrees, relative humidity 83%. Pressure 30.02 inches and falling. Minot, clear. 55 degrees, relative humidity 71%. Wind southwest at 6 miles an hour. Dickinson, clear. 54 degrees, relative humidity 69%. Wind northeast at 6 miles an hour. Elsewhere around North Dakota, it was 49 at Garrison. It was clear, with a temperature of 58 at Williston, 40.

59 at Jamestown, 52 at Fargo, 51 at Grand Forks, and 52 at Devil's Lake. In northern South Dakota, it was clear. It was 56 at Mobridge, and 51 at Aberdeen. In eastern Montana, it was clear. It was 59 at Miles City, 58 at Glendive, and 56 at Sydney. Once again, at Bismarck, the temperature was 52 degrees under clear skies. The Bismarck, North Dakota climate summary for yesterday, August 7, 2026. Yesterday's high temperature was 81 degrees. This high was 5 degrees below the normal high of 86. The record high is 105 degrees, which was set in 1949. Yesterday's low temperature was 54 degrees. This low was 4 degrees below the normal low of 58. The record low is 40 degrees, which was set in 1904. No precipitation fell yesterday, which leaves the monthly total at 0.06 inches. The total precipitation for the year still stands at 7.78 inches. There were no heating degree days yesterday. The yearly total since July 1st is 3. There were 3 cooling degree days yesterday. The yearly total since January 1st is 555. The normal high temperature for today is 85 degrees, and the normal low is 58. The record high for today is 105, which last occurred in 1876, and the record low is 38, which occurred in 1994. Sunrise today is at 6:32 a.m. and sunset is at 9:04 p.m. The regional weather forecast from your National Weather Service office in Bismarck. Isolated thunderstorms, possibly strong to severe, are possible across much of south central and southeast North Dakota this evening. Over southwest North Dakota, very low humidity values combined with winds shifting northwesterly and increasing could bring an hour or two of near critical fire weather conditions Saturday afternoon and evening. Low to medium chances for precipitation are forecast through much of the upcoming week. The detailed forecast for North Dakota, today, partly cloudy with patchy smoke. Highs ranging from the upper 70s northeast to the mid-90s southwest. Tonight, partly cloudy with patchy smoke. Slight chance of showers and thunderstorms south central and east. Lows in the 50s. Sunday, partly cloudy. Chance of showers and thunderstorms. Highs in the mid-70s to mid-80s. Monday, partly cloudy. Chance of showers and thunderstorms. Lows in the 50s. Highs in the mid-70s to mid-80s. Here is the forecast for the Bismarck, Minden listening area. Today, partly cloudy. Patchy smoke in the afternoon. Highs in the lower 90s. Southeast winds 5 to 10 miles per hour, becoming south in the afternoon. Tonight, patchy smoke in the evening. Partly cloudy. Lows in the mid-50s. Northeast winds 10 to 15 miles per hour. Sunday, sunny. Highs in the mid-80s. East winds 5 to 10 miles per hour. Sunday night, partly cloudy with a 40% chance of showers. Lows in the mid-50s. East winds 5 to 10 miles per hour. Monday, partly sunny. A slight chance of showers in the afternoon. Highs in the mid-80s. Southeast winds 5 to 10 miles per hour. Chance of rain 20%. Monday night, partly cloudy with a chance of showers. A slight chance of thunderstorms in the evening, then a chance of thunderstorms after midnight. Lows in the upper 50s. Chance of rain 40%. Tuesday, mostly sunny. A slight chance of showers and thunderstorms in the afternoon. Highs in the mid-80s. Chance of rain 20%. Tuesday night, partly cloudy with a chance of showers and a slight chance of thunderstorms. Lows in the mid-50s. Chance of rain 40%. Wednesday, mostly sunny. A chance of showers and thunderstorms in the morning, then a slight chance of showers and thunderstorms in the afternoon. Highs in the upper 70s. Chance of rain 30%. Wednesday night, decreasing clouds. A chance of showers. A chance of thunderstorms in the evening, then a slight chance of thunderstorms after midnight. Lows in the lower 50s. Chance of rain 30%. Thursday, decreasing clouds. A slight chance of showers and thunderstorms. Highs in the mid-70s. Chance of rain 20%. Thursday night, a slight chance of thunderstorms.

In the evening, mostly cloudy with a chance of showers. Lows in the lower 50s. Chance of rain 40%. Friday, decreasing clouds. A 30% chance of showers. Highs in the lower 70s. For Western Lake Sakakawea, today, northeast winds 10 to 20 miles per hour. Patchy smoke late in the afternoon. Partly cloudy. Highs in the mid-80s. Tonight, breezy. Northeast winds 15 to 25 miles per hour, shifting to the east 10 to 15 miles per hour after midnight. Partly cloudy. Lows in the mid-50s. For Eastern Lake Sakakawea, today, light winds becoming east around 10 miles per hour in the late morning and early afternoon, then shifting to the northeast late in the afternoon. Patchy smoke in the afternoon. Partly cloudy. Highs in the upper 80s. Tonight, breezy. Northeast winds 15 to 25 miles per hour, decreasing to 10 to 15 miles per hour early in the morning. Partly cloudy. Lows in the lower 50s. For Northern Lake Oahe, today, south winds 10 to 15 miles per hour. Patchy smoke early in the afternoon. Partly cloudy. Highs around 90. Tonight, northeast winds 10 to 20 miles per hour. Slight chance of thunderstorms through the night. Partly cloudy. Lows in the upper 50s. Here are the weather conditions at 5 a.m. Central Daylight Time. Bismarck, clear. Temperature 52 degrees, relative humidity 83%. Pressure 30.02 inches and falling. Minot, clear. 55 degrees, relative humidity 71%. Wind southwest at 6 miles an hour. Dickinson, clear. 54 degrees, relative humidity 69%. Wind northeast at 6 miles an hour. Elsewhere around North Dakota, it was 49 at Garrison. It was clear, with a temperature of 58 at Williston, 49 at Jamestown, 52 at Fargo, 51 at Grand Forks, and 52 at Devil's Lake. In northern South Dakota, it was clear. It was 56 at Mobridge, and 51 at Aberdeen. In eastern Montana, it was clear. It was 59 at Miles City, 58 at Glendive, and 56 at Sydney. Once again, at Bismarck, the temperature was 52 degrees under clear skies. The Bismarck, North Dakota climate summary for yesterday, August 7, 2026. Yesterday's high temperature was 81 degrees. This high was 5 degrees below the normal high of 86. The record high is 105 degrees, which was set in 1949. Yesterday's low temperature was 54 degrees. This low was 4 degrees below the normal low of 58. The record low is 40 degrees, which was set in 1904. No precipitation fell yesterday, which leaves the monthly total at 0.06 inches. The total precipitation for the year still stands at 7.78 inches. There were no heating degree days yesterday. The yearly total since July 1st is 3. There were 3 cooling degree days yesterday. The yearly total since January 1st is 555. The normal high temperature for today is 85 degrees, and the normal low is 58. The record high for today is 105, which last occurred in 1876, and the record low is 38, which occurred in 1994. Sunrise today is at 6:32 a.m. and sunset is at 9:04 p.m. The regional weather forecast from your National Weather Service office in Bismarck. Isolated thunderstorms, possibly strong to severe, are possible across much of south-central and southeast North Dakota this evening. Over southwest North Dakota, very low humidity values combined with winds shifting northwesterly and increasing could bring an hour or two of near-critical fire weather conditions Saturday afternoon and evening. Low to medium chances for precipitation are forecast through much of the upcoming week. The detailed forecast for North Dakota, today, partly cloudy with patchy smoke. Highs ranging from the upper 70s northeast to the mid-90s southwest. Tonight, partly cloudy with patchy smoke. Slight chance of showers and thunderstorms south-central and east. Lows in the 50s. Sunday, partly cloudy. Chance of showers and thunderstorms. Highs in the mid-70s to mid-80s. Monday, partly cloudy. Chance of showers and thunderstorms. Lows in the 50s.
highs in the mid-70s to mid-80s. Here is the forecast for the Bismarck Mandan listening area. Today, partly cloudy. Patchy smoke in the afternoon. Highs in the lower 90s. Southeast winds 5 to 10 miles per hour, becoming south in the afternoon. Tonight, patchy smoke in the evening. Partly cloudy. Lows in the mid-50s. Northeast winds 10 to 15 miles per hour. Sunday, sunny. Highs in the mid-80s. East winds 5 to 10 miles per hour. Sunday night, partly cloudy with a 40% chance of showers. Lows in the mid-50s. East winds 5 to 10 miles per hour. Monday, partly sunny. A slight chance of showers in the afternoon. Highs in the mid-80s. Southeast winds 5 to 10 miles per hour. Chance of rain 20%. Monday night, partly cloudy with a chance of showers. A slight chance of thunderstorms in the evening, then a chance of thunderstorms after midnight. Lows in the upper 50s. Chance of rain 40%. Tuesday, mostly sunny. A slight chance of showers and thunderstorms in the afternoon. Highs in the mid-80s. Chance of rain 20%. Tuesday night, partly cloudy with a chance of showers and a slight chance of thunderstorms. Lows in the mid-50s. Chance of rain 40%. Wednesday, mostly sunny. A chance of showers and thunderstorms in the morning, then a slight chance of showers and thunderstorms in the afternoon. Highs in the upper 70s. Chance of rain 30%. Wednesday night, decreasing clouds. A chance of showers. A chance of thunderstorms in the evening, then a slight chance of thunderstorms after midnight. Lows in the lower 50s. Chance of rain 30%. Thursday, decreasing clouds. A slight chance of showers and thunderstorms. Highs in the mid-70s. Chance of rain 20%. Thursday night, a slight chance of thunderstorms in the evening. Mostly cloudy with a chance of showers. Lows in the lower 50s. Chance of rain 40%. Friday, decreasing clouds. A 30% chance of showers. Highs in the lower 70s. 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Providing weather information 24 hours a day from your National Weather Service office in Bismarck. For Western Lake Sakakawea, today, northeast winds 10 to 20 miles per hour. Patchy smoke late in the afternoon. Partly cloudy. Highs in the mid-80s. Tonight, breezy. Northeast winds 15 to 25 miles per hour, shifting to the east 10 to 15 miles per hour after midnight. Partly cloudy. Lows in the mid-50s. For Eastern Lake Sakakawea, today, light winds becoming east around 10 miles per hour in the late morning and early afternoon, then shifting to the northeast late in the afternoon. Patchy smoke in the afternoon. Partly cloudy. Highs in the upper 80s. Tonight, breezy. Northeast winds 15 to 25 miles per hour, decreasing to 10 to 15 miles per hour early in the morning. Partly cloudy. Lows in the lower 50s. For Northern Lake Oahe, today, south winds 10 to 15 miles per hour. Patchy smoke early in the afternoon. Partly cloudy. Highs around 90. Tonight, northeast winds 10 to 20 miles per hour. Slight chance of thunderstorms through the night. Partly cloudy. Lows in the upper 50s. Here are the weather conditions at 6 a.m. Central Daylight Time. Bismarck, clear. Temperature 52 degrees, relative humidity 80%. Wind northeast at 6 miles an hour. Pressure 30.02 inches and steady. Mandan, cloudy. 52 degrees, relative humidity 93%. Hazen, cloudy. 45 degrees, relative humidity 100%. Harvey, clear. 46 degrees, relative humidity 100%. Minot, clear. 56 degrees, relative humidity 69%. Dickinson, clear. 52 degrees, relative humidity 74%. Wind northeast at 7 miles an hour. Elsewhere around North Dakota, it was 48 at Garrison.
it was clear, with a temperature of 56 at Williston, 40.

69 at Jamestown, 53 at Fargo, 51 at Grand Forks, and 61 at Devil's Lake. In northern South Dakota, it was clear. It was 55 at Mobridge, and 50 at Aberdeen. In eastern Montana, it was clear. It was 57 at Miles City, 57 at Glendive, and 54 at Sydney. Once again, at Bismarck, the temperature was 52 degrees under clear skies. The Bismarck, North Dakota climate summary for yesterday, August 7, 2026. Yesterday's high temperature was 81 degrees. This high was 5 degrees below the normal high of 86. The record high is 105 degrees, which was set in 1949. Yesterday's low temperature was 54 degrees. This low was 4 degrees below the normal low of 58. The record low is 40 degrees, which was set in 1904. No precipitation fell yesterday, which leaves the monthly total at 0.06 inches. The total precipitation for the year still stands at 7.78 inches. There were no heating degree days yesterday. The yearly total since July 1st is 3. There were 3 cooling degree days yesterday. The yearly total since January 1st is 555. The normal high temperature for today is 85 degrees, and the normal low is 58. The record high for today is 105, which last occurred in 1876, and the record low is 38, which occurred in 1994. Sunrise today is at 6:32 a.m. and sunset is at 9:04 p.m. The regional weather forecast from your National Weather Service office in Bismarck. Isolated thunderstorms, possibly strong to severe, are possible across much of south-central and southeast North Dakota this evening. Over southwest North Dakota, very low humidity values combined with winds shifting northwesterly and increasing could bring an hour or two of near critical fire weather conditions Saturday afternoon and evening. Low to medium chances for precipitation are forecast through much of the upcoming week. The detailed forecast for North Dakota, today, partly cloudy with patchy smoke. Highs ranging from the upper 70s northeast to the mid-90s southwest. Tonight, partly cloudy with patchy smoke. Slight chance of showers and thunderstorms south, central, and east. Lows in the 50s. Sunday, partly cloudy. Chance of showers and thunderstorms. Highs in the mid-70s to mid-80s. Monday, partly cloudy. Chance of showers and thunderstorms. Lows in the 50s. Highs in the mid-70s to mid-80s. Here is the forecast for the Bismarck, Minden listening area. Today, partly cloudy. Patchy smoke in the afternoon. Highs in the lower 90s. Southeast winds 5 to 10 miles per hour, becoming south in the afternoon. Tonight, patchy smoke in the evening. Partly cloudy. Lows in the mid-50s. Northeast winds 10 to 15 miles per hour. Sunday, sunny. Highs in the mid-80s. East winds 5 to 10 miles per hour. Sunday night, partly cloudy with a 40% chance of showers. Lows in the mid-50s. East winds 5 to 10 miles per hour. Monday, partly sunny. A slight chance of showers in the afternoon. Highs in the mid-80s. Southeast winds 5 to 10 miles per hour. Chance of rain 20%. Monday night, partly cloudy with a chance of showers. A slight chance of thunderstorms in the evening, then a chance of thunderstorms after midnight. Lows in the upper 50s. Chance of rain 40%. Tuesday, mostly sunny. A slight chance of showers and thunderstorms in the afternoon. Highs in the mid-80s. Chance of rain 20%. Tuesday night, partly cloudy with a chance of showers and a slight chance of thunderstorms. Lows in the mid-50s. Chance of rain 40%. Wednesday, mostly sunny. A chance of showers and thunderstorms in the morning, then a slight chance of showers and thunderstorms in the afternoon. Highs in the upper 70s. Chance of rain 30%. Wednesday night, decreasing clouds. A chance of showers. A chance of thunderstorms in the evening, then a slight chance of thunderstorms after midnight. Lows in the lower 50s. Chance of rain 30%. Thursday, decreasing clouds. A slight chance of showers and thunderstorms. Highs in the mid-70s. Chance of rain 20%. Thursday night, a slight chance of thunderstorms

smoke in the afternoon. Partly cloudy. Highs in the upper 80s. Tonight, breezy. Northeast winds 15 to 25 miles per hour, decreasing to 10 to 15 miles per hour early in the morning. Partly cloudy. Lows in the lower 50s. For northern Lake Oahe, today, south winds 10 to 15 miles per hour. Patchy smoke early in the afternoon. Partly cloudy. Highs around 90. Tonight, northeast winds 10 to 20 miles per hour. Slight chance of thunderstorms through the night. Partly cloudy. Lows in the upper 50s. Here are the weather conditions at 6 a.m. Central Daylight Time. Bismarck, clear. Temperature 52 degrees, relative humidity 80%. Wind northeast at 6 miles an hour. Pressure 30.02 inches and steady. Mendon, cloudy. 52 degrees, relative humidity 93%. Hazen, cloudy. 45 degrees, relative humidity 100%. Harvey, clear. 46 degrees, relative humidity 100%. Minot, clear. 56 degrees, relative humidity 69%. Dickinson, clear. 52 degrees, relative humidity 74%. Wind northeast at 7 miles an hour. Elsewhere around North Dakota, it was 48 at Garrison. It was clear, with a temperature of 56 at Williston, 49 at Jamestown, 53 at Fargo, 51 at Grand Forks, and 61 at Devil's Lake. In northern South Dakota, it was clear. It was 55 at Mobridge, and 50 at Aberdeen. In eastern Montana, it was clear. It was 57 at Miles City, 57 at Glendive, and 54 at Sydney. Once again, at Bismarck, the temperature was 52 degrees under clear skies. Here are the weather conditions at 6 a.m. Central Daylight Time. Bismarck, clear. Temperature 52 degrees, relative humidity 80%. Wind northeast at 6 miles an hour. Pressure 30.02 inches and steady. Mendon, cloudy. 52 degrees, relative humidity 93%. Hazen, cloudy. 45 degrees, relative humidity 100%. Harvey, clear. 46 degrees, relative humidity 100%. Minot, clear. 56 degrees, relative humidity 69%. Dickinson, clear. 52 degrees, relative humidity 74%. Wind northeast at 7 miles an hour. Elsewhere around North Dakota, it was 48 at Garrison. It was clear, with a temperature of 56 at Williston, 49 at Jamestown, 53 at Fargo, 51 at Grand Forks, and 61 at Devil's Lake. In northern South Dakota, it was clear. It was 55 at Mobridge, and 50 at Aberdeen. In eastern Montana, it was clear. It was 57 at Miles City, 57 at Glendive, and 54 at Sydney. Once again, at Bismarck, the temperature was 52 degrees under clear skies. The Bismarck, North Dakota climate summary for yesterday, August 7, 2026. Yesterday's high temperature was 81 degrees. This high was 5 degrees below the normal high of 86. The record high is 105 degrees, which was set in 1949. Yesterday's low temperature was 54 degrees. This low was 4 degrees below the normal low of 58. The record low is 40 degrees, which was set in 1904. No precipitation fell yesterday, which leaves the monthly total at 0.06 inches. The total precipitation for the year still stands at 7.78 inches. There were no heating degree days yesterday. The yearly total since July 1st is 3. There were 3 cooling degree days yesterday. The yearly total since January 1st is 555. The normal high temperature for today is 85 degrees, and the normal low is 58. The record high for today is 105, which last occurred in 1876, and the record low is 38, which occurred in 1994. Sunrise today is at 6:32 a.m. and sunset is at 9:04 p.m. The regional weather forecast from your National Weather Service office in Bismarck. Isolated thunderstorms, possibly strong to severe, are possible across much of south-central and southeast North Dakota this evening. Over southwest

Dakota. Very low humidity values combined with winds shifting northwesterly and increasing could bring an hour or two of near critical fire weather conditions Saturday afternoon and evening. Low to medium chances for precipitation are forecast through much of the upcoming week. The detailed forecast for North Dakota. Today, partly cloudy with patchy smoke. Highs ranging from the upper 70s northeast to the mid-90s southwest. Tonight, partly cloudy with patchy smoke. Slight chance of showers and thunderstorms south, central, and east. Lows in the 50s. Sunday, partly cloudy. Chance of showers and thunderstorms. Highs in the mid-70s to mid-80s. Monday, partly cloudy. Chance of showers and thunderstorms. Lows in the 50s. Highs in the mid-70s to mid-80s. Here is the forecast for the Bismarck Minden listening area. Today, partly cloudy. Patchy smoke in the afternoon. Highs in the lower 90s. Southeast winds 5 to 10 miles per hour, becoming south in the afternoon. Tonight, patchy smoke in the evening. Partly cloudy. Lows in the mid-50s. Northeast winds 10 to 15 miles per hour. Sunday, sunny. Highs in the mid-80s. East winds 5 to 10 miles per hour. Sunday night, partly cloudy with a 40% chance of showers. Lows in the mid-50s. East winds 5 to 10 miles per hour. Monday, partly sunny. A slight chance of showers in the afternoon. Highs in the mid-80s. Southeast winds 5 to 10 miles per hour. Chance of rain 20%. Monday night, partly cloudy with a chance of showers. A slight chance of thunderstorms in the evening, then a chance of thunderstorms after midnight. Lows in the upper 50s. Chance of rain 40%. Tuesday, mostly sunny. A slight chance of showers and thunderstorms in the afternoon. Highs in the mid-80s. Chance of rain 20%. Tuesday night, partly cloudy with a chance of showers and a slight chance of thunderstorms. Lows in the mid-50s. Chance of rain 40%. Wednesday, mostly sunny. A chance of showers and thunderstorms in the morning, then a slight chance of showers and thunderstorms in the afternoon. Highs in the upper 70s. Chance of rain 30%. Wednesday night, decreasing clouds. A chance of showers. A chance of thunderstorms in the evening, then a slight chance of thunderstorms after midnight. Lows in the lower 50s. Chance of rain 30%. Thursday, decreasing clouds. A slight chance of showers and thunderstorms. Highs in the mid-70s. Chance of rain 20%. Thursday night, a slight chance of thunderstorms in the evening. Mostly cloudy with a chance of showers. Lows in the lower 50s. Chance of rain 40%. Friday, decreasing clouds. A 30% chance of showers. Highs in the lower 70s. For Western Lake Sakakawea, today, northeast winds 10 to 20 miles per hour. Patchy smoke late in the afternoon. Partly cloudy. Highs in the mid-80s. Tonight, breezy. Northeast winds 15 to 25 miles per hour, shifting to the east 10 to 15 miles per hour after midnight. Partly cloudy. Lows in the mid-50s. For Eastern Lake Sakakawea, today, light winds becoming east around 10 miles per hour in the late morning and early afternoon, then shifting to the northeast late in the afternoon. Patchy smoke in the afternoon. Partly cloudy. Highs in the upper 80s. Tonight, breezy. Northeast winds 15 to 25 miles per hour, decreasing to 10 to 15 miles per hour early in the morning. Partly cloudy. Lows in the lower 50s. For Northern Lake Oahe, today, south winds 10 to 15 miles per hour. Patchy smoke early in the afternoon. Partly cloudy. Highs around 90. Tonight, northeast winds 10 to 20 miles per hour. Slight chance of thunderstorms through the night. Partly cloudy. Lows in the upper 50s. Here are the weather conditions at 6 a.m. Central Daylight Time. Bismarck, clear. Temperature 52 degrees, relative humidity 80%. Wind northeast at 6 miles an hour. Pressure 30.02 inches and steady. Minden, cloudy. 52 degrees, relative humidity 93%.

Hazel, cloudy. 45 degrees, relative humidity 100%. Harvey, clear. 46 degrees, relative humidity 100%. Minot, clear. 56 degrees, relative humidity 69%. Dickinson, clear. 52 degrees, relative humidity 74%. Wind northeast at 7 miles an hour. Elsewhere around North Dakota, it was 48 at Garrison. It was clear, with a temperature of 56 at Williston, 49 at Jamestown, 53 at Fargo, 51 at Grand Forks, and 61 at Devil's Lake. In northern South Dakota, it was clear. It was 55 at Mobridge, and 50 at Aberdeen. In eastern Montana, it was clear. It was 57 at Miles City, 57 at Glendive, and 54 at Sydney. Once again, at Bismarck, the temperature was 52 degrees under clear skies. The Bismarck, North Dakota climate summary for yesterday, August 7, 2026. Yesterday's high temperature was 81 degrees. This high was 5 degrees below the normal high of 86. The record high is 105 degrees, which was set in 1949. Yesterday's low temperature was 54 degrees. This low was 4 degrees below the normal low of 58. The record low is 40 degrees, which was set in 1904. No precipitation fell yesterday, which leaves the monthly total at 0.06 inches. The total precipitation for the year still stands at 7.78 inches. There were no heating degree days yesterday. The yearly total since July 1st is 3. There were 3 cooling degree days yesterday. The yearly total since January 1st is 555. The normal high temperature for today is 85 degrees, and the normal low is 58. The record high for today is 105, which last occurred in 1876, and the record low is 38, which occurred in 1994. Sunrise today is at 6:32 a.m. and sunset is at 9:04 p.m. The regional weather forecast from your National Weather Service office in Bismarck. Isolated thunderstorms, possibly strong to severe, are possible across much of south central and southeast North Dakota this evening. Over southwest North Dakota, very low humidity values combined with winds shifting northwesterly and increasing could bring an hour or two of near critical fire weather conditions Saturday afternoon and evening. Low to medium chances for precipitation are forecast through much of the upcoming week. The detailed forecast for North Dakota, today, partly cloudy with patchy smoke. Highs ranging from the upper 70s northeast to the mid-90s southwest. Tonight, partly cloudy with patchy smoke. Slight chance of showers and thunderstorms south central and east. Lows in the 50s. Sunday, partly cloudy. Chance of showers and thunderstorms. Highs in the mid-70s to mid-80s. Monday, partly cloudy. Chance of showers and thunderstorms. Lows in the 50s. Highs in the mid-70s to mid-80s. Here is the forecast for the Bismarck, Minden listening area. Today, partly cloudy. Patchy smoke in the afternoon. Highs in the lower 90s. Southeast winds 5 to 10 miles per hour, becoming south in the afternoon. Tonight, patchy smoke in the evening. Partly cloudy. Lows in the mid-50s. Northeast winds 10 to 15 miles per hour. Sunday, sunny. Highs in the mid-80s. East winds 5 to 10 miles per hour. Sunday night, partly cloudy with a 40% chance of showers. Lows in the mid-50s. East winds 5 to 10 miles per hour. Monday, partly sunny. A slight chance of showers in the afternoon. Highs in the mid-80s. Southeast winds 5 to 10 miles per hour. Chance of rain 20%. Monday night, partly cloudy with a chance of showers. A slight chance of thunderstorms in the evening, then a chance of thunderstorms after midnight. Lows in the upper 50s. Chance of rain 40%. Tuesday, mostly sunny. A slight chance of showers and thunderstorms in the afternoon. Highs in the mid-80s. Chance of rain 20%. Tuesday night, partly cloudy with a chance of showers and a slight chance of thunderstorms. Lows in the mid-50s. Chance of rain 40%. Wednesday, mostly sunny. A chance of showers and thunderstorms in the morning, then a slight chance

showers and thunderstorms in the afternoon. Highs in the upper 70s. Chance of rain 30%. Wednesday night, decreasing clouds. A chance of showers. A chance of thunderstorms in the evening, then a slight chance of thunderstorms after midnight. Lows in the lower 50s. Chance of rain 30%. Thursday, decreasing clouds. A slight chance of showers and thunderstorms. Highs in the mid-70s. Chance of rain 20%. Thursday night, a slight chance of thunderstorms in the evening. Mostly cloudy with a chance of showers. Lows in the lower 50s. Chance of rain 40%. Friday, decreasing clouds. A 30% chance of showers. Highs in the lower 70s. For Western Lake Sakakawea, today, northeast winds 10 to 20 miles per hour. Patchy smoke late in the afternoon. Partly cloudy. Highs in the mid-80s. Tonight, breezy. Northeast winds 15 to 25 miles per hour, shifting to the east 10 to 15 miles per hour after midnight. Partly cloudy. Lows in the mid-50s. For Eastern Lake Sakakawea, today, light winds becoming east around 10 miles per hour in the late morning and early afternoon, then shifting to the northeast late in the afternoon. Patchy smoke in the afternoon. Partly cloudy. Highs in the upper 80s. Tonight, breezy. Northeast winds 15 to 25 miles per hour, decreasing to 10 to 15 miles per hour early in the morning. Partly cloudy. Lows in the lower 50s. For Northern Lake Oahe, today, south winds 10 to 15 miles per hour. Patchy smoke early in the afternoon. Partly cloudy. Highs around 90. Tonight, northeast winds 10 to 20 miles per hour. Slight chance of thunderstorms through the night. Partly cloudy. Lows in the upper 50s. Here are the weather conditions at 6 a.m. Central Daylight Time. Bismarck, clear. Temperature 52 degrees, relative humidity 80%. Wind northeast at 6 miles an hour. Pressure 30.02 inches and steady. Mendon, cloudy. 52 degrees, relative humidity 93%. Hazen, cloudy. 45 degrees, relative humidity 100%. Harvey, clear. 46 degrees, relative humidity 100%. Minot, clear. 56 degrees, relative humidity 69%. Dickinson, clear. 52 degrees, relative humidity 74%. Wind northeast at 7 miles an hour. Elsewhere around North Dakota, it was 48 at Garrison. It was clear, with a temperature of 56 at Williston, 49 at Jamestown, 53 at Fargo, 51 at Grand Forks, and 61 at Devil's Lake. In northern South Dakota, it was clear. It was 55 at Mobridge, and 50 at Aberdeen. In eastern Montana, it was clear. It was 57 at Miles City, 57 at Glendive, and 54 at Sydney. Once again, at Bismarck, the temperature was 52 degrees under clear skies. The Bismarck, North Dakota climate summary for yesterday, August 7, 2026. Yesterday's high temperature was 81 degrees. This high was 5 degrees below the normal high of 86. The record high is 105 degrees, which was set in 1949. Yesterday's low temperature was 54 degrees. This low was 4 degrees below the normal low of 58. The record low is 40 degrees, which was set in 1904. No precipitation fell yesterday, which leaves the monthly total at 0.06 inches. The total precipitation for the year still stands at 7.78 inches. There were no heating degree days yesterday. The yearly total since July 1st is 3. There were 3 cooling degree days yesterday. The yearly total since January 1st is 555. The normal high temperature for today is 85 degrees, and the normal low is 58. The record high for today is 105, which last occurred in 1876, and the record low is 38, which occurred in 1994. Sunrise today is at 6:32 a.m. and sunset is at 9:04 p.m. The regional weather forecast from your National Weather Service office in Bismarck. Isolated thunderstorms, possibly strong to severe, are possible across much of south-central and southeast North Dakota this evening.

over southwest North Dakota. Very low humidity values combined with winds shifting northwesterly and increasing could bring an hour or two of near critical fire weather conditions Saturday afternoon and evening. Low to medium chances for precipitation are forecast through much of the upcoming week. The detailed forecast for North Dakota. Today, partly cloudy with patchy smoke. Highs ranging from the upper 70s northeast to the mid-90s southwest. Tonight, partly cloudy with patchy smoke. Slight chance of showers and thunderstorms south, central, and east. Lows in the 50s. Sunday, partly cloudy. Chance of showers and thunderstorms. Highs in the mid-70s to mid-80s. Monday, partly cloudy. Chance of showers and thunderstorms. Lows in the 50s. Highs in the mid-70s to mid-80s. 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Providing weather information 24 hours a day from your National Weather Service office in Bismarck. Here is the forecast for the Bismarck, Minden listening area. Today, partly cloudy. Patchy smoke in the afternoon. Highs in the lower 90s. Southeast winds 5 to 10 miles per hour, becoming south in the afternoon. Tonight, patchy smoke in the evening. Partly cloudy. Lows in the mid-50s. Northeast winds 10 to 15 miles per hour. Sunday, sunny. Highs in the mid-80s. East winds 5 to 10 miles per hour. Sunday night, partly cloudy with a 40% chance of showers. Lows in the mid-50s. East winds 5 to 10 miles per hour. Monday, partly sunny. A slight chance of showers in the afternoon. Highs in the mid-80s. Southeast winds 5 to 10 miles per hour. Chance of rain 20%. Monday night, partly cloudy with a chance of showers. A slight chance of thunderstorms in the evening, then a chance of thunderstorms after midnight. Lows in the upper 50s. Chance of rain 40%. Tuesday, mostly sunny. A slight chance of showers and thunderstorms in the afternoon. Highs in the mid-80s. Chance of rain 20%. Tuesday night, partly cloudy with a chance of showers and a slight chance of thunderstorms. Lows in the mid-50s. Chance of rain 40%. Wednesday, mostly sunny. A chance of showers and thunderstorms in the morning, then a slight chance of showers and thunderstorms in the afternoon. Highs in the upper 70s. Chance of rain 30%. Wednesday night, decreasing clouds. A chance of showers. A chance of thunderstorms in the evening, then a slight chance of thunderstorms after midnight. Lows in the lower 50s. Chance of rain 30%. Thursday, decreasing clouds. A slight chance of showers and thunderstorms. Highs in the mid-70s. Chance of rain 20%. Thursday night, a slight chance of thunderstorms in the evening. Mostly cloudy with a chance of showers. Lows in the lower 50s. Chance of rain 40%. Friday, decreasing clouds. A 30% chance of showers. Highs in the lower 70s. Highs in the lower 70s. Here is the forecast for the Bismarck, Minden listening area. Today, mostly sunny. Patchy smoke in the afternoon. Highs in the lower 90s. Southeast winds 5 to 10 miles per hour, becoming south in the afternoon. Tonight, patchy smoke in the evening. Partly cloudy. Lows in the mid-50s. Northeast winds 10 to 15 miles per hour. Sunday, sunny. Highs in the mid-80s. East winds 5 to 10 miles per hour. Sunday night, partly cloudy with a 40% chance of showers. Lows in the mid-50s. East winds 5 to 10 miles per hour. Monday, partly sunny. A slight chance of showers in the afternoon. Highs in the mid-80s. Southeast winds 5 to 10 miles per hour. Chance of rain 20%. Monday night, partly cloudy with a chance of showers. A slight chance of thunderstorms in the evening, then a chance of thunderstorms after midnight. Lows in the upper 50s. Chance of rain 40%. Tuesday, mostly sunny. A slight chance of showers and thunderstorms in the afternoon. Highs in the mid-80s. Chance of rain 20%.
Tuesday night, partly cloudy with a chance of showers and a slight chance of thunderstorms. Lows in the mid-50s. Chance of rain 40%. Wednesday, mostly sunny. A chance of showers and thunderstorms in the morning, then a slight chance of showers and thunderstorms in the afternoon. Highs in the upper 70s. Chance of rain 30%. Wednesday night, decreasing clouds. A chance of showers. A chance of thunderstorms in the evening, then a slight chance of thunderstorms after midnight. Lows in the lower 50s. Chance of rain 30%. Thursday, decreasing clouds. A slight chance of showers and thunderstorms. Highs in the mid-70s. Chance of rain 20%. Thursday night, a slight chance of thunderstorms in the evening. Mostly cloudy with a chance of showers. Lows in the lower 50s. Chance of rain 40%. Friday, decreasing clouds. A 30% chance of showers. Highs in the lower 70s. For Western Lake Sakakawea, today, northeast winds 10 to 20 miles per hour. Patchy smoke late in the afternoon. Partly cloudy. Highs in the mid-80s. Tonight, breezy. Northeast winds 15 to 25 miles per hour, shifting to the east 10 to 15 miles per hour after midnight. Partly cloudy. Lows in the mid-50s. For Eastern Lake Sakakawea, today, light winds becoming east around 10 miles per hour in the late morning and early afternoon, then shifting to the northeast late in the afternoon. Patchy smoke in the afternoon. Partly cloudy. Highs in the upper 80s. Tonight, breezy. Northeast winds 15 to 25 miles per hour, decreasing to 10 to 15 miles per hour early in the morning. Partly cloudy. Lows in the lower 50s. For Northern Lake Oahe, today, south winds 10 to 15 miles per hour. Patchy smoke early in the afternoon. Partly cloudy. Highs around 90. Tonight, northeast winds 10 to 20 miles per hour. Slight chance of thunderstorms through the night. Partly cloudy. Lows in the upper 50s. Here are the weather conditions at 6 a.m. Central Daylight Time. Bismarck, clear. Temperature 52 degrees, relative humidity 80%. Wind northeast at 6 miles an hour. Pressure 30.02 inches and steady. Mendham, cloudy. 52 degrees, relative humidity 93%. Hazen, cloudy. 45 degrees, relative humidity 100%. Harvey, clear. 46 degrees, relative humidity 100%. Minot, clear. 56 degrees, relative humidity 69%. Dickinson, clear. 52 degrees, relative humidity 74%. Wind northeast at 7 miles an hour. Elsewhere around North Dakota, it was 48 at Garrison. It was clear, with a temperature of 56 at Williston, 49 at Jamestown, 53 at Fargo, 51 at Grand Forks, and 61 at Devil's Lake. In northern South Dakota, it was clear. It was 55 at Mobridge, and 50 at Aberdeen. In eastern Montana, it was clear. It was 57 at Miles City, 57 at Glendive, and 54 at Sydney. Once again, at Bismarck, the temperature was 52 degrees under clear skies. The Bismarck, North Dakota climate summary for yesterday, August 7, 2026. Yesterday's high temperature was 81 degrees. This high was 5 degrees below the normal high of 86. The record high is 105 degrees, which was set in 1949. Yesterday's low temperature was 54 degrees. This low was 4 degrees below the normal low of 58. The record low is 40 degrees, which was set in 1904. No precipitation fell yesterday, which leaves the monthly total at 0.06 inches. The total precipitation for the year still stands at 7.78 inches. There were no heating degree days yesterday. The yearly total since July 1st is 3. There were 3 cooling degree days yesterday. The yearly total since January 1st is 555. The normal high temperature for today is 85 degrees, and the normal low is 58. The record high for today is 105, which last occurred in 1876, and the record low is 38, which occurred in 1994.
Sunrise today is at 6:32 a.m. and sunset is at 9:04 p.m. The regional weather forecast from your National Weather Service office in Bismarck. Isolated thunderstorms, possibly strong to severe, are possible across much of south central and southeast North Dakota this evening. Over southwest North Dakota, very low humidity values combined with winds shifting northwesterly and increasing could bring an hour or two of near critical fire weather conditions Saturday afternoon and evening. Low to medium chances for precipitation are forecast through much of the upcoming week. The detailed forecast for North Dakota, today, partly cloudy with patchy smoke. Highs ranging from the upper 70s northeast to the mid-90s southwest. Tonight, partly cloudy with patchy smoke. Slight chance of showers and thunderstorms south central and east. Lows in the 50s. Sunday, partly cloudy. Chance of showers and thunderstorms. Highs in the mid-70s to mid-80s. Monday, partly cloudy. Chance of showers and thunderstorms. Lows in the 50s. Highs in the mid-70s to mid-80s. Here is the forecast for the Bismarck, Menden listening area. Today, mostly sunny. Patchy smoke in the afternoon. Highs in the lower 90s. Southeast winds 5 to 10 miles per hour, becoming south in the afternoon. Tonight, patchy smoke in the evening. Partly cloudy. Lows in the mid-50s. Northeast winds 10 to 15 miles per hour. Sunday, sunny. Highs in the mid-80s. East winds 5 to 10 miles per hour. Sunday night, partly cloudy with a 40% chance of showers. Lows in the mid-50s. East winds 5 to 10 miles per hour. Monday, partly sunny. A slight chance of showers in the afternoon. Highs in the mid-80s. Southeast winds 5 to 10 miles per hour. Chance of rain 20%. Monday night, partly cloudy with a chance of showers. A slight chance of thunderstorms in the evening, then a chance of thunderstorms after midnight. Lows in the upper 50s. Chance of rain 40%. Tuesday, mostly sunny. A slight chance of showers and thunderstorms in the afternoon. Highs in the mid-80s. Chance of rain 20%. Tuesday night, partly cloudy with a chance of showers and a slight chance of thunderstorms. Lows in the mid-50s. Chance of rain 40%. Wednesday, mostly sunny. A chance of showers and thunderstorms in the morning, then a slight chance of showers and thunderstorms in the afternoon. Highs in the upper 70s. Chance of rain 30%. Wednesday night, decreasing clouds. A chance of showers. A chance of thunderstorms in the evening, then a slight chance of thunderstorms after midnight. Lows in the lower 50s. Chance of rain 30%. Thursday, decreasing clouds. A slight chance of showers and thunderstorms. Highs in the mid-70s. Chance of rain 20%. Thursday night, a slight chance of thunderstorms in the evening. Mostly cloudy with a chance of showers. Lows in the lower 50s. Chance of rain 40%. Friday, decreasing clouds. A 30% chance of showers. Highs in the lower 70s. For Western Lake Sakakawea, today, northeast winds 10 to 20 miles per hour. Patchy smoke late in the afternoon. Partly cloudy. Highs in the mid-80s. Tonight, breezy. Northeast winds 15 to 25 miles per hour, shifting to the east 10 to 15 miles per hour after midnight. Partly cloudy. Lows in the mid-50s. For Eastern Lake Sakakawea, today, light winds becoming east around 10 miles per hour in the late morning and early afternoon, then shifting to the northeast late in the afternoon. Patchy smoke in the afternoon. Partly cloudy. Highs in the upper 80s. Tonight, breezy. Northeast winds 15 to 25 miles per hour, decreasing to 10 to 15 miles per hour early in the morning. Partly cloudy. Lows in the lower 50s. For Northern Lake Oahe, today, south winds 10 to 15 miles per hour. Patchy smoke early in the afternoon. Partly cloudy. Highs around 90. Tonight, northeast winds 10 to 20 miles per hour. Slight chance of thunderstorms through the night. Partly cloudy. Lows in the upper 50s.
Here are the weather conditions at 6 a.m. Central Daylight Time.

Bismarck, clear. Temperature 52 degrees, relative humidity 80%. Wind northeast at 6 miles an hour. Pressure 30.02 inches and steady. Mendon, cloudy. 52 degrees, relative humidity 93%. Hazen, cloudy. 45 degrees, relative humidity 100%. Harvey, clear. 46 degrees, relative humidity 100%. Minot, clear. 56 degrees, relative humidity 69%. Dickinson, clear. 52 degrees, relative humidity 74%. Wind northeast at 7 miles an hour. Elsewhere around North Dakota, it was 48 at Garrison. It was clear, with a temperature of 56 at Williston, 49 at Jamestown, 53 at Fargo, 51 at Grand Forks, and 61 at Devil's Lake. In northern South Dakota, it was clear. It was 55 at Mobridge, and 50 at Aberdeen. In eastern Montana, it was clear. It was 57 at Miles City, 57 at Glendive, and 54 at Sydney. Once again, at Bismarck, the temperature was 52 degrees under clear skies. The Bismarck, North Dakota climate summary for yesterday, August 7, 2026. Yesterday's high temperature was 81 degrees. This high was 5 degrees below the normal high of 86. The record high is 105 degrees, which was set in 1949. Yesterday's low temperature was 54 degrees. This low was 4 degrees below the normal low of 58. The record low is 40 degrees, which was set in 1904. No precipitation fell yesterday, which leaves the monthly total at 0.06 inches. The total precipitation for the year still stands at 7.78 inches. There were no heating degree days yesterday. The yearly total since July 1st is 3. There were 3 cooling degree days yesterday. The yearly total since January 1st is 555. The normal high temperature for today is 85 degrees, and the normal low is 58. The record high for today is 105, which last occurred in 1876, and the record low is 38, which occurred in 1994. Sunrise today is at 6:32 a.m. and sunset is at 9:04 p.m. The regional weather forecast from your National Weather Service office in Bismarck. Isolated thunderstorms, possibly strong to severe, are possible across much of south-central and southeast North Dakota this evening. Over southwest North Dakota, very low humidity values combined with winds shifting northwesterly and increasing could bring an hour or two of near-critical fire weather conditions Saturday afternoon and evening. Low to medium chances for precipitation are forecast through much of the upcoming week. The detailed forecast for North Dakota, today, partly cloudy with patchy smoke. Highs ranging from the upper 70s northeast to the mid-90s southwest. Tonight, partly cloudy with patchy smoke. Slight chance of showers and thunderstorms south-central and east. Lows in the 50s. Sunday, partly cloudy. Chance of showers and thunderstorms. Highs in the mid-70s to mid-80s. Monday, partly cloudy. Chance of showers and thunderstorms. Lows in the 50s. Highs in the mid-70s to mid-80s. Here is the forecast for the Bismarck, Mendon listening area. Today, mostly sunny. Patchy smoke in the afternoon. Highs in the lower 90s. Southeast winds 5 to 10 miles per hour, becoming south in the afternoon. Tonight, patchy smoke in the evening. Partly cloudy. Lows in the mid-50s. Northeast winds 10 to 15 miles per hour. Sunday, sunny. Highs in the mid-80s. East winds 5 to 10 miles per hour. Sunday night, partly cloudy with a 40% chance of showers. Lows in the mid-50s. East winds 5 to 10 miles per hour. Monday, partly sunny. A slight chance of showers in the afternoon. Highs in the mid-80s. Southeast winds 5 to 10 miles per hour. Chance of rain 20%. Monday night, partly cloudy with a chance of showers. A slight chance of thunderstorms in the evening, then a chance of thunderstorms after midnight. Lows in the upper 50s. Chance of rain 40%. Tuesday, mostly sunny. A slight chance of showers and thunderstorms in the afternoon. Highs in the mid-80s.

chance of rain 20%. Tuesday night, partly cloudy with a chance of showers and a slight chance of thunderstorms. Lows in the mid-50s. Chance of rain 40%. Wednesday, mostly sunny. A chance of showers and thunderstorms in the morning, then a slight chance of showers and thunderstorms in the afternoon. Highs in the upper 70s. Chance of rain 30%. Wednesday night, decreasing clouds. A chance of showers. A chance of thunderstorms in the evening, then a slight chance of thunderstorms after midnight. Lows in the lower 50s. Chance of rain 30%. Thursday, decreasing clouds. A slight chance of showers and thunderstorms. Highs in the mid-70s. Chance of rain 20%. Thursday night, a slight chance of thunderstorms in the evening. Mostly cloudy with a chance of showers. Lows in the lower 50s. Chance of rain 40%. Friday, decreasing clouds. A 30% chance of showers. Highs in the lower 70s. For Western Lake Sakakawea, today, northeast winds 10 to 20 miles per hour. Patchy smoke late in the afternoon. Partly cloudy. Highs in the mid-80s. Tonight, breezy. Northeast winds 15 to 25 miles per hour, shifting to the east 10 to 15 miles per hour after midnight. Partly cloudy. Lows in the mid-50s. For Eastern Lake Sakakawea, today, light winds becoming east around 10 miles per hour in the late morning and early afternoon, then shifting to the northeast late in the afternoon. Patchy smoke in the afternoon. Partly cloudy. Highs in the upper 80s. Tonight, breezy. Northeast winds 15 to 25 miles per hour, decreasing to 10 to 15 miles per hour early in the morning. Partly cloudy. Lows in the lower 50s. For Northern Lake Oahe, today, south winds 10 to 15 miles per hour. Patchy smoke early in the afternoon. Partly cloudy. Highs around 90. Tonight, northeast winds 10 to 20 miles per hour. Slight chance of thunderstorms through the night. Partly cloudy. Lows in the upper 50s. Here are the weather conditions at 6 a.m. Central Daylight Time. Bismarck, clear. Temperature 52 degrees, relative humidity 80%. Wind northeast at 6 miles an hour. Pressure 30.02 inches and steady. Mendon, cloudy. 52 degrees, relative humidity 93%. Hazen, cloudy. 45 degrees, relative humidity 100%. Harvey, clear. 46 degrees, relative humidity 100%. Minot, clear. 56 degrees, relative humidity 69%. Dickinson, clear. 52 degrees, relative humidity 74%. Wind northeast at 7 miles an hour. Elsewhere around North Dakota, it was 48 at Garrison. It was clear, with a temperature of 56 at Williston, 49 at Jamestown, 53 at Fargo, 51 at Grand Forks, and 61 at Devil's Lake. In northern South Dakota, it was clear. It was 55 at Mobridge, and 50 at Aberdeen. In eastern Montana, it was clear. It was 57 at Miles City, 57 at Glendive, and 54 at Sydney. Once again, at Bismarck, the temperature was 52 degrees under clear skies. The Bismarck, North Dakota climate summary for yesterday, August 7, 2026. Yesterday's high temperature was 81 degrees. This high was 5 degrees below the normal high of 86. The record high is 105 degrees, which was set in 1949. Yesterday's low temperature was 54 degrees. This low was 4 degrees below the normal low of 58. The record low is 40 degrees, which was set in 1904. No precipitation fell yesterday, which leaves the monthly total at 0.06 inches. The total precipitation for the year still stands at 7.78 inches. There were no heating degree days yesterday. The yearly total since July 1st is 3. There were 3 cooling degree days yesterday. The yearly total since January 1st is 555. The normal high temperature for today is 85 degrees, and the normal low is 58. The record high for today is 105, which last occurred in 1876, and the record low is 38, which occurred in 1994.

Sunrise today is at 6:32 a.m. and sunset is at 9:04 p.m. The regional weather forecast from your National Weather Service office in Bismarck. Isolated thunderstorms, possibly strong to severe, are possible across much of south-central and southeast North Dakota this evening. Over southwest North Dakota, very low humidity values combined with winds shifting northwesterly and increasing could bring an hour or two of near-critical fire weather conditions Saturday afternoon and evening. Low to medium chances for precipitation are forecast through much of the upcoming week. The detailed forecast for North Dakota, today, partly cloudy with patchy smoke. Highs ranging from the upper 70s northeast to the mid-90s southwest. Tonight, partly cloudy with patchy smoke. Slight chance of showers and thunderstorms south-central and east. Lows in the 50s. Sunday, partly cloudy. Chance of showers and thunderstorms. Highs in the mid-70s to mid-80s. Monday, partly cloudy. Chance of showers and thunderstorms. Lows in the 50s. Highs in the mid-70s to mid-80s. Here is the forecast for the Bismarck, Minden listening area. Today, mostly sunny. Patchy smoke in the afternoon. Highs in the lower 90s. Southeast winds 5 to 10 miles per hour, becoming south in the afternoon. Tonight, patchy smoke in the evening. Partly cloudy. Lows in the mid-50s. Northeast winds 10 to 15 miles per hour. Sunday, sunny. Highs in the mid-80s. East winds 5 to 10 miles per hour. Sunday night, partly cloudy with a 40% chance of showers. Lows in the mid-50s. East winds 5 to 10 miles per hour. Monday, partly sunny. A slight chance of showers in the afternoon. Highs in the mid-80s. Southeast winds 5 to 10 miles per hour. Chance of rain 20%. Monday night, partly cloudy with a chance of showers. A slight chance of thunderstorms in the evening, then a chance of thunderstorms after midnight. Lows in the upper 50s. Chance of rain 40%. Tuesday, mostly sunny. A slight chance of showers and thunderstorms in the afternoon. Highs in the mid-80s. Chance of rain 20%. Tuesday night, partly cloudy with a chance of showers and a slight chance of thunderstorms. Lows in the mid-50s. Chance of rain 40%. Wednesday, mostly sunny. A chance of showers and thunderstorms in the morning, then a slight chance of showers and thunderstorms in the afternoon. Highs in the upper 70s. Chance of rain 30%. Wednesday night, decreasing clouds. A chance of showers. A chance of thunderstorms in the evening, then a slight chance of thunderstorms after midnight. Lows in the lower 50s. Chance of rain 30%. Thursday, decreasing clouds. A slight chance of showers and thunderstorms. Highs in the mid-70s. Chance of rain 20%. Thursday night, a slight chance of thunderstorms in the evening. Mostly cloudy with a chance of showers. Lows in the lower 50s. Chance of rain 40%. Friday, decreasing clouds. A 30% chance of showers. Highs in the lower 70s. For Western Lake Sakakawea, today, northeast winds 10 to 20 miles per hour. Patchy smoke late in the afternoon. Partly cloudy. Highs in the mid-80s. Tonight, breezy. Northeast winds 15 to 25 miles per hour, shifting to the east 10 to 15 miles per hour after midnight. Partly cloudy. Lows in the mid-50s. For Eastern Lake Sakakawea, today, light winds becoming east around 10 miles per hour in the late morning and early afternoon, then shifting to the northeast late in the afternoon. Patchy smoke in the afternoon. Partly cloudy. Highs in the upper 80s. Tonight, breezy. Northeast winds 15 to 25 miles per hour, decreasing to 10 to 15 miles per hour early in the morning. Partly cloudy. Lows in the lower 50s. For Northern Lake Oahe, today, south winds 10 to 15 miles per hour. Patchy smoke early in the afternoon. Partly cloudy. Highs around 90. Tonight, northeast winds 10 to 20 miles per hour. Slight chance of thunderstorms through the night. Partly cloudy. Lows in the upper 50s. Here are the weather conditions at 6:32

a.m. Central Daylight Time. Bismarck, clear. Temperature 52 degrees, relative humidity 80%. Wind northeast at 6 miles an hour. Pressure 30.02 inches and steady. Mendon, cloudy. 52 degrees, relative humidity 93%. Hazen, cloudy. 45 degrees, relative humidity 100%. Harvey, clear. 46 degrees, relative humidity 100%. Minot, clear. 56 degrees, relative humidity 69%. Dickinson, clear. 52 degrees, relative humidity 74%. Wind northeast at 7 miles an hour. Elsewhere around North Dakota, it was 48 at Garrison. It was clear, with a temperature of 56 at Williston, 49 at Jamestown, 53 at Fargo, 51 at Grand Forks, and 61 at Devil's Lake. In northern South Dakota, it was clear. It was 55 at Mobridge, and 50 at Aberdeen. In eastern Montana, it was clear. It was 57 at Miles City, 57 at Glendive, and 54 at Sydney. Once again, at Bismarck, the temperature was 52 degrees under clear skies. 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Providing weather information 24 hours a day from your National Weather Service office in Bismarck. The Bismarck, North Dakota climate summary for yesterday, August 7, 2026. Yesterday's high temperature was 81 degrees. This high was 5 degrees below the normal high of 86. The record high is 105 degrees, which was set in 1949. Yesterday's low temperature was 54 degrees. This low was 4 degrees below the normal low of 58. The record low is 40 degrees, which was set in 1904. No precipitation fell yesterday, which leaves the monthly total at 0.06 inches. The total precipitation for the year still stands at 7.78 inches. There were no heating degree days yesterday. The yearly total since July 1st is 3. There were 3 cooling degree days yesterday. The yearly total since January 1st is 555. The normal high temperature for today is 85 degrees, and the normal low is 58. The record high for today is 105, which last occurred in 1876, and the record low is 38, which occurred in 1994. Sunrise today is at 6:32 a.m. and sunset is at 9:04 p.m. The regional weather forecast from your National Weather Service office in Bismarck. Isolated thunderstorms, possibly strong to severe, are possible across much of south-central and southeast North Dakota this evening. Over southwest North Dakota, very low humidity values combined with winds shifting northwesterly and increasing could bring an hour or two of near-critical fire weather conditions Saturday afternoon and evening. Low to medium chances for precipitation are forecast through much of the upcoming week. The detailed forecast for North Dakota, today, partly cloudy with patchy smoke. Highs ranging from the upper 70s northeast to the mid-90s southwest. Tonight, partly cloudy with patchy smoke. Slight chance of showers and thunderstorms south central and east. Lows in the 50s. Sunday, partly cloudy. Chance of showers and thunderstorms. Highs in the mid-70s to mid-80s. Monday, partly cloudy. Chance of showers and thunderstorms. Lows in the 50s. Highs in the mid-70s to mid-80s. Here is the forecast for the Bismarck, Mendon listening area. Today, mostly sunny. Patchy smoke in the afternoon. Highs in the lower 90s. Southeast winds 5 to 10 miles per hour, becoming south in the afternoon. Tonight, patchy smoke in the evening. Partly cloudy. Lows in the mid-50s. Northeast winds 10 to 15 miles per hour. Sunday, sunny. Highs in the mid-80s. East winds 5 to 10 miles per hour. Sunday night, partly cloudy with a 40% chance of showers. Lows in the mid-50s. East winds 5 to 10 miles per hour. Monday, partly sunny. A slight chance of showers in the afternoon. Highs in the mid-80s. Southeast winds 5 to 10 miles per hour. Chance of rain 20%. Monday night, partly cloudy with a chance of showers. A slight chance

thunderstorms in the evening, then a chance of thunderstorms after midnight. Lows in the upper 50s. Chance of rain 40%. Tuesday, mostly sunny. A slight chance of showers and thunderstorms in the afternoon. Highs in the mid-80s. Chance of rain 20%. Tuesday night, partly cloudy with a chance of showers and a slight chance of thunderstorms. Lows in the mid-50s. Chance of rain 40%. Wednesday, mostly sunny. A chance of showers and thunderstorms in the morning, then a slight chance of showers and thunderstorms in the afternoon. Highs in the upper 70s. Chance of rain 30%. Wednesday night, decreasing clouds. A chance of showers. A chance of thunderstorms in the evening, then a slight chance of thunderstorms after midnight. Lows in the lower 50s. Chance of rain 30%. Thursday, decreasing clouds. A slight chance of showers and thunderstorms. Highs in the mid-70s. Chance of rain 20%. Thursday night, a slight chance of thunderstorms in the evening. Mostly cloudy with a chance of showers. Lows in the lower 50s. Chance of rain 40%. Friday, decreasing clouds. A 30% chance of showers. Highs in the lower 70s. For Western Lake Sakakawea, today, northeast winds 10 to 20 miles per hour. Patchy smoke late in the afternoon. Partly cloudy. Highs in the mid-80s. Tonight, breezy. Northeast winds 15 to 25 miles per hour, shifting to the east 10 to 15 miles per hour after midnight. Partly cloudy. Lows in the mid-50s. For Eastern Lake Sakakawea, today, light winds becoming east around 10 miles per hour in the late morning and early afternoon, then shifting to the northeast late in the afternoon. Patchy smoke in the afternoon. Partly cloudy. Highs in the upper 80s. Tonight, breezy. Northeast winds 15 to 25 miles per hour decreasing to 10 to 15 miles per hour early in the morning. Partly cloudy. Lows in the lower 50s. For Northern Lake Oahe, today, south winds 10 to 15 miles per hour. Patchy smoke early in the afternoon. Partly cloudy. Highs around 90. Tonight, northeast winds 10 to 20 miles per hour. Slight chance of thunderstorms through the night. Partly cloudy. Lows in the upper 50s. Here are the weather conditions at 7 a.m. Central Daylight Time. Bismarck, clear. Temperature 51 degrees, relative humidity 83%. Pressure 30.02 inches and steady. Mendon, clear. 52 degrees, relative humidity 87%. Hazen, clear. 45 degrees, relative humidity 100%. Harvey, clear. 46 degrees, relative humidity 100%. Minot, clear. 47 degrees, relative humidity 90%. Dickinson, clear. 50 degrees, relative humidity 80%. Wind east at 7 miles an hour. Elsewhere around North Dakota, it was 48 at Garrison. It was clear, with a temperature of 57 at Williston, 49 at Jamestown, 55 at Fargo, 51 at Grand Forks, and 59 at Devil's Lake. In northern South Dakota, it was clear. It was 58 at Mobridge, and 50 at Aberdeen. In eastern Montana, it was clear. It was 55 at Miles City, 54 at Glendive, and 53 at Sydney. Once again, at Bismarck, the temperature was 51 degrees under clear skies. The Bismarck, North Dakota climate summary for yesterday, August 7, 2026. Yesterday's high temperature was 81 degrees. This high was 5 degrees below the normal high of 86. The record high is 105 degrees, which was set in 1949. Yesterday's low temperature was 54 degrees. This low was 4 degrees below the normal low of 58. The record low is 40 degrees, which was set in 1904. No precipitation fell yesterday, which leaves the monthly total at 0.06 inches. The total precipitation for the year still stands at 7.78 inches. There were no heating degree days yesterday. The yearly total since July 1st is 3. There were 3 cooling degree days yesterday. The yearly total since January 1st is 555.

Critical fire weather conditions Saturday afternoon and evening. Low to medium chances for precipitation are forecast through much of the upcoming week. The detailed forecast for North Dakota. Today, partly cloudy with patchy smoke. Highs ranging from the upper 70s northeast to the mid-90s southwest. Tonight, partly cloudy with patchy smoke. Slight chance of showers and thunderstorms south, central, and east. Lows in the 50s. Sunday, partly cloudy. Chance of showers and thunderstorms. Highs in the mid-70s to mid-80s. Monday, partly cloudy. Chance of showers and thunderstorms. Lows in the 50s. Highs in the mid-70s to mid-80s. Here is the forecast for the Bismarck Mainland listening area. Today, mostly sunny. Patchy smoke in the afternoon. Highs in the lower 90s. Southeast winds 5 to 10 miles per hour, becoming south in the afternoon. Tonight, patchy smoke in the evening. Partly cloudy. Lows in the mid-50s. Northeast winds 10 to 15 miles per hour. Sunday, sunny. Highs in the mid-80s. East winds 5 to 10 miles per hour. Sunday night, partly cloudy with a 40% chance of showers. Lows in the mid-50s. East winds 5 to 10 miles per hour. Monday, partly sunny. A slight chance of showers in the afternoon. Highs in the mid-80s. Southeast winds 5 to 10 miles per hour. Chance of rain 20%. Monday night, partly cloudy with a chance of showers. A slight chance of thunderstorms in the evening, then a chance of thunderstorms after midnight. Lows in the upper 50s. Chance of rain 40%. Tuesday, mostly sunny. A slight chance of showers and thunderstorms in the afternoon. Highs in the mid-80s. Chance of rain 20%. Tuesday night, partly cloudy with a chance of showers and a slight chance of thunderstorms. Lows in the mid-50s. Chance of rain 40%. Wednesday, mostly sunny. A chance of showers and thunderstorms in the morning, then a slight chance of showers and thunderstorms in the afternoon. Highs in the upper 70s. Chance of rain 30%. Wednesday night, decreasing clouds. A chance of showers. A chance of thunderstorms in the evening, then a slight chance of thunderstorms after midnight. Lows in the lower 50s. Chance of rain 30%. Thursday, decreasing clouds. A slight chance of showers and thunderstorms. Highs in the mid-70s. Chance of rain 20%. Thursday night, a slight chance of thunderstorms in the evening. Mostly cloudy with a chance of showers. Lows in the lower 50s. Chance of rain 40%. Friday, decreasing clouds. A 30% chance of showers. Highs in the lower 70s. For Western Lake Sakakawea, today, northeast winds 10 to 20 miles per hour. Patchy smoke late in the afternoon. Partly cloudy. Highs in the mid-80s. Tonight, breezy. Northeast winds 15 to 25 miles per hour, shifting to the east 10 to 15 miles per hour after midnight. Partly cloudy. Lows in the mid-50s. For Eastern Lake Sakakawea, today, light winds becoming east around 10 miles per hour in the late morning and early afternoon, then shifting to the northeast late in the afternoon. Patchy smoke in the afternoon. Partly cloudy. Highs in the upper 80s. Tonight, breezy. Northeast winds 15 to 25 miles per hour, decreasing to 10 to 15 miles per hour early in the morning. Partly cloudy.

relative humidity 100%. Why not? Clear. 47 degrees, relative humidity 90%. Dickinson, clear. 60 degrees, relative humidity 80%. Wind east at 7 miles an hour. Elsewhere around North Dakota, it was 48 at Garrison. It was clear, with a temperature of 57 at Williston, 49 at Jamestown, 55 at Fargo, 51 at Grand Forks, and 59 at Devil's Lake. In northern South Dakota, it was clear. It was 58 at Mobridge, and 50 at Aberdeen. In eastern Montana, it was clear. It was 55 at Miles City, 54 at Glendive, and 53 at Sydney. Once again, at Bismarck, the temperature was 51 degrees under clear skies. The Bismarck, North Dakota climate summary for yesterday, August 7, 2026. Yesterday's high temperature was 81 degrees. This high was 5 degrees below the normal high of 86. The record high is 105 degrees, which was set in 1949. Yesterday's low temperature was 54 degrees. This low was 4 degrees below the normal low of 58. The record low is 40 degrees, which was set in 1904. No precipitation fell yesterday, which leaves the monthly total at 0.06 inches. The total precipitation for the year still stands at 7.78 inches. There were no heating degree days yesterday. The yearly total since July 1st is 3. There were 3 cooling degree days yesterday. The yearly total since January 1st is 555. The normal high temperature for today is 85 degrees, and the normal low is 58. The record high for today is 105, which last occurred in 1876, and the record low is 38, which occurred in 1994. Sunrise today is at 6:32 a.m. and sunset is at 9:04 p.m. The regional weather forecast from your National Weather Service office in Bismarck. Isolated thunderstorms, possibly strong to severe, are possible across much of south central and southeast North Dakota this evening. Over southwest North Dakota, very low humidity values combined with winds shifting northwesterly and increasing could bring an hour or two of near critical fire weather conditions Saturday afternoon and evening. Low to medium chances for precipitation are forecast through much of the upcoming week. The detailed forecast for North Dakota, today, partly cloudy with patchy smoke. Highs ranging from the upper 70s northeast to the mid-90s southwest. Tonight, partly cloudy with patchy smoke. Slight chance of showers and thunderstorms south central and east. Lows in the 50s. Sunday, partly cloudy. Chance of showers and thunderstorms. Highs in the mid-70s to mid-80s. Monday, partly cloudy. Chance of showers and thunderstorms. Lows in the 50s. Highs in the mid-70s to mid-80s. Here is the forecast for the Bismarck, Minden listening area. Today, mostly sunny. Patchy smoke in the afternoon. Highs in the lower 90s. Southeast winds 5 to 10 miles per hour, becoming south in the afternoon. Tonight, patchy smoke in the evening. Partly cloudy. Lows in the mid-50s. Northeast winds 10 to 15 miles per hour. Sunday, sunny. Highs in the mid-80s. East winds 5 to 10 miles per hour. Sunday night, partly cloudy with a 40% chance of showers. Lows in the mid-50s. East winds 5 to 10 miles per hour. Monday, partly sunny. A slight chance of showers in the afternoon. Highs in the mid-80s. Southeast winds 5 to 10 miles per hour. Chance of rain 20%. Monday night, partly cloudy with a chance of showers. A slight chance of thunderstorms in the evening, then a chance of thunderstorms after midnight. Lows in the upper 50s. Chance of rain 40%. Tuesday, mostly sunny. A slight chance of showers and thunderstorms in the afternoon. Highs in the mid-80s. Chance of rain 20%. Tuesday night, partly cloudy with a chance of showers and a slight chance of thunderstorms. Lows in the mid-50s. Chance of rain 40%. Wednesday, mostly sunny. A chance of showers and thunderstorms in the morning, then a slight chance of showers and thunderstorms in the afternoon. Highs in the upper 70s. Chance of rain 30%. Wednesday night, decreasing clouds. A chance of

chance of thunderstorms in the evening, then a slight chance of thunderstorms after midnight. Lows in the lower 50s. Chance of rain 30%. Thursday, decreasing clouds. A slight chance of showers and thunderstorms. Highs in the mid-70s. Chance of rain 20%. Thursday night, a slight chance of thunderstorms in the evening. Mostly cloudy with a chance of showers. Lows in the lower 50s. Chance of rain 40%. Friday, decreasing clouds. A 30% chance of showers. Highs in the lower 70s. For Western Lake Sakakawea, today, northeast winds 10 to 20 miles per hour. Patchy smoke late in the afternoon. Partly cloudy. Highs in the mid-80s. Tonight, breezy. Northeast winds 15 to 25 miles per hour, shifting to the east 10 to 15 miles per hour after midnight. Partly cloudy. Lows in the mid-50s. For Eastern Lake Sakakawea, today, light winds becoming east around 10 miles per hour in the late morning and early afternoon, then shifting to the northeast late in the afternoon. Patchy smoke in the afternoon. Partly cloudy. Highs in the upper 80s. Tonight, breezy. Northeast winds 15 to 25 miles per hour, decreasing to 10 to 15 miles per hour early in the morning. Partly cloudy. Lows in the lower 50s. For Northern Lake Oahe, today, south winds 10 to 15 miles per hour. Patchy smoke early in the afternoon. Partly cloudy. Highs around 90. Tonight, northeast winds 10 to 20 miles per hour. Slight chance of thunderstorms through the night. Partly cloudy. Lows in the upper 50s. Here are the weather conditions at 7 a.m. Central Daylight Time. Bismarck, clear. Temperature 51 degrees, relative humidity 83%. Pressure 30.02 inches and steady. Mendon, clear. 52 degrees, relative humidity 87%. Hazen, clear. 45 degrees, relative humidity 100%. Harvey, clear. 46 degrees, relative humidity 100%. Minot, clear. 47 degrees, relative humidity 90%. Dickinson, clear. 50 degrees, relative humidity 80%. Wind east at 7 miles an hour. Elsewhere around North Dakota, it was 48 at Garrison. It was clear, with a temperature of 57 at Williston, 49 at Jamestown, 55 at Fargo, 51 at Grand Forks, and 59 at Devil's Lake. In northern South Dakota, it was clear. It was 58 at Mobridge, and 50 at Aberdeen. In eastern Montana, it was clear. It was 55 at Miles City, 54 at Glendive, and 53 at Sydney. Once again, at Bismarck, the temperature was 51 degrees under clear skies. The Bismarck, North Dakota climate summary for yesterday, August 7, 2026. Yesterday's high temperature was 81 degrees. This high was 5 degrees below the normal high of 86. The record high is 105 degrees, which was set in 1949. Yesterday's low temperature was 54 degrees. This low was 4 degrees below the normal low of 58. The record low is 40 degrees, which was set in 1904. No precipitation fell yesterday, which leaves the monthly total at 0.06 inches. The total precipitation for the year still stands at 7.78 inches. There were no heating degree days yesterday. The yearly total since July 1st is 3. There were 3 cooling degree days yesterday. The yearly total since January 1st is 555. The normal high temperature for today is 85 degrees, and the normal low is 58. The record high for today is 105, which last occurred in 1876, and the record low is 38, which occurred in 1994. Sunrise today is at 6:32 a.m. and sunset is at 9:04 p.m. The regional weather forecast from your National Weather Service office in Bismarck. Isolated thunderstorms, possibly strong to severe, are possible across much of south-central and southeast North Dakota this evening. Over southwest North Dakota, very low humidity values combined with winds shifting northwesterly and increasing could bring an hour or two of near-critical fire weather conditions Saturday afternoon and evening. Low to medium chances for precipitation.

weather forecast for much of the upcoming week. The detailed forecast for North Dakota, today, partly cloudy with patchy smoke. Highs ranging from the upper 70s northeast to the mid-90s southwest. Tonight, partly cloudy with patchy smoke. Slight chance of showers and thunderstorms south-central and east. Lows in the 50s. Sunday, partly cloudy. Chance of showers and thunderstorms. Highs in the mid-70s to mid-80s. Monday, partly cloudy. Chance of showers and thunderstorms. Lows in the 50s. Highs in the mid-70s to mid-80s. Here is the forecast for the Bismarck Mainland listening area. Today, mostly sunny. Patchy smoke in the afternoon. Highs in the lower 90s. Southeast winds 5 to 10 miles per hour, becoming south in the afternoon. Tonight, patchy smoke in the evening. Partly cloudy. Lows in the mid-50s. Northeast winds 10 to 15 miles per hour. Sunday, sunny. Highs in the mid-80s. East winds 5 to 10 miles per hour. Sunday night, partly cloudy with a 40% chance of showers. Lows in the mid-50s. East winds 5 to 10 miles per hour. Monday, partly sunny. A slight chance of showers in the afternoon. Highs in the mid-80s. Southeast winds 5 to 10 miles per hour. Chance of rain 20%. Monday night, partly cloudy with a chance of showers. A slight chance of thunderstorms in the evening, then a chance of thunderstorms after midnight. Lows in the upper 50s. Chance of rain 40%. Tuesday, mostly sunny. A slight chance of showers and thunderstorms in the afternoon. Highs in the mid-80s. Chance of rain 20%. Tuesday night, partly cloudy with a chance of showers and a slight chance of thunderstorms. Lows in the mid-50s. Chance of rain 40%. Wednesday, mostly sunny. A chance of showers and thunderstorms in the morning, then a slight chance of showers and thunderstorms in the afternoon. Highs in the upper 70s. Chance of rain 30%. Wednesday night, decreasing clouds. A chance of showers. A chance of thunderstorms in the evening, then a slight chance of thunderstorms after midnight. Lows in the lower 50s. Chance of rain 30%. Thursday, decreasing clouds. A slight chance of showers and thunderstorms. Highs in the mid-70s. Chance of rain 20%. Thursday night, a slight chance of thunderstorms in the evening. Mostly cloudy with a chance of showers. Lows in the lower 50s. Chance of rain 40%. Friday, decreasing clouds. A 30% chance of showers. Highs in the lower 70s. For Western Lake Sakakawea, today, northeast winds 10 to 20 miles per hour. Patchy smoke late in the afternoon. Partly cloudy. Highs in the mid-80s. Tonight, breezy. Northeast winds 15 to 25 miles per hour, shifting to the east 10 to 15 miles per hour after midnight. Partly cloudy. Lows in the mid-50s. For Eastern Lake Sakakawea, today, light winds becoming east around 10 miles per hour in the late morning and early afternoon, then shifting to the northeast late in the afternoon. Patchy smoke in the afternoon. Partly cloudy. Highs in the upper 80s. Tonight, breezy. Northeast winds 15 to 25 miles per hour, decreasing to 10 to 15 miles per hour early in the morning. Partly cloudy. Lows in the lower 50s. For Northern Lake Oahe, today, south winds 10 to 15 miles per hour. Patchy smoke early in the afternoon. Partly cloudy. Highs around 90. Tonight, northeast winds 10 to 20 miles per hour. Slight chance of thunderstorms through the night. Partly cloudy. Lows in the upper 50s. Here are the weather conditions at 7 a.m. Central Daylight Time. Bismarck, clear. Temperature 51 degrees, relative humidity 83%. Pressure 30.02 inches and steady. Mendham, clear. 52 degrees, relative humidity 87%. Hazen, clear. 45 degrees, relative humidity 100%. Harvey, clear. 46 degrees, relative humidity 100%. Minot, clear. 47 degrees,
humidity 90%. Dickinson, clear. 50 degrees, relative humidity 80%. Wind east at 7 miles an hour. Elsewhere around North Dakota, it was 48 at Garrison. It was clear, with a temperature of 57 at Williston, 49 at Jamestown, 55 at Fargo, 51 at Grand Forks, and 59 at Devil's Lake. In northern South Dakota, it was clear. It was 58 at Mobridge, and 50 at Aberdeen. In eastern Montana, it was clear. It was 55 at Miles City, 54 at Glenive, and 53 at Sydney. Once again, at Bismarck, the temperature was 51 degrees under clear skies. This is NOAA Weather Radio Station WXL78 in Bismarck, North Dakota, operating on a frequency of 162.475 MHz. Providing weather information 24 hours a day from your National Weather Service office in Bismarck. The Bismarck, North Dakota climate summary for yesterday, August 7, 2026. Yesterday's high temperature was 81 degrees. This high was 5 degrees below the normal high of 86. The record high is 105 degrees, which was set in 1949. Yesterday's low temperature was 54 degrees. This low was 4 degrees below the normal low of 58. The record low is 40 degrees, which was set in 1904. No precipitation fell yesterday, which leaves the monthly total at 0.06 inches. The total precipitation for the year still stands at 7.78 inches. There were no heating degree days yesterday. The yearly total since July 1st is 3. There were 3 cooling degree days yesterday. The yearly total since January 1st is 555. The normal high temperature for today is 85 degrees, and the normal low is 58. The record high for today is 105, which last occurred in 1876, and the record low is 38, which occurred in 1994. Sunrise today is at 6:32 a.m. and sunset is at 9:04 p.m. The regional weather forecast from your National Weather Service office in Bismarck. Isolated thunderstorms, possibly strong to severe, are possible across much of south-central and southeast North Dakota this evening. Over southwest North Dakota, very low humidity values combined with winds shifting northwesterly and increasing could bring an hour or two of near-critical fire weather conditions Saturday afternoon and evening. Low to medium chances for precipitation are forecast through much of the upcoming week. The detailed forecast for North Dakota, today, partly cloudy with patchy smoke. Highs ranging from the upper 70s northeast to the mid-90s southwest. Tonight, partly cloudy with patchy day, partly cloudy with patchy smoke. Highs ranging from the upper 70s northeast to the mid-90s southwest. Tonight, partly cloudy with patchy smoke. Slight chance of showers and thunderstorms south, central, and east. Lows in the 50s. Sunday, partly cloudy. Chance of showers and thunderstorms. Highs in the mid-70s to mid-80s. Monday, partly cloudy. Chance of showers and thunderstorms. Lows in the 50s. Highs in the mid-70s to mid-80s. Here is the forecast for the Bismarck, Mainland, and listening area. Today, mostly sunny. Patchy smoke in the afternoon. Highs in the lower 90s. Southeast wind 5 to 10 miles per hour, becoming south in the afternoon. Tonight, patchy smoke in the evening. Partly cloudy. Lows in the mid-50s. Northeast winds 10 to 15 miles per hour. Sunday, sunny. Highs in the mid-80s. East winds 5 to 10 miles per hour. Sunday night, partly cloudy with a 40% chance of showers. Lows in the mid-50s. East winds 5 to 10 miles per hour. Monday, partly sunny. A slight chance of showers in the afternoon. Highs in the mid-80s. Southeast winds 5 to 10 miles per hour. Chance of rain 20%. Monday night, partly cloudy with a chance of showers. A slight chance of thunderstorms in the evening, then a chance of thunderstorms after midnight. Lows in the upper 50s. Chance of rain 40%. Tuesday, mostly sunny. A slight chance of showers and thunderstorms in the afternoon. Highs in the mid-80s. Chance of rain 20%. Tuesday night, partly cloudy with a chance of showers and a slight chance of thunderstorms. Lows in the mid-50s.

rain 40%. Wednesday, mostly sunny. A chance of showers and thunderstorms in the morning, then a slight chance of showers and thunderstorms in the afternoon. Highs in the upper 70s. Chance of rain 30%. Wednesday night, decreasing clouds. A chance of showers. A chance of thunderstorms in the evening, then a slight chance of thunderstorms after midnight. Lows in the lower 50s. Chance of rain 30%. Thursday, decreasing clouds. A slight chance of showers and thunderstorms. Highs in the mid-70s. Chance of rain 20%. Thursday night, a slight chance of thunderstorms in the evening. Mostly cloudy with a chance of showers. Lows in the lower 50s. Chance of rain 40%. Friday, decreasing clouds. A 30% chance of showers. Highs in the lower 70s. For Western Lake Sakakawea, today, northeast winds 10 to 20 miles per hour. Patchy smoke late in the afternoon. Partly cloudy. Highs in the mid-80s. Tonight, breezy. Northeast winds 15 to 25 miles per hour, shifting to the east 10 to 15 miles per hour after midnight. Partly cloudy. Lows in the mid-50s. For Eastern Lake Sakakawea, today, light winds becoming east around 10 miles per hour in the late morning and early afternoon, then shifting to the northeast late in the afternoon. Patchy smoke in the afternoon. Partly cloudy. Highs in the upper 80s. Tonight, breezy. Northeast winds 15 to 25 miles per hour, decreasing to 10 to 15 miles per hour early in the morning. Partly cloudy. Lows in the lower 50s. For Northern Lake Oahe, today, south winds 10 to 15 miles per hour. Patchy smoke early in the afternoon. Partly cloudy. Highs around 90. Tonight, northeast winds 10 to 20 miles per hour. Slight chance of thunderstorms through the night. Partly cloudy. Lows in the upper 50s. Here are the weather conditions at 7 a.m. Central Daylight Time. Bismarck, clear. Temperature 51 degrees, relative humidity 83%. Pressure 30.02 inches and steady. Mendham, clear. 52 degrees, relative humidity 87%. Hazen, clear. 45 degrees, relative humidity 100%. Harvey, clear. 46 degrees, relative humidity 100%. Minot, clear. 47 degrees, relative humidity 90%. Dickinson, clear. 50 degrees, relative humidity 80%. Wind east at 7 miles an hour. Elsewhere around North Dakota, it was 48 at Garrison. It was clear, with a temperature of 57 at Williston, 49 at Jamestown, 55 at Fargo, 51 at Grand Forks, and 59 at Devil's Lake. In northern South Dakota, it was clear. It was 58 at Mobridge, and 50 at Aberdeen. In eastern Montana, it was clear. It was 55 at Miles City, 54 at Glendive, and 53 at Sydney. Once again, at Bismarck, the temperature was 51 degrees under clear skies. The Bismarck, North Dakota climate summary for yesterday, August 7, 2026. Yesterday's high temperature was 81 degrees. This high was 5 degrees below the normal high of 86. The record high is 105 degrees, which was set in 1949. Yesterday's low temperature was 54 degrees. This low was 4 degrees below the normal low of 58. The record low is 40 degrees, which was set in 1904. No precipitation fell yesterday, which leaves the monthly total at 0.06 inches. The total precipitation for the year still stands at 7.78 inches. There were no heating degree days yesterday. The yearly total since July 1st is 3. There were 3 cooling degree days yesterday. The yearly total since January 1st is 555. The normal high temperature for today is 85 degrees, and the normal low is 58. The record high for today is 105, which last occurred in 1876, and the record low is 38, which occurred in 1994. Sunrise today is at 6:32 a.m. and sunset is at 9:04 p.m. The regional weather forecast from your National Weather Service office in Bismarck. Isolated thunderstorms,
possibly strong to severe, are possible across much of south central and southeast North Dakota this evening. Over southwest North Dakota, very low humidity values combined with winds shifting northwesterly and increasing could bring an hour or two of near critical fire weather conditions Saturday afternoon and evening. Low to medium chances for precipitation are forecast through much of the upcoming week. The detailed forecast for North Dakota, today, partly cloudy with patchy smoke. Highs ranging from the upper 70s northeast to the mid-90s southwest. Tonight, partly cloudy with patchy smoke. Slight chance of showers and thunderstorms south central and east. Lows in the 50s. Sunday, partly cloudy. Chance of showers and thunderstorms. Highs in the mid-70s to mid-80s. Monday, partly cloudy. Chance of showers and thunderstorms. Lows in the 50s. Highs in the mid-70s to mid-80s. Here is the forecast for the Bismarck, Minden listening area. Today, mostly sunny. Patchy smoke in the afternoon. Highs in the lower 90s. Southeast winds 5 to 10 miles per hour, becoming south in the afternoon. Tonight, patchy smoke in the evening. Partly cloudy. Lows in the mid-50s. Northeast winds 10 to 15 miles per hour. Sunday, sunny. Highs in the mid-80s. East winds 5 to 10 miles per hour. Sunday night, partly cloudy with a 40% chance of showers. Lows in the mid-50s. East winds 5 to 10 miles per hour. Monday, partly sunny. A slight chance of showers in the afternoon. Highs in the mid-80s. Southeast winds 5 to 10 miles per hour. Chance of rain 20%. Monday night, partly cloudy with a chance of showers. A slight chance of thunderstorms in the evening, then a chance of thunderstorms after midnight. Lows in the upper 50s. Chance of rain 40%. Tuesday, mostly sunny. A slight chance of showers and thunderstorms in the afternoon. Highs in the mid-80s. Chance of rain 20%. Tuesday night, partly cloudy with a chance of showers and a slight chance of thunderstorms. Lows in the mid-50s. Chance of rain 40%. Wednesday, mostly sunny. A chance of showers and thunderstorms in the morning, then a slight chance of showers and thunderstorms in the afternoon. Highs in the upper 70s. Chance of rain 30%. Wednesday night, decreasing clouds. A chance of showers. A chance of thunderstorms in the evening, then a slight chance of thunderstorms after midnight. Lows in the lower 50s. Chance of rain 30%. Thursday, decreasing clouds. A slight chance of showers and thunderstorms. Highs in the mid-70s. Chance of rain 20%. Thursday night, a slight chance of thunderstorms in the evening. Mostly cloudy with a chance of showers. Lows in the lower 50s. Chance of rain 40%. Friday, decreasing clouds. A 30% chance of showers. Highs in the lower 70s. For Western Lakes Aconcagua, today, northeast winds 10 to 20 miles per hour. Patchy smoke late in the afternoon. Partly cloudy. Highs in the mid-80s. Tonight, breezy. Northeast winds 15 to 25 miles per hour, shifting to the east 10 to 15 miles per hour after midnight. Partly cloudy. Lows in the mid-50s. For Eastern Lakes Aconcagua, today, light winds becoming east around 10 miles per hour in the late morning and early afternoon, then shifting to the northeast late in the afternoon. Patchy smoke in the afternoon. Partly cloudy. Highs in the upper 80s. Tonight, breezy. Northeast winds 15 to 25 miles per hour decreasing to 10 to 15 miles per hour early in the morning. Partly cloudy. Lows in the lower 50s. For Northern Lake Oahe, today, south winds 10 to 15 miles per hour. Patchy smoke early in the afternoon. Partly cloudy. Highs around 90. Tonight, northeast winds 10 to 20 miles per hour. Slight chance of thunderstorms through the night. Partly cloudy. Lows in the upper 50s. Here are the weather conditions at 7 a.m. Central Daylight Time. Bismarck, clear. Temperature 51 degrees, relative humidity 83%. Pressure 30.02 inches and steady.
Menden, clear.

52 degrees, relative humidity 87%. Hazen, clear. 45 degrees, relative humidity 100%. Harvey, clear. 46 degrees, relative humidity 100%. Minot, clear. 47 degrees, relative humidity 90%. Dickinson, clear. 50 degrees, relative humidity 80%. Wind east at 7 miles an hour. Elsewhere around North Dakota, it was 48 at Garrison. It was clear, with a temperature of 57 at Williston, 49 at Jamestown, 55 at Fargo, 51 at Grand Forks, and 59 at Devil's Lake. In northern South Dakota, it was clear. It was 58 at Mobridge, and 50 at Aberdeen. In eastern Montana, it was clear. It was 55 at Miles City, 54 at Glendive, and 53 at Sydney. Once again, at Bismarck, the temperature was 51 degrees under clear skies. The Bismarck, North Dakota climate summary for yesterday, August 7, 2026. Yesterday's high temperature was 81 degrees. This high was 5 degrees below the normal high of 86. The record high is 105 degrees, which was set in 1949. Yesterday's low temperature was 54 degrees. This low was 4 degrees below the normal low of 58. The record low is 40 degrees, which was set in 1904. No precipitation fell yesterday, which leaves the monthly total at 0.06 inches. The total precipitation for the year still stands at 7.78 inches. There were no heating degree days yesterday. The yearly total since July 1st is 3. There were 3 cooling degree days yesterday. The yearly total since January 1st is 555. The normal high temperature for today is 85 degrees, and the normal low is 58. The record high for today is 105, which last occurred in 1876, and the record low is 38, which occurred in 1994. Sunrise today is at 6:32 a.m. and sunset is at 9:04 p.m. The regional weather forecast from your National Weather Service office in Bismarck. Isolated thunderstorms, possibly strong to severe, are possible across much of south-central and southeast North Dakota this evening. Over southwest North Dakota, very low humidity values combined with winds shifting northwesterly and increasing could bring an hour or two of near-critical fire weather conditions Saturday afternoon and evening. Low to medium chances for precipitation are forecast through much of the upcoming week. The detailed forecast for North Dakota, today, partly cloudy with patchy smoke. Highs ranging from the upper 70s northeast to the mid-90s southwest. Tonight, partly cloudy with patchy smoke. Slight chance of showers and thunderstorms south, central, and east. Lows in the 50s. Sunday, partly cloudy. Chance of showers and thunderstorms. Highs in the mid-70s to mid-80s. Monday, partly cloudy. Chance of showers and thunderstorms. Lows in the 50s. Highs in the mid-70s to mid-80s. Here is the forecast for the Bismarck, Minden listening area. Today, mostly sunny. Patchy smoke in the afternoon. Highs in the lower 90s. Southeast winds 5 to 10 miles per hour, becoming south in the afternoon. Tonight, patchy smoke in the evening. Partly cloudy. Lows in the mid-50s. Northeast winds 10 to 15 miles per hour. Sunday, sunny. Highs in the mid-80s. East winds 5 to 10 miles per hour. Sunday night, partly cloudy with a 40% chance of showers. Lows in the mid-50s. East winds 5 to 10 miles per hour. Monday, partly sunny. A slight chance of showers in the afternoon. Highs in the mid-80s. Southeast winds 5 to 10 miles per hour. Chance of rain 20%. Monday night, partly cloudy with a chance of showers. A slight chance of thunderstorms in the evening, then a chance of thunderstorms after midnight. Lows in the upper 50s. Chance of rain 40%. Tuesday, mostly sunny. A slight chance of showers and thunderstorms in the afternoon. Highs in the mid-80s. Chance of rain 20%. Tuesday night, partly cloudy with a chance of showers and a slight chance of thunderstorms. Lows in the mid-50s. Chance of rain 40%. Wednesday, mostly sunny. A chance of showers and thunderstorms.

storms in the morning, then a slight chance of showers and thunderstorms in the afternoon. Highs in the upper 70s. Chance of rain 30%. Wednesday night, decreasing clouds. A chance of showers. A chance of thunderstorms in the evening, then a slight chance of thunderstorms after midnight. Lows in the lower 50s. Chance of rain 30%. Thursday, decreasing clouds. A slight chance of showers and thunderstorms. Highs in the mid-70s. Chance of rain 20%. Thursday night, a slight chance of thunderstorms in the evening. Mostly cloudy with a chance of showers. Lows in the lower 50s. Chance of rain 40%. Friday, decreasing clouds. A 30% chance of showers. Highs in the lower 70s. For Western Lake Sakakawea, today, northeast winds 10 to 20 miles per hour. Patchy smoke late in the afternoon. Partly cloudy. Highs in the mid-80s. Tonight, breezy. Northeast winds 15 to 25 miles per hour, shifting to the east 10 to 15 miles per hour after midnight. Partly cloudy. Lows in the mid-50s. For Eastern Lake Sakakawea, today, light winds becoming east around 10 miles per hour in the late morning and early afternoon, then shifting to the northeast late in the afternoon. Patchy smoke in the afternoon. Partly cloudy. Highs in the upper 80s. Tonight, breezy. Northeast winds 15 to 25 miles per hour, decreasing to 10 to 15 miles per hour early in the morning. Partly cloudy. Lows in the lower 50s. For Northern Lake Oahe, today, south winds 10 to 15 miles per hour. Patchy smoke early in the afternoon. Partly cloudy. Highs around 90. Tonight, northeast winds 10 to 20 miles per hour. Slight chance of thunderstorms through the night. Partly cloudy. Lows in the upper 50s. Here are the weather conditions at 7 a.m. Central Daylight Time. Bismarck, clear. Temperature 51 degrees, relative humidity 83%. Pressure 30.02 inches and steady. Mendon, clear. 52 degrees, relative humidity 87%. Hazen, clear. 45 degrees, relative humidity 100%. Harvey, clear. 46 degrees, relative humidity 100%. Minot, clear. 47 degrees, relative humidity 90%. Dickinson, clear. 50 degrees, relative humidity 80%. Wind east at 7 miles an hour. Elsewhere around North Dakota, it was 48 at Garrison. It was clear, with a temperature of 57 at Williston, 49 at Jamestown, 55 at Fargo, 51 at Grand Forks, and 59 at Devil's Lake. In northern South Dakota, it was clear. It was 58 at Mobridge, and 50 at Aberdeen. In eastern Montana, it was clear. It was 55 at Miles City, 54 at Glendive, and 53 at Sydney. Once again, at Bismarck, the temperature was 51 degrees under clear skies. The Bismarck, North Dakota climate summary for yesterday, August 7, 2026. Yesterday's high temperature was 81 degrees. This high was 5 degrees below the normal high of 86. The record high is 105 degrees, which was set in 1949. Yesterday's low temperature was 54 degrees. This low was 4 degrees below the normal low of 58. The record low is 40 degrees, which was set in 1904. No precipitation fell yesterday, which leaves the monthly total at 0.06 inches. The total precipitation for the year still stands at 7.78 inches. There were no heating degree days yesterday. The yearly total since July 1st is 3. There were 3 cooling degree days yesterday. The yearly total since January 1st is 555. The normal high temperature for today is 85 degrees, and the normal low is 58. The record high for today is 105, which last occurred in 1876, and the record low is 38, which occurred in 1994. Sunrise today is at 6:32 a.m. and sunset is at 9:04 p.m. The regional weather forecast from your National Weather Service office in Bismarck. Isolated thunderstorms, possibly strong to severe, are possible across much of south-central and southeast North Dakota this evening. Over southwest North

Dakota. Very low humidity values combined with winds shifting northwesterly and increasing could bring an hour or two of near critical fire weather conditions Saturday afternoon and evening. Low to medium chances for precipitation are forecast through much of the upcoming week. The detailed forecast for North Dakota. Today, partly cloudy with patchy smoke. Highs ranging from the upper 70s northeast to the mid-90s southwest. Tonight, partly cloudy with patchy smoke. Slight chance of showers and thunderstorms south central and east. Lows in the 50s. Sunday, partly cloudy. Chance of showers and thunderstorms. Highs in the mid-70s to mid-80s. Monday, partly cloudy. Chance of showers and thunderstorms. Lows in the 50s. Highs in the mid-70s to mid-80s. Here is the forecast for the Bismarck, Minden listening area. Today, mostly sunny. Patchy smoke in the afternoon. Highs in the lower 90s. Southeast winds 5 to 10 miles per hour, becoming south in the afternoon. Tonight, patchy smoke in the evening. Partly cloudy. Lows in the mid-50s. Northeast winds 10 to 15 miles per hour. Sunday, sunny. Highs in the mid-80s. East winds 5 to 10 miles per hour. Sunday night, partly cloudy with a 40% chance of showers. Lows in the mid-50s. East winds 5 to 10 miles per hour. Monday, partly sunny. A slight chance of showers in the afternoon. Highs in the mid-80s. Southeast winds 5 to 10 miles per hour. Chance of rain 20%. Monday night, partly cloudy with a chance of showers. A slight chance of thunderstorms in the evening, then a chance of thunderstorms after midnight. Lows in the upper 50s. Chance of rain 40%. Tuesday, mostly sunny. A slight chance of showers and thunderstorms in the afternoon. Highs in the mid-80s. Chance of rain 20%. Tuesday night, partly cloudy with a chance of showers and a slight chance of thunderstorms. Lows in the mid-50s. Chance of rain 40%. Wednesday, mostly sunny. A chance of showers and thunderstorms in the morning, then a slight chance of showers and thunderstorms in the afternoon. Highs in the upper 70s. Chance of rain 30%. Wednesday night, decreasing clouds. A chance of showers. A chance of thunderstorms in the evening, then a slight chance of thunderstorms after midnight. Lows in the lower 50s. Chance of rain 30%. Thursday, decreasing clouds. A slight chance of showers and thunderstorms. Highs in the mid-70s. Chance of rain 20%. Thursday night, a slight chance of thunderstorms in the evening. Mostly cloudy with a chance of showers. Lows in the lower 50s. Chance of rain 40%. Friday, decreasing clouds. A 30% chance of showers. Highs in the lower 70s. For Western Lake Sakakawea, today, northeast winds 10 to 20 miles per hour. Patchy smoke late in the afternoon. Partly cloudy. Highs in the mid-80s. Tonight, breezy. Northeast winds 15 to 25 miles per hour, shifting to the east 10 to 15 miles per hour after midnight. Partly cloudy. Lows in the mid-50s. For Eastern Lake Sakakawea, today, light winds becoming east around 10 miles per hour in the late morning and early afternoon, then shifting to the northeast late in the afternoon. Patchy smoke in the afternoon. Partly cloudy. Highs in the upper 80s. Tonight, breezy. Northeast winds 15 to 25 miles per hour, decreasing to 10 to 15 miles per hour early in the morning. Partly cloudy. Lows in the lower 50s. For Northern Lake Oahe, today, south winds 10 to 15 miles per hour. Patchy smoke early in the afternoon. Partly cloudy. Highs around 90. Tonight, northeast winds 10 to 20 miles per hour. Slight chance of thunderstorms through the night. Partly cloudy. Lows in the upper 50s. Here are the weather conditions at 7 a.m. Central Daylight Time. Bismarck, clear. Temperature 51 degrees, relative humidity 83%. Pressure 30.02 inches and steady. Minden, clear. 52 degrees, relative humidity 87%. Hazen, clear.

45 degrees, relative humidity 100%. Harvey, clear. 46 degrees, relative humidity 100%. Minot, clear. 47 degrees, relative humidity 90%. Dickinson, clear. 50 degrees, relative humidity 80%. Wind east at 7 miles an hour. Elsewhere around North Dakota, it was 48 at Garrison. It was clear, with a temperature of 57 at Williston, 49 at Jamestown, 55 at Fargo, 51 at Grand Forks, and 59 at Devil's Lake. In northern South Dakota, it was clear. It was 58 at Mobridge, and 50 at Aberdeen. In eastern Montana, it was clear. It was 55 at Miles City, 54 at Glendive, and 53 at Sydney. Once again, at Bismarck, the temperature was 51 degrees under clear skies. 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Providing weather information 24 hours a day from your National Weather Service office in Bismarck. The Bismarck, North Dakota climate summary for yesterday, August 7, 2026. Yesterday's high temperature was 81 degrees. This high was 5 degrees below the normal high of 86. The record high is 105 degrees, which was set in 1949. Yesterday's low temperature was 54 degrees. This low was 4 degrees below the normal low of 58. The record low is 40 degrees, which was set in 1904. No precipitation fell yesterday, which leaves the monthly total at 0.06 inches. The total precipitation for the year still stands at 7.78 inches. There were no heating degree days yesterday. The yearly total since July 1st is 3. There were 3 cooling degree days yesterday. The yearly total since January 1st is 555. The normal high temperature for today is 85 degrees, and the normal low is 58. The record high for today is 105, which last occurred in 1876, and the record low is 38, which occurred in 1994. Sunrise today is at 6:32 a.m. and sunset is at 9:04 p.m. The regional weather forecast from your National Weather Service office in Bismarck. Isolated thunderstorms, possibly strong to severe, are possible across much of south-central and southeast North Dakota this evening. Over southwest North Dakota, very low humidity values combined with winds shifting northwesterly and increasing could bring an hour or two of near critical fire weather conditions Saturday afternoon and evening. Low to medium chances for precipitation are forecast through much of the upcoming week. The detailed forecast for North Dakota, today, partly cloudy with patchy smoke. Highs ranging from the upper 70s northeast to the mid-90s southwest. Tonight, partly cloudy with patchy smoke. Slight chance of showers and thunderstorms south central and east. Lows in the 50s. Sunday, partly cloudy. Chance of showers and thunderstorms. Highs in the mid-70s to mid-80s. Monday, partly cloudy. Chance of showers and thunderstorms. Lows in the 50s. Highs in the mid-70s to mid-80s. Here is the forecast for the Bismarck, Minden listening area. Today, mostly sunny. Patchy smoke in the afternoon. Highs in the lower 90s. Southeast winds 5 to 10 miles per hour, becoming south in the afternoon. Tonight, patchy smoke in the evening. Partly cloudy. Lows in the mid-50s. Northeast winds 10 to 15 miles per hour. Sunday, sunny. Highs in the mid-80s. East winds 5 to 10 miles per hour. Sunday night, partly cloudy with a 40% chance of showers. Lows in the mid-50s. East winds 5 to 10 miles per hour. Monday, partly sunny. A slight chance of showers in the afternoon. Highs in the mid-80s. Southeast winds 5 to 10 miles per hour. Chance of rain 20%. Monday night, partly cloudy with a chance of showers. A slight chance of thunderstorms in the evening, then a chance of thunderstorms after midnight. Lows in the upper 50s. Chance of rain 40%. Tuesday, mostly sunny. A slight chance of showers and thunderstorms in the afternoon. Highs in the mid-80s. Chance of rain 20%. Tuesday night, partly cloudy with a chance of showers and a slight chance of thunderstorms.

lows in the mid-50s. Chance of rain 40%. Wednesday, mostly sunny. A chance of showers and thunderstorms in the morning, then a slight chance of showers and thunderstorms in the afternoon. Highs in the upper 70s. Chance of rain 30%. Wednesday night, decreasing clouds. A chance of showers. A chance of thunderstorms in the evening, then a slight chance of thunderstorms after midnight. Lows in the lower 50s. Chance of rain 30%. Thursday, decreasing clouds. A slight chance of showers and thunderstorms. Highs in the mid-70s. Chance of rain 20%. Thursday night, a slight chance of thunderstorms in the evening. Mostly cloudy with a chance of showers. Lows in the lower 50s. Chance of rain 40%. Friday, decreasing clouds. A 30% chance of showers. Highs in the lower 70s. For Western Lake Sakakawea, today, northeast winds 10 to 20 miles per hour. Patchy smoke late in the afternoon. Partly cloudy. Highs in the mid-80s. Tonight, breezy. Northeast winds 15 to 25 miles per hour, shifting to the east 10 to 15 miles per hour after midnight. Partly cloudy. Lows in the mid-50s. For Eastern Lake Sakakawea, today, light winds becoming east around 10 miles per hour in the late morning and early afternoon, then shifting to the northeast late in the afternoon. Patchy smoke in the afternoon. Partly cloudy. Highs in the upper 80s. Tonight, breezy. Northeast winds 15 to 25 miles per hour decreasing to 10 to 15 miles per hour early in the morning. Partly cloudy. Lows in the lower 50s. For Northern Lake Oahe, today, south winds 10 to 15 miles per hour. Patchy smoke early in the afternoon. Partly cloudy. Highs around 90. Tonight, northeast winds 10 to 20 miles per hour. Slight chance of thunderstorms through the night. Partly cloudy. Lows in the upper 50s. Here are the weather conditions at 8 a.m. Central Daylight Time. Bismarck, sunny. Temperature 54 degrees, relative humidity 77%. Pressure 30.02 inches and steady. Mendham, sunny. 54 degrees, relative humidity 87%. Wind southeast at 7 miles an hour. Hazen, sunny. 50 degrees, relative humidity 93%. Harvey, sunny. 54 degrees, relative humidity 100%. Minot, sunny. 52 degrees, relative humidity 83%. Dickinson, sunny. 53 degrees, relative humidity 74%. Wind east at 6 miles an hour. Elsewhere around North Dakota, it was 53 at Garrison. It was sunny, with a temperature of 56 at Williston, 56 at Jamestown, 61 at Fargo, and 64 at Devil's Lake. At Grand Forks, it was mostly sunny, with a temperature of 56. In northern South Dakota, it was sunny. It was 60 at Mobridge, and 53 at Aberdeen. In eastern Montana, it was sunny. It was 58 at Miles City, 56 at Glendive, and 55 at Sydney. Once again, at Bismarck, the temperature was 54 degrees under sunny skies. The Bismarck, North Dakota climate summary for yesterday, August 7, 2026. Yesterday's high temperature was 81 degrees. This high was 5 degrees below the normal high of 86. The record high is 105 degrees, which was set in 1949. Yesterday's low temperature was 54 degrees. This low was 4 degrees below the normal low of 58. The record low is 40 degrees, which was set in 1904. No precipitation fell yesterday, which leaves the monthly total at 0.06 inches. The total precipitation for the year still stands at 7.78 inches. There were no heating degree days yesterday. The yearly total since July 1st is 3. There were 3 cooling degree days yesterday. The yearly total since January 1st is 555. The normal high temperature for today is 85 degrees, and the normal low is 58. The record high for today is 105, which last occurred in 1876, and the record low is 38, which occurred in 1994. Sunrise today is at 6:32 a.m. and sunset.

He smoked. Slight chance of showers and thunderstorms south, central, and east. Lows in the 50s. Sunday, partly cloudy. Chance of showers and thunderstorms. Highs in the mid-70s to mid-80s. Monday, partly cloudy. Chance of showers and thunderstorms. Lows in the 50s. Highs in the mid-70s to mid-80s. Here is the forecast for the Bismarck, Minden listening area. Today, mostly sunny. Patchy smoke in the afternoon. Highs in the lower 90s. Southeast winds 5 to 10 miles per hour, becoming south in the afternoon. Tonight, patchy smoke in the evening. Partly cloudy. Lows in the mid-50s. Northeast winds 10 to 15 miles per hour. Sunday, sunny. Highs in the mid-80s. East winds 5 to 10 miles per hour. Sunday night, partly cloudy with a 40% chance of showers. Lows in the mid-50s. East winds 5 to 10 miles per hour. Monday, partly sunny. A slight chance of showers in the afternoon. Highs in the mid-80s. Southeast winds 5 to 10 miles per hour. Chance of rain 20%. Monday night, partly cloudy with a chance of showers. A slight chance of thunderstorms in the evening, then a chance of thunderstorms after midnight. Lows in the upper 50s. Chance of rain 40%. Tuesday, mostly sunny. A slight chance of showers and thunderstorms in the afternoon. Highs in the mid-80s. Chance of rain 20%. Tuesday night, partly cloudy with a chance of showers and a slight chance of thunderstorms. Lows in the mid-50s. Chance of rain 40%. Wednesday, mostly sunny. A chance of showers and thunderstorms in the morning, then a slight chance of showers and thunderstorms in the afternoon. Highs in the upper 70s. Chance of rain 30%. Wednesday night, decreasing clouds. A chance of showers. A chance of thunderstorms in the evening, then a slight chance of thunderstorms after midnight. Lows in the lower 50s. Chance of rain 30%. Thursday, decreasing clouds. A slight chance of showers and thunderstorms. Highs in the mid-70s. Chance of rain 20%. Thursday night, a slight chance of thunderstorms in the evening. Mostly cloudy with a chance of showers. Lows in the lower 50s. Chance of rain 40%. Friday, decreasing clouds. A 30% chance of showers. Highs in the lower 70s. For Western Lake Sakakawea, today, northeast winds 10 to 20 miles per hour. Patchy smoke late in the afternoon. Partly cloudy. Highs in the mid-80s. Tonight, breezy. Northeast winds 15 to 25 miles per hour, shifting to the east 10 to 15 miles per hour after midnight. Partly cloudy. Lows in the mid-50s. For Eastern Lake Sakakawea, today, light winds becoming east around 10 miles per hour in the late morning and early afternoon, then shifting to the northeast late in the afternoon. Patchy smoke in the afternoon. Partly cloudy. Highs in the upper 80s. Tonight, breezy. Northeast winds 15 to 25 miles per hour, decreasing to 10 to 15 miles per hour early in the morning. Partly cloudy. Lows in the lower 50s. For Northern Lake Oahe, today, south winds 10 to 15 miles per hour. Patchy smoke early in the afternoon. Partly cloudy. Highs around 90. Tonight, northeast winds 10 to 20 miles per hour. Slight chance of thunderstorms through the night. Partly cloudy. Lows in the upper 50s. Here are the weather conditions at 8 a.m. Central Daylight Time. Bismarck, sunny. Temperature 54 degrees, relative humidity 77%. Pressure 30.02 inches and steady. Minden, sunny. 54 degrees, relative humidity 87%. Wind southeast at 7 miles an hour. Hazen, sunny. 50 degrees, relative humidity 93%. Harvey, sunny. 54 degrees, relative humidity 100%. Minot, sunny. 52 degrees, relative humidity 83%. Dickinson, sunny. 53 degrees, relative humidity 74%. Wind east at 6 miles an hour.

somewhere around North Dakota. It was 53 at Garrison. It was sunny, with a temperature of 56 at Williston, 56 at Jamestown, 61 at Fargo, and 64 at Devil's Lake. At Grand Forks, it was mostly sunny, with a temperature of 56. In northern South Dakota, it was sunny. It was 60 at Mobridge, and 53 at Aberdeen. In eastern Montana, it was sunny. It was 58 at Miles City, 56 at Glendive, and 55 at Sydney. Once again, at Bismarck, the temperature was 54 degrees under sunny skies. The Bismarck, North Dakota climate summary for yesterday, August 7, 2026. Yesterday's high temperature was 81 degrees. This high was 5 degrees below the normal high of 86. The record high is 105 degrees, which was set in 1949. Yesterday's low temperature was 54 degrees. This low was 4 degrees below the normal low of 58. The record low is 40 degrees, which was set in 1904. No precipitation fell yesterday, which leaves the monthly total at 0.06 inches. The total precipitation for the year still stands at 7.78 inches. There were no heating degree days yesterday. The yearly total since July 1st is 3. There were 3 cooling degree days yesterday. The yearly total since January 1st is 555. The normal high temperature for today is 85 degrees, and the normal low is 58. The record high for today is 105, which last occurred in 1876, and the record low is 38, which occurred in 1994. Sunrise today is at 6:32 a.m. and sunset is at 9:04 p.m. The regional weather forecast from your National Weather Service office in Bismarck. Isolated thunderstorms, possibly strong to severe, are possible across much of south-central and southeast North Dakota this evening. Over southwest North Dakota, very low humidity values combined with winds shifting northwesterly and increasing could bring an hour or two of near-critical fire weather conditions Saturday afternoon and evening. Low to medium chances for precipitation are forecast through much of the upcoming week. The detailed forecast for North Dakota, today, partly cloudy with patchy smoke. Highs ranging from the upper 70s northeast to the mid-90s southwest. Tonight, partly cloudy with patchy smoke. Slight chance of showers and thunderstorms south central and east. Lows in the 50s. Sunday, partly cloudy. Chance of showers and thunderstorms. Highs in the mid-70s to mid-80s. Monday, partly cloudy. Chance of showers and thunderstorms. Lows in the 50s. Highs in the mid-70s to mid-80s. Here is the forecast for the Bismarck, Minden listening area. Today, mostly sunny. Patchy smoke in the afternoon. Highs in the lower 90s. Southeast winds 5 to 10 miles per hour, becoming south in the afternoon. Tonight, patchy smoke in the evening. Partly cloudy. Lows in the mid-50s. Northeast winds 10 to 15 miles per hour. Sunday, sunny. Highs in the mid-80s. East winds 5 to 10 miles per hour. Sunday night, partly cloudy with a 40% chance of showers. Lows in the mid-50s. East winds 5 to 10 miles per hour. Monday, partly sunny. A slight chance of showers in the afternoon. Highs in the mid-80s. Southeast winds 5 to 10 miles per hour. Chance of rain 20%. Monday night, partly cloudy with a chance of showers. A slight chance of thunderstorms in the evening, then a chance of thunderstorms after midnight. Lows in the upper 50s. Chance of rain 40%. Tuesday, mostly sunny. A slight chance of showers and thunderstorms in the afternoon. Highs in the mid-80s. Chance of rain 20%. Tuesday night, partly cloudy with a chance of showers and a slight chance of thunderstorms. Lows in the mid-50s. Chance of rain 40%. Wednesday, mostly sunny. A chance of showers and thunderstorms in the morning, then a slight chance of showers and thunderstorms in the afternoon. Highs in the upper 70s. Chance of rain 30%. Wednesday night, decreasing clouds. A chance of showers. A chance of thunderstorms in the evening, then a slight chance of thunderstorms after midnight. Lows in the lower 50s. Chance of rain 30%. Thursday, decreasing clouds.

a slight chance of showers and thunderstorms. Highs in the mid-70s. Chance of rain 20%. Thursday night, a slight chance of thunderstorms in the evening. Mostly cloudy with a chance of showers. Lows in the lower 50s. Chance of rain 40%. Friday, decreasing clouds. A 30% chance of showers. Highs in the lower 70s. For Western Lake Sakakawea, today, northeast winds 10 to 20 miles per hour. Patchy smoke late in the afternoon. Partly cloudy. Highs in the mid-80s. Tonight, breezy. Northeast winds 15 to 25 miles per hour, shifting to the east 10 to 15 miles per hour after midnight. Partly cloudy. Lows in the mid-50s. For Eastern Lake Sakakawea, today, light winds becoming east around 10 miles per hour in the late morning and early afternoon, then shifting to the northeast late in the afternoon. Patchy smoke in the afternoon. Partly cloudy. Highs in the upper 80s. Tonight, breezy. Northeast winds 15 to 25 miles per hour, decreasing to 10 to 15 miles per hour early in the morning. Partly cloudy. Lows in the lower 50s. For Northern Lake Oahe, today, south winds 10 to 15 miles per hour. Patchy smoke early in the afternoon. Partly cloudy. Highs around 90. Tonight, northeast winds 10 to 20 miles per hour. Slight chance of thunderstorms through the night. Partly cloudy. Lows in the upper 50s. Here are the weather conditions at 8 a.m. Central Daylight Time. Bismarck, sunny. Temperature 54 degrees, relative humidity 77%. Pressure 30.02 inches and steady. Mendon, sunny. 54 degrees, relative humidity 87%. Wind southeast at 7 miles an hour. Hazen, sunny. 50 degrees, relative humidity 93%. Harvey, sunny. 54 degrees, relative humidity 100%. Minot, sunny. 52 degrees, relative humidity 83%. Dickinson, sunny. 53 degrees, relative humidity 74%. Wind east at 6 miles an hour. Elsewhere around North Dakota, it was 53 at Garrison. It was sunny, with a temperature of 56 at Williston, 56 at Jamestown, 61 at Fargo, and 64 at Devil's Lake. At Grand Forks, it was mostly sunny, with a temperature of 56. In northern South Dakota, it was sunny. It was 60 at Mobridge, and 53 at Aberdeen. In eastern Montana, it was sunny. It was 58 at Miles City, 56 at Glendive, and 55 at Sydney. Once again, at Bismarck, the temperature was 54 degrees under sunny skies. The Bismarck, North Dakota climate summary for yesterday, August 7, 2026. Yesterday's high temperature was 81 degrees. This high was 5 degrees below the normal high of 86. The record high is 105 degrees, which was set in 1949. Yesterday's low temperature was 54 degrees. This low was 4 degrees below the normal low of 58. The record low is 40 degrees, which was set in 1904. No precipitation fell yesterday, which leaves the monthly total at 0.06 inches. The total precipitation for the year still stands at 7.78 inches. There were no heating degree days yesterday. The yearly total since July 1st is 3. There were 3 cooling degree days yesterday. The yearly total since January 1st is 555. The normal high temperature for today is 85 degrees, and the normal low is 58. The record high for today is 105, which last occurred in 1876, and the record low is 38, which occurred in 1994. Sunrise today is at 6:32 a.m. and sunset is at 9:04 p.m. The regional weather forecast from your National Weather Service office in Bismarck. Isolated thunderstorms, possibly strong to severe, are possible across much of south central and southeast North Dakota this evening. Over southwest North Dakota, very low humidity values combined with winds shifting northwesterly and increasing could bring an hour or two of near critical fire weather conditions Saturday afternoon and evening. Low to medium chances for precipitation are forecast through much of the upcoming week. The detailed forecast for North Dakota, today, partly cloudy with

French he smoked. Highs ranging from the upper 70s northeast to the mid-90s southwest. Tonight, partly cloudy with patchy smoke. Slight chance of showers and thunderstorms south-central and east. Lows in the 50s. Sunday, partly cloudy. Chance of showers and thunderstorms. Highs in the mid-70s to mid-80s. Monday, partly cloudy. Chance of showers and thunderstorms. Lows in the 50s. Highs in the mid-70s to mid-80s. Here is the forecast for the Bismarck Minden listening area. Today, mostly sunny. Patchy smoke in the afternoon. Highs in the lower 90s. Southeast winds 5 to 10 miles per hour, becoming south in the afternoon. Tonight, patchy smoke in the evening. Partly cloudy. Lows in the mid-50s. Northeast winds 10 to 15 miles per hour. Sunday, sunny. Highs in the mid-80s. East winds 5 to 10 miles per hour. Sunday night, partly cloudy with a 40% chance of showers. Lows in the mid-50s. East winds 5 to 10 miles per hour. Monday, partly sunny. A slight chance of showers in the afternoon. Highs in the mid-80s. Southeast winds 5 to 10 miles per hour. Chance of rain 20%. Monday night, partly cloudy with a chance of showers. A slight chance of thunderstorms in the evening, then a chance of thunderstorms after midnight. Lows in the upper 50s. Chance of rain 40%. Tuesday, mostly sunny. A slight chance of showers and thunderstorms in the afternoon. Highs in the mid-80s. Chance of rain 20%. Tuesday night, partly cloudy with a chance of showers and a slight chance of thunderstorms. Lows in the mid-50s. Chance of rain 40%. Wednesday, mostly sunny. A chance of showers and thunderstorms in the morning, then a slight chance of showers and thunderstorms in the afternoon. Highs in the upper 70s. Chance of rain 30%. Wednesday night, decreasing clouds. A chance of showers. A chance of thunderstorms in the evening, then a slight chance of thunderstorms after midnight. Lows in the lower 50s. Chance of rain 30%. Thursday, decreasing clouds. A slight chance of showers and thunderstorms. Highs in the mid-70s. Chance of rain 20%. Thursday night, a slight chance of thunderstorms in the evening. Mostly cloudy with a chance of showers. Lows in the lower 50s. Chance of rain 40%. Friday, decreasing clouds. A 30% chance of showers. Highs in the lower 70s. For Western Lake Sakakawea, today, northeast winds 10 to 20 miles per hour. Patchy smoke late in the afternoon. Partly cloudy. Highs in the mid-80s. Tonight, breezy. Northeast winds 15 to 25 miles per hour, shifting to the east 10 to 15 miles per hour after midnight. Partly cloudy. Lows in the mid-50s. For Eastern Lake Sakakawea, today, light winds becoming east around 10 miles per hour in the late morning and early afternoon, then shifting to the northeast late in the afternoon. Patchy smoke in the afternoon. Partly cloudy. Highs in the upper 80s. Tonight, breezy. Northeast winds 15 to 25 miles per hour, decreasing to 10 to 15 miles per hour early in the morning. Partly cloudy. Lows in the lower 50s. For Northern Lake Oahe, today, south winds 10 to 15 miles per hour. Patchy smoke early in the afternoon. Partly cloudy. Highs around 90. Tonight, northeast winds 10 to 20 miles per hour. Slight chance of thunderstorms through the night. Partly cloudy. Lows in the upper 50s. 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Providing weather information 24 hours a day from your National Weather Service office in Bismarck. Here are the weather conditions at 8 a.m. Central Daylight Time. Bismarck, sunny. Temperature 54 degrees, relative humidity 77%. Pressure 30.02 inches and steady. Minden, sunny. 54 degrees, relative humidity 87%. Wind southeast at 7 miles an hour. Hazen, sunny. 50 degrees.

Relative humidity 93%. Harvey, sunny. 54 degrees, relative humidity 100%. Minot, sunny. 52 degrees, relative humidity 83%. Dickinson, sunny. 53 degrees, relative humidity 74%. Wind east at 6 miles an hour. Elsewhere around North Dakota, it was 53 at Garrison. It was sunny, with a temperature of 56 at Williston, 56 at Jamestown, 61 at Fargo, and 64 at Devil's Lake. At Grand Forks, it was mostly sunny, with a temperature of 56. In northern South Dakota, it was sunny. It was 60 at Mobridge, and 53 at Aberdeen. In eastern Montana, it was sunny. It was 58 at Miles City, 56 at Glendive, and 55 at Sydney. Once again, at Bismarck, the temperature was 54 degrees under sunny skies. The Bismarck, North Dakota climate summary for yesterday, August 7, 2026. Yesterday's high temperature was 81 degrees. This high was 5 degrees below the normal high of 86. The record high is 105 degrees, which was set in 1949. Yesterday's low temperature was 54 degrees. This low was 4 degrees below the normal low of 58. The record low is 40 degrees, which was set in 1904. No precipitation fell yesterday, which leaves the monthly total at 0.06 inches. The total precipitation for the year still stands at 7.78 inches. There were no heating degree days yesterday. The yearly total since July 1st is 3. There were 3 cooling degree days yesterday. The yearly total since January 1st is 555. The normal high temperature for today is 85 degrees, and the normal low is 58. The record high for today is 105, which last occurred in 1876, and the record low is 38, which occurred in 1994. Sunrise today is at 6:32 a.m. and sunset is at 9:04 p.m. The regional weather forecast from your National Weather Service office in Bismarck. Isolated thunderstorms, possibly strong to severe, are possible at 4 p.m. The regional weather forecast from your National Weather Service office in Bismarck. Isolated thunderstorms, possibly strong to severe, are possible across much of south central and southeast North Dakota this evening. Over southwest North Dakota, very low humidity values combined with winds shifting northwesterly and increasing could bring an hour or two of near critical fire weather conditions Saturday afternoon and evening. Low to medium chances for precipitation are forecast through much of the upcoming week. The detailed forecast for North Dakota, today, partly cloudy with patchy smoke. Highs ranging from the upper 70s northeast to the mid-90s southwest. Tonight, partly cloudy with patchy smoke. Slight chance of showers and thunderstorms south central and east. Lows in the 50s. Sunday, partly cloudy. Chance of showers and thunderstorms. Highs in the mid-70s to mid-80s. Monday, partly cloudy. Chance of showers and thunderstorms. Lows in the 50s. Highs in the mid-70s to mid-80s. Here is the forecast for the Bismarck, Minden listening area. Today, mostly sunny. Patchy smoke in the afternoon. Highs in the lower 90s. Southeast winds 5 to 10 miles per hour, becoming south in the afternoon. Tonight, patchy smoke in the evening. Partly cloudy. Lows in the mid-50s. Northeast winds 10 to 15 miles per hour. Sunday, sunny. Highs in the mid-80s. East winds 5 to 10 miles per hour. Sunday night, partly cloudy with a 40% chance of showers. Lows in the mid-50s. East winds 5 to 10 miles per hour. Monday, partly sunny. A slight chance of showers in the afternoon. Highs in the mid-80s. Southeast winds 5 to 10 miles per hour. Chance of rain 20%. Monday night, partly cloudy with a chance of showers. A slight chance of thunderstorms in the evening, then a chance of thunderstorms after midnight. Lows in the upper 50s. Chance of rain 40%. Tuesday, mostly sunny. A slight chance of showers and thunderstorms in the afternoon. Highs in the mid-80s. Chance of rain 20%. Tuesday night, partly cloudy with a chance of showers and a slight chance of thunderstorms. Lows in the mid-50s.

60s. Chance of rain 40%. Wednesday, mostly sunny. A chance of showers and thunderstorms in the morning, then a slight chance of showers and thunderstorms in the afternoon. Highs in the upper 70s. Chance of rain 30%. Wednesday night, decreasing clouds. A chance of showers. A chance of thunderstorms in the evening, then a slight chance of thunderstorms after midnight. Lows in the lower 50s. Chance of rain 30%. Thursday, decreasing clouds. A slight chance of showers and thunderstorms. Highs in the mid-70s. Chance of rain 20%. Thursday night, a slight chance of thunderstorms in the evening. Mostly cloudy with a chance of showers. Lows in the lower 50s. Chance of rain 40%. Friday, decreasing clouds. A 30% chance of showers. Highs in the lower 70s. For Western Lake Sakakawea, today, northeast winds 10 to 20 miles per hour. Patchy smoke late in the afternoon. Partly cloudy. Highs in the mid-80s. Tonight, breezy. Northeast winds 15 to 25 miles per hour, shifting to the east 10 to 15 miles per hour after midnight. Partly cloudy. Lows in the mid-50s. For Eastern Lake Sakakawea, today, light winds becoming east around 10 miles per hour in the late morning and early afternoon, then shifting to the northeast late in the afternoon. Patchy smoke in the afternoon. Partly cloudy. Highs in the upper 80s. Tonight, breezy. Northeast winds 15 to 25 miles per hour, decreasing to 10 to 15 miles per hour early in the morning. Partly cloudy. Lows in the lower 50s. For Northern Lake Oahe, today, south winds 10 to 15 miles per hour. Patchy smoke early in the afternoon. Partly cloudy. Highs around 90. Tonight, northeast winds 10 to 20 miles per hour. Slight chance of thunderstorms through the night. Partly cloudy. Lows in the upper 50s. Here are the weather conditions at 8 a.m. Central Daylight Time. Bismarck, sunny. Temperature 54 degrees, relative humidity 77%. Pressure 30.02 inches and steady. Mendon, sunny. 54 degrees, relative humidity 87%. Wind southeast at 7 miles an hour. Hazen, sunny. 50 degrees, relative humidity 93%. Harvey, sunny. 54 degrees, relative humidity 100%. Minot, sunny. 52 degrees, relative humidity 83%. Dickinson, sunny. 53 degrees, relative humidity 74%. Wind east at 6 miles an hour. Elsewhere around North Dakota, it was 53 at Garrison. It was sunny, with a temperature of 56 at Williston, 56 at Jamestown, 61 at Fargo, and 64 at Devil's Lake. At Grand Forks, it was mostly sunny, with a temperature of 56. In northern South Dakota, it was sunny. It was 60 at Mobridge, and 53 at Aberdeen. In eastern Montana, it was sunny. It was 58 at Miles City, 56 at Glendive, and 55 at Sydney. Once again, at Bismarck, the temperature was 54 degrees under sunny skies. The Bismarck, North Dakota climate summary for yesterday, August 7, 2026. Yesterday's high temperature was 81 degrees. This high was 5 degrees below the normal high of 86. The record high is 105 degrees, which was set in 1949. Yesterday's low temperature was 54 degrees. This low was 4 degrees below the normal low of 58. The record low is 40 degrees, which was set in 1904. No precipitation fell yesterday, which leaves the monthly total at 0.06 inches. The total precipitation for the year still stands at 7.78 inches. There were no heating degree days yesterday. The yearly total since July 1st is 3. There were 3 cooling degree days yesterday. The yearly total since January 1st is 555. The normal high temperature for today is 85 degrees, and the normal low is 58. The record high for today is 105, which last occurred in 1876, and the record low is 38, which occurred in 1994. Sunrise today is at 6:32 a.m. and sunset is at 9:04 p.m.
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Isolated thunderstorms, possibly strong to severe, are possible across much of south-central and southeast North Dakota this evening. Over southwest North Dakota, very low humidity values combined with winds shifting northwesterly and increasing could bring an hour or two of near-critical fire weather conditions Saturday afternoon and evening. Low to medium chances for precipitation are forecast through much of the upcoming week. The detailed forecast for North Dakota, today, partly cloudy with patchy smoke. Highs ranging from the upper 70s northeast to the mid-90s southwest. Tonight, partly cloudy with patchy smoke. Slight chance of showers and thunderstorms south, central, and east. Lows in the 50s. Sunday, partly cloudy. Chance of showers and thunderstorms. Highs in the mid-70s to mid-80s. Monday, partly cloudy. Chance of showers and thunderstorms. Lows in the 50s. Highs in the mid-70s to mid-80s. Here is the forecast for the Bismarck, Minden listening area. Today, mostly sunny. Patchy smoke in the afternoon. Highs in the lower 90s. Southeast winds 5 to 10 miles per hour, becoming south in the afternoon. Tonight, patchy smoke in the evening. Partly cloudy. Lows in the mid-50s. Northeast winds 10 to 15 miles per hour. Sunday, sunny. Highs in the mid-80s. East winds 5 to 10 miles per hour. Sunday night, partly cloudy with a 40% chance of showers. Lows in the mid-50s. East winds 5 to 10 miles per hour. Monday, partly sunny. A slight chance of showers in the afternoon. Highs in the mid-80s. Southeast winds 5 to 10 miles per hour. Chance of rain 20%. Monday night, partly cloudy with a chance of showers. A slight chance of thunderstorms in the evening, then a chance of thunderstorms after midnight. Lows in the upper 50s. Chance of rain 40%. Tuesday, mostly sunny. A slight chance of showers and thunderstorms in the afternoon. Highs in the mid-80s. Chance of rain 20%. Tuesday night, partly cloudy with a chance of showers and a slight chance of thunderstorms. Lows in the mid-50s. Chance of rain 40%. Wednesday, mostly sunny. A chance of showers and thunderstorms in the morning, then a slight chance of showers and thunderstorms in the afternoon. Highs in the upper 70s. Chance of rain 30%. Wednesday night, decreasing clouds. A chance of showers. A chance of thunderstorms in the evening, then a slight chance of thunderstorms after midnight. Lows in the lower 50s. Chance of rain 30%. Thursday, decreasing clouds. A slight chance of showers and thunderstorms. Highs in the mid-70s. Chance of rain 20%. Thursday night, a slight chance of thunderstorms in the evening. Mostly cloudy with a chance of showers. Lows in the lower 50s. Chance of rain 40%. Friday, decreasing clouds. A 30% chance of showers. Highs in the lower 70s. For western Lake Sakakawea, today, northeast winds 10 to 20 miles per hour. Patchy smoke late in the afternoon. Partly cloudy. Highs in the mid-80s. Tonight, breezy. Northeast winds 15 to 25 miles per hour, shifting to the east 10 to 15 miles per hour after midnight. Partly cloudy. Lows in the mid-50s. For eastern Lake Sakakawea, today, light winds becoming east around 10 miles per hour in the late morning and early afternoon, then shifting to the northeast late in the afternoon. Patchy smoke in the afternoon. Partly cloudy. Highs in the upper 80s. Tonight, breezy. Northeast winds 15 to 25 miles per hour decreasing to 10 to 15 miles per hour early in the morning. Partly cloudy. Lows in the lower 50s. For northern Lake Oahe, today, south winds 10 to 15 miles per hour. Patchy smoke early in the afternoon. Partly cloudy. Highs around 90. Tonight, northeast winds 10 to 20 miles per hour. Slight chance of thunderstorms through the night. Partly cloudy. Lows in the upper 50s. Here are the weather conditions at 8 a.m. Central Daylight Time. Bismarck, sunny. Temperature 54 degrees.

Relative humidity 77%. Pressure 30.02 inches and steady. Mendon, sunny. 54 degrees, relative humidity 87%. Wind southeast at 7 miles an hour. Hazen, sunny. 50 degrees, relative humidity 93%. Harvey, sunny. 54 degrees, relative humidity 100%. Minot, sunny. 52 degrees, relative humidity 83%. Dickinson, sunny. 53 degrees, relative humidity 74%. Wind east at 6 miles an hour. Elsewhere around North Dakota, it was 53 at Garrison. It was sunny, with a temperature of 56 at Williston, 56 at Jamestown, 61 at Fargo, and 64 at Devil's Lake. At Grand Forks, it was mostly sunny, with a temperature of 56. In northern South Dakota, it was sunny. It was 60 at Mobridge, and 53 at Aberdeen. In eastern Montana, it was sunny. It was 58 at Miles City, 56 at Glendive, and 55 at Sydney. Once again, at Bismarck, the temperature was 54 degrees under sunny skies. The Bismarck, North Dakota climate summary for yesterday, August 7, 2026. Yesterday's high temperature was 81 degrees. This high was 5 degrees below the normal high of 86. The record high is 105 degrees, which was set in 1949. Yesterday's low temperature was 54 degrees. This low was 4 degrees below the normal low of 58. The record low is 40 degrees, which was set in 1904. No precipitation fell yesterday, which leaves the monthly total at 0.06 inches. The total precipitation for the year still stands at 7.78 inches. There were no heating degree days yesterday. The yearly total since July 1st is 3. There were 3 cooling degree days yesterday. The yearly total since January 1st is 555. The normal high temperature for today is 85 degrees, and the normal low is 58. The record high for today is 105, which last occurred in 1876, and the record low is 38, which occurred in 1994. Sunrise today is at 6:32 a.m. and sunset is at 9:04 p.m. The regional weather forecast from your National Weather Service office in Bismarck. Isolated thunderstorms, possibly strong to severe, are possible across much of south central and southeast North Dakota this evening. Over southwest North Dakota, very low humidity values combined with winds shifting northwesterly and increasing could bring an hour or two of near critical fire weather conditions Saturday afternoon and evening. Low to medium chances for precipitation are forecast through much of the upcoming week. The detailed forecast for North Dakota, today, partly cloudy with patchy smoke. Highs ranging from the upper 70s northeast to the mid-90s southwest. Tonight, partly cloudy with patchy smoke. Slight chance of showers and thunderstorms south central and east. Lows in the 50s. Sunday, partly cloudy. Chance of showers and thunderstorms. Highs in the mid-70s to mid-80s. Monday, partly cloudy. Chance of showers and thunderstorms. Lows in the 50s. Highs in the mid-70s to mid-80s. Here is the forecast for the Bismarck-Mendon listening area. Today, mostly sunny. Patchy smoke in the afternoon. Highs in the lower 90s. Southeast winds 5 to 10 miles per hour, becoming south in the afternoon. Tonight, patchy smoke in the evening. Partly cloudy. Lows in the mid-50s. Northeast winds 10 to 15 miles per hour. Sunday, sunny. Highs in the mid-80s. East winds 5 to 10 miles per hour. Sunday night, partly cloudy with a 40% chance of showers. Lows in the mid-50s. East winds 5 to 10 miles per hour. Monday, partly sunny. A slight chance of showers in the afternoon. Highs in the mid-80s. Southeast winds 5 to 10 miles per hour. Chance of rain 20%. Monday night, partly cloudy with a chance of showers. A slight chance of thunderstorms in the evening, then a chance of thunderstorms after midnight. Lows in the upper 50s. Chance of rain 40%. Tuesday, mostly sunny. A slight chance of showers and thunderstorms in the afternoon. Highs in the mid-80s. Chance of rain

20%. Tuesday night, partly cloudy with a chance of showers and a slight chance of thunderstorms. Lows in the mid-50s. Chance of rain 40%. Wednesday, mostly sunny. A chance of showers and thunderstorms in the morning, then a slight chance of showers and thunderstorms in the afternoon. Highs in the upper 70s. Chance of rain 30%. Wednesday night, decreasing clouds. A chance of showers. A chance of thunderstorms in the evening, then a slight chance of thunderstorms after midnight. Lows in the lower 50s. Chance of rain 30%. Thursday, decreasing clouds. A slight chance of showers and thunderstorms. Highs in the mid-70s. Chance of rain 20%. Thursday night, a slight chance of thunderstorms in the evening. Mostly cloudy with a chance of showers. Lows in the lower 50s. Chance of rain 40%. Friday, decreasing clouds. A 30% chance of showers. Highs in the lower 70s. For Western Lake Sakakawea, today, northeast winds 10 to 20 miles per hour. Patchy smoke late in the afternoon. Partly cloudy. Highs in the mid-80s. Tonight, breezy. Northeast winds 15 to 25 miles per hour, shifting to the east 10 to 15 miles per hour after midnight. Partly cloudy. Lows in the mid-50s. For Eastern Lake Sakakawea, today, light winds becoming east around 10 miles per hour in the late morning and early afternoon, then shifting to the northeast late in the afternoon. Patchy smoke in the afternoon. Partly cloudy. Highs in the upper 80s. Tonight, breezy. Northeast winds 15 to 25 miles per hour, decreasing to 10 to 15 miles per hour early in the morning. Partly cloudy. Lows in the lower 50s. For Northern Lake Oahe, today, south winds 10 to 15 miles per hour. Patchy smoke early in the afternoon. Partly cloudy. Highs around 90. Tonight, northeast winds 10 to 20 miles per hour. Slight chance of thunderstorms through the night. Partly cloudy. Lows in the upper 50s. Here are the weather conditions at 8 a.m. Central Daylight Time. Bismarck, sunny. Temperature 54 degrees, relative humidity 77%. Pressure 30.02 inches and steady. Mendon, sunny. 54 degrees, relative humidity 87%. Wind southeast at 7 miles an hour. Hazen, sunny. 50 degrees, relative humidity 93%. Harvey, sunny. 54 degrees, relative humidity 100%. Minot, sunny. 52 degrees, relative humidity 83%. Dickinson, sunny. 53 degrees, relative humidity 74%. Wind east at 6 miles an hour. Elsewhere around North Dakota, it was 53 at Garrison. It was sunny, with a temperature of 56 at Williston, 56 at Jamestown, 61 at Fargo, and 64 at Devil's Lake. At Grand Forks, it was mostly sunny, with a temperature of 56. In northern South Dakota, it was sunny. It was 60 at Mobridge, and 53 at Aberdeen. In eastern Montana, it was sunny. It was 58 at Miles City, 56 at Glendive, and 55 at Sydney. Once again, at Bismarck, the temperature was 54 degrees under sunny skies. The Bismarck, North Dakota climate summary for yesterday, August 7, 2026. Yesterday's high temperature was 81 degrees. This high was 5 degrees below the normal high of 86. The record high is 105 degrees, which was set in 1949. Yesterday's low temperature was 54 degrees. This low was 4 degrees below the normal low of 58. The record low is 40 degrees, which was set in 1904. No precipitation fell yesterday, which leaves the monthly total at 0.06 inches. The total precipitation for the year still stands at 7.78 inches. There were no heating degree days yesterday. The yearly total since July 1st is 3. There were 3 cooling degree days yesterday. The yearly total since January 1st is 555. The normal high temperature for today is 85 degrees, and the normal low is 58.
The record high for today is 105, which last occurred in 1876, and the record low is 38, which occurred in 1994. Sunrise today is at 6:32 a.m. and sunset is at 9:04 p.m. The regional weather forecast from your National Weather Service office in Bismarck. Isolated thunderstorms, possibly strong to severe, are possible across much of south-central and southeast North Dakota this evening. Over southwest North Dakota, very low humidity values combined with winds shifting northwesterly and increasing could bring an hour or two of near-critical fire weather conditions Saturday afternoon and evening. Low to medium chances for precipitation are forecast through much of the upcoming week. The detailed forecast for North Dakota, today, partly cloudy with patchy smoke. Highs ranging from the upper 70s northeast to the mid-90s southwest. Tonight, partly cloudy with patchy smoke. Slight chance of showers and thunderstorms south-central and east. Lows in the 50s. Sunday, partly cloudy. Chance of showers and thunderstorms. Highs in the mid-70s to mid-80s. Monday, partly cloudy. Chance of showers and thunderstorms. Lows in the 50s. Highs in the mid-70s to mid-80s. Here is the forecast for the Bismarck, Minden listening area. Today, mostly sunny. Patchy smoke in the afternoon. Highs in the lower 90s. Southeast winds 5 to 10 miles per hour, becoming south in the afternoon. Tonight, patchy smoke in the evening. Partly cloudy. Lows in the mid-50s. Northeast winds 10 to 15 miles per hour. Sunday, sunny. Highs in the mid-80s. East winds 5 to 10 miles per hour. Sunday night, partly cloudy with a 40% chance of showers. Lows in the mid-50s. East winds 5 to 10 miles per hour. Monday, partly sunny. A slight chance of showers in the afternoon. Highs in the mid-80s. Southeast winds 5 to 10 miles per hour. Chance of rain 20%. Monday night, partly cloudy with a chance of showers. A slight chance of thunderstorms in the evening, then a chance of thunderstorms after midnight. Lows in the upper 50s. Chance of rain 40%. Tuesday, mostly sunny. A slight chance of showers and thunderstorms in the afternoon. Highs in the mid-80s. Chance of rain 20%. Tuesday night, partly cloudy with a chance of showers and a slight chance of thunderstorms. Lows in the mid-50s. Chance of rain 40%. Wednesday, mostly sunny. A chance of showers and thunderstorms in the morning, then a slight chance of showers and thunderstorms in the afternoon. Highs in the upper 70s. Chance of rain 30%. Wednesday night, decreasing clouds. A chance of showers. A chance of thunderstorms in the evening, then a slight chance of thunderstorms after midnight. Lows in the lower 50s. Chance of rain 30%. Thursday, decreasing clouds. A slight chance of showers and thunderstorms. Highs in the mid-70s. Chance of rain 20%. Thursday night, a slight chance of thunderstorms in the evening. Mostly cloudy with a chance of showers. Lows in the lower 50s. Chance of rain 40%. Friday, decreasing clouds. A 30% chance of showers. Highs in the lower 70s. For Western Lake Sakakawea, today, northeast winds 10 to 20 miles per hour. Patchy smoke late in the afternoon. Partly cloudy. Highs in the mid-80s. Tonight, breezy. Northeast winds 15 to 25 miles per hour, shifting to the east 10 to 15 miles per hour after midnight. Partly cloudy. Lows in the mid-50s. For Eastern Lake Sakakawea, today, light winds becoming east around 10 miles per hour in the late morning and early afternoon, then shifting to the northeast late in the afternoon. Patchy smoke in the afternoon. Partly cloudy. Highs in the upper 80s. Tonight, breezy. Northeast winds 15 to 25 miles per hour, decreasing to 10 to 15 miles per hour early in the morning. Partly cloudy. Lows in the lower 50s. For Northern Lake Orahi, today, south winds 10 to 15 miles per hour. Patchy smoke early in the afternoon. Partly cloudy. Highs around 90. Tonight, northeast winds 10 to 20 miles per hour.
slight chance of thunderstorms through the night. Partly cloudy. Lows in the upper 50s.

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Providing weather information 24 hours a day from your National Weather Service office in Bismarck. Here are the weather conditions at 8 a.m. Central Daylight Time. Bismarck, sunny. Temperature 54 degrees, relative humidity 77%. Pressure 30.02 inches and steady. Menden, sunny. 54 degrees, relative humidity 87%. Wind southeast at 7 miles an hour. Hazen, sunny. 50 degrees, relative humidity 93%. Harvey, sunny. 54 degrees, relative humidity 100%. Minot, sunny. 52 degrees, relative humidity 83%. Dickinson, sunny. 53 degrees, relative humidity 74%. Wind east at 6 miles an hour. Elsewhere around North Dakota, it was 53 at Garrison. It was sunny, with a temperature of 56 at Williston, 56 at Jamestown, 61 at Fargo, and 64 at Devil's Lake. At Grand Forks, it was mostly sunny, with a temperature of 56. In northern South Dakota, it was sunny. It was 60 at Mobridge, and 53 at Aberdeen. In eastern Montana, it was sunny. It was 58 at Miles City, 56 at Glendive, and 55 at Sydney. Once again, at Bismarck, the temperature was 54 degrees under sunny skies. Here are the weather conditions at 9 a.m. Central Daylight Time. Bismarck, sunny. Temperature 59 degrees, relative humidity 67%. Pressure 30.01 inches and falling. Menden, sunny. 59 degrees, relative humidity 77%. Wind southeast at 6 miles an hour. Hazen, sunny. 54 degrees, relative humidity 87%. Harvey, sunny. 61 degrees, relative humidity 88%. Minot, mostly sunny. 61 degrees, relative humidity 64%. Dickinson, sunny. 59 degrees, relative humidity 64%. Wind southeast at 6 miles an hour. Elsewhere around North Dakota, it was 60 at Garrison. It was sunny, with a temperature of 61 at Williston, 61 at Jamestown, 68 at Fargo, and 66 at Devil's Lake. At Grand Forks, it was mostly sunny, with a temperature of 64. In northern South Dakota, it was sunny. It was 65 at Mobridge, and 59 at Aberdeen. In eastern Montana, it was sunny. It was 64 at Miles City, 61 at Glendive, and 58 at Sydney. Once again, at Bismarck, the temperature was 59 degrees under sunny skies. The Bismarck, North Dakota climate summary for yesterday, August 7, 2026. Yesterday's high temperature was 81 degrees. This high was 5 degrees below the normal high of 86. The record high is 105 degrees, which was set in 1949. Yesterday's low temperature was 54 degrees. This low was 4 degrees below the normal low of 58. The record low is 40 degrees, which was set in 1904. No precipitation fell yesterday, which leaves the monthly total at 0.06 inches. The total precipitation for the year still stands at 7.78 inches. There were no heating degree days yesterday. The yearly total since July 1st is 3. There were 3 cooling degree days yesterday. The yearly total since January 1st is 555. The normal high temperature for today is 85 degrees, and the normal low is 58. The record high for today is 105, which last occurred in 1876, and the record low is 38, which occurred in 1994. Sunrise today is at 6:32 a.m. and sunset is at 9:04 p.m. The regional weather forecast from your National Weather Service office in Bismarck. Isolated thunderstorms, possibly strong to severe, are possible across much of south-central and southeast North Dakota this evening. Over southwest North Dakota, very low humidity values combined with winds shifting northwesterly and increasing could bring an hour or two of near-critical fire weather conditions Saturday afternoon and evening. Low to medium chances for precipitation are forecast through much of the upcoming week. The detailed forecast for North Dakota.

Today, partly cloudy with patchy smoke. Highs ranging from the upper 70s northeast to the mid-90s southwest. Tonight, partly cloudy with patchy smoke. Slight chance of showers and thunderstorms south, central, and east. Lows in the 50s. Sunday, partly cloudy. Chance of showers and thunderstorms. Highs in the mid-70s to mid-80s. Monday, partly cloudy. Chance of showers and thunderstorms. Lows in the 50s. Highs in the mid-70s to mid-80s. Here is the forecast for the Bismarck Minden listening area. Today, mostly sunny. Patchy smoke in the afternoon. Highs in the lower 90s. Southeast winds 5 to 10 miles per hour, becoming south in the afternoon. Tonight, patchy smoke in the evening. Partly cloudy. Lows in the mid-50s. Northeast winds 10 to 15 miles per hour. Sunday, sunny. Highs in the mid-80s. East winds 5 to 10 miles per hour. Sunday night, partly cloudy with a 40% chance of showers. Lows in the mid-50s. East winds 5 to 10 miles per hour. Monday, partly sunny. A slight chance of showers in the afternoon. Highs in the mid-80s. Southeast winds 5 to 10 miles per hour. Chance of rain 20%. Monday night, partly cloudy with a chance of showers. A slight chance of thunderstorms in the evening, then a chance of thunderstorms after midnight. Lows in the upper 50s. Chance of rain 40%. Tuesday, mostly sunny. A slight chance of showers and thunderstorms in the afternoon. Highs in the mid-80s. Chance of rain 20%. Tuesday night, partly cloudy with a chance of showers and a slight chance of thunderstorms. Lows in the mid-50s. Chance of rain 40%. Wednesday, mostly sunny. A chance of showers and thunderstorms in the morning, then a slight chance of showers and thunderstorms in the afternoon. Highs in the upper 70s. Chance of rain 30%. Wednesday night, decreasing clouds. A chance of showers. A chance of thunderstorms in the evening, then a slight chance of thunderstorms after midnight. Lows in the lower 50s. Chance of rain 30%. Thursday, decreasing clouds. A slight chance of showers and thunderstorms. Highs in the mid-70s. Chance of rain 20%. Thursday night, a slight chance of thunderstorms in the evening. Mostly cloudy with a chance of showers. Lows in the lower 50s. Chance of rain 40%. Friday, decreasing clouds. A 30% chance of showers. Highs in the lower 70s. For Western Lake Sakakawea, today, northeast winds 10 to 20 miles per hour. Patchy smoke late in the afternoon. Partly cloudy. Highs in the mid-80s. Tonight, breezy. Northeast winds 15 to 25 miles per hour, shifting to the east 10 to 15 miles per hour after midnight. Partly cloudy. Lows in the mid-50s. For Eastern Lake Sakakawea, today, light winds becoming east around 10 miles per hour in the late morning and early afternoon, then shifting to the northeast late in the afternoon. Patchy smoke in the afternoon. Partly cloudy. Highs in the upper 80s. Tonight, breezy. Northeast winds 15 to 25 miles per hour, decreasing to 10 to 15 miles per hour early in the morning. Partly cloudy. Lows in the lower 50s. For Northern Lake Oahe, today, south winds 10 to 15 miles per hour. Patchy smoke early in the afternoon. Partly cloudy. Highs around 90. Tonight, northeast winds 10 to 20 miles per hour. Slight chance of thunderstorms through the night. Partly cloudy. Lows in the upper 50s. Here are the weather conditions at 9 a.m. Central Daylight Time. Bismarck, sunny. Temperature 59 degrees, relative humidity 67%. Pressure 30.01 inches and falling. Minden, sunny. 59 degrees, relative humidity 77%. Wind southeast at 6 miles an hour. Hazen, sunny. 54 degrees, relative humidity 87%. Harvey, sunny. 61 degrees, relative humidity 88%. Minot, mostly sunny. 61 degrees, relative humidity.

the temperature was 59 degrees under sunny skies. Here are the weather conditions at 9 a.m. Central Daylight Time. Bismarck, sunny. Temperature 59 degrees, relative humidity 67%. Pressure 30.01 inches and falling. Mendham, sunny. 59 degrees, relative humidity 77%. Wind southeast at 6 miles an hour. Hazen, mostly sunny. 54 degrees, relative humidity 87%. Harvey, sunny. 61 degrees, relative humidity 88%. Minot, sunny. 61 degrees, relative humidity 64%. Dickinson, sunny. 59 degrees, relative humidity 64%. Wind southeast at 6 miles an hour. Elsewhere around North Dakota, it was 60 at Garrison. It was sunny, with a temperature of 61 at Williston, 61 at Jamestown, 68 at Fargo, and 66 at Devil's Lake. At Grand Forks, it was mostly sunny, with a temperature of 64. In northern South Dakota, it was sunny. It was 65 at Mobridge, and 59 at Aberdeen. In eastern Montana, it was sunny. It was 64 at Miles City, 61 at Glendive, and 58 at Sydney. Once again, at Bismarck, the temperature was 59 degrees under sunny skies. The Bismarck, North Dakota climate summary for yesterday, August 7, 2026. Yesterday's high temperature was 81 degrees. This high was 5 degrees below the normal high of 86. The record high is 105 degrees, which was set in 1949. Yesterday's low temperature was 54 degrees. This low was 4 degrees below the normal low of 58. The record low is 40 degrees, which was set in 1904. No precipitation fell yesterday, which leaves the monthly total at 0.06 inches. The total precipitation for the year still stands at 7.78 inches. There were no heating degree days yesterday. The yearly total since July 1st is 3. There were 3 cooling degree days yesterday. The yearly total since January 1st is 555. The normal high temperature for today is 85 degrees, and the normal low is 58. The record high for today is 105, which last occurred in 1876, and the record low is 38, which occurred in 1994. Sunrise today is at 6:32 a.m. and sunset is at 9:04 p.m. The regional weather forecast from your National Weather Service office in Bismarck. Isolated thunderstorms, possibly strong to severe, are possible across much of south central and southeast North Dakota this evening. Over southwest North Dakota, very low humidity values combined with winds shifting northwesterly and increasing could bring an hour or two of near critical fire weather conditions Saturday afternoon and evening. Low to medium chances for precipitation are forecast through much of the upcoming week. The detailed forecast for North Dakota, today, partly cloudy with patchy smoke. Highs ranging from the upper 70s northeast to the mid-90s southwest. Tonight, partly cloudy with patchy smoke. Slight chance of showers and thunderstorms south central and east. Lows in the 50s. Sunday, partly cloudy. Chance of showers and thunderstorms. Highs in the mid-70s to mid-80s. Monday, partly cloudy. Chance of showers and thunderstorms. Lows in the 50s. Highs in the mid-70s to mid-80s. Here is the forecast for the Bismarck, Mendham listening area. Today, mostly sunny. Patchy smoke in the afternoon. Highs in the lower 90s. Southeast winds 5 to 10 miles per hour, becoming south in the afternoon. Tonight, patchy smoke in the evening. Partly cloudy. Lows in the mid-50s. Northeast winds 10 to 15 miles per hour. Sunday, sunny. Highs in the mid-80s. East winds 5 to 10 miles per hour. Sunday night, partly cloudy with a 40% chance of showers. Lows in the mid-50s. East winds 5 to 10 miles per hour. Monday, partly sunny. A slight chance of showers in the afternoon. Highs in the mid-80s. Southeast winds 5 to 10 miles per hour. Chance of rain 20%. Monday night, partly cloudy with a chance of showers. A slight chance of thunderstorms in the evening, then a chance of thunderstorms after midnight.

lows in the upper 50s. Chance of rain 40%. Tuesday, mostly sunny. A slight chance of showers and thunderstorms in the afternoon. Highs in the mid-80s. Chance of rain 20%. Tuesday night, partly cloudy with a chance of showers and a slight chance of thunderstorms. Lows in the mid-50s. Chance of rain 40%. Wednesday, mostly sunny. A chance of showers and thunderstorms in the morning, then a slight chance of showers and thunderstorms in the afternoon. Highs in the upper 70s. Chance of rain 30%. Wednesday night, decreasing clouds. A chance of showers. A chance of thunderstorms in the evening, then a slight chance of thunderstorms after midnight. Lows in the lower 50s. Chance of rain 30%. Thursday, decreasing clouds. A slight chance of showers and thunderstorms. Highs in the mid-70s. Chance of rain 20%. Thursday night, a slight chance of thunderstorms in the evening. Mostly cloudy with a chance of showers. Lows in the lower 50s. Chance of rain 40%. Friday, decreasing clouds. A 30% chance of showers. Highs in the lower 70s. For Western Lake Sakakawea, today, northeast winds 10 to 20 miles per hour. Patchy smoke late in the afternoon. Partly cloudy. Highs in the mid-80s. Tonight, breezy. Northeast winds 15 to 25 miles per hour, shifting to the east 10 to 15 miles per hour after midnight. Partly cloudy. Lows in the mid-50s. For Eastern Lake Sakakawea, today, light winds becoming east around 10 miles per hour in the late morning and early afternoon, then shifting to the northeast late in the afternoon. Patchy smoke in the afternoon. Partly cloudy. Highs in the upper 80s. Tonight, breezy. Northeast winds 15 to 25 miles per hour, decreasing to 10 to 15 miles per hour early in the morning. Partly cloudy. Lows in the lower 50s. For Northern Lake Oahe, today, south winds 10 to 15 miles per hour. Patchy smoke early in the afternoon. Partly cloudy. Highs around 90. Tonight, northeast winds 10 to 20 miles per hour. Slight chance of thunderstorms through the night. Partly cloudy. Lows in the upper 50s. Here are the weather conditions at 9 a.m. Central Daylight Time. Bismarck, sunny. Temperature 59 degrees, relative humidity 67%. Pressure 30.01 inches and falling. Mendon, sunny. 59 degrees, relative humidity 77%. Wind southeast at 6 miles an hour. Hazen, mostly sunny. 54 degrees, relative humidity 87%. Harvey, sunny. 61 degrees, relative humidity 88%. Minot, sunny. 61 degrees, relative humidity 64%. Dickinson, sunny. 59 degrees, relative humidity 64%. Wind southeast at 6 miles an hour. Elsewhere around North Dakota, it was 60 at Garrison. It was sunny, with a temperature of 61 at Williston, 61 at Jamestown, 68 at Fargo, and 66 at Devil's Lake. At Grand Forks, it was mostly sunny, with a temperature of 64. In northern South Dakota, it was sunny. It was 65 at Mobridge, and 59 at Aberdeen. In eastern Montana, it was sunny. It was 64 at Miles City, 61 at Glendive, and 58 at Sydney. Once again, at Bismarck, the temperature was 59 degrees under sunny skies. The Bismarck, North Dakota climate summary for yesterday, August 7, 2026. Yesterday's high temperature was 81 degrees. This high was 5 degrees below the normal high of 86. The record high is 105 degrees, which was set in 1949. Yesterday's low temperature was 54 degrees. This low was 4 degrees below the normal low of 58. The record low is 40 degrees, which was set in 1904. No precipitation fell yesterday, which leaves the monthly total at 0.06 inches. The total precipitation for the year still stands at 7.78 inches. There were no heating degree days yesterday. The yearly total since July 1st is 3. There were 3 cooling degree days yesterday. The yearly

total since January 1st is 555. The normal high temperature for today is 85 degrees, and the normal low is 58. The record high for today is 105, which last occurred in 1876, and the record low is 38, which occurred in 1994. Sunrise today is at 6:32 a.m. and sunset is at 9:04 p.m. The regional weather forecast from your National Weather Service office in Bismarck. Isolated thunderstorms, possibly strong to severe, are possible across much of south central and southeast North Dakota this evening. Over southwest North Dakota, very low humidity values combined with winds shifting northwesterly and increasing could bring an hour or two of near critical fire weather conditions Saturday afternoon and evening. Low to medium chances for precipitation are forecast through much of the upcoming week. The detailed forecast for North Dakota, today, partly cloudy with patchy smoke. Highs ranging from the upper 70s northeast to the mid-90s southwest. Tonight, partly cloudy with patchy smoke. Slight chance of showers and thunderstorms south central and east. Lows in the 50s. Sunday, partly cloudy. Chance of showers and thunderstorms. Highs in the mid-70s to mid-80s. Monday, partly cloudy. Chance of showers and thunderstorms. Lows in the 50s. Highs in the mid-70s to mid-80s. Here is the forecast for the Bismarck, Minden listening area. Today, mostly sunny. Patchy smoke in the afternoon. Highs in the lower 90s. Southeast winds 5 to 10 miles per hour, becoming south in the afternoon. Tonight, patchy smoke in the evening. Partly cloudy. Lows in the mid-50s. Northeast winds 10 to 15 miles per hour. Sunday, sunny. Highs in the mid-80s. East winds 5 to 10 miles per hour. Sunday night, partly cloudy with a 40% chance of showers. Lows in the mid-50s. East winds 5 to 10 miles per hour. Monday, partly sunny. A slight chance of showers in the afternoon. Highs in the mid-80s. Southeast winds 5 to 10 miles per hour. Chance of rain 20%. Monday night, partly cloudy with a chance of showers. A slight chance of thunderstorms in the evening, then a chance of thunderstorms after midnight. Lows in the upper 50s. Chance of rain 40%. Tuesday, mostly sunny. A slight chance of showers and thunderstorms in the afternoon. Highs in the mid-80s. Chance of rain 20%. Tuesday night, partly cloudy with a chance of showers and a slight chance of thunderstorms. Lows in the mid-50s. Chance of rain 40%. Wednesday, mostly sunny. A chance of showers and thunderstorms in the morning, then a slight chance of showers and thunderstorms in the afternoon. Highs in the upper 70s. Chance of rain 30%. Wednesday night, decreasing clouds. A chance of showers. A chance of thunderstorms in the evening, then a slight chance of thunderstorms after midnight. Lows in the lower 50s. Chance of rain 30%. Thursday, decreasing clouds. A slight chance of showers and thunderstorms. Highs in the mid-70s. Chance of rain 20%. Thursday night, a slight chance of thunderstorms in the evening. Mostly cloudy with a chance of showers. Lows in the lower 50s. Chance of rain 40%. Friday, decreasing clouds. A 30% chance of showers. Highs in the lower 70s. For Western Lake Sakakawea, today, northeast winds 10 to 20 miles per hour. Patchy smoke late in the afternoon. Partly cloudy. Highs in the mid-80s. Tonight, breezy. Northeast winds 15 to 25 miles per hour, shifting to the east 10 to 15 miles per hour after midnight. Partly cloudy. Lows in the mid-50s. For Eastern Lake Sakakawea, today, light winds becoming east around 10 miles per hour in the late morning and early afternoon, then shifting to the northeast late in the afternoon. Patchy smoke in the afternoon. Partly cloudy. Highs in the upper 80s. Tonight, breezy. Northeast winds 15 to 25 miles per hour decreasing to 10 to 15 miles per hour early in the morning. Partly cloudy. Lows in the lower 50s. For Northern Lake Oahe, today, south winds 10 to 15 miles per hour.
patchy smoke early in the afternoon.

partly cloudy. Highs around 90. Tonight, northeast winds 10 to 20 miles per hour. Slight chance of thunderstorms through the night. Partly cloudy. Lows in the upper 50s. Here are the weather conditions at 9 a.m. Central Daylight Time. Bismarck, sunny. Temperature 59 degrees, relative humidity 67%. Pressure 30.01 inches and falling. Menden, sunny. 59 degrees, relative humidity 77%. Wind southeast at 6 miles an hour. Hazen, mostly sunny. 54 degrees, relative humidity 87%. Harvey, sunny. 61 degrees, relative humidity 88%. Minot, sunny. 61 degrees, relative humidity 64%. Dickinson, sunny. 59 degrees, relative humidity 64%. Wind southeast at 6 miles an hour. Elsewhere around North Dakota, it was 60 at Garrison. It was sunny, with a temperature of 61 at Williston, 61 at Jamestown, 68 at Fargo, and 66 at Devil's Lake. At Grand Forks, it was mostly sunny, with a temperature of 64. In northern South Dakota, it was sunny. It was 65 at Mobridge, and 59 at Aberdeen. In eastern Montana, it was sunny. It was 64 at Miles City, 61 at Glendive, and 58 at Sydney. Once again, at Bismarck, the temperature was 59 degrees under sunny skies. The Bismarck, North Dakota climate summary for yesterday, August 7, 2026. Yesterday's high temperature was 81 degrees. This high was 5 degrees below the normal high of 86. The record high is 105 degrees, which was set in. Yesterday's high temperature was 81 degrees. This high was 5 degrees below the normal high of 86. The record high is 105 degrees, which was set in 1949. Yesterday's low temperature was 54 degrees. This low was 4 degrees below the normal low of 58. The record low is 40 degrees, which was set in 1904. No precipitation fell yesterday, which leaves the monthly total at 0.06 inches. The total precipitation for the year still stands at 7.78 inches. There were no heating degree days yesterday. The yearly total since July 1st is 3. There were 3 cooling degree days yesterday. The yearly total since January 1st is 555. The normal high temperature for today is 85 degrees, and the normal low is 58. The record high for today is 105, which last occurred in 1876, and the record low is 38, which occurred in 1994. Sunrise today is at 6:32 a.m. and sunset is at 9:04 p.m. The regional weather forecast from your National Weather Service office in Bismarck. Isolated thunderstorms, possibly strong to severe, are possible across much of south-central and southeast North Dakota this evening. Over southwest North Dakota, very low humidity values combined with winds shifting northwesterly and increasing could bring an hour or two of near-critical fire weather conditions Saturday afternoon and evening. Low to medium chances for precipitation are forecast through much of the upcoming week. The detailed forecast for North Dakota, today, partly cloudy with patchy smoke. Highs ranging from the upper 70s northeast to the mid-90s southwest. Tonight, partly cloudy with patchy smoke. Slight chance of showers and thunderstorms south-central and east. Lows in the 50s. Sunday, partly cloudy. Chance of showers and thunderstorms. Highs in the mid-70s to mid-80s. Monday, partly cloudy. Chance of showers and thunderstorms. Lows in the 50s. Highs in the mid-70s to mid-80s. 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Providing weather information 24 hours a day from your National Weather Service office in Bismarck. Here is the forecast for the Bismarck-Menden listening area. Today, mostly sunny. Patchy smoke in the afternoon. Highs in the lower 90s. Southeast winds 5 to 10 miles per hour, becoming south in the afternoon. Tonight, patchy smoke in the evening. Partly cloudy. Lows in the mid-50s. Northeast winds 10 to 15 miles per hour,

Sunday, sunny. Highs in the mid-80s. East wind 5 to 10 miles per hour. Sunday night, partly cloudy with a 40% chance of showers. Lows in the mid-50s. East wind 5 to 10 miles per hour. Monday, partly sunny. A slight chance of showers in the afternoon. Highs in the mid-80s. Southeast wind 5 to 10 miles per hour. Chance of rain 20%. Monday night, partly cloudy with a chance of showers. A slight chance of thunderstorms in the evening, then a chance of thunderstorms after midnight. Lows in the upper 50s. Chance of rain 40%. Tuesday, mostly sunny. A slight chance of showers and thunderstorms in the afternoon. Highs in the mid-80s. Chance of rain 20%. Tuesday night, partly cloudy with a chance of showers and a slight chance of thunderstorms. Lows in the mid-50s. Chance of rain 40%. Wednesday, mostly sunny. A chance of showers and thunderstorms in the morning, then a slight chance of showers and thunderstorms in the afternoon. Highs in the upper 70s. Chance of rain 30%. Wednesday night, decreasing clouds. A chance of showers. A chance of thunderstorms in the evening, then a slight chance of thunderstorms after midnight. Lows in the lower 50s. Chance of rain 30%. Thursday, decreasing clouds. A slight chance of showers and thunderstorms. Highs in the mid-70s. Chance of rain 20%. Thursday night, a slight chance of thunderstorms in the evening. Mostly cloudy with a chance of showers. Lows in the lower 50s. Chance of rain 40%. Friday, decreasing clouds. A 30% chance of showers. Highs in the lower 70s. Chance of rain 40%. Friday, decreasing clouds. A 30% chance of showers. Highs in the lower 70s. For Western Lake Sakakawea, today, northeast winds 10 to 20 miles per hour. Patchy smoke late in the afternoon. Mostly sunny. Highs in the mid-80s. Tonight, breezy. Northeast winds 15 to 25 miles per hour, shifting to the east 10 to 15 miles per hour after midnight. Partly cloudy. Lows in the mid-50s. For Eastern Lake Sakakawea, today, light winds becoming east around 10 miles per hour in the late morning and early afternoon, then shifting to the northeast late in the afternoon. Patchy smoke in the afternoon. Mostly sunny. Highs in the upper 80s. Tonight, breezy. Northeast winds 15 to 25 miles per hour, decreasing to 10 to 15 miles per hour early in the morning. Partly cloudy. Lows in the lower 50s. For Northern Lake Oahe, today, south winds 10 to 20 miles per hour. Patchy smoke early in the afternoon. Mostly sunny. Highs around 90. Tonight, northeast winds 10 to 20 miles per hour. Slight chance of thunderstorms through the night. Partly cloudy. Lows in the upper 50s. Here are the weather conditions at 9 a.m. Central Daylight Time. Bismarck, sunny. Temperature 59 degrees, relative humidity 67%. Pressure 30.01 inches and falling. Mendon, sunny. 59 degrees, relative humidity 77%. Wind southeast at 6 miles an hour. Hazen, mostly sunny. 54 degrees, relative humidity 87%. Harvey, sunny. 61 degrees, relative humidity 88%. Minot, sunny. 61 degrees, relative humidity 64%. Dickinson, sunny. 59 degrees, relative humidity 64%. Wind southeast at 6 miles an hour. Elsewhere around North Dakota, it was 60 at Garrison. It was sunny, with a temperature of 61 at Williston, 61 at Jamestown, 68 at Fargo, and 66 at Devil's Lake. At Grand Forks, it was mostly sunny, with a temperature of 64. In northern South Dakota, it was sunny. It was 65 at Mobridge, and 59 at Aberdeen. In eastern Montana, it was sunny. It was 64 at Miles City, 61 at Glendive, and 58 at Sydney. Once again, at Bismarck, the temperature was 59 degrees under sunny skies. The regional weather forecast from your National Weather Service.

Service office in Bismarck. Isolated thunderstorms, possibly strong to severe, are possible across much of south central and southeast North Dakota this evening. Over southwest North Dakota, very low humidity values combined with winds shifting northwesterly and increasing could bring an hour or two of near critical fire weather conditions Saturday afternoon and evening. Low to medium chances for precipitation are forecast through much of the upcoming week. The detailed forecast for North Dakota, today, partly cloudy with patchy smoke. Highs ranging from the upper 70s northeast to the mid-90s southwest. Tonight, partly cloudy with patchy smoke. Slight chance of showers and thunderstorms south central and east. Lows in the 50s. Sunday, partly cloudy. Chance of showers and thunderstorms. Highs in the mid-70s to mid-80s. Monday, partly cloudy. Chance of showers and thunderstorms. Lows in the 50s. Highs in the mid-70s to mid-80s. Here is the forecast for the Bismarck, Minden listening area. Today, mostly sunny. Patchy smoke in the afternoon. Highs in the lower 90s. Southeast winds 5 to 10 miles per hour, becoming south in the afternoon. Tonight, patchy smoke in the evening. Partly cloudy. Lows in the mid-50s. Northeast winds 10 to 15 miles per hour. Sunday, sunny. Highs in the mid-80s. East winds 5 to 10 miles per hour. Sunday night, partly cloudy with a 40% chance of showers. Lows in the mid-50s. East winds 5 to 10 miles per hour. Monday, partly sunny. A slight chance of showers in the afternoon. Highs in the mid-80s. Southeast winds 5 to 10 miles per hour. Chance of rain 20%. Monday night, partly cloudy with a chance of showers. A slight chance of thunderstorms in the evening, then a chance of thunderstorms after midnight. Lows in the upper 50s. Chance of rain 40%. Tuesday, mostly sunny. A slight chance of showers and thunderstorms in the afternoon. Highs in the mid-80s. Chance of rain 20%. Tuesday night, partly cloudy with a chance of showers and a slight chance of thunderstorms. Lows in the mid-50s. Chance of rain 40%. Wednesday, mostly sunny. A chance of showers and thunderstorms in the morning, then a slight chance of showers and thunderstorms in the afternoon. Highs in the upper 70s. Chance of rain 30%. Wednesday night, decreasing clouds. A chance of showers. A chance of thunderstorms in the evening, then a slight chance of thunderstorms after midnight. Lows in the lower 50s. Chance of rain 30%. Thursday, decreasing clouds. A slight chance of showers and thunderstorms. Highs in the mid-70s. Chance of rain 20%. Thursday night, a slight chance of thunderstorms in the evening. Mostly cloudy with a chance of showers. Lows in the lower 50s. Chance of rain 40%. Friday, decreasing clouds. A 30% chance of showers. Highs in the lower 70s. Here is the forecast for the Bismarck, Minden listening area. Rest of today, mostly sunny. Patchy smoke in the afternoon. Highs in the lower 90s. South winds 5 to 10 miles per hour. Tonight, patchy smoke in the evening. Partly cloudy. Lows in the mid-50s. Northeast winds 10 to 15 miles per hour. Sunday, sunny. Highs in the mid-80s. East winds 5 to 10 miles per hour. Sunday night, partly cloudy with a 40% chance of showers. Lows in the mid-50s. East winds 5 to 10 miles per hour. Monday, partly sunny. A slight chance of showers in the afternoon. Highs in the mid-80s. Southeast winds 5 to 10 miles per hour. Chance of rain 20%. Monday night, partly cloudy with a chance of showers. A slight chance of thunderstorms in the evening, then a chance of thunderstorms after midnight. Lows in the upper 50s. Chance of rain 40%. Tuesday, mostly sunny. A slight chance of showers and thunderstorms in the afternoon. Highs in the mid-80s. Chance of rain 20%. Tuesday night, partly cloudy with a chance of showers and a slight chance of thunderstorms. Lows in the mid-50s. Chance of rain 40%.
Wednesday, mostly sunny. A chance of showers and thunderstorms in the morning, then a slight chance of showers and thunderstorms in the afternoon. Highs in the upper 70s. Chance of rain 30%. Wednesday night, decreasing clouds. A chance of showers. A chance of thunderstorms in the evening, then a slight chance of thunderstorms after midnight. Lows in the lower 50s. Chance of rain 30%. Thursday, decreasing clouds. A slight chance of showers and thunderstorms. Highs in the mid-70s. Chance of rain 20%. Thursday night, a slight chance of thunderstorms in the evening. Mostly cloudy with a chance of showers. Lows in the lower 50s. Chance of rain 40%. Friday, decreasing clouds. A 30% chance of showers. Highs in the lower 70s. For Western Lake Sakakawea, today, northeast winds 10 to 20 miles per hour. Patchy smoke late in the afternoon. Mostly sunny. Highs in the mid-80s. Tonight, breezy. Northeast winds 15 to 25 miles per hour, shifting to the east 10 to 15 miles per hour after midnight. Partly cloudy. Lows in the mid-50s. For Eastern Lake Sakakawea, today, light winds becoming east around 10 miles per hour in the late morning and early afternoon, then shifting to the northeast late in the afternoon. Patchy smoke in the afternoon. Mostly sunny. Highs in the upper 80s. Tonight, breezy. Northeast winds 15 to 25 miles per hour decreasing to 10 to 15 miles per hour early in the morning. Partly cloudy. Lows in the lower 50s. For Northern Lake Oahe, today, south winds 10 to 20 miles per hour. Patchy smoke early in the afternoon. Mostly sunny. Highs around 90. Tonight, northeast winds 10 to 20 miles per hour. Slight chance of thunderstorms through the night. Partly cloudy. Lows in the upper 50s. Here are the weather conditions at 9 a.m. Central Daylight Time. Bismarck, sunny. Temperature 59 degrees, relative humidity 67%. Pressure 30.01 inches and falling. Mendham, sunny. 59 degrees, relative humidity 77%. Wind southeast at 6 miles an hour. Hazen, mostly sunny. 54 degrees, relative humidity 87%. Harvey, sunny. 61 degrees, relative humidity 88%. Minot, sunny. 61 degrees, relative humidity 64%. Dickinson, sunny. 59 degrees, relative humidity 64%. Wind southeast at 6 miles an hour. Elsewhere around North Dakota, it was 60 at Garrison. It was sunny, with a temperature of 61 at Williston, 61 at Jamestown, 68 at Fargo, and 66 at Devil's Lake. At Grand Forks, it was mostly sunny, with a temperature of 64. In northern South Dakota, it was sunny. It was 65 at Mobridge, and 59 at Aberdeen. In eastern Montana, it was sunny. It was 64 at Miles City, 61 at Glendive, and 58 at Sydney. Once again, at Bismarck, the temperature was 59 degrees under sunny skies. The regional weather forecast from your National Weather Service office in Bismarck. Isolated thunderstorms, possibly strong to severe, are possible across much of south-central and southeast North Dakota this evening. Over southwest North Dakota, very low humidity values combined with winds shifting northwesterly and increasing could bring an hour or two of near-critical fire weather conditions Saturday afternoon and evening. Low to medium chances for precipitation are forecast through much of the upcoming week. The detailed forecast for North Dakota, today, partly cloudy with patchy smoke. Highs ranging from the upper 70s northeast to the mid-90s southwest. Tonight, partly cloudy with patchy smoke. Slight chance of showers and thunderstorms south central and east. Lows in the 50s. Sunday, partly cloudy. Chance of showers and thunderstorms. Highs in the mid-70s to mid-80s. Monday, partly cloudy. Chance of showers and thunderstorms. Lows in the 50s. Highs in the mid-70s to mid-80s. Here is the forecast for the Bismarck-Mendon listening area. Rest of today, mostly sunny.
Apache smoked in

Afternoon. Highs in the lower 90s. South winds 5 to 10 miles per hour. Tonight, patchy smoke in the evening. Partly cloudy. Lows in the mid-50s. Northeast winds 10 to 15 miles per hour. Sunday, sunny. Highs in the mid-80s. East winds 5 to 10 miles per hour. Sunday night, partly cloudy with a 40% chance of showers. Lows in the mid-50s. East winds 5 to 10 miles per hour. Monday, partly sunny. A slight chance of showers in the afternoon. Highs in the mid-80s. Southeast winds 5 to 10 miles per hour. Chance of rain 20%. Monday night, partly cloudy with a chance of showers. A slight chance of thunderstorms in the evening, then a chance of thunderstorms after midnight. Lows in the upper 50s. Chance of rain 40%. Tuesday, mostly sunny. A slight chance of showers and thunderstorms in the afternoon. Highs in the mid-80s. Chance of rain 20%. Tuesday night, partly cloudy with a chance of showers and a slight chance of thunderstorms. Lows in the mid-50s. Chance of rain 40%. Wednesday, mostly sunny. A chance of showers and thunderstorms in the morning, then a slight chance of showers and thunderstorms in the afternoon. Highs in the upper 70s. Chance of rain 30%. Wednesday night, decreasing clouds. A chance of showers. A chance of thunderstorms in the evening, then a slight chance of thunderstorms after midnight. Lows in the lower 50s. Chance of rain 30%. Thursday, decreasing clouds. A slight chance of showers and thunderstorms. Highs in the mid-70s. Chance of rain 20%. Thursday night, a slight chance of thunderstorms in the evening. Mostly cloudy with a chance of showers. Lows in the lower 50s. Chance of rain 40%. Friday, decreasing clouds. A 30% chance of showers. Highs in the lower 70s. For Western Lake Sakakawea, today, northeast winds 10 to 20 miles per hour. Patchy smoke late in the afternoon. Mostly sunny. Highs in the mid-80s. Tonight, breezy. Northeast winds 15 to 25 miles per hour, shifting to the east 10 to 15 miles per hour after midnight. Partly cloudy. Lows in the mid-50s. For Eastern Lake Sakakawea, today, light winds becoming east around 10 miles per hour in the late morning and early afternoon, then shifting to the northeast late in the afternoon. Patchy smoke in the afternoon. Mostly sunny. Highs in the upper 80s. Tonight, breezy. Northeast winds 15 to 25 miles per hour, decreasing to 10 to 15 miles per hour early in the morning. Partly cloudy. Lows in the lower 50s. For Northern Lake Oahe, today, south winds 10 to 20 miles per hour. Patchy smoke early in the afternoon. Mostly sunny. Highs around 90. Tonight, northeast winds 10 to 20 miles per hour. Slight chance of thunderstorms through the night. Partly cloudy. Lows in the upper 50s. Here are the weather conditions at 9 a.m. Central Daylight Time. Bismarck, sunny. Temperature 59 degrees, relative humidity 67%. Pressure 30.01 inches and falling. Mendham, sunny. 59 degrees, relative humidity 77%. Wind southeast at 6 miles an hour. Hazen, mostly sunny. 54 degrees, relative humidity 87%. Harvey, sunny. 61 degrees, relative humidity 88%. Minot, sunny. 61 degrees, relative humidity 64%. Dickinson, sunny. 59 degrees, relative humidity 64%. Wind southeast at 6 miles an hour. Elsewhere around North Dakota, it was 60 at Garrison. It was sunny, with a temperature of 61 at Williston, 61 at Jamestown, 68 at Fargo, and 66 at Devil's Lake. At Grand Forks, it was mostly sunny, with a temperature of 64. In northern South Dakota, it was sunny. It was 65 at Mobridge, and 59 at Aberdeen. In eastern Montana, it was sunny. It was 64 at Miles City, 61 at Glendive, and 58 at Sydney. Once again, at Bismarck,

The temperature was 59 degrees under sunny skies. The regional weather forecast from your National Weather Service office in Bismarck. Isolated thunderstorms, possibly strong to severe, are possible across much of south-central and southeast North Dakota this evening. Over southwest North Dakota, very low humidity values combined with winds shifting northwesterly and increasing could bring an hour or two of near-critical fire weather conditions Saturday afternoon and evening. Low to medium chances for precipitation are forecast through much of the upcoming week. The detailed forecast for North Dakota, today, partly cloudy with patchy smoke. Highs ranging from the upper 70s northeast to the mid-90s southwest. Tonight, partly cloudy with patchy smoke. Slight chance of showers and thunderstorms south central and east. Lows in the 50s. Sunday, partly cloudy. Chance of showers and thunderstorms. Highs in the mid-70s to mid-80s. Monday, partly cloudy. Chance of showers and thunderstorms. Lows in the 50s. Highs in the mid-70s to mid-80s. Here is the forecast for the Bismarck, Minden listening area. Rest of today, mostly sunny. Patchy smoke in the afternoon. Highs in the lower 90s. South winds 5 to 10 miles per hour. Tonight, patchy smoke in the evening. Partly cloudy. Lows in the mid-50s. Northeast winds 10 to 15 miles per hour. Sunday, sunny. Highs in the mid-80s. East winds 5 to 10 miles per hour. Sunday night, partly cloudy with a 40% chance of showers. Lows in the mid-50s. East winds 5 to 10 miles per hour. Monday, partly sunny. A slight chance of showers in the afternoon. Highs in the mid-80s. Southeast winds 5 to 10 miles per hour. Chance of rain 20%. Monday night, partly cloudy with a chance of showers. A slight chance of thunderstorms in the evening, then a chance of thunderstorms after midnight. Lows in the upper 50s. Chance of rain 40%. Tuesday, mostly sunny. A slight chance of showers and thunderstorms in the afternoon. Highs in the mid-80s. Chance of rain 20%. Tuesday night, partly cloudy with a chance of showers and a slight chance of thunderstorms. Lows in the mid-50s. Chance of rain 40%. Wednesday, mostly sunny. A chance of showers and thunderstorms in the morning, then a slight chance of showers and thunderstorms in the afternoon. Highs in the upper 70s. Chance of rain 30%. Wednesday night, decreasing clouds. A chance of showers. A chance of thunderstorms in the evening, then a slight chance of thunderstorms after midnight. Lows in the lower 50s. Chance of rain 30%. Thursday, decreasing clouds. A slight chance of showers and thunderstorms. Highs in the mid-70s. Chance of rain 20%. Thursday night, a slight chance of thunderstorms in the evening. Mostly cloudy with a chance of showers. Lows in the lower 50s. Chance of rain 40%. Friday, decreasing clouds. A 30% chance of showers. Highs in the lower 70s. For western Lake Sakakawea, today, northeast winds 10 to 20 miles per hour. Patchy smoke late in the afternoon. Mostly sunny. Highs in the mid-80s. Tonight, breezy. Northeast winds 15 to 25 miles per hour, shifting to the east 10 to 15 miles per hour after midnight. Partly cloudy. Lows in the mid-50s. For eastern Lake Sakakawea, today, light winds becoming east around 10 miles per hour in the late morning and early afternoon, then shifting to the northeast late in the afternoon. Patchy smoke in the afternoon. Mostly sunny. Highs in the upper 80s. Tonight, breezy. Northeast winds 15 to 25 miles per hour, decreasing to 10 to 15 miles per hour early in the morning. Partly cloudy. Lows in the lower 50s. For northern Lake Oahe, today, south winds 10 to 20 miles per hour. Patchy smoke early in the afternoon. Mostly sunny. Highs around 90. Tonight, northeast winds 10 to 20 miles per hour. Slight chance of thunderstorms through the night. Partly cloudy. Lows in the upper 50s. Here are the weather conditions at 9 a.m. Central Daylight Time. Bismarck, sunny.
temperature 59 degrees, relative humidity 67%. Pressure 30.01 inches and falling. Mendon, sunny. 59 degrees, relative humidity 77%. Wind southeast at 6 miles an hour. Hazen, mostly sunny. 54 degrees, relative humidity 87%. Harvey, sunny. 61 degrees, relative humidity 88%. Minot, sunny. 61 degrees, relative humidity 64%. Dickinson, sunny. 59 degrees, relative humidity 64%. Wind southeast at 6 miles an hour. Elsewhere around North Dakota, it was 60 at Garrison. It was sunny, with a temperature of 61 at Williston, 61 at Jamestown, 68 at Fargo, and 66 at Devil's Lake. At Grand Forks, it was mostly sunny, with a temperature of 64. In northern South Dakota, it was sunny. It was 65 at Mobridge, and 59 at Aberdeen. In eastern Montana, it was sunny. It was 64 at Miles City, 61 at Glendive, and 58 at Sydney. Once again, at Bismarck, the temperature was 59 degrees under sunny skies. The regional weather forecast from your National Weather Service office in Bismarck. Isolated thunderstorms, possibly strong to severe, are possible across much of south-central and southeast North Dakota this evening. Over southwest North Dakota, very low humidity values combined with winds shifting northwesterly and increasing could bring an hour or two of near-critical fire weather conditions Saturday afternoon and evening. Low to medium chances for precipitation are forecast through much of the upcoming week. The detailed forecast for North Dakota, today, partly cloudy with patchy smoke. Highs ranging from the upper 70s northeast to the mid-90s southwest. Tonight, partly cloudy with patchy smoke. Slight chance of showers and thunderstorms south central and east. Lows in the 50s. Sunday, partly cloudy. Chance of showers and thunderstorms. Highs in the mid-70s to mid-80s. Monday, partly cloudy. Chance of showers and thunderstorms. Lows in the 50s. Highs in the mid-70s to mid-80s. Here is the forecast for the Bismarck-Mendon listening area. Rest of today, mostly sunny. Patchy smoke in the afternoon. Highs in the lower 90s. South winds 5 to 10 miles per hour. Tonight, patchy smoke in the evening. Partly cloudy. Lows in the mid-50s. Northeast winds 10 to 15 miles per hour. Sunday, sunny. Highs in the mid-80s. East winds 5 to 10 miles per hour. Sunday night, partly cloudy with a 40% chance of showers. Lows in the mid-50s. East winds 5 to 10 miles per hour. Monday, partly sunny. A slight chance of showers in the afternoon. Highs in the mid-80s. Southeast winds 5 to 10 miles per hour. Chance of rain 20%. Monday night, partly cloudy with a chance of showers. A slight chance of thunderstorms in the evening, then a chance of thunderstorms after midnight. Lows in the upper 50s. Chance of rain 40%. Tuesday, mostly sunny. A slight chance of showers and thunderstorms in the afternoon. Highs in the mid-80s. Chance of rain 20%. Tuesday night, partly cloudy with a chance of showers and a slight chance of thunderstorms. Lows in the mid-50s. Chance of rain 40%. Wednesday, mostly sunny. A chance of showers and thunderstorms in the morning, then a slight chance of showers and thunderstorms in the afternoon. Highs in the upper 70s. Chance of rain 30%. Wednesday night, decreasing clouds. A chance of showers. A chance of thunderstorms in the evening, then a slight chance of thunderstorms after midnight. Lows in the lower 50s. Chance of rain 30%. Thursday, decreasing clouds. A slight chance of showers and thunderstorms. Highs in the mid-70s. Chance of rain 20%. Thursday night, a slight chance of thunderstorms in the evening. Mostly cloudy with a chance of showers. Lows in the lower 50s. Chance of rain 40%. Friday, decreasing clouds. A 30% chance of showers. Highs in the lower 70s. 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

Bell 78 in Bismarck, North Dakota, operating on a frequency of 162.475 MHz. Providing weather information 24 hours a day from your National Weather Service office in Bismarck. For Western Lake Sakakawea, today, northeast winds 10 to 20 miles per hour. Patchy smoke late in the afternoon. Mostly sunny. Highs in the mid-80s. Tonight, breezy. Northeast winds 15 to 25 miles per hour, shifting to the east 10 to 15 miles per hour after midnight. Partly cloudy. Lows in the mid-50s. For Eastern Lake Sakakawea, today, light winds becoming east around 10 miles per hour in the late morning and early afternoon, then shifting to the northeast late in the afternoon. Patchy smoke in the afternoon. Mostly sunny. Highs in the upper 80s. Tonight, breezy. Northeast winds 15 to 25 miles per hour, decreasing to 10 to 15 miles per hour early in the morning. Partly cloudy. Lows in the lower 50s. For Northern Lake Oahe, today, south winds 10 to 20 miles per hour. Patchy smoke early in the afternoon. Mostly sunny. Highs around 90. Tonight, northeast winds 10 to 20 miles per hour. Slight chance of thunderstorms through the night. Partly cloudy. Lows in the upper 50s. Here are the weather conditions at 10 a.m. Central Daylight Time. Bismarck, mostly sunny. Temperature 67 degrees, relative humidity 54%. Wind east at 6 miles an hour. Pressure 30.00 inches and falling. Mendan, mostly sunny. 63 degrees, relative humidity 72%. Wind east at 6 miles an hour. Hazen, mostly sunny. 63 degrees, relative humidity 59%. Harvey, mostly sunny. 70 degrees, relative humidity 56%. Minot, mostly sunny. 65 degrees, relative humidity 60%. Dickinson, sunny. 68 degrees, relative humidity 50%. Wind east at 6 miles an hour. Elsewhere around North Dakota, it was 67 at Garrison. It was sunny, with a temperature of 67 at Williston, 67 at Jamestown, 73 at Fargo, 72 at Grand Forks, and 69 at Devil's Lake. In northern South Dakota, it was sunny. It was 71 at Mobridge, and 64 at Aberdeen. In eastern Montana, it was sunny. It was 68 at Miles City, 66 at Glendive, and 64 at Sydney. Once again, at Bismarck, the temperature was 67 degrees under mostly sunny skies. Here is the forecast for the Bismarck-Mendon listening area. Rest of today, mostly sunny. Patchy smoke in the afternoon. Highs in the lower 90s. South winds 5 to 10 miles per hour. Tonight, patchy smoke in the evening. Partly cloudy. Lows in the mid-50s. Northeast winds 10 to 15 miles per hour. Sunday, sunny. Highs in the mid-80s. East winds 5 to 10 miles per hour. Sunday night, partly cloudy with a 40% chance of showers. Lows in the mid-50s. East winds 5 to 10 miles per hour. Monday, partly sunny. A slight chance of showers in the afternoon. Highs in the mid-80s. Southeast winds 5 to 10 miles per hour. Chance of rain 20%. Monday night, partly cloudy with a chance of showers. A slight chance of thunderstorms in the evening, then a chance of thunderstorms after midnight. Lows in the upper 50s. Chance of rain 40%. Tuesday, mostly sunny. A slight chance of showers and thunderstorms in the afternoon. Highs in the mid-80s. Chance of rain 20%. Tuesday night, partly cloudy with a chance of showers and a slight chance of thunderstorms. Lows in the mid-50s. Chance of rain 40%. Wednesday, mostly sunny. A chance of showers and thunderstorms in the morning, then a slight chance of showers and thunderstorms in the afternoon. Highs in the upper 70s. Chance of rain 30%. Wednesday night, decreasing clouds. A chance of showers. A chance of thunderstorms in the evening, then a slight chance of thunderstorms after midnight. Lows in the lower 50s. Chance of rain 30%. Thursday, decreasing clouds.
a slight chance of showers and thunderstorms. Highs in the mid-70s. Chance of rain 20%. Thursday night, a slight chance of thunderstorms in the evening. Mostly cloudy with a chance of showers. Lows in the lower 50s. Chance of rain 40%. Friday, decreasing clouds. A 30% chance of showers. Highs in the lower 70s. For Western Lake Sakakawea, today, northeast winds 10 to 20 miles per hour. Patchy smoke late in the afternoon. Mostly sunny. Highs in the mid-80s. Tonight, breezy. Northeast winds 15 to 25 miles per hour, shifting to the east 10 to 15 miles per hour after midnight. Partly cloudy. Lows in the mid-50s. For Eastern Lake Sakakawea, today, light winds becoming east around 10 miles per hour in the late morning and early afternoon, then shifting to the northeast late in the afternoon. Patchy smoke in the afternoon. Mostly sunny. Highs in the upper 80s. Tonight, breezy. Northeast winds 15 to 25 miles per hour, decreasing to 10 to 15 miles per hour early in the morning. Partly cloudy. Lows in the lower 50s. For Northern Lake Oahe, today, south winds 10 to 20 miles per hour. Patchy smoke early in the afternoon. Mostly sunny. Highs around 90. Tonight, northeast winds 10 to 20 miles per hour. Slight chance of thunderstorms through the night. Partly cloudy. Lows in the upper 50s. Here are the weather conditions at 10 a.m. Central Daylight Time. Bismarck, mostly sunny. Temperature 67 degrees, relative humidity 54%. Wind east at 6 miles an hour. Pressure 30.00 inches and falling. Mendham, mostly sunny. 63 degrees, relative humidity 72%. Wind east at 6 miles an hour. Hazen, mostly sunny. 63 degrees, relative humidity 59%. Harvey, mostly sunny. 70 degrees, relative humidity 56%. Minot, mostly sunny. 65 degrees, relative humidity 60%. Dickinson, sunny. 68 degrees, relative humidity 50%. Wind east at 6 miles an hour. Elsewhere around North Dakota, it was 67 at Garrison. It was sunny, with a temperature of 67 at Williston, 67 at Jamestown, 73 at Fargo, 72 at Grand Forks, and 69 at Devil's Lake. In northern South Dakota, it was sunny. It was 71 at Mobridge, and 64 at Aberdeen. In eastern Montana, it was sunny. It was 68 at Miles City, 66 at Glendive, and 64 at Sydney. Once again, at Bismarck, the temperature was 67 degrees under mostly sunny skies. Here is the forecast for the Bismarck-Mendon listening area. Rest of today, mostly sunny. Patchy smoke in the afternoon. Highs in the lower 90s. South winds 5 to 10 miles per hour. Tonight, patchy smoke in the evening. Partly cloudy. Lows in the mid-50s. Northeast winds 10 to 15 miles per hour. Sunday, sunny. Highs in the mid-80s. East winds 5 to 10 miles per hour. Sunday night, partly cloudy with a 40% chance of showers. Lows in the mid-50s. East winds 5 to 10 miles per hour. Monday, partly sunny. A slight chance of showers in the afternoon. Highs in the mid-80s. Southeast winds 5 to 10 miles per hour. Chance of rain 20%. Monday night, partly cloudy with a chance of showers. A slight chance of thunderstorms in the evening, then a chance of thunderstorms after midnight. Lows in the upper 50s. Chance of rain 40%. Tuesday, mostly sunny. A slight chance of showers and thunderstorms in the afternoon. Highs in the mid-80s. Chance of rain 20%. Tuesday night, partly cloudy with a chance of showers and a slight chance of thunderstorms. Lows in the mid-50s. Chance of rain 40%. Wednesday, mostly sunny. A chance of showers and thunderstorms in the morning, then a slight chance of showers and thunderstorms in the afternoon. Highs in the upper 70s. Chance of rain 30%. Wednesday night, decreasing clouds. A chance of showers.
a chance of thunderstorms.

hour shifting to the east 10 to 15 miles per hour after midnight. Partly cloudy. Lows in the mid-50s. For eastern Lake Sakakawea, today, light winds becoming east around 10 miles per hour in the late morning and early afternoon, then shifting to the northeast late in the afternoon. Patchy smoke in the afternoon. Mostly sunny. Highs in the upper 80s. Tonight, breezy. Northeast winds 15 to 25 miles per hour decreasing to 10 to 15 miles per hour early in the morning. Partly cloudy. Lows in the lower 50s. For northern Lake Oahe, today, south winds 10 to 20 miles per hour. Patchy smoke early in the afternoon. Mostly sunny. Highs around 90. Tonight, northeast winds 10 to 20 miles per hour. Slight chance of thunderstorms through the night. Partly cloudy. Lows in the upper 50s. Here are the weather conditions at 10 a.m. Central Daylight Time. Bismarck, sunny. Temperature 67 degrees, relative humidity 54%. Wind east at 6 miles an hour. Pressure 30.00 inches and falling. Mendham, sunny. 63 degrees, relative humidity 72%. Wind east at 6 miles an hour. Hazen, sunny. 63 degrees, relative humidity 59%. Harvey, sunny. 70 degrees, relative humidity 56%. Minot, sunny. 65 degrees, relative humidity 60%. Dickinson, sunny. 68 degrees, relative humidity 50%. Wind east at 6 miles an hour. Elsewhere around North Dakota, it was 67 at Garrison. It was sunny, with a temperature of 67 at Williston, 67 at Jamestown, 73 at Fargo, and 69 at Devil's Lake. At Grand Forks, it was partly sunny, with a temperature of 72. In northern South Dakota, it was sunny. It was 71 at Mobridge, and 64 at Aberdeen. In eastern Montana, it was sunny. It was 68 at Miles City, 66 at Glendive, and 64 at Sydney. Once again, at Bismarck, the temperature was 67 degrees under sunny skies. Here is the forecast for the Bismarck-Mendham listening area. Rest of today, mostly sunny. Patchy smoke in the afternoon. Highs in the lower 90s. South winds 5 to 10 miles per hour. Tonight, patchy smoke in the evening. Partly cloudy. Lows in the mid-50s. Northeast winds 10 to 15 miles per hour. Sunday, sunny. Highs in the mid-80s. East winds 5 to 10 miles per hour. Sunday night, partly cloudy with a 40% chance of showers. Lows in the mid-50s. East winds 5 to 10 miles per hour. Monday, partly sunny. A slight chance of showers in the afternoon. Highs in the mid-80s. Southeast winds 5 to 10 miles per hour. Chance of rain 20%. Monday night, partly cloudy with a chance of showers. A slight chance of thunderstorms in the evening, then a chance of thunderstorms after midnight. Lows in the upper 50s. Chance of rain 40%. Tuesday, mostly sunny. A slight chance of showers and thunderstorms in the afternoon. Highs in the mid-80s. Chance of rain 20%. Tuesday night, partly cloudy with a chance of showers and a slight chance of thunderstorms. Lows in the mid-50s. Chance of rain 40%. Wednesday, mostly sunny. A chance of showers and thunderstorms in the morning, then a slight chance of showers and thunderstorms in the afternoon. Highs in the upper 70s. Chance of rain 30%. Wednesday night, decreasing clouds. A chance of showers. A chance of thunderstorms in the evening, then a slight chance of thunderstorms after midnight. Lows in the lower 50s. Chance of rain 30%. Thursday, decreasing clouds. A slight chance of showers and thunderstorms. Highs in the mid-70s. Chance of rain 20%. Thursday night, a slight chance of thunderstorms in the evening. Mostly cloudy with a chance of showers. Lows in the lower 50s. Chance of rain 40%. Friday, decreasing clouds. A 30% chance of showers. Highs in the lower 70s. For western Lake Sakakawea, today,

Northeast winds 10 to 20 miles per hour. Patchy smoke late in the afternoon. Mostly sunny. Highs in the mid-80s. Tonight, breezy. Northeast winds 15 to 25 miles per hour, shifting to the east 10 to 15 miles per hour after midnight. Partly cloudy. Lows in the mid-50s. For eastern Lake Sakakawea, today, light winds becoming east around 10 miles per hour in the late morning and early afternoon, then shifting to the northeast late in the afternoon. Patchy smoke in the afternoon. Mostly sunny. Highs in the upper 80s. Tonight, breezy. Northeast winds 15 to 25 miles per hour decreasing to 10 to 15 miles per hour early in the morning. Partly cloudy. Lows in the lower 50s. For northern Lake Oahe, today, south winds 10 to 20 miles per hour. Patchy smoke early in the afternoon. Mostly sunny. Highs around 90. Tonight, northeast winds 10 to 20 miles per hour. Slight chance of thunderstorms through the night. Partly cloudy. Lows in the upper 50s. Here are the weather conditions at 10 a.m. Central Daylight Time. Bismarck, sunny. Temperature 67 degrees, relative humidity 54%. Wind east at 6 miles an hour. Pressure 30.00 inches and falling. Mendon, sunny. 63 degrees, relative humidity 72%. Wind east at 6 miles an hour. Hazen, sunny. 63 degrees, relative humidity 59%. Harvey, sunny. 70 degrees, relative humidity 56%. Minot, sunny. 65 degrees, relative humidity 60%. Dickinson, sunny. 68 degrees, relative humidity 50%. Wind east at 6 miles an hour. Elsewhere around North Dakota, it was 67 at Garrison. It was sunny, with a temperature of 67 at Williston, 67 at Jamestown, 73 at Fargo, and 69 at Devil's Lake. At Grand Forks, it was partly sunny, with a temperature of 72. In northern South Dakota, it was sunny. It was 71 at Mobridge, and 64 at Aberdeen. In eastern Montana, it was sunny. It was 68 at Miles City, 66 at Glendive, and 64 at Sydney. Once again, at Bismarck, the temperature was 67 degrees under sunny skies. Here is the forecast for the Bismarck-Mendon listening area. Rest of today, mostly sunny. Patchy smoke in the afternoon. Highs in the lower 90s. South winds 5 to 10 miles per hour. Tonight, patchy smoke in the evening. Partly cloudy. Lows in the mid-50s. Northeast winds 10 to 15 miles per hour. Sunday, sunny. Highs in the mid-80s. East winds 5 to 10 miles per hour. Sunday night, partly cloudy with a 40% chance of showers. Lows in the mid-50s. East winds 5 to 10 miles per hour. Monday, partly sunny. A slight chance of showers in the afternoon. Highs in the mid-80s. Southeast winds 5 to 10 miles per hour. Chance of rain 20%. Monday night, partly cloudy with a chance of showers. A slight chance of thunderstorms in the evening, then a chance of thunderstorms after midnight. Lows in the upper 50s. Chance of rain 40%. Tuesday, mostly sunny. A slight chance of showers and thunderstorms in the afternoon. Highs in the mid-80s. Chance of rain 20%. Tuesday night, partly cloudy with a chance of showers and a slight chance of thunderstorms. Lows in the mid-50s. Chance of rain 40%. Wednesday, mostly sunny. A chance of showers and thunderstorms in the morning, then a slight chance of showers and thunderstorms in the afternoon. Highs in the upper 70s. Chance of rain 30%. Wednesday night, decreasing clouds. A chance of showers. A chance of thunderstorms in the evening, then a slight chance of thunderstorms after midnight. Lows in the lower 50s. Chance of rain 30%. Thursday, decreasing clouds. A slight chance of showers and thunderstorms. Highs in the mid-70s. Chance of rain 20%. Thursday night, a slight chance of thunderstorms in the evening. Mostly cloudy with a chance of showers. Lows in the lower 50s.

chance of rain 40%. Friday, decreasing clouds. A 30% chance of showers. Highs in the lower 70s. For Western Lake Sakakawea, today, northeast winds 10 to 20 miles per hour. Patchy smoke late in the afternoon. Mostly sunny. Highs in the mid-80s. Tonight, breezy. Northeast winds 15 to 25 miles per hour, shifting to the east 10 to 15 miles per hour after midnight. Partly cloudy. Lows in the mid-50s. For Eastern Lake Sakakawea, today, light winds becoming east around 10 miles per hour in the late morning and early afternoon, then shifting to the northeast late in the afternoon. Patchy smoke in the afternoon. Mostly sunny. Highs in the upper 80s. Tonight, breezy. Northeast winds 15 to 25 miles per hour, decreasing to 10 to 15 miles per hour early in the morning. Partly cloudy. Lows in the lower 50s. For Northern Lake Oahe, today, south winds 10 to 20 miles per hour. Patchy smoke early in the afternoon. Mostly sunny. Highs around 90. Tonight, northeast winds 10 to 20 miles per hour. Slight chance of thunderstorms through the night. Partly cloudy. Lows in the upper 50s. Here are the weather conditions at 10 a.m. Central Daylight Time. Bismarck, sunny. Temperature 67 degrees, relative humidity 54%. Wind east at 6 miles an hour. Pressure 30.00 inches and falling. Mendham, sunny. 63 degrees, relative humidity 72%. Wind east at 6 miles an hour. Hazen, sunny. 63 degrees, relative humidity 59%. Harvey, sunny. 70 degrees, relative humidity 56%. Minot, sunny. 65 degrees, relative humidity 60%. Dickinson, sunny. 68 degrees, relative humidity 50%. Wind east at 6 miles an hour. Elsewhere around North Dakota, it was 67 at Garrison. It was sunny, with a temperature of 67 at Williston, 67 at Jamestown, 73 at Fargo, and 69 at Devil's Lake. At Grand Forks, it was partly sunny, with a temperature of 72. In northern South Dakota, it was sunny. It was 71 at Mobridge, and 64 at Aberdeen. In eastern Montana, it was sunny. It was 68 at Miles City, 66 at Glendive, and 64 at Sydney. Once again, at Bismarck, the temperature was 67 degrees under sunny skies. Here is the forecast for the Bismarck-Mendham listening area. Rest of today, mostly sunny. Patchy smoke in the afternoon. Highs in the lower 90s. South winds 5 to 10 miles per hour. Tonight, patchy smoke in the evening. Partly cloudy. Lows in the mid-50s. Northeast winds 10 to 15 miles per hour. Sunday, sunny. Highs in the mid-80s. East winds 5 to 10 miles per hour. Sunday night, partly cloudy with a 40% chance of showers. Lows in the mid-50s. East winds 5 to 10 miles per hour. Monday, partly sunny. A slight chance of showers in the afternoon. Highs in the mid-80s. Southeast winds 5 to 10 miles per hour. Chance of rain 20%. Monday night, partly cloudy with a chance of showers. A slight chance of thunderstorms in the evening, then a chance of thunderstorms after midnight. Lows in the upper 50s. Chance of rain 40%. Tuesday, mostly sunny. A slight chance of showers and thunderstorms in the afternoon. Highs in the mid-80s. Chance of rain 20%. Tuesday night, partly cloudy with a chance of showers and a slight chance of thunderstorms. Lows in the mid-50s. Chance of rain 40%. Wednesday, mostly sunny. A chance of showers and thunderstorms in the morning, then a slight chance of showers and thunderstorms in the afternoon. Highs in the upper 70s. Chance of rain 30%. Wednesday night, decreasing clouds. A chance of showers. A chance of thunderstorms in the evening, then a slight chance of thunderstorms after midnight. Lows in the lower 50s. Chance of rain 30%. Thursday, decreasing clouds. A slight chance of showers and thunderstorms.

highs in the mid-70s. Chance of rain 20%. Thursday night, a slight chance of thunderstorms in the evening. Mostly cloudy with a chance of showers. Lows in the lower 50s. Chance of rain 40%. Friday, decreasing clouds. A 30% chance of showers. Highs in the lower 70s. For Western Lake Sakakawea, today, northeast winds 10 to 20 miles per hour. Patchy smoke late in the afternoon. Mostly sunny. Highs in the mid-80s. Tonight, breezy. Northeast winds 15 to 25 miles per hour, shifting to the east 10 to 15 miles per hour after midnight. Partly cloudy. Lows in the mid-50s. For Eastern Lake Sakakawea, today, light winds becoming east around 10 miles per hour in the late morning and early afternoon, then shifting to the northeast late in the afternoon. Patchy smoke in the afternoon. Mostly sunny. Highs in the upper 80s. Tonight, breezy. Northeast winds 15 to 25 miles per hour, decreasing to 10 to 15 miles per hour early in the morning. Partly cloudy. Lows in the lower 50s. For Northern Lake Oahe, today, south winds 10 to 20 miles per hour. Patchy smoke early in the afternoon. Mostly sunny. Highs around 90. Tonight, northeast winds 10 to 20 miles per hour. Slight chance of thunderstorms through the night. Partly cloudy. Lows in the upper 50s. Here are the weather conditions at 10 a.m. Central Daylight Time. Bismarck, sunny. Temperature 67 degrees, relative humidity 54%. Wind east at 6 miles an hour. Pressure 30.00 inches and falling. Mendham, sunny. 63 degrees, relative humidity 72%. Wind east at 6 miles an hour. Hazen, sunny. 63 degrees, relative humidity 59%. Harvey, sunny. 70 degrees, relative humidity 56%. Minot, sunny. 65 degrees, relative humidity 60%. Dickinson, sunny. 68 degrees, relative humidity 50%. Wind east at 6 miles an hour. Elsewhere around North Dakota, it was 67 at Garrison. It was sunny, with a temperature of 67 at Williston, 67 at Jamestown, 73 at Fargo, and 69 at Devil's Lake. At Grand Forks, it was partly sunny, with a temperature of 72. In northern South Dakota, it was sunny. It was 71 at Mobridge, and 64 at Aberdeen. In eastern Montana, it was sunny. It was 68 at Miles City, 66 at Glendive, and 64 at Sydney. Once again, at Bismarck, the temperature was 67 degrees under sunny skies. 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Providing weather information 24 hours a day from your National Weather Service office in Bismarck. Here is the forecast for the Bismarck-Mendham listening area. Rest of today, mostly sunny. Patchy smoke in the afternoon. Highs in the lower 90s. South winds 5 to 10 miles per hour. Tonight, patchy smoke in the evening. Partly cloudy. Lows in the mid-50s. Northeast winds 10 to 15 miles per hour. Sunday, sunny. Highs in the mid-80s. East winds 5 to 10 miles per hour. Sunday night, partly cloudy with a 40% chance of showers. Lows in the mid-50s. East winds 5 to 10 miles per hour. Monday, partly sunny. A slight chance of showers in the afternoon. Highs in the mid-80s. Southeast winds 5 to 10 miles per hour. Chance of rain 20%. Monday night, partly cloudy with a chance of showers. A slight chance of thunderstorms in the evening, then a chance of thunderstorms after midnight. Lows in the upper 50s. Chance of rain 40%. Tuesday, mostly sunny. A slight chance of showers and thunderstorms in the afternoon. Highs in the mid-80s. Chance of rain 20%. Tuesday night, partly cloudy with a chance of showers and a slight chance of thunderstorms. Lows in the mid-50s. Chance of rain 40%. Wednesday, mostly sunny. A chance of showers and thunderstorms.

storms in the morning, then a slight chance of showers and thunderstorms in the afternoon. Highs in the upper 70s. Chance of rain 30%. Wednesday night, decreasing clouds. A chance of showers. A chance of thunderstorms in the evening, then a slight chance of thunderstorms after midnight. Lows in the lower 50s. Chance of rain 30%. Thursday, decreasing clouds. A slight chance of showers and thunderstorms. Highs in the mid-70s. Chance of rain 20%. Thursday night, a slight chance of thunderstorms in the evening. Mostly cloudy with a chance of showers. Lows in the lower 50s. Chance of rain 40%. Friday, decreasing clouds. A 30% chance of showers. Highs in the lower 70s. For Western Lake Sakakawea, today, northeast winds 10 to 20 miles per hour. Patchy smoke late in the afternoon. Mostly sunny. Highs in the mid-80s. Tonight, breezy. Northeast winds 15 to 25 miles per hour, shifting to the east 10 to 15 miles per hour after midnight. Parks. Tonight, breezy. Northeast winds 15 to 25 miles per hour, shifting to the east 10 to 15 miles per hour after midnight. Partly cloudy. Lows in the mid-50s. For Eastern Lake Sakakawea, today, light winds becoming east around 10 miles per hour in the late morning and early afternoon, then shifting to the northeast late in the afternoon. Patchy smoke in the afternoon. Mostly sunny. Highs in the upper 80s. Tonight, breezy. Northeast winds 15 to 25 miles per hour, decreasing to 10 to 15 miles per hour early in the morning. Partly cloudy. Lows in the lower 50s. For Northern Lake Oahe, today, south winds 10 to 20 miles per hour. Patchy smoke early in the afternoon. Mostly sunny. Highs around 90. Tonight, northeast winds 10 to 20 miles per hour. Slight chance of thunderstorms through the night. Partly cloudy. Lows in the upper 50s. Here are the weather conditions at 10 a.m. Central Daylight Time. Bismarck, sunny. Temperature 67 degrees, relative humidity 54%. Wind east at 6 miles an hour. Pressure 30.00 inches and falling. Mendon, sunny. 63 degrees, relative humidity 72%. Wind east at 6 miles an hour. Hazen, sunny. 63 degrees, relative humidity 59%. Harvey, sunny. 70 degrees, relative humidity 56%. Minot, sunny. 65 degrees, relative humidity 60%. Dickinson, sunny. 68 degrees, relative humidity 50%. Wind east at 6 miles an hour. Elsewhere around North Dakota, it was 67 at Garrison. It was sunny, with a temperature of 67 at Williston, 67 at Jamestown, 73 at Fargo, and 69 at Devil's Lake. At Grand Forks, it was partly sunny, with a temperature of 72. In northern South Dakota, it was sunny. It was 71 at Mobridge, and 64 at Aberdeen. In eastern Montana, it was sunny. It was 68 at Miles City, 66 at Glendive, and 64 at Sydney. Once again, at Bismarck, the temperature was 67 degrees under sunny skies. Here is the forecast for the Bismarck Mendon listening area. Rest of today, mostly sunny. Patchy smoke in the afternoon. Highs in the lower 90s. South winds 5 to 10 miles per hour. Tonight, patchy smoke in the evening. Partly cloudy. Lows in the mid-50s. Northeast winds 10 to 15 miles per hour. Sunday, sunny. Highs in the mid-80s. East winds 5 to 10 miles per hour. Sunday night, partly cloudy with a 40% chance of showers. Lows in the mid-50s. East winds 5 to 10 miles per hour. Monday, partly sunny. A slight chance of showers in the afternoon. Highs in the mid-80s. Southeast winds 5 to 10 miles per hour. Chance of rain 20%. Monday night, partly cloudy with a chance of showers. A slight chance of thunderstorms in the evening, then a chance of thunderstorms after midnight. Lows in the upper 50s. Chance of rain 40%. Tuesday.

mostly sunny. A slight chance of showers and thunderstorms in the afternoon. Highs in the mid-80s. Chance of rain 20%. Tuesday night, partly cloudy with a chance of showers and a slight chance of thunderstorms. Lows in the mid-50s. Chance of rain 40%. Wednesday, mostly sunny. A chance of showers and thunderstorms in the morning, then a slight chance of showers and thunderstorms in the afternoon. Highs in the upper 70s. Chance of rain 30%. Wednesday night, decreasing clouds. A chance of showers. A chance of thunderstorms in the evening, then a slight chance of thunderstorms after midnight. Lows in the lower 50s. Chance of rain 30%. Thursday, decreasing clouds. A slight chance of showers and thunderstorms. Highs in the mid-70s. Chance of rain 20%. Thursday night, a slight chance of thunderstorms in the evening. Mostly cloudy with a chance of showers. Lows in the lower 50s. Chance of rain 40%. Friday, decreasing clouds. A 30% chance of showers. Highs in the lower 70s. Here is the forecast for the Bismarck Mandan listening area. Rest of today, mostly sunny. Patchy smoke in the afternoon. Highs in the lower 90s. South winds 5 to 10 miles per hour. Tonight, patchy smoke in the evening. Partly cloudy. Lows in the mid-50s. Northeast winds 10 to 15 miles per hour. Sunday, sunny. Highs in the mid-80s. East winds 5 to 10 miles per hour. Sunday night, partly cloudy with a 40% chance of showers. Lows in the mid-50s. East winds 5 to 10 miles per hour. Monday, partly sunny. A slight chance of showers in the afternoon. Highs in the mid-80s. Southeast winds 5 to 10 miles per hour. Chance of rain 20%. Monday night, partly cloudy with a chance of showers. A slight chance of thunderstorms in the evening, then a chance of thunderstorms after midnight. Lows in the upper 50s. Chance of rain 40%. Tuesday, mostly sunny. A slight chance of showers and thunderstorms in the afternoon. Highs in the mid-80s. Chance of rain 20%. Tuesday night, partly cloudy with a chance of showers and a slight chance of thunderstorms. Lows in the mid-50s. Chance of rain 40%. Wednesday, mostly sunny. A chance of showers and thunderstorms in the morning, then a slight chance of showers and thunderstorms in the afternoon. Highs in the upper 70s. Chance of rain 30%. Wednesday night, decreasing clouds. A chance of showers. A chance of thunderstorms in the evening, then a slight chance of thunderstorms after midnight. Lows in the lower 50s. Chance of rain 30%. Thursday, decreasing clouds. A slight chance of showers and thunderstorms. Highs in the mid-70s. Chance of rain 20%. Thursday night, a slight chance of thunderstorms in the evening. Mostly cloudy with a chance of showers. Lows in the lower 50s. Chance of rain 40%. Friday, decreasing clouds. A 30% chance of showers. Highs in the lower 70s. For Western Lake Sakakawea, today, northeast winds 10 to 20 miles per hour. Patchy smoke late in the afternoon. Mostly sunny. Highs in the mid-80s. Tonight, breezy. Northeast winds 15 to 25 miles per hour, shifting to the east 10 to 15 miles per hour after midnight. Partly cloudy. Lows in the mid-50s. For Eastern Lake Sakakawea, today, light winds becoming east around 10 miles per hour in the late morning and early afternoon, then shifting to the northeast late in the afternoon. Patchy smoke in the afternoon. Mostly sunny. Highs in the upper 80s. Tonight, breezy. Northeast winds 15 to 25 miles per hour, decreasing to 10 to 15 miles per hour early in the morning. Partly cloudy. Lows in the lower 50s. For Northern Lake Oahe, today, south winds 10 to 20 miles per hour. Patchy smoke early in the afternoon. Mostly sunny. Highs around 90. Tonight, northeast winds 10 to 20 miles per hour. Slight chance of thunderstorms through the night. Partly cloudy. Lows in the upper 50s.

Here are the weather conditions at 10 a.m. Central Daylight Time. Bismarck, sunny. Temperature 67 degrees. Relative humidity 54%. Wind east at 6 miles an hour. Pressure 30.00 inches and falling. Mendham, sunny. 63 degrees. Relative humidity 72%. Wind east at 6 miles an hour. Hazen, sunny. 63 degrees. Relative humidity 59%. Harvey, sunny. 70 degrees. Relative humidity 56%. Minot, sunny. 65 degrees. Relative humidity 60%. Dickinson, sunny. 68 degrees. Relative humidity 50%. Wind east at 6 miles an hour. Elsewhere around North Dakota, it was 67 at Garrison. It was sunny, with a temperature of 67 at Williston, 67 at Jamestown, 73 at Fargo, and 69 at Devil's Lake. At Grand Forks, it was partly sunny, with a temperature of 72. In northern South Dakota, it was sunny. It was 71 at Mobridge, and 64 at Aberdeen. In eastern Montana, it was sunny. It was 68 at Miles City, 66 at Glendive, and 64 at Sydney. Once again, at Bismarck, the temperature was 67 degrees under sunny skies. Here is the forecast for the Bismarck-Mendon listening area. Rest of today, mostly sunny. Patchy smoke in the afternoon. Highs in the lower 90s. South winds 5 to 10 miles per hour. Tonight, patchy smoke in the evening. Partly cloudy. Lows in the mid-50s. Northeast winds 10 to 15 miles per hour. Sunday, sunny. Highs in the mid-80s. East winds 5 to 10 miles per hour. Sunday night, partly cloudy with a 40% chance of showers. Lows in the mid-50s. East winds 5 to 10 miles per hour. Monday, partly sunny. A slight chance of showers in the afternoon. Highs in the mid-80s. Southeast winds 5 to 10 miles per hour. Chance of rain 20%. Monday night, partly cloudy with a chance of showers. A slight chance of thunderstorms in the evening, then a chance of thunderstorms after midnight. Lows in the upper 50s. Chance of rain 40%. Tuesday, mostly sunny. A slight chance of showers and thunderstorms in the afternoon. Highs in the mid-80s. Chance of rain 20%. Tuesday night, partly cloudy with a chance of showers and a slight chance of thunderstorms. Lows in the mid-50s. Chance of rain 40%. Wednesday, mostly sunny. A chance of showers and thunderstorms in the morning, then a slight chance of showers and thunderstorms in the afternoon. Highs in the upper 70s. Chance of rain 30%. Wednesday night, decreasing clouds. A chance of showers. A chance of thunderstorms in the evening, then a slight chance of thunderstorms after midnight. Lows in the lower 50s. Chance of rain 30%. Thursday, decreasing clouds. A slight chance of showers and thunderstorms. Highs in the mid-70s. Chance of rain 20%. Thursday night, a slight chance of thunderstorms in the evening. Mostly cloudy with a chance of showers. Lows in the lower 50s. Chance of rain 40%. Friday, decreasing clouds. A 30% chance of showers. Highs in the lower 70s. For Western Lake Sakakawea, today, northeast winds 10 to 20 miles per hour. Patchy smoke late in the afternoon. Mostly sunny. Highs in the mid-80s. Tonight, breezy. Northeast winds 15 to 25 miles per hour, shifting to the east 10 to 15 miles per hour after midnight. Partly cloudy. Lows in the mid-50s. For Eastern Lake Sakakawea, today, light winds becoming east around 10 miles per hour in the late morning and early afternoon, then shifting to the northeast late in the afternoon. Patchy smoke in the afternoon. Mostly sunny. Highs in the upper 80s. Tonight, breezy. Northeast winds 15 to 25 miles per hour, decreasing to 10 to 15 miles per hour early in the morning. Partly cloudy. Lows in the lower 50s. For Northern Lake Oahe, today, south winds 10 to 20 miles per hour. Patchy smoke early in the afternoon. Mostly sunny.
highs around 90. Tonight, northeast winds 10 to 20 miles per hour. Slight chance of thunderstorms through the night. Partly cloudy. Lows in the upper 50s. Here are the weather conditions at 10 a.m. Central Daylight Time. Bismarck, sunny. Temperature 67 degrees, relative humidity 54%. Wind east at 6 miles an hour. Pressure 30.00 inches and falling. Menden, sunny. 63 degrees, relative humidity 72%. Wind east at 6 miles an hour. Hazen, sunny. 63 degrees, relative humidity 59%. Harvey, sunny. 70 degrees, relative humidity 56%. Minot, sunny. 65 degrees, relative humidity 60%. Dickinson, sunny. 68 degrees, relative humidity 50%. Wind east at 6 miles an hour. Elsewhere around North Dakota, it was 67 at Garrison. It was sunny, with a temperature of 67 at Williston, 67 at Jamestown, 73 at Fargo, and 69 at Devil's Lake. At Grand Forks, it was partly sunny, with a temperature of 72. In northern South Dakota, it was sunny. It was 71 at Mobridge, and 64 at Aberdeen. In eastern Montana, it was sunny. It was 68 at Miles City, 66 at Glendive, and 64 at Sydney. Once again, at Bismarck, the temperature was 67 degrees under sunny skies. Here is the forecast for the Bismarck-Menden listening area. Rest of today, mostly sunny. Patchy smoke in the afternoon. Highs in the lower 90s. South winds 5 to 10 miles per hour. Tonight, patchy smoke in the evening. Partly cloudy. Lows in the mid-50s. Northeast winds 10 to 15 miles per hour. Sunday, sunny. Highs in the mid-80s. East winds 5 to 10 miles per hour. Sunday night, partly cloudy with a 40% chance of showers. Lows in the mid-50s. East winds 5 to 10 miles per hour. Monday, partly sunny. A slight chance of showers in the afternoon. Highs in the mid-80s. Southeast winds 5 to 10 miles per hour. Chance of rain 20%. Monday night, partly cloudy with a chance of showers. A slight chance of thunderstorms in the evening, then a chance of thunderstorms after midnight. Lows in the upper 50s. Chance of rain 40%. Tuesday, mostly sunny. A slight chance of showers and thunderstorms in the afternoon. Highs in the mid-80s. Chance of rain 20%. Tuesday night, partly cloudy with a chance of showers and a slight chance of thunderstorms. Lows in the mid-50s. Chance of rain 40%. Wednesday, mostly sunny. A chance of showers and thunderstorms in the morning, then a slight chance of showers and thunderstorms in the afternoon. Highs in the upper 70s. Chance of rain 30%. Wednesday night, decreasing clouds. A chance of showers. A chance of thunderstorms in the evening, then a slight chance of thunderstorms after midnight. Lows in the lower 50s. Chance of rain 30%. Thursday, decreasing clouds. A slight chance of showers and thunderstorms. Highs in the mid-70s. Chance of rain 20%. Thursday night, a slight chance of thunderstorms in the evening. Mostly cloudy with a chance of showers. Lows in the lower 50s. Chance of rain 40%. Friday, decreasing clouds. A 30% chance of showers. Highs in the lower 70s. For Western Lake Sakakawea, today, northeast winds 10 to 20 miles per hour. Patchy smoke late in the afternoon. Mostly sunny. Highs in the mid-80s. Tonight, breezy. Northeast winds 15 to 25 miles per hour, shifting to the east 10 to 15 miles per hour after midnight. Partly cloudy. Lows in the mid-50s. For Eastern Lake Sakakawea, today, light winds becoming east around 10 miles per hour in the late morning and early afternoon, then shifting to the northeast late in the afternoon. Patchy smoke in the afternoon. Mostly sunny. Highs in the upper 80s. Tonight, breezy. Northeast winds 15 to 25 miles per hour, decreasing to 10 to 15 miles per hour early in the morning.

partly cloudy. Lows in the lower 50s. For northern Lake Oahe, today, south winds 10 to 20 miles per hour. Patchy smoke early in the afternoon. Mostly sunny. Highs around 90. Tonight, northeast winds 10 to 20 miles per hour. Slight chance of thunderstorms through the night. Partly cloudy. Lows in the upper 50s. Here are the weather conditions at 10 a.m. Central Daylight Time. Bismarck, sunny. Temperature 67 degrees, relative humidity 54%. Wind east at 6 miles an hour. Pressure 30.00 inches and falling. Mendham, sunny. 63 degrees, relative humidity 72%. Wind east at 6 miles an hour. Hazen, sunny. 63 degrees, relative humidity 59%. Harvey, sunny. 70 degrees, relative humidity 56%. Minot, sunny. 65 degrees, relative humidity 60%. Dickinson, sunny. 68 degrees, relative humidity 50%. Wind east at 6 miles an hour. Elsewhere around North Dakota, it was 67 at Garrison. It was sunny, with a temperature of 67 at Williston, 67 at Jamestown, 73 at Fargo, and 69 at Devil's Lake. At Grand Forks, it was partly sunny, with a temperature of 72. In northern South Dakota, it was sunny. It was 71 at Mobridge, and 64 at Aberdeen. In eastern Montana, it was sunny. It was 68 at Miles City, 66 at Glendive, and 64 at Sydney. Once again, at Bismarck, the temperature was 67 degrees under sunny skies. Here is the forecast for the Bismarck Mendon listening area. Rest of today, mostly sunny. Patchy smoke in the afternoon. Highs in the lower 90s. South winds 5 to 10 miles per hour. Tonight, patchy smoke in the evening. Partly cloudy. Lows in the mid-50s. Northeast winds 10 to 15 miles per hour. Sunday, sunny. Highs in the mid-80s. East winds 5 to 10 miles per hour. Sunday night, partly cloudy with a 40% chance of showers. Lows in the mid-50s. East winds 5 to 10 miles per hour. Monday, partly sunny. A slight chance of showers in the afternoon. Highs in the mid-80s. Southeast winds 5 to 10 miles per hour. Chance of rain 20%. Monday night, partly cloudy with a chance of showers. A slight chance of thunderstorms in the evening, then a chance of thunderstorms after midnight. Lows in the upper 50s. Chance of rain 40%. Tuesday, mostly sunny. A slight chance of showers and thunderstorms in the afternoon. Highs in the mid-80s. Chance of rain 20%. Tuesday night, partly cloudy with a chance of showers and a slight chance of thunderstorms. Lows in the mid-50s. Chance of rain 40%. Wednesday, mostly sunny. A chance of showers and thunderstorms in the morning, then a slight chance of showers and thunderstorms in the afternoon. Highs in the upper 70s. Chance of rain 30%. Wednesday night, decreasing clouds. A chance of showers. A chance of thunderstorms in the evening, then a slight chance of thunderstorms after midnight. Lows in the lower 50s. Chance of rain 30%. Thursday, decreasing clouds. A slight chance of showers and thunderstorms. Highs in the mid-70s. Chance of rain 20%. Thursday night, a slight chance of thunderstorms in the evening. Mostly cloudy with a chance of showers. Lows in the lower 50s. Chance of rain 40%. Friday, decreasing clouds. A 30% chance of showers. Highs in the lower 70s. For Western Lake Sakakawea, today, northeast winds 10 to 20 miles per hour. Patchy smoke late in the afternoon. Mostly sunny. Highs in the mid-80s. Tonight, breezy. Northeast winds 15 to 25 miles per hour, shifting to the east 10 to 15 miles per hour after midnight. Partly cloudy. Lows in the mid-50s. For eastern Lake Sakakawea, today, light winds becoming east around 10 miles per hour in the late morning and early afternoon, then shifting to the northeast late in the afternoon.
patchy smoke in the afternoon. Mostly sunny. Highs in the upper 80s. Tonight, breezy. Northeast winds 15 to 25 miles per hour, decreasing to 10 to 15 miles per hour early in the morning. Partly cloudy. Lows in the lower 50s. For northern Lake Oahe, today, south winds 10 to 20 miles per hour. Patchy smoke early in the afternoon. Mostly sunny. Highs around 90. Tonight, northeast winds 10 to 20 miles per hour. Slight chance of thunderstorms through the night. Partly cloudy. Lows in the upper 50s. Here are the weather conditions at 10 a.m. Central Daylight Time. Bismarck, sunny. Temperature 67 degrees, relative humidity 54%. Wind east at 6 miles an hour. Pressure 30.00 inches and falling. Mendham, sunny. 63 degrees, relative humidity 72%. Wind east at 6 miles an hour. Hazen, sunny. 63 degrees, relative humidity 59%. Harvey, sunny. 70 degrees, relative humidity 56%. Minot, sunny. 65 degrees, relative humidity 60%. Dickinson, sunny. 68 degrees, relative humidity 50%. Wind east at 6 miles an hour. Elsewhere around North Dakota, it was 67 at Garrison. It was sunny, with a temperature of 67 at Williston, 67 at Jamestown, 73 at Fargo, and 69 at Devil's Lake. At Grand Forks, it was partly sunny, with a temperature of 72. In northern South Dakota, it was sunny. It was 71 at Mobridge, and 64 at Aberdeen. In eastern Montana, it was sunny. It was 68 at Miles City, 66 at Glendive, and 64 at Sydney. Once again, at Bismarck, the temperature was 67 degrees under sunny skies. Here is the forecast for the Bismarck Mendon listening area. Rest of today, mostly sunny. Patchy smoke in the afternoon. Highs in the lower 90s. South winds 5 to 10 miles per hour. Tonight, patchy smoke in the evening. Partly cloudy. Lows in the mid-50s. Northeast winds 10 to 15 miles per hour. Sunday, sunny. Highs in the mid-80s. East winds 5 to 10 miles per hour. Sunday night, partly cloudy with a 40% chance of showers. Lows in the mid-50s. East winds 5 to 10 miles per hour. Monday, partly sunny. A slight chance of showers in the afternoon. Highs in the mid-80s. Southeast winds 5 to 10 miles per hour. Chance of rain 20%. Monday night, partly cloudy with a chance of showers. A slight chance of thunderstorms in the evening, then a chance of thunderstorms after midnight. Lows in the upper 50s. Chance of rain 40%. Tuesday, mostly sunny. A slight chance of showers and thunderstorms in the afternoon. Highs in the mid-80s. Chance of rain 20%. Tuesday night, partly cloudy with a chance of showers and a slight chance of thunderstorms. Lows in the mid-50s. Chance of rain 40%. Wednesday, mostly sunny. A chance of showers and thunderstorms in the morning, then a slight chance of showers and thunderstorms in the afternoon. Highs in the upper 70s. Chance of rain 30%. Wednesday night, decreasing clouds. A chance of showers. A chance of thunderstorms in the evening, then a slight chance of thunderstorms after midnight. Lows in the lower 50s. Chance of rain 30%. Thursday, decreasing clouds. A slight chance of showers and thunderstorms. Highs in the mid-70s. Chance of rain 20%. Thursday night, a slight chance of thunderstorms in the evening. Mostly cloudy with a chance of showers. Lows in the lower 50s. Chance of rain 40%. Friday, decreasing clouds. A 30% chance of showers. Highs in the lower 70s. 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Providing weather information 24 hours a day from your National Weather Service office in Bismarck. For Western Lake Secaucawea, today, northeast winds 10 to 20 miles per hour.

Patchy smoke late in the afternoon. Mostly sunny. Highs in the mid-80s. Tonight, breezy. Northeast winds 15 to 25 miles per hour, shifting to the east 10 to 15 miles per hour after midnight. Partly cloudy. Lows in the mid-50s. For eastern Lake Sakakawea, today, light winds becoming east around 10 miles per hour in the late morning and early afternoon, then shifting to the northeast late in the afternoon. Patchy smoke in the afternoon. Mostly sunny. Highs in the upper 80s. Tonight, breezy. Northeast winds 15 to 25 miles per hour, decreasing to 10 to 15 miles per hour early in the morning. Partly cloudy. Lows in the lower 50s. For northern Lake Oahu, today, south winds 10 to 20 miles per hour. Patchy smoke early in the afternoon. Mostly sunny. Highs around 90. Tonight, northeast winds 10 to 20 miles per hour. Slight chance of thunderstorms through the night. Partly cloudy. Lows in the upper 50s. Here are the weather conditions at 11 a.m. Central Daylight Time. Bismarck, sunny. Temperature 74 degrees, relative humidity 42%. Wind southeast at 9 miles an hour. Pressure 29.97 inches and falling. Mendham, sunny. 70 degrees, relative humidity 64%. Wind east at 7 miles an hour. Hazen, sunny. 75 degrees, relative humidity 31%. Wind northeast at 7 miles an hour. Harvey, mostly sunny. 75 degrees, relative humidity 41%. Minot, sunny. 71 degrees, relative humidity 49%. Dickinson, sunny. 74 degrees, relative humidity 42%. Wind southeast at 6 miles an hour. Elsewhere around North Dakota, it was 74 at Garrison. It was sunny, with a temperature of 74 at Williston, 72 at Jamestown, 77 at Fargo, and 75 at Grand Forks. At Devil's Lake, it was mostly sunny, with a temperature of 71. In northern South Dakota, it was sunny. It was 77 at Mobridge, and 70 at Aberdeen. In eastern Montana, it was sunny. It was 74 at Miles City, 74 at Glendive, and 69 at Sydney. Once again, at Bismarck, the temperature was 74 degrees under sunny skies. Here is the forecast for the Bismarck-Mendham listening area. Rest of today, mostly sunny. Patchy smoke in the afternoon. Highs in the lower 90s. South winds 5 to 10 miles per hour. Tonight, patchy smoke in the evening. Partly cloudy. Lows in the mid-50s. Northeast winds 10 to 15 miles per hour. Sunday, sunny. Highs in the mid-80s. East winds 5 to 10 miles per hour. Sunday night, partly cloudy with a 40% chance of showers. Lows in the mid-50s. East winds 5 to 10 miles per hour. Monday, partly sunny. A slight chance of showers in the afternoon. Highs in the mid-80s. Southeast winds 5 to 10 miles per hour. Chance of rain 20%. Monday night, partly cloudy with a chance of showers. A slight chance of thunderstorms in the evening, then a chance of thunderstorms after midnight. Lows in the upper 50s. Chance of rain 40%. Tuesday, mostly sunny. A slight chance of showers and thunderstorms in the afternoon. Highs in the mid-80s. Chance of rain 20%. Tuesday night, partly cloudy with a chance of showers and a slight chance of thunderstorms. Lows in the mid-50s. Chance of rain 40%. Wednesday, mostly sunny. A chance of showers and thunderstorms in the morning, then a slight chance of showers and thunderstorms in the afternoon. Highs in the upper 70s. Chance of rain 30%. Wednesday night, decreasing clouds. A chance of showers. A chance of thunderstorms in the evening, then a slight chance of thunderstorms after midnight. Lows in the lower 50s. Chance of rain 30%. Thursday, decreasing clouds. A slight chance of showers and thunderstorms. Highs in the mid-70s. Chance of rain 20%. Thursday night, a slight chance of thunderstorms in the evening. Mostly cloudy with a chance of showers.

lows in the lower 50s. Chance of rain 40%. Friday, decreasing clouds. A 30% chance of showers. Highs in the lower 70s. For Western Lake Sakakawea, today, northeast winds 10 to 20 miles per hour. Patchy smoke late in the afternoon. Mostly sunny. Highs in the mid-80s. Tonight, breezy. Northeast winds 15 to 25 miles per hour, shifting to the east 10 to 15 miles per hour after midnight. Partly cloudy. Lows in the mid-50s. For Eastern Lake Sakakawea, today, light winds becoming east around 10 miles per hour in the late morning and early afternoon, then shifting to the northeast late in the afternoon. Patchy smoke in the afternoon. Mostly sunny. Highs in the upper 80s. Tonight, breezy. Northeast winds 15 to 25 miles per hour, decreasing to 10 to 15 miles per hour early in the morning. Partly cloudy. Lows in the lower 50s. For Northern Lake Oahe, today, south winds 10 to 20 miles per hour. Patchy smoke early in the afternoon. Mostly sunny. Highs around 90. Tonight, northeast winds 10 to 20 miles per hour. Slight chance of thunderstorms through the night. Partly cloudy. Lows in the upper 50s. Here are the weather conditions at 11 a.m. Central Daylight Time. Bismarck, sunny. Temperature 74 degrees, relative humidity 42%. Wind southeast at 9 miles an hour. Pressure 29.97 inches and falling. Mendham, sunny. 70 degrees, relative humidity 64%. Wind east at 7 miles an hour. Hazen, sunny. 75 degrees, relative humidity 31%. Wind northeast at 7 miles an hour. Harvey, mostly sunny. 75 degrees, relative humidity 41%. Minot, sunny. 71 degrees, relative humidity 49%. Dickinson, sunny. 74 degrees, relative humidity 42%. Wind southeast at 6 miles an hour. Elsewhere around North Dakota, it was 74 at Garrison. It was sunny, with a temperature of 74 at Williston, 72 at Jamestown, 77 at Fargo, and 75 at Grand Forks. At Devil's Lake, it was mostly sunny, with a temperature of 71. In northern South Dakota, it was sunny. It was 77 at Mobridge, and 70 at Aberdeen. In eastern Montana, it was sunny. It was 74 at Miles City, 74 at Glendive, and 69 at Sydney. Once again, at Bismarck, the temperature was 74 degrees under sunny skies. Here is the forecast for the Bismarck Mendham listening area. Rest of today, mostly sunny. Patchy smoke in the afternoon. Highs in the lower 90s. South winds 5 to 10 miles per hour. Tonight, patchy smoke in the evening. Partly cloudy. Lows in the mid-50s. Northeast winds 10 to 15 miles per hour. Sunday, sunny. Highs in the mid-80s. East winds 5 to 10 miles per hour. Sunday night, partly cloudy with a 40% chance of showers. Lows in the mid-50s. East winds 5 to 10 miles per hour. Monday, partly sunny. A slight chance of showers in the afternoon. Highs in the mid-80s. Southeast winds 5 to 10 miles per hour. Chance of rain 20%. Monday night, partly cloudy with a chance of showers. A slight chance of thunderstorms in the evening, then a chance of thunderstorms after midnight. Lows in the upper 50s. Chance of rain 40%. Tuesday, mostly sunny. A slight chance of showers and thunderstorms in the afternoon. Highs in the mid-80s. Chance of rain 20%. Tuesday night, partly cloudy with a chance of showers and a slight chance of thunderstorms. Lows in the mid-50s. Chance of rain 40%. Wednesday, mostly sunny. A chance of showers and thunderstorms in the morning, then a slight chance of showers and thunderstorms in the afternoon. Highs in the upper 70s. Chance of rain 30%. Wednesday night, decreasing clouds. A chance of showers. A chance of thunderstorms in the evening, then a slight chance of thunderstorms after midnight. Lows in the lower 50s. Chance of rain 30%.

15 to 25 miles per hour, shifting to the east 10 to 15 miles per hour after midnight. Partly cloudy. Lows in the mid-50s. For eastern Lake Sakakawea, today, light winds becoming east around 10 miles per hour in the late morning and early afternoon, then shifting to the northeast late in the afternoon. Patchy smoke in the afternoon. Mostly sunny. Highs in the upper 80s. Tonight, breezy. Northeast winds 15 to 25 miles per hour decreasing to 10 to 15 miles per hour early in the morning. Partly cloudy. Lows in the lower 50s. For northern Lake Oahe, today, south winds 10 to 20 miles per hour. Patchy smoke early in the afternoon. Mostly sunny. Highs around 90. Tonight, northeast winds 10 to 20 miles per hour. Slight chance of thunderstorms through the night. Partly cloudy. Lows in the upper 50s. Here are the weather conditions at 11 a.m. Central Daylight Time. Bismarck, sunny. Temperature 74 degrees, relative humidity 42%. Wind southeast at 9 miles an hour. Pressure 29.97 inches and falling. Mendham, sunny. 70 degrees, relative humidity 64%. Wind east at 7 miles an hour. Hazen, sunny. 75 degrees, relative humidity 31%. Wind northeast at 7 miles an hour. Harvey, mostly sunny. 75 degrees, relative humidity 41%. Minot, sunny. 71 degrees, relative humidity 49%. Dickinson, sunny. 74 degrees, relative humidity 42%. Wind southeast at 6 miles an hour. Elsewhere around North Dakota, it was 74 at Garrison. It was sunny, with a temperature of 74 at Williston, 72 at Jamestown, 77 at Fargo, and 75 at Grand Forks. At Devil's Lake, it was mostly sunny, with a temperature of 71. In northern South Dakota, it was sunny. It was 77 at Mobridge, and 70 at Aberdeen. In eastern Montana, it was sunny. It was 74 at Miles City, 74 at Glendive, and 69 at Sydney. Once again, at Bismarck, the temperature was 74 degrees under sunny skies. Here is the forecast for the Bismarck-Mendham listening area. Rest of today, mostly sunny. Patchy smoke in the afternoon. Highs in the lower 90s. South winds 5 to 10 miles per hour. Tonight, patchy smoke in the evening. Partly cloudy. Lows in the mid-50s. Northeast winds 10 to 15 miles per hour. Sunday, sunny. Highs in the mid-80s. East winds 5 to 10 miles per hour. Sunday night, partly cloudy with a 40% chance of showers. Lows in the mid-50s. East winds 5 to 10 miles per hour. Monday, partly sunny. A slight chance of showers in the afternoon. Highs in the mid-80s. Southeast winds 5 to 10 miles per hour. Chance of rain 20%. Monday night, partly cloudy with a chance of showers. A slight chance of thunderstorms in the evening, then a chance of thunderstorms after midnight. Lows in the upper 50s. Chance of rain 40%. Tuesday, mostly sunny. A slight chance of showers and thunderstorms in the afternoon. Highs in the mid-80s. Chance of rain 20%. Tuesday night, partly cloudy with a chance of showers and a slight chance of thunderstorms. Lows in the mid-50s. Chance of rain 40%. Wednesday, mostly sunny. A chance of showers and thunderstorms in the morning, then a slight chance of showers and thunderstorms in the afternoon. Highs in the upper 70s. Chance of rain 30%. Wednesday night, decreasing clouds. A chance of showers. A chance of thunderstorms in the evening, then a slight chance of thunderstorms after midnight. Lows in the lower 50s. Chance of rain 30%. Thursday, decreasing clouds. A slight chance of showers and thunderstorms. Highs in the mid-70s. Chance of rain 20%. Thursday night, a slight chance of thunderstorms in the evening. Mostly cloudy with a chance of showers. Lows in the lower 50s. Chance of rain 40%. Friday, decreasing clouds.
a 30% chance of showers.

highs in the lower 70s. For Western Lake Sakakawea, today, northeast winds 10 to 20 miles per hour. Patchy smoke late in the afternoon. Mostly sunny. Highs in the mid-80s. Tonight, breezy. Northeast winds 15 to 25 miles per hour, shifting to the east 10 to 15 miles per hour after midnight. Partly cloudy. Lows in the mid-50s. For Eastern Lake Sakakawea, today, light winds becoming east around 10 miles per hour in the late morning and early afternoon, then shifting to the northeast late in the afternoon. Patchy smoke in the afternoon. Mostly sunny. Highs in the upper 80s. Tonight, breezy. Northeast winds 15 to 25 miles per hour decreasing to 10 to 15 miles per hour early in the morning. Partly cloudy. Lows in the lower 50s. For Northern Lake Oahe, today, south winds 10 to 20 miles per hour. Patchy smoke early in the afternoon. Mostly sunny. Highs around 90. Tonight, northeast winds 10 to 20 miles per hour. Slight chance of thunderstorms through the night. Partly cloudy. Lows in the upper 50s. Here are the weather conditions at 11 a.m. Central Daylight Time. Bismarck, sunny. Temperature 74 degrees, relative humidity 42%. Wind southeast at 9 miles an hour. Pressure 29.97 inches and falling. Mendon, sunny. 70 degrees, relative humidity 64%. Wind east at 7 miles an hour. Hazen, sunny. 75 degrees, relative humidity 31%. Wind northeast at 7 miles an hour. Harvey, mostly sunny. 75 degrees, relative humidity 41%. Minot, sunny. 71 degrees, relative humidity 49%. Dickinson, sunny. 74 degrees, relative humidity 42%. Wind southeast at 6 miles an hour. Elsewhere around North Dakota, it was 74 at Garrison. It was sunny, with a temperature of 74 at Williston, 72 at Jamestown, 77 at Fargo, and 75 at Grand Forks. At Devil's Lake, it was mostly sunny, with a temperature of 71. In northern South Dakota, it was sunny. It was 77 at Mobridge, and 70 at Aberdeen. In eastern Montana, it was sunny. It was 74 at Miles City, 74 at Glendive, and 69 at Sydney. Once again, at Bismarck, the temperature was 74 degrees under sunny skies. Here is the forecast for the Bismarck Mendon listening area. Rest of today, mostly sunny. Patchy smoke in the afternoon. Highs in the lower 90s. South winds 5 to 10 miles per hour. Tonight, patchy smoke in the evening. Partly cloudy. Lows in the mid-50s. Northeast winds 10 to 15 miles per hour. Sunday, sunny. Highs in the mid-80s. East winds 5 to 10 miles per hour. Sunday night, partly cloudy with a 40% chance of showers. Lows in the mid-50s. East winds 5 to 10 miles per hour. Monday, partly sunny. A slight chance of showers in the afternoon. Highs in the mid-80s. Southeast winds 5 to 10 miles per hour. Chance of rain 20%. Monday night, partly cloudy with a chance of showers. A slight chance of thunderstorms in the evening, then a chance of thunderstorms after midnight. Lows in the upper 50s. Chance of rain 40%. Tuesday, mostly sunny. A slight chance of showers and thunderstorms in the afternoon. Highs in the mid-80s. Chance of rain 20%. Tuesday night, partly cloudy with a chance of showers and a slight chance of thunderstorms. Lows in the mid-50s. Chance of rain 40%. Wednesday, mostly sunny. A chance of showers and thunderstorms in the morning, then a slight chance of showers and thunderstorms in the afternoon. Highs in the upper 70s. Chance of rain 30%. Wednesday night, decreasing clouds. A chance of showers. A chance of thunderstorms in the evening, then a slight chance of thunderstorms after midnight. Lows in the lower 50s. Chance of rain 30%. Thursday, decreasing clouds. A slight chance of showers and thunderstorms. Highs in the mid-70s.

chance of rain 20%. Thursday night, a slight chance of thunderstorms in the evening. Mostly cloudy with a chance of showers. Lows in the lower 50s. Chance of rain 40%. Friday, decreasing clouds. A 30% chance of showers. Highs in the lower 70s. For Western Lake Sakakawea, today, northeast winds 10 to 20 miles per hour. Patchy smoke late in the afternoon. Mostly sunny. Highs in the mid-80s. Tonight, breezy. Northeast winds 15 to 25 miles per hour, shifting to the east 10 to 15 miles per hour after midnight. Partly cloudy. Lows in the mid-50s. For Eastern Lake Sakakawea, today, light winds becoming east around 10 miles per hour in the late morning and early afternoon, then shifting to the northeast late in the afternoon. Patchy smoke in the afternoon. Mostly sunny. Highs in the upper 80s. Tonight, breezy. Northeast winds 15 to 25 miles per hour, decreasing to 10 to 15 miles per hour early in the morning. Partly cloudy. Lows in the lower 50s. For Northern Lake Oahe, today, south winds 10 to 20 miles per hour. Patchy smoke early in the afternoon. Mostly sunny. Highs around 90. Tonight, northeast winds 10 to 20 miles per hour. Slight chance of thunderstorms through the night. Partly cloudy. Lows in the upper 50s. Here are the weather conditions at 11 a.m. Central Daylight Time. Bismarck, sunny. Temperature 74 degrees, relative humidity 42%. Wind southeast at 9 miles an hour. Pressure 29.97 inches and falling. Mendon, sunny. 70 degrees, relative humidity 64%. Wind east at 7 miles an hour. Hazen, sunny. 75 degrees, relative humidity 31%. Wind northeast at 7 miles an hour. Harvey, mostly sunny. 75 degrees, relative humidity 41%. Minot, sunny. 71 degrees, relative humidity 49%. Dickinson, sunny. 74 degrees, relative humidity 42%. Wind southeast at 6 miles an hour. Elsewhere around North Dakota, it was 74 at Garrison. It was sunny, with a temperature of 74 at Williston, 72 at Jamestown, 77 at Fargo, and 75 at Grand Forks. At Devil's Lake, it was mostly sunny, with a temperature of 71. In northern South Dakota, it was sunny. It was 77 at Mobridge, and 70 at Aberdeen. In eastern Montana, it was sunny. It was 74 at Miles City, 74 at Glendive, and 69 at Sydney. Once again, at Bismarck, the temperature was 74 degrees under sunny skies. Here is the forecast for the Bismarck-Mendon listening area. Rest of today, mostly sunny. Patchy smoke in the afternoon. Highs in the lower 90s. South winds 5 to 10 miles per hour. Tonight, patchy smoke in the evening. Partly cloudy. Lows in the mid-50s. Northeast winds 10 to 15 miles per hour. Sunday, sunny. Highs in the mid-80s. East winds 5 to 10 miles per hour. Sunday night, partly cloudy with a 40% chance of showers. Lows in the mid-50s. East winds 5 to 10 miles per hour. Monday, partly sunny. A slight chance of showers in the afternoon. Highs in the mid-80s. Southeast winds 5 to 10 miles per hour. Chance of rain 20%. Monday night, partly cloudy with a chance of showers. A slight chance of thunderstorms in the evening, then a chance of thunderstorms after midnight. Lows in the upper 50s. Chance of rain 40%. Tuesday, mostly sunny. A slight chance of showers and thunderstorms in the afternoon. Highs in the mid-80s. Chance of rain 20%. Tuesday night, partly cloudy with a chance of showers and a slight chance of thunderstorms. Lows in the mid-50s. Chance of rain 40%. Wednesday, mostly sunny. A chance of showers and thunderstorms in the morning, then a slight chance of showers and thunderstorms in the afternoon. Highs in the upper 70s. Chance of rain 30%. Wednesday night, decreasing clouds. A chance of showers.

a chance of thunderstorms in the evening, then a slight chance of thunderstorms after midnight. Lows in the lower 50s. Chance of rain 30%. Thursday, decreasing clouds. A slight chance of showers and thunderstorms. Highs in the mid-70s. Chance of rain 20%. Thursday night, a slight chance of thunderstorms in the evening. Mostly cloudy with a chance of showers. Lows in the lower 50s. Chance of rain 40%. Friday, decreasing clouds. A 30% chance of showers. Highs in the lower 70s. For Western Lake Sakakawea, today, northeast winds 10 to 20 miles per hour. Patchy smoke late in the afternoon. Mostly sunny. Highs in the mid-80s. Tonight, breezy. Northeast winds 15 to 25 miles per hour, shifting to the east 10 to 15 miles per hour after midnight. Partly cloudy. Lows in the mid-50s. For Eastern Lake Sakakawea, today, light winds becoming east around 10 miles per hour in the late morning and early afternoon, then shifting to the northeast late in the afternoon. Patchy smoke in the afternoon. Mostly sunny. Highs in the upper 80s. Tonight, breezy. Northeast winds 15 to 25 miles per hour, decreasing to 10 to 15 miles per hour early in the morning. Partly cloudy. Lows in the lower 50s. For Northern Lake Oahe, today, south winds 10 to 20 miles per hour. Patchy smoke early in the afternoon. Mostly sunny. Highs around 90. Tonight, northeast winds 10 to 20 miles per hour. Slight chance of thunderstorms through the night. Partly cloudy. Lows in the upper 50s. Here are the weather conditions at 11 a.m. Central Daylight Time. Bismarck, sunny. Temperature 74 degrees, relative humidity 42%. Wind southeast at 9 miles an hour. Pressure 29.97 inches and falling. Menden, sunny. 70 degrees, relative humidity 64%. Wind east at 7 miles an hour. Hazen, sunny. 75 degrees, relative humidity 31%. Wind northeast at 7 miles an hour. Harvey, mostly sunny. 75 degrees, relative humidity 41%. Minot, sunny. 71 degrees, relative humidity 49%. Dickinson, sunny. 74 degrees, relative humidity 42%. Wind southeast at 6 miles an hour. Elsewhere around North Dakota, it was 74 at Garrison. It was sunny, with a temperature of 74 at Williston, 72 at Jamestown, 77 at Fargo, and 75 at Grand Forks. At Devil's Lake, it was mostly sunny, with a temperature of 71. In northern South Dakota, it was sunny. It was 77 at Mobridge, and 70 at Aberdeen. In eastern Montana, it was sunny. It was 74 at Miles City, 74 at Glendive, and 69 at Sydney. Once again, at Bismarck, the temperature was 74 degrees under sunny skies. 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Providing weather information 24 hours a day from your National Weather Service office in Bismarck. Here is the forecast for the Bismarck-Menden listening area. Rest of today, mostly sunny. Patchy smoke in the afternoon. Highs in the lower 90s. South winds 5 to 10 miles per hour. Tonight, patchy smoke in the evening. Partly cloudy. Lows in the mid-50s. Northeast winds 10 to 15 miles per hour. Sunday, sunny. Highs in the mid-80s. East winds 5 to 10 miles per hour. Sunday night, partly cloudy with a 40% chance of showers. Lows in the mid-50s. East winds 5 to 10 miles per hour. Monday, partly sunny. A slight chance of showers in the afternoon. Highs in the mid-80s. Southeast winds 5 to 10 miles per hour. Chance of rain 20%. Monday night, partly cloudy with a chance of showers. A slight chance of thunderstorms in the evening, then a chance of thunderstorms after midnight. Lows in the upper 50s. Chance of rain 40%. Tuesday, mostly sunny. A slight chance of showers and thunderstorms.

storms in the afternoon. Highs in the mid-80s. Chance of rain 20%. Tuesday night, partly cloudy with a chance of showers and a slight chance of thunderstorms. Lows in the mid-50s. Chance of rain 40%. Wednesday, mostly sunny. A chance of showers and thunderstorms in the morning, then a slight chance of showers and thunderstorms in the afternoon. Highs in the upper 70s. Chance of rain 30%. Wednesday night, decreasing clouds. A chance of showers. A chance of thunderstorms in the evening, then a slight chance of thunderstorms after midnight. Lows in the lower 50s. Chance of night, decreasing clouds. A chance of showers. A chance of thunderstorms in the evening, then a slight chance of thunderstorms after midnight. Lows in the lower 50s. Chance of rain 30%. Thursday, decreasing clouds. A slight chance of showers and thunderstorms. Highs in the mid-70s. Chance of rain 20%. Thursday night, a slight chance of thunderstorms in the evening. Mostly cloudy with a chance of showers. Lows in the lower 50s. Chance of rain 40%. Friday, decreasing clouds. A 30% chance of showers. Highs in the lower 70s. For Western Lake Sakakawea, today, northeast winds 10 to 20 miles per hour. Patchy smoke late in the afternoon. Mostly sunny. Highs in the mid-80s. Tonight, breezy. Northeast winds 15 to 25 miles per hour, shifting to the east 10 to 15 miles per hour after midnight. Partly cloudy. Lows in the mid-50s. For Eastern Lake Sakakawea, today, light winds becoming east around 10 miles per hour in the late morning and early afternoon, then shifting to the northeast late in the afternoon. Patchy smoke in the afternoon. Mostly sunny. Highs in the upper 80s. Tonight, breezy. Northeast winds 15 to 25 miles per hour, decreasing to 10 to 15 miles per hour early in the morning. Partly cloudy. Lows in the lower 50s. For Northern Lake Oahe, today, south winds 10 to 20 miles per hour. Patchy smoke early in the afternoon. Mostly sunny. Highs around 90. Tonight, northeast winds 10 to 20 miles per hour. Slight chance of thunderstorms through the night. Partly cloudy. Lows in the upper 50s. Here are the weather conditions at 11 a.m. Central Daylight Time. Bismarck, sunny. Temperature 74 degrees, relative humidity 42%. Wind southeast at 9 miles an hour. Pressure 29.97 inches and falling. Mendham, sunny. 70 degrees, relative humidity 64%. Wind east at 7 miles an hour. Hazen, sunny. 75 degrees, relative humidity 31%. Wind northeast at 7 miles an hour. Harvey, mostly sunny. 75 degrees, relative humidity 41%. Minot, sunny. 71 degrees, relative humidity 49%. Dickinson, sunny. 74 degrees, relative humidity 42%. Wind southeast at 6 miles an hour. Elsewhere around North Dakota, it was 74 at Garrison. It was sunny, with a temperature of 74 at Williston, 72 at Jamestown, 77 at Fargo, and 75 at Grand Forks. At Devil's Lake, it was mostly sunny, with a temperature of 71. In northern South Dakota, it was sunny. It was 77 at Mobridge, and 70 at Aberdeen. In eastern Montana, it was sunny. It was 74 at Miles City, 74 at Glendive, and 69 at Sydney. Once again, at Bismarck, the temperature was 74 degrees under sunny skies. Here is the forecast for the Bismarck-Mendham listening area. Rest of today, mostly sunny. Patchy smoke in the afternoon. Highs in the lower 90s. South winds 5 to 10 miles per hour. Tonight, patchy smoke in the evening. Partly cloudy. Lows in the mid-50s. Northeast winds 10 to 15 miles per hour. Sunday, sunny. Highs in the mid-80s. East winds 5 to 10 miles per hour. Sunday night, partly cloudy with a 40% chance of showers. Lows in the mid-50s. East winds 5 to 10 miles per hour.

Monday, partly sunny. A slight chance of showers in the afternoon. Highs in the mid-80s. Southeast winds 5 to 10 miles per hour. Chance of rain 20%. Monday night, partly cloudy with a chance of showers. A slight chance of thunderstorms in the evening, then a chance of thunderstorms after midnight. Lows in the upper 50s. Chance of rain 40%. Tuesday, mostly sunny. A slight chance of showers and thunderstorms in the afternoon. Highs in the mid-80s. Chance of rain 20%. Tuesday night, partly cloudy with a chance of showers and a slight chance of thunderstorms. Lows in the mid-50s. Chance of rain 40%. Wednesday, mostly sunny. A chance of showers and thunderstorms in the morning, then a slight chance of showers and thunderstorms in the afternoon. Highs in the upper 70s. Chance of rain 30%. Wednesday night, decreasing clouds. A chance of showers. A chance of thunderstorms in the evening, then a slight chance of thunderstorms after midnight. Lows in the lower 50s. Chance of rain 30%. Thursday, decreasing clouds. A slight chance of showers and thunderstorms. Highs in the mid-70s. Chance of rain 20%. Thursday night, a slight chance of thunderstorms in the evening. Mostly cloudy with a chance of showers. Lows in the lower 50s. Chance of rain 40%. Friday, decreasing clouds. A 30% chance of showers. Highs in the lower 70s. For Western Lake Sakakawea, today, northeast winds 10 to 20 miles per hour. Patchy smoke late in the afternoon. Mostly sunny. Highs in the mid-80s. Tonight, breezy. Northeast winds 15 to 25 miles per hour, shifting to the east 10 to 15 miles per hour after midnight. Partly cloudy. Lows in the mid-50s. For Eastern Lake Sakakawea, today, light winds becoming east around 10 miles per hour in the late morning and early afternoon, then shifting to the northeast late in the afternoon. Patchy smoke in the afternoon. Mostly sunny. Highs in the upper 80s. Tonight, breezy. Northeast winds 15 to 25 miles per hour, decreasing to 10 to 15 miles per hour early in the morning. Partly cloudy. Lows in the lower 50s. For Northern Lake Oahe, today, south winds 10 to 20 miles per hour. Patchy smoke early in the afternoon. Mostly sunny. Highs around 90. Tonight, northeast winds 10 to 20 miles per hour. Slight chance of thunderstorms through the night. Partly cloudy. Lows in the upper 50s. Here are the weather conditions at 11 a.m. Central Daylight Time. Bismarck, sunny. Temperature 74 degrees, relative humidity 42%. Wind southeast at 9 miles an hour. Pressure 29.97 inches and falling. Menden, sunny. 70 degrees, relative humidity 64%. Wind east at 7 miles an hour. Hazen, sunny. 75 degrees, relative humidity 31%. Wind northeast at 7 miles an hour. Harvey, mostly sunny. 75 degrees, relative humidity 41%. Minot, sunny. 71 degrees, relative humidity 49%. Dickinson, sunny. 74 degrees, relative humidity 42%. Wind southeast at 6 miles an hour. Elsewhere around North Dakota, it was 74 at Garrison. It was sunny, with a temperature of 74 at Williston, 72 at Jamestown, 77 at Fargo, and 75 at Grand Forks. At Devil's Lake, it was mostly sunny, with a temperature of 71. In northern South Dakota, it was sunny. It was 77 at Mobridge, and 70 at Aberdeen. In eastern Montana, it was sunny. It was 74 at Miles City, 74 at Glendive, and 69 at Sydney. Once again, at Bismarck, the temperature was 74 degrees under sunny skies. Here is the forecast for the Bismarck-Menden listening area. Rest of today, mostly sunny. Patchy smoke in the afternoon. Highs in the lower 90s. South winds 5 to 10 miles per hour. Tonight, patchy smoke in the evening. Partly cloudy. Lows in the mid-50s. Northeast winds 10 to

13 miles per hour. Sunday, sunny. Highs in the mid-80s. East wind 5 to 10 miles per hour. Sunday night, partly cloudy with a 40% chance of showers. Lows in the mid-50s. East wind 5 to 10 miles per hour. Monday, partly sunny. A slight chance of showers in the afternoon. Highs in the mid-80s. Southeast wind 5 to 10 miles per hour. Chance of rain 20%. Monday night, partly cloudy with a chance of showers. A slight chance of thunderstorms in the evening, then a chance of thunderstorms after midnight. Lows in the upper 50s. Chance of rain 40%. Tuesday, mostly sunny. A slight chance of showers and thunderstorms in the afternoon. Highs in the mid-80s. Chance of rain 20%. Tuesday night, partly cloudy with a chance of showers and a slight chance of thunderstorms. Lows in the mid-50s. Chance of rain 40%. Wednesday, mostly sunny. A chance of showers and thunderstorms in the morning, then a slight chance of showers and thunderstorms in the afternoon. Highs in the upper 70s. Chance of rain 30%. Wednesday night, decreasing clouds. A chance of showers. A chance of thunderstorms in the evening, then a slight chance of thunderstorms after midnight. Lows in the lower 50s. Chance of rain 30%. Thursday, decreasing clouds. A slight chance of showers and thunderstorms. Highs in the mid-70s. Chance of rain 20%. Thursday night, a slight chance of thunderstorms in the evening. Mostly cloudy with a chance of showers. Lows in the lower 50s. Chance of rain 40%. Friday, decreasing clouds. A 30% chance of showers. Highs in the lower 70s. For Western Lake Sakakawea, today, northeast winds 10 to 20 miles per hour. Patchy smoke late in the afternoon. Mostly sunny. Highs in the mid-80s. Tonight, breezy. Northeast winds 15 to 25 miles per hour, shifting to the east 10 to 15 miles per hour after midnight. Partly cloudy. Lows in the mid-50s. For Eastern Lake Sakakawea, today, light winds becoming east around 10 miles per hour in the late morning and early afternoon, then shifting to the northeast late in the afternoon. Patchy smoke in the afternoon. Mostly sunny. Highs in the upper 80s. Tonight, breezy. Northeast winds 15 to 25 miles per hour, decreasing to 10 to 15 miles per hour early in the morning. Partly cloudy. Lows in the lower 50s. For Northern Lake Oahe, today, south winds 10 to 20 miles per hour. Patchy smoke early in the afternoon. Mostly sunny. Highs around 90. Tonight, northeast winds 10 to 20 miles per hour. Slight chance of thunderstorms through the night. Partly cloudy. Lows in the upper 50s. Here are the weather conditions at 11 a.m. Central Daylight Time. Bismarck, sunny. Temperature 74 degrees, relative humidity 42%. Wind southeast at 9 miles an hour. Pressure 29.97 inches and falling. Menden, sunny. 70 degrees, relative humidity 64%. Wind east at 7 miles an hour. Hazen, sunny. 75 degrees, relative humidity 31%. Wind northeast at 7 miles an hour. Harvey, mostly sunny. 75 degrees, relative humidity 41%. Minot, sunny. 71 degrees, relative humidity 49%. Dickinson, sunny. 74 degrees, relative humidity 42%. Wind southeast at 6 miles an hour. Elsewhere around North Dakota, it was 74 at Garrison. It was sunny, with a temperature of 74 at Williston, 72 at Jamestown, 77 at Fargo, and 75 at Grand Forks. At Devil's Lake, it was mostly sunny, with a temperature of 71. In northern South Dakota, it was sunny. It was 77 at Mobridge, and 70 at Aberdeen. In eastern Montana, it was sunny. It was 74 at Miles City, 74 at Glendive, and 69 at Sydney. Once again, at Bismarck, the temperature was 74 degrees under sunny skies. Here is the forecast for the Bismarck-Menden listening area.
Rest of today, mostly sunny. Patchy smoke in the afternoon. Highs in the lower 90s. South winds 5 to 10 miles per hour. Tonight, patchy smoke in the evening. Partly cloudy. Lows in the mid-50s. Northeast winds 10 to 15 miles per hour. Sunday, sunny. Highs in the mid-80s. East winds 5 to 10 miles per hour. Sunday night, partly cloudy with a 40% chance of showers. Lows in the mid-50s. East winds 5 to 10 miles per hour. Monday, partly sunny. A slight chance of showers in the afternoon. Highs in the mid-80s. Southeast winds 5 to 10 miles per hour. Chance of rain 20%. Monday night, partly cloudy with a chance of showers. A slight chance of thunderstorms in the evening, then a chance of thunderstorms after midnight. Lows in the upper 50s. Chance of rain 40%. Tuesday, mostly sunny. A slight chance of showers and thunderstorms in the afternoon. Highs in the mid-80s. Chance of rain 20%. Tuesday night, partly cloudy with a chance of showers and a slight chance of thunderstorms. Lows in the mid-50s. Chance of rain 40%. Wednesday, mostly sunny. A chance of showers and thunderstorms in the morning, then a slight chance of showers and thunderstorms in the afternoon. Highs in the upper 70s. Chance of rain 30%. Wednesday night, decreasing clouds. A chance of showers. A chance of thunderstorms in the evening, then a slight chance of thunderstorms after midnight. Lows in the lower 50s. Chance of rain 30%. Thursday, decreasing clouds. A slight chance of showers and thunderstorms. Highs in the mid-70s. Chance of rain 20%. Thursday night, a slight chance of thunderstorms in the evening. Mostly cloudy with a chance of showers. Lows in the lower 50s. Chance of rain 40%. Friday, decreasing clouds. A 30% chance of showers. Highs in the lower 70s. For Western Lake Sakakawea, today, northeast winds 10 to 20 miles per hour. Patchy smoke late in the afternoon. Mostly sunny. Highs in the mid-80s. Tonight, breezy. Northeast winds 15 to 25 miles per hour, shifting to the east 10 to 15 miles per hour after midnight. Partly cloudy. Lows in the mid-50s. For Eastern Lake Sakakawea, today, light winds becoming east around 10 miles per hour in the late morning and early afternoon, then shifting to the northeast late in the afternoon. Patchy smoke in the afternoon. Mostly sunny. Highs in the upper 80s. Tonight, breezy. Northeast winds 15 to 25 miles per hour decreasing to 10 to 15 miles per hour early in the morning. Partly cloudy. Lows in the lower 50s. For Northern Lake Oahe, today, south winds 10 to 20 miles per hour. Patchy smoke early in the afternoon. Mostly sunny. Highs around 90. Tonight, northeast winds 10 to 20 miles per hour. Slight chance of thunderstorms through the night. Partly cloudy. Lows in the upper 50s. Here are the weather conditions at 11 a.m. Central Daylight Time. Bismarck, sunny. Temperature 74 degrees, relative humidity 42%. Wind southeast at 9 miles an hour. Pressure 29.97 inches and falling. Mendon, sunny. 70 degrees, relative humidity 64%. Wind east at 7 miles an hour. Hazen, sunny. 75 degrees, relative humidity 31%. Wind northeast at 7 miles an hour. Harvey, mostly sunny. 75 degrees, relative humidity 41%. Minot, sunny. 71 degrees, relative humidity 49%. Dickinson, sunny. 74 degrees, relative humidity 42%. Wind southeast at 6 miles an hour. Elsewhere around North Dakota, it was 74 at Garrison. It was sunny, with a temperature of 74 at Williston, 72 at Jamestown, 77 at Fargo, and 75 at Grand Forks. At Devil's Lake, it was mostly sunny, with a temperature of 71. In northern South Dakota, it was sunny. It was 77 at Mobridge, and 70 at Aberdeen. In eastern

Montana, it was sunny. It was 74 at Miles City, 74 at Glendive, and 69 at Sydney. Once again, at Bismarck, the temperature was 74 degrees under sunny skies. Here is the forecast for the Bismarck Minden listening area. Rest of today, mostly sunny. Patchy smoke in the afternoon. Highs in the lower 90s. South winds 5 to 10 miles per hour. Tonight, patchy smoke in the evening. Partly cloudy. Lows in the mid-50s. Northeast winds 10 to 15 miles per hour. Sunday, sunny. Highs in the mid-80s. East winds 5 to 10 miles per hour. Sunday night, partly cloudy with a 40% chance of showers. Lows in the mid-50s. East winds 5 to 10 miles per hour. Monday, partly sunny. A slight chance of showers in the afternoon. Highs in the mid-80s. Southeast winds 5 to 10 miles per hour. Chance of rain 20%. Monday night, partly cloudy with a chance of showers. A slight chance of thunderstorms in the evening, then a chance of thunderstorms after midnight. Lows in the upper 50s. Chance of rain 40%. Tuesday, mostly sunny. A slight chance of showers and thunderstorms in the afternoon. Highs in the mid-80s. Chance of rain 20%. Tuesday night, partly cloudy with a chance of showers and a slight chance of thunderstorms. Lows in the mid-50s. Chance of rain 40%. Wednesday, mostly sunny. A chance of showers and thunderstorms in the morning, then a slight chance of showers and thunderstorms in the afternoon. Highs in the upper 70s. Chance of rain 30%. Wednesday night, decreasing clouds. A chance of showers. A chance of thunderstorms in the evening, then a slight chance of thunderstorms after midnight. Lows in the lower 50s. Chance of rain 30%. Thursday, decreasing clouds. A slight chance of showers and thunderstorms. Highs in the mid-70s. Chance of rain 20%. Thursday night, a slight chance of thunderstorms in the evening. Mostly cloudy with a chance of showers. Lows in the lower 50s. Chance of rain 40%. Friday, decreasing clouds. A 30% chance of showers. Highs in the lower 70s. For Western Lake Sakakawea, today, northeast winds 10 to 20 miles per hour. Patchy smoke late in the afternoon. Mostly sunny. Highs in the mid-80s. Tonight, breezy. Northeast winds 15 to 25 miles per hour, shifting to the east 10 to 15 miles per hour after midnight. Partly cloudy. Lows in the mid-50s. For Eastern Lake Sakakawea, today, light winds becoming east around 10 miles per hour in the late morning and early afternoon, then shifting to the northeast late in the afternoon. Patchy smoke in the afternoon. Mostly sunny. Highs in the upper 80s. Tonight, breezy. Northeast winds 15 to 25 miles per hour decreasing to 10 to 15 miles per hour early in the morning. Partly cloudy. Lows in the lower 50s. For Northern Lake Oahe, today, south winds 10 to 20 miles per hour. Patchy smoke early in the afternoon. Mostly sunny. Highs around 90. Tonight, northeast winds 10 to 20 miles per hour. Slight chance of thunderstorms through the night. Partly cloudy. Lows in the upper 50s. Here are the weather conditions at 11 a.m. Central Daylight Time. Bismarck, sunny. Temperature 74 degrees, relative humidity 42%. Wind southeast at 9 miles an hour. Pressure 29.97 inches and falling. Minden, sunny. 70 degrees, relative humidity 64%. Wind east at 7 miles an hour. Hazen, sunny. 75 degrees, relative humidity 31%. Wind northeast at 7 miles an hour. Harvey, mostly sunny. 75 degrees, relative humidity 41%. Minot, sunny. 71 degrees, relative humidity 49%. Dickinson, sunny. 74 degrees, relative humidity 42%. Wind southeast at 6 miles an hour. Elsewhere around North Dakota, it was 74 at Garrison.
It was sunny with a temperature of 74 at Williston, 72 at Jamestown, 77 at Fargo, and 75 at Grand Forks. At Devil's Lake, it was mostly sunny with a temperature of 71. In northern South Dakota, it was sunny. It was 77 at Mobridge and 70 at Aberdeen. In eastern Montana, it was sunny. It was 74 at Miles City, 74 at Glendive, and 69 at Sydney. Once again, at Bismarck, the temperature was 74 degrees under sunny skies. Here is the forecast for the Bismarck, Minden listening area. Rest of today, mostly sunny. Patchy smoke in the afternoon. Highs in the lower 90s. South winds 5 to 10 miles per hour. Tonight, patchy smoke in the evening. Partly cloudy. Lows in the mid-50s. Northeast winds 10 to 15 miles per hour. Sunday, sunny. Highs in the mid-80s. East winds 5 to 10 miles per hour. Sunday night, partly cloudy with a 40% chance of showers. Lows in the mid-50s. East winds 5 to 10 miles per hour. Monday, partly sunny. A slight chance of showers in the afternoon. Highs in the mid-80s. Southeast winds 5 to 10 miles per hour. Chance of rain 20%. Monday night, partly cloudy with a chance of showers. A slight chance of thunderstorms in the evening, then a chance of thunderstorms after midnight. Lows in the upper 50s. Chance of rain 40%. Tuesday, mostly sunny. A slight chance of showers and thunderstorms in the afternoon. Highs in the mid-80s. Chance of rain 20%. Tuesday night, partly cloudy with a chance of showers and a slight chance of thunderstorms. Lows in the mid-50s. Chance of rain 40%. Wednesday, mostly sunny. A chance of showers and thunderstorms in the morning, then a slight chance of showers and thunderstorms in the afternoon. Highs in the upper 70s. Chance of rain 30%. Wednesday night, decreasing clouds. A chance of showers. A chance of thunderstorms in the evening, then a slight chance of thunderstorms after midnight. Lows in the lower 50s. Chance of rain 30%. Thursday, decreasing clouds. A slight chance of showers and thunderstorms. Highs in the mid-70s. Chance of rain 20%. Thursday night, a slight chance of thunderstorms in the evening. Mostly cloudy with a chance of showers. Lows in the lower 50s. Chance of rain 40%. Friday, decreasing clouds. A 30% chance of showers. Highs in the lower 70s. 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Providing weather information 24 hours a day from your National Weather Service office in Bismarck. For Western Lake Sakakawea, today, northeast winds 10 to 20 miles per hour. Patchy smoke late in the afternoon. Mostly sunny. Highs in the mid-80s. Tonight, breezy. Northeast winds 15 to 25 miles per hour, shifting to the east 10 to 15 miles per hour after midnight. Partly cloudy. Lows in the mid-50s. For Eastern Lake Sakakawea, today, light winds becoming east around 10 miles per hour in the late morning and early afternoon, then shifting to the northeast late in the afternoon. Patchy smoke in the afternoon. Mostly sunny. Highs in the upper 80s. Tonight, breezy. Northeast winds 15 to 25 miles per hour, decreasing to 10 to 15 miles per hour early in the morning. Partly cloudy. Lows in the lower 50s. For northern Lake Oahe, today, south winds 10 to 20 miles per hour. Patchy smoke early in the afternoon. Mostly sunny. Highs around 90. Tonight, northeast winds 10 to 20 miles per hour. Slight chance of thunderstorms through the night. Partly cloudy. Lows in the upper 50s. Here are the weather conditions at 11 a.m. Central Daylight Time. Bismarck, sunny. Temperature 74 degrees, relative humidity 42%. Wind southeast at 9 miles an hour. Pressure 29.97 inches and falling. Minden, sunny. 70 degrees, relative humidity 64%. Wind east at 7 miles an hour.
Hazen, sunny. 75 degrees.

Active humidity 31%. Wind northeast at 7 miles an hour. Harvey, mostly sunny. 75 degrees, relative humidity 41%. Minot, sunny. 71 degrees, relative humidity 49%. Dickinson, sunny. 74 degrees, relative humidity 42%. Wind southeast at 6 miles an hour. Elsewhere around North Dakota, it was 74 at Garrison. It was sunny, with a temperature of 74 at Williston, 72 at Jamestown, 77 at Fargo, and 75 at Grand Forks. At Devil's Lake, it was mostly sunny, with a temperature of 71. In northern South Dakota, it was sunny. It was 77 at Mobridge, and 70 at Aberdeen. In eastern Montana, it was sunny. It was 74 at Miles City, 74 at Glendive, and 69 at Sydney. Once again, at Bismarck, the temperature was 74 degrees under sunny skies. Here are the weather conditions at noon Central Daylight Time. Bismarck, sunny. Temperature 79 degrees, relative humidity 36%. Wind southeast at 14 miles an hour, gusting to 20. Pressure 29.95 inches and falling. Mendham, sunny. 73 degrees, relative humidity 60%. Wind east at 12 miles an hour. Hazen, sunny. 79 degrees, relative humidity 29%. Wind east at 7 miles an hour. Harvey, sunny. 79 degrees, relative humidity 36%. Wind variable at 6 miles an hour. Minot, mostly sunny. 77 degrees, relative humidity 33%. Wind northeast at 7 miles an hour. Dickinson, sunny. 80 degrees, relative humidity 34%. Wind east at 6 miles an hour. Elsewhere around North Dakota, it was 79 at Garrison. It was sunny, with a temperature of 78 at Williston, 77 at Jamestown, 79 at Fargo, and 74 at Devil's Lake. At Grand Forks, it was partly sunny, with a temperature of 77. In northern South Dakota, it was sunny. It was 80 at Mobridge, and 74 at Aberdeen. In eastern Montana, it was sunny. It was 82 at Miles City, 77 at Glendive, and 75 at Sydney. Once again, at Bismarck, the temperature was 79 degrees under sunny skies. Here is the forecast for the Bismarck-Mendham listening area. Rest of today, partly sunny. A slight chance of patchy smoke. Highs in the lower 90s. South winds 5 to 10 miles per hour with gusts up to 20 miles per hour. Tonight, partly cloudy. A slight chance of showers and thunderstorms in the evening. Patchy smoke in the evening. Lows in the upper 50s. Northeast winds 5 to 15 miles per hour with gusts up to 25 miles per hour. Chance of rain 20%. Sunday, partly sunny. Highs in the mid-80s. East winds 5 to 10 miles per hour. Sunday night, mostly cloudy with a chance of showers and a slight chance of thunderstorms. Lows in the upper 50s. East winds 5 to 10 miles per hour. Chance of rain 40%. Monday, partly sunny. A chance of showers in the morning, then a slight chance of showers and thunderstorms in the afternoon. Highs in the lower 80s. Southeast winds 5 to 10 miles per hour. Chance of rain 30%. Monday night, a slight chance of thunderstorms in the evening. Partly cloudy with a chance of showers. Lows in the upper 50s. Chance of rain 30%. Tuesday, mostly sunny with a slight chance of showers. A slight chance of thunderstorms in the afternoon. Highs in the mid-80s. Chance of rain 20%. Tuesday night, partly cloudy with a chance of showers and a slight chance of thunderstorms. Lows in the upper 50s. Chance of rain 30%. Wednesday, mostly sunny. Highs around 80. Wednesday night, partly cloudy with a slight chance of thunderstorms. A slight chance of showers in the evening, then a chance of showers after midnight. Lows in the mid-50s. Chance of rain 30%. Thursday, mostly sunny. A slight chance of showers in the morning. Highs in the mid-70s. Chance of rain 20%.

Thursday night, mostly cloudy. A slight chance of showers and thunderstorms in the evening, then a chance of showers after midnight. Lows in the mid-50s. Chance of rain 40%. Friday, mostly cloudy with a chance of showers. A slight chance of thunderstorms in the afternoon. Highs in the mid-70s. Chance of rain 40%. For Western Lake Sakakawea, today, northeast winds 10 to 20 miles per hour. Patchy smoke late in the afternoon. Mostly sunny. Highs in the mid-80s. Tonight, breezy. Northeast winds 15 to 25 miles per hour, shifting to the east 10 to 15 miles per hour after midnight. Partly cloudy. Lows in the mid-50s. For Eastern Lake Sakakawea, today, light winds becoming east around 10 miles per hour in the late morning and early afternoon, then shifting to the northeast late in the afternoon. Patchy smoke in the afternoon. Mostly sunny. Highs in the upper 80s. Tonight, breezy. Northeast winds 15 to 25 miles per hour, decreasing to 10 to 15 miles per hour early in the morning. Partly cloudy. Lows in the lower 50s. For Northern Lake Oahe, today, south winds 10 to 20 miles per hour. Patchy smoke early in the afternoon. Mostly sunny. Highs around 90. Tonight, northeast winds 10 to 20 miles per hour. Slight chance of thunderstorms through the night. Partly cloudy. Lows in the upper 50s. Here are the weather conditions at noon Central Daylight Time. Bismarck, sunny. Temperature 79 degrees, relative humidity 36%. Wind southeast at 14 miles an hour, gusting to 20. Pressure 29.95 inches and falling. Mendham, sunny. 73 degrees, relative humidity 60%. Wind east at 12 miles an hour. Hazen, sunny. 79 degrees, relative humidity 29%. Wind east at 7 miles an hour. Harvey, sunny. 79 degrees, relative humidity 36%. Wind variable at 6 miles an hour. Minot, mostly sunny. 77 degrees, relative humidity 33%. Wind northeast at 7 miles an hour. Dickinson, sunny. 80 degrees, relative humidity 34%. Wind east at 6 miles an hour. Elsewhere around North Dakota, it was 79 at Garrison. It was sunny, with a temperature of 78 at Williston, 77 at Jamestown, 79 at Fargo, and 74 at Devil's Lake. At Grand Forks, it was partly sunny, with a temperature of 77. In northern South Dakota, it was sunny. It was 80 at Mobridge, and 74 at Aberdeen. In eastern Montana, it was sunny. It was 82 at Miles City, 77 at Glendive, and 75 at Sydney. Once again, at Bismarck, the temperature was 79 degrees under sunny skies. Here is the forecast for the Bismarck Mendham listening area. Rest of today, partly sunny. A slight chance of patchy smoke. Highs in the lower 90s. South winds 5 to 10 miles per hour with gusts up to 20 miles per hour. Tonight, partly cloudy. A slight chance of showers and thunderstorms in the evening. Patchy smoke in the evening. Lows in the upper 50s. Northeast winds 5 to 15 miles per hour with gusts up to 25 miles per hour. Chance of rain 20%. Sunday, partly sunny. Highs in the mid-80s. East winds 5 to 10 miles per hour. Sunday night, mostly cloudy with a chance of showers and a slight chance of thunderstorms. Lows in the upper 50s. East winds 5 to 10 miles per hour. Chance of rain 40%. Monday, partly sunny. A chance of showers in the morning, then a slight chance of showers and thunderstorms in the afternoon. Highs in the lower 80s. Southeast winds 5 to 10 miles per hour. Chance of rain 30%. Monday night, a slight chance of thunderstorms in the evening. Partly cloudy with a chance of showers. Lows in the upper 50s. Chance of rain 30%. Tuesday, mostly sunny with a slight chance of showers. A slight chance of thunderstorms in the afternoon. Highs in the mid-80s. Chance of rain 20%. Tuesday night, partly cloudy with a chance of showers and a slight

mostly cloudy with a chance of showers. A slight chance of thunderstorms in the afternoon. Highs in the mid-70s. Chance of rain 40%. For Western Lake Sakakawea, today, northeast winds 10 to 20 miles per hour. Patchy smoke late in the afternoon. Mostly sunny. Highs in the mid-80s. Tonight, breezy. Northeast winds 15 to 25 miles per hour, shifting to the east 10 to 15 miles per hour after midnight. Partly cloudy. Lows in the mid-50s. For Eastern Lake Sakakawea, today, light winds becoming east around 10 miles per hour in the late morning and early afternoon, then shifting to the northeast late in the afternoon. Patchy smoke in the afternoon. Mostly sunny. Highs in the upper 80s. Tonight, breezy. Northeast winds 15 to 25 miles per hour, decreasing to 10 to 15 miles per hour early in the morning. Partly cloudy. Lows in the lower 50s. For Northern Lake Oahe, today, south winds 10 to 20 miles per hour. Patchy smoke early in the afternoon. Mostly sunny. Highs around 90. Tonight, northeast winds 10 to 20 miles per hour. Slight chance of thunderstorms through the night. Partly cloudy. Lows in the upper 50s. Here are the weather conditions at noon Central Daylight Time. Bismarck, sunny. Temperature 79 degrees, relative humidity 36%. Wind southeast at 14 miles an hour, gusting to 20. Pressure 29.95 inches and falling. Mendon, sunny. 73 degrees, relative humidity 60%. Wind east at 12 miles an hour. Hazen, sunny. 79 degrees, relative humidity 29%. Wind east at 7 miles an hour. Harvey, sunny. 79 degrees, relative humidity 36%. Wind variable at 6 miles an hour. Minot, sunny. 77 degrees, relative humidity 33%. Wind northeast at 7 miles an hour. Dickinson, sunny. 80 degrees, relative humidity 34%. Wind east at 6 miles an hour. Elsewhere around North Dakota, it was 79 at Garrison. It was sunny, with a temperature of 78 at Williston, 77 at Jamestown, 79 at Fargo, and 74 at Devil's Lake. At Grand Forks, it was partly sunny, with a temperature of 77. In northern South Dakota, it was sunny. It was 80 at Mobridge, and 74 at Aberdeen. In eastern Montana, it was sunny. It was 82 at Miles City, 77 at Glendive, and 75 at Sydney. Once again, at Bismarck, the temperature was 79 degrees under sunny skies. Here is the forecast for the Bismarck-Mendon listening area. Rest of today, partly sunny. A slight chance of patchy smoke. Highs in the lower 90s. South winds 5 to 10 miles per hour with gusts up to 20 miles per hour. Tonight, partly cloudy. A slight chance of showers and thunderstorms in the evening. Patchy smoke in the evening. Lows in the upper 50s. Northeast winds 5 to 15 miles per hour with gusts up to 25 miles per hour. Chance of rain 20%. Sunday, partly sunny. Highs in the mid-80s. East winds 5 to 10 miles per hour. Sunday night, mostly cloudy with a chance of showers and a slight chance of thunderstorms. Lows in the upper 50s. East winds 5 to 10 miles per hour. Chance of rain 40%. Monday, partly sunny. A chance of showers in the morning, then a slight chance of showers and thunderstorms in the afternoon. Highs in the lower 80s. Southeast winds 5 to 10 miles per hour. Chance of rain 30%. Monday night, a slight chance of thunderstorms in the evening. Partly cloudy with a chance of showers. Lows in the upper 50s. Chance of rain 30%. Tuesday, mostly sunny with a slight chance of showers. A slight chance of thunderstorms in the afternoon. Highs in the mid-80s. Chance of rain 20%. Tuesday night, partly cloudy with a chance of showers and a slight chance of thunderstorms. Lows in the upper 50s. Chance of rain 30%. Wednesday, mostly sunny. Highs around 80. Wednesday night, partly cloudy with a slight chance.

chance of thunderstorms. A slight chance of showers in the evening, then a chance of showers after midnight. Lows in the mid-50s. Chance of rain 30%. Thursday, mostly sunny. A slight chance of showers in the morning. Highs in the mid-70s. Chance of rain 20%. Thursday night, mostly cloudy. A slight chance of showers and thunderstorms in the evening, then a chance of showers after midnight. Lows in the mid-50s. Chance of rain 40%. Friday, mostly cloudy with a chance of showers. A slight chance of thunderstorms in the afternoon. Highs in the mid-70s. Chance of rain 40%. For Western Lake Sakakawea, today, northeast winds 10 to 20 miles per hour. Patchy smoke late in the afternoon. Mostly sunny. Highs in the mid-80s. Tonight, breezy. Northeast winds 15 to 25 miles per hour, shifting to the east 10 to 15 miles per hour after midnight. Partly cloudy. Lows in the mid-50s. For Eastern Lake Sakakawea, today, light winds becoming east around 10 miles per hour in the late morning and early afternoon, then shifting to the northeast late in the afternoon. Patchy smoke in the afternoon. Mostly sunny. Highs in the upper 80s. Tonight, breezy. Northeast winds 15 to 25 miles per hour decreasing to 10 to 15 miles per hour early in the morning. Partly cloudy. Lows in the lower 50s. For Northern Lake Oahe, today, south winds 10 to 20 miles per hour. Patchy smoke early in the afternoon. Mostly sunny. Highs around 90. Tonight, northeast winds 10 to 20 miles per hour. Slight chance of thunderstorms through the night. Partly cloudy. Lows in the upper 50s. Here are the weather conditions at noon Central Daylight Time. Bismarck, sunny. Temperature 79 degrees, relative humidity 36%. Wind southeast at 14 miles an hour, gusting to 20. Pressure 29.95 inches and falling. Mendham, sunny. 73 degrees, relative humidity 60%. Wind east at 12 miles an hour. Hazen, sunny. 79 degrees, relative humidity 29%. Wind east at 7 miles an hour. Harvey, sunny. 79 degrees, relative humidity 36%. Wind variable at 6 miles an hour. Minot, sunny. 77 degrees, relative humidity 33%. Wind northeast at 7 miles an hour. Dickinson, sunny. 80 degrees, relative humidity 34%. Wind east at 6 miles an hour. Elsewhere around North Dakota, it was 79 at Garrison. It was sunny, with a temperature of 78 at Williston, 77 at Jamestown, 79 at Fargo, and 74 at Devil's Lake. At Grand Forks, it was partly sunny, with a temperature of 77. In northern South Dakota, it was sunny. It was 80 at Mobridge, and 74 at Aberdeen. In eastern Montana, it was sunny. It was 82 at Miles City, 77 at Glendive, and 75 at Sydney. Once again, at Bismarck, the temperature was 79 degrees under sunny skies. Here is the forecast for the Bismarck Mendon listening area. Rest of today, partly sunny. A slight chance of patchy smoke. Highs in the lower 90s. South winds 5 to 10 miles per hour with gusts up to 20 miles per hour. Tonight, partly cloudy. A slight chance of showers and thunderstorms in the evening. Patchy smoke in the evening. Lows in the upper 50s. Northeast winds 5 to 15 miles per hour with gusts up to 25 miles per hour. Chance of rain 20%. Sunday, partly sunny. Highs in the mid-80s. East winds 5 to 10 miles per hour. Sunday night, mostly cloudy with a chance of showers and a slight chance of thunderstorms. Lows in the upper 50s. East winds 5 to 10 miles per hour. Chance of rain 40%. Monday, partly sunny. A chance of showers in the morning, then a slight chance of showers and thunderstorms in the afternoon. Highs in the lower 80s. Southeast winds 5 to 10 miles per hour. Chance of rain 30%. Monday night, a slight chance of thunderstorms in the evening. Partly cloudy with a chance of

lows in the upper 50s. Chance of rain 30%. Tuesday, mostly sunny with a slight chance of showers. A slight chance of thunderstorms in the afternoon. Highs in the mid-80s. Chance of rain 20%. Tuesday night, partly cloudy with a chance of showers and a slight chance of thunderstorms. Lows in the upper 50s. Chance of rain 30%. Wednesday, mostly sunny. Highs around 80. Wednesday night, partly cloudy with a slight chance of thunderstorms. A slight chance of showers in the evening, then a chance of showers after midnight. Lows in the mid-50s. Chance of rain 30%. Thursday, mostly sunny. A slight chance of showers in the morning. Highs in the mid-70s. Chance of rain 20%. Thursday night, mostly cloudy. A slight chance of showers and thunderstorms in the evening, then a chance of showers after midnight. Lows in the mid-50s. Chance of rain 40%. Friday, mostly cloudy with a chance of showers. A slight chance of thunderstorms in the afternoon. Highs in the mid-70s. Chance of rain 40%. For Western Lake Sakakawea, today, northeast winds 10 to 20 miles per hour. Patchy smoke late in the afternoon. Mostly sunny. Highs in the mid-80s. Tonight, breezy. Northeast winds 15 to 25 miles per hour, shifting to the east 10 to 15 miles per hour after midnight. Partly cloudy. Lows in the mid-50s. For Eastern Lake Sakakawea, today, light winds becoming east around 10 miles per hour in the late morning and early afternoon, then shifting to the northeast late in the afternoon. Patchy smoke in the afternoon. Mostly sunny. Highs in the upper 80s. Tonight, breezy. Northeast winds 15 to 25 miles per hour, decreasing to 10 to 15 miles per hour early in the morning. Partly cloudy. Lows in the lower 50s. For Northern Lake Oahe, today, south winds 10 to 20 miles per hour. Patchy smoke early in the afternoon. Mostly sunny. Highs around 90. Tonight, northeast winds 10 to 20 miles per hour. Slight chance of thunderstorms through the night. Partly cloudy. Lows in the upper 50s. Here are the weather conditions at noon Central Daylight Time. Bismarck, sunny. Temperature 79 degrees, relative humidity 36%. Wind southeast at 14 miles an hour, gusting to 20. Pressure 29.95 inches and falling. Mendham, sunny. 73 degrees, relative humidity 60%. Wind east at 12 miles an hour. Hazen, sunny. 79 degrees, relative humidity 29%. Wind east at 7 miles an hour. Harvey, sunny. 79 degrees, relative humidity 36%. Wind variable at 6 miles an hour. Minot, sunny. 77 degrees, relative humidity 33%. Wind northeast at 7 miles an hour. Dickinson, sunny. 80 degrees, relative humidity 34%. Wind east at 6 miles an hour. Elsewhere around North Dakota, it was 79 at Garrison. It was sunny, with a temperature of 78 at Williston, 77 at Jamestown, 79 at Fargo, and 74 at Devil's Lake. At Grand Forks, it was partly sunny, with a temperature of 77. In northern South Dakota, it was sunny. It was 80 at Mobridge, and 74 at Aberdeen. In eastern Montana, it was sunny. It was 82 at Miles City, 77 at Glendive, and 75 at Sydney. Once again, at Bismarck, the temperature was 79 degrees under sunny skies. Here is the forecast for the Bismarck-Mendham listening area. Rest of today, partly sunny. A slight chance of patchy smoke. Highs in the lower 90s. South winds 5 to 10 miles per hour with gusts up to 20 miles per hour. Tonight, partly cloudy. A slight chance of showers and thunderstorms in the evening. Patchy smoke in the evening. Lows in the upper 50s. Northeast winds 5 to 15 miles per hour with gusts up to 25 miles per hour. Chance of rain 20%. Sunday, partly sunny. Highs in the mid-80s. East winds 5 to 10 miles per hour. Sunday night.

mostly cloudy with a chance of showers and a slight chance of thunderstorms. Lows in the upper 50s. East winds 5 to 10 miles per hour. Chance of rain 40%. Monday, partly sunny. A chance of showers in the morning, then a slight chance of showers and thunderstorms in the afternoon. Highs in the lower 80s. Southeast winds 5 to 10 miles per hour. Chance of rain 30%. Monday night, a slight chance of thunderstorms in the evening. Partly cloudy with a chance of showers. Lows in the upper 50s. Chance of rain 30%. Tuesday, mostly sunny with a slight chance of showers. A slight chance of thunderstorms in the afternoon. Highs in the mid-80s. Chance of rain 20%. Tuesday night, partly cloudy with a chance of showers and a slight chance of thunderstorms. Lows in the upper 50s. Chance of rain 30%. Wednesday, mostly sunny. Highs around 80. Wednesday night, partly cloudy with a slight chance of thunderstorms. A slight chance of showers in the evening, then a chance of showers after midnight. Lows in the mid-50s. Chance of rain 30%. Thursday, mostly sunny. A slight chance of showers in the morning. Highs in the mid-70s. Chance of rain 20%. Thursday night, mostly cloudy. A slight chance of showers and thunderstorms in the evening, then a chance of showers after midnight. Lows in the mid-50s. Chance of rain 40%. Friday, mostly cloudy with a chance of showers. A slight chance of thunderstorms in the afternoon. Highs in the mid-70s. Chance of rain 40%. 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Providing weather information 24 hours a day from your National Weather Service office in Bismarck. For Western Lake Sakakawea, today, northeast winds 10 to 20 miles per hour. Patchy smoke late in the afternoon. Mostly sunny. Highs in the mid-80s. Tonight, breezy. Northeast winds 15 to 25 miles per hour, shifting to the east 10 to 15 miles per hour after midnight. Partly cloudy. Lows in the mid-50s. For Eastern Lake Sakakawea, today, light winds becoming east around 10 miles per hour in the late morning and early afternoon, then shifting to the northeast late in the afternoon. Patchy smoke in the afternoon. Mostly sunny. Highs in the upper 80s. Tonight, breezy. Northeast winds 15 to 25 miles per hour decreasing to 10 to 15 miles per hour early in the morning. Partly cloudy. Lows in the lower 50s. For Northern Lake Oahe, today, south winds 10 to 20 miles per hour. Patchy smoke early in the afternoon. Mostly sunny. Highs around 90. Tonight, northeast winds 10 to 20 miles per hour. Slight chance of thunderstorms through the night. Partly cloudy. Lows in the upper 50s. For Western Lake Sakakawea, rest of today, northeast winds 10 to 20 miles per hour. Patchy smoke in the afternoon. Partly sunny. Highs in the mid-80s. Tonight, breezy. Northeast winds 20 to 25 miles per hour decreasing to 10 to 20 miles per hour in the late evening and overnight. Mostly cloudy in the evening then becoming partly cloudy. Lows in the mid-50s. For Eastern Lake Sakakawea, rest of today, east winds 10 to 15 miles per hour. Patchy smoke late in the afternoon. Partly sunny. Highs in the upper 80s. Tonight, breezy. Northeast winds 15 to 25 miles per hour decreasing to 10 to 15 miles per hour after midnight. Patchy smoke early in the evening. Mostly cloudy in the evening then becoming partly cloudy. Lows in the mid-50s. For Northern Lake Oahe, rest of today, south winds 10 to 20 miles per hour. Patchy smoke late in the morning. Slight chance of showers late in the afternoon. Mostly sunny. Highs in the lower 90s. Tonight, northeast winds 10 to 20 miles per hour. Chance of showers and slight chance of thunderstorms. Mostly cloudy in the evening then becoming partly cloudy. Lows in the upper 50s. Here are the weather conditions at noon Central Daylight Time. Bismarck, sunny. Temperature 79 degrees, relative humidity 36%.

Wind southeast at 14 miles an hour, gusting to 20. Pressure 29. Bismarck, sunny. Temperature 79 degrees, relative humidity 36%. Wind southeast at 14 miles an hour, gusting to 20. Pressure 29.95 inches and falling. Mendham, sunny. 73 degrees, relative humidity 60%. Wind east at 12 miles an hour. Hazen, sunny. 79 degrees, relative humidity 29%. Wind east at 7 miles an hour. Harvey, sunny. 79 degrees, relative humidity 36%. Wind variable at 6 miles an hour. Minot, sunny. 77 degrees, relative humidity 33%. Wind northeast at 7 miles an hour. Dickinson, sunny. 80 degrees, relative humidity 34%. Wind east at 6 miles an hour. Elsewhere around North Dakota, it was 79 at Garrison. It was sunny, with a temperature of 78 at Williston, 77 at Jamestown, 79 at Fargo, and 74 at Devil's Lake. At Grand Forks, it was partly sunny, with a temperature of 77. In northern South Dakota, it was sunny. It was 80 at Mobridge, and 74 at Aberdeen. In eastern Montana, it was sunny. It was 82 at Miles City, 77 at Glendive, and 75 at Sydney. Once again, at Bismarck, the temperature was 79 degrees under sunny skies. Here is the forecast for the Bismarck-Mendham listening area. Rest of today, partly sunny. A slight chance of patchy smoke. Highs in the lower 90s. South winds 5 to 10 miles per hour with gusts up to 20 miles per hour. Tonight, partly cloudy. A slight chance of showers and thunderstorms in the evening. Patchy smoke in the evening. Lows in the upper 50s. Northeast winds 5 to 15 miles per hour with gusts up to 25 miles per hour. Chance of rain 20%. Sunday, partly sunny. Highs in the mid-80s. East winds 5 to 10 miles per hour. Sunday night, mostly cloudy with a chance of showers and a slight chance of thunderstorms. Lows in the upper 50s. East winds 5 to 10 miles per hour. Chance of rain 40%. Monday, partly sunny. A chance of showers in the morning, then a slight chance of showers and thunderstorms in the afternoon. Highs in the lower 80s. Southeast winds 5 to 10 miles per hour. Chance of rain 30%. Monday night, a slight chance of thunderstorms in the evening. Partly cloudy with a chance of showers. Lows in the upper 50s. Chance of rain 30%. Tuesday, mostly sunny with a slight chance of showers. A slight chance of thunderstorms in the afternoon. Highs in the mid-80s. Chance of rain 20%. Tuesday night, partly cloudy with a chance of showers and a slight chance of thunderstorms. Lows in the upper 50s. Chance of rain 30%. Wednesday, mostly sunny. Highs around 80. Wednesday night, partly cloudy with a slight chance of thunderstorms. A slight chance of showers in the evening, then a chance of showers after midnight. Lows in the mid-50s. Chance of rain 30%. Thursday, mostly sunny. A slight chance of showers in the morning. Highs in the mid-70s. Chance of rain 20%. Thursday night, mostly cloudy. A slight chance of showers and thunderstorms in the evening, then a chance of showers after midnight. Lows in the mid-50s. Chance of rain 40%. Friday, mostly cloudy with a chance of showers. A slight chance of thunderstorms in the afternoon. Highs in the mid-70s. Chance of rain 40%. Here is the forecast for the Bismarck-Mendham listening area. Rest of today, partly sunny. A slight chance of patchy smoke. Highs in the lower 90s. Southeast winds 10 to 15 miles per hour. Tonight, partly cloudy. A slight chance of showers and thunderstorms in the evening. Patchy smoke in the evening. Lows in the upper 50s. Northeast winds 5 to 15 miles per hour with gusts up to 25 miles per hour. Chance of rain 20%. Sunday, partly sunny. Highs in the mid-80s. East winds 5 to 10 miles per hour.

Sunday night, mostly cloudy with a chance of showers and a slight chance of thunderstorms. Lows in the upper 50s. East winds 5 to 10 miles per hour. Chance of rain 40%. Monday, partly sunny. A chance of showers in the morning, then a slight chance of showers and thunderstorms in the afternoon. Highs in the lower 80s. Southeast winds 5 to 10 miles per hour. Chance of rain 30%. Monday night, a slight chance of thunderstorms in the evening. Partly cloudy with a chance of showers. Lows in the upper 50s. Chance of rain 30%. Tuesday, mostly sunny with a slight chance of showers. A slight chance of thunderstorms in the afternoon. Highs in the mid-80s. Chance of rain 20%. Tuesday night, partly cloudy with a chance of showers and a slight chance of thunderstorms. Lows in the upper 50s. Chance of rain 30%. Wednesday, mostly sunny. Highs around 80. Wednesday night, partly cloudy with a slight chance of thunderstorms. A slight chance of showers in the evening, then a chance of showers after midnight. Lows in the mid-50s. Chance of rain 30%. Thursday, mostly sunny. A slight chance of showers in the morning. Highs in the mid-70s. Chance of rain 20%. Thursday night, mostly cloudy. A slight chance of showers and thunderstorms in the evening, then a chance of showers after midnight. Lows in the mid-50s. Chance of rain 40%. Friday, mostly cloudy with a chance of showers. A slight chance of thunderstorms in the afternoon. Highs in the mid-70s. Chance of rain 40%. For Western Lake Sakakawea, rest of today, northeast winds 10 to 20 miles per hour. Patchy smoke in the afternoon. Partly sunny. Highs in the mid-80s. Tonight, breezy. Northeast winds 20 to 25 miles per hour, decreasing to 10 to 20 miles per hour in the late evening and overnight. Mostly cloudy in the evening, then becoming partly cloudy. Lows in the mid-50s. For Eastern Lake Sakakawea, rest of today, east winds 10 to 15 miles per hour. Patchy smoke late in the afternoon. Partly sunny. Highs in the upper 80s. Tonight, breezy. Northeast winds 15 to 25 miles per hour, decreasing to 10 to 15 miles per hour after midnight. Patchy smoke early in the evening. Mostly cloudy in the evening, then becoming partly cloudy. Lows in the mid-50s. For Northern Lake Oahe, rest of today, south winds 10 to 20 miles per hour. Patchy smoke late in the morning. Slight chance of showers late in the afternoon. Mostly sunny. Highs in the lower 90s. Tonight, northeast winds 10 to 20 miles per hour. Chance of showers and slight chance of thunderstorms. Mostly cloudy in the evening, then becoming partly cloudy. Lows in the upper 50s. Here are the weather conditions at noon Central Daylight Time. Bismarck, sunny. Temperature 79 degrees, relative humidity 36%. Wind southeast at 14 miles an hour, gusting to 20. Pressure 29.95 inches and falling. Mendham, sunny. 73 degrees, relative humidity 60%. Wind east at 12 miles an hour. Hazen, sunny. 79 degrees, relative humidity 29%. Wind east at 7 miles an hour. Harvey, sunny. 79 degrees, relative humidity 36%. Wind variable at 6 miles an hour. Minot, sunny. 77 degrees, relative humidity 33%. Wind northeast at 7 miles an hour. Dickinson, sunny. 80 degrees, relative humidity 34%. Wind east at 6 miles an hour. Elsewhere around North Dakota, it was 79 at Garrison. It was sunny, with a temperature of 78 at Williston, 77 at Jamestown, 79 at Fargo, and 74 at Devil's Lake. At Grand Forks, it was partly sunny, with a temperature of 77. In northern South Dakota, it was sunny. It was 80 at Mobridge, and 74 at Aberdeen. In eastern Montana, it was sunny. It was 82 at Miles City, 77 at Glendive, and 75 at Sydney. Once again, at Bismarck, the temperature was 79 degrees under sunny skies.

Here is the forecast for the Bismarck Minden listening area. Rest of today, partly sunny. A slight chance of patchy smoke. Highs in the lower 90s. Southeast winds 10 to 15 miles per hour. Tonight, partly cloudy. A slight chance of showers and thunderstorms in the evening. Patchy smoke in the evening. Lows in the upper 50s. Northeast winds 5 to 15 miles per hour with gusts up to 25 miles per hour. Chance of rain 20%. Sunday, partly sunny. Highs in the mid-80s. East winds 5 to 10 miles per hour. Sunday night, mostly cloudy with a chance of showers and a slight chance of thunderstorms. Lows in the upper 50s. East winds 5 to 10 miles per hour. Chance of rain 40%. Monday, partly sunny. A chance of showers in the morning, then a slight chance of showers and thunderstorms in the afternoon. Highs in the lower 80s. Southeast winds 5 to 10 miles per hour. Chance of rain 30%. Monday night, a slight chance of thunderstorms in the evening. Partly cloudy with a chance of showers. Lows in the upper 50s. Chance of rain 30%. Tuesday, mostly sunny with a slight chance of showers. A slight chance of thunderstorms in the afternoon. Highs in the mid-80s. Chance of rain 20%. Tuesday night, partly cloudy with a chance of showers and a slight chance of thunderstorms. Lows in the upper 50s. Chance of rain 30%. Wednesday, mostly sunny. Highs around 80. Wednesday night, partly cloudy with a slight chance of thunderstorms. A slight chance of showers in the evening, then a chance of showers after midnight. Lows in the mid-50s. Chance of rain 30%. Thursday, mostly sunny. A slight chance of showers in the morning. Highs in the mid-70s. Chance of rain 20%. Thursday night, mostly cloudy. A slight chance of showers and thunderstorms in the evening, then a chance of showers after midnight. Lows in the mid-50s. Chance of rain 40%. Friday, mostly cloudy with a chance of showers. A slight chance of thunderstorms in the afternoon. Highs in the mid-70s. Chance of rain 40%. For Western Lake Sakakawea, rest of today, northeast winds 10 to 20 miles per hour. Patchy smoke in the afternoon. Partly sunny. Highs in the mid-80s. Tonight, breezy. Northeast winds 20 to 25 miles per hour decreasing to 10 to 20 miles per hour in the late evening and overnight. Mostly cloudy in the evening then becoming partly cloudy. Lows in the mid-50s. For Eastern Lake Sakakawea, rest of today, east winds 10 to 15 miles per hour. Patchy smoke late in the afternoon. Partly sunny. Highs in the upper 80s. Tonight, breezy. Northeast winds 15 to 25 miles per hour decreasing to 10 to 15 miles per hour after midnight. Patchy smoke early in the evening. Mostly cloudy in the evening then becoming partly cloudy. Lows in the mid-50s. For Northern Lake Oahe, rest of today, south winds 10 to 20 miles per hour. Patchy smoke late in the morning. Slight chance of showers late in the afternoon. Mostly sunny. Highs in the lower 90s. Tonight, northeast winds 10 to 20 miles per hour. Chance of showers and slight chance of thunderstorms. Mostly cloudy in the evening then becoming partly cloudy. Lows in the upper 50s. Here are the weather conditions at noon Central Daylight Time. Bismarck, sunny. Temperature 79 degrees, relative humidity 36%. Wind southeast at 14 miles an hour, gusting to 20. Pressure 29.95 inches and falling. Minden, sunny. 73 degrees, relative humidity 60%. Wind east at 12 miles an hour. Hazen, sunny. 79 degrees, relative humidity 29%. Wind east at 7 miles an hour. Harvey, sunny. 79 degrees, relative humidity 36%. Wind variable at 6 miles an hour. Minot, sunny. 77 degrees, relative humidity 33%. Wind northeast at 7 miles an hour. Dickinson, sunny. 80 degrees, relative humidity 34%.
Windy said 6 miles an hour. Elsewhere around North Dakota, it was 79 at Garrison. It was sunny, with a temperature of 78 at Williston, 77 at Jamestown, 79 at Fargo, and 74 at Devil's Lake. At Grand Forks, it was partly sunny, with a temperature of 77. In northern South Dakota, it was sunny. It was 80 at Mobridge, and 74 at Aberdeen. In eastern Montana, it was sunny. It was 82 at Miles City, 77 at Glendive, and 75 at Sydney. Once again, at Bismarck, the temperature was 79 degrees under sunny skies. Here is the forecast for the Bismarck, Maine, and listening area. Rest of today, partly sunny. A slight chance of patchy smoke. Highs in the lower 90s. Southeast winds 10 to 15 miles per hour. Tonight, partly cloudy. A slight chance of showers and thunderstorms in the evening. Patchy smoke in the evening. Lows in the upper 50s. Northeast winds 5 to 15 miles per hour with gusts up to 25 miles per hour. Chance of rain 20%. Sunday, partly sunny. Highs in the mid-80s. East winds 5 to 10 miles per hour. Sunday night, mostly cloudy with a chance of showers and a slight chance of thunderstorms. Lows in the upper 50s. East winds 5 to 10 miles per hour. Chance of rain 40%. Monday, partly sunny. A chance of showers in the morning, then a slight chance of showers and thunderstorms in the afternoon. Highs in the lower 80s. Southeast winds 5 to 10 miles per hour. Chance of rain 30%. Monday night, a slight chance of thunderstorms in the evening. Partly cloudy with a chance of showers. Lows in the upper 50s. Chance of rain 30%. Tuesday, mostly sunny with a slight chance of showers. A slight chance of thunderstorms in the afternoon. Highs in the mid-80s. Chance of rain 20%. Tuesday night, partly cloudy with a chance of showers and a slight chance of thunderstorms. Lows in the upper 50s. Chance of rain 30%. Wednesday, mostly sunny. Highs around 80. Wednesday night, partly cloudy with a slight chance of thunderstorms. A slight chance of showers in the evening, then a chance of showers after midnight. Lows in the mid-50s. Chance of rain 30%. Thursday, mostly sunny. A slight chance of showers in the morning. Highs in the mid-70s. Chance of rain 20%. Thursday night, mostly cloudy. A slight chance of showers and thunderstorms in the evening, then a chance of showers after midnight. Lows in the mid-50s. Chance of rain 40%. Friday, mostly cloudy with a chance of showers. A slight chance of thunderstorms in the afternoon. Highs in the mid-70s. Chance of rain 40%. For Western Lake Sakakawea, rest of today, northeast winds 10 to 20 miles per hour. Patchy smoke in the afternoon. Partly sunny. Highs in the mid-80s. Tonight, breezy. Northeast winds 20 to 25 miles per hour, decreasing to 10 to 20 miles per hour in the late evening and overnight. Mostly cloudy in the evening, then becoming partly cloudy. Lows in the mid-50s. For Eastern Lake Sakakawea, rest of today, east winds 10 to 15 miles per hour. Patchy smoke late in the afternoon. Partly sunny. Highs in the upper 80s. Tonight, breezy. Northeast winds 15 to 25 miles per hour, decreasing to 10 to 15 miles per hour after midnight. Patchy smoke early in the evening. Mostly cloudy in the evening, then becoming partly cloudy. Lows in the mid-50s. For Northern Lake Oahe, rest of today, south winds 10 to 20 miles per hour. Patchy smoke late in the morning. Slight chance of showers late in the afternoon. Mostly sunny. Highs in the lower 90s. Tonight, northeast winds 10 to 20 miles per hour. Chance of showers and slight chance of thunderstorms. Mostly cloudy in the evening, then becoming partly cloudy. Lows in the upper 50s. Here are the weather conditions at noon Central Daylight Time. Bismarck, sunny. Temperature 79 degrees, relative humidity 36%. Wind southeast at 14 miles an hour, gusting to 20. Pressure 29.95 inches and falling.
Minden, sunny.

73 degrees, relative humidity 60%. Windy at 12 miles an hour. Hazen, sunny. 79 degrees, relative humidity 29%. Windy at 7 miles an hour. Harvey, sunny. 79 degrees, relative humidity 36%. Wind variable at 6 miles an hour. Minot, sunny. 77 degrees, relative humidity 33%. Wind northeast at 7 miles an hour. Dickinson, sunny. 80 degrees, relative humidity 34%. Wind east at 6 miles an hour. Elsewhere around North Dakota, it was 79 at Garrison. It was sunny, with a temperature of 78 at Williston, 77 at Jamestown, 79 at Fargo, and 74 at Devil's Lake. At Grand Forks, it was partly sunny, with a temperature of 77. In northern South Dakota, it was sunny. It was 80 at Mobridge, and 74 at Aberdeen. In eastern Montana, it was sunny. It was 82 at Miles City, 77 at Glendive, and 75 at Sydney. Once again, at Bismarck, the temperature was 79 degrees under sunny skies. Here is the forecast for the Bismarck Minden listening area. Rest of today, partly sunny. A slight chance of patchy smoke. Highs in the lower 90s. Southeast winds 10 to 15 miles per hour. Tonight, partly cloudy. A slight chance of showers and thunderstorms in the evening. Patchy smoke in the evening. Lows in the upper 50s. Northeast winds 5 to 15 miles per hour with gusts up to 25 miles per hour. Chance of rain 20%. Sunday, partly sunny. Highs in the mid-80s. East winds 5 to 10 miles per hour. Sunday night, mostly cloudy with a chance of showers and a slight chance of thunderstorms. Lows in the upper 50s. East winds 5 to 10 miles per hour. Chance of rain 40%. Monday, partly sunny. A chance of showers in the morning, then a slight chance of showers and thunderstorms in the afternoon. Highs in the lower 80s. Southeast winds 5 to 10 miles per hour. Chance of rain 30%. Monday night, a slight chance of thunderstorms in the evening. Partly cloudy with a chance of showers. Lows in the upper 50s. Chance of rain 30%. Tuesday, mostly sunny with a slight chance of showers. A slight chance of thunderstorms in the afternoon. Highs in the mid-80s. Chance of rain 20%. Tuesday night, partly cloudy with a chance of showers and a slight chance of thunderstorms. Lows in the upper 50s. Chance of rain 30%. Wednesday, mostly sunny. Highs around 80. Wednesday night, partly cloudy with a slight chance of thunderstorms. A slight chance of showers in the evening, then a chance of showers after midnight. Lows in the mid-50s. Chance of rain 30%. Thursday, mostly sunny. A slight chance of showers in the morning. Highs in the mid-70s. Chance of rain 20%. Thursday night, mostly cloudy. A slight chance of showers and thunderstorms in the evening, then a chance of showers after midnight. Lows in the mid-50s. Chance of rain 40%. Friday, mostly cloudy with a chance of showers. A slight chance of thunderstorms in the afternoon. Highs in the mid-70s. Chance of rain 40%. For Western Lake Sakakawea, rest of today, northeast winds 10 to 20 miles per hour. Patchy smoke in the afternoon. Partly sunny. Highs in the mid-80s. Tonight, breezy. Northeast winds 20 to 25 miles per hour decreasing to 10 to 20 miles per hour in the late evening and overnight. Mostly cloudy in the evening then becoming partly cloudy. Lows in the mid-50s. For Eastern Lake Sakakawea, rest of today, east winds 10 to 15 miles per hour. Patchy smoke late in the afternoon. Partly sunny. Highs in the upper 80s. Tonight, breezy. Northeast winds 15 to 25 miles per hour decreasing to 10 to 15 miles per hour after midnight. Patchy smoke early in the evening. Mostly cloudy in the evening then becoming partly cloudy. Lows in the mid-50s. For Northern Lake Oahe, rest of today, south winds 10 to 20 miles per hour. Patchy smoke late in the morning.
slight chance of showers late in the afternoon. Mostly sunny. Highs in the lower 90s. Tonight, northeast winds 10 to 20 miles per hour. Chance of showers and slight chance of thunderstorms. Mostly cloudy in the evening, then becoming partly cloudy. Lows in the upper 50s. Here are the weather conditions at noon Central Daylight Time. Bismarck, sunny. Temperature 79 degrees, relative humidity 36%. Wind southeast at 14 miles an hour, gusting to 20. Pressure 29.95 inches and falling. Menden, sunny. 73 degrees, relative humidity 60%. Wind east at 12 miles an hour. Hazen, sunny. 79 degrees, relative humidity 29%. Wind east at 7 miles an hour. Harvey, sunny. 79 degrees, relative humidity 36%. Wind variable at 6 miles an hour. Minot, sunny. 77 degrees, relative humidity 33%. Wind northeast at 7 miles an hour. Dickinson, sunny. 80 degrees, relative humidity 34%. Wind east at 6 miles an hour. Elsewhere around North Dakota, it was 79 at Garrison. It was sunny, with a temperature of 78 at Williston, 77 at Jamestown, 79 at Fargo, and 74 at Devil's Lake. At Grand Forks, it was partly sunny, with a temperature of 77. In northern South Dakota, it was sunny. It was 80 at Mobridge, and 74 at Aberdeen. In eastern Montana, it was sunny. It was 82 at Miles City, 77 at Glendive, and 75 at Sydney. Once again, at Bismarck, the temperature was 79 degrees under sunny skies. 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Providing weather information 24 hours a day from your National Weather Service office in Bismarck. Here is the forecast for the Bismarck-Menden listening area. Rest of today, partly sunny. A slight chance of patchy smoke. Highs in the lower 90s. Southeast winds 10 to 15 miles per hour. Tonight, partly cloudy. A slight chance of showers and thunderstorms in the evening. Patchy smoke in the evening. Lows in the upper 50s. Northeast winds 5 to 15 miles per hour with gusts up to 25 miles per hour. Chance of rain 20%. Sunday, partly sunny. Highs in the mid-80s. East winds 5 to 10 miles per hour. Sunday night, mostly cloudy with a chance of showers and a slight chance of thunderstorms. Lows in the upper 50s. East winds 5 to 10 miles per hour. Chance of rain 40%. Monday, partly sunny. A chance of showers in the morning, then a slight chance of showers and thunderstorms in the afternoon. Highs in the lower 80s. Southeast winds 5 to 10 miles per hour. Chance of rain 30%. Monday night, a slight chance of thunderstorms in the evening. Partly cloudy with a chance of showers. Lows in the upper 50s. Chance of rain 30%. Tuesday, mostly sunny with a slight chance of showers. A slight chance of thunderstorms in the afternoon. Highs in the mid-80s. Chance of rain 20%. Tuesday night, partly cloudy with a chance of showers and a slight chance of thunderstorms. Lows in the upper 50s. Chance of rain 30%. Wednesday, mostly sunny. Highs around 80. Wednesday night, partly cloudy with a slight chance of thunderstorms. A slight chance of showers in the evening, then a chance of showers after midnight. Lows in the mid-50s. Chance of rain 30%. Thursday, mostly sunny. A slight chance of showers in the morning. Highs in the mid-70s. Chance of rain 20%. Thursday night, mostly cloudy. A slight chance of showers and thunderstorms in the evening, then a chance of showers after midnight. Lows in the mid-50s. Chance of rain 40%. Friday, mostly cloudy with a chance of showers. A slight chance of thunderstorms in the afternoon. Highs in the mid-70s. Chance of rain 40%. For Western Lake Sakakawea, rest of today, northeast winds 10 to 20 miles per hour. Patchy smoke in the afternoon.

partly sunny. Highs in the mid-80s. Tonight, breezy. Northeast winds 20 to 25 miles per hour, decreasing to 10 to 20 miles per hour in the late evening and overnight. Mostly cloudy in the evening, then becoming partly cloudy. Lows in the mid-50s. For eastern Lake Sakakawea, rest of today, east winds 10 to 15 miles per hour. Patchy smoke late in the afternoon. Partly sunny. Highs in the upper 80s. Tonight, breezy. Northeast winds 15 to 25 miles per hour, decreasing to 10 to 15 miles per hour after midnight. Patchy smoke early in the evening. Mostly cloudy in the evening, then becoming partly cloudy. Lows in the mid-50s. For northern Lake Oahe, rest of today, south winds 10 to 20 miles per hour. Patchy smoke late in the morning. Slight chance of showers late in the afternoon. Mostly sunny. Highs in the lower 90s. Tonight, northeast winds 10 to 20 miles per hour. Chance of showers and slight chance of thunderstorms. Mostly cloudy in the evening, then becoming partly cloudy. Lows in the upper 50s. Here are the weather conditions at 1 p.m. Central Daylight Time. Bismarck, sunny. Temperature 83 degrees, relative humidity 34%. Wind south at 10 miles an hour. Pressure 29.92 inches and falling. Mendham, sunny. 81 degrees, relative humidity 47%. Wind south at 9 miles an hour, gusting to 16. Hazen, sunny. 84 degrees, relative humidity 21%. Harvey, sunny. 81 degrees, relative humidity 36%. Wind variable at 6 miles an hour. Minot, sunny. 80 degrees, relative humidity 31%. Wind southeast at 9 miles an hour. Dickinson, sunny. 85 degrees, relative humidity 31%. Wind east at 9 miles an hour. Elsewhere around North Dakota, it was 81 at Garrison. It was sunny, with a temperature of 81 at Williston, 80 at Jamestown, and 81 at Fargo. At Devil's Lake, it was mostly sunny, with a temperature of 77. At Grand Forks, it was partly sunny, with a temperature of 78. In northern South Dakota, it was sunny. It was 84 at Mobridge, and 77 at Aberdeen. In eastern Montana, it was sunny. It was 87 at Miles City, 82 at Glendive, and 80 at Sydney. Once again, at Bismarck, the temperature was 83 degrees under sunny skies. Here is the forecast for the Bismarck Mendham listening area. Rest of today, partly sunny. A slight chance of patchy smoke. Highs in the lower 90s. Southeast winds 10 to 15 miles per hour. Tonight, partly cloudy. A slight chance of showers and thunderstorms in the evening. Patchy smoke in the evening. Lows in the upper 50s. Northeast winds 5 to 15 miles per hour with gusts up to 25 miles per hour. Chance of rain 20%. Sunday, partly sunny. Highs in the mid-80s. East winds 5 to 10 miles per hour. Sunday night, mostly cloudy with a chance of showers and a slight chance of thunderstorms. Lows in the upper 50s. East winds 5 to 10 miles per hour. Chance of rain 40%. Monday, partly sunny. A chance of showers in the morning, then a slight chance of showers and thunderstorms in the afternoon. Highs in the lower 80s. Southeast winds 5 to 10 miles per hour. Chance of rain 30%. Monday night, a slight chance of thunderstorms in the evening. Partly cloudy with a chance of showers. Lows in the upper 50s. Chance of rain 30%. Tuesday, mostly sunny with a slight chance of showers. A slight chance of thunderstorms in the afternoon. Highs in the mid-80s. Chance of rain 20%. Tuesday night, partly cloudy with a chance of showers and a slight chance of thunderstorms. Lows in the upper 50s. Chance of rain 30%. Wednesday, mostly sunny. Highs around 80. Wednesday night, partly cloudy with a slight chance of thunderstorms. A slight chance of showers in the evening, then a chance of showers after midnight. Lows in the mid-50s. Chance of rain 30%. Thursday, mostly sunny,

A slight chance of showers in the morning. Highs in the mid-70s. Chance of rain 20%. Thursday night, mostly cloudy. A slight chance of showers and thunderstorms in the evening, then a chance of showers after midnight. Lows in the mid-50s. Chance of rain 40%. Friday, mostly cloudy with a chance of showers. A slight chance of thunderstorms in the afternoon. Highs in the mid-70s. Chance of rain 40%. For Western Lake Sakakawea, rest of today, northeast winds 10 to 20 miles per hour. Patchy smoke in the afternoon. Partly sunny. Highs in the mid-80s. Tonight, breezy. Northeast winds 20 to 25 miles per hour, decreasing to 10 to 20 miles per hour in the late evening and overnight. Mostly cloudy in the evening, then becoming partly cloudy. Lows in the mid-50s. For Eastern Lake Sakakawea, rest of today, east winds 10 to 15 miles per hour. Patchy smoke late in the afternoon. Partly sunny. Highs in the upper 80s. Tonight, breezy. Northeast winds 15 to 25 miles per hour, decreasing to 10 to 15 miles per hour after midnight. Patchy smoke early in the evening. Mostly cloudy in the evening, then becoming partly cloudy. Lows in the mid-50s. For Northern Lake Oahe, rest of today, south winds 10 to 20 miles per hour. Patchy smoke late in the morning. Slight chance of showers late in the afternoon. Mostly sunny. Highs in the lower 90s. Tonight, northeast winds 10 to 20 miles per hour. Chance of showers and slight chance of thunderstorms. Mostly cloudy in the evening, then becoming partly cloudy. Lows in the upper 50s. Here are the weather conditions at 1 p.m. Central Daylight Time. Bismarck, sunny. Temperature 83 degrees, relative humidity 34%. Wind south at 10 miles an hour. Pressure 29.92 inches and falling. Mendham, sunny. 81 degrees, relative humidity 47%. Wind south at 9 miles an hour, gusting to 16. Hazen, sunny. 84 degrees, relative humidity 21%. Harvey, sunny. 81 degrees, relative humidity 36%. Wind variable at 6 miles an hour. Minot, sunny. 80 degrees, relative humidity 31%. Wind southeast at 9 miles an hour. Dickinson, sunny. 85 degrees, relative humidity 31%. Wind east at 9 miles an hour. Elsewhere around North Dakota, it was 81 at Garrison. It was sunny, with a temperature of 81 at Williston, 80 at Jamestown, and 81 at Fargo. At Devil's Lake, it was mostly sunny, with a temperature of 77. At Grand Forks, it was partly sunny, with a temperature of 78. In northern South Dakota, it was sunny. It was 84 at Mobridge, and 77 at Aberdeen. In eastern Montana, it was sunny. It was 87 at Miles City, 82 at Glendive, and 80 at Sydney. Once again, at Bismarck, the temperature was 83 degrees under sunny skies. Here are the weather conditions at 1 p.m. Central Daylight Time. Bismarck, sunny. Temperature 83 degrees, relative humidity 34%. Wind south at 10 miles an hour. Pressure 29.92 inches and falling. Mendham, sunny. 81 degrees, relative humidity 47%. Wind south at 9 miles an hour, gusting to 16. Hazen, sunny. 84 degrees, relative humidity 21%. Harvey, sunny. 81 degrees, relative humidity 36%. Wind variable at 6 miles an hour. Minot, sunny. 80 degrees, relative humidity 31%. Wind southeast at 9 miles an hour. Dickinson, sunny. 85 degrees, relative humidity 31%. Wind east at 9 miles an hour. Elsewhere around North Dakota, it was 81 at Garrison. It was sunny, with a temperature of 81 at Williston, 80 at Jamestown, and 81 at Fargo. At Devil's Lake, it was mostly sunny, with a temperature of 77. At Grand Forks, it was partly sunny, with a temperature of 78. In northern South Dakota, it was sunny. It was 84 at

chance of rain 20%. Sunday, partly sunny. Highs in the mid-80s. East winds 5 to 10 miles per hour. Sunday night, mostly cloudy with a chance of showers and a slight chance of thunderstorms. Lows in the upper 50s. East winds 5 to 10 miles per hour. Chance of rain 40%. Monday, partly sunny. A chance of showers in the morning, then a slight chance of showers and thunderstorms in the afternoon. Highs in the lower 80s. Southeast winds 5 to 10 miles per hour. Chance of rain 30%. Monday night, a slight chance of thunderstorms in the evening. Partly cloudy with a chance of showers. Lows in the upper 50s. Chance of rain 30%. Tuesday, mostly sunny with a slight chance of showers. A slight chance of thunderstorms in the afternoon. Highs in the mid-80s. Chance of rain 20%. Tuesday night, partly cloudy with a chance of showers and a slight chance of thunderstorms. Lows in the upper 50s. Chance of rain 30%. Wednesday, mostly sunny. Highs around 80. Wednesday night, partly cloudy with a slight chance of thunderstorms. A slight chance of showers in the evening, then a chance of showers after midnight. Lows in the mid-50s. Chance of rain 30%. Thursday, mostly sunny. A slight chance of showers in the morning. Highs in the mid-70s. Chance of rain 20%. Thursday night, mostly cloudy. A slight chance of showers and thunderstorms in the evening, then a chance of showers after midnight. Lows in the mid-50s. Chance of rain 40%. Friday, mostly cloudy with a chance of showers. A slight chance of thunderstorms in the afternoon. Highs in the mid-70s. Chance of rain 40%. For Western Lake Sakakawea, rest of today, northeast winds 10 to 20 miles per hour. Patchy smoke in the afternoon. Partly sunny. Highs in the mid-80s. Tonight, breezy. Northeast winds 20 to 25 miles per hour, decreasing to 10 to 20 miles per hour in the late evening and overnight. Mostly cloudy in the evening, then becoming partly cloudy. Lows in the mid-50s. For Eastern Lake Sakakawea, rest of today, east winds 10 to 15 miles per hour. Patchy smoke late in the afternoon. Partly sunny. Highs in the upper 80s. Tonight, breezy. Northeast winds 15 to 25 miles per hour, decreasing to 10 to 15 miles per hour after midnight. Patchy smoke early in the evening. Mostly cloudy in the evening, then becoming partly cloudy. Lows in the mid-50s. For Northern Lake Oahe, rest of today, south winds 10 to 20 miles per hour. Patchy smoke late in the morning. Slight chance of showers late in the afternoon. Mostly sunny. Highs in the lower 90s. Tonight, northeast winds 10 to 20 miles per hour. Chance of showers and slight chance of thunderstorms. Mostly cloudy in the evening, then becoming partly cloudy. Lows in the upper 50s. Here are the weather conditions at 1 p.m. Central Daylight Time. Bismarck, sunny. Temperature 83 degrees, relative humidity 34%. Wind south at 10 miles an hour. Pressure 29.92 inches and falling. Mendon, sunny. 81 degrees, relative humidity 47%. Wind south at 9 miles an hour, gusting to 16. Hazen, sunny. 84 degrees, relative humidity 21%. Harvey, sunny. 81 degrees, relative humidity 36%. Wind variable at 6 miles an hour. Minot, sunny. 80 degrees, relative humidity 31%. Wind southeast at 9 miles an hour. Dickinson, sunny. 85 degrees, relative humidity 31%. Wind east at 9 miles an hour. Elsewhere around North Dakota, it was 81 at Garrison. It was sunny, with a temperature of 81 at Williston, 80 at Jamestown, and 81 at Fargo. At Devil's Lake, it was mostly sunny, with a temperature of 77. At Grand Forks, it was partly sunny, with a temperature of 78. In northern South Dakota, it was sunny. It was 84 at Mobridge, and 77 at Aberdeen. In eastern Montana, it was sunny. It was 87 at Miles City, 82.

with Glendive and 80 at Sydney. Once again, at Bismarck, the temperature was 83 degrees under sunny skies. Here is the forecast for the Bismarck Minden listening area. Rest of today, partly sunny. A slight chance of patchy smoke. Highs in the lower 90s. Southeast winds 10 to 15 miles per hour. Tonight, partly cloudy. A slight chance of showers and thunderstorms in the evening. Patchy smoke in the evening. Lows in the upper 50s. Northeast winds 5 to 15 miles per hour with gusts up to 25 miles per hour. Chance of rain 20%. Sunday, partly sunny. Highs in the mid-80s. East winds 5 to 10 miles per hour. Sunday night, mostly cloudy with a chance of showers and a slight chance of thunderstorms. Lows in the upper 50s. East winds 5 to 10 miles per hour. Chance of rain 40%. Monday, partly sunny. A chance of showers in the morning, then a slight chance of showers and thunderstorms in the afternoon. Highs in the lower 80s. Southeast winds 5 to 10 miles per hour. Chance of rain 30%. Monday night, a slight chance of thunderstorms in the evening. Partly cloudy with a chance of showers. Lows in the upper 50s. Chance of rain 30%. Tuesday, mostly sunny with a slight chance of showers. A slight chance of thunderstorms in the afternoon. Highs in the mid-80s. Chance of rain 20%. Tuesday night, partly cloudy with a chance of showers and a slight chance of thunderstorms. Lows in the upper 50s. Chance of rain 30%. Wednesday, mostly sunny. Highs around 80. Wednesday night, partly cloudy with a slight chance of thunderstorms. A slight chance of showers in the evening, then a chance of showers after midnight. Lows in the mid-50s. Chance of rain 30%. Thursday, mostly sunny. A slight chance of showers in the morning. Highs in the mid-70s. Chance of rain 20%. Thursday night, mostly cloudy. A slight chance of showers and thunderstorms in the evening, then a chance of showers after midnight. Lows in the mid-50s. Chance of rain 40%. Friday, mostly cloudy with a chance of showers. A slight chance of thunderstorms in the afternoon. Highs in the mid-70s. Chance of rain 40%. For Western Lake Sakakawea, rest of today, northeast winds 10 to 20 miles per hour. Patchy smoke in the afternoon. Partly sunny. Highs in the mid-80s. Tonight, breezy. Northeast winds 20 to 25 miles per hour decreasing to 10 to 20 miles per hour in the late evening and overnight. Mostly cloudy in the evening then becoming partly cloudy. Lows in the mid-50s. For Eastern Lake Sakakawea, rest of today, east winds 10 to 15 miles per hour. Patchy smoke late in the afternoon. Partly sunny. Highs in the upper 80s. Tonight, breezy. Northeast winds 15 to 25 miles per hour decreasing to 10 to 15 miles per hour after midnight. Patchy smoke early in the evening. Mostly cloudy in the evening then becoming partly cloudy. Lows in the mid-50s. For Northern Lake Oahe, rest of today, south winds 10 to 20 miles per hour. Patchy smoke late in the morning. Slight chance of showers late in the afternoon. Mostly sunny. Highs in the lower 90s. Tonight, northeast winds 10 to 20 miles per hour. Chance of showers and slight chance of thunderstorms. Mostly cloudy in the evening then becoming partly cloudy. Lows in the upper 50s. Here are the weather conditions at 1 p.m. Central Daylight Time. Bismarck, sunny. Temperature 83 degrees, relative humidity 34%. Wind south at 10 miles an hour. Pressure 29.92 inches and falling. Minden, sunny. 81 degrees, relative humidity 47%. Wind south at 9 miles an hour, gusting to 16. Hazen, sunny. 84 degrees, relative humidity 21%. Harvey, sunny. 81 degrees, relative humidity 36%. Wind variable at 6 miles an hour. Minot, sunny. 80 degrees, relative humidity 31%. Wind southeast at 9 miles an hour. Dickinson, sunny.

85 degrees, relative humidity 31%. Wind east at 9 miles an hour. Elsewhere around North Dakota, it was 81 at Garrison. It was sunny, with a temperature of 81 at Williston, 80 at Jamestown, and 81 at Fargo. At Devil's Lake, it was mostly sunny, with a temperature of 77. At Grand Forks, it was partly sunny, with a temperature of 78. In northern South Dakota, it was sunny. It was 84 at Mobridge, and 77 at Aberdeen. In eastern Montana, it was sunny. It was 87 at Miles City, 82 at Glendive, and 80 at Sydney. Once again, at Bismarck, the temperature was 83 degrees under sunny skies. Here is the forecast for the Bismarck Minden listening area. Rest of today, partly sunny. A slight chance of patchy smoke. Highs in the lower 90s. Southeast winds 10 to 15 miles per hour. Tonight, partly cloudy. A slight chance of showers and thunderstorms in the evening. Patchy smoke in the evening. Lows in the upper 50s. Northeast winds 5 to 15 miles per hour with gusts up to 25 miles per hour. Chance of rain 20%. Sunday, partly sunny. Highs in the mid-80s. East winds 5 to 10 miles per hour. Sunday night, mostly cloudy with a chance of showers and a slight chance of thunderstorms. Lows in the upper 50s. East winds 5 to 10 miles per hour. Chance of rain 40%. Monday, partly sunny. A chance of showers in the morning, then a slight chance of showers and thunderstorms in the afternoon. Highs in the lower 80s. Southeast winds 5 to 10 miles per hour. Chance of rain 30%. Monday night, a slight chance of thunderstorms in the evening. Partly cloudy with a chance of showers. Lows in the upper 50s. Chance of rain 30%. Tuesday, mostly sunny with a slight chance of showers. A slight chance of thunderstorms in the afternoon. Highs in the mid-80s. Chance of rain 20%. Tuesday night, partly cloudy with a chance of showers and a slight chance of thunderstorms. Lows in the upper 50s. Chance of rain 30%. Wednesday, mostly sunny. Highs around 80. Wednesday night, partly cloudy with a slight chance of thunderstorms. A slight chance of showers in the evening, then a chance of showers after midnight. Lows in the mid-50s. Chance of rain 30%. Thursday, mostly sunny. A slight chance of showers in the morning. Highs in the mid-70s. Chance of rain 20%. Thursday night, mostly cloudy. A slight chance of showers and thunderstorms in the evening, then a chance of showers after midnight. Lows in the mid-50s. Chance of rain 40%. Friday, mostly cloudy with a chance of showers. A slight chance of thunderstorms in the afternoon. Highs in the mid-70s. Chance of rain 40%. For Western Lake Sakakawea, rest of today, northeast winds 10 to 20 miles per hour. Patchy smoke in the afternoon. Partly sunny. Highs in the mid-80s. Tonight, breezy. Northeast winds 20 to 25 miles per hour decreasing to 10 to 20 miles per hour in the late evening and overnight. Mostly cloudy in the evening then becoming partly cloudy. Lows in the mid-50s. For Eastern Lake Sakakawea, rest of today, east winds 10 to 15 miles per hour. Patchy smoke late in the afternoon. Partly sunny. Highs in the upper 80s. Tonight, breezy. Northeast winds 15 to 25 miles per hour decreasing to 10 to 15 miles per hour after midnight. Patchy smoke early in the evening. Mostly cloudy in the evening then becoming partly cloudy. Lows in the mid-50s. For northern Lake Oahe, rest of today, south winds 10 to 20 miles per hour. Patchy smoke late in the morning. Slight chance of showers late in the afternoon. Mostly sunny. Highs in the lower 90s. Tonight, northeast winds 10 to 20 miles per hour. Chance of showers and slight chance of thunderstorms. Mostly cloudy in the evening then becoming partly cloudy. Lows in the upper 50s. Here are the weather conditions at 1 p.m. Central Daylight Time. Bismarck, sunny. Temperature 83 degrees, relative humidity 34%. Wind south at 10 miles an hour.

pressure 29.92 inches and falling. Mendon, sunny. 81 degrees, relative humidity 47%. Wind south at 9 miles an hour, gusting to 16. Hazen, sunny. 84 degrees, relative humidity 21%. Harvey, sunny. 81 degrees, relative humidity 36%. Wind variable at 6 miles an hour. Minot, sunny. 80 degrees, relative humidity 31%. Wind southeast at 9 miles an hour. Dickinson, sunny. 85 degrees, relative humidity 31%. Wind east at 9 miles an hour. Elsewhere around North Dakota, it was 81 at Garrison. It was sunny, with a temperature of 81 at Williston, 80 at Jamestown, and 81 at Fargo. At Devil's Lake, it was mostly sunny, with a temperature of 77. At Grand Forks, it was partly sunny, with a temperature of 78. In northern South Dakota, it was sunny. It was 84 at Mobridge, and 77 at Aberdeen. In eastern Montana, it was sunny. It was 87 at Miles City, 82 at Glendive, and 80 at Sydney. Once again, at Bismarck, the temperature was 83 degrees under sunny skies. 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Providing weather information 24 hours a day from your National Weather Service office in Bismarck. Here is the forecast for the Bismarck, Mendon listening area. Rest of today, partly sunny. A slight chance of patchy smoke. Highs in the lower 90s. Southeast winds 10 to 15 miles per hour. Tonight, partly cloudy. A slight chance of showers and thunderstorms in the evening. Patchy smoke in the evening. Lows in the upper 50s. Northeast winds 5 to 15 miles per hour with gusts up to 25 miles per hour. Chance of rain 20%. Sunday, partly sunny. Highs in the mid-80s. East winds 5 to 10 miles per hour. Sunday night, mostly cloudy with a chance of showers and a slight chance of thunderstorms. Lows in the upper 50s. East winds 5 to 10 miles per hour. Chance of rain 40%. Monday, partly sunny. A chance of showers in the morning, then a slight chance of showers and thunderstorms in the afternoon. Highs in the lower 80s. Southeast winds 5 to 10 miles per hour. Chance of rain 30%. Monday night, a slight chance of thunderstorms in the evening. Partly cloudy with a chance of showers. Lows in the upper 50s. Chance of rain 30%. Tuesday, mostly sunny with a slight chance of showers. A slight chance of thunderstorms in the afternoon. Highs in the mid-80s. Chance of rain 20%. Tuesday night, partly cloudy with a chance of showers and a slight chance of thunderstorms. Lows in the upper 50s. Chance of rain 30%. Wednesday, mostly sunny. Highs around 80. Wednesday night, partly cloudy with a slight chance of thunderstorms. A slight chance of showers in the evening, then a chance of showers after midnight. Lows in the mid-50s. Chance of rain 30%. Thursday, mostly sunny. A slight chance of showers in the morning. Highs in the mid-70s. Chance of rain 20%. Thursday night, mostly cloudy. A slight chance of showers and thunderstorms in the evening, then a chance of showers after midnight. Lows in the mid-50s. Chance of rain 40%. Friday, mostly cloudy with a chance of showers. A slight chance of thunderstorms in the afternoon. Highs in the mid-70s. Chance of rain 40%. Here is the forecast for the Bismarck, Mendon listening area. Rest of today, mostly sunny. Patchy smoke. Highs in the lower 90s. South wind listening area. Rest of today, mostly sunny. Patchy smoke. Highs in the lower 90s. South winds 10 to 15 miles per hour. Tonight, partly cloudy. A slight chance of showers and thunderstorms in the evening. Patchy smoke in the evening. Lows in the upper 50s. Northeast winds 5 to 15 miles per hour with gusts up to 25 miles per hour. Chance of rain 20%. Sunday, partly

sunny. Highs in the mid-80s. East wind 5 to 10 miles per hour. Sunday night, mostly cloudy with a chance of showers and a slight chance of thunderstorms. Lows in the upper 50s. East wind 5 to 10 miles per hour. Chance of rain 40%. Monday, partly sunny. A chance of showers in the morning, then a slight chance of showers and thunderstorms in the afternoon. Highs in the lower 80s. Southeast wind 5 to 10 miles per hour. Chance of rain 30%. Monday night, a slight chance of thunderstorms in the evening. Partly cloudy with a chance of showers. Lows in the upper 50s. Chance of rain 30%. Tuesday, mostly sunny with a slight chance of showers. A slight chance of thunderstorms in the afternoon. Highs in the mid-80s. Chance of rain 20%. Tuesday night, partly cloudy in the evening then clearing. A slight chance of thunderstorms. A chance of showers in the evening, then a slight chance of showers after midnight. Lows in the upper 50s. Chance of rain 30%. Wednesday, partly sunny. Highs around 80. Wednesday night, partly cloudy with a slight chance of thunderstorms. A slight chance of showers in the evening, then a chance of showers after midnight. Lows in the mid-50s. Chance of rain 30%. Thursday, partly sunny. A slight chance of showers in the morning. Highs in the mid-70s. Chance of rain 20%. Thursday night, a chance of thunderstorms in the evening. Mostly cloudy with a chance of showers. Lows in the mid-50s. Chance of rain 40%. Friday, mostly cloudy with a chance of showers. A slight chance of thunderstorms in the afternoon. Highs in the mid-70s. Chance of rain 40%. For Western Lake Sakakawea, rest of today, northeast winds 10 to 20 miles per hour. Patchy smoke in the afternoon. Partly sunny. Highs in the mid-80s. Tonight, breezy. Northeast winds 20 to 25 miles per hour, decreasing to 10 to 20 miles per hour in the late evening and overnight. Mostly cloudy in the evening, then becoming partly cloudy. Lows in the mid-50s. For Eastern Lake Sakakawea, rest of today, east winds 10 to 15 miles per hour. Patchy smoke late in the afternoon. Partly sunny. Highs in the upper 80s. Tonight, breezy. Northeast winds 15 to 25 miles per hour, decreasing to 10 to 15 miles per hour after midnight. Patchy smoke early in the evening. Mostly cloudy in the evening, then becoming partly cloudy. Lows in the mid-50s. For Northern Lake Oahe, rest of today, south winds 10 to 20 miles per hour. Patchy smoke late in the morning. Slight chance of showers late in the afternoon. Mostly sunny. Highs in the lower 90s. Tonight, northeast winds 10 to 20 miles per hour. Chance of showers and slight chance of thunderstorms. Mostly cloudy in the evening, then becoming partly cloudy. Lows in the upper 50s. Here are the weather conditions at 1 p.m. Central Daylight Time. Bismarck, sunny. Temperature 83 degrees, relative humidity 34%. Wind south at 10 miles an hour. Pressure 29.92 inches and falling. Mendham, sunny. 81 degrees, relative humidity 47%. Wind south at 9 miles an hour, gusting to 16. Hazen, sunny. 84 degrees, relative humidity 21%. Harvey, sunny. 81 degrees, relative humidity 36%. Wind variable at 6 miles an hour. Minot, sunny. 80 degrees, relative humidity 31%. Wind southeast at 9 miles an hour. Dickinson, sunny. 85 degrees, relative humidity 31%. Wind east at 9 miles an hour. Elsewhere around North Dakota, it was 81 at Garrison. It was sunny, with a temperature of 81 at Williston, 80 at Jamestown, and 81 at Fargo. At Devil's Lake, it was mostly sunny, with a temperature of 77. At Grand Forks, it was partly sunny, with a temperature of 78. In northern South Dakota, it was sunny. It was 84 at Mobridge, and 77 at Aberdeen. In eastern Montana, it was sunny. It was 87 at Miles City, 82 at Glendive.

and 80 at Sydney. Once again, at Bismarck, the temperature was 83 degrees under sunny skies. Here is the forecast for the Bismarck Menden listening area. Rest of today, mostly sunny. Patchy smoke. Highs in the lower 90s. South winds 10 to 15 miles per hour. Tonight, partly cloudy. A slight chance of showers and thunderstorms in the evening. Patchy smoke in the evening. Lows in the upper 50s. Northeast winds 5 to 15 miles per hour with gusts up to 25 miles per hour. Chance of rain 20%. Sunday, partly sunny. Highs in the mid-80s. East winds 5 to 10 miles per hour. Sunday night, mostly cloudy with a chance of showers and a slight chance of thunderstorms. Lows in the upper 50s. East winds 5 to 10 miles per hour. Chance of rain 40%. Monday, partly sunny. A chance of showers in the morning, then a slight chance of showers and thunderstorms in the afternoon. Highs in the lower 80s. Southeast winds 5 to 10 miles per hour. Chance of rain 30%. Monday night, a slight chance of thunderstorms in the evening. Partly cloudy with a chance of showers. Lows in the upper 50s. Chance of rain 30%. Tuesday, mostly sunny with a slight chance of showers. A slight chance of thunderstorms in the afternoon. Highs in the mid-80s. Chance of rain 20%. Tuesday night, partly cloudy in the evening then clearing. A slight chance of thunderstorms. A chance of showers in the evening, then a slight chance of showers after midnight. Lows in the upper 50s. Chance of rain 30%. Wednesday, partly sunny. Highs around 80. Wednesday night, partly cloudy with a slight chance of thunderstorms. A slight chance of showers in the evening, then a chance of showers after midnight. Lows in the mid-50s. Chance of rain 30%. Thursday, partly sunny. A slight chance of showers in the morning. Highs in the mid-70s. Chance of rain 20%. Thursday night, a chance of thunderstorms in the evening. Mostly cloudy with a chance of showers. Lows in the mid-50s. Chance of rain 40%. Friday, mostly cloudy with a chance of showers. A slight chance of thunderstorms in the afternoon. Highs in the mid-70s. Chance of rain 40%. For Western Lake Sakakawea, rest of today, northeast winds 10 to 20 miles per hour. Patchy smoke in the afternoon. Partly sunny. Highs in the mid-80s. Tonight, breezy. Northeast winds 20 to 25 miles per hour decreasing to 10 to 20 miles per hour in the late evening and overnight. Mostly cloudy in the evening then becoming partly cloudy. Lows in the mid-50s. For Eastern Lake Sakakawea, rest of today, east winds 10 to 15 miles per hour. Patchy smoke late in the afternoon. Partly sunny. Highs in the upper 80s. Tonight, breezy. Northeast winds 15 to 25 miles per hour decreasing to 10 to 15 miles per hour after midnight. Patchy smoke early in the evening. Mostly cloudy in the evening then becoming partly cloudy. Lows in the mid-50s. For Northern Lake Oahe, rest of today, south winds 10 to 20 miles per hour. Patchy smoke late in the morning. Slight chance of showers late in the afternoon. Mostly sunny. Highs in the lower 90s. Tonight, northeast winds 10 to 20 miles per hour. Chance of showers and slight chance of thunderstorms. Mostly cloudy in the evening then becoming partly cloudy. Lows in the upper 50s. Here are the weather conditions at 1 p.m. Central Daylight Time. Bismarck, sunny. Temperature 83 degrees, relative humidity 34%. Wind south at 10 miles an hour. Pressure 29.92 inches and falling. Menden, sunny. 81 degrees, relative humidity 47%. Wind south at 9 miles an hour, gusting to 16. Hazen, sunny. 84 degrees, relative humidity 21%. Harvey, sunny. 81 degrees, relative humidity 36%. Wind variable at 6 miles an hour. Minot, sunny. 80 degrees, relative humidity 31%. Wind southeast at 9 miles an hour.
Dickens.

sunny. 85 degrees, relative humidity 31%. Windies at 9 miles an hour. Elsewhere around North Dakota, it was 81 at Garrison. It was sunny, with a temperature of 81 at Williston, 80 at Jamestown, and 81 at Fargo. At Devil's Lake, it was mostly sunny, with a temperature of 77. At Grand Forks, it was partly sunny, with a temperature of 78. In northern South Dakota, it was sunny. It was 84 at Mobridge, and 77 at Aberdeen. In eastern Montana, it was sunny. It was 87 at Miles City, 82 at Glendive, and 80 at Sydney. Once again, at Bismarck, the temperature was 83 degrees under sunny skies. Here is the forecast for the Bismarck, Minden listening area. Rest of today, mostly sunny. Patchy smoke. Highs in the lower 90s. South winds 10 to 15 miles per hour. Tonight, partly cloudy. A slight chance of showers and thunderstorms in the evening. Patchy smoke in the evening. Lows in the upper 50s. Northeast winds 5 to 15 miles per hour with gusts up to 25 miles per hour. Chance of rain 20%. Sunday, partly sunny. Highs in the mid-80s. East winds 5 to 10 miles per hour. Sunday night, mostly cloudy with a chance of showers and a slight chance of thunderstorms. Lows in the upper 50s. East winds 5 to 10 miles per hour. Chance of rain 40%. Monday, partly sunny. A chance of showers in the morning, then a slight chance of showers and thunderstorms in the afternoon. Highs in the lower 80s. Southeast winds 5 to 10 miles per hour. Chance of rain 30%. Monday night, a slight chance of thunderstorms in the evening. Partly cloudy with a chance of showers. Lows in the upper 50s. Chance of rain 30%. Tuesday, mostly sunny with a slight chance of showers. A slight chance of thunderstorms in the afternoon. Highs in the mid-80s. Chance of rain 20%. Tuesday night, partly cloudy in the evening then clearing. A slight chance of thunderstorms. A chance of showers in the evening, then a slight chance of showers after midnight. Lows in the upper 50s. Chance of rain 30%. Wednesday, partly sunny. Highs around 80. Wednesday night, partly cloudy with a slight chance of thunderstorms. A slight chance of showers in the evening, then a chance of showers after midnight. Lows in the mid-50s. Chance of rain 30%. Thursday, partly sunny. A slight chance of showers in the morning. Highs in the mid-70s. Chance of rain 20%. Thursday night, a chance of thunderstorms in the evening. Mostly cloudy with a chance of showers. Lows in the mid-50s. Chance of rain 40%. Friday, mostly cloudy with a chance of showers. A slight chance of thunderstorms in the afternoon. Highs in the mid-70s. Chance of rain 40%. For Western Lake Sakakawea, rest of today, northeast winds 10 to 20 miles per hour. Patchy smoke in the afternoon. Partly sunny. Highs in the mid-80s. Tonight, breezy. Northeast winds 20 to 25 miles per hour, decreasing to 10 to 20 miles per hour in the late evening and overnight. Mostly cloudy in the evening, then becoming partly cloudy. Lows in the mid-50s. For Eastern Lake Sakakawea, rest of today, east winds 10 to 15 miles per hour. Patchy smoke late in the afternoon. Partly sunny. Highs in the upper 80s. Tonight, breezy. Northeast winds 15 to 25 miles per hour, decreasing to 10 to 15 miles per hour after midnight. Patchy smoke early in the evening. Mostly cloudy in the evening, then becoming partly cloudy. Lows in the mid-50s. For Northern Lake Oahe, rest of today, south winds 10 to 20 miles per hour. Patchy smoke late in the morning. Slight chance of showers late in the afternoon. Mostly sunny. Highs in the lower 90s. Tonight, northeast winds 10 to 20 miles per hour. Chance of showers and slight chance of thunderstorms. Mostly cloudy in the evening, then becoming partly cloudy. Lows in the upper 50s. Here are the weather conditions at 1 p.m. Central Daylight Time. Bismarck, sunny. Temperature 83 degrees,
Relative humidity 34%. Wind south at 10 miles an hour. Pressure 29.92 inches and falling. Mendon, sunny. 81 degrees. Relative humidity 47%. Wind south at 9 miles an hour, gusting to 16. Hazen, sunny. 84 degrees, relative humidity 21%. Harvey, sunny. 81 degrees, relative humidity 36%. Wind variable at 6 miles an hour. Minot, sunny. 80 degrees, relative humidity 31%. Wind southeast at 9 miles an hour. Dickinson, sunny. 85 degrees, relative humidity 31%. Wind east at 9 miles an hour. Elsewhere around North Dakota, it was 81 at Garrison. It was sunny, with a temperature of 81 at Williston, 80 at Jamestown, and 81 at Fargo. At Devil's Lake, it was mostly sunny, with a temperature of 77. At Grand Forks, it was partly sunny, with a temperature of 78. In northern South Dakota, it was sunny. It was 84 at Mobridge, and 77 at Aberdeen. In eastern Montana, it was sunny. It was 87 at Miles City, 82 at Glendive, and 80 at Sydney. Once again, at Bismarck, the temperature was 83 degrees under sunny skies. Here is the forecast for the Bismarck-Mendon listening area. Rest of today, mostly sunny. Patchy smoke. Highs in the lower 90s. South winds 10 to 15 miles per hour. Tonight, partly cloudy. A slight chance of showers and thunderstorms in the evening. Patchy smoke in the evening. Lows in the upper 50s. Northeast winds 5 to 15 miles per hour with gusts up to 25 miles per hour. Chance of rain 20%. Sunday, partly sunny. Highs in the mid-80s. East winds 5 to 10 miles per hour. Sunday night, mostly cloudy with a chance of showers and a slight chance of thunderstorms. Lows in the upper 50s. East winds 5 to 10 miles per hour. Chance of rain 40%. Monday, partly sunny. A chance of showers in the morning, then a slight chance of showers and thunderstorms in the afternoon. Highs in the lower 80s. Southeast winds 5 to 10 miles per hour. Chance of rain 30%. Monday night, a slight chance of thunderstorms in the evening. Partly cloudy with a chance of showers. Lows in the upper 50s. Chance of rain 30%. Tuesday, mostly sunny with a slight chance of showers. A slight chance of thunderstorms in the afternoon. Highs in the mid-80s. Chance of rain 20%. Tuesday night, partly cloudy in the evening then clearing. A slight chance of thunderstorms. A chance of showers in the evening, then a slight chance of showers after midnight. Lows in the upper 50s. Chance of rain 30%. Wednesday, partly sunny. Highs around 80. Wednesday night, partly cloudy with a slight chance of thunderstorms. A slight chance of showers in the evening, then a chance of showers after midnight. Lows in the mid-50s. Chance of rain 30%. Thursday, partly sunny. A slight chance of showers in the morning. Highs in the mid-70s. Chance of rain 20%. Thursday night, a chance of thunderstorms in the evening. Mostly cloudy with a chance of showers. Lows in the mid-50s. Chance of rain 40%. Friday, mostly cloudy with a chance of showers. A slight chance of thunderstorms in the afternoon. Highs in the mid-70s. Chance of rain 40%. For Western Lake Sakakawea, rest of today, northeast winds 10 to 20 miles per hour. Patchy smoke in the afternoon. Partly sunny. Highs in the mid-80s. Tonight, breezy. Northeast winds 20 to 25 miles per hour decreasing to 10 to 20 miles per hour in the late evening and overnight. Mostly cloudy in the evening then becoming partly cloudy. Lows in the mid-50s. For Eastern Lake Sakakawea, rest of today, east winds 10 to 15 miles per hour. Patchy smoke late in the afternoon. Partly sunny. Highs in the upper 80s. Tonight, breezy. Northeast winds 15 to 25 miles per hour decreasing to 10 to 15 miles per hour after midnight. Patchy smoke early in the evening.
mostly cloudy in the evening, then becoming

partly cloudy. Lows in the mid-50s. For northern Lake Oahe, rest of today, south winds 10 to 20 miles per hour. Patchy smoke late in the morning. Slight chance of showers late in the afternoon. Mostly sunny. Highs in the lower 90s. Tonight, northeast winds 10 to 20 miles per hour. Chance of showers and slight chance of thunderstorms. Mostly cloudy in the evening, then becoming partly cloudy. Lows in the upper 50s. Here are the weather conditions at 1 p.m. Central Daylight Time. Bismarck, sunny. Temperature 83 degrees, relative humidity 34%. Wind south at 10 miles an hour. Pressure 29.92 inches and falling. Mendham, sunny. 81 degrees, relative humidity 47%. Wind south at 9 miles an hour, gusting to 16. Hazen, sunny. 84 degrees, relative humidity 21%. Harvey, sunny. 81 degrees, relative humidity 36%. Wind variable at 6 miles an hour. Minot, sunny. 80 degrees, relative humidity 31%. Wind southeast at 9 miles an hour. Dickinson, sunny. 85 degrees, relative humidity 31%. Wind east at 9 miles an hour. Elsewhere around North Dakota, it was 81 at Garrison. It was sunny, with a temperature of 81 at Williston, 80 at Jamestown, and 81 at Fargo. At Devil's Lake, it was mostly sunny, with a temperature of 77. At Grand Forks, it was partly sunny, with a temperature of 78. In northern South Dakota, it was sunny. It was 84 at Mobridge, and 77 at Aberdeen. In eastern Montana, it was sunny. It was 87 at Miles City, 82 at Glendive, and 80 at Sydney. Once again, at Bismarck, the temperature was 83 degrees under sunny skies. Here is the forecast for the Bismarck-Mendham listening area. Rest of today, mostly sunny. Patchy smoke. Highs in the lower 90s. South winds 10 to 15 miles per hour. Tonight, partly cloudy. A slight chance of showers and thunderstorms in the evening. Patchy smoke in the evening. Lows in the upper 50s. Northeast winds 5 to 15 miles per hour with gusts up to 25 miles per hour. Chance of rain 20%. Sunday, partly sunny. Highs in the mid-80s. East winds 5 to 10 miles per hour. Sunday night, mostly cloudy with a chance of showers and a slight chance of thunderstorms. Lows in the upper 50s. East winds 5 to 10 miles per hour. Chance of rain 40%. Monday, partly sunny. A chance of showers in the morning, then a slight chance of showers and thunderstorms in the afternoon. Highs in the lower 80s. Southeast winds 5 to 10 miles per hour. Chance of rain 30%. Monday night, a slight chance of thunderstorms in the evening. Partly cloudy with a chance of showers. Lows in the upper 50s. Chance of rain 30%. Tuesday, mostly sunny with a slight chance of showers. A slight chance of thunderstorms in the afternoon. Highs in the mid-80s. Chance of rain 20%. Tuesday night, partly cloudy in the evening then clearing. A slight chance of thunderstorms. A chance of showers in the evening, then a slight chance of showers after midnight. Lows in the upper 50s. Chance of rain 30%. Wednesday, partly sunny. Highs around 80. Wednesday night, partly cloudy with a slight chance of thunderstorms. A slight chance of showers in the evening, then a chance of showers after midnight. Lows in the mid-50s. Chance of rain 30%. Thursday, partly sunny. A slight chance of showers in the morning. Highs in the mid-70s. Chance of rain 20%. Thursday night, a chance of thunderstorms in the evening. Mostly cloudy with a chance of showers. Lows in the mid-50s. Chance of rain 40%. Friday, mostly cloudy with a chance of showers. A slight chance of thunderstorms in the afternoon. Highs in the mid-70s. Chance of rain 40%. For Western Lake Sakakawea, rest of today, northeast winds 10 to 20 miles per hour. Patchy smoke in the afternoon. Partly sunny.
Highs in the mid-80s. Tonight, breezy. Northeast winds 20 to 25 miles per hour, decreasing to 10 to 20 miles per hour in the late evening and overnight. Mostly cloudy in the evening, then becoming partly cloudy. Lows in the mid-50s. For eastern Lake Sakakawea, rest of today, east winds 10 to 15 miles per hour. Patchy smoke late in the afternoon. Partly sunny. Highs in the upper 80s. Tonight, breezy. Northeast winds 15 to 25 miles per hour, decreasing to 10 to 15 miles per hour after midnight. Patchy smoke early in the evening. Mostly cloudy in the evening, then becoming partly cloudy. Lows in the mid-50s. For northern Lake Oahe, rest of today, south winds 10 to 20 miles per hour. Patchy smoke late in the morning. Slight chance of showers late in the afternoon. Mostly sunny. Highs in the lower 90s. Tonight, northeast winds 10 to 20 miles per hour. Chance of showers and slight chance of thunderstorms. Mostly cloudy in the evening, then becoming partly cloudy. Lows in the upper 50s. Here are the weather conditions at 1 p.m. Central Daylight Time. Bismarck, sunny. Temperature 83 degrees, relative humidity 34%. Wind south at 10 miles an hour. Pressure 29.92 inches and falling. Mendham, sunny. 81 degrees, relative humidity 47%. Wind south at 9 miles an hour, gusting to 16. Hazen, sunny. 84 degrees, relative humidity 21%. Harvey, sunny. 81 degrees, relative humidity 36%. Wind variable at 6 miles an hour. Minot, sunny. 80 degrees, relative humidity 31%. Wind southeast at 9 miles an hour. Dickinson, sunny. 85 degrees, relative humidity 31%. Wind east at 9 miles an hour. Elsewhere around North Dakota, it was 81 at Garrison. It was sunny, with a temperature of 81 at Williston, 80 at Jamestown, and 81 at Fargo. At Devil's Lake, it was mostly sunny, with a temperature of 77. At Grand Forks, it was partly sunny, with a temperature of 78. In northern South Dakota, it was sunny. It was 84 at Mobridge, and 77 at Aberdeen. In eastern Montana, it was sunny. It was 87 at Miles City, 82 at Glendive, and 80 at Sydney. Once again, at Bismarck, the temperature was 83 degrees under sunny skies. 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Providing weather information 24 hours a day from your National Weather Service office in Bismarck. Here is the forecast for the Bismarck-Mendham listening area. Rest of today, mostly sunny. Patchy smoke. Highs in the lower 90s. South winds 10 to 15 miles per hour. Tonight, partly cloudy. A slight chance of showers and thunderstorms in the evening. Patchy smoke in the evening. Lows in the upper 50s. Northeast winds 5 to 15 miles per hour with gusts up to 25 miles per hour. Chance of rain 20%. Sunday, partly sunny. Highs in the mid-80s. East winds 5 to 10 miles per hour. Sunday night, mostly cloudy with a chance of showers and a slight chance of thunderstorms. Lows in the upper 50s. East winds 5 to 10 miles per hour. Chance of rain 40%. Monday, partly sunny. A chance of showers in the morning, then a slight chance of showers and thunderstorms in the afternoon. Highs in the lower 80s. Southeast winds 5 to 10 miles per hour. Chance of rain 30%. Monday night, a slight chance of thunderstorms in the evening. Partly cloudy with a chance of showers. Lows in the upper 50s. Chance of rain 30%. Tuesday, mostly sunny with a slight chance of showers. A slight chance of thunderstorms in the afternoon. Highs in the mid-80s. Chance of rain 20%. Tuesday night, partly cloudy in the evening then clearing. A slight chance of thunderstorms. A chance of showers in the evening, then a slight chance of showers after midnight. Lows in the upper 50s. Chance of rain 30%. Wednesday, partly sunny.
Highs around 80.

Wednesday night, partly cloudy with a slight chance of thunderstorms. A slight chance of showers in the evening, then a chance of showers after midnight. Lows in the mid-50s. Chance of rain 30%. Thursday, partly sunny. A slight chance of showers in the morning. Highs in the mid-70s. Chance of rain 20%. Thursday night, a chance of thunderstorms in the evening. Mostly cloudy with a chance of showers. Lows in the mid-50s. Chance of rain 40%. Friday, mostly cloudy with a chance of showers. A slight chance of thunderstorms in the afternoon. Highs in the mid-70s. Chance of rain 40%. For Western Lake Sakakawea, rest of today, northeast winds 10 to 20 miles per hour. Patchy smoke in the afternoon. Partly sunny. Highs in the mid-80s. Tonight, breezy. Northeast winds 20 to 25 miles per hour, decreasing to 10 to 20 miles per hour in the late evening and overnight. Mostly cloudy in the evening, then becoming partly cloudy. Lows in the mid-50s. For Eastern Lake Sakakawea, rest of today, east winds 10 to 15 miles per hour. Patchy smoke late in the afternoon. Partly sunny. Highs in the upper 80s. Tonight, breezy. Northeast winds 15 to 25 miles per hour, decreasing to 10 to 15 miles per hour after midnight. Patchy smoke early in the evening. Mostly cloudy in the evening, then becoming partly cloudy. Lows in the mid-50s. For Northern Lake Oahe, rest of today, south winds 10 to 20 miles per hour. Patchy smoke late in the morning. Slight chance of showers late in the afternoon. Mostly sunny. Highs in the lower 90s. Tonight, northeast winds 10 to 20 miles per hour. Chance of showers and slight chance of thunderstorms. Mostly cloudy in the evening, then becoming partly cloudy. Lows in the upper 50s. Here are the weather conditions at 2 p.m. Central Daylight Time. Bismarck, sunny. Temperature 88 degrees, relative humidity 29%. Wind south at 9 miles an hour. Pressure 29.88 inches and falling. Mendham, sunny. 86 degrees, relative humidity 42%. Wind south at 6 miles an hour. Hazen, sunny. 86 degrees, relative humidity 17%. Wind variable at 6 miles an hour. Harvey, sunny. 82 degrees, relative humidity 34%. Wind east at 7 miles an hour. Minot, sunny. 82 degrees, relative humidity 30%. Wind northeast at 8 miles an hour. Dickinson, sunny. 87 degrees, relative humidity 31%. Wind southeast at 7 miles an hour. Elsewhere around North Dakota, it was 85 at Garrison. It was sunny, with a temperature of 83 at Williston, 83 at Jamestown, 83 at Fargo, and 79 at Devil's Lake. At Grand Forks, it was mostly sunny, with a temperature of 81. In northern South Dakota, skies ranged from sunny to mostly sunny. It was 85 at Mobridge, and 79 at Aberdeen. In eastern Montana, it was sunny. It was 92 at Miles City, 87 at Glendive, and 85 at Sydney. Once again, at Bismarck, the temperature was 88 degrees under sunny skies. Here is the forecast for the Bismarck-Mendham listening area. Rest of today, mostly sunny. Patchy smoke. Highs in the lower 90s. South winds 10 to 15 miles per hour. Tonight, partly cloudy. A slight chance of showers and thunderstorms in the evening. Patchy smoke in the evening. Lows in the upper 50s. Northeast winds 5 to 15 miles per hour with gusts up to 25 miles per hour. Chance of rain 20%. Sunday, partly sunny. Highs in the mid-80s. East winds 5 to 10 miles per hour. Sunday night, mostly cloudy with a chance of showers and a slight chance of thunderstorms. Lows in the upper 50s. East winds 5 to 10 miles per hour. Chance of rain 40%. Monday, partly sunny. A chance of showers in the morning, then a slight chance of showers and thunderstorms in the afternoon. Highs in the lower 80s. Southeast winds 5 to 10 miles per hour. Chance of rain 30%.

Monday night, a slight chance of thunderstorms in the evening. Partly cloudy with a chance of showers. Lows in the upper 50s. Chance of rain 30%. Tuesday, mostly sunny with a slight chance of showers. A slight chance of thunderstorms in the afternoon. Highs in the mid-80s. Chance of rain 20%. Tuesday night, partly cloudy in the evening then clearing. A slight chance of thunderstorms. A chance of showers in the evening, then a slight chance of showers after midnight. Lows in the upper 50s. Chance of rain 30%. Wednesday, partly sunny. Highs around 80. Wednesday night, partly cloudy with a slight chance of thunderstorms. A slight chance of showers in the evening, then a chance of showers after midnight. Lows in the mid-50s. Chance of rain 30%. Thursday, partly sunny. A slight chance of showers in the morning. Highs in the mid-70s. Chance of rain 20%. Thursday night, a chance of thunderstorms in the evening. Mostly cloudy with a chance of showers. Lows in the mid-50s. Chance of rain 40%. Friday, mostly cloudy with a chance of showers. A slight chance of thunderstorms in the afternoon. Highs in the mid-70s. Chance of rain 40%. For Western Lake Sakakawea, rest of today, northeast winds 10 to 20 miles per hour. Patchy smoke in the afternoon. Partly sunny. Highs in the mid-80s. Tonight, breezy. Northeast winds 20 to 25 miles per hour decreasing to 10 to 20 miles per hour in the late evening and overnight. Mostly cloudy in the evening then becoming partly cloudy. Lows in the mid-50s. For Eastern Lake Sakakawea, rest of today, east winds 10 to 15 miles per hour. Patchy smoke late in the afternoon. Partly sunny. Highs in the upper 80s. Tonight, breezy. Northeast winds 15 to 25 miles per hour decreasing to 10 to 15 miles per hour after midnight. Patchy smoke early in the evening. Mostly cloudy in the evening then becoming partly cloudy. Lows in the mid-50s. For Northern Lake Oahe, rest of today, south winds 10 to 20 miles per hour. Patchy smoke late in the morning. Slight chance of showers late in the afternoon. Mostly sunny. Highs in the lower 90s. Tonight, northeast winds 10 to 20 miles per hour. Chance of showers and slight chance of thunderstorms. Mostly cloudy in the evening then becoming partly cloudy. Lows in the upper 50s. Here are the weather conditions at 2 p.m. Central Daylight Time. Bismarck, sunny. Temperature 88 degrees, relative humidity 29%. Wind south at 9 miles an hour. Pressure 29.88 inches and falling. Mendon, sunny. 86 degrees, relative humidity 42%. Wind south at 6 miles an hour. Hazen, sunny. 86 degrees, relative humidity 17%. Wind variable at 6 miles an hour. Harvey, sunny. 82 degrees, relative humidity 34%. Wind east at 7 miles an hour. Minot, sunny. 82 degrees, relative humidity 30%. Wind northeast at 8 miles an hour. Dickinson, sunny. 87 degrees, relative humidity 31%. Wind southeast at 7 miles an hour. Elsewhere around North Dakota, it was 85 at Garrison. It was sunny, with a temperature of 83 at Williston, 83 at Jamestown, 83 at Fargo, and 79 at Devil's Lake. At Grand Forks, it was mostly sunny, with a temperature of 81. In northern South Dakota, skies ranged from sunny to mostly sunny. It was 85 at Mobridge, and 79 at Aberdeen. In eastern Montana, it was sunny. It was 92 at Miles City, 87 at Glendive, and 85 at Sydney. Once again, at Bismarck, the temperature was 88 degrees under sunny skies. Here is the forecast for the Bismarck-Mendon listening area. Rest of today, mostly sunny. Patchy smoke. Highs in the lower 90s. South winds 10 to 15 miles per hour. Tonight, partly cloudy. A slight chance of showers and thunderstorms in the evening. Patchy smoke in the evening. Lows in the upper 50s. Northeast winds 5 to 15 miles per hour.

chance of thunderstorms in the evening. Partly cloudy with a chance of showers. Lows in the upper 50s. Chance of rain 30%. Tuesday, mostly sunny with a slight chance of showers. A slight chance of thunderstorms in the afternoon. Highs in the mid-80s. Chance of rain 20%. Tuesday night, partly cloudy in the evening then clearing. A slight chance of thunderstorms. A chance of showers in the evening, then a slight chance of showers after midnight. Lows in the upper 50s. Chance of rain 30%. Wednesday, partly sunny. Highs around 80. Wednesday night, partly cloudy with a slight chance of thunderstorms. A slight chance of showers in the evening, then a chance of showers after midnight. Lows in the mid-50s. Chance of rain 30%. Thursday, partly sunny. A slight chance of showers in the morning. Highs in the mid-70s. Chance of rain 20%. Thursday night, a chance of thunderstorms in the evening. Mostly cloudy with a chance of showers. Lows in the mid-50s. Chance of rain 40%. Friday, mostly cloudy with a chance of showers. A slight chance of thunderstorms in the afternoon. Highs in the mid-70s. Chance of rain 40%. For Western Lake Sakakawea, rest of today, northeast winds 10 to 20 miles per hour. Patchy smoke in the afternoon. Partly sunny. Highs in the mid-80s. Tonight, breezy. Northeast winds 20 to 25 miles per hour, decreasing to 10 to 20 miles per hour in the late evening and overnight. Mostly cloudy in the evening, then becoming partly cloudy. Lows in the mid-50s. For Eastern Lake Sakakawea, rest of today, east winds 10 to 15 miles per hour. Patchy smoke late in the afternoon. Partly sunny. Highs in the upper 80s. Tonight, breezy. Northeast winds 15 to 25 miles per hour, decreasing to 10 to 15 miles per hour after midnight. Patchy smoke early in the evening. Mostly cloudy in the evening, then becoming partly cloudy. Lows in the mid-50s. For Northern Lake Oahe, rest of today, south winds 10 to 20 miles per hour. Patchy smoke late in the morning. Slight chance of showers late in the afternoon. Mostly sunny. Highs in the lower 90s. Tonight, northeast winds 10 to 20 miles per hour. Chance of showers and slight chance of thunderstorms. Mostly cloudy in the evening, then becoming partly cloudy. Lows in the upper 50s. Here are the weather conditions at 2 p.m. Central Daylight Time. Bismarck, sunny. Temperature 88 degrees, relative humidity 29%. Wind south at 9 miles an hour. Pressure 29.88 inches and falling. Mendham, sunny. 86 degrees, relative humidity 42%. Wind south at 6 miles an hour. Hazen, sunny. 86 degrees, relative humidity 17%. Wind variable at 6 miles an hour. Harvey, sunny. 82 degrees, relative humidity 34%. Wind east at 7 miles an hour. Minot, sunny. 82 degrees, relative humidity 30%. Wind northeast at 8 miles an hour. Dickinson, sunny. 87 degrees, relative humidity 31%. Wind southeast at 7 miles an hour. Elsewhere around North Dakota, it was 85 at Garrison. It was sunny, with a temperature of 83 at Williston, 83 at Jamestown, 83 at Fargo, and 79 at Devil's Lake. At Grand Forks, it was mostly sunny, with a temperature of 81. In northern South Dakota, skies ranged from sunny to mostly sunny. It was 85 at Mobridge, and 79 at Aberdeen. In eastern Montana, it was sunny. It was 92 at Miles City, 87 at Glendive, and 85 at Sydney. Once again, at Bismarck, the temperature was 88 degrees under sunny skies. Here is the forecast for the Bismarck-Mendham listening area. Rest of today, mostly sunny. Patchy smoke. Highs in the lower 90s. South winds 10 to 15 miles per hour. Tonight, partly cloudy. A slight chance of showers and thunderstorms in the evening. Patchy smoke in the evening. Lows in the upper 50s. Northeast winds 5 to 15 miles per hour with gusts up to 20.

25 miles per hour. Chance of rain 20%. Sunday, partly sunny. Highs in the mid-80s. East winds 5 to 10 miles per hour. Sunday night, mostly cloudy with a chance of showers and a slight chance of thunderstorms. Lows in the upper 50s. East winds 5 to 10 miles per hour. Chance of rain 40%. Monday, partly sunny. A chance of showers in the morning, then a slight chance of showers and thunderstorms in the afternoon. Highs in the lower 80s. Southeast winds 5 to 10 miles per hour. Chance of rain 30%. Monday night, a slight chance of thunderstorms in the evening. Partly cloudy with a chance of showers. Lows in the upper 50s. Chance of rain 30%. Tuesday, mostly sunny with a slight chance of showers. A slight chance of thunderstorms in the afternoon. Highs in the mid-80s. Chance of rain 20%. Tuesday night, partly cloudy in the evening then clearing. A slight chance of thunderstorms. A chance of showers in the evening, then a slight chance of showers after midnight. Lows in the upper 50s. Chance of rain 30%. Wednesday, partly sunny. Highs around 80. Wednesday night, partly cloudy with a slight chance of thunderstorms. A slight chance of showers in the evening, then a chance of showers after midnight. Lows in the mid-50s. Chance of rain 30%. Thursday, partly sunny. A slight chance of showers in the morning. Highs in the mid-70s. Chance of rain 20%. Thursday night, a chance of thunderstorms in the evening. Mostly cloudy with a chance of showers. Lows in the mid-50s. Chance of rain 40%. Friday, mostly cloudy with a chance of showers. A slight chance of thunderstorms in the afternoon. Highs in the mid-70s. Chance of rain 40%. For Western Lake Sakakawea, rest of today, northeast winds 10 to 20 miles per hour. Patchy smoke in the afternoon. Partly sunny. Highs in the mid-80s. Tonight, breezy. Northeast winds 20 to 25 miles per hour, decreasing to 10 to 20 miles per hour in the late evening and overnight. Mostly cloudy in the evening, then becoming partly cloudy. Lows in the mid-50s. For Eastern Lake Sakakawea, rest of today, east winds 10 to 15 miles per hour. Patchy smoke late in the afternoon. Partly sunny. Highs in the upper 80s. Tonight, breezy. Northeast winds 15 to 25 miles per hour, decreasing to 10 to 15 miles per hour after midnight. Patchy smoke early in the evening. Mostly cloudy in the evening, then becoming partly cloudy. Lows in the mid-50s. For Northern Lake Oahe, rest of today, south winds 10 to 20 miles per hour. Patchy smoke late in the morning. Slight chance of showers late in the afternoon. Mostly sunny. Highs in the lower 90s. Tonight, northeast winds 10 to 20 miles per hour. Chance of showers and slight chance of thunderstorms. Mostly cloudy in the evening, then becoming partly cloudy. Lows in the upper 50s. Here are the weather conditions at 2 p.m. Central Daylight Time. Bismarck, sunny. Temperature 88 degrees, relative humidity 29%. Wind south at 9 miles an hour. Pressure 29.88 inches and falling. Mendham, sunny. 86 degrees, relative humidity 42%. Wind south at 6 miles an hour. Hazen, sunny. 86 degrees, relative humidity 17%. Wind variable at 6 miles an hour. Harvey, sunny. 82 degrees, relative humidity 34%. Wind east at 7 miles an hour. Minot, sunny. 82 degrees, relative humidity 30%. Wind northeast at 8 miles an hour. Dickinson, sunny. 87 degrees, relative humidity 31%. Wind southeast at 7 miles an hour. Elsewhere around North Dakota, it was 85 at Garrison. It was sunny, with a temperature of 83 at Williston, 83 at Jamestown, 83 at Fargo, and 79 at Devil's Lake. At Grand Forks, it was mostly sunny, with a temperature of 81. In northern South Dakota, skies ranged from sunny to mostly sunny. It was 85 at Mobridge, and 79 at Aberdeen. In eastern Montana,

It was sunny. It was 92 at Mile City, 87 at Glendive, and 85 at Sydney. Once again, at Bismarck, the temperature was 88 degrees under sunny skies. Here is the forecast for the Bismarck Menden listening area. Rest of today, mostly sunny. Patchy smoke. Highs in the lower 90s. South winds 10 to 15 miles per hour. Tonight, partly cloudy. A slight chance of showers and thunderstorms in the evening. Patchy smoke in the evening. Lows in the upper 50s. Northeast winds 5 to 15 miles per hour with gusts up to 25 miles per hour. Chance of rain 20%. Sunday, partly sunny. Highs in the mid-80s. East winds 5 to 10 miles per hour. Sunday night, mostly cloudy with a chance of showers and a slight chance of thunderstorms. Lows in the upper 50s. East winds 5 to 10 miles per hour. Chance of rain 40%. Monday, partly sunny. A chance of showers in the morning, then a slight chance of showers and thunderstorms in the afternoon. Highs in the lower 80s. Southeast winds 5 to 10 miles per hour. Chance of rain 30%. Monday night, a slight chance of thunderstorms in the evening. Partly cloudy with a chance of showers. Lows in the upper 50s. Chance of rain 30%. Tuesday, mostly sunny with a slight chance of showers. A slight chance of thunderstorms in the afternoon. Highs in the mid-80s. Chance of rain 20%. Tuesday night, partly cloudy in the evening then clearing. A slight chance of thunderstorms. A chance of showers in the evening, then a slight chance of showers after midnight. Lows in the upper 50s. Chance of rain 30%. Wednesday, partly sunny. Highs around 80. Wednesday night, partly cloudy with a slight chance of thunderstorms. A slight chance of showers in the evening, then a chance of showers after midnight. Lows in the mid-50s. Chance of rain 30%. Thursday, partly sunny. A slight chance of showers in the morning. Highs in the mid-70s. Chance of rain 20%. Thursday night, a chance of thunderstorms in the evening. Mostly cloudy with a chance of showers. Lows in the mid-50s. Chance of rain 40%. Friday, mostly cloudy with a chance of showers. A slight chance of thunderstorms in the afternoon. Highs in the mid-70s. Chance of rain 40%. For Western Lake Sakakawea, rest of today, northeast winds 10 to 20 miles per hour. Patchy smoke in the afternoon. Partly sunny. Highs in the mid-80s. Tonight, breezy. Northeast winds 20 to 25 miles per hour decreasing to 10 to 20 miles per hour in the late evening and overnight. Mostly cloudy in the evening then becoming partly cloudy. Lows in the mid-50s. For Eastern Lake Sakakawea, rest of today, east winds 10 to 15 miles per hour. Patchy smoke late in the afternoon. Partly sunny. Highs in the upper 80s. Tonight, breezy. Northeast winds 15 to 25 miles per hour decreasing to 10 to 15 miles per hour after midnight. Patchy smoke early in the evening. Mostly cloudy in the evening then becoming partly cloudy. Lows in the mid-50s. For Northern Lake Oahe, rest of today, south winds 10 to 20 miles per hour. Patchy smoke late in the morning. Slight chance of showers late in the afternoon. Mostly sunny. Highs in the lower 90s. Tonight, northeast winds 10 to 20 miles per hour. Chance of showers and slight chance of thunderstorms. Mostly cloudy in the evening then becoming partly cloudy. Lows in the upper 50s. Here are the weather conditions at 2 p.m. Central Daylight Time. Bismarck, sunny. Temperature 88 degrees, relative humidity 29%. Wind south at 9 miles an hour. Pressure 29.88 inches and falling. Menden, sunny. 86 degrees, relative humidity 42%. Wind south at 6 miles an hour. Hazen, sunny. 86 degrees, relative humidity 17%. Wind variable at 6 miles an hour. Harvey, sunny. 82 degrees, relative humidity 34%. Wind east at 7 miles an hour. Minot, sunny. 82 degrees.

relative humidity 30%. Wind northeast at 8 miles an hour. Dickinson, sunny. 87 degrees, relative humidity 31%. Wind southeast at 7 miles an hour. Elsewhere around North Dakota, it was 85 at Garrison. It was sunny, with a temperature of 83 at Williston, 83 at Jamestown, 83 at Fargo, and 79 at Devil's Lake. At Grand Forks, it was mostly sunny, with a temperature of 81. In northern South Dakota, skies ranged from sunny to mostly sunny. It was 85 at Mobridge, and 79 at Aberdeen. In eastern Montana, it was sunny. It was 92 at Miles City, 87 at Glendive, and 85 at Sydney. Once again, at Bismarck, the temperature was 88 degrees under sunny skies. 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Providing weather information 24 hours a day from your National Weather Service office in Bismarck. Here is the forecast for the Bismarck, Minden listening area. Rest of today, mostly sunny. Patchy smoke. Highs in the lower 90s. South winds 10 to 15 miles per hour. Tonight, partly cloudy. A slight chance of showers and thunderstorms in the evening. Patchy smoke in the evening. Lows in the upper 50s. Northeast winds 5 to 15 miles per hour with gusts up to 25 miles per hour. Chance of rain 20%. Sunday, partly sunny. Highs in the mid-80s. East winds 5 to 10 miles per hour. Sunday night, mostly cloudy with a chance of showers and a slight chance of thunderstorms. Lows in the upper 50s. East winds 5 to 10 miles per hour. Chance of rain 40%. Monday, partly sunny. A chance of showers in the morning, then a slight chance of showers and thunderstorms in the afternoon. Highs in the lower 80s. Southeast winds 5 to 10 miles per hour. Chance of rain 30%. Monday night, a slight chance of thunderstorms in the evening. Partly cloudy with a chance of showers. Lows in the upper 50s. Chance of rain 30%. Tuesday, mostly sunny with a slight chance of showers. A slight chance of thunderstorms in the afternoon. Highs in the mid-80s. Chance of rain 20%. Tuesday night, partly cloudy in the evening then clearing. A slight chance of thunderstorms. A chance of showers in the evening, then a slight chance of showers after midnight. Lows in the upper 50s. Chance of rain 30%. Wednesday, partly sunny. Highs around 80. Wednesday night, partly cloudy with a slight chance of thunderstorms. A slight chance of showers in the evening, then a chance of showers after midnight. Lows in the mid-50s. Chance of rain 30%. Thursday, partly sunny. A slight chance of showers in the morning. Highs in the mid-70s. Chance of rain 20%. Thursday night, a chance of thunderstorms in the evening. Mostly cloudy with a chance of showers. Lows in the mid-50s. Chance of rain 40%. Friday, mostly cloudy with a chance of showers. A slight chance of thunderstorms in the afternoon. Highs in the mid-70s. Chance of rain 40%. For Western Lake Sakakawea, rest of today, northeast winds 10 to 20 miles per hour. Patchy smoke in the afternoon. Partly sunny. Chance of rain 40%. For Western Lake Sakakawea, rest of today, northeast winds 10 to 20 miles per hour. Patchy smoke in the afternoon. Partly sunny. Highs in the mid-80s. Tonight, breezy. Northeast winds 20 to 25 miles per hour decreasing to 10 to 20 miles per hour in the late evening and overnight. Mostly cloudy in the evening then becoming partly cloudy. Lows in the mid-50s. For Eastern Lake Sakakawea, rest of today, east winds 10 to 15 miles per hour. Patchy smoke late in the afternoon. Partly sunny. Highs in the upper 80s. Tonight, breezy. Northeast winds 15 to 25 miles per hour decreasing to 10 to 15 miles per hour after midnight. Patchy smoke early in the evening. Mostly cloudy in the evening then becoming partly cloudy. Lows in the mid-50s. For Northern Lake Oahe, rest of today, south winds 10.

to 20 miles per hour. Patchy smoke late in the morning. Slight chance of showers late in the afternoon. Mostly sunny. Highs in the lower 90s. Tonight, northeast winds 10 to 20 miles per hour. Chance of showers and slight chance of thunderstorms. Mostly cloudy in the evening, then becoming partly cloudy. Lows in the upper 50s. Here are the weather conditions at 2 p.m. Central Daylight Time. Bismarck, sunny. Temperature 88 degrees, relative humidity 29%. Wind south at 9 miles an hour. Pressure 29.88 inches and falling. Mendon, sunny. 86 degrees, relative humidity 42%. Wind south at 6 miles an hour. Hazen, sunny. 86 degrees, relative humidity 17%. Wind variable at 6 miles an hour. Harvey, sunny. 82 degrees, relative humidity 34%. Wind east at 7 miles an hour. Minot, sunny. 82 degrees, relative humidity 30%. Wind northeast at 8 miles an hour. Dickinson, sunny. 87 degrees, relative humidity 31%. Wind southeast at 7 miles an hour. Elsewhere around North Dakota, it was 85 at Garrison. It was sunny, with a temperature of 83 at Williston, 83 at Jamestown, 83 at Fargo, and 79 at Devil's Lake. At Grand Forks, it was mostly sunny, with a temperature of 81. In northern South Dakota, skies ranged from sunny to mostly sunny. It was 85 at Mobridge, and 79 at Aberdeen. In eastern Montana, it was sunny. It was 92 at Miles City, 87 at Glendive, and 85 at Sydney. Once again, at Bismarck, the temperature was 88 degrees under sunny skies. Here is the forecast for the Bismarck Mendon listening area. Rest of today, mostly sunny. Patchy smoke. Highs in the lower 90s. South winds 10 to 15 miles per hour. Tonight, partly cloudy. A slight chance of showers and thunderstorms in the evening. Patchy smoke in the evening. Lows in the upper 50s. Northeast winds 5 to 15 miles per hour with gusts up to 25 miles per hour. Chance of rain 20%. Sunday, partly sunny. Highs in the mid-80s. East winds 5 to 10 miles per hour. Sunday night, mostly cloudy with a chance of showers and a slight chance of thunderstorms. Lows in the upper 50s. East winds 5 to 10 miles per hour. Chance of rain 40%. Monday, partly sunny. A chance of showers in the morning, then a slight chance of showers and thunderstorms in the afternoon. Highs in the lower 80s. Southeast winds 5 to 10 miles per hour. Chance of rain 30%. Monday night, a slight chance of thunderstorms in the evening. Partly cloudy with a chance of showers. Lows in the upper 50s. Chance of rain 30%. Tuesday, mostly sunny with a slight chance of showers. A slight chance of thunderstorms in the afternoon. Highs in the mid-80s. Chance of rain 20%. Tuesday night, partly cloudy in the evening then clearing. A slight chance of thunderstorms. A chance of showers in the evening, then a slight chance of showers after midnight. Lows in the upper 50s. Chance of rain 30%. Wednesday, partly sunny. Highs around 80. Wednesday night, partly cloudy with a slight chance of thunderstorms. A slight chance of showers in the evening, then a chance of showers after midnight. Lows in the mid-50s. Chance of rain 30%. Thursday, partly sunny. A slight chance of showers in the morning. Highs in the mid-70s. Chance of rain 20%. Thursday night, a chance of thunderstorms in the evening. Mostly cloudy with a chance of showers. Lows in the mid-50s. Chance of rain 40%. Friday, mostly cloudy with a chance of showers. A slight chance of thunderstorms in the afternoon. Highs in the mid-70s. Chance of rain 40%. For Western Lake Sakakawea, rest of today, northeast winds 10 to 20 miles per hour. Patchy smoke in the afternoon. Partly sunny. Highs in the mid-80s. Tonight, breezy. Northeast winds 20 to 25 miles per hour, decreasing to 10 to 20 miles.

miles per hour in the late evening and overnight. Mostly cloudy in the evening, then becoming partly cloudy. Lows in the mid-50s. For eastern Lake Sakakawea, rest of today, east winds 10 to 15 miles per hour. Patchy smoke late in the afternoon. Partly sunny. Highs in the upper 80s. Tonight, breezy. Northeast winds 15 to 25 miles per hour, decreasing to 10 to 15 miles per hour after midnight. Patchy smoke early in the evening. Mostly cloudy in the evening, then becoming partly cloudy. Lows in the mid-50s. For northern Lake Oahe, rest of today, south winds 10 to 20 miles per hour. Patchy smoke late in the morning. Slight chance of showers late in the afternoon. Mostly sunny. Highs in the lower 90s. Tonight, northeast winds 10 to 20 miles per hour. Chance of showers and slight chance of thunderstorms. Mostly cloudy in the evening, then becoming partly cloudy. Lows in the upper 50s. Here are the weather conditions at 2 p.m. Central Daylight Time. Bismarck, sunny. Temperature 88 degrees, relative humidity 29%. Wind south at 9 miles an hour. Pressure 29.88 inches and falling. Mendon, sunny. 86 degrees, relative humidity 42%. Wind south at 6 miles an hour. Hazen, sunny. 86 degrees, relative humidity 17%. Wind variable at 6 miles an hour. Harvey, sunny. 82 degrees, relative humidity 34%. Wind east at 7 miles an hour. Minot, sunny. 82 degrees, relative humidity 30%. Wind northeast at 8 miles an hour. Dickinson, sunny. 87 degrees, relative humidity 31%. Wind southeast at 7 miles an hour. Elsewhere around North Dakota, it was 85 at Garrison. It was sunny, with a temperature of 83 at Williston, 83 at Jamestown, 83 at Fargo, and 79 at Devil's Lake. At Grand Forks, it was mostly sunny, with a temperature of 81. In northern South Dakota, skies ranged from sunny to mostly sunny. It was 85 at Mobridge, and 79 at Aberdeen. In eastern Montana, it was sunny. It was 92 at Miles City, 87 at Glendive, and 85 at Sydney. Once again, at Bismarck, the temperature was 88 degrees under sunny skies. Here is the forecast for the Bismarck Mendon listening area. Rest of today, mostly sunny. Patchy smoke. Highs in the lower 90s. South winds 10 to 15 miles per hour. Tonight, partly cloudy. A slight chance of showers and thunderstorms in the evening. Patchy smoke in the evening. Lows in the upper 50s. Northeast winds 5 to 15 miles per hour with gusts up to 25 miles per hour. Chance of rain 20%. Sunday, partly sunny. Highs in the mid-80s. East winds 5 to 10 miles per hour. Sunday night, mostly cloudy with a chance of showers and a slight chance of thunderstorms. Lows in the upper 50s. East winds 5 to 10 miles per hour. Chance of rain 40%. Monday, partly sunny. A chance of showers in the morning, then a slight chance of showers and thunderstorms in the afternoon. Highs in the lower 80s. Southeast winds 5 to 10 miles per hour. Chance of rain 30%. Monday night, a slight chance of thunderstorms in the evening. Partly cloudy with a chance of showers. Lows in the upper 50s. Chance of rain 30%. Tuesday, mostly sunny with a slight chance of showers. A slight chance of thunderstorms in the afternoon. Highs in the mid-80s. Chance of rain 20%. Tuesday night, partly cloudy in the evening, then clearing. A slight chance of thunderstorms. A chance of showers in the evening, then a slight chance of showers after midnight. Lows in the upper 50s. Chance of rain 30%. Wednesday, partly sunny. Highs around 80. Wednesday night, partly cloudy with a slight chance of thunderstorms. A slight chance of showers in the evening, then a chance of showers after midnight. Lows in the mid-50s. Chance of rain 30%. Thursday, partly sunny. A slight chance of showers in the morning. Highs in the mid-70s.
chance of rain 20%. Thursday night, a chance of thunderstorms in the evening. Mostly cloudy with a chance of showers. Lows in the mid-50s. Chance of rain 40%. Friday, mostly cloudy with a chance of showers. A slight chance of thunderstorms in the afternoon. Highs in the mid-70s. Chance of rain 40%. For Western Lake Sakakawea, rest of today, northeast winds 10 to 20 miles per hour. Patchy smoke in the afternoon. Partly sunny. Highs in the mid-80s. Tonight, breezy. Northeast winds 20 to 25 miles per hour, decreasing to 10 to 20 miles per hour in the late evening and overnight. Mostly cloudy in the evening, then becoming partly cloudy. Lows in the mid-50s. For Eastern Lake Sakakawea, rest of today, east winds 10 to 15 miles per hour. Patchy smoke late in the afternoon. Partly sunny. Highs in the upper 80s. Tonight, breezy. Northeast winds 15 to 25 miles per hour, decreasing to 10 to 15 miles per hour after midnight. Patchy smoke early in the evening. Mostly cloudy in the evening, then becoming partly cloudy. Lows in the mid-50s. For Northern Lake Oahe, rest of today, south winds 10 to 20 miles per hour. Patchy smoke late in the morning. Slight chance of showers late in the afternoon. Mostly sunny. Highs in the lower 90s. Tonight, northeast winds 10 to 20 miles per hour. Chance of showers and slight chance of thunderstorms. Mostly cloudy in the evening, then becoming partly cloudy. Lows in the upper 50s. Here are the weather conditions at 2 p.m. Central Daylight Time. Bismarck, sunny. Temperature 88 degrees, relative humidity 29%. Wind south at 9 miles an hour. Pressure 29.88 inches and falling. Mendon, sunny. 86 degrees, relative humidity 42%. Wind south at 6 miles an hour. Hazen, sunny. 86 degrees, relative humidity 17%. Wind variable at 6 miles an hour. Harvey, sunny. 82 degrees, relative humidity 34%. Wind east at 7 miles an hour. Minot, sunny. 82 degrees, relative humidity 30%. Wind northeast at 8 miles an hour. Dickinson, sunny. 87 degrees, relative humidity 31%. Wind southeast at 7 miles an hour. Elsewhere around North Dakota, it was 85 at Garrison. It was sunny, with a temperature of 83 at Williston, 83 at Jamestown, 83 at Fargo, and 79 at Devil's Lake. At Grand Forks, it was mostly sunny, with a temperature of 81. In northern South Dakota, skies ranged from sunny to mostly sunny. It was 85 at Mobridge, and 79 at Aberdeen. In eastern Montana, it was sunny. It was 92 at Miles City, 87 at Glendive, and 85 at Sydney. Once again, at Bismarck, the temperature was 88 degrees under sunny skies. Here is the forecast for the Bismarck Mendon listening area. Rest of today, mostly sunny. Patchy smoke. Highs in the lower 90s. South winds 10 to 15 miles per hour. Tonight, partly cloudy. A slight chance of showers and thunderstorms in the evening. Patchy smoke in the evening. Lows in the upper 50s. Northeast winds 5 to 15 miles per hour with gusts up to 25 miles per hour. Chance of rain 20%. Sunday, partly sunny. Highs in the mid-80s. East winds 5 to 10 miles per hour. Sunday night, mostly cloudy with a chance of showers and a slight chance of thunderstorms. Lows in the upper 50s. East winds 5 to 10 miles per hour. Chance of rain 40%. Monday, partly sunny. A chance of showers in the morning, then a slight chance of showers and thunderstorms in the afternoon. Highs in the lower 80s. Southeast winds 5 to 10 miles per hour. Chance of rain 30%. Monday night, a slight chance of thunderstorms in the evening. Partly cloudy with a chance of showers. Lows in the upper 50s. Chance of rain 30%. Tuesday, mostly sunny with a slight chance of showers. A slight chance of thunderstorms in the afternoon. Highs in the mid-80s.
chance of rain 20%.

Wednesday night, partly cloudy in the evening, then clearing. A slight chance of thunderstorms. A chance of showers in the evening, then a slight chance of showers after midnight. Lows in the upper 50s. Chance of rain 30%. Wednesday, partly sunny. Highs around 80. Wednesday night, partly cloudy with a slight chance of thunderstorms. A slight chance of showers in the evening, then a chance of showers after midnight. Lows in the mid-50s. Chance of rain 30%. Thursday, partly sunny. A slight chance of showers in the morning. Highs in the mid-70s. Chance of rain 20%. Thursday night, a chance of thunderstorms in the evening. Mostly cloudy with a chance of showers. Lows in the mid-50s. Chance of rain 40%. Friday, mostly cloudy with a chance of showers. A slight chance of thunderstorms in the afternoon. Highs in the mid-70s. Chance of rain 40%. For Western Lake Sakakawea, rest of today, northeast winds 10 to 20 miles per hour. Patchy smoke in the afternoon. Partly sunny. Highs in the mid-80s. Tonight, breezy. Northeast winds 20 to 25 miles per hour, decreasing to 10 to 20 miles per hour in the late evening and overnight. Mostly cloudy in the evening, then becoming partly cloudy. Lows in the mid-50s. For Eastern Lake Sakakawea, rest of today, east winds 10 to 15 miles per hour. Patchy smoke late in the afternoon. Partly sunny. Highs in the upper 80s. Tonight, breezy. Northeast winds 15 to 25 miles per hour, decreasing to 10 to 15 miles per hour after midnight. Patchy smoke early in the evening. Mostly cloudy in the evening, then becoming partly cloudy. Lows in the mid-50s. For Northern Lake Oahe, rest of today, south winds 10 to 20 miles per hour. Patchy smoke late in the morning. Slight chance of showers late in the afternoon. Mostly sunny. Highs in the lower 90s. Tonight, northeast winds 10 to 20 miles per hour. Chance of showers and slight chance of thunderstorms. Mostly cloudy in the evening, then becoming partly cloudy. Lows in the upper 50s. Here are the weather conditions at 2 p.m. Central Daylight Time. Bismarck, sunny. Temperature 88 degrees, relative humidity 29%. Wind south at 9 miles an hour. Pressure 29.88 inches and falling. Mendham, sunny. 86 degrees, relative humidity 42%. Wind south at 6 miles an hour. Hazen, sunny. 86 degrees, relative humidity 17%. Wind variable at 6 miles an hour. Harvey, sunny. 82 degrees, relative humidity 34%. Wind east at 7 miles an hour. Minot, sunny. 82 degrees, relative humidity 30%. Wind northeast at 8 miles an hour. Dickinson, sunny. 87 degrees, relative humidity 31%. Wind southeast at 7 miles an hour. Elsewhere around North Dakota, it was 85 at Garrison. It was sunny, with a temperature of 83 at Williston, 83 at Jamestown, 83 at Fargo, and 79 at Devil's Lake. At Grand Forks, it was mostly sunny, with a temperature of 81. In northern South Dakota, skies ranged from sunny to mostly sunny. It was 85 at Mobridge, and 79 at Aberdeen. In eastern Montana, it was sunny. It was 92 at Miles City, 87 at Glendive, and 85 at Sydney. Once again, at Bismarck, the temperature was 88 degrees under sunny skies. The regional weather forecast from your National Weather Service office in Bismarck. Very low humidity values combined with winds becoming northerly and gusty will result in near critical fire weather conditions in western and especially southwestern portions through this evening. Isolated thunderstorms possible this evening over south-central North Dakota into the James River Valley. A few storms could be severe with golf ball-size hail and 60 miles per hour wind gusts being the main threats. Low to medium temps is mainly 20 to 50% for precipitation Sunday into the upcoming work week. Isolated strong to severe thunderstorms may return to southern North Dakota late Sunday afternoon through Sunday night. Abundant wildfire smoke aloft expected to continue through the weekend, with some patchy smoke at the surface during the day and evening hours.

detailed forecast for North Dakota. Tonight, mostly cloudy. Patchy smoke in the evening. Chance of showers and thunderstorms through the night, mainly south and east. Lows in the 50s to lower 60s. Sunday, partly sunny. Patchy smoke, mainly southwest. Highs in the mid-70s to mid-80s. Sunday night, partly to mostly cloudy. Chance of showers and thunderstorms. Lows in the 50s to lower 60s. Monday, partly cloudy. Chance of showers and thunderstorms. Highs in the mid-70s to mid-80s. Here is the forecast for the Bismarck Minden listening area. Rest of today, mostly sunny. Patchy smoke. Highs in the lower 90s. South winds 10 to 15 miles per hour. Tonight, partly cloudy. A slight chance of showers and thunderstorms in the evening. Patchy smoke in the evening. Lows in the upper 50s. Northeast winds 5 to 15 miles per hour with gusts up to 25 miles per hour. Chance of rain 20%. Sunday, partly sunny. Highs in the mid-80s. East winds 5 to 10 miles per hour. Sunday night, mostly cloudy with a chance of showers and a slight chance of thunderstorms. Lows in the upper 50s. East winds 5 to 10 miles per hour. Chance of rain 40%. Monday, partly sunny. A chance of showers in the morning, then a slight chance of showers and thunderstorms in the afternoon. Highs in the lower 80s. Southeast winds 5 to 10 miles per hour. Chance of rain 30%. Monday night, a slight chance of thunderstorms in the evening. Partly cloudy with a chance of showers. Lows in the upper 50s. Chance of rain 30%. Tuesday, mostly sunny with a slight chance of showers. A slight chance of thunderstorms in the afternoon. Highs in the mid-80s. Chance of rain 20%. Tuesday night, partly cloudy in the evening then clearing. A slight chance of thunderstorms. A chance of showers in the evening, then a slight chance of showers after midnight. Lows in the upper 50s. Chance of rain 30%. Wednesday, partly sunny. Highs around 80. Wednesday night, partly cloudy with a slight chance of thunderstorms. A slight chance of showers in the evening, then a chance of showers after midnight. Lows in the mid-50s. Chance of rain 30%. Thursday, partly sunny. A slight chance of showers in the morning. Highs in the mid-70s. Chance of rain 20%. Thursday night, a chance of thunderstorms in the evening. Mostly cloudy with a chance of showers. Lows in the mid-50s. Chance of rain 40%. Friday, mostly cloudy with a chance of showers. A slight chance of thunderstorms in the afternoon. Highs in the mid-70s. Chance of rain 40%. For Western Lake Sakakawea, rest of today, northeast winds 10 to 20 miles per hour. Patchy smoke in the afternoon. Partly sunny. Highs in the mid-80s. Tonight, breezy. Northeast winds 20 to 25 miles per hour decreasing to 10 to 20 miles per hour in the late evening and overnight. Mostly cloudy in the evening then becoming partly cloudy. Lows in the mid-50s. For Eastern Lake Sakakawea, rest of today, east winds 10 to 15 miles per hour. Patchy smoke late in the afternoon. Partly sunny. Highs in the upper 80s. Tonight, breezy. Northeast winds 15 to 25 miles per hour decreasing to 10 to 15 miles per hour after midnight. Patchy smoke early in the evening. Mostly cloudy in the evening then becoming partly cloudy. Lows in the mid-50s. For Northern Lake Oahe, rest of today, south winds 10 to 20 miles per hour. Patchy smoke late in the morning. Slight chance of showers late in the afternoon. Mostly sunny. Highs in the lower 90s. Tonight, northeast winds 10 to 20 miles per hour. Chance of showers and slight chance of thunderstorms. Mostly cloudy in the evening then becoming partly cloudy. Lows in the upper 50s. Here are the weather conditions at 2 p.m. Central Daylight Time. Bismarck, sunny. Temperature 88 degrees, relative humidity 29%. Wind south at 9 miles an hour. Pressure 29.88 inches and falling. Minden, sunny. 86 degrees.
Relative humidity 42%. Wind south at 6 miles an hour. Hazen, sunny. 86 degrees, relative humidity 17%. Wind variable at 6 miles an hour. Harvey, sunny. 82 degrees, relative humidity 34%. Wind east at 7 miles an hour. Minot, sunny. 82 degrees, relative humidity 30%. Wind northeast at 8 miles an hour. Dickinson, sunny. 87 degrees, relative humidity 31%. Wind southeast at 7 miles an hour. Elsewhere around North Dakota, it was 85 at Garrison. It was sunny, with a temperature of 83 at Williston, 83 at Jamestown, 83 at Fargo, and 79 at Devil's Lake. At Grand Forks, it was mostly sunny, with a temperature of 81. In northern South Dakota, skies ranged from sunny to mostly sunny. It was 85 at Mobridge, and 79 at Aberdeen. In eastern Montana, it was sunny. It was 92 at Miles City, 87 at Glendive, and 85 at Sydney. Once again, at Bismarck, the temperature was 88 degrees under sunny skies. 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Providing weather information 24 hours a day from your National Weather Service office in Bismarck. The regional weather forecast from your National Weather Service office in Bismarck. Very low humidity values combined with winds becoming northerly and gusty will result in near critical fire weather conditions in western and especially southwestern portions through this evening. Isolated thunderstorms possible this evening over south-central North Dakota into the James River Valley. A few storms could be severe with golf ball-size hail and 60 miles per hour wind gusts being the main threats. Low to medium temps is mainly 20 to 50% for precipitation Sunday into the upcoming work week. Isolated strong to severe thunderstorms may return to southern North Dakota late Sunday afternoon through Sunday night. Abundant wildfire smoke aloft expected to continue through the weekend, with some patchy smoke at the surface during the day and evening hours. The detailed forecast for North Dakota, tonight, mostly cloudy. Patchy smoke in the evening. Chance of showers and thunderstorms through the night, mainly south and east. Lows in the 50s to lower 60s. Sunday, partly sunny. Patchy smoke, mainly southwest. Highs in the mid-70s to mid-80s. Sunday night, partly to mostly cloudy. Chance of showers and thunderstorms. Lows in the 50s to lower 60s. Monday, partly cloudy. Chance of showers and thunderstorms. Highs in the mid-70s to mid-80s. Here is the forecast for the Bismarck Minden listening area. Rest of today, mostly sunny. Patchy smoke. Highs in the lower 90s. South winds 10 to 15 miles per hour. Tonight, partly cloudy. A slight chance of showers and thunderstorms in the evening. Patchy smoke in the evening. Lows in the upper 50s. Northeast winds 5 to 15 miles per hour with gusts up to 25 miles per hour. Chance of rain 20%. Sunday, partly sunny. Highs in the mid-80s. East winds 5 to 10 miles per hour. Sunday night, mostly cloudy with a chance of showers and a slight chance of thunderstorms. Lows in the upper 50s. East winds 5 to 10 miles per hour. Chance of rain 40%. Monday, partly sunny. A chance of showers in the morning, then a slight chance of showers and thunderstorms in the afternoon. Highs in the lower 80s. Southeast winds 5 to 10 miles per hour. Chance of rain 30%. Monday night, a slight chance of thunderstorms in the evening. Partly cloudy with a chance of showers. Lows in the upper 50s. Chance of rain 30%. Tuesday, mostly sunny with a slight chance of showers. A slight chance of thunderstorms in the afternoon. Highs in the mid-80s. Chance of rain 20%. Tuesday night, partly cloudy in the evening then clearing. A slight chance of thunderstorms. A chance of showers in the evening, then a slight chance of showers after midnight. Lows in the upper 50s. Chance of rain 30%. Wednesday, partly sunny. Highs around 80. Wednesday night, partly cloudy with a slight chance of thunderstorms.

slight chance of showers in the evening, then a chance of showers after midnight. Lows in the mid-50s. Chance of rain 30%. Thursday, partly sunny. A slight chance of showers in the morning. Highs in the mid-70s. Chance of rain 20%. Thursday night, a chance of thunderstorms in the evening. Mostly cloudy with a chance of showers. Lows in the mid-50s. Chance of rain 40%. Friday, mostly cloudy with a chance of showers. A slight chance of thunderstorms in the afternoon. Highs in the mid-70s. Chance of rain 40%. For Western Lake Sakakawea, rest of today, northeast winds 10 to 20 miles per hour. Patchy smoke in the afternoon. Partly sunny. Highs in the mid-80s. Tonight, breezy. Northeast winds 20 to 25 miles per hour, decreasing to 10 to 20 miles per hour in the late evening and overnight. Mostly cloudy in the evening, then becoming partly cloudy. Lows in the mid-50s. For Eastern Lake Sakakawea, rest of today, east winds 10 to 15 miles per hour. Patchy smoke late in the afternoon. Partly sunny. Highs in the upper 80s. Tonight, breezy. Northeast winds 15 to 25 miles per hour, decreasing to 10 to 15 miles per hour after midnight. Patchy smoke early in the evening. Mostly cloudy in the evening, then becoming partly cloudy. Lows in the mid-50s. For Northern Lake Oahe, rest of today, south winds 10 to 20 miles per hour. Patchy smoke late in the morning. Slight chance of showers late in the afternoon. Mostly sunny. Highs in the lower 90s. Tonight, northeast winds 10 to 20 miles per hour. Chance of showers and slight chance of thunderstorms. Mostly cloudy in the evening, then becoming partly cloudy. Lows in the upper 50s. Here are the weather conditions at 3 p.m. Central Daylight Time. Bismarck, sunny. Temperature 90 degrees, relative humidity 28%. Wind southeast at 10 miles an hour, gusting to 17. Pressure 29.85 inches and falling. Mendham, sunny. 88 degrees, relative humidity 45%. Wind variable at 7 miles an hour. Hazen, sunny. 88 degrees, relative humidity 15%. Harvey, sunny. 84 degrees, relative humidity 34%. Wind southeast at 7 miles an hour. Minot, sunny. 83 degrees, relative humidity 31%. Wind north at 12 miles an hour, gusting to 17. Dickinson, sunny. 90 degrees, relative humidity 25%. Elsewhere around North Dakota, it was 87 at Garrison. It was sunny, with a temperature of 84 at Williston, 84 at Jamestown, 85 at Fargo, and 79 at Devil's Lake. At Grand Forks, it was mostly sunny, with a temperature of 81. In northern South Dakota, it was sunny. It was 86 at Mobridge, and 81 at Aberdeen. In eastern Montana, it was sunny. It was 94 at Miles City, 89 at Glendive, and 89 at Sydney. Once again, at Bismarck, the temperature was 90 degrees under sunny skies. The regional weather forecast from your National Weather Service office in Bismarck. Very low humidity values combined with winds becoming northerly and gusty will result in near critical fire weather conditions in western and especially southwestern portions through this evening. Isolated thunderstorms possible this evening over south-central North Dakota into the James River Valley. A few storms could be severe with golf ball size hail and 60 miles per hour wind gusts being the main threats. Low to medium temps is mainly 20 to 50% for precipitation Sunday into the upcoming work week. Isolated strong to severe thunderstorms may return to southern North Dakota late Sunday afternoon through Sunday night. Abundant wildfire smoke aloft expected to continue through the weekend, with some patchy smoke at the surface during the day and evening hours. The detailed forecast for North Dakota, tonight, mostly cloudy. Patchy smoke in the evening. Chance of showers and thunderstorms through the night, mainly south and east. Lows in the 50s to lower 60s. Sunday, partly sunny. Patchy smoke, mainly southwest. Highs in the mid-70s to mid-80s. Sunday night, partly to mostly cloudy. Chance of showers and thunderstorms. Lows in the 50s.

50s to lower 60s. Monday, partly cloudy. Chance of showers and thunderstorms. Highs in the mid-70s to mid-80s. Here is the forecast for the Bismarck Minden listening area. Rest of today, mostly sunny. Patchy smoke. Highs in the lower 90s. South winds 10 to 15 miles per hour. Tonight, partly cloudy. A slight chance of showers and thunderstorms in the evening. Patchy smoke in the evening. Lows in the upper 50s. Northeast winds 5 to 15 miles per hour with gusts up to 25 miles per hour. Chance of rain 20%. Sunday, partly sunny. Highs in the mid-80s. East winds 5 to 10 miles per hour. Sunday night, mostly cloudy with a chance of showers and a slight chance of thunderstorms. Lows in the upper 50s. East winds 5 to 10 miles per hour. Chance of rain 40%. Monday, partly sunny. A chance of showers in the morning, then a slight chance of showers and thunderstorms in the afternoon. Highs in the lower 80s. Southeast winds 5 to 10 miles per hour. Chance of rain 30%. Monday night, a slight chance of thunderstorms in the evening. Partly cloudy with a chance of showers. Lows in the upper 50s. Chance of rain 30%. Tuesday, mostly sunny with a slight chance of showers. A slight chance of thunderstorms in the afternoon. Highs in the mid-80s. Chance of rain 20%. Tuesday night, partly cloudy in the evening then clearing. A slight chance of thunderstorms. A chance of showers in the evening, then a slight chance of showers after midnight. Lows in the upper 50s. Chance of rain 30%. Wednesday, partly sunny. Highs around 80. Wednesday night, partly cloudy with a slight chance of thunderstorms. A slight chance of showers in the evening, then a chance of showers after midnight. Lows in the mid-50s. Chance of rain 30%. Thursday, partly sunny. A slight chance of showers in the morning. Highs in the mid-70s. Chance of rain 20%. Thursday night, a chance of thunderstorms in the evening. Mostly cloudy with a chance of showers. Lows in the mid-50s. Chance of rain 40%. Friday, mostly cloudy with a chance of showers. A slight chance of thunderstorms in the afternoon. Highs in the mid-70s. Chance of rain 40%. For Western Lake Sakakawea, rest of today, northeast winds 10 to 20 miles per hour. Patchy smoke in the afternoon. Partly sunny. Highs in the mid-80s. Tonight, breezy. Northeast winds 20 to 25 miles per hour decreasing to 10 to 20 miles per hour in the late evening and overnight. Mostly cloudy in the evening then becoming partly cloudy. Lows in the mid-50s. For Eastern Lake Sakakawea, rest of today, east winds 10 to 15 miles per hour. Patchy smoke late in the afternoon. Partly sunny. Highs in the upper 80s. Tonight, breezy. Northeast winds 15 to 25 miles per hour decreasing to 10 to 15 miles per hour after midnight. Patchy smoke early in the evening. Mostly cloudy in the evening then becoming partly cloudy. Lows in the mid-50s. For Northern Lake Oahe, rest of today, south winds 10 to 20 miles per hour. Patchy smoke late in the morning. Slight chance of showers late in the afternoon. Mostly sunny. Highs in the lower 90s. Tonight, northeast winds 10 to 20 miles per hour. Chance of showers and slight chance of thunderstorms. Mostly cloudy in the evening then becoming partly cloudy. Lows in the upper 50s. Here are the weather conditions at 3 p.m. Central Daylight Time. Bismarck, sunny. Temperature 90 degrees, relative humidity 28%. Wind southeast at 10 miles an hour, gusting to 17. Pressure 29.85 inches and falling. Minden, sunny. 88 degrees, relative humidity 45%. Wind variable at 7 miles an hour. Hazen, sunny. 88 degrees, relative humidity 15%. Harvey, sunny. 84 degrees, relative humidity 34%. Wind southeast at 7 miles an hour. Minot, sunny. 83 degrees, relative humidity 31%. Wind north.

National Weather Service Office in Bismarck. Very low humidity values combined with winds becoming northerly and gusty will result in near critical fire weather conditions in western and especially southwestern portions through this evening. Isolated thunderstorms possible this evening over south-central North Dakota into the James River Valley. A few storms could be severe with golf ball-size hail and 60 miles per hour wind gusts being the main threats. Low to medium temps is mainly 20 to 50% for precipitation Sunday into the upcoming work week. Isolated strong to severe thunderstorms may return to southern North Dakota late Sunday afternoon through Sunday night. Abundant wildfire smoke aloft expected to continue through the weekend, with some patchy smoke at the surface during the day and evening hours. The detailed forecast for North Dakota, tonight, mostly cloudy. Patchy smoke in the evening. Chance of showers and thunderstorms through the night, mainly south and east. Lows in the 50s to lower 60s. Sunday, partly sunny. Patchy smoke, mainly southwest. Highs in the mid-70s to mid-80s. Sunday night, partly to mostly cloudy. Chance of showers and thunderstorms. Lows in the 50s to lower 60s. Monday, partly cloudy. Chance of showers and thunderstorms. Highs in the mid-70s to mid-80s. Here is the forecast for the Bismarck, Minden listening area. Rest of today, mostly sunny. Patchy smoke. Highs in the lower 90s. South winds 10 to 15 miles per hour. Tonight, partly cloudy. A slight chance of showers and thunderstorms in the evening. Patchy smoke in the evening. Lows in the upper 50s. Northeast winds 5 to 15 miles per hour with gusts up to 25 miles per hour. Chance of rain 20%. Sunday, partly sunny. Highs in the mid-80s. East winds 5 to 10 miles per hour. Sunday night, mostly cloudy with a chance of showers and a slight chance of thunderstorms. Lows in the upper 50s. East winds 5 to 10 miles per hour. Chance of rain 40%. Monday, partly sunny. A chance of showers in the morning, then a slight chance of showers and thunderstorms in the afternoon. Highs in the lower 80s. Southeast winds 5 to 10 miles per hour. Chance of rain 30%. Monday night, a slight chance of thunderstorms in the evening. Partly cloudy with a chance of showers. Lows in the upper 50s. Chance of rain 30%. Tuesday, mostly sunny with a slight chance of showers. A slight chance of thunderstorms in the afternoon. Highs in the mid-80s. Chance of rain 20%. Tuesday night, partly cloudy in the evening then clearing. A slight chance of thunderstorms. A chance of showers in the evening, then a slight chance of showers after midnight. Lows in the upper 50s. Chance of rain 30%. Wednesday, partly sunny. Highs around 80. Wednesday night, partly cloudy with a slight chance of thunderstorms. A slight chance of showers in the evening, then a chance of showers after midnight. Lows in the mid-50s. Chance of rain 30%. Thursday, partly sunny. A slight chance of showers in the morning. Highs in the mid-70s. Chance of rain 20%. Thursday night, a chance of thunderstorms in the evening. Mostly cloudy with a chance of showers. Lows in the mid-50s. Chance of rain 40%. Friday, mostly cloudy with a chance of showers. A slight chance of thunderstorms in the afternoon. Highs in the mid-70s. Chance of rain 40%. For western Lake Sakakawea, rest of today, northeast winds 10 to 20 miles per hour. Patchy smoke in the afternoon. Partly sunny. Highs in the mid-80s. Tonight, breezy. Northeast winds 20 to 25 miles per hour decreasing to 10 to 20 miles per hour in the late evening and overnight. Mostly cloudy in the evening then becoming partly cloudy. Lows in the mid-50s. For eastern Lake Sakakawea, rest of today, east winds 10 to 15 miles per hour. Patchy smoke late in the afternoon. Partly sunny. Highs in the upper 80s. Tonight, breezy. Northeast winds 15 to 25 miles per hour decreasing to 10 to 15 miles per hour after midnight. Patchy smoke early in the evening. Mostly cloudy in the evening then becoming partly cloudy. Lows in the mid-50s.
for Northern

Hawaii. Rest of today, south winds 10 to 20 miles per hour. Patchy smoke late in the morning. Slight chance of showers late in the afternoon. Mostly sunny. Highs in the lower 90s. Tonight, northeast winds 10 to 20 miles per hour. Chance of showers and slight chance of thunderstorms. Mostly cloudy in the evening, then becoming partly cloudy. Lows in the upper 50s. Here are the weather conditions at 3 p.m. Central Daylight Time. Bismarck, sunny. Temperature 90 degrees, relative humidity 28%. Wind southeast at 10 miles an hour, gusting to 17. Pressure 29.85 inches and falling. Mandan, sunny. 88 degrees, relative humidity 45%. Wind variable at 7 miles an hour. Hazen, sunny. 88 degrees, relative humidity 15%. Harvey, sunny. 84 degrees, relative humidity 34%. Wind southeast at 7 miles an hour. Minot, sunny. 83 degrees, relative humidity 31%. Wind north at 12 miles an hour, gusting to 17. Dickinson, sunny. 90 degrees, relative humidity 25%. Elsewhere around North Dakota, it was 87 at Garrison. It was sunny, with a temperature of 84 at Williston, 84 at Jamestown, 85 at Fargo, and 79 at Devil's Lake. At Grand Forks, it was mostly sunny, with a temperature of 81. In northern South Dakota, it was sunny. It was 86 at Mobridge, and 81 at Aberdeen. In eastern Montana, it was sunny. It was 94 at Miles City, 89 at Glendive, and 89 at Sydney. Once again, at Bismarck, the temperature was 90 degrees under sunny skies. The regional weather forecast from your National Weather Service office in Bismarck. Very low humidity values combined with winds becoming northerly and gusty will result in near critical fire weather conditions in western and especially southwestern portions through this evening. Isolated thunderstorms possible this evening over south-central North Dakota into the James River Valley. A few storms could be severe with golf ball-size hail and 60 miles per hour wind gusts being the main threats. Low to medium temps is mainly 20 to 50% for precipitation Sunday into the upcoming work week. Isolated strong to severe thunderstorms may return to southern North Dakota late Sunday afternoon through Sunday night. Abundant wildfire smoke aloft expected to continue through the weekend, with some patchy smoke at the surface during the day and evening hours. The detailed forecast for North Dakota, tonight, mostly cloudy. Patchy smoke in the evening. Chance of showers and thunderstorms through the night, mainly south and east. Lows in the 50s to lower 60s. Sunday, partly sunny. Patchy smoke, mainly southwest. Highs in the mid-70s to mid-80s. Sunday night, partly to mostly cloudy. Chance of showers and thunderstorms. Lows in the 50s to lower 60s. Monday, partly cloudy. Chance of showers and thunderstorms. Highs in the mid-70s to mid-80s. Here is the forecast for the Bismarck-Mandan listening area. Rest of today, mostly sunny. Patchy smoke. Highs in the lower 90s. South winds 10 to 15 miles per hour. Tonight, partly cloudy. A slight chance of showers and thunderstorms in the evening. Patchy smoke in the evening. Lows in the upper 50s. Northeast winds 5 to 15 miles per hour with gusts up to 25 miles per hour. Chance of rain 20%. Sunday, partly sunny. Highs in the mid-80s. East winds 5 to 10 miles per hour. Sunday night, mostly cloudy with a chance of showers and a slight chance of thunderstorms. Lows in the upper 50s. East winds 5 to 10 miles per hour. Chance of rain 40%. Monday, partly sunny. A chance of showers in the morning, then a slight chance of showers and thunderstorms in the afternoon. Highs in the lower 80s. Southeast winds 5 to 10 miles per hour. Chance of rain 30%. Monday night, a slight chance of thunderstorms in the evening. Partly cloudy with a chance of showers. Lows in the upper 50s. Chance of rain 30%. Tuesday, mostly sunny with a slight chance of showers. A slight chance of thunderstorms in the afternoon. Highs in the

mid-80s. Chance of rain 20%. Tuesday night, partly cloudy in the evening, then clearing. A slight chance of thunderstorms. A chance of showers in the evening, then a slight chance of showers after midnight. Lows in the upper 50s. Chance of rain 30%. Wednesday, partly sunny. Highs around 80. Wednesday night, partly cloudy with a slight chance of thunderstorms. A slight chance of showers in the evening, then a chance of showers after midnight. Lows in the mid-50s. Chance of rain 30%. Thursday, partly sunny. A slight chance of showers in the morning. Highs in the mid-70s. Chance of rain 20%. Thursday night, a chance of thunderstorms in the evening. Mostly cloudy with a chance of showers. Lows in the mid-50s. Chance of rain 40%. Friday, mostly cloudy with a chance of showers. A slight chance of thunderstorms in the afternoon. Highs in the mid-70s. Chance of rain 40%. For Western Lake Sakakawea, rest of today, northeast winds 10 to 20 miles per hour. Patchy smoke in the afternoon. Partly sunny. Highs in the mid-80s. Tonight, breezy. Northeast winds 20 to 25 miles per hour, decreasing to 10 to 20 miles per hour in the late evening and overnight. Mostly cloudy in the evening, then becoming partly cloudy. Lows in the mid-50s. For Eastern Lake Sakakawea, rest of today, east winds 10 to 15 miles per hour. Patchy smoke late in the afternoon. Partly sunny. Highs in the upper 80s. Tonight, breezy. Northeast winds 15 to 25 miles per hour, decreasing to 10 to 15 miles per hour after midnight. Patchy smoke early in the evening. Mostly cloudy in the evening, then becoming partly cloudy. Lows in the mid-50s. For Northern Lake Oahe, rest of today, south winds 10 to 20 miles per hour. Patchy smoke late in the morning. Slight chance of showers late in the afternoon. Mostly sunny. Highs in the lower 90s. Tonight, northeast winds 10 to 20 miles per hour. Chance of showers and slight chance of thunderstorms. Mostly cloudy in the evening, then becoming partly cloudy. Lows in the upper 50s. Here are the weather conditions at 3 p.m. Central Daylight Time. Bismarck, sunny. Temperature 90 degrees, relative humidity 28%. Wind southeast at 10 miles an hour, gusting to 17. Pressure 29.85 inches and falling. Mendham, sunny. 88 degrees, relative humidity 45%. Wind variable at 7 miles an hour. Hazen, sunny. 88 degrees, relative humidity 15%. Harvey, sunny. 84 degrees, relative humidity 34%. Wind southeast at 7 miles an hour. Minot, sunny. 83 degrees, relative humidity 31%. Wind north at 12 miles an hour, gusting to 17. Dickinson, sunny. 90 degrees, relative humidity 25%. Elsewhere around North Dakota, it was 87 at Garrison. It was sunny, with a temperature of 84 at Williston, 84 at Jamestown, 85 at Fargo, and 79 at Devil's Lake. At Grand Forks, it was mostly sunny, with a temperature of 81. In northern South Dakota, it was sunny. It was 86 at Mobridge, and 81 at Aberdeen. In eastern Montana, it was sunny. It was 94 at Miles City, 89 at Glendive, and 89 at Sydney. Once again, at Bismarck, the temperature was 90 degrees under sunny skies. The regional weather forecast from your National Weather Service office in Bismarck. Very low humidity values combined with winds becoming northerly and gusty will result in near critical fire weather conditions in western and especially southwestern portions through this evening. Isolated thunderstorms possible this evening over south-central North Dakota into the James River Valley. A few storms could be severe with golf ball size hail and 60 miles per hour wind gusts being the main threats. Low to medium temps is mainly 20 to 50% for precipitation Sunday into the upcoming work week. Isolated strong to severe thunderstorms may return to southern North Dakota late Sunday afternoon through Sunday night. Abundant wildfire smoke aloft expected to continue through the weekend, with some patchy smoke at the surface during the day and evening hours. The detailed forecast.

forecast for North Dakota. Tonight, mostly cloudy. Patchy smoke in the evening. Chance of showers and thunderstorms through the night, mainly south and east. Lows in the 50s to lower 60s. Sunday, partly sunny. Patchy smoke, mainly southwest. Highs in the mid-70s to mid-80s. Sunday night, partly to mostly cloudy. Chance of showers and thunderstorms. Lows in the 50s to lower 60s. Monday, partly cloudy. Chance of showers and thunderstorms. Highs in the mid-70s to mid-80s. 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Providing weather information 24 hours a day from your National Weather Service office in Bismarck. Here is the forecast for the Bismarck, Minden listening area. Rest of today, mostly sunny. Patchy smoke. Highs in the lower 90s. South winds 10 to 15 miles per hour. Tonight, partly cloudy. A slight chance of showers and thunderstorms in the evening. Patchy smoke in the evening. Lows in the upper 50s. Northeast winds 5 to 15 miles per hour with gusts up to 25 miles per hour. Chance of rain 20%. Sunday, partly sunny. Highs in the mid-80s. East winds 5 to 10 miles per hour. Sunday night, mostly cloudy with a chance of showers and a slight chance of thunderstorms. Lows in the upper 50s. East winds 5 to 10 miles per hour. Chance of rain 40%. Monday, partly sunny. A chance of showers in the morning, then a slight chance of showers and thunderstorms in the afternoon. Highs in the lower 80s. Southeast winds 5 to 10 miles per hour. Chance of rain 30%. Monday night, a slight chance of thunderstorms in the evening. Partly cloudy with a chance of showers. Lows in the upper 50s. Chance of rain 30%. Tuesday, mostly sunny with a slight chance of showers. A slight chance of thunderstorms in the afternoon. Highs in the mid-80s. Chance of rain 20%. Tuesday night, partly cloudy in the evening then clearing. A slight chance of thunderstorms. A chance of showers in the evening, then a slight chance of showers after midnight. Lows in the upper 50s. Chance of rain 30%. Wednesday, partly sunny. Highs around 80. Wednesday night, partly cloudy with a slight chance of thunderstorms. A slight chance of showers in the evening, then a chance of showers after midnight. Lows in the mid-50s. Chance of rain 30%. Thursday, partly sunny. A slight chance of showers in the morning. Highs in the mid-70s. Chance of rain 20%. Thursday night, a chance of thunderstorms in the evening. Mostly cloudy with a chance of showers. Lows in the mid-50s. Chance of rain 40%. Friday, most chance of thunderstorms in the evening. Mostly cloudy with a chance of showers. Lows in the mid-50s. Chance of rain 40%. Friday, mostly cloudy with a chance of showers. A slight chance of thunderstorms in the afternoon. Highs in the mid-70s. Chance of rain 40%. For Western Lake Sakakawea, rest of today, northeast winds 10 to 20 miles per hour. Patchy smoke in the afternoon. Partly sunny. Highs in the mid-80s. Tonight, breezy. Northeast winds 20 to 25 miles per hour decreasing to 10 to 20 miles per hour in the late evening and overnight. Mostly cloudy in the evening then becoming partly cloudy. Lows in the mid-50s. For Eastern Lake Sakakawea, rest of today, east winds 10 to 15 miles per hour. Patchy smoke late in the afternoon. Partly sunny. Highs in the upper 80s. Tonight, breezy. Northeast winds 15 to 25 miles per hour decreasing to 10 to 15 miles per hour after midnight. Patchy smoke early in the evening. Mostly cloudy in the evening then becoming partly cloudy. Lows in the mid-50s. For Northern Lake Oahe, rest of today, south winds 10 to 20 miles per hour. Patchy smoke late in the morning. Slight chance of showers late in the afternoon. Mostly sunny. Highs in the lower 90s. Tonight, northeast winds 10 to 20 miles per hour. Chance of showers and slight chance of thunderstorms. Mostly

cloudy in the evening, then becoming partly cloudy. Lows in the upper 50s. Here are the weather conditions at 3 p.m. Central Daylight Time. Bismarck, sunny. Temperature 90 degrees, relative humidity 28%. Wind southeast at 10 miles an hour, gusting to 17. Pressure 29.85 inches and falling. Mendham, sunny. 88 degrees, relative humidity 45%. Wind variable at 7 miles an hour. Hazen, sunny. 88 degrees, relative humidity 15%. Harvey, sunny. 84 degrees, relative humidity 34%. Wind southeast at 7 miles an hour. Minot, sunny. 83 degrees, relative humidity 31%. Wind north at 12 miles an hour, gusting to 17. Dickinson, sunny. 90 degrees, relative humidity 25%. Elsewhere around North Dakota, it was 87 at Garrison. It was sunny, with a temperature of 84 at Williston, 84 at Jamestown, 85 at Fargo, and 79 at Devil's Lake. At Grand Forks, it was mostly sunny, with a temperature of 81. In northern South Dakota, it was sunny. It was 86 at Mobridge, and 81 at Aberdeen. In eastern Montana, it was sunny. It was 94 at Miles City, 89 at Glendive, and 89 at Sydney. Once again, at Bismarck, the temperature was 90 degrees under sunny skies. The regional weather forecast from your National Weather Service office in Bismarck. Very low humidity values combined with winds becoming northerly and gusty will result in near critical fire weather conditions in western and especially southwestern portions through this evening. Isolated thunderstorms possible this evening over south-central North Dakota into the James River Valley. A few storms could be severe with golf ball-size hail and 60 miles per hour wind gusts being the main threats. Low to medium temps is mainly 20 to 50% for precipitation Sunday into the upcoming work week. Isolated strong to severe thunderstorms may return to southern North Dakota late Sunday afternoon through Sunday night. Abundant wildfire smoke aloft expected to continue through the weekend, with some patchy smoke at the surface during the day and evening hours. The detailed forecast for North Dakota, tonight, mostly cloudy. Patchy smoke in the evening. Chance of showers and thunderstorms through the night, mainly south and east. Lows in the 50s to lower 60s. Sunday, partly sunny. Patchy smoke, mainly southwest. Highs in the mid-70s to mid-80s. Sunday night, partly to mostly cloudy. Chance of showers and thunderstorms. Lows in the 50s to lower 60s. Monday, partly cloudy. Chance of showers and thunderstorms. Highs in the mid-70s to mid-80s. Here is the forecast for the Bismarck-Mendham listening area. Rest of today, mostly sunny. Patchy smoke. Highs in the lower 90s. Southeast winds around 10 miles per hour. Tonight, partly cloudy. A slight chance of showers and thunderstorms in the evening. Patchy smoke in the evening. Lows in the upper 50s. Northeast winds 5 to 15 miles per hour with gusts up to 25 miles per hour. Chance of rain 20%. Sunday, partly sunny. Highs in the mid-80s. East winds 5 to 10 miles per hour. Sunday night, mostly cloudy with a chance of showers and a slight chance of thunderstorms. Lows in the upper 50s. East winds 5 to 10 miles per hour. Chance of rain 40%. Monday, partly sunny. A chance of showers in the morning, then a slight chance of showers and thunderstorms in the afternoon. Highs in the lower 80s. Southeast winds 5 to 10 miles per hour. Chance of rain 30%. Monday night, a slight chance of thunderstorms in the evening. Partly cloudy with a chance of showers. Lows in the upper 50s. Chance of rain 30%. Tuesday, mostly sunny with a slight chance of showers. A slight chance of thunderstorms in the afternoon. Highs in the mid-80s. Chance of rain 20%. Tuesday night, partly cloudy in the evening then clearing. A slight chance of thunderstorms. A chance of showers in the evening, then a slight chance of showers after midnight. Lows in the upper 50s. Chance of rain 30%. Wednesday, partly sunny. Highs are

around 80. Wednesday night, partly cloudy with a slight chance of thunderstorms. A slight chance of showers in the evening, then a chance of showers after midnight. Lows in the mid-50s. Chance of rain 30%. Thursday, partly sunny. A slight chance of showers in the morning. Highs in the mid-70s. Chance of rain 20%. Thursday night, a chance of thunderstorms in the evening. Mostly cloudy with a chance of showers. Lows in the mid-50s. Chance of rain 40%. Friday, mostly cloudy with a chance of showers. A slight chance of thunderstorms in the afternoon. Highs in the mid-70s. Chance of rain 40%. For Western Lake Sakakawea, rest of today, northeast winds 10 to 20 miles per hour. Patchy smoke in the afternoon. Partly sunny. Highs in the mid-80s. Tonight, breezy. Northeast winds 20 to 25 miles per hour, decreasing to 10 to 20 miles per hour in the late evening and overnight. Mostly cloudy in the evening, then becoming partly cloudy. Lows in the mid-50s. For Eastern Lake Sakakawea, rest of today, east winds 10 to 15 miles per hour. Patchy smoke late in the afternoon. Partly sunny. Highs in the upper 80s. Tonight, breezy. Northeast winds 15 to 25 miles per hour, decreasing to 10 to 15 miles per hour after midnight. Patchy smoke early in the evening. Mostly cloudy in the evening, then becoming partly cloudy. Lows in the mid-50s. For Northern Lake Oahe, rest of today, south winds 10 to 20 miles per hour. Patchy smoke late in the morning. Slight chance of showers late in the afternoon. Mostly sunny. Highs in the lower 90s. Tonight, northeast winds 10 to 20 miles per hour. Chance of showers and slight chance of thunderstorms. Mostly cloudy in the evening, then becoming partly cloudy. Lows in the upper 50s. Here are the weather conditions at 3 p.m. Central Daylight Time. Bismarck, sunny. Temperature 90 degrees, relative humidity 28%. Wind southeast at 10 miles an hour, gusting to 17. Pressure 29.85 inches and falling. Mendham, sunny. 88 degrees, relative humidity 45%. Wind variable at 7 miles an hour. Hazen, sunny. 88 degrees, relative humidity 15%. Harvey, sunny. 84 degrees, relative humidity 34%. Wind southeast at 7 miles an hour. Minot, sunny. 83 degrees, relative humidity 31%. Wind north at 12 miles an hour, gusting to 17. Dickinson, sunny. 90 degrees, relative humidity 25%. Elsewhere around North Dakota, it was 87 at Garrison. It was sunny, with a temperature of 84 at Williston, 84 at Jamestown, 85 at Fargo, and 79 at Devil's Lake. At Grand Forks, it was mostly sunny, with a temperature of 81. In northern South Dakota, it was sunny. It was 86 at Mobridge, and 81 at Aberdeen. In eastern Montana, it was sunny. It was 94 at Miles City, 89 at Glendive, and 89 at Sydney. Once again, at Bismarck, the temperature was 90 degrees under sunny skies. The regional weather forecast from your National Weather Service office in Bismarck. Very low humidity values combined with winds becoming northerly and gusty will result in near critical fire weather conditions in western and especially southwestern portions through this evening. Isolated thunderstorms possible this evening over south-central North Dakota into the James River Valley. A few storms could be severe with golf ball-size hail and 60 miles per hour wind gusts being the main threats. Low to medium temps is mainly 20 to 50% for precipitation Sunday into the upcoming work week. Isolated strong to severe thunderstorms may return to southern North Dakota late Sunday afternoon through Sunday night. Abundant wildfire smoke aloft expected to continue through the weekend, with some patchy smoke at the surface during the day and evening hours. The detailed forecast for North Dakota, tonight, mostly cloudy. Patchy smoke in the evening. Chance of showers and thunderstorms through the night, mainly south and east. Lows in the 50s to lower 60s. Sunday, partly sunny. Patchy smoke, mainly southwest. Highs in the mid-70s to mid-80s. Sunday night.

partly to mostly cloudy. Chance of showers and thunderstorms. Lows in the 50s to lower 60s. Monday, partly cloudy. Chance of showers and thunderstorms. Highs in the mid-70s to mid-80s. Here is the forecast for the Bismarck Minden listening area. Rest of today, mostly sunny. Patchy smoke. Highs in the lower 90s. Southeast winds around 10 miles per hour. Tonight, partly cloudy. A slight chance of showers and thunderstorms in the evening. Patchy smoke in the evening. Lows in the upper 50s. Northeast winds 5 to 15 miles per hour with gusts up to 25 miles per hour. Chance of rain 20%. Sunday, partly sunny. Highs in the mid-80s. East winds 5 to 10 miles per hour. Sunday night, mostly cloudy with a chance of showers and a slight chance of thunderstorms. Lows in the upper 50s. East winds 5 to 10 miles per hour. Chance of rain 40%. Monday, partly sunny. A chance of showers in the morning, then a slight chance of showers and thunderstorms in the afternoon. Highs in the lower 80s. Southeast winds 5 to 10 miles per hour. Chance of rain 30%. Monday night, a slight chance of thunderstorms in the evening. Partly cloudy with a chance of showers. Lows in the upper 50s. Chance of rain 30%. Tuesday, mostly sunny with a slight chance of showers. A slight chance of thunderstorms in the afternoon. Highs in the mid-80s. Chance of rain 20%. Tuesday night, partly cloudy in the evening then clearing. A slight chance of thunderstorms. A chance of showers in the evening, then a slight chance of showers after midnight. Lows in the upper 50s. Chance of rain 30%. Wednesday, partly sunny. Highs around 80. Wednesday night, partly cloudy with a slight chance of thunderstorms. A slight chance of showers in the evening, then a chance of showers after midnight. Lows in the mid-50s. Chance of rain 30%. Thursday, partly sunny. A slight chance of showers in the morning. Highs in the mid-70s. Chance of rain 20%. Thursday night, a chance of thunderstorms in the evening. Mostly cloudy with a chance of showers. Lows in the mid-50s. Chance of rain 40%. Friday, mostly cloudy with a chance of showers. A slight chance of thunderstorms in the afternoon. Highs in the mid-70s. Chance of rain 40%. For Western Lake Sakakawea, rest of today, northeast winds 10 to 20 miles per hour. Patchy smoke in the afternoon. Partly sunny. Highs in the mid-80s. Tonight, breezy. Northeast winds 20 to 25 miles per hour decreasing to 10 to 20 miles per hour in the late evening and overnight. Mostly cloudy in the evening then becoming partly cloudy. Lows in the mid-50s. For Eastern Lake Sakakawea, rest of today, east winds 10 to 15 miles per hour. Patchy smoke late in the afternoon. Partly sunny. Highs in the upper 80s. Tonight, breezy. Northeast winds 15 to 25 miles per hour decreasing to 10 to 15 miles per hour after midnight. Patchy smoke early in the evening. Mostly cloudy in the evening then becoming partly cloudy. Lows in the mid-50s. For Northern Lake Oahe, rest of today, south winds 10 to 20 miles per hour. Patchy smoke late in the morning. Slight chance of showers late in the afternoon. Mostly sunny. Highs in the lower 90s. Tonight, northeast winds 10 to 20 miles per hour. Chance of showers and slight chance of thunderstorms. Mostly cloudy in the evening then becoming partly cloudy. Lows in the upper 50s. Here are the weather conditions at 3 p.m. Central Daylight Time. Bismarck, sunny. Temperature 90 degrees, relative humidity 28%. Wind southeast at 10 miles an hour, gusting to 17. Pressure 29.85 inches and falling. Minden, sunny. 88 degrees, relative humidity 45%. Wind variable at 7 miles an hour. Hazen, sunny. 88 degrees, relative humidity 15%. Harvey, sunny. 84 degrees, relative humidity 34%. Wind southeast at 7 miles an hour. Minot,
sunny. 83 degrees, relative humidity 31%. Wind north at 12 miles an hour, gusting to 17. Dickinson, sunny. 90 degrees, relative humidity 25%. Elsewhere around North Dakota, it was 87 at Garrison. It was sunny, with a temperature of 84 at Williston, 84 at Jamestown, 85 at Fargo, and 79 at Devil's Lake. At Grand Forks, it was mostly sunny, with a temperature of 81. In northern South Dakota, it was sunny. It was 86 at Mobridge, and 81 at Aberdeen. In eastern Montana, it was sunny. It was 94 at Miles City, 89 at Glendive, and 89 at Sydney. Once again, at Bismarck, the temperature was 90 degrees under sunny skies. The regional weather forecast from your National Weather Service office in Bismarck. Very low humidity values combined with winds becoming northerly and gusty will result in near critical fire weather conditions in western and especially southwestern portions through this evening. Isolated thunderstorms possible this evening over south-central North Dakota into the James River Valley. A few storms could be severe with golf ball size hail and 60 miles per hour wind gusts being the main threats. Low to medium temps is mainly 20 to 50% for precipitation Sunday into the upcoming work week. Isolated strong to severe thunderstorms may return to southern North Dakota late Sunday afternoon through Sunday night. Abundant wildfire smoke aloft expected to continue through the weekend, with some patchy smoke at the surface during the day and evening hours. The detailed forecast for North Dakota, tonight, mostly cloudy. Patchy smoke in the evening. Chance of showers and thunderstorms through the night, mainly south and east. Lows in the 50s to lower 60s. Sunday, partly sunny. Patchy smoke, mainly southwest. Highs in the mid-70s to mid-80s. Sunday night, partly to mostly cloudy. Chance of showers and thunderstorms. Lows in the 50s to lower 60s. Monday, partly cloudy. Chance of showers and thunderstorms. Highs in the mid-70s to mid-80s. Here is the forecast for the Bismarck, Minden listening area. Rest of today, mostly sunny. Patchy smoke. Highs in the lower 90s. Southeast winds around 10 miles per hour. Tonight, partly cloudy. A slight chance of showers and thunderstorms in the evening. Patchy smoke in the evening. Lows in the upper 50s. Northeast winds 5 to 15 miles per hour with gusts up to 25 miles per hour. Chance of rain 20%. Sunday, partly sunny. Highs in the mid-80s. East winds 5 to 10 miles per hour. Sunday night, mostly cloudy with a chance of showers and a slight chance of thunderstorms. Lows in the upper 50s. East winds 5 to 10 miles per hour. Chance of rain 40%. Monday, partly sunny. A chance of showers in the morning, then a slight chance of showers and thunderstorms in the afternoon. Highs in the lower 80s. Southeast winds 5 to 10 miles per hour. Chance of rain 30%. Monday night, a slight chance of thunderstorms in the evening. Partly cloudy with a chance of showers. Lows in the upper 50s. Chance of rain 30%. Tuesday, mostly sunny with a slight chance of showers. A slight chance of thunderstorms in the afternoon. Highs in the mid-80s. Chance of rain 20%. Tuesday night, partly cloudy in the evening then clearing. A slight chance of thunderstorms. A chance of showers in the evening, then a slight chance of showers after midnight. Lows in the upper 50s. Chance of rain 30%. Wednesday, partly sunny. Highs around 80. Wednesday night, partly cloudy with a slight chance of thunderstorms. A slight chance of showers in the evening, then a chance of showers after midnight. Lows in the mid-50s. Chance of rain 30%. Thursday, partly sunny. A slight chance of showers in the morning. Highs in the mid-70s. Chance of rain 20%. Thursday night, a chance of thunderstorms in the evening. Mostly cloudy with a chance of showers. Lows in the mid-50s. Chance of rain 40%. Friday, mostly cloudy with a chance of showers. A slight chance of thunderstorms in the afternoon. Highs in the mid-70s. Chance of rain 40%. For Western Lake Secaucawea.

Rest of today, northeast winds 10 to 20 miles per hour. Patchy smoke in the afternoon. Partly sunny. Highs in the mid-80s. Tonight, breezy. Northeast winds 20 to 25 miles per hour, decreasing to 10 to 20 miles per hour in the late evening and overnight. Mostly cloudy in the evening, then becoming partly cloudy. Lows in the mid-50s. For Eastern Lake Sakakawea, rest of today, east winds 10 to 15 miles per hour. Patchy smoke late in the afternoon. Partly sunny. Highs in the upper 80s. Tonight, breezy. Northeast winds 15 to 25 miles per hour, decreasing to 10 to 15 miles per hour after midnight. Patchy smoke early in the evening. Mostly cloudy in the evening, then becoming partly cloudy. Lows in the mid-50s. For Northern Lake Oahe, rest of today, south winds 10 to 20 miles per hour. Patchy smoke late in the morning. Slight chance of showers late in the afternoon. Mostly sunny. Highs in the lower 90s. Tonight, northeast winds 10 to 20 miles per hour. Chance of showers and slight chance of thunderstorms. Mostly cloudy in the evening, then becoming partly cloudy. Lows in the upper 50s. Here are the weather conditions at 3 p.m. Central Daylight Time. Bismarck, sunny. Temperature 90 degrees, relative humidity 28%. Wind southeast at 10 miles an hour, gusting to 17. Pressure 29.85 inches and falling. Mendham, sunny. 88 degrees, relative humidity 45%. Wind variable at 7 miles an hour. Hazen, sunny. 88 degrees, relative humidity 15%. Harvey, sunny. 84 degrees, relative humidity 34%. Wind southeast at 7 miles an hour. Minot, sunny. 83 degrees, relative humidity 31%. Wind north at 12 miles an hour, gusting to 17. Dickinson, sunny. 90 degrees, relative humidity 25%. Elsewhere around North Dakota, it was 87 at Garrison. It was sunny, with a temperature of 84 at Williston, 84 at Jamestown, 85 at Fargo, and 79 at Devil's Lake. At Grand Forks, it was mostly sunny, with a temperature of 81. In northern South Dakota, it was sunny. It was 86 at Mobridge, and 81 at Aberdeen. In eastern Montana, it was sunny. It was 94 at Miles City, 89 at Glendive, and 89 at Sydney. Once again, at Bismarck, the temperature was 90 degrees under sunny skies. The regional weather forecast from your National Weather Service office in Bismarck. Very low humidity values combined with winds becoming northerly and gusty will result in near critical fire weather conditions in western and especially southwestern portions through this evening. Isolated thunderstorms possible this evening over south-central North Dakota into the James River Valley. A few storms could be severe with golf ball-size hail and 60 miles per hour wind gusts being the main threats. Low to medium chances mainly 20 to 50% for precipitation Sunday into the upcoming work week. Isolated strong to severe thunderstorms may return to southern North Dakota late Sunday afternoon through Sunday night. Abundant wildfire smoke aloft expected to continue through the weekend, with some patchy smoke at the surface during the day and evening hours. The detailed forecast for North Dakota, tonight, mostly cloudy. Patchy smoke in the evening. Chance of showers and thunderstorms through the night, mainly south and east. Lows in the 50s to lower 60s. Sunday, partly sunny. Patchy smoke, mainly southwest. Highs in the mid-70s to mid-80s. Sunday night, partly to mostly cloudy. Chance of showers and thunderstorms. Lows in the 50s to lower 60s. Monday, partly cloudy. Chance of showers and thunderstorms. Highs in the mid-70s to mid-80s. Here is the forecast for the Bismarck Mendham listening area. Rest of today, mostly sunny. Patchy smoke. Highs in the lower 90s. Southeast winds around 10 miles per hour. Tonight, partly cloudy. A slight chance of showers and thunderstorms in the evening. Patchy smoke in the evening. Lows in the upper 50s. Northeast winds 5 to 15 miles per hour with gusts up to 25 miles per hour. Chance of rain 20%.

Sunday, partly sunny. Highs in the mid-80s. East winds 5 to 10 miles per hour. Sunday night, mostly cloudy with a chance of showers and a slight chance of thunderstorms. Lows in the upper 50s. East winds 5 to 10 miles per hour. Chance of rain 40%. Monday, partly sunny. A chance of showers in the morning, then a slight chance of showers and thunderstorms in the afternoon. Highs in the lower 80s. Southeast winds 5 to 10 miles per hour. Chance of rain 30%. Monday night, a slight chance of thunderstorms in the evening. Partly cloudy with a chance of showers. Lows in the upper 50s. Chance of rain 30%. Tuesday, mostly sunny with a slight chance of showers. A slight chance of thunderstorms in the afternoon. Highs in the mid-80s. Chance of rain 20%. Tuesday night, partly cloudy in the evening then clearing. A slight chance of thunderstorms. A chance of showers in the evening, then a slight chance of showers after midnight. Lows in the upper 50s. Chance of rain 30%. Wednesday, partly sunny. Highs around 80. Wednesday night, partly cloudy with a slight chance of thunderstorms. A slight chance of showers in the evening, then a chance of showers after midnight. Lows in the mid-50s. Chance of rain 30%. Thursday, partly sunny. A slight chance of showers in the morning. Highs in the mid-70s. Chance of rain 20%. Thursday night, a chance of thunderstorms in the evening. Mostly cloudy with a chance of showers. Lows in the mid-50s. Chance of rain 40%. Friday, mostly cloudy with a chance of showers. A slight chance of thunderstorms in the afternoon. Highs in the mid-70s. Chance of rain 40%. 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Providing weather information 24 hours a day from your National Weather Service office in Bismarck. For Western Lake Sakakawea, rest of today, northeast winds 10 to 20 miles per hour. Patchy smoke in the afternoon. Partly sunny. Highs in the mid-80s. Tonight, breezy. Northeast winds 20 to 25 miles per hour decreasing to 10 to 20 miles per hour in the late evening and overnight. Mostly cloudy in the evening then becoming partly cloudy. Lows in the mid-50s. For Eastern Lake Sakakawea, rest of today, east winds 10 to 15 miles per hour. Patchy smoke late in the afternoon. Partly sunny. Highs in the upper 80s. Tonight, breezy. Northeast winds 15 to 25 miles per hour decreasing to 10 to 15 miles per hour after midnight. Patchy smoke early in the evening. Mostly cloudy in the evening then becoming partly cloudy. Lows in the mid-50s. For Northern Lake Oahe, rest of today, south winds 10 to 20 miles per hour. Patchy smoke late in the morning. Slight chance of showers late in the afternoon. Mostly sunny. Highs in the lower 90s. Tonight, northeast winds 10 to 20 miles per hour. Chance of showers and slight chance of thunderstorms. Mostly cloudy in the evening then becoming partly cloudy. Lows in the upper 50s. Here are the weather conditions at 4 p.m. Central Daylight Time. Bismarck, sunny. Temperature 91 degrees, relative humidity 30%. Wind southeast at 6 miles an hour. Pressure 29.83 inches and falling. Mendon, sunny. 90 degrees, relative humidity 43%, heat index 91. Hazen, sunny. 90 degrees, relative humidity 14%. Wind east at 8 miles an hour. Harvey, sunny. 84 degrees, relative humidity 32%. Wind east at 8 miles an hour. Minot, sunny. 83 degrees, relative humidity 30%. Wind north at 12 miles an hour. Dickinson, sunny. 92 degrees, relative humidity 22%. Wind variable at 6 miles an hour. Elsewhere around North Dakota, it was 87 at Garrison. It was sunny, with a temperature of 86 at Williston, 84 at Jamestown, 86 at Fargo, 82 at Grand Forks, and 80 at Devil's Lake. In northern South Dakota, skies ranged from sunny to mostly sunny.
It was 87 at Mobridge and 80 at Aberdeen. In eastern Montana, it was sunny. It was 97 at Miles City, 91 at Glendive, and 89 at Sydney. Once again, at Bismarck, the temperature was 91 degrees under sunny skies. The regional weather forecast from your National Weather Service office in Bismarck. Very low humidity values combined with winds becoming northerly and gusty will result in near critical fire weather conditions in western and especially southwestern portions through this evening. Isolated thunderstorms possible this evening over south-central North Dakota into the James River Valley. A few storms could be severe with golf ball-size hail and 60 miles per hour wind gusts being the main threats. Low to medium temps is mainly 20 to 50% for precipitation Sunday into the upcoming work week. Isolated strong to severe thunderstorms may return to southern North Dakota late Sunday afternoon through Sunday night. Abundant wildfire smoke aloft expected to continue through the weekend, with some patchy smoke at the surface during the day and evening hours. The detailed forecast for North Dakota, tonight, mostly cloudy. Patchy smoke in the evening. Chance of showers and thunderstorms through the night, mainly south and east. Lows in the 50s to lower 60s. Sunday, partly sunny. Patchy smoke, mainly southwest. Highs in the mid-70s to mid-80s. Sunday night, partly to mostly cloudy. Chance of showers and thunderstorms. Lows in the 50s to lower 60s. Monday, partly cloudy. Chance of showers and thunderstorms. Highs in the mid-70s to mid-80s. Here is the forecast for the Bismarck, Minden listening area. Rest of today, mostly sunny. Patchy smoke. Highs in the lower 90s. Southeast winds around 10 miles per hour. Tonight, partly cloudy. A slight chance of showers and thunderstorms in the evening. Patchy smoke in the evening. Lows in the upper 50s. Northeast winds 5 to 15 miles per hour with gusts up to 25 miles per hour. Chance of rain 20%. Sunday, partly sunny. Highs in the mid-80s. East winds 5 to 10 miles per hour. Sunday night, mostly cloudy with a chance of showers and a slight chance of thunderstorms. Lows in the upper 50s. East winds 5 to 10 miles per hour. Chance of rain 40%. Monday, partly sunny. A chance of showers in the morning, then a slight chance of showers and thunderstorms in the afternoon. Highs in the lower 80s. Southeast winds 5 to 10 miles per hour. Chance of rain 30%. Monday night, a slight chance of thunderstorms in the evening. Partly cloudy with a chance of showers. Lows in the upper 50s. Chance of rain 30%. Tuesday, mostly sunny with a slight chance of showers. A slight chance of thunderstorms in the afternoon. Highs in the mid-80s. Chance of rain 20%. Tuesday night, partly cloudy in the evening then clearing. A slight chance of thunderstorms. A chance of showers in the evening, then a slight chance of showers after midnight. Lows in the upper 50s. Chance of rain 30%. Wednesday, partly sunny. Highs around 80. Wednesday night, partly cloudy with a slight chance of thunderstorms. A slight chance of showers in the evening, then a chance of showers after midnight. Lows in the mid-50s. Chance of rain 30%. Thursday, partly sunny. A slight chance of showers in the morning. Highs in the mid-70s. Chance of rain 20%. Thursday night, a chance of thunderstorms in the evening. Mostly cloudy with a chance of showers. Lows in the mid-50s. Chance of rain 40%. Friday, mostly cloudy with a chance of showers. A slight chance of thunderstorms in the afternoon. Highs in the mid-70s. Chance of rain 40%. For Western Lake Sakakawea, rest of today, northeast winds 10 to 20 miles per hour. Patchy smoke in the afternoon. Partly sunny. Highs in the mid-80s. Tonight, breezy. Northeast winds 20 to 25 miles per hour decreasing to 10 to 20 miles per hour in the late evening and overnight. Mostly cloudy in the evening then becoming partly cloudy. Lows in the mid-50s. For Eastern Lake Sakakawea, rest of today, east winds 10 to 15 miles per hour. Patchy smoke late in the afternoon.

partly sunny. Highs in the upper 80s. Tonight, breezy. Northeast winds 15 to 25 miles per hour, decreasing to 10 to 15 miles per hour after midnight. Patchy smoke early in the evening. Mostly cloudy in the evening, then becoming partly cloudy. Lows in the mid-50s. For northern Lake Oahe, rest of today, south winds 10 to 20 miles per hour. Patchy smoke late in the morning. Slight chance of showers late in the afternoon. Mostly sunny. Highs in the lower 90s. Tonight, northeast winds 10 to 20 miles per hour. Chance of showers and slight chance of thunderstorms. Mostly cloudy in the evening, then becoming partly cloudy. Lows in the upper 50s. Here are the weather conditions at 4 p.m. Central Daylight Time. Bismarck, sunny. Temperature 91 degrees, relative humidity 30%. Wind southeast at 6 miles an hour. Pressure 29.83 inches and falling. Mendon, sunny. 90 degrees, relative humidity 43%, heat index 91. Hazen, sunny. 90 degrees, relative humidity 14%. Wind east at 8 miles an hour. Harvey, sunny. 84 degrees, relative humidity 32%. Wind east at 8 miles an hour. Minot, sunny. 83 degrees, relative humidity 30%. Wind north at 12 miles an hour. Dickinson, sunny. 92 degrees, relative humidity 22%. Wind variable at 6 miles an hour. Elsewhere around North Dakota, it was 87 at Garrison. It was sunny, with a temperature of 86 at Williston, 84 at Jamestown, 86 at Fargo, 82 at Grand Forks, and 80 at Devil's Lake. In northern South Dakota, skies ranged from sunny to mostly sunny. It was 87 at Mobridge, and 80 at Aberdeen. In eastern Montana, it was sunny. It was 97 at Miles City, 91 at Glendive, and 89 at Sydney. Once again, at Bismarck, the temperature was 91 degrees under sunny skies. Here are the weather conditions at 4 p.m. Central Daylight Time. Bismarck, sunny. Temperature 91 degrees, relative humidity 30%. Wind southeast at 6 miles an hour. Pressure 29.83 inches and falling. Mendon, sunny. 90 degrees, relative humidity 43%, heat index 91. Hazen, sunny. 90 degrees, relative humidity 14%. Wind east at 8 miles an hour. Harvey, sunny. 84 degrees, relative humidity 32%. Wind east at 8 miles an hour. Minot, sunny. 83 degrees, relative humidity 30%. Wind north at 12 miles an hour. Dickinson, sunny. 92 degrees, relative humidity 22%. Wind variable at 6 miles an hour. Elsewhere around North Dakota, it was 87 at Garrison. It was sunny, with a temperature of 86 at Williston, 84 at Jamestown, 86 at Fargo, 82 at Grand Forks, and 80 at Devil's Lake. In northern South Dakota, skies ranged from sunny to mostly sunny. It was 87 at Mobridge, and 80 at Aberdeen. In eastern Montana, it was sunny. It was 97 at Miles City, 91 at Glendive, and 89 at Sydney. Once again, at Bismarck, the temperature was 91 degrees under sunny skies. The regional weather forecast from your National Weather Service office in Bismarck. Very low humidity values combined with winds becoming northerly and gusty will result in near critical fire weather conditions in western and especially southwestern portions through this evening. Isolated thunderstorms possible this evening over south-central North Dakota into the James River Valley. A few storms could be severe with golf ball-size hail and 60 miles per hour wind gusts being the main threats. Low to medium temps is mainly 20 to 50% for precipitation Sunday into the upcoming work week. Isolated strong to severe thunderstorms may return to southern North Dakota late Sunday afternoon through Sunday night. Abundant wildfire smoke aloft expected to continue through the weekend, with some patchy smoke at the surface during the day and evening hours. The detailed forecast for North Dakota, tonight, mostly cloudy. Patchy smoke in the evening. Chance of showers and thunderstorms through the night, mainly south and east.

Rums in the evening. Thatchy smoked in the evening. Lows in the upper 50s. Northeast winds 5 to 15 miles per hour with gusts up to 25 miles per hour. Chance of rain 20%. Sunday, partly sunny. Highs in the mid-80s. East winds 5 to 10 miles per hour. Sunday night, mostly cloudy with a chance of showers and a slight chance of thunderstorms. Lows in the upper 50s. East winds 5 to 10 miles per hour. Chance of rain 40%. Monday, partly sunny. A chance of showers in the morning, then a slight chance of showers and thunderstorms in the afternoon. Highs in the lower 80s. Southeast winds 5 to 10 miles per hour. Chance of rain 30%. Monday night, a slight chance of thunderstorms in the evening. Partly cloudy with a chance of showers. Lows in the upper 50s. Chance of rain 30%. Tuesday, mostly sunny with a slight chance of showers. A slight chance of thunderstorms in the afternoon. Highs in the mid-80s. Chance of rain 20%. Tuesday night, partly cloudy in the evening then clearing. A slight chance of thunderstorms. A chance of showers in the evening, then a slight chance of showers after midnight. Lows in the upper 50s. Chance of rain 30%. Wednesday, partly sunny. Highs around 80. Wednesday night, partly cloudy with a slight chance of thunderstorms. A slight chance of showers in the evening, then a chance of showers after midnight. Lows in the mid-50s. Chance of rain 30%. Thursday, partly sunny. A slight chance of showers in the morning. Highs in the mid-70s. Chance of rain 20%. Thursday night, a chance of thunderstorms in the evening. Mostly cloudy with a chance of showers. Lows in the mid-50s. Chance of rain 40%. Friday, mostly cloudy with a chance of showers. A slight chance of thunderstorms in the afternoon. Highs in the mid-70s. Chance of rain 40%. For Western Lake Sakakawea, rest of today, northeast winds 10 to 20 miles per hour. Patchy smoke in the afternoon. Partly sunny. Highs in the mid-80s. Tonight, breezy. Northeast winds 20 to 25 miles per hour decreasing to 10 to 20 miles per hour in the late evening and overnight. Mostly cloudy in the evening then becoming partly cloudy. Lows in the mid-50s. For Eastern Lake Sakakawea, rest of today, east winds 10 to 15 miles per hour. Patchy smoke late in the afternoon. Partly sunny. Highs in the upper 80s. Tonight, breezy. Northeast winds 15 to 25 miles per hour decreasing to 10 to 15 miles per hour after midnight. Patchy smoke early in the evening. Mostly cloudy in the evening then becoming partly cloudy. Lows in the mid-50s. For Northern Lake Oahe, rest of today, south winds 10 to 20 miles per hour. Patchy smoke late in the morning. Slight chance of showers late in the afternoon. Mostly sunny. Highs in the lower 90s. Tonight, northeast winds 10 to 20 miles per hour. Chance of showers and slight chance of thunderstorms. Mostly cloudy in the evening then becoming partly cloudy. Lows in the upper 50s. Here are the weather conditions at 4 p.m. Central Daylight Time. Bismarck, sunny. Temperature 91 degrees, relative humidity 30%. Wind southeast at 6 miles an hour. Pressure 29.83 inches and falling. Mendham, sunny. 90 degrees, relative humidity 43%, heat index 91. Hazen, sunny. 90 degrees, relative humidity 14%. Wind east at 8 miles an hour. Harvey, sunny. 84 degrees, relative humidity 32%. Wind east at 8 miles an hour. Minot, sunny. 83 degrees, relative humidity 30%. Wind north at 12 miles an hour. Dickinson, sunny. 92 degrees, relative humidity 22%. Wind variable at 6 miles an hour. Elsewhere around North Dakota, it was 87 at Garrison. It was sunny, with a temperature of 86 at Williston, 84 at Jamestown, 86 at Fargo, 82 at Grand Forks, and 80 at Devil's Lake. In northern South Dakota, skies ranged from sunny to mostly sunny. It was 80.

7 at Mobridge and 80 at Aberdeen. In eastern Montana, it was sunny. It was 97 at Miles City, 91 at Glendive, and 89 at Sydney. Once again, at Bismarck, the temperature was 91 degrees under sunny skies. The regional weather forecast from your National Weather Service office in Bismarck. Very low humidity values combined with winds becoming northerly and gusty will result in near critical fire weather conditions in western and especially southwestern portions through this evening. Isolated thunderstorms possible this evening over south-central North Dakota into the James River Valley. A few storms could be severe with golf ball-size hail and 60 miles per hour wind gusts being the main threats. Low to medium temps is mainly 20 to 50% for precipitation Sunday into the upcoming work week. Isolated strong to severe thunderstorms may return to southern North Dakota late Sunday afternoon through Sunday night. Abundant wildfire smoke aloft expected to continue through the weekend, with some patchy smoke at the surface during the day and evening hours. The detailed forecast for North Dakota, tonight, mostly cloudy. Patchy smoke in the evening. Chance of showers and thunderstorms through the night, mainly south and east. Lows in the 50s to lower 60s. Sunday, partly sunny. Patchy smoke, mainly southwest. Highs in the mid-70s to mid-80s. Sunday night, partly to mostly cloudy. Chance of showers and thunderstorms. Lows in the 50s to lower 60s. Monday, partly cloudy. Chance of showers and thunderstorms. Highs in the mid-70s to mid-80s. Here is the forecast for the Bismarck Minden listening area. Rest of today, mostly sunny. Patchy smoke. Highs in the lower 90s. Southeast winds around 10 miles per hour. Tonight, partly cloudy. A slight chance of showers and thunderstorms in the evening. Patchy smoke in the evening. Lows in the upper 50s. Northeast winds 5 to 15 miles per hour with gusts up to 25 miles per hour. Chance of rain 20%. Sunday, partly sunny. Highs in the mid-80s. East winds 5 to 10 miles per hour. Sunday night, mostly cloudy with a chance of showers and a slight chance of thunderstorms. Lows in the upper 50s. East winds 5 to 10 miles per hour. Chance of rain 40%. Monday, partly sunny. A chance of showers in the morning, then a slight chance of showers and thunderstorms in the afternoon. Highs in the lower 80s. Southeast winds 5 to 10 miles per hour. Chance of rain 30%. Monday night, a slight chance of thunderstorms in the evening. Partly cloudy with a chance of showers. Lows in the upper 50s. Chance of rain 30%. Tuesday, mostly sunny with a slight chance of showers. A slight chance of thunderstorms in the afternoon. Highs in the mid-80s. Chance of rain 20%. Tuesday night, partly cloudy in the evening then clearing. A slight chance of thunderstorms. A chance of showers in the evening, then a slight chance of showers after midnight. Lows in the upper 50s. Chance of rain 30%. Wednesday, partly sunny. Highs around 80. Wednesday night, partly cloudy with a slight chance of thunderstorms. A slight chance of showers in the evening, then a chance of showers after midnight. Lows in the mid-50s. Chance of rain 30%. Thursday, partly sunny. A slight chance of showers in the morning. Highs in the mid-70s. Chance of rain 20%. Thursday night, a chance of thunderstorms in the evening. Mostly cloudy with a chance of showers. Lows in the mid-50s. Chance of rain 40%. Friday, mostly cloudy with a chance of showers. A slight chance of thunderstorms in the afternoon. Highs in the mid-70s. Chance of rain 40%. For Western Lake Sakakawea, rest of today, northeast winds 10 to 20 miles per hour. Patchy smoke in the afternoon. Partly sunny. Highs in the mid-80s. Tonight, breezy. Northeast winds 20 to 25 miles per hour decreasing to 10 to 20 miles per hour in the late evening and overnight. Mostly cloudy in the evening then becoming partly cloudy. Lows in the mid-50s. For Eastern Lake Sakakawea, rest of today, east winds 10 to 15 miles per hour. Patchy smoke late in the afternoon. Partly sunny. Highs

The upper 80s. Tonight, breezy. Northeast winds 15 to 25 miles per hour, decreasing to 10 to 15 miles per hour after midnight. Patchy smoke early in the evening. Mostly cloudy in the evening, then becoming partly cloudy. Lows in the mid-50s. For northern Lake Oahe, rest of today, south winds 10 to 20 miles per hour. Patchy smoke late in the morning. Slight chance of showers late in the afternoon. Mostly sunny. Highs in the lower 90s. Tonight, northeast winds 10 to 20 miles per hour. Chance of showers and slight chance of thunderstorms. Mostly cloudy in the evening, then becoming partly cloudy. Lows in the upper 50s. Here are the weather conditions at 4 p.m. Central Daylight Time. Bismarck, sunny. Temperature 91 degrees, relative humidity 30%. Wind southeast at 6 miles an hour. Pressure 29.83 inches and falling. Mendon, sunny. 90 degrees, relative humidity 43%, heat index 91. Hazen, sunny. 90 degrees, relative humidity 14%. Wind east at 8 miles an hour. Harvey, sunny. 84 degrees, relative humidity 32%. Wind east at 8 miles an hour. Minot, sunny. 83 degrees, relative humidity 30%. Wind north at 12 miles an hour. Dickinson, sunny. 92 degrees, relative humidity 22%. Wind variable at 6 miles an hour. Elsewhere around North Dakota, it was 87 at Garrison. It was sunny, with a temperature of 86 at Williston, 84 at Jamestown, 86 at Fargo, 82 at Grand Forks, and 80 at Devil's Lake. In northern South Dakota, skies ranged from sunny to mostly sunny. It was 87 at Mobridge, and 80 at Aberdeen. In eastern Montana, it was sunny. It was 97 at Miles City, 91 at Glendive, and 89 at Sydney. Once again, at Bismarck, the temperature was 91 degrees under sunny skies. The regional weather forecast from your National Weather Service office in Bismarck. Very low humidity values combined with winds becoming northerly and gusty will result in near critical fire weather conditions in western and especially southwestern portions through this evening. Isolated thunderstorms possible this evening over south-central North Dakota into the James River Valley. A few storms could be severe with golf ball-size hail and 60 miles per hour wind gusts being the main threats. Low to medium temps is mainly 20 to 50% for precipitation Sunday into the upcoming work week. Isolated strong to severe thunderstorms may return to southern North Dakota late Sunday afternoon through Sunday night. Abundant wildfire smoke aloft expected to continue through the weekend, with some patchy smoke at the surface during the day and evening hours. The detailed forecast for North Dakota, tonight, mostly cloudy. Patchy smoke in the evening. Chance of showers and thunderstorms through the night, mainly south and east. Lows in the 50s to lower 60s. Sunday, partly sunny. Patchy smoke, mainly southwest. Highs in the mid-70s to mid-80s. Sunday night, partly to mostly cloudy. Chance of showers and thunderstorms. Lows in the 50s to lower 60s. Monday, partly cloudy. Chance of showers and thunderstorms. Highs in the mid-70s to mid-80s. Here is the forecast for the Bismarck-Mendon listening area. Rest of today, mostly sunny. Patchy smoke. Highs in the lower 90s. Southeast winds around 10 miles per hour. Tonight, partly cloudy. A slight chance of showers and thunderstorms in the evening. Patchy smoke in the evening. Lows in the upper 50s. Northeast winds 5 to 15 miles per hour with gusts up to 25 miles per hour. Chance of rain 20%. Sunday, partly sunny. Highs in the mid-80s. East winds 5 to 10 miles per hour. Sunday night, mostly cloudy with a chance of showers and a slight chance of thunderstorms. Lows in the upper 50s. East winds 5 to 10 miles per hour. Chance of rain 40%. Monday, partly sunny. A chance of showers in the morning, then a slight chance of showers and thunderstorms in the afternoon. Highs in the lower 80s. Southeast winds 5 to 10 miles per hour. Chance of rain 30%. Monday.

Night, a slight chance of thunderstorms in the evening. Partly cloudy with a chance of showers. Lows in the upper 50s. Chance of rain 30%. Tuesday, mostly sunny with a slight chance of showers. A slight chance of thunderstorms in the afternoon. Highs in the mid-80s. Chance of rain 20%. Tuesday night, partly cloudy in the evening then clearing. A slight chance of thunderstorms. A chance of showers in the evening, then a slight chance of showers after midnight. Lows in the upper 50s. Chance of rain 30%. Wednesday, partly sunny. Highs around 80. Wednesday night, partly cloudy with a slight chance of thunderstorms. A slight chance of showers in the evening, then a chance of showers after midnight. Lows in the mid-50s. Chance of rain 30%. Thursday, partly sunny. A slight chance of showers in the morning. Highs in the mid-70s. Chance of rain 20%. Thursday night, a chance of thunderstorms in the evening. Mostly cloudy with a chance of showers. Lows in the mid-50s. Chance of rain 40%. Friday, mostly cloudy with a chance of showers. A slight chance of thunderstorms in the afternoon. Highs in the mid-70s. Chance of rain 40%. 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Providing weather information 24 hours a day from your National Weather Service office in Bismarck. For Western Lake Sakakawea, tonight, breezy. Northeast winds 15 to 25 miles per hour, decreasing to 10 to 15 miles per hour after midnight. Mostly cloudy in the evening, then becoming partly cloudy. Lows in the mid-50s. Sunday, east winds 10 to 15 miles per hour. Mostly sunny. Highs in the lower 80s. For Eastern Lake Sakakawea, tonight, breezy. Northeast winds 15 to 25 miles per hour, decreasing to 10 to 15 miles per hour after midnight. Patchy smoke early in the evening. Mostly cloudy in the evening, then becoming partly cloudy. Lows in the mid-50s. Sunday, east winds 10 to 15 miles per hour. Mostly sunny. Highs in the lower 80s. For Northern Lake Oahe, tonight, northeast winds 10 to 20 miles per hour. Chance of showers and slight chance of thunderstorms. Mostly cloudy, sunny. Highs in the lower 80s. For Northern Lake Oahe, tonight, northeast winds 10 to 20 miles per hour. Chance of showers and slight chance of thunderstorms. Mostly cloudy in the evening, then becoming partly cloudy. Lows in the upper 50s. Sunday, east winds 10 to 15 miles per hour. Partly sunny. Highs in the lower 80s. Here are the weather conditions at 4 p.m. Central Daylight Time. Bismarck, sunny. Temperature 91 degrees, relative humidity 30%. Wind southeast at 6 miles an hour. Pressure 29.83 inches and falling. Mendon, sunny. 90 degrees, relative humidity 43%, heat index 91. Hazen, sunny. 90 degrees, relative humidity 14%. Wind east at 8 miles an hour. Harvey, sunny. 84 degrees, relative humidity 32%. Wind east at 8 miles an hour. Minot, sunny. 83 degrees, relative humidity 30%. Wind north at 12 miles an hour. Dickinson, sunny. 92 degrees, relative humidity 22%. Wind variable at 6 miles an hour. Elsewhere around North Dakota, it was 87 at Garrison. It was sunny, with a temperature of 86 at Williston, 84 at Jamestown, 86 at Fargo, 82 at Grand Forks, and 80 at Devil's Lake. In northern South Dakota, skies ranged from sunny to mostly sunny. It was 87 at Mobridge, and 80 at Aberdeen. In eastern Montana, it was sunny. It was 97 at Miles City, 91 at Glendive, and 89 at Sydney. Once again, at Bismarck, the temperature was 91 degrees under sunny skies. The regional weather forecast from your National Weather Service office in Bismarck. Very low humidity values combined with winds becoming northerly and gusty will result in near critical fire weather conditions in western and especially southwestern portions through this evening. Isolated.

In thunderstorms possible this evening over south central North Dakota into the James River Valley. A few storms could be severe with golf ball size hail and 60 miles per hour wind gusts being the main threats. Low to medium chances mainly 20 to 50% for precipitation Sunday into the upcoming work week. Isolated strong to severe thunderstorms may return to southern North Dakota late Sunday afternoon through Sunday night. Abundant wildfire smoke aloft expected to continue through the weekend, with some patchy smoke at the surface during the day and evening hours. The detailed forecast for North Dakota, tonight, mostly cloudy. Patchy smoke in the evening. Chance of showers and thunderstorms through the night, mainly south and east. Lows in the 50s to lower 60s. Sunday, partly sunny. Patchy smoke, mainly southwest. Highs in the mid-70s to mid-80s. Sunday night, partly to mostly cloudy. Chance of showers and thunderstorms. Lows in the 50s to lower 60s. Monday, partly cloudy. Chance of showers and thunderstorms. Highs in the mid-70s to mid-80s. Here is the forecast for the Bismarck, Minden listening area. Rest of today, mostly sunny. Patchy smoke. Highs in the lower 90s. Southeast winds around 10 miles per hour. Tonight, partly cloudy. A slight chance of showers and thunderstorms in the evening. Patchy smoke in the evening. Lows in the upper 50s. Northeast winds 5 to 15 miles per hour with gusts up to 25 miles per hour. Chance of rain 20%. Sunday, partly sunny. Highs in the mid-80s. East winds 5 to 10 miles per hour. Sunday night, mostly cloudy with a chance of showers and a slight chance of thunderstorms. Lows in the upper 50s. East winds 5 to 10 miles per hour. Chance of rain 40%. Monday, partly sunny. A chance of showers in the morning, then a slight chance of showers and thunderstorms in the afternoon. Highs in the lower 80s. Southeast winds 5 to 10 miles per hour. Chance of rain 30%. Monday night, a slight chance of thunderstorms in the evening. Partly cloudy with a chance of showers. Lows in the upper 50s. Chance of rain 30%. Tuesday, mostly sunny with a slight chance of showers. A slight chance of thunderstorms in the afternoon. Highs in the mid-80s. Chance of rain 20%. Tuesday night, partly cloudy in the evening then clearing. A slight chance of thunderstorms. A chance of showers in the evening, then a slight chance of showers after midnight. Lows in the upper 50s. Chance of rain 30%. Wednesday, partly sunny. Highs around 80. Wednesday night, partly cloudy with a slight chance of thunderstorms. A slight chance of showers in the evening, then a chance of showers after midnight. Lows in the mid-50s. Chance of rain 30%. Thursday, partly sunny. A slight chance of showers in the morning. Highs in the mid-70s. Chance of rain 20%. Thursday night, a chance of thunderstorms in the evening. Mostly cloudy with a chance of showers. Lows in the mid-50s. Chance of rain 40%. Friday, mostly cloudy with a chance of showers. A slight chance of thunderstorms in the afternoon. Highs in the mid-70s. Chance of rain 40%. Here is the forecast for the Bismarck, Minden listening area. Rest of today, mostly sunny. Patchy smoke. Highs in the lower 90s. Southeast winds around 5 miles per hour. Tonight, partly cloudy. A slight chance of showers and thunderstorms in the evening. Patchy smoke in the evening. Lows in the upper 50s. Northeast winds 10 to 15 miles per hour with gusts up to 25 miles per hour. Chance of rain 20%. Sunday, partly sunny. Highs in the mid-80s. East winds 5 to 10 miles per hour. Sunday night, mostly cloudy with a chance of showers and a slight chance of thunderstorms. Lows in the upper 50s. East winds 5 to 10 miles per hour. Chance of rain 40%. Monday, partly sunny. A chance of showers in the morning, then a slight chance of showers and thunderstorms in the afternoon. Highs in the lower 80s. Southeast winds 5 to 10 miles per hour. Chance of rain 30%. Monday night, a slight chance of thunderstorms in

evening. Partly cloudy with a chance of showers. Lows in the upper 50s. Chance of rain 30%. Tuesday, mostly sunny with a slight chance of showers. A slight chance of thunderstorms in the afternoon. Highs in the mid-80s. Chance of rain 20%. Tuesday night, partly cloudy in the evening then clearing. A slight chance of thunderstorms. A chance of showers in the evening, then a slight chance of showers after midnight. Lows in the upper 50s. Chance of rain 30%. Wednesday, partly sunny. Highs around 80. Wednesday night, partly cloudy with a slight chance of thunderstorms. A slight chance of showers in the evening, then a chance of showers after midnight. Lows in the mid-50s. Chance of rain 30%. Thursday, partly sunny. A slight chance of showers in the morning. Highs in the mid-70s. Chance of rain 20%. Thursday night, a chance of thunderstorms in the evening. Mostly cloudy with a chance of showers. Lows in the mid-50s. Chance of rain 40%. Friday, mostly cloudy with a chance of showers. A slight chance of thunderstorms in the afternoon. Highs in the mid-70s. Chance of rain 40%. For Western Lake Sakakawea, tonight, breezy. Northeast winds 15 to 25 miles per hour decreasing to 10 to 15 miles per hour after midnight. Mostly cloudy in the evening then becoming partly cloudy. Lows in the mid-50s. Sunday, east winds 10 to 15 miles per hour. Mostly sunny. Highs in the lower 80s. For Eastern Lake Sakakawea, tonight, breezy. Northeast winds 15 to 25 miles per hour decreasing to 10 to 15 miles per hour after midnight. Patchy smoke early in the evening. Mostly cloudy in the evening then becoming partly cloudy. Lows in the mid-50s. Sunday, east winds 10 to 15 miles per hour. Mostly sunny. Highs in the lower 80s. For Northern Lake Oahe, tonight, northeast winds 10 to 20 miles per hour. Chance of showers and slight chance of thunderstorms. Mostly cloudy in the evening then becoming partly cloudy. Lows in the upper 50s. Sunday, east winds 10 to 15 miles per hour. Partly sunny. Highs in the lower 80s. Here are the weather conditions at 4 p.m. Central Daylight Time. Bismarck, sunny. Temperature 91 degrees, relative humidity 30%. Wind southeast at 6 miles an hour. Pressure 29.83 inches and falling. Mendon, sunny. 90 degrees, relative humidity 43%, heat index 91. Hazen, sunny. 90 degrees, relative humidity 14%. Wind east at 8 miles an hour. Harvey, sunny. 84 degrees, relative humidity 32%. Wind east at 8 miles an hour. Minot, sunny. 83 degrees, relative humidity 30%. Wind north at 12 miles an hour. Dickinson, sunny. 92 degrees, relative humidity 22%. Wind variable at 6 miles an hour. Elsewhere around North Dakota, it was 87 at Garrison. It was sunny, with a temperature of 86 at Williston, 84 at Jamestown, 86 at Fargo, 82 at Grand Forks, and 80 at Devil's Lake. In northern South Dakota, skies ranged from sunny to mostly sunny. It was 87 at Mobridge, and 80 at Aberdeen. In eastern Montana, it was sunny. It was 97 at Miles City, 91 at Glendive, and 89 at Sydney. Once again, at Bismarck, the temperature was 91 degrees under sunny skies. The regional weather forecast from your National Weather Service office in Bismarck. Very low humidity values combined with winds becoming northerly and gusty will result in near critical fire weather conditions in western and especially southwestern portions through this evening. Isolated thunderstorms possible this evening over south-central North Dakota into the James River Valley. A few storms could be severe with golf ball-size hail and 60 miles per hour wind gusts being the main threats. Low to medium temps is mainly 20 to 50% for precipitation Sunday into the upcoming work week. Isolated strong to severe thunderstorms may return to southern North Dakota late Sunday afternoon through Sunday night. Abundant wildfire smoke aloft expected to continue through the weekend, with some patchy smoke at the surface.

During the day and evening hours, the detailed forecast for North Dakota. Tonight, mostly cloudy. Patchy smoke in the evening. Chance of showers and thunderstorms through the night, mainly south and east. Lows in the 50s to lower 60s. Sunday, partly sunny. Patchy smoke, mainly southwest. Highs in the mid-70s to mid-80s. Sunday night, partly to mostly cloudy. Chance of showers and thunderstorms. Lows in the 50s to lower 60s. Monday, partly cloudy. Chance of showers and thunderstorms. Highs in the mid-70s to mid-80s. Here is the forecast for the Bismarck Minden listening area. Rest of today, mostly sunny. Patchy smoke. Highs in the lower 90s. Southeast winds around 5 miles per hour. Tonight, partly cloudy. A slight chance of showers and thunderstorms in the evening. Patchy smoke in the evening. Lows in the upper 50s. Northeast winds 10 to 15 miles per hour with gusts up to 25 miles per hour. Chance of rain 20%. Sunday, partly sunny. Highs in the mid-80s. East winds 5 to 10 miles per hour. Sunday night, mostly cloudy with a chance of showers and a slight chance of thunderstorms. Lows in the upper 50s. East winds 5 to 10 miles per hour. Chance of rain 40%. Monday, partly sunny. A chance of showers in the morning, then a slight chance of showers and thunderstorms in the afternoon. Highs in the lower 80s. Southeast winds 5 to 10 miles per hour. Chance of rain 30%. Monday night, a slight chance of thunderstorms in the evening. Partly cloudy with a chance of showers. Lows in the upper 50s. Chance of rain 30%. Tuesday, mostly sunny with a slight chance of showers. A slight chance of thunderstorms in the afternoon. Highs in the mid-80s. Chance of rain 20%. Tuesday night, partly cloudy in the evening then clearing. A slight chance of thunderstorms. A chance of showers in the evening, then a slight chance of showers after midnight. Lows in the upper 50s. Chance of rain 30%. Wednesday, partly sunny. Highs around 80. Wednesday night, partly cloudy with a slight chance of thunderstorms. A slight chance of showers in the evening, then a chance of showers after midnight. Lows in the mid-50s. Chance of rain 30%. Thursday, partly sunny. A slight chance of showers in the morning. Highs in the mid-70s. Chance of rain 20%. Thursday night, a chance of thunderstorms in the evening. Mostly cloudy with a chance of showers. Lows in the mid-50s. Chance of rain 40%. Friday, mostly cloudy with a chance of showers. A slight chance of thunderstorms in the afternoon. Highs in the mid-70s. Chance of rain 40%. For Western Lake Sakakawea, tonight, breezy. Northeast winds 15 to 25 miles per hour decreasing to 10 to 15 miles per hour after midnight. Mostly cloudy in the evening then becoming partly cloudy. Lows in the mid-50s. Sunday, east winds 10 to 15 miles per hour. Mostly sunny. Highs in the lower 80s. For Eastern Lake Sakakawea, tonight, breezy. Northeast winds 15 to 25 miles per hour decreasing to 10 to 15 miles per hour after midnight. Patchy smoke early in the evening. Mostly cloudy in the evening then becoming partly cloudy. Lows in the mid-50s. Sunday, east winds 10 to 15 miles per hour. Mostly sunny. Highs in the lower 80s. For Northern Lake Oahe, tonight, northeast winds 10 to 20 miles per hour. Chance of showers and slight chance of thunderstorms. Mostly cloudy in the evening then becoming partly cloudy. Lows in the upper 50s. Sunday, east winds 10 to 15 miles per hour. Partly sunny. Highs in the lower 80s. Here are the weather conditions at 4 p.m. Central Daylight Time. Bismarck, sunny. Temperature 91 degrees, relative humidity 30%. Wind southeast at 6 miles an hour. Pressure 29.83 inches and falling. Minden, sunny. 90 degrees, relative humidity 43%, heat index 91. Hazen, sunny. 90 degrees, relative humidity 14%.
Windies at 8 miles an hour. Harvey, sunny. 84 degrees, relative humidity 32%. Windies at 8 miles an hour. Minot, sunny. 83 degrees, relative humidity 30%. Wind north at 12 miles an hour. Dickinson, sunny. 92 degrees, relative humidity 22%. Wind variable at 6 miles an hour. Elsewhere around North Dakota, it was 87 at Garrison. It was sunny, with a temperature of 86 at Williston, 84 at Jamestown, 86 at Fargo, 82 at Grand Forks, and 80 at Devil's Lake. In northern South Dakota, skies ranged from sunny to mostly sunny. It was 87 at Mobridge, and 80 at Aberdeen. In eastern Montana, it was sunny. It was 97 at Miles City, 91 at Glendive, and 89 at Sydney. Once again, at Bismarck, the temperature was 91 degrees under sunny skies. The regional weather forecast from your National Weather Service office in Bismarck. Very low humidity values combined with winds becoming northerly and gusty will result in near critical fire weather conditions in western and especially southwestern portions through this evening. Isolated thunderstorms possible this evening over south-central North Dakota into the James River Valley. A few storms could be severe with golf ball-size hail and 60 miles per hour wind gusts being the main threats. Low to medium temps is mainly 20 to 50% for precipitation Sunday into the upcoming work week. Isolated strong to severe thunderstorms may return to southern North Dakota late Sunday afternoon through Sunday night. Abundant wildfire smoke aloft expected to continue through the weekend, with some patchy smoke at the surface during the day and evening hours. The detailed forecast for North Dakota, tonight, mostly cloudy. Patchy smoke in the evening. Chance of showers and thunderstorms through the night, mainly south and east. Lows in the 50s to lower 60s. Sunday, partly sunny. Patchy smoke, mainly southwest. Highs in the mid-70s to mid-80s. Sunday night, partly to mostly cloudy. Chance of showers and thunderstorms. Lows in the 50s to lower 60s. Monday, partly cloudy. Chance of showers and thunderstorms. Highs in the mid-70s to mid-80s. Here is the forecast for the Bismarck, Minden listening area. Rest of today, mostly sunny. Patchy smoke. Highs in the lower 90s. Southeast winds around 5 miles per hour. Tonight, partly cloudy. A slight chance of showers and thunderstorms in the evening. Patchy smoke in the evening. Lows in the upper 50s. Northeast winds 10 to 15 miles per hour with gusts up to 25 miles per hour. Chance of rain 20%. Sunday, partly sunny. Highs in the mid-80s. East winds 5 to 10 miles per hour. Sunday night, mostly cloudy with a chance of showers and a slight chance of thunderstorms. Lows in the upper 50s. East winds 5 to 10 miles per hour. Chance of rain 40%. Monday, partly sunny. A chance of showers in the morning, then a slight chance of showers and thunderstorms in the afternoon. Highs in the lower 80s. Southeast winds 5 to 10 miles per hour. Chance of rain 30%. Monday night, a slight chance of thunderstorms in the evening. Partly cloudy with a chance of showers. Lows in the upper 50s. Chance of rain 30%. Tuesday, mostly sunny with a slight chance of showers. A slight chance of thunderstorms in the afternoon. Highs in the mid-80s. Chance of rain 20%. Tuesday night, partly cloudy in the evening then clearing. A slight chance of thunderstorms. A chance of showers in the evening, then a slight chance of showers after midnight. Lows in the upper 50s. Chance of rain 30%. Wednesday, partly sunny. Highs around 80. Wednesday night, partly cloudy with a slight chance of thunderstorms. A slight chance of showers in the evening, then a chance of showers after midnight. Lows in the mid-50s. Chance of rain 30%. Thursday, partly sunny. A slight chance of showers in the morning. Highs in the mid-70s. Chance of rain 20%. Thursday night, a chance of thunderstorms in the evening. Mostly cloudy with a chance of showers. Lows in the mid-50s. Chance of rain 40%. Friday, mostly cloudy.

cloudy with a chance of showers. A slight chance of thunderstorms in the afternoon. Highs in the mid-70s. Chance of rain 40%. For Western Lake Sakakawea, tonight, breezy. Northeast winds 15 to 25 miles per hour, decreasing to 10 to 15 miles per hour after midnight. Mostly cloudy in the evening, then becoming partly cloudy. Lows in the mid-50s. Sunday, east winds 10 to 15 miles per hour. Mostly sunny. Highs in the lower 80s. For Eastern Lake Sakakawea, tonight, breezy. Northeast winds 15 to 25 miles per hour, decreasing to 10 to 15 miles per hour after midnight. Patchy smoke early in the evening. Mostly cloudy in the evening, then becoming partly cloudy. Lows in the mid-50s. Sunday, east winds 10 to 15 miles per hour. Mostly sunny. Highs in the lower 80s. For Northern Lake Oahe, tonight, northeast winds 10 to 20 miles per hour. Chance of showers and slight chance of thunderstorms. Mostly cloudy in the evening, then becoming partly cloudy. Lows in the upper 50s. Sunday, east winds 10 to 15 miles per hour. Partly sunny. Highs in the lower 80s. Here are the weather conditions at 4 p.m. Central Daylight Time. Bismarck, sunny. Temperature 91 degrees, relative humidity 30%. Wind southeast at 6 miles an hour. Pressure 29.83 inches and falling. Mendham, sunny. 90 degrees, relative humidity 43%, heat index 91. Hazen, sunny. 90 degrees, relative humidity 14%. Wind east at 8 miles an hour. Harvey, sunny. 84 degrees, relative humidity 32%. Wind east at 8 miles an hour. Minot, sunny. 83 degrees, relative humidity 30%. Wind north at 12 miles an hour. Dickinson, sunny. 92 degrees, relative humidity 22%. Wind variable at 6 miles an hour. Elsewhere around North Dakota, it was 87 at Garrison. It was sunny, with a temperature of 86 at Williston, 84 at Jamestown, 86 at Fargo, 82 at Grand Forks, and 80 at Devil's Lake. In northern South Dakota, skies ranged from sunny to mostly sunny. It was 87 at Mobridge, and 80 at Aberdeen. In eastern Montana, it was sunny. It was 97 at Miles City, 91 at Glendive, and 89 at Sydney. Once again, at Bismarck, the temperature was 91 degrees under sunny skies. The regional weather forecast from your National Weather Service office in Bismarck. Very low humidity values combined with winds becoming northerly and gusty will result in near critical fire weather conditions in western and especially southwestern portions through this evening. Isolated thunderstorms possible this evening over south-central North Dakota into the James River Valley. A few storms could be severe with golf ball-size hail and 60 miles per hour wind gusts being the main threats. Low to medium chances mainly 20 to 50% for precipitation Sunday into the upcoming work week. Isolated strong to severe thunderstorms may return to southern North Dakota late Sunday afternoon through Sunday night. Abundant wildfire smoke aloft expected to continue through the weekend, with some patchy smoke at the surface during the day and evening hours. The detailed forecast for North Dakota, tonight, mostly cloudy. Patchy smoke in the evening. Chance of showers and thunderstorms through the night, mainly south and east. Lows in the 50s to lower 60s. Sunday, partly sunny. Patchy smoke, mainly southwest. Highs in the mid-70s to mid-80s. Sunday night, partly to mostly cloudy. Chance of showers and thunderstorms. Lows in the 50s to lower 60s. Monday, partly cloudy. Chance of showers and thunderstorms. Highs in the mid-70s to mid-80s. Here is the forecast for the Bismarck, Mendham listening area. Rest of today, mostly sunny. Patchy smoke. Highs in the lower 90s. Southeast winds around 5 miles per hour. Tonight, partly cloudy. A slight chance of showers and thunderstorms in the evening. Patchy smoke in the evening. Lows in the upper 50s. Northeast winds 10 to 15 miles per hour with gusts up to 25 miles per hour. Chance of rain 20%. Sunday.

partly sunny. Highs in the mid-80s. East winds 5 to 10 miles per hour. Sunday night, mostly cloudy with a chance of showers and a slight chance of thunderstorms. Lows in the upper 50s. East winds 5 to 10 miles per hour. Chance of rain 40%. Monday, partly sunny. A chance of showers in the morning, then a slight chance of showers and thunderstorms in the afternoon. Highs in the lower 80s. Southeast winds 5 to 10 miles per hour. Chance of rain 30%. Monday night, a slight chance of thunderstorms in the evening. Partly cloudy with a chance of showers. Lows in the upper 50s. Chance of rain 30%. Tuesday, mostly sunny with a slight chance of showers. A slight chance of thunderstorms in the afternoon. Highs in the mid-80s. Chance of rain 20%. Tuesday night, partly cloudy in the evening then clearing. A slight chance of thunderstorms. A chance of showers in the evening, then a slight chance of showers after midnight. Lows in the upper 50s. Chance of rain 30%. Wednesday, partly sunny. Highs around 80. Wednesday night, partly cloudy with a slight chance of thunderstorms. A slight chance of showers in the evening, then a chance of showers after midnight. Lows in the mid-50s. Chance of rain 30%. Thursday, partly sunny. A slight chance of showers in the morning. Highs in the mid-70s. Chance of rain 20%. Thursday night, a chance of thunderstorms in the evening. Mostly cloudy with a chance of showers. Lows in the mid-50s. Chance of rain 40%. Friday, mostly cloudy with a chance of showers. A slight chance of thunderstorms in the afternoon. Highs in the mid-70s. Chance of rain 40%. 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Providing weather information 24 hours a day from your National Weather Service office in Bismarck. For Western Lake Secaucawea, tonight, breezy. Northeast winds 15 to 25 miles per hour, decreasing to 10 to 15 miles per hour after midnight. Mostly cloudy in the evening, then becoming partly cloudy. Lows in the mid-50s. Sunday, east winds 10 to 15 miles per hour. Mostly sunny. Highs in the lower 80s. For Eastern Lake Secaucawea, tonight, breezy. Northeast winds 15 to 25 miles per hour, decreasing to 10 to 15 miles per hour after midnight. Patchy smoke early in the evening. Mostly cloudy in the evening, then becoming partly cloudy. Lows in the mid-50s. Sunday, east winds 10 to 15 miles per hour. Mostly sunny. Highs in the lower 80s. For Northern Lake Oahe, tonight, northeast winds 10 to 20 miles per hour. Chance of showers and slight chance of thunderstorms. Mostly cloudy in the evening, then becoming partly cloudy. Lows in the upper 50s. Sunday, east winds 10 to 15 miles per hour. Partly sunny. Highs in the lower 80s. Here are the weather conditions at 5 p.m. Central Daylight Time. Bismarck, sunny. Temperature 93 degrees, relative humidity 30%, heat index 92. Wind east at 7 miles an hour, gusting to 18. Pressure 29.81 inches and falling. Mendham, sunny. 90 degrees, relative humidity 45%, heat index 92. Wind east at 9 miles an hour. Hazen, sunny. 90 degrees, relative humidity 15%. Wind northeast at 10 miles an hour. Harvey, sunny. 84 degrees, relative humidity 32%. Wind variable at 7 miles an hour. Minot, sunny. 83 degrees, relative humidity 33%. Wind northeast at 13 miles an hour. Dickinson, sunny. 93 degrees, relative humidity 19%. Wind north at 9 miles an hour. Elsewhere around North Dakota, it was 88 at Garrison. It was sunny, with a temperature of 85 at Williston, 84 at Jamestown, 86 at Fargo, 82 at Grand Forks, and 80 at Devil's Lake. In northern South Dakota, it was sunny. It was 88 at Mobridge, and 82 at Aberdeen. In eastern Montana, at Miles City, haze was reported,
with a temperature of 97. It was sunny with a temperature of 92 at Glendive and 88 at Sydney. Once again, at Bismarck, the temperature was 93 degrees under sunny skies. The regional weather forecast from your National Weather Service office in Bismarck. Very low humidity values combined with winds becoming northerly and gusty will result in near critical fire weather conditions in western and especially southwestern portions through this evening. Isolated thunderstorms possible this evening over south-central North Dakota into the James River Valley. A few storms could be severe with golf ball-size hail and 60 miles per hour wind gusts being the main threats. Low to medium temps is mainly 20 to 50% for precipitation Sunday into the upcoming work week. Isolated strong to severe thunderstorms may return to southern North Dakota late Sunday afternoon through Sunday night. Abundant wildfire smoke aloft expected to continue through the weekend, with some patchy smoke at the surface during the day and evening hours. The detailed forecast for North Dakota, tonight, mostly cloudy. Patchy smoke in the evening. Chance of showers and thunderstorms through the night, mainly south and east. Lows in the 50s to lower 60s. Sunday, partly sunny. Patchy smoke, mainly southwest. Highs in the mid-70s to mid-80s. Sunday night, partly to mostly cloudy. Chance of showers and thunderstorms. Lows in the 50s to lower 60s. Monday, partly cloudy. Chance of showers and thunderstorms. Highs in the mid-70s to mid-80s. Here is the forecast for the Bismarck, Minden listening area. Rest of today, mostly sunny. Patchy smoke. Highs in the lower 90s. Southeast winds around 5 miles per hour. Tonight, partly cloudy. A slight chance of showers and thunderstorms in the evening. Patchy smoke in the evening. Lows in the upper 50s. Northeast winds 10 to 15 miles per hour with gusts up to 25 miles per hour. Chance of rain 20%. Sunday, partly sunny. Highs in the mid-80s. East winds 5 to 10 miles per hour. Sunday night, mostly cloudy with a chance of showers and a slight chance of thunderstorms. Lows in the upper 50s. East winds 5 to 10 miles per hour. Chance of rain 40%. Monday, partly sunny. A chance of showers in the morning, then a slight chance of showers and thunderstorms in the afternoon. Highs in the lower 80s. Southeast winds 5 to 10 miles per hour. Chance of rain 30%. Monday night, a slight chance of thunderstorms in the evening. Partly cloudy with a chance of showers. Lows in the upper 50s. Chance of rain 30%. Tuesday, mostly sunny with a slight chance of showers. A slight chance of thunderstorms in the afternoon. Highs in the mid-80s. Chance of rain 20%. Tuesday night, partly cloudy in the evening then clearing. A slight chance of thunderstorms. A chance of showers in the evening, then a slight chance of showers after midnight. Lows in the upper 50s. Chance of rain 30%. Wednesday, partly sunny. Highs around 80. Wednesday night, partly cloudy with a slight chance of thunderstorms. A slight chance of showers in the evening, then a chance of showers after midnight. Lows in the mid-50s. Chance of rain 30%. Thursday, partly sunny. A slight chance of showers in the morning. Highs in the mid-70s. Chance of rain 20%. Thursday night, a chance of thunderstorms in the evening. Mostly cloudy with a chance of showers. Lows in the mid-50s. Chance of rain 40%. Friday, mostly cloudy with a chance of showers. A slight chance of thunderstorms in the afternoon. Highs in the mid-70s. Chance of rain 40%. For Western Lake Sakakawea, tonight, breezy. Northeast winds 15 to 25 miles per hour decreasing to 10 to 15 miles per hour after midnight. Mostly cloudy in the evening then becoming partly cloudy. Lows in the mid-50s. Sunday, east winds 10 to 15 miles per hour. Mostly sunny. Highs in the lower 80s. For Eastern Lake Sakakawea, tonight, breezy. Northeast winds 15 to 25 miles per hour decreasing to 10 to 15 miles per hour after midnight. Patchy smoke early in the evening. Mostly cloudy in the evening then becoming partly cloudy. Lows in the mid-50s.

east. Sunday, east winds 10 to 15 miles per hour. Mostly sunny. Highs in the lower 80s. For northern Lake Oahe, tonight, northeast winds 10 to 20 miles per hour. Chance of showers and slight chance of thunderstorms. Mostly cloudy in the evening, then becoming partly cloudy. Lows in the upper 50s. Sunday, east winds 10 to 15 miles per hour. Partly sunny. Highs in the lower 80s. Here are the weather conditions at 5 p.m. Central Daylight Time. Bismarck, sunny. Temperature 93 degrees, relative humidity 30%, heat index 92. Wind east at 7 miles an hour, gusting to 18. Pressure 29.81 inches and falling. Mendham, sunny. 90 degrees, relative humidity 45%, heat index 92. Wind east at 9 miles an hour. Hazen, sunny. 90 degrees, relative humidity 15%. Wind northeast at 10 miles an hour. Harvey, sunny. 84 degrees, relative humidity 32%. Wind variable at 7 miles an hour. Minot, sunny. 83 degrees, relative humidity 33%. Wind northeast at 13 miles an hour. Dickinson, sunny. 93 degrees, relative humidity 19%. Wind north at 9 miles an hour. Elsewhere around North Dakota, it was 88 at Garrison. It was sunny, with a temperature of 85 at Williston, 84 at Jamestown, 86 at Fargo, 82 at Grand Forks, and 80 at Devil's Lake. In northern South Dakota, it was sunny. It was 88 at Mobridge, and 82 at Aberdeen. In eastern Montana, at Mile City, haze was reported, with a temperature of 97. It was sunny, with a temperature of 92 at Glendive, and 88 at Sydney. Once again, at Bismarck, the temperature was 93 degrees under sunny skies. Here are the weather conditions at 5 p.m. Central Daylight Time. Bismarck, sunny. Temperature 93 degrees, relative humidity 30%, heat index 92. Wind east at 7 miles an hour, gusting to 18. Pressure 29.81 inches and falling. Mendham, sunny. 90 degrees, relative humidity 45%, heat index 92. Wind east at 9 miles an hour. Hazen, sunny. 90 degrees, relative humidity 15%. Wind northeast at 10 miles an hour. Harvey, sunny. 84 degrees, relative humidity 32%. Wind variable at 7 miles an hour. Minot, sunny. 83 degrees, relative humidity 33%. Wind northeast at 13 miles an hour. Dickinson, sunny. 93 degrees, relative humidity 19%. Wind north at 9 miles an hour. Elsewhere around North Dakota, it was 88 at Garrison. It was sunny, with a temperature of 85 at Williston, 84 at Jamestown, 86 at Fargo, 82 at Grand Forks, and 80 at Devil's Lake. In northern South Dakota, it was sunny. It was 88 at Mobridge, and 82 at Aberdeen. In eastern Montana, at Mile City, haze was reported, with a temperature of 97. It was sunny, with a temperature of 92 at Glendive, and 88 at Sydney. Once again, at Bismarck, the temperature was 93 degrees under sunny skies. The regional weather forecast from your National Weather Service office in Bismarck. Very low humidity values combined with winds becoming northerly and gusty will result in near critical fire weather conditions in western and especially southwestern portions through this evening. Isolated thunderstorms possible this evening over south-central North Dakota into the James River Valley. A few storms could be severe with golf ball size hail and 60 miles per hour wind gusts being the main threats. Low to medium chances mainly 20 to 50% for precipitation Sunday into the upcoming work week. Isolated strong to severe thunderstorms may return to southern North Dakota late Sunday afternoon through Sunday night. Abundant wildfire smoke aloft expected to continue through the weekend, with some patchy smoke at the surface during the day and evening hours. The detailed forecast for North Dakota, tonight, mostly cloudy. Patchy smoke in the evening. Chance of showers and thunderstorms through the night, mainly south and east. Lows in the 50s to lower 60s. Sunday, partly sunny.

10 to 15 miles per hour with gusts up to 25 miles per hour. Chance of rain 20%. Sunday, partly sunny. Highs in the mid-80s. East winds 5 to 10 miles per hour. Sunday night, mostly cloudy with a chance of showers and a slight chance of thunderstorms. Lows in the upper 50s. East winds 5 to 10 miles per hour. Chance of rain 40%. Monday, partly sunny. A chance of showers in the morning, then a slight chance of showers and thunderstorms in the afternoon. Highs in the lower 80s. Southeast winds 5 to 10 miles per hour. Chance of rain 30%. Monday night, a slight chance of thunderstorms in the evening. Partly cloudy with a chance of showers. Lows in the upper 50s. Chance of rain 30%. Tuesday, mostly sunny with a slight chance of showers. A slight chance of thunderstorms in the afternoon. Highs in the mid-80s. Chance of rain 20%. Tuesday night, partly cloudy in the evening then clearing. A slight chance of thunderstorms. A chance of showers in the evening, then a slight chance of showers after midnight. Lows in the upper 50s. Chance of rain 30%. Wednesday, partly sunny. Highs around 80. Wednesday night, partly cloudy with a slight chance of thunderstorms. A slight chance of showers in the evening, then a chance of showers after midnight. Lows in the mid-50s. Chance of rain 30%. Thursday, partly sunny. A slight chance of showers in the morning. Highs in the mid-70s. Chance of rain 20%. Thursday night, a chance of thunderstorms in the evening. Mostly cloudy with a chance of showers. Lows in the mid-50s. Chance of rain 40%. Friday, mostly cloudy with a chance of showers. A slight chance of thunderstorms in the afternoon. Highs in the mid-70s. Chance of rain 40%. For Western Lake Sakakawea, tonight, breezy. Northeast winds 15 to 25 miles per hour, decreasing to 10 to 15 miles per hour after midnight. Mostly cloudy in the evening, then becoming partly cloudy. Lows in the mid-50s. Sunday, east winds 10 to 15 miles per hour. Mostly sunny. Highs in the lower 80s. For Eastern Lake Sakakawea, tonight, breezy. Northeast winds 15 to 25 miles per hour, decreasing to 10 to 15 miles per hour after midnight. Patchy smoke early in the evening. Mostly cloudy in the evening, then becoming partly cloudy. Lows in the mid-50s. Sunday, east winds 10 to 15 miles per hour. Mostly sunny. Highs in the lower 80s. For Northern Lake Orahi, tonight, northeast winds 10 to 20 miles per hour. Chance of showers and slight chance of thunderstorms. Mostly cloudy in the evening, then becoming partly cloudy. Lows in the upper 50s. Sunday, east winds 10 to 15 miles per hour. Partly sunny. Highs in the lower 80s. Here are the weather conditions at 5 p.m. Central Daylight Time. Bismarck, sunny. Temperature 93 degrees, relative humidity 30%, heat index 92. Wind east at 7 miles an hour, gusting to 18. Pressure 29.81 inches and falling. Mendham, sunny. 90 degrees, relative humidity 45%, heat index 92. Wind east at 9 miles an hour. Hazen, sunny. 90 degrees, relative humidity 15%. Wind northeast at 10 miles an hour. Harvey, sunny. 84 degrees, relative humidity 32%. Wind variable at 7 miles an hour. Minot, sunny. 83 degrees, relative humidity 33%. Wind northeast at 13 miles an hour. Dickinson, sunny. 93 degrees, relative humidity 19%. Wind north at 9 miles an hour. Elsewhere around North Dakota, it was 88 at Garrison. It was sunny, with a temperature of 85 at Williston, 84 at Jamestown, 86 at Fargo, 82 at Grand Forks, and 80 at Devil's Lake. In northern South Dakota, it was sunny. It was 88 at Mobridge, and 82 at Aberdeen. In eastern Montana, at Miles City, haze was reported, with a temperature of 97. It was sunny, with a temperature of 92 at Glendive, and 88 at Sydney. Once again,

At Bismarck, the temperature was 93 degrees under sunny skies. The regional weather forecast from your National Weather Service office in Bismarck. Very low humidity values combined with winds becoming northerly and gusty will result in near critical fire weather conditions in western and especially southwestern portions through this evening. Isolated thunderstorms possible this evening over south-central North Dakota into the James River Valley. A few storms could be severe with golf ball size hail and 60 miles per hour wind gusts being the main threats. Low to medium temps is mainly 20 to 50% for precipitation Sunday into the upcoming work week. Isolated strong to severe thunderstorms may return to southern North Dakota late Sunday afternoon through Sunday night. Abundant wildfire smoke aloft expected to continue through the weekend, with some patchy smoke at the surface during the day and evening hours. The detailed forecast for North Dakota, tonight, mostly cloudy. Patchy smoke in the evening. Chance of showers and thunderstorms through the night, mainly south and east. Lows in the 50s to lower 60s. Sunday, partly sunny. Patchy smoke, mainly southwest. Highs in the mid-70s to mid-80s. Sunday night, partly to mostly cloudy. Chance of showers and thunderstorms. Lows in the 50s to lower 60s. Monday, partly cloudy. Chance of showers and thunderstorms. Highs in the mid-70s to mid-80s. Here is the forecast for the Bismarck, Minden listening area. Rest of today, mostly sunny. Patchy smoke. Highs in the lower 90s. Southeast winds around 5 miles per hour. Tonight, partly cloudy. A slight chance of showers and thunderstorms in the evening. Patchy smoke in the evening. Lows in the upper 50s. Northeast winds 10 to 15 miles per hour with gusts up to 25 miles per hour. Chance of rain 20%. Sunday, partly sunny. Highs in the mid-80s. East winds 5 to 10 miles per hour. Sunday night, mostly cloudy with a chance of showers and a slight chance of thunderstorms. Lows in the upper 50s. East winds 5 to 10 miles per hour. Chance of rain 40%. Monday, partly sunny. A chance of showers in the morning, then a slight chance of showers and thunderstorms in the afternoon. Highs in the lower 80s. Southeast winds 5 to 10 miles per hour. Chance of rain 30%. Monday night, a slight chance of thunderstorms in the evening. Partly cloudy with a chance of showers. Lows in the upper 50s. Chance of rain 30%. Tuesday, mostly sunny with a slight chance of showers. A slight chance of thunderstorms in the afternoon. Highs in the mid-80s. Chance of rain 20%. Tuesday night, partly cloudy in the evening then clearing. A slight chance of thunderstorms. A chance of showers in the evening, then a slight chance of showers after midnight. Lows in the upper 50s. Chance of rain 30%. Wednesday, partly sunny. Highs around 80. Wednesday night, partly cloudy with a slight chance of thunderstorms. A slight chance of showers in the evening, then a chance of showers after midnight. Lows in the mid-50s. Chance of rain 30%. Thursday, partly sunny. A slight chance of showers in the morning. Highs in the mid-70s. Chance of rain 20%. Thursday night, a chance of thunderstorms in the evening. Mostly cloudy with a chance of showers. Lows in the mid-50s. Chance of rain 40%. Friday, mostly cloudy with a chance of showers. A slight chance of thunderstorms in the afternoon. Highs in the mid-70s. Chance of rain 40%. For Western Lake Sakakawea, tonight, breezy. Northeast winds 15 to 25 miles per hour decreasing to 10 to 15 miles per hour after midnight. Mostly cloudy in the evening then becoming partly cloudy. Lows in the mid-50s. Sunday, east winds 10 to 15 miles per hour. Mostly sunny. Highs in the lower 80s. For Eastern Lake Sakakawea, tonight, breezy. Northeast winds 15 to 25 miles per hour decreasing to 10 to 15 miles per hour after midnight. Patchy smoke early in the evening. Mostly cloudy in the evening then becoming partly cloudy. Lows in the mid-50s. Sunday, east winds 10 to 15 miles per hour. Mostly sunny. Highs in the lower 80s.

for northern Lake Oahe. Tonight, northeast winds 10 to 20 miles per hour. Chance of showers and slight chance of thunderstorms. Mostly cloudy in the evening, then becoming partly cloudy. Lows in the upper 50s. Sunday, east winds 10 to 15 miles per hour. Partly sunny. Highs in the lower 80s. Here are the weather conditions at 5 p.m. Central Daylight Time. Bismarck, sunny. Temperature 93 degrees, relative humidity 30%, heat index 92. Wind east at 7 miles an hour, gusting to 18. Pressure 29.81 inches and falling. Menden, sunny. 90 degrees, relative humidity 45%, heat index 92. Wind east at 9 miles an hour. Hazen, sunny. 90 degrees, relative humidity 15%. Wind northeast at 10 miles an hour. Harvey, sunny. 84 degrees, relative humidity 32%. Wind variable at 7 miles an hour. Minot, sunny. 83 degrees, relative humidity 33%. Wind northeast at 13 miles an hour. Dickinson, sunny. 93 degrees, relative humidity 19%. Wind north at 9 miles an hour. Elsewhere around North Dakota, it was 88 at Garrison. It was sunny, with a temperature of 85 at Williston, 84 at Jamestown, 86 at Fargo, 82 at Grand Forks, and 80 at Devil's Lake. In northern South Dakota, it was sunny. It was 88 at Mobridge, and 82 at Aberdeen. In eastern Montana, at Miles City, haze was reported, with a temperature of 97. It was sunny, with a temperature of 92 at Glendive, and 88 at Sydney. Once again, at Bismarck, the temperature was 93 degrees under sunny skies. The regional weather forecast from your National Weather Service office in Bismarck. Very low humidity values combined with winds becoming northerly and gusty will result in near critical fire weather conditions in western and especially southwestern portions through this evening. Isolated thunderstorms possible this evening over south-central North Dakota into the James River Valley. A few storms could be severe with golf ball-size hail and 60 miles per hour wind gusts being the main threats. Low to medium temps is mainly 20 to 50% for precipitation Sunday into the upcoming work week. Isolated strong to severe thunderstorms may return to southern North Dakota late Sunday afternoon through Sunday night. Abundant wildfire smoke aloft expected to continue through the weekend, with some patchy smoke at the surface during the day and evening hours. The detailed forecast for North Dakota, tonight, mostly cloudy. Patchy smoke in the evening. Chance of showers and thunderstorms through the night, mainly south and east. Lows in the 50s to lower 60s. Sunday, partly sunny. Patchy smoke, mainly southwest. Highs in the mid-70s to mid-80s. Sunday night, partly to mostly cloudy. Chance of showers and thunderstorms. Lows in the 50s to lower 60s. Monday, partly cloudy. Chance of showers and thunderstorms. Highs in the mid-70s to mid-80s. Here is the forecast for the Bismarck-Minden listening area. Rest of today, mostly sunny. Patchy smoke. Highs in the lower 90s. Southeast winds around 5 miles per hour. Tonight, partly cloudy. A slight chance of showers and thunderstorms in the evening. Patchy smoke in the evening. Lows in the upper 50s. Northeast winds 10 to 15 miles per hour with gusts up to 25 miles per hour. Chance of rain 20%. Sunday, partly sunny. Highs in the mid-80s. East winds 5 to 10 miles per hour. Sunday night, mostly cloudy with a chance of showers and a slight chance of thunderstorms. Lows in the upper 50s. East winds 5 to 10 miles per hour. Chance of rain 40%. Monday, partly sunny. A chance of showers in the morning, then a slight chance of showers and thunderstorms in the afternoon. Highs in the lower 80s. Southeast winds 5 to 10 miles per hour. Chance of rain 30%. Monday night, a slight chance of thunderstorms in the evening. Partly cloudy with a chance of showers. Lows in the upper 50s. Chance of rain 30%. Tuesday, mostly sunny with a slight chance of showers. A slight chance of thunderstorms in the afternoon.

highs in the mid-80s. Chance of rain 20%. Tuesday night, partly cloudy in the evening, then clearing. A slight chance of thunderstorms. A chance of showers in the evening, then a slight chance of showers after midnight. Lows in the upper 50s. Chance of rain 30%. Wednesday, partly sunny. Highs around 80. Wednesday night, partly cloudy with a slight chance of thunderstorms. A slight chance of showers in the evening, then a chance of showers after midnight. Lows in the mid-50s. Chance of rain 30%. Thursday, partly sunny. A slight chance of showers in the morning. Highs in the mid-70s. Chance of rain 20%. Thursday night, a chance of thunderstorms in the evening. Mostly cloudy with a chance of showers. Lows in the mid-50s. Chance of rain 40%. Friday, mostly cloudy with a chance of showers. A slight chance of thunderstorms in the afternoon. Highs in the mid-70s. Chance of rain 40%. 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Providing weather information 24 hours a day from your National Weather Service office in Bismarck. For Western Lake Sakakawea, tonight, breezy. Northeast winds 15 to 25 miles per hour, decreasing to 10 to 15 miles per hour after midnight. Mostly cloudy in the evening, then becoming partly cloudy. Lows in the mid-50s. Sunday, east winds 10 to 15 miles per hour. Mostly sunny. Highs in the lower 80s. For Eastern Lake Sakakawea, tonight, breezy. Northeast winds 15 to 25 miles per hour, decreasing to 10 to 15 miles per hour after midnight. Patchy smoke early in the evening. Mostly cloudy in the evening, then becoming partly cloudy. Northeast winds 15 to 25 miles per hour, decreasing to 10 to 15 miles per hour after midnight. Patchy smoke early in the evening. Mostly cloudy in the evening, then becoming partly cloudy. Lows in the mid-50s. Sunday, east winds 10 to 15 miles per hour. Mostly sunny. Highs in the lower 80s. For Northern Lake Oahe, tonight, northeast winds 10 to 20 miles per hour. Chance of showers and slight chance of thunderstorms. Mostly cloudy in the evening, then becoming partly cloudy. Lows in the upper 50s. Sunday, east winds 10 to 15 miles per hour. Partly sunny. Highs in the lower 80s. Here are the weather conditions at 5 p.m. Central Daylight Time. Bismarck, sunny. Temperature 93 degrees, relative humidity 30%, heat index 92. Wind east at 7 miles an hour, gusting to 18. Pressure 29.81 inches and falling. Mendon, sunny. 90 degrees, relative humidity 45%, heat index 92. Wind east at 9 miles an hour. Hazen, sunny. 90 degrees, relative humidity 15%. Wind northeast at 10 miles an hour. Harvey, sunny. 84 degrees, relative humidity 32%. Wind variable at 7 miles an hour. Minot, sunny. 83 degrees, relative humidity 33%. Wind northeast at 13 miles an hour. Dickinson, sunny. 93 degrees, relative humidity 19%. Wind north at 9 miles an hour. Elsewhere around North Dakota, it was 88 at Garrison. It was sunny, with a temperature of 85 at Williston, 84 at Jamestown, 86 at Fargo, 82 at Grand Forks, and 80 at Devil's Lake. In northern South Dakota, it was sunny. It was 88 at Mobridge, and 82 at Aberdeen. In eastern Montana, at Miles City, haze was reported, with a temperature of 97. It was sunny, with a temperature of 92 at Glendive, and 88 at Sydney. Once again, at Bismarck, the temperature was 93 degrees under sunny skies. The regional weather forecast from your National Weather Service office in Bismarck. Very low humidity values combined with winds becoming northerly and gusty will result in near critical fire weather conditions in western and especially southwestern portions through this evening. Isolated thunderstorms possible this evening over south-central North Dakota into the James River Valley. A few storms could be severe with golf ball size hail and 60 miles per hour wind gusts being the main.

Rain threats. Low to medium chances, mainly 20 to 50% for precipitation Sunday into the upcoming work week. Isolated strong to severe thunderstorms may return to southern North Dakota late Sunday afternoon through Sunday night. Abundant wildfire smoke aloft expected to continue through the weekend, with some patchy smoke at the surface during the day and evening hours. The detailed forecast for North Dakota, tonight, mostly cloudy. Patchy smoke in the evening. Chance of showers and thunderstorms through the night, mainly south and east. Lows in the 50s to lower 60s. Sunday, partly sunny. Patchy smoke, mainly southwest. Highs in the mid-70s to mid-80s. Sunday night, partly to mostly cloudy. Chance of showers and thunderstorms. Lows in the 50s to lower 60s. Monday, partly cloudy. Chance of showers and thunderstorms. Highs in the mid-70s to mid-80s. Here is the forecast for the Bismarck, Minden listening area. Rest of today, mostly sunny. Patchy smoke. Highs in the lower 90s. Southeast winds around 5 miles per hour. Tonight, partly cloudy. A slight chance of showers and thunderstorms in the evening. Patchy smoke in the evening. Lows in the upper 50s. Northeast winds 10 to 15 miles per hour with gusts up to 25 miles per hour. Chance of rain 20%. Sunday, partly sunny. Highs in the mid-80s. East winds 5 to 10 miles per hour. Sunday night, mostly cloudy with a chance of showers and a slight chance of thunderstorms. Lows in the upper 50s. East winds 5 to 10 miles per hour. Chance of rain 40%. Monday, partly sunny. A chance of showers in the morning, then a slight chance of showers and thunderstorms in the afternoon. Highs in the lower 80s. Southeast winds 5 to 10 miles per hour. Chance of rain 30%. Monday night, a slight chance of thunderstorms in the evening. Partly cloudy with a chance of showers. Lows in the upper 50s. Chance of rain 30%. Tuesday, mostly sunny with a slight chance of showers. A slight chance of thunderstorms in the afternoon. Highs in the mid-80s. Chance of rain 20%. Tuesday night, partly cloudy in the evening then clearing. A slight chance of thunderstorms. A chance of showers in the evening, then a slight chance of showers after midnight. Lows in the upper 50s. Chance of rain 30%. Wednesday, partly sunny. Highs around 80. Wednesday night, partly cloudy with a slight chance of thunderstorms. A slight chance of showers in the evening, then a chance of showers after midnight. Lows in the mid-50s. Chance of rain 30%. Thursday, partly sunny. A slight chance of showers in the morning. Highs in the mid-70s. Chance of rain 20%. Thursday night, a chance of thunderstorms in the evening. Mostly cloudy with a chance of showers. Lows in the mid-50s. Chance of rain 40%. Friday, mostly cloudy with a chance of showers. A slight chance of thunderstorms in the afternoon. Highs in the mid-70s. Chance of rain 40%. For Western Lake Sakakawea, tonight, breezy. Northeast winds 15 to 25 miles per hour, decreasing to 10 to 15 miles per hour after midnight. Mostly cloudy in the evening, then becoming partly cloudy. Lows in the mid-50s. Sunday, east winds 10 to 15 miles per hour. Mostly sunny. Highs in the lower 80s. For Eastern Lake Sakakawea, tonight, breezy. Northeast winds 15 to 25 miles per hour, decreasing to 10 to 15 miles per hour after midnight. Patchy smoke early in the evening. Mostly cloudy in the evening, then becoming partly cloudy. Lows in the mid-50s. Sunday, east winds 10 to 15 miles per hour. Mostly sunny. Highs in the lower 80s. For Northern Lake Oahe, tonight, northeast winds 10 to 20 miles per hour. Chance of showers and slight chance of thunderstorms. Mostly cloudy in the evening, then becoming partly cloudy. Lows in the upper 50s. Sunday, east winds 10 to 15 miles per hour. Partly sunny. Highs in the lower 80s. Here are the weather conditions at 5 p.m. Central Daylight Time. Bismarck, sunny. Temperature 93 degrees, relative humidity.

30%, heat index 92. Wind east at 7 miles an hour, gusting to 18. Pressure 29.81 inches and falling. Mandan, sunny. 90 degrees, relative humidity 45%, heat index 92. Wind east at 9 miles an hour. Hazen, sunny. 90 degrees, relative humidity 15%. Wind northeast at 10 miles an hour. Harvey, sunny. 84 degrees, relative humidity 32%. Wind variable at 7 miles an hour. Minot, sunny. 83 degrees, relative humidity 33%. Wind northeast at 13 miles an hour. Dickinson, sunny. 93 degrees, relative humidity 19%. Wind north at 9 miles an hour. Elsewhere around North Dakota, it was 88 at Garrison. It was sunny, with a temperature of 85 at Williston, 84 at Jamestown, 86 at Fargo, 82 at Grand Forks, and 80 at Devil's Lake. In northern South Dakota, it was sunny. It was 88 at Mobridge, and 82 at Aberdeen. In eastern Montana, at Miles City, haze was reported, with a temperature of 97. It was sunny, with a temperature of 92 at Glendive, and 88 at Sydney. Once again, at Bismarck, the temperature was 93 degrees under sunny skies. The regional weather forecast from your National Weather Service office in Bismarck. Very low humidity values combined with winds becoming northerly and gusty will result in near critical fire weather conditions in western and especially southwestern portions through this evening. Isolated thunderstorms possible this evening over south-central North Dakota into the James River Valley. A few storms could be severe with golf ball size hail and 60 miles per hour wind gusts being the main threats. Low to medium temps is mainly 20 to 50% for precipitation Sunday into the upcoming work week. Isolated strong to severe thunderstorms may return to southern North Dakota late Sunday afternoon through Sunday night. Abundant wildfire smoke aloft expected to continue through the weekend, with some patchy smoke at the surface during the day and evening hours. The detailed forecast for North Dakota, tonight, mostly cloudy. Patchy smoke in the evening. Chance of showers and thunderstorms through the night, mainly south and east. Lows in the 50s to lower 60s. Sunday, partly sunny. Patchy smoke, mainly southwest. Highs in the mid-70s to mid-80s. Sunday night, partly to mostly cloudy. Chance of showers and thunderstorms. Lows in the 50s to lower 60s. Monday, partly cloudy. Chance of showers and thunderstorms. Highs in the mid-70s to mid-80s. Here is the forecast for the Bismarck, Mandan listening area. Rest of today, mostly sunny. Patchy smoke. Highs in the lower 90s. Southeast winds around 5 miles per hour. Tonight, partly cloudy. A slight chance of showers and thunderstorms in the evening. Patchy smoke in the evening. Lows in the upper 50s. Northeast winds 10 to 15 miles per hour with gusts up to 25 miles per hour. Chance of rain 20%. Sunday, partly sunny. Highs in the mid-80s. East winds 5 to 10 miles per hour. Sunday night, mostly cloudy with a chance of showers and a slight chance of thunderstorms. Lows in the upper 50s. East winds 5 to 10 miles per hour. Chance of rain 40%. Monday, partly sunny. A chance of showers in the morning, then a slight chance of showers and thunderstorms in the afternoon. Highs in the lower 80s. Southeast winds 5 to 10 miles per hour. Chance of rain 30%. Monday night, a slight chance of thunderstorms in the evening. Partly cloudy with a chance of showers. Lows in the upper 50s. Chance of rain 30%. Tuesday, mostly sunny with a slight chance of showers. A slight chance of thunderstorms in the afternoon. Highs in the mid-80s. Chance of rain 20%. Tuesday night, partly cloudy in the evening then clearing. A slight chance of thunderstorms. A chance of showers in the evening, then a slight chance of showers after midnight. Lows in the upper 50s. Chance of rain 30%. Wednesday, partly sunny. Highs around 80. Wednesday night, partly cloudy with a slight chance of thunderstorms. A slight chance of showers in the evening, then a chance of showers after midnight.

lows in the mid-50s. Chance of rain 30%. Thursday, partly sunny. A slight chance of showers in the morning. Highs in the mid-70s. Chance of rain 20%. Thursday night, a chance of thunderstorms in the evening. Mostly cloudy with a chance of showers. Lows in the mid-50s. Chance of rain 40%. Friday, mostly cloudy with a chance of showers. A slight chance of thunderstorms in the afternoon. Highs in the mid-70s. Chance of rain 40%. For Western Lake Sakakawea, tonight, breezy. Northeast winds 15 to 25 miles per hour, decreasing to 10 to 15 miles per hour after midnight. Mostly cloudy in the evening, then becoming partly cloudy. Lows in the mid-50s. Sunday, east winds 10 to 15 miles per hour. Mostly sunny. Highs in the lower 80s. For Eastern Lake Sakakawea, tonight, breezy. Northeast winds 15 to 25 miles per hour, decreasing to 10 to 15 miles per hour after midnight. Patchy smoke early in the evening. Mostly cloudy in the evening, then becoming partly cloudy. Lows in the mid-50s. Sunday, east winds 10 to 15 miles per hour. Mostly sunny. Highs in the lower 80s. For Northern Lake Oahe, tonight, northeast winds 10 to 20 miles per hour. Chance of showers and slight chance of thunderstorms. Mostly cloudy in the evening, then becoming partly cloudy. Lows in the upper 50s. Sunday, east winds 10 to 15 miles per hour. Partly sunny. Highs in the lower 80s. Here are the weather conditions at 5 p.m. Central Daylight Time. Bismarck, sunny. Temperature 93 degrees, relative humidity 30%, heat index 92. Wind east at 7 miles an hour, gusting to 18. Pressure 29.81 inches and falling. Mendham, sunny. 90 degrees, relative humidity 45%, heat index 92. Wind east at 9 miles an hour. Hazen, sunny. 90 degrees, relative humidity 15%. Wind northeast at 10 miles an hour. Harvey, sunny. 84 degrees, relative humidity 32%. Wind variable at 7 miles an hour. Minot, sunny. 83 degrees, relative humidity 33%. Wind northeast at 13 miles an hour. Dickinson, sunny. 93 degrees, relative humidity 19%. Wind north at 9 miles an hour. Elsewhere around North Dakota, it was 88 at Garrison. It was sunny, with a temperature of 85 at Williston, 84 at Jamestown, 86 at Fargo, 82 at Grand Forks, and 80 at Devil's Lake. In northern South Dakota, it was sunny. It was 88 at Mobridge, and 82 at Aberdeen. In eastern Montana, at Miles City, haze was reported, with a temperature of 97. It was sunny, with a temperature of 92 at Glendive, and 88 at Sydney. Once again, at Bismarck, the temperature was 93 degrees under sunny skies. The regional weather forecast from your National Weather Service office in Bismarck. Very low humidity values combined with winds becoming northerly and gusty will result in near critical fire weather conditions in western and especially southwestern portions through this evening. Isolated thunderstorms possible this evening over south-central North Dakota into the James River Valley. A few storms could be severe with golf ball-size hail and 60 miles per hour wind gusts being the main threats. Low to medium chances mainly 20 to 50% for precipitation Sunday into the upcoming work week. Isolated strong to severe thunderstorms may return to southern North Dakota late Sunday afternoon through Sunday night. Abundant wildfire smoke aloft expected to continue through the weekend, with some patchy smoke at the surface during the day and evening hours. The detailed forecast for North Dakota, tonight, mostly cloudy. Patchy smoke in the evening. Chance of showers and thunderstorms through the night, mainly south and east. Lows in the 50s to lower 60s. Sunday, partly sunny. Patchy smoke, mainly southwest. Highs in the mid-70s to mid-80s. Sunday night, partly to mostly cloudy. Chance of showers and thunderstorms. Lows in the 50s to lower 60s. Monday, partly cloudy. Chance of showers and thunderstorms. Highs in the mid-70s to mid-80s.

Here is the forecast for the Bismarck Minden listening area. Rest of today, mostly sunny. Patchy smoke. Highs in the lower 90s. Southeast winds around 5 miles per hour. Tonight, partly cloudy. A slight chance of showers and thunderstorms in the evening. Patchy smoke in the evening. Lows in the upper 50s. Northeast winds 10 to 15 miles per hour with gusts up to 25 miles per hour. Chance of rain 20%. Sunday, partly sunny. Highs in the mid-80s. East winds 5 to 10 miles per hour. Sunday night, mostly cloudy with a chance of showers and a slight chance of thunderstorms. Lows in the upper 50s. East winds 5 to 10 miles per hour. Chance of rain 40%. Monday, partly sunny. A chance of showers in the morning, then a slight chance of showers and thunderstorms in the afternoon. Highs in the lower 80s. Southeast winds 5 to 10 miles per hour. Chance of rain 30%. Monday night, a slight chance of thunderstorms in the evening. Partly cloudy with a chance of showers. Lows in the upper 50s. Chance of rain 30%. Tuesday, mostly sunny with a slight chance of showers. A slight chance of thunderstorms in the afternoon. Highs in the mid-80s. Chance of rain 20%. Tuesday night, partly cloudy in the evening then clearing. A slight chance of thunderstorms. A chance of showers in the evening, then a slight chance of showers after midnight. Lows in the upper 50s. Chance of rain 30%. Wednesday, partly sunny. Highs around 80. Wednesday night, partly cloudy with a slight chance of thunderstorms. A slight chance of showers in the evening, then a chance of showers after midnight. Lows in the mid-50s. Chance of rain 30%. Thursday, partly sunny. A slight chance of showers in the morning. Highs in the mid-70s. Chance of rain 20%. Thursday night, a chance of thunderstorms in the evening. Mostly cloudy with a chance of showers. Lows in the mid-50s. Chance of rain 40%. Friday, mostly cloudy with a chance of showers. A slight chance of thunderstorms in the afternoon. Highs in the mid-70s. Chance of rain 40%. For Western Lake Sakakawea, tonight, breezy. Northeast winds 15 to 25 miles per hour decreasing to 10 to 15 miles per hour after midnight. Mostly cloudy in the evening then becoming partly cloudy. Lows in the mid-50s. Sunday, east winds 10 to 15 miles per hour. Mostly sunny. Highs in the lower 80s. For Eastern Lake Sakakawea, tonight, breezy. Northeast winds 15 to 25 miles per hour decreasing to 10 to 15 miles per hour after midnight. Patchy smoke early in the evening. Mostly cloudy in the evening then becoming partly cloudy. Lows in the mid-50s. Sunday, east winds 10 to 15 miles per hour. Mostly sunny. Highs in the lower 80s. For Northern Lake Oahe, tonight, northeast winds 10 to 20 miles per hour. Chance of showers and slight chance of thunderstorms. Mostly cloudy in the evening then becoming partly cloudy. Lows in the upper 50s. Sunday, east winds 10 to 15 miles per hour. Partly sunny. Highs in the lower 80s. Here are the weather conditions at 5 p.m. Central Daylight Time. Bismarck, sunny. Temperature 93 degrees, relative humidity 30%, heat index 92. Wind east at 7 miles an hour, gusting to 18. Pressure 29.81 inches and falling. Minden, sunny. 90 degrees, relative humidity 45%, heat index 92. Wind east at 9 miles an hour. Hazen, sunny. 90 degrees, relative humidity 15%. Wind northeast at 10 miles an hour. Harvey, sunny. 84 degrees, relative humidity 32%. Wind variable at 7 miles an hour. Minot, sunny. 83 degrees, relative humidity 33%. Wind northeast at 13 miles an hour. Dickinson, sunny. 93 degrees, relative humidity 19%. Wind north at 9 miles an hour. Elsewhere around North Dakota, it was 88 at Garrison. It was sunny, with a temperature of

85 at Williston, 84 at Jamestown, 86 at Fargo, 82 at Grand Forks, and 80 at Devil's Lake. In northern South Dakota, it was sunny. It was 88 at Mobridge, and 82 at Aberdeen. In eastern Montana, at Miles City, haze was reported with a temperature of 97. It was sunny with a temperature of 92 at Glendive, and 88 at Sydney. Once again, at Bismarck, the temperature was 93 degrees under sunny skies. The regional weather forecast from your National Weather Service office in Bismarck. Very low humidity values combined with winds becoming northerly and gusty will result in near critical fire weather conditions in western and especially southwestern portions through this evening. Isolated thunderstorms possible this evening over south-central North Dakota into the James River Valley. A few storms could be severe with golf ball-size hail and 60 miles per hour wind gusts being the main threats. Low to medium temps is mainly 20 to 50% for precipitation Sunday into the upcoming work week. Isolated strong to severe thunderstorms may return to southern North Dakota late Sunday afternoon through Sunday night. Abundant wildfire smoke aloft expected to continue through the weekend, with some patchy smoke at the surface during the day and evening hours. The detailed forecast for North Dakota, tonight, mostly cloudy. Patchy smoke in the evening. Chance of showers and thunderstorms through the night, mainly south and east. Lows in the 50s to lower 60s. Sunday, partly sunny. Patchy smoke, mainly southwest. Highs in the mid-70s to mid-80s. Sunday night, partly to mostly cloudy. Chance of showers and thunderstorms. Lows in the 50s to lower 60s. Monday, partly cloudy. Chance of showers and thunderstorms. Highs in the mid-70s to mid-80s. Here is the forecast for the Bismarck, Minden listening area. Rest of today, mostly sunny. Patchy smoke. Highs in the lower 90s. Southeast winds around 5 miles per hour. Tonight, partly cloudy. A slight chance of showers and thunderstorms in the evening. Patchy smoke in the evening. Lows in the upper 50s. Northeast winds 10 to 15 miles per hour with gusts up to 25 miles per hour. Chance of rain 20%. Sunday, partly sunny. Highs in the mid-80s. East winds 5 to 10 miles per hour. Sunday night, mostly cloudy with a chance of showers and a slight chance of thunderstorms. Lows in the upper 50s. East winds 5 to 10 miles per hour. Chance of rain 40%. Monday, partly sunny. A chance of showers in the morning, then a slight chance of showers and thunderstorms in the afternoon. Highs in the lower 80s. Southeast winds 5 to 10 miles per hour. Chance of rain 30%. Monday night, a slight chance of thunderstorms in the evening. Partly cloudy with a chance of showers. Lows in the upper 50s. Chance of rain 30%. Tuesday, mostly sunny with a slight chance of showers. A slight chance of thunderstorms in the afternoon. Highs in the mid-80s. Chance of rain 20%. Tuesday night, partly cloudy in the evening then clearing. A slight chance of thunderstorms. A chance of showers in the evening, then a slight chance of showers after midnight. Lows in the upper 50s. Chance of rain 30%. Wednesday, partly sunny. Highs around 80. Wednesday night, partly cloudy with a slight chance of thunderstorms. A slight chance of showers in the evening, then a chance of showers after midnight. Lows in the mid-50s. Chance of rain 30%. Thursday, partly sunny. A slight chance of showers in the morning. Highs in the mid-70s. Chance of rain 20%. Thursday night, a chance of thunderstorms in the evening. Mostly cloudy with a chance of showers. Lows in the mid-50s. Chance of rain 40%. Friday, mostly cloudy with a chance of showers. A slight chance of thunderstorms in the afternoon. Highs in the mid-70s. Chance of rain 40%. 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Providing weather information 24 hours a day from your National Weather Service office in Bismarck. For Western Lake Sakakawea, tonight, breezy. Northeast winds 15 to 25 miles per hour, decreasing to 10 to 15.

15 miles per hour after midnight. Mostly cloudy in the evening, then becoming partly cloudy. Lows in the mid-50s. Sunday, east winds 10 to 15 miles per hour. Mostly sunny. Highs in the lower 80s. For eastern Lake Sakakawea, tonight, breezy. Northeast winds 15 to 25 miles per hour, decreasing to 10 to 15 miles per hour after midnight. Patchy smoke early in the evening. Mostly cloudy in the evening, then becoming partly cloudy. Lows in the mid-50s. Sunday, east winds 10 to 15 miles per hour. Mostly sunny. Highs in the lower 80s. For northern Lake Oahe, tonight, northeast winds 10 to 20 miles per hour. Chance of showers and slight chance of thunderstorms. Mostly cloudy in the evening, then becoming partly cloudy. Lows in the upper 50s. Sunday, east winds 10 to 15 miles per hour. Partly sunny. Highs in the lower 80s. Here are the weather conditions at 5 p.m. Central Daylight Time. Bismarck, sunny. Temperature 93 degrees, relative humidity 30%, heat index 92. Wind east at 7 miles an hour, gusting to 18. Pressure 29.81 inches and falling. Mendham, sunny. 90 degrees, relative humidity 45%, heat index 92. Wind east at 9 miles an hour. Hazen, sunny. 90 degrees, relative humidity 15%. Wind northeast at 10 miles an hour. Harvey, sunny. 84 degrees, relative humidity 32%. Wind variable at 7 miles an hour. Minot, sunny. 83 degrees, relative humidity 33%. Wind northeast at 13 miles an hour. Dickinson, sunny. 93 degrees, relative humidity 19%. Wind north at 9 miles an hour. Elsewhere around North Dakota, it was 88 at Garrison. It was sunny, with a temperature of 85 at Williston, 84 at Jamestown, 86 at Fargo, 82 at Grand Forks, and 80 at Devil's Lake. In northern South Dakota, it was sunny. It was 88 at Mobridge, and 82 at Aberdeen. In eastern Montana, at Miles City, haze was reported, with a temperature of 97. It was sunny, with a temperature of 92 at Glendive, and 88 at Sydney. Once again, at Bismarck, the temperature was 93 degrees under sunny skies. Here are the weather conditions at 6 p.m. Central Daylight Time. Bismarck, sunny. Temperature 93 degrees, relative humidity 31%, heat index 92. Wind south at 12 miles an hour, gusting to 18. Pressure 29.81 inches and steady. Mendham, sunny. 90 degrees, relative humidity 48%, heat index 93. Wind east at 15 miles an hour. Hazen, sunny. 88 degrees, relative humidity 16%. Wind northeast at 9 miles an hour, gusting to 16. Harvey, sunny. 84 degrees, relative humidity 34%. Wind variable at 6 miles an hour. Minot, sunny. 81 degrees, relative humidity 35%. Wind north at 15 miles an hour. Dickinson, sunny. 92 degrees, relative humidity 20%. Wind north at 10 miles an hour, gusting to 21. Elsewhere around North Dakota, it was 85 at Garrison. It was sunny, with a temperature of 82 at Williston, 82 at Jamestown, 85 at Fargo, 82 at Grand Forks, and 79 at Devil's Lake. In northern South Dakota, skies ranged from sunny to mostly sunny. It was 87 at Mobridge, and 82 at Aberdeen. In eastern Montana, at Miles City, haze was reported, with a temperature of 96. It was sunny, with a temperature of 91 at Glendive, and 88 at Sydney. Once again, at Bismarck, the temperature was 93 degrees under sunny skies. The regional weather forecast from your National Weather Service office in Bismarck. Very low humidity values combined with winds becoming northerly and gusty will result in near critical fire weather conditions in western and especially southwestern portions through this evening. Isolated thunderstorms possible this evening over south-central North Dakota into the James River Valley.
A few storms could be severe, with golf ball size hail and 60 miles per hour wind gusts being the main threats. Low to medium chances, mainly 20 to 50% for precipitation Sunday into the upcoming work week. Isolated strong to severe thunderstorms may return to southern North Dakota late Sunday afternoon through Sunday night. Abundant wildfire smoke aloft expected to continue through the weekend, with some patchy smoke at the surface during the day and evening hours. The detailed forecast for North Dakota: tonight, mostly cloudy. Patchy smoke in the evening. Chance of showers and thunderstorms through the night, mainly south and east. Lows in the 50s to lower 60s. Sunday, partly sunny. Patchy smoke, mainly southwest. Highs in the mid-70s to mid-80s. Sunday night, partly to mostly cloudy. Chance of showers and thunderstorms. Lows in the 50s to lower 60s. Monday, partly cloudy. Chance of showers and thunderstorms. Highs in the mid-70s to mid-80s. Here is the forecast for the Bismarck, Minden listening area. Rest of today, mostly sunny. Patchy smoke. Highs in the lower 90s. Southeast winds around 5 miles per hour. Tonight, partly cloudy. A slight chance of showers and thunderstorms in the evening. Patchy smoke in the evening. Lows in the upper 50s. Northeast winds 10 to 15 miles per hour with gusts up to 25 miles per hour. Chance of rain 20%. Sunday, partly sunny. Highs in the mid-80s. East winds 5 to 10 miles per hour. Sunday night, mostly cloudy with a chance of showers and a slight chance of thunderstorms. Lows in the upper 50s. East winds 5 to 10 miles per hour. Chance of rain 40%. Monday, partly sunny. A chance of showers in the morning, then a slight chance of showers and thunderstorms in the afternoon. Highs in the lower 80s. Southeast winds 5 to 10 miles per hour. Chance of rain 30%. Monday night, a slight chance of thunderstorms in the evening. Partly cloudy with a chance of showers. Lows in the upper 50s. Chance of rain 30%. Tuesday, mostly sunny with a slight chance of showers. A slight chance of thunderstorms in the afternoon. Highs in the mid-80s. Chance of rain 20%. Tuesday night, partly cloudy in the evening, then clearing. A slight chance of thunderstorms. A chance of showers in the evening, then a slight chance of showers after midnight. Lows in the upper 50s. Chance of rain 30%. Wednesday, partly sunny. Highs around 80. Wednesday night, partly cloudy with a slight chance of thunderstorms. A slight chance of showers in the evening, then a chance of showers after midnight. Lows in the mid-50s. Chance of rain 30%. Thursday, partly sunny. A slight chance of showers in the morning. Highs in the mid-70s. Chance of rain 20%. Thursday night, a chance of thunderstorms in the evening. Mostly cloudy with a chance of showers. Lows in the mid-50s. Chance of rain 40%. Friday, mostly cloudy with a chance of showers. A slight chance of thunderstorms in the afternoon. Highs in the mid-70s. Chance of rain 40%. For Western Lake Sakakawea, tonight, breezy. Northeast winds 15 to 25 miles per hour, decreasing to 10 to 15 miles per hour after midnight. Mostly cloudy in the evening, then becoming partly cloudy. Lows in the mid-50s. Sunday, east winds 10 to 15 miles per hour. Mostly sunny. Highs in the lower 80s. For Eastern Lake Sakakawea, tonight, breezy. Northeast winds 15 to 25 miles per hour, decreasing to 10 to 15 miles per hour after midnight. Patchy smoke early in the evening. Mostly cloudy in the evening, then becoming partly cloudy. Lows in the mid-50s. Sunday, east winds 10 to 15 miles per hour. Mostly sunny. Highs in the lower 80s. For Northern Lake Oahe, tonight, northeast winds 10 to 20 miles per hour. Chance of showers and slight chance of thunderstorms. Mostly cloudy in the evening, then becoming partly cloudy. Lows in the upper 50s. Sunday, east winds 10 to 15 miles per hour. Partly sunny. Highs in the lower 80s.
here are the weather conditions at 6 p.m. Central Daylight Time. Bismarck, sunny. Temperature 93 degrees.

degrees. Relative humidity 31%. Heat index 92. Wind south at 12 miles an hour, gusting to 18. Pressure 29.81 inches and steady. Mandan, sunny. 90 degrees. Relative humidity 48%. Heat index 93. Wind east at 15 miles an hour. Hazen, sunny. 88 degrees. Relative humidity 16%. Wind northeast at 9 miles an hour, gusting to 16. Harvey, sunny. 84 degrees, relative humidity 34%. Wind variable at 6 miles an hour. Minot, sunny. 81 degrees, relative humidity 35%. Wind north at 15 miles an hour. Dickinson, sunny. 92 degrees, relative humidity 20%. Wind north at 10 miles an hour, gusting to 21. Elsewhere around North Dakota, it was 85 at Garrison. It was sunny, with a temperature of 82 at Williston, 82 at Jamestown, 85 at Fargo, 82 at Grand Forks, and 79 at Devil's Lake. In northern South Dakota, skies ranged from sunny to mostly sunny. It was 87 at Mobridge, and 82 at Aberdeen. In eastern Montana, at Miles City, haze was reported, with a temperature of 96. It was sunny, with a temperature of 91 at Glendive, and 88 at Sydney. Once again, at Bismarck, the temperature was 93 degrees under sunny skies. Here are the weather conditions at 6 p.m. Central Daylight Time. Bismarck, sunny. Temperature 93 degrees, relative humidity 31%, heat index 92. Wind south at 12 miles an hour, gusting to 18. Pressure 29.81 inches and steady. Mandan, sunny. 90 degrees, relative humidity 48%, heat index 93. Wind east at 15 miles an hour. Hazen, sunny. 88 degrees, relative humidity 16%. Wind northeast at 9 miles an hour, gusting to 16. Harvey, sunny. 84 degrees, relative humidity 34%. Wind variable at 6 miles an hour. Minot, sunny. 81 degrees, relative humidity 35%. Wind north at 15 miles an hour. Dickinson, sunny. 92 degrees, relative humidity 20%. Wind north at 10 miles an hour, gusting to 21. Elsewhere around North Dakota, it was 85 at Garrison. It was sunny, with a temperature of 82 at Williston, 82 at Jamestown, 85 at Fargo, 82 at Grand Forks, and 79 at Devil's Lake. In northern South Dakota, it was sunny. It was 87 at Mobridge, and 82 at Aberdeen. In eastern Montana, at Miles City, haze was reported, with a temperature of 96. At Sydney, it was sunny, with a temperature of 88. At Glendive, it was mostly sunny, with a temperature of 91. Once again, at Bismarck, the temperature was 93 degrees under sunny skies. The regional weather forecast from your National Weather Service office in Bismarck. Very low humidity values combined with winds becoming northerly and gusty will result in near critical fire weather conditions in western and especially southwestern portions through this evening. Isolated thunderstorms possible this evening over south-central North Dakota into the James River Valley. A few storms could be severe with golf ball-size hail and 60 miles per hour wind gusts being the main threats. Low to medium temps is mainly 20 to 50% for precipitation Sunday into the upcoming work week. Isolated strong to severe thunderstorms may return to southern North Dakota late Sunday afternoon through Sunday night. Abundant wildfire smoke aloft expected to continue through the weekend, with some patchy smoke at the surface during the day and evening hours. The detailed forecast for North Dakota, tonight, mostly cloudy. Patchy smoke in the evening. Chance of showers and thunderstorms through the night, mainly south and east. Lows in the 50s to lower 60s. Sunday, partly sunny. Patchy smoke, mainly southwest. Highs in the mid-70s to mid-80s. Sunday night, partly to mostly cloudy. Chance of showers and thunderstorms. Lows in the 50s to lower 60s. Monday, partly cloudy. Chance of showers and thunderstorms. Highs in the mid-70s to mid-80s. Here is the forecast for the Bismarck Mandan.

Storms in the afternoon. Highs in the lower 80s. Southeast winds 5 to 10 miles per hour. Chance of rain 30%. Monday night, a slight chance of thunderstorms in the evening. Partly cloudy with a chance of showers. Lows in the upper 50s. Chance of rain 30%. Tuesday, mostly sunny with a slight chance of showers. A slight chance of thunderstorms in the afternoon. Highs in the mid-80s. Chance of rain 20%. Tuesday night, partly cloudy in the evening then clearing. A slight chance of thunderstorms. A chance of showers in the evening, then a slight chance of showers after midnight. Lows in the upper 50s. Chance of rain 30%. Wednesday, partly sunny. Highs around 80. Wednesday night, partly cloudy with a slight chance of thunderstorms. A slight chance of showers in the evening, then a chance of showers after midnight. Lows in the mid-50s. Chance of rain 30%. Thursday, partly sunny. A slight chance of showers in the morning. Highs in the mid-70s. Chance of rain 20%. Thursday night, a chance of thunderstorms in the evening. Mostly cloudy with a chance of showers. Lows in the mid-50s. Chance of rain 40%. Friday, mostly cloudy with a chance of showers. A slight chance of thunderstorms in the afternoon. Highs in the mid-70s. Chance of rain 40%. For Western Lake Sakakawea, tonight, breezy. Northeast winds 15 to 25 miles per hour, decreasing to 10 to 15 miles per hour after midnight. Mostly cloudy in the evening, then becoming partly cloudy. Lows in the mid-50s. Sunday, east winds 10 to 15 miles per hour. Mostly sunny. Highs in the lower 80s. For Eastern Lake Sakakawea, tonight, breezy. Northeast winds 15 to 25 miles per hour, decreasing to 10 to 15 miles per hour after midnight. Patchy smoke early in the evening. Mostly cloudy in the evening, then becoming partly cloudy. Lows in the mid-50s. Sunday, east winds 10 to 15 miles per hour. Mostly sunny. Highs in the lower 80s. For Northern Lake Oahe, tonight, northeast winds 10 to 20 miles per hour. Chance of showers and slight chance of thunderstorms. Mostly cloudy in the evening, then becoming partly cloudy. Lows in the upper 50s. Sunday, east winds 10 to 15 miles per hour. Partly sunny. Highs in the lower 80s. Here are the weather conditions at 6 p.m. Central Daylight Time. Bismarck, sunny. Temperature 93 degrees, relative humidity 31%, heat index 92. Wind south at 12 miles an hour, gusting to 18. Pressure 29.81 inches and steady. Mandan, sunny. 90 degrees, relative humidity 48%, heat index 93. Wind east at 15 miles an hour. Hazen, sunny. 88 degrees, relative humidity 16%. Wind northeast at 9 miles an hour, gusting to 16. Harvey, sunny. 84 degrees, relative humidity 34%. Wind variable at 6 miles an hour. Minot, sunny. 81 degrees, relative humidity 35%. Wind north at 15 miles an hour. Dickinson, sunny. 92 degrees, relative humidity 20%. Wind north at 10 miles an hour, gusting to 21. Elsewhere around North Dakota, it was 85 at Garrison. It was sunny, with a temperature of 82 at Williston, 82 at Jamestown, 85 at Fargo, 82 at Grand Forks, and 79 at Devil's Lake. In northern South Dakota, it was sunny. It was 87 at Mobridge, and 82 at Aberdeen. In eastern Montana, at Miles City, haze was reported, with a temperature of 96. At Sydney, it was sunny, with a temperature of 88. At Glendive, it was mostly sunny, with a temperature of 91. Once again, at Bismarck, the temperature was 93 degrees under sunny skies. The regional weather forecast from your National Weather Service office in Bismarck. Very low humidity values combined with winds becoming northerly and gusty will result in near critical fire weather conditions in western and especially southwestern portions through this evening. Isolated thunderstorms possible this evening over south-central North Dakota into the James River Valley.

A few storms could be severe, with golf ball-sized hail and 60 miles per hour wind gusts being the main threats. Low to medium chances, mainly 20 to 50% for precipitation Sunday into the upcoming work week. Isolated strong to severe thunderstorms may return to southern North Dakota late Sunday afternoon through Sunday night. Abundant wildfire smoke aloft expected to continue through the weekend, with some patchy smoke at the surface during the day and evening hours. The detailed forecast for North Dakota, tonight, mostly cloudy. Patchy smoke in the evening. Chance of showers and thunderstorms through the night, mainly south and east. Lows in the 50s to lower 60s. Sunday, partly sunny. Patchy smoke, mainly southwest. Highs in the mid-70s to mid-80s. Sunday night, partly to mostly cloudy. Chance of showers and thunderstorms. Lows in the 50s to lower 60s. Monday, partly cloudy. Chance of showers and thunderstorms. Highs in the mid-70s to mid-80s. Here is the forecast for the Bismarck, Minden listening area. Rest of today, mostly sunny. Patchy smoke. Highs in the lower 90s. Southeast winds around 5 miles per hour. Tonight, partly cloudy. A slight chance of showers and thunderstorms in the evening. Patchy smoke in the evening. Lows in the upper 50s. Northeast winds 10 to 15 miles per hour with gusts up to 25 miles per hour. Chance of rain 20%. Sunday, partly sunny. Highs in the mid-80s. East winds 5 to 10 miles per hour. Sunday night, mostly cloudy with a chance of showers and a slight chance of thunderstorms. Lows in the upper 50s. East winds 5 to 10 miles per hour. Chance of rain 40%. Monday, partly sunny. A chance of showers in the morning, then a slight chance of showers and thunderstorms in the afternoon. Highs in the lower 80s. Southeast winds 5 to 10 miles per hour. Chance of rain 30%. Monday night, a slight chance of thunderstorms in the evening. Partly cloudy with a chance of showers. Lows in the upper 50s. Chance of rain 30%. Tuesday, mostly sunny with a slight chance of showers. A slight chance of thunderstorms in the afternoon. Highs in the mid-80s. Chance of rain 20%. Tuesday night, partly cloudy in the evening then clearing. A slight chance of thunderstorms. A chance of showers in the evening, then a slight chance of showers after midnight. Lows in the upper 50s. Chance of rain 30%. Wednesday, partly sunny. Highs around 80. Wednesday night, partly cloudy with a slight chance of thunderstorms. A slight chance of showers in the evening, then a chance of showers after midnight. Lows in the mid-50s. Chance of rain 30%. Thursday, partly sunny. A slight chance of showers in the morning. Highs in the mid-70s. Chance of rain 20%. Thursday night, a chance of thunderstorms in the evening. Mostly cloudy with a chance of showers. Lows in the mid-50s. Chance of rain 40%. Friday, mostly cloudy with a chance of showers. A slight chance of thunderstorms in the afternoon. Highs in the mid-70s. Chance of rain 40%. For Western Lake Sakakawea, tonight, breezy. Northeast winds 15 to 25 miles per hour, decreasing to 10 to 15 miles per hour after midnight. Mostly cloudy in the evening, then becoming partly cloudy. Lows in the mid-50s. Sunday, east winds 10 to 15 miles per hour. Mostly sunny. Highs in the lower 80s. For Eastern Lake Sakakawea, tonight, breezy. Northeast winds 15 to 25 miles per hour, decreasing to 10 to 15 miles per hour after midnight. Patchy smoke early in the evening. Mostly cloudy in the evening, then becoming partly cloudy. Lows in the mid-50s. Sunday, east winds 10 to 15 miles per hour. Mostly sunny. Highs in the lower 80s. For Northern Lake Oahe, tonight, northeast winds 10 to 20 miles per hour. Chance of showers and slight chance of thunderstorms. Mostly cloudy in the evening, then becoming partly cloudy. Lows in the upper 50s. Sunday, east winds 10 to 15 miles per hour. Partly sunny. Highs in the lower 80s. Here are the weather conditions at 6 p.m. Central.

Daylight time. Bismarck, sunny. Temperature 93 degrees. Relative humidity 31%. Heat index 92. Wind south at 12 miles an hour, gusting to 18. Pressure 29.81 inches and steady. Mendon, sunny. 90 degrees, relative humidity 48%, heat index 93. Wind east at 15 miles an hour. Hazen, sunny. 88 degrees, relative humidity 16%. Wind northeast at 9 miles an hour, gusting to 16. Harvey, sunny. 84 degrees, relative humidity 34%. Wind variable at 6 miles an hour. Minot, sunny. 81 degrees, relative humidity 35%. Wind north at 15 miles an hour. Dickinson, sunny. 92 degrees, relative humidity 20%. Wind north at 10 miles an hour, gusting to 21. Elsewhere around North Dakota, it was 85 at Garrison. It was sunny, with a temperature of 82 at Williston, 82 at Jamestown, 85 at Fargo, 82 at Grand Forks, and 79 at Devil's Lake. In northern South Dakota, it was sunny. It was 87 at Mobridge, and 82 at Aberdeen. In eastern Montana, at Mile City, haze was reported, with a temperature of 96. At Sydney, it was sunny, with a temperature of 88. At Glendive, it was mostly sunny, with a temperature of 91. Once again, at Bismarck, the temperature was 93 degrees under sunny skies. The regional weather forecast from your National Weather Service office in Bismarck. Isolated thunderstorms are possible this evening over south-central North Dakota into the James River Valley. A few storms could be severe, with golf ball-size hail and 60 miles per hour wind gusts being the main threats. Isolated strong to severe thunderstorms may return to southern North Dakota late Sunday afternoon through Sunday night. Low to medium temps is mainly 20 to 50% for precipitation continue into the upcoming work week. Abundant wildfire smoke aloft expected to continue through the weekend, with some patchy smoke at the surface possible. The detailed forecast for North Dakota, tonight, mostly cloudy. Chance of thunderstorm south central and southeast. Lows in the lower 50s to lower 60s. Sunday, partly sunny and hazy. Highs in the mid-70s to mid-80s. Sunday night, mostly cloudy. Chance of showers and thunderstorms. Lows in the 50s to lower 60s. Monday, partly cloudy. Chance of showers through the day. Highs in the mid-70s to mid-80s. Here is the forecast for the Bismarck, Mendon listening area. Rest of today, mostly sunny. Patchy smoke. Highs in the lower 90s. Southeast winds around 5 miles per hour. Tonight, partly cloudy. A slight chance of showers and thunderstorms in the evening. Patchy smoke in the evening. Lows in the upper 50s. Northeast winds 10 to 15 miles per hour with gusts up to 25 miles per hour. Chance of rain 20%. Sunday, partly sunny. Highs in the mid-80s. East winds 5 to 10 miles per hour. Sunday night, mostly cloudy with a chance of showers and a slight chance of thunderstorms. Lows in the upper 50s. East winds 5 to 10 miles per hour. Chance of rain 40%. Monday, partly sunny. A chance of showers in the morning, then a slight chance of showers and thunderstorms in the afternoon. Highs in the lower 80s. Southeast winds 5 to 10 miles per hour. Chance of rain 30%. Monday night, a slight chance of thunderstorms in the evening. Partly cloudy with a chance of showers. Lows in the upper 50s. Chance of rain 30%. Tuesday, mostly sunny with a slight chance of showers. A slight chance of thunderstorms in the afternoon. Highs in the mid-80s. Chance of rain 20%. Tuesday night, partly cloudy in the evening then clearing. A slight chance of thunderstorms. A chance of showers in the evening, then a slight chance of showers after midnight. Lows in the upper 50s. Chance of rain 30%. Wednesday, partly sunny. Highs around 80. Wednesday night, partly cloudy with a slight chance of thunderstorms. A slight chance of showers in the evening, then a chance of showers after midnight. Lows in the mid-50s.

of rain 30%. Thursday, partly sunny. A slight chance of showers in the morning. Highs in the mid-70s. Chance of rain 20%. Thursday night, a chance of thunderstorms in the evening. Mostly cloudy with a chance of showers. Lows in the mid-50s. Chance of rain 40%. Friday, mostly cloudy with a chance of showers. A slight chance of thunderstorms in the afternoon. Highs in the mid-70s. Chance of rain 40%. 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Providing weather information 24 hours a day from your National Weather Service office in Bismarck. For Western Lake Sakakawea, tonight, breezy. Northeast winds 15 to 25 miles per hour, decreasing to 10 to 15 miles per hour after midnight. Mostly cloudy in the evening, then becoming partly cloudy. Lows in the mid-50s. Sunday, east winds 10 to 15 miles per hour. Mostly sunny. Highs in the lower 80s. For Eastern Lake Sakakawea, tonight, breezy. Northeast winds 15 to 25 miles per hour, decreasing to 10 to 15 miles per hour after midnight. Patchy smoke early, tonight, breezy. Northeast winds 15 to 25 miles per hour, decreasing to 10 to 15 miles per hour after midnight. Patchy smoke early in the evening. Mostly cloudy in the evening, then becoming partly cloudy. Lows in the mid-50s. Sunday, east winds 10 to 15 miles per hour. Mostly sunny. Highs in the lower 80s. For Northern Lake Oahe, tonight, northeast winds 10 to 20 miles per hour. Chance of showers and slight chance of thunderstorms. Mostly cloudy in the evening, then becoming partly cloudy. Lows in the upper 50s. Sunday, east winds 10 to 15 miles per hour. Partly sunny. Highs in the lower 80s. Here are the weather conditions at 6 p.m. Central Daylight Time. Bismarck, sunny. Temperature 93 degrees, relative humidity 31%, heat index 92. Wind south at 12 miles an hour, gusting to 18. Pressure 29.81 inches and steady. Mendham, sunny. 90 degrees, relative humidity 48%, heat index 93. Wind east at 15 miles an hour. Hazen, sunny. 88 degrees, relative humidity 16%. Wind northeast at 9 miles an hour, gusting to 16. Harvey, sunny. 84 degrees, relative humidity 34%. Wind variable at 6 miles an hour. Minot, sunny. 81 degrees, relative humidity 35%. Wind north at 15 miles an hour. Dickinson, sunny. 92 degrees, relative humidity 20%. Wind north at 10 miles an hour, gusting to 21. Elsewhere around North Dakota, it was 85 at Garrison. It was sunny, with a temperature of 82 at Williston, 82 at Jamestown, 85 at Fargo, 82 at Grand Forks, and 79 at Devil's Lake. In northern South Dakota, it was sunny. It was 87 at Mobridge, and 82 at Aberdeen. In eastern Montana, at Miles City, haze was reported, with a temperature of 96. At Sydney, it was sunny, with a temperature of 88. At Glendive, it was mostly sunny, with a temperature of 91. Once again, at Bismarck, the temperature was 93 degrees under sunny skies. The regional weather forecast from your National Weather Service office in Bismarck. Isolated thunderstorms are possible this evening over south-central North Dakota into the James River Valley. A few storms could be severe, with golf ball-size hail and 60 miles per hour wind gusts being the main threats. Isolated strong to severe thunderstorms may return to southern North Dakota late Sunday afternoon through Sunday night. Low to medium chances, mainly 20 to 50% for precipitation, continue into the upcoming work week. Abundant wildfire smoke aloft expected to continue through the weekend, with some patchy smoke at the surface possible. The detailed forecast for North Dakota, tonight, mostly cloudy. Chance of thunderstorm south central and southeast. Lows in the lower 50s to lower 60s. Sunday, partly sunny and hazy. Highs in the mid-70s to mid-80s. Sunday night, mostly cloudy.

showers and thunderstorms. Lows in the 50s to lower 60s. Monday, partly cloudy. Chance of showers through the day. Highs in the mid-70s to mid-80s. Here is the forecast for the Bismarck Mandan listening area. Rest of today, mostly sunny. Patchy smoke. Highs in the lower 90s. Southeast winds around 5 miles per hour. Tonight, partly cloudy. A slight chance of showers and thunderstorms in the evening. Patchy smoke in the evening. Lows in the upper 50s. Northeast winds 10 to 15 miles per hour with gusts up to 25 miles per hour. Chance of rain 20%. Sunday, partly sunny. Highs in the mid-80s. East winds 5 to 10 miles per hour. Sunday night, mostly cloudy with a chance of showers and a slight chance of thunderstorms. Lows in the upper 50s. East winds 5 to 10 miles per hour. Chance of rain 40%. Monday, partly sunny. A chance of showers in the morning, then a slight chance of showers and thunderstorms in the afternoon. Highs in the lower 80s. Southeast winds 5 to 10 miles per hour. Chance of rain 30%. Monday night, a slight chance of thunderstorms in the evening. Partly cloudy with a chance of showers. Lows in the upper 50s. Chance of rain 30%. Tuesday, mostly sunny with a slight chance of showers. A slight chance of thunderstorms in the afternoon. Highs in the mid-80s. Chance of rain 20%. Tuesday night, partly cloudy in the evening then clearing. A slight chance of thunderstorms. A chance of showers in the evening, then a slight chance of showers after midnight. Lows in the upper 50s. Chance of rain 30%. Wednesday, partly sunny. Highs around 80. Wednesday night, partly cloudy with a slight chance of thunderstorms. A slight chance of showers in the evening, then a chance of showers after midnight. Lows in the mid-50s. Chance of rain 30%. Thursday, partly sunny. A slight chance of showers in the morning. Highs in the mid-70s. Chance of rain 20%. Thursday night, a chance of thunderstorms in the evening. Mostly cloudy with a chance of showers. Lows in the mid-50s. Chance of rain 40%. Friday, mostly cloudy with a chance of showers. A slight chance of thunderstorms in the afternoon. Highs in the mid-70s. Chance of rain 40%. Here is the forecast for the Bismarck Mandan listening area. Rest of today, mostly sunny with a 20% chance of showers. Highs in the lower 90s. Southeast winds around 10 miles per hour with gusts up to 20 miles per hour. Tonight, partly cloudy. A slight chance of showers and thunderstorms in the evening. Patchy smoke in the evening. Lows in the upper 50s. Northeast winds 10 to 15 miles per hour with gusts up to 25 miles per hour. Chance of rain 20%. Sunday, partly sunny. Highs in the mid-80s. East winds 5 to 10 miles per hour. Sunday night, mostly cloudy with a chance of showers and a slight chance of thunderstorms. Lows in the upper 50s. East winds 5 to 10 miles per hour. Chance of rain 40%. Monday, partly sunny. A chance of showers in the morning, then a slight chance of showers and thunderstorms in the afternoon. Highs in the lower 80s. Southeast winds 5 to 10 miles per hour. Chance of rain 30%. Monday night, a slight chance of thunderstorms in the evening. Partly cloudy with a chance of showers. Lows in the upper 50s. Chance of rain 30%. Tuesday, mostly sunny with a slight chance of showers. A slight chance of thunderstorms in the afternoon. Highs in the mid-80s. Chance of rain 20%. Tuesday night, partly cloudy in the evening then clearing. A slight chance of thunderstorms. A chance of showers in the evening, then a slight chance of showers after midnight. Lows in the upper 50s. Chance of rain 30%. Wednesday, partly sunny. Highs around 80. Wednesday night, partly cloudy with a slight chance of thunderstorms. A slight chance of showers in the evening, then a chance of showers after midnight. Lows in the mid-50s. Chance of rain 30%. Thursday, partly sunny. A slight chance of showers in the morning.

Highs in the mid-70s. Chance of rain 20%. Thursday night, a chance of thunderstorms in the evening. Mostly cloudy with a chance of showers. Lows in the mid-50s. Chance of rain 40%. Friday, mostly cloudy with a chance of showers. A slight chance of thunderstorms in the afternoon. Highs in the mid-70s. Chance of rain 40%. For Western Lake Sakakawea, tonight, breezy. Northeast winds 15 to 25 miles per hour, decreasing to 10 to 15 miles per hour after midnight. Mostly cloudy in the evening, then becoming partly cloudy. Lows in the mid-50s. Sunday, east winds 10 to 15 miles per hour. Mostly sunny. Highs in the lower 80s. For Eastern Lake Sakakawea, tonight, breezy. Northeast winds 15 to 25 miles per hour, decreasing to 10 to 15 miles per hour after midnight. Patchy smoke early in the evening. Mostly cloudy in the evening, then becoming partly cloudy. Lows in the mid-50s. Sunday, east winds 10 to 15 miles per hour. Mostly sunny. Highs in the lower 80s. For Northern Lake Oahe, tonight, northeast winds 10 to 20 miles per hour. Chance of showers and slight chance of thunderstorms. Mostly cloudy in the evening, then becoming partly cloudy. Lows in the upper 50s. Sunday, east winds 10 to 15 miles per hour. Partly sunny. Highs in the lower 80s. Here are the weather conditions at 6 p.m. Central Daylight Time. Bismarck, sunny. Temperature 93 degrees, relative humidity 31%, heat index 92. Wind south at 12 miles an hour, gusting to 18. Pressure 29.81 inches and steady. Mendham, sunny. 90 degrees, relative humidity 48%, heat index 93. Wind east at 15 miles an hour. Hazen, sunny. 88 degrees, relative humidity 16%. Wind northeast at 9 miles an hour, gusting to 16. Harvey, sunny. 84 degrees, relative humidity 34%. Wind variable at 6 miles an hour. Minot, sunny. 81 degrees, relative humidity 35%. Wind north at 15 miles an hour. Dickinson, sunny. 92 degrees, relative humidity 20%. Wind north at 10 miles an hour, gusting to 21. Elsewhere around North Dakota, it was 85 at Garrison. It was sunny, with a temperature of 82 at Williston, 82 at Jamestown, 85 at Fargo, 82 at Grand Forks, and 79 at Devil's Lake. In northern South Dakota, it was sunny. It was 87 at Mobridge, and 82 at Aberdeen. In eastern Montana, at Miles City, haze was reported, with a temperature of 96. At Sydney, it was sunny, with a temperature of 88. At Glendive, it was mostly sunny, with a temperature of 91. Once again, at Bismarck, the temperature was 93 degrees under sunny skies. This is a special weather statement. A line of strong thunderstorms will impact northern Emmons County until 7 p.m. Central Daylight Time. At 6:37 p.m. Central Daylight Time, Doppler radar was tracking a line of strong thunderstorms extending from 9 miles northwest of Hazleton to 8 miles west of Linton, or extending from 24 miles southeast of Bismarck to 8 miles west of Linton, moving east at 25 miles per hour. Expected hazards include wind gusts up to 50 miles per hour and nickel-size hail. This is a radar-indicated threat. The following impacts are expected. Gusty winds could knock down tree limbs and blow around unsecured objects. Minor damage to outdoor objects is possible. Locations impacted include Linton, Hazleton, Braddock, Temblick, and Beaver Bay Recreation Area. Monitor the weather situation closely and be alert for threatening weather conditions. The regional weather forecast from your National Weather Service office in Bismarck. Isolated thunderstorms are possible this evening over south-central North Dakota into the James River Valley. A few storms could be severe with golf ball-size hail and 60 miles per hour wind gusts being the main threats. Isolated strong to severe thunderstorms may return to southern North Dakota late Sunday afternoon through Sunday night. Low to medium chances mainly 20 to 50% for precipitation continue into the upcoming work week. Abundant wildfire smoke aloft expected.
expected to continue through the weekend with some patchy smoke at the surface possible. The detailed forecast for North Dakota, tonight, mostly cloudy. Chance of thunderstorm south central and southeast. Lows in the lower 50s to lower 60s. Sunday, partly sunny and hazy. Highs in the mid-70s to mid-80s. Sunday night, mostly cloudy. Chance of showers and thunderstorms. Lows in the 50s to lower 60s. Monday, partly cloudy. Chance of showers through the day. Highs in the mid-70s to mid-80s. Here is the forecast for the Bismarck Mandan listening area. Rest of today, mostly sunny with a 20% chance of showers. Highs in the lower 90s. Southeast winds around 10 miles per hour with gusts up to 20 miles per hour. Tonight, partly cloudy. A slight chance of showers and thunderstorms in the evening. Patchy smoke in the evening. Lows in the upper 50s. Northeast winds 10 to 15 miles per hour with gusts up to 25 miles per hour. Chance of rain 20%. Sunday, partly sunny. Highs in the mid-80s. East winds 5 to 10 miles per hour. Sunday night, mostly cloudy with a chance of showers and a slight chance of thunderstorms. Lows in the upper 50s. East winds 5 to 10 miles per hour. Chance of rain 40%. Monday, partly sunny. A chance of showers in the morning, then a slight chance of showers and thunderstorms in the afternoon. Highs in the lower 80s. Southeast winds 5 to 10 miles per hour. Chance of rain 30%. Monday night, a slight chance of thunderstorms in the evening. Partly cloudy with a chance of showers. Lows in the upper 50s. Chance of rain 30%. Tuesday, mostly sunny with a slight chance of showers. A slight chance of thunderstorms in the afternoon. Highs in the mid-80s. Chance of rain 20%. Tuesday night, partly cloudy in the evening then clearing. A slight chance of thunderstorms. A chance of showers in the evening, then a slight chance of showers after midnight. Lows in the upper 50s. Chance of rain 30%. Wednesday, partly sunny. Highs around 80. Wednesday night, partly cloudy with a slight chance of thunderstorms. A slight chance of showers in the evening, then a chance of showers after midnight. Lows in the mid-50s. Chance of rain 30%. Thursday, partly sunny. A slight chance of showers in the morning. Highs in the mid-70s. Chance of rain 20%. Thursday night, a chance of thunderstorms in the evening. Mostly cloudy with a chance of showers. Lows in the mid-50s. Chance of rain 40%. Friday, mostly cloudy with a chance of showers. A slight chance of thunderstorms in the afternoon. Highs in the mid-70s. Chance of rain 40%. For Western Lake Sakakawea, tonight, breezy. Northeast winds 15 to 25 miles per hour decreasing to 10 to 15 miles per hour after midnight. Mostly cloudy in the evening then becoming partly cloudy. Lows in the mid-50s. Sunday, east winds 10 to 15 miles per hour. Mostly sunny. Highs in the lower 80s. For Eastern Lake Sakakawea, tonight, breezy. Northeast winds 15 to 25 miles per hour decreasing to 10 to 15 miles per hour after midnight. Patchy smoke early in the evening. Mostly cloudy in the evening then becoming partly cloudy. Lows in the mid-50s. Sunday, east winds 10 to 15 miles per hour. Mostly sunny. Highs in the lower 80s. For Northern Lake Oahe, tonight, northeast winds 10 to 20 miles per hour. Chance of showers and slight chance of thunderstorms. Mostly cloudy in the evening then becoming partly cloudy. Lows in the upper 50s. Sunday, east winds 10 to 15 miles per hour. Partly sunny. Highs in the lower 80s. Here are the weather conditions at 6 p.m. Central Daylight Time. Bismarck, sunny. Temperature 93 degrees, relative humidity 31%, heat index 92. Wind south at 12 miles an hour, gusting to 18. Pressure 29.81 inches and steady. Mandan, sunny. 90 degrees, relative humidity 48%, heat index 93. Wind east at 15 miles an hour,

sunny. 88 degrees. Relative humidity 16%. Wind northeast at 9 miles an hour, gusting to 16. Harvey, sunny. 84 degrees, relative humidity 34%. Wind variable at 6 miles an hour. Minot, sunny. 81 degrees, relative humidity 35%. Wind north at 15 miles an hour. Dickinson, sunny. 92 degrees, relative humidity 20%. Wind north at 10 miles an hour, gusting to 21. Elsewhere around North Dakota, it was 85 at Garrison. It was sunny, with a temperature of 82 at Williston, 82 at Jamestown, 85 at Fargo, 82 at Grand Forks, and 79 at Devil's Lake. In northern South Dakota, it was sunny. It was 87 at Mobridge, and 82 at Aberdeen. In eastern Montana, at Miles City, haze was reported, with a temperature of 96. At Sydney, it was sunny, with a temperature of 88. At Glendive, it was mostly sunny, with a temperature of 91. Once again, at Bismarck, the temperature was 93 degrees under sunny skies. This is a special weather statement. A line of strong thunderstorms will impact northern Emmons County until 7 p.m. Central Daylight Time. At 6:37 p.m. Central Daylight Time, Doppler radar was tracking a line of strong thunderstorms extending from 9 miles northwest of Hazleton to 8 miles west of Linton, or extending from 24 miles southeast of Bismarck to 8 miles west of Linton, moving east at 25 miles per hour. Expected hazards include wind gusts up to 50 miles per hour and nickel-size hail. This is a radar-indicated threat. The following impacts are expected. Gusty winds could knock down tree limbs and blow around unsecured objects. Minor damage to outdoor objects is possible. Locations impacted include Linton, Hazleton, Braddock, Temblick, and Beaver Bay Recreation Area. Monitor the weather situation closely and be alert for threatening weather conditions. The regional weather forecast from your National Weather Service office in Bismarck. Isolated thunderstorms are possible this evening over south-central North Dakota into the James River Valley. A few storms could be severe with golf ball-size hail and 60 miles per hour wind gusts being the main threats. Isolated strong to severe thunderstorms may return to southern North Dakota late Sunday afternoon through Sunday night. Low to medium chances mainly 20 to 50% for precipitation continue into the upcoming work week. Abundant wildfire smoke aloft expected to continue through the weekend, with some patchy smoke at the surface possible. The detailed forecast for North Dakota, tonight, mostly cloudy. Chance of thunderstorm south-central and southeast. Lows in the lower 50s to lower 60s. Sunday, partly sunny and hazy. Highs in the mid-70s to mid-80s. Sunday night, mostly cloudy. Chance of showers and thunderstorms. Lows in the 50s to lower 60s. Monday, partly cloudy. Chance of showers through the day. Highs in the mid-70s to mid-80s. Here is the forecast for the Bismarck, Minden listening area. Rest of today, mostly sunny with a 20% chance of showers. Highs in the lower 90s. Southeast winds around 10 miles per hour with gusts up to 20 miles per hour. Tonight, partly cloudy. A slight chance of showers and thunderstorms in the evening. Patchy smoke in the evening. Lows in the upper 50s. Northeast winds 10 to 15 miles per hour with gusts up to 25 miles per hour. Chance of rain 20%. Sunday, partly sunny. Highs in the mid-80s. East winds 5 to 10 miles per hour. Sunday night, mostly cloudy with a chance of showers and a slight chance of thunderstorms. Lows in the upper 50s. East winds 5 to 10 miles per hour. Chance of rain 40%. Monday, partly sunny. A chance of showers in the morning, then a slight chance of showers and thunderstorms in the afternoon. Highs in the lower 80s. Southeast winds 5 to 10 miles per hour. Chance of rain 30%. Monday night, a slight chance of thunderstorms in the evening. Partly cloudy with a chance of showers. Lows in the upper 50s. Chance of rain 30%. Tuesday, mostly sunny with a slight chance of showers. A slight chance of thunderstorms in the afternoon. Highs in the mid-80s. Chance of rain 20%.

Tuesday night, partly cloudy in the evening, then clearing. A slight chance of thunderstorms. A chance of showers in the evening, then a slight chance of showers after midnight. Lows in the upper 50s. Chance of rain 30%. Wednesday, partly sunny. Highs around 80. Wednesday night, partly cloudy with a slight chance of thunderstorms. A slight chance of showers in the evening, then a chance of showers after midnight. Lows in the mid-50s. Chance of rain 30%. Thursday, partly sunny. A slight chance of showers in the morning. Highs in the mid-70s. Chance of rain 20%. Thursday night, a chance of thunderstorms in the evening. Mostly cloudy with a chance of showers. Lows in the mid-50s. Chance of rain 40%. Friday, mostly cloudy with a chance of showers. A slight chance of thunderstorms in the afternoon. Highs in the mid-70s. Chance of rain 40%. For Western Lake Sakakawea, tonight, breezy. Northeast winds 15 to 25 miles per hour, decreasing to 10 to 15 miles per hour after midnight. Mostly cloudy in the evening, then becoming partly cloudy. Lows in the mid-50s. Sunday, east winds 10 to 15 miles per hour. Mostly sunny. Highs in the lower 80s. For Eastern Lake Sakakawea, tonight, breezy. Northeast winds 15 to 25 miles per hour, decreasing to 10 to 15 miles per hour after midnight. Patchy smoke early in the evening. Mostly cloudy in the evening, then becoming partly cloudy. Lows in the mid-50s. Sunday, east winds 10 to 15 miles per hour. Mostly sunny. Highs in the lower 80s. For Northern Lake Oahe, tonight, northeast winds 10 to 20 miles per hour. Chance of showers and slight chance of thunderstorms. Mostly cloudy in the evening, then becoming partly cloudy. Lows in the upper 50s. Sunday, east winds 10 to 15 miles per hour. Partly sunny. Highs in the lower 80s. Here are the weather conditions at 6 p.m. Central Daylight Time. Bismarck, sunny. Temperature 93 degrees, relative humidity 31%, heat index 92. Wind south at 12 miles an hour, gusting to 18. Pressure 29.81 inches and steady. Mendon, sunny. 90 degrees, relative humidity 48%, heat index 93. Wind east at 15 miles an hour. Hazen, sunny. 88 degrees, relative humidity 16%. Wind northeast at 9 miles an hour, gusting to 16. Harvey, sunny. 84 degrees, relative humidity 34%. Wind variable at 6 miles an hour. Minot, sunny. 81 degrees, relative humidity 35%. Wind north at 15 miles an hour. Dickinson, sunny. 92 degrees, relative humidity 20%. Wind north at 10 miles an hour, gusting to 21. Elsewhere around North Dakota, it was 85 at Garrison. It was sunny, with a temperature of 82 at Williston, 82 at Jamestown, 85 at Fargo, 82 at Grand Forks, and 79 at Devil's Lake. In northern South Dakota, it was sunny. It was 87 at Mobridge, and 82 at Aberdeen. In eastern Montana, at Miles City, haze was reported, with a temperature of 96. At Sydney, it was sunny, with a temperature of 88. At Glendive, it was mostly sunny, with a temperature of 91. Once again, at Bismarck, the temperature was 93 degrees under sunny skies. 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Providing weather information 24 hours a day from your National Weather Service office in Bismarck. The regional weather forecast from your National Weather Service office in Bismarck. Isolated thunderstorms are possible this evening over south-central North Dakota into the James River Valley. A few storms could be severe with golf ball-size hail and 60 miles per hour wind gusts being the main threats. Isolated strong to severe thunderstorms may return to southern North Dakota late Sunday afternoon through Sunday night. Low to medium temps is mainly 20 to 50% for precipitation continue into the upcoming work week. Abundant wildfire smoke aloft expected to continue through the weekend, with some patchy smoke.